winds 10 to 15 miles an hour with gusts up to 25 miles an hour. Sunday and Sunday night, partly cloudy. Highs around 90. Lows in the lower 70s. Monday, partly sunny. Highs in the lower 90s. Heat index values up to 100 in the afternoon. Monday night and Tuesday, partly cloudy. Lows in the mid-70s. Highs in the lower 90s. Tuesday night through Wednesday night, mostly clear. Lows in the lower 70s. Highs in the lower 90s. Thursday, mostly sunny. Highs around 90. Again, the forecast for Galesburg and surrounding areas of central and northwest Illinois for the rest of tonight, mostly clear. Lows in the upper 50s. Northwest winds around 5 miles an hour. The time is currently 7:04 p.m. Central Daylight Time. 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Now for the official National Weather Service forecast for Galesburg and surrounding areas of central and northwest Illinois. Rest of tonight, mostly clear. Lows in the upper 50s. Northwest winds around 5 miles an hour. Friday, sunny. Highs in the lower 80s. Light and variable winds. Friday night, mostly clear until midnight, then becoming partly cloudy. Lows in the lower 60s. Light and variable winds, becoming south around 5 miles an hour after midnight. Saturday, partly sunny. Highs in the lower 80s. South winds 10 to 15 miles an hour. Saturday night, partly cloudy. Lows in the upper 60s. South winds 10 to 15 miles an hour with gusts up to 25 miles an hour. Sunday and Sunday night, partly cloudy. Highs around 90. Lows in the lower 70s. Monday, partly sunny. Highs in the lower 90s. Heat index values up to 100 in the afternoon. Monday night and Tuesday, partly cloudy. Lows in the mid-70s. Highs in the lower 90s. Tuesday night through Wednesday night, mostly clear. Lows in the lower 70s. Highs in the lower 90s. Thursday, mostly sunny. Highs around 90. Again, the forecast for Galesburg and surrounding areas of central and northwest Illinois for the rest of tonight, mostly clear. Lows in the upper 50s. Northwest winds around 5 miles an hour. At 7 p.m. in Galesburg, skies were clear. The temperature was 78 degrees, the dew point was 64, and the relative humidity was 63%. The wind was calm. The pressure was 30.05 inches and steady. Elsewhere around the area, it was clear, with a temperature of 75 at Burlington, 78 at Quincy, 78 at Macomb, and 78 at Springfield. At Moline, it was partly cloudy, with a temperature of 78. At Peoria, the weather conditions were not available. And once again at 7 p.m. in Galesburg, under clear skies, the temperature was 78. Looking elsewhere around the Midwest at 7 p.m., Chicago was partly cloudy, and 76. Indianapolis was partly cloudy, and 78. St. Louis was partly cloudy, and 81. Kansas City was mostly sunny, and 79. Des Moines was partly cloudy, and 79. Milwaukee was partly cloudy, and 70. The time is currently 7:07 p.m. Central Daylight Time. 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Now for the official National Weather Service forecast for Galesburg and surrounding areas of central and northwest Illinois. Rest of tonight, mostly clear. Lows in the upper 50s. Northwest winds around 5 miles an hour. Friday, sunny. Highs in the lower 80s. Light and variable winds. Friday night, mostly clear until midnight, then becoming partly cloudy. Lows in the lower 60s. Light and variable winds, becoming south around 5 miles an hour after midnight. Saturday, partly sunny. Highs in the lower 80s. South winds 10 to 15 miles an hour. Saturday night, partly cloudy. Lows in the upper 60s. South winds 10 to 15 miles an hour with gusts up to 25 miles an hour.
Sunday and Sunday night, partly cloudy. Highs around 90. Lows in the lower 70s. Monday, partly sunny. Highs in the lower 90s. Heat index values up to 100 in the afternoon. Monday night and Tuesday, partly cloudy. Lows in the mid-70s. Highs in the lower 90s. Tuesday night through Wednesday night, mostly clear. Lows in the lower 70s. Highs in the lower 90s. Thursday, mostly sunny. Highs around 90. Again, the forecast for Galesburg and surrounding areas of central and northwest Illinois for the rest of tonight, mostly clear. Lows in the upper 50s. Northwest winds around 5 miles an hour. At 7 p.m. in Galesburg, skies were clear. The temperature was 78 degrees, the dew point was 64, and the relative humidity was 63%. The wind was calm. The pressure was 30.05 inches and steady. Elsewhere around the area, it was clear, with a temperature of 75 at Burlington, 78 at Quincy, 78 at Macomb, and 78 at Springfield. At Moline, it was partly cloudy, with a temperature of 78. At Peoria, the weather conditions were not available. And once again at 7 p.m. in Galesburg, under clear skies, the temperature was 78. Looking elsewhere around the Midwest at 7 p.m., Chicago was partly cloudy, and 76. Indianapolis was partly cloudy, and 78. St. Louis was partly cloudy, and 81. Kansas City was mostly sunny, and 79. Des Moines was partly cloudy, and 79. Milwaukee was partly cloudy, and 70. The time is currently 7:10 p.m. Central Daylight Time. 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Now for the official National Weather Service forecast for Galesburg and surrounding areas of central and northwest Illinois. Rest of tonight, mostly clear. Lows in the upper 50s. Northwest winds around 5 miles an hour. Friday, sunny. Highs in the lower 80s. Light and variable winds. Friday night, mostly clear until midnight, then becoming partly cloudy. Lows in the lower 60s. Light and variable winds, becoming south around 5 miles an hour after midnight. Saturday, partly sunny. Highs in the lower 80s. South winds 10 to 15 miles an hour. Saturday night, partly cloudy. Lows in the upper 60s. South winds 10 to 15 miles an hour with gusts up to 25 miles an hour. Sunday and Sunday night, partly cloudy. Highs around 90. Lows in the lower 70s. Monday, partly sunny. Highs in the lower 90s. Heat index values up to 100 in the afternoon. Monday night and Tuesday, partly cloudy. Lows in the mid-70s. Highs in the lower 90s. Tuesday night through Wednesday night, mostly clear. Lows in the lower 70s. Highs in the lower 90s. Thursday, mostly sunny. Highs around 90. Again, the forecast for Galesburg and surrounding areas of central and northwest Illinois for the rest of tonight, mostly clear. Lows in the upper 50s. Northwest winds around 5 miles an hour. At 7 p.m. in Galesburg, skies were clear. The temperature was 78 degrees, the dew point was 64, and the relative humidity was 63%. The wind was calm. The pressure was 30.05 inches and steady. Elsewhere around the area, it was clear, with a temperature of 75 at Burlington, 78 at Quincy, 78 at Macomb, and 78 at Springfield. At Moline, it was partly cloudy, with a temperature of 78. At Peoria, the weather conditions were not available. And once again at 7 p.m. in Galesburg, under clear skies, the temperature was 78. Looking elsewhere around the Midwest at 7 p.m., Chicago was partly cloudy, and 76. Indianapolis was partly cloudy, and 78. St. Louis was partly cloudy, and 81. Kansas City was mostly sunny, and 79. Des Moines was partly cloudy, and 79. Milwaukee was partly cloudy, and 70. The time is currently 7:13 p.m. Central Daylight Time.
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Weather Radio All Hazards, Station KZZ 66 in Galesburg. Now for the official National Weather Service forecast for Galesburg and surrounding areas of central and northwest Illinois. Rest of tonight, mostly clear. Lows in the upper 50s. Northwest winds around 5 miles an hour. Friday, sunny. Highs in the lower 80s. Light and variable winds. Friday night, mostly clear until midnight, then becoming partly cloudy. Lows in the lower 60s. Light and variable winds, becoming south around 5 miles an hour after midnight. Saturday, partly sunny. Highs in the lower 80s. South winds 10 to 15 miles an hour. Saturday night, partly cloudy. Lows in the upper 60s. South winds 10 to 15 miles an hour with gusts up to 25 miles an hour. Sunday and Sunday night, partly cloudy. Highs around 90. Lows in the lower 70s. Monday, partly sunny. Highs in the lower 90s. Heat index values up to 100 in the afternoon. Monday night and Tuesday, partly cloudy. Lows in the mid-70s. Highs in the lower 90s. Tuesday night through Wednesday night, mostly clear. Lows in the lower 70s. Highs in the lower 90s. Thursday, mostly sunny. Highs around 90. Again, the forecast for Galesburg and surrounding areas of central and northwest Illinois for the rest of tonight, mostly clear. Lows in the upper 50s. Northwest winds around 5 miles an hour. 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Programming originates from NOAA's National Weather Service office in Lincoln. KZZ 66 serves the following counties: Henry, Knox, Mercer, and Warren. KZZ 66 is part of the All Hazards Network of NOAA Weather Radio. The Peoria, Illinois climate summary for this evening, as of 4 p.m., August 27, 2026. Today's high temperature was 82 degrees. The normal high is 84. The record high is 99 degrees, which was set in 2024. Today's low temperature was 63 degrees. The normal low is 63. The record low is 43 degrees, which was set in 1910. No precipitation fell today, which leaves the monthly total at 6.63 inches. The total precipitation for the year still stands at 30.84 inches. Sunset tonight is at 7:39 p.m. Sunrise tomorrow is at 6:22 a.m. At 7 p.m. in Galesburg, skies were clear. The temperature was 78 degrees, the dew point was 64, and the relative humidity was 63%. The wind was calm. The pressure was 30.05 inches and steady. Elsewhere around the area, it was clear, with a temperature of 75 at Burlington, 78 at Quincy, 78 at Macomb, and 78 at Springfield. At Moline, it was partly cloudy, with a temperature of 78. At Peoria, the weather conditions were not available. And once again at 7 p.m. in Galesburg, under clear skies, the temperature was 78. Looking elsewhere around the Midwest at 7 p.m., Chicago was partly cloudy, and 76. Indianapolis was partly cloudy, and 78. St. Louis was partly cloudy, and 81. Kansas City was mostly sunny, and 79. Des Moines was partly cloudy, and 79. Milwaukee was partly cloudy, and 70. The time is currently 7:17 p.m. Central Daylight Time. 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Now for the official National Weather Service forecast for Galesburg and surrounding areas of central and northwest Illinois. Rest of tonight, mostly clear. Lows in the upper 50s. Northwest winds around 5 miles an hour. Friday, sunny. Highs in the lower 80s. Light and variable winds. Friday night, mostly clear until midnight, then becoming partly cloudy. Lows in the lower 60s. Light and variable winds, becoming south around 5 miles an hour after midnight. Saturday, partly sunny. Highs in the lower 80s. South winds 10 to 15 miles an hour.

Saturday night, partly cloudy. Lows in the upper 60s. South winds 10 to 15 miles an hour with gusts up to 25 miles an hour. Sunday and Sunday night, partly cloudy. Highs around 90. Lows in the lower 70s. Monday, partly sunny. Highs in the lower 90s. Heat index values up to 100 in the afternoon. Monday night and Tuesday, partly cloudy. Lows in the mid-70s. Highs in the lower 90s. Tuesday night through Wednesday night, mostly clear. Lows in the lower 70s. Highs in the lower 90s. Thursday, mostly sunny. Highs around 90. Again, the forecast for Galesburg and surrounding areas of central and northwest Illinois for the rest of tonight, mostly clear. Lows in the upper 50s. Northwest winds around 5 miles an hour. At 7 p.m. in Galesburg, skies were clear. The temperature was 78 degrees, the dew point was 64, and the relative humidity was 63%. The wind was calm. The pressure was 30.05 inches and steady. Elsewhere around the area, it was clear, with a temperature of 75 at Burlington, 78 at Quincy, 78 at Macomb, and 78 at Springfield. At Moline, it was partly cloudy, with a temperature of 78. At Peoria, the weather conditions were not available. And once again at 7 p.m. in Galesburg, under clear skies, the temperature was 78. Looking elsewhere around the Midwest at 7 p.m., Chicago was partly cloudy, and 76. Indianapolis was partly cloudy, and 78. St. Louis was partly cloudy, and 81. Kansas City was mostly sunny, and 79. Des Moines was partly cloudy, and 79. Milwaukee was partly cloudy, and 70. The time is currently 7:20 p.m. Central Daylight Time. 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Now for the official National Weather Service forecast for Galesburg and surrounding areas of central and northwest Illinois. Rest of tonight, mostly clear. Lows in the upper 50s. Northwest winds around 5 miles an hour. Friday, sunny. Highs in the lower 80s. Light and variable winds. Friday night, mostly clear until midnight, then becoming partly cloudy. Lows in the lower 60s. Light and variable winds, becoming south around 5 miles an hour after midnight. Saturday, partly sunny. Highs in the lower 80s. South winds 10 to 15 miles an hour. Saturday night, partly cloudy. Lows in the upper 60s. South winds 10 to 15 miles an hour with gusts up to 25 miles an hour. Sunday and Sunday night, partly cloudy. Highs around 90. Lows in the lower 70s. Monday, partly sunny. Highs in the lower 90s. Heat index values up to 100 in the afternoon. Monday night and Tuesday, partly cloudy. Lows in the mid-70s. Highs in the lower 90s. Tuesday night through Wednesday night, mostly clear. Lows in the lower 70s. Highs in the lower 90s. Thursday, mostly sunny. Highs around 90. Again, the forecast for Galesburg and surrounding areas of central and northwest Illinois for the rest of tonight, mostly clear. Lows in the upper 50s. Northwest winds around 5 miles an hour. At 7 p.m. in Galesburg, skies were clear. The temperature was 78 degrees, the dew point was 64, and the relative humidity was 63%. The wind was calm. The pressure was 30.05 inches and steady. Elsewhere around the area, it was clear, with a temperature of 75 at Burlington, 78 at Quincy, 78 at Macomb, and 78 at Springfield. At Moline, it was partly cloudy, with a temperature of 78. At Peoria, the weather conditions were not available. And once again at 7 p.m. in Galesburg, under clear skies, the temperature was 78. Looking elsewhere around the Midwest at 7 p.m., Chicago was partly cloudy, and 76. Indianapolis was partly cloudy, and 78. St. Louis was partly cloudy, and 81. Kansas City was mostly sunny, and 79. Des Moines was partly

cloudy and 79. Milwaukee was partly cloudy and 70. The time is currently 7:23 p.m. Central Daylight Time. 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Now for the official National Weather Service forecast for Galesburg and surrounding areas of central and northwest Illinois. Rest of tonight, mostly clear. Lows in the upper 50s. Northwest winds around 5 miles an hour. Friday, sunny. Highs in the lower 80s. Light and variable winds. Friday night, mostly clear until midnight, then becoming partly cloudy. Lows in the lower 60s. Light and variable winds, becoming south around 5 miles an hour after midnight. Saturday, partly sunny. Highs in the lower 80s. South winds 10 to 15 miles an hour. Saturday night, partly cloudy. Lows in the upper 60s. South winds 10 to 15 miles an hour with gusts up to 25 miles an hour. Sunday and Sunday night, partly cloudy. Highs around 90. Lows in the lower 70s. Monday, partly sunny. Highs in the lower 90s. Heat index values up to 100 in the afternoon. Monday night and Tuesday, partly cloudy. Lows in the mid-70s. Highs in the lower 90s. Tuesday night through Wednesday night, mostly clear. Lows in the lower 70s. Highs in the lower 90s. Thursday, mostly sunny. Highs around 90. Again, the forecast for Galesburg and surrounding areas of central and northwest Illinois for the rest of tonight, mostly clear. Lows in the upper 50s. Northwest winds around 5 miles an hour. At 7 p.m. in Galesburg, skies were clear. The temperature was 78 degrees, the dew point was 64, and the relative humidity was 63%. The wind was calm. The pressure was 30.05 inches and steady. Elsewhere around the area, it was clear, with a temperature of 75 at Burlington, 78 at Quincy, 78 at Macomb, and 78 at Springfield. At Moline, it was partly cloudy, with a temperature of 78. At Peoria, the weather conditions were not available. And once again at 7 p.m. in Galesburg, under clear skies, the temperature was 78. Looking elsewhere around the Midwest at 7 p.m., Chicago was partly cloudy, and 76. Indianapolis was partly cloudy, and 78. St. Louis was partly cloudy, and 81. Kansas City was mostly sunny, and 79. Des Moines was partly cloudy, and 79. Milwaukee was partly cloudy, and 70. The time is currently 7:26 p.m. Central Daylight Time. 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Now for the official National Weather Service forecast for Galesburg and surrounding areas of central and northwest Illinois. Rest of tonight, mostly clear. Lows in the upper 50s. Northwest winds around 5 miles an hour. Friday, sunny. Highs in the lower 80s. Light and variable winds. Friday night, mostly clear until midnight, then becoming partly cloudy. Lows in the lower 60s. Light and variable winds, becoming south around 5 miles an hour after midnight. Saturday, partly sunny. Highs in the lower 80s. South winds 10 to 15 miles an hour. Saturday night, partly cloudy. Lows in the upper 60s. South winds 10 to 15 miles an hour with gusts up to 25 miles an hour. Sunday and Sunday night, partly cloudy. Highs around 90. Lows in the lower 70s. Monday, partly sunny. Highs in the lower 90s. Heat index values up to 100 in the afternoon. Monday night and Tuesday, partly cloudy. Lows in the mid-70s. Highs in the lower 90s. Tuesday night through Wednesday night, mostly clear. Lows in the lower 70s. Highs in the lower 90s. Thursday, mostly sunny. Highs around 90. Again, the forecast for Galesburg and surrounding areas of central and northwest Illinois for the rest of tonight, mostly clear. Lows in the upper 50s. Northwest winds around 5 miles an hour.

7 p.m. in Galesburg, skies were clear. The temperature was 78 degrees, the dew point was 64, and the relative humidity was 63%. The wind was calm. The pressure was 30.05 inches and steady. Elsewhere around the area, it was clear, with a temperature of 75 at Burlington, 78 at Quincy, 78 at Macomb, and 78 at Springfield. At Moline, it was partly cloudy, with a temperature of 78. At Peoria, the weather conditions were not available. And once again at 7 p.m. in Galesburg, under clear skies, the temperature was 78. Looking elsewhere around the Midwest at 7 p.m., Chicago was partly cloudy and 76. Indianapolis was partly cloudy and 78. St. Louis was partly cloudy and 81. Kansas City was mostly sunny and 79. Des Moines was partly cloudy and 79. Milwaukee was partly cloudy and 70. The time is currently 7:29 p.m. Central Daylight Time. 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The Peoria, Illinois climate summary for this evening, as of 4 p.m., August 27, 2026. Today's high temperature was 82 degrees. The normal high is 84. The record high is 99 degrees, which was set in 2024. Today's low temperature was 63 degrees. The normal low is 63. The record low is 43 degrees, which was set in 1910. No precipitation fell today, which leaves the monthly total at 6.63 inches. The total precipitation for the year still stands at 30.84 inches. Sunset tonight is at 7:39 p.m. Sunrise tomorrow is at 6:22 a.m. Now for the official National Weather Service forecast for Galesburg and surrounding areas of central and northwest Illinois. West of tonight, mostly clear. Lows in the upper 50s. Northwest winds around 5 miles an hour. Friday, sunny. Highs in the lower 80s. Light and variable winds. Friday night, mostly clear until midnight, then becoming partly cloudy. Lows in the lower 60s. Light and variable winds, becoming south around 5 miles an hour after midnight. Saturday, partly sunny. Highs in the lower 80s. South winds 10 to 15 miles an hour. Saturday night, partly cloudy. Lows in the upper 60s. South winds 10 to 15 miles an hour with gusts up to 25 miles an hour. Sunday and Sunday night, partly cloudy. Highs around 90. Lows in the lower 70s. Monday, partly sunny. Highs in the lower 90s. Heat index values up to 100 in the afternoon. Monday night and Tuesday, partly cloudy. Lows in the mid-70s. Highs in the lower 90s. Tuesday night through Wednesday night, mostly clear. Lows in the lower 70s. Highs in the lower 90s. Thursday, mostly sunny. Highs around 90. Again, the forecast for Galesburg and surrounding areas of central and northwest Illinois for the rest of tonight, mostly clear. Lows in the upper 50s. Northwest winds around 5 miles an hour. At 7 p.m. in Galesburg, skies were clear. The temperature was 78 degrees, the dew point was 64, and the relative humidity was 63%. The wind was calm. The pressure was 30.05 inches and steady. Elsewhere around the area, it was clear, with a temperature of 75 at Burlington, 78 at Quincy, 78 at Macomb, and 78 at Springfield. At Moline, it was partly cloudy, with a temperature of 78. At Peoria, the weather conditions were not available. And once again at 7 p.m. in Galesburg, under clear skies, the temperature was 78. Looking elsewhere around the Midwest at 7 p.m., Chicago was partly cloudy and 76. Indianapolis was partly cloudy and 78. St. Louis in the Midwest at 7 p.m., Chicago was partly cloudy and 76. Indianapolis was partly cloudy and 78. St. Louis was partly cloudy and 81. Kansas City was mostly sunny and 79. Des Moines was partly cloudy and 79. Milwaukee was partly cloudy and 70.

South winds 10 to 15 miles an hour with gusts up to 25 miles an hour. Sunday and Sunday night, partly cloudy. Highs around 90. Lows in the lower 70s. Monday, partly sunny. Highs in the lower 90s. Heat index values up to 100 in the afternoon. Monday night and Tuesday, partly cloudy. Lows in the mid-70s. Highs in the lower 90s. Tuesday night through Wednesday night, mostly clear. Lows in the lower 70s. Highs in the lower 90s. Thursday, mostly sunny. Highs around 90. Again, the forecast for Galesburg and surrounding areas of central and northwest Illinois for the rest of tonight, mostly clear. Lows in the upper 50s. Northwest winds around 5 miles an hour. At 7 p.m. in Galesburg, skies were clear. The temperature was 78 degrees, the dew point was 64, and the relative humidity was 63%. The wind was calm. The pressure was 30.05 inches and steady. Elsewhere around the area, it was clear, with a temperature of 75 at Burlington, 78 at Quincy, 78 at Macomb, and 78 at Springfield. At Moline, it was partly cloudy, with a temperature of 78. At Peoria, the weather conditions were not available. And once again at 7 p.m. in Galesburg, under clear skies, the temperature was 78. The Peoria, Illinois climate summary for this evening, as of 4 p.m., August 27, 2026. Today's high temperature was 82 degrees. The normal high is 84. The record high is 99 degrees, which was set in 2024. Today's low temperature was 63 degrees. The normal low is 63. The record low is 43 degrees, which was set in 1910. No precipitation fell today, which leaves the monthly total at 6.63 inches. The total precipitation for the year still stands at 30.84 inches. Sunset tonight is at 7:39 p.m. Sunrise tomorrow is at 6:22 a.m. Looking elsewhere around the Midwest at 7 p.m., Chicago was partly cloudy, and 76. Indianapolis was partly cloudy, and 78. St. Louis was partly cloudy, and 81. Kansas City was mostly sunny, and 79. Des Moines was partly cloudy, and 79. Milwaukee was partly cloudy, and 70. The time is currently 7:46 p.m. Central Daylight Time. 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Now for the official National Weather Service forecast for Galesburg and surrounding areas of central and northwest Illinois. Rest of tonight, mostly clear. Lows in the upper 50s. Northwest winds around 5 miles an hour. Friday, sunny. Highs in the lower 80s. Light and variable winds. Friday night, mostly clear until midnight, then becoming partly cloudy. Lows in the lower 60s. Light and variable winds, becoming south around 5 miles an hour after midnight. Saturday, partly sunny. Highs in the lower 80s. South winds 10 to 15 miles an hour. Saturday night, partly cloudy. Lows in the upper 60s. South winds 10 to 15 miles an hour with gusts up to 25 miles an hour. Sunday and Sunday night, partly cloudy. Highs around 90. Lows in the lower 70s. Monday, partly sunny. Highs in the lower 90s. Heat index values up to 100 in the afternoon. Monday night and Tuesday, partly cloudy. Lows in the mid-70s. Highs in the lower 90s. Tuesday night through Wednesday night, mostly clear. Lows in the lower 70s. Highs in the lower 90s. Thursday, mostly sunny. Highs around 90. Again, the forecast for Galesburg and surrounding areas of central and northwest Illinois for the rest of tonight, mostly clear. Lows in the upper 50s. Northwest winds around 5 miles an hour. At 7 p.m. in Galesburg, skies were clear. The temperature was 78 degrees, the dew point was 64, and the relative humidity was 63%. The wind was calm. The pressure was 30.05 inches and steady. Elsewhere around the area, it was clear, with a temperature of 70.

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Now for the official National Weather Service forecast for Galesburg and surrounding areas of central and northwest Illinois. West of tonight, mostly clear. Lows in the upper 50s. Northwest winds around 5 miles an hour. Friday, sunny. Highs in the lower 80s. Light and variable winds. Friday night, mostly clear until midnight, then becoming partly cloudy. Lows in the lower 60s. Light and variable winds, becoming south around 5 miles an hour after midnight. Saturday, partly sunny. Highs in the lower 80s. South winds 10 to 15 miles an hour. Saturday night, partly cloudy. Lows in the upper 60s. South winds 10 to 15 miles an hour with gusts up to 25 miles an hour. Sunday and Sunday night, partly cloudy. Highs around 90. Lows in the lower 70s. Monday, partly sunny. Highs in the lower 90s. Heat index values up to 100 in the afternoon. Monday night and Tuesday, partly cloudy. Lows in the mid-70s. Highs in the lower 90s. Tuesday night through Wednesday night, mostly clear. Lows in the lower 70s. Highs in the lower 90s. Thursday, mostly sunny. Highs around 90. Again, the forecast for Galesburg and surrounding areas of central and northwest Illinois for the rest of tonight, mostly clear. Lows in the upper 50s. Northwest winds around 5 miles an hour. At 7 p.m. in Galesburg, skies were clear. The temperature was 78 degrees, the dew point was 64, and the relative humidity was 63%. The wind was calm. The pressure was 30.05 inches and steady. Elsewhere around the area, it was clear, with a temperature of 75 at Burlington, 78 at Quincy, 78 at Macomb, and 78 at Springfield. At Moline, it was partly cloudy, with a temperature of 78. At Peoria, the weather conditions were not available. And once again at 7 p.m. in Galesburg, under clear skies, the temperature was 78. Looking elsewhere around the Midwest at 7 p.m., Chicago was partly cloudy and 76. Indianapolis was partly cloudy and 78. St. Louis was partly cloudy and 81. Kansas City was mostly sunny and 79. Des Moines was partly cloudy and 79. Milwaukee was partly cloudy and 70. The time is currently 7:52 p.m. Central Daylight Time. 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Now for the official National Weather Service forecast for Galesburg and surrounding areas of central and northwest Illinois. West of tonight, mostly clear. Lows in the upper 50s. Northwest winds around 5 miles an hour. Friday, sunny. Highs in the lower 80s. Light and variable winds. Friday night, mostly clear until midnight, then becoming partly cloudy. Lows in the lower 60s. Light and variable winds, becoming south around 5 miles an hour after midnight. Saturday, partly sunny. Highs in the lower 80s. South winds 10 to 15 miles an hour. Saturday night, partly cloudy. Lows in the upper 60s. South winds 10 to 15 miles an hour with gusts up to 25 miles an hour. Sunday and Sunday night, partly cloudy. Highs around 90. Lows in the lower 70s. Monday, partly sunny. Highs in the lower 90s. Heat index values up to 100 in the afternoon. Monday night and Tuesday, partly cloudy. Lows in the mid-70s. Highs in the lower 90s. Tuesday night through Wednesday night, mostly clear. Lows in the lower 70s. Highs in the lower 90s. Thursday, mostly sunny. Highs around 90. Again, the forecast for Galesburg and surrounding areas of central and northwest Illinois for the rest of tonight, mostly clear. Lows in the upper 50s. Northwest winds around 5 miles an hour. At 7 p.m. in Galesburg, skies were clear. The temperature was

78 degrees, the dew point was 64, and the relative humidity was 63%. The wind was calm. The pressure was 30.05 inches and steady. Elsewhere around the area, it was clear, with a temperature of 75 at Burlington, 78 at Quincy, 78 at Macomb, and 78 at Springfield. At Moline, it was partly cloudy, with a temperature of 78. At Peoria, the weather conditions were not available. And once again at 7 p.m. in Galesburg, under clear skies, the temperature was 78. Looking elsewhere around the Midwest at 7 p.m., Chicago was partly cloudy and 76. Indianapolis was partly cloudy and 78. St. Louis was partly cloudy and 81. Kansas City was mostly sunny and 79. Des Moines was partly cloudy and 79. Milwaukee was partly cloudy and 70. The time is currently 7:55 p.m. Central Daylight Time. 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Now for the official National Weather Service forecast for Galesburg and surrounding areas of central and northwest Illinois. West of tonight, mostly clear. Lows in the upper 50s. Northwest winds around 5 miles an hour. Friday, sunny. Highs in the lower 80s. Light and variable winds. Friday night, mostly clear until midnight, then becoming partly cloudy. Lows in the lower 60s. Light and variable winds, becoming south around 5 miles an hour after midnight. Saturday, partly sunny. Highs in the lower 80s. South winds 10 to 15 miles an hour. Saturday night, partly cloudy. Lows in the upper 60s. South winds 10 to 15 miles an hour with gusts up to 25 miles an hour. Sunday and Sunday night, partly cloudy. Highs around 90. Lows in the lower 70s. Monday, partly sunny. Highs in the lower 90s. Heat index values up to 100 in the afternoon. Monday night and Tuesday, partly cloudy. Lows in the mid-70s. Highs in the lower 90s. Tuesday night through Wednesday night, mostly clear. Lows in the lower 70s. Highs in the lower 90s. Thursday, mostly sunny. Highs around 90. Again, the forecast for Galesburg and surrounding areas of central and northwest Illinois for the rest of tonight, mostly clear. Lows in the upper 50s. Northwest winds around 5 miles an hour. At 7 p.m. in Galesburg, skies were clear. The temperature was 78 degrees, the dew point was 64, and the relative humidity was 63%. The wind was calm. The pressure was 30.05 inches and steady. Elsewhere around the area, it was clear, with a temperature of 75 at Burlington, 78 at Quincy, 78 at Macomb, and 78 at Springfield. At Moline, it was partly cloudy, with a temperature of 78. At Peoria, the weather conditions were not available. And once again at 7 p.m. in Galesburg, under clear skies, the temperature was 78. Looking elsewhere around the Midwest at 7 p.m., Chicago was partly cloudy and 76. Indianapolis was partly cloudy and 78. St. Louis was partly cloudy and 81. Kansas City was mostly sunny and 79. Des Moines was partly cloudy and 79. Milwaukee was partly cloudy and 70. The time is currently 7:58 p.m. Central Daylight Time. 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Now for the official National Weather Service forecast for Galesburg and surrounding areas of central and northwest Illinois. West of tonight, mostly clear. Lows in the upper 50s. Northwest winds around 5 miles an hour. Friday, sunny. Highs in the lower 80s. Light and variable winds. Friday night, mostly clear until midnight, then becoming partly cloudy. Lows in the lower 60s. Light and variable winds, becoming south around 5 miles an hour after midnight. Saturday, partly sunny. Highs in the lower 80s. South winds 10 to 15 miles an hour. Saturday night, partly cloudy. Lows in the upper

60s. South winds 10 to 15 miles an hour with gusts up to 25 miles an hour. Sunday and Sunday night, partly cloudy. Highs around 90. Lows in the lower 70s. Monday, partly sunny. Highs in the lower 90s. Heat index values up to 100 in the afternoon. Monday night and Tuesday, partly cloudy. Lows in the mid 70s. Highs in the lower 90s. Tuesday night through Wednesday night, mostly clear. Lows in the lower 70s. Highs in the lower 90s. Thursday, mostly sunny. Highs around 90. Again, the forecast for Galesburg and surrounding areas of central and northwest Illinois for the rest of tonight, mostly clear. Lows in the upper 50s. Northwest winds around 5 miles an hour. The time is currently 8 p.m. Central Daylight Time. 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Now for the official National Weather Service forecast for Galesburg and surrounding areas of central and northwest Illinois. Rest of tonight, mostly clear. Lows in the upper 50s. Northwest winds around 5 miles an hour. Friday, sunny. Highs in the lower 80s. Light and variable winds. Friday night, mostly clear until midnight, then becoming partly cloudy. Lows in the lower 60s. Light and variable winds, becoming south around 5 miles an hour after midnight. Saturday, partly sunny. Highs in the lower 80s. South winds 10 to 15 miles an hour. Saturday night, partly cloudy. Lows in the upper 60s. South winds 10 to 15 miles an hour with gusts up to 25 miles an hour. Sunday and Sunday night, partly cloudy. Highs around 90. Lows in the lower 70s. Monday, partly sunny. Highs in the lower 90s. Heat index values up to 100 in the afternoon. Monday night and Tuesday, partly cloudy. Lows in the mid 70s. Highs in the lower 90s. Tuesday night through Wednesday night, mostly clear. Lows in the lower 70s. Highs in the lower 90s. Thursday, mostly sunny. Highs around 90. Again, the forecast for Galesburg and surrounding areas of central and northwest Illinois for the rest of tonight, mostly clear. Lows in the upper 50s. Northwest winds around 5 miles an hour. The time is currently 8:02 p.m. Central Daylight Time. 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Now for the official National Weather Service forecast for Galesburg and surrounding areas of central and northwest Illinois. Rest of tonight, mostly clear. Lows in the upper 50s. Northwest winds around 5 miles an hour. Friday, sunny. Highs in the lower 80s. Light and variable winds. Friday night, mostly clear until midnight, then becoming partly cloudy. Lows in the lower 60s. Light and variable winds, becoming south around 5 miles an hour after midnight. Saturday, partly sunny. Highs in the lower 80s. South winds 10 to 15 miles an hour. Saturday night, partly cloudy. Lows in the upper 60s. South winds 10 to 15 miles an hour with gusts up to 25 miles an hour. Sunday and Sunday night, partly cloudy. Highs around 90. Lows in the lower 70s. Monday, partly sunny. Highs in the lower 90s. Heat index values up to 100 in the afternoon. Monday night and Tuesday, partly cloudy. Lows in the mid 70s. Highs in the lower 90s. Tuesday night through Wednesday night, mostly clear. Lows in the lower 70s. Highs in the lower 90s. Thursday, mostly sunny. Highs around 90. Again, the forecast for Galesburg and surrounding areas of central and northwest Illinois for the rest of tonight, mostly clear. Lows in the upper 50s. Northwest winds around 5 miles an hour. The time is currently 8:04 p.m. Central Daylight Time. 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Now for the official National Weather Service forecast for Galesburg and surrounding areas of central and northwest

Illinois. Rest of tonight, mostly clear. Lows in the upper 50s. Northwest winds around 5 miles an hour. Friday, sunny. Highs in the lower 80s. Light and variable winds. Friday night, mostly clear until midnight, then becoming partly cloudy. Lows in the lower 60s. Light and variable winds, becoming south around 5 miles an hour after midnight. Saturday, partly sunny. Highs in the lower 80s. South winds 10 to 15 miles an hour. Saturday night, partly cloudy. Lows in the upper 60s. South winds 10 to 15 miles an hour with gusts up to 25 miles an hour. Sunday and Sunday night, partly cloudy. Highs around 90. Lows in the lower 70s. Monday, partly sunny. Highs in the lower 90s. Heat index values up to 100 in the afternoon. Monday night and Tuesday, partly cloudy. Lows in the mid-70s. Highs in the lower 90s. Tuesday night through Wednesday night, mostly clear. Lows in the lower 70s. Highs in the lower 90s. Thursday, mostly sunny. Highs around 90. Again, the forecast for Galesburg and surrounding areas of central and northwest Illinois for the rest of tonight, mostly clear. Lows in the upper 50s. Northwest winds around 5 miles an hour. The time is currently 8:05 p.m. Central Daylight Time. 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Now for the official National Weather Service forecast for Galesburg and surrounding areas of central and northwest Illinois. Rest of tonight, mostly clear. Lows in the upper 50s. Northwest winds around 5 miles an hour. Friday, sunny. Highs in the lower 80s. Light and variable winds. Friday night, mostly clear until midnight, then becoming partly cloudy. Lows in the lower 60s. Light and variable winds, becoming south around 5 miles an hour after midnight. Saturday, partly sunny. Highs in the lower 80s. South winds 10 to 15 miles an hour. Saturday night, partly cloudy. Lows in the upper 60s. South winds 10 to 15 miles an hour with gusts up to 25 miles an hour. Sunday and Sunday night, partly cloudy. Highs around 90. Lows in the lower 70s. Monday, partly sunny. Highs in the lower 90s. Heat index values up to 100 in the afternoon. Monday night and Tuesday, partly cloudy. Lows in the mid-70s. Highs in the lower 90s. Tuesday night through Wednesday night, mostly clear. Lows in the lower 70s. Highs in the lower 90s. Thursday, mostly sunny. Highs around 90. Again, the forecast for Galesburg and surrounding areas of central and northwest Illinois for the rest of tonight, mostly clear. Lows in the upper 50s. Northwest winds around 5 miles an hour. At 8 p.m. in Galesburg, skies were clear. The temperature was 69 degrees, the dew point was 66, and the relative humidity was 90%. The wind was calm. The pressure was 30.05 inches and steady. Elsewhere around the area, it was clear, and temperatures were in the lower to mid-70s. And once again at 8 p.m. in Galesburg, under clear skies, the temperature was 69. Looking elsewhere around the Midwest at 8 p.m., Chicago was mostly cloudy, and 74. Indianapolis was partly cloudy, and 76. St. Louis was partly cloudy, and 78. Kansas City was partly cloudy, and 73. Des Moines was partly cloudy, and 78. Milwaukee was mostly cloudy, and 68. The time is currently 8:08 p.m. Central Daylight Time. 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Now for the official National Weather Service forecast for Galesburg and surrounding areas of central and northwest Illinois. Rest of tonight, mostly clear. Lows in the upper 50s. Northwest winds around 5 miles an hour. Friday, sunny. Highs in the lower 80s. Light and variable winds. Friday night, mostly clear until midnight, then becoming partly clear.

cloudy. Lows in the lower 60s. Light and variable winds, becoming south around 5 miles an hour after midnight. Saturday, partly sunny. Highs in the lower 80s. South winds 10 to 15 miles an hour. Saturday night, partly cloudy. Lows in the upper 60s. South winds 10 to 15 miles an hour with gusts up to 25 miles an hour. Sunday and Sunday night, partly cloudy. Highs around 90. Lows in the lower 70s. Monday, partly sunny. Highs in the lower 90s. Heat index values up to 100 in the afternoon. Monday night and Tuesday, partly cloudy. Lows in the mid-70s. Highs in the lower 90s. Tuesday night through Wednesday night, mostly clear. Lows in the lower 70s. Highs in the lower 90s. Thursday, mostly sunny. Highs around 90. Again, the forecast for Galesburg and surrounding areas of central and northwest Illinois for the rest of tonight, mostly clear. Lows in the upper 50s. Northwest winds around 5 miles an hour. At 8 p.m. in Galesburg, skies were clear. The temperature was 69 degrees, the dew point was 66, and the relative humidity was 90%. The wind was calm. The pressure was 30.05 inches and steady. Elsewhere around the area, it was clear, and temperatures were in the lower to mid-70s. And once again at 8 p.m. in Galesburg, under clear skies, the temperature was 69. Looking elsewhere around the Midwest at 8 p.m., Chicago was mostly cloudy, and 74. Indianapolis was partly cloudy, and 76. St. Louis was partly cloudy, and 78. Kansas City was partly cloudy, and 73. Des Moines was partly cloudy, and 78. Milwaukee was mostly cloudy, and 68. The time is currently 8:11 p.m. Central Daylight Time. 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Now for the official National Weather Service forecast for Galesburg and surrounding areas of central and northwest Illinois. West of tonight, mostly clear. Lows in the upper 50s. Northwest winds around 5 miles an hour. Friday, sunny. Highs in the lower 80s. Light and variable winds. Friday night, mostly clear until midnight, then becoming partly cloudy. Lows in the lower 60s. Light and variable winds, becoming south around 5 miles an hour after midnight. Saturday, partly sunny. Highs in the lower 80s. South winds 10 to 15 miles an hour. Saturday night, partly cloudy. Lows in the upper 60s. South winds 10 to 15 miles an hour with gusts up to 25 miles an hour. Sunday and Sunday night, partly cloudy. Highs around 90. Lows in the lower 70s. Monday, partly sunny. Highs in the lower 90s. Heat index values up to 100 in the afternoon. Monday night and Tuesday, partly cloudy. Lows in the mid-70s. Highs in the lower 90s. Tuesday night through Wednesday night, mostly clear. Lows in the lower 70s. Highs in the lower 90s. Thursday, mostly sunny. Highs around 90. Again, the forecast for Galesburg and surrounding areas of central and northwest Illinois for the rest of tonight, mostly clear. Lows in the upper 50s. Northwest winds around 5 miles an hour. At 8 p.m. in Galesburg, skies were clear. The temperature was 69 degrees, the dew point was 66, and the relative humidity was 90%. The wind was calm. The pressure was 30.05 inches and steady. Elsewhere around the area, it was clear, and temperatures were in the lower to mid-70s. And once again at 8 p.m. in Galesburg, under clear skies, the temperature was 69. Looking elsewhere around the Midwest at 8 p.m., Chicago was mostly cloudy, and 74. Indianapolis was partly cloudy, and 76. St. Louis was partly cloudy, and 78. Kansas City was partly cloudy, and 73. Des Moines was partly cloudy, and 78. Milwaukee was mostly cloudy, and 68. 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

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Programming originates from NOAA's National Weather Service Office in Lincoln. KZZ66 serves the following counties: Henry, Knox, Mercer, and Warren. KZZ66 is part of the All Hazards Network of NOAA Weather Radio. 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Now for the official National Weather Service forecast for Galesburg and surrounding areas of central and northwest Illinois. Rest of tonight, mostly clear. Lows in the upper 50s. Northwest winds around 5 miles an hour. Friday, sunny. Highs in the lower 80s. Light and variable winds. Friday night, mostly clear until midnight, then becoming partly cloudy. Lows in the lower 60s. Light and variable winds, becoming south around 5 miles an hour after midnight. Saturday, partly sunny. Highs in the lower 80s. South winds 10 to 15 miles an hour. Saturday night, partly cloudy. Lows in the upper 60s. South winds 10 to 15 miles an hour with gusts up to 25 miles an hour. Sunday and Sunday night, partly cloudy. Highs around 90. Lows in the lower 70s. Monday, partly sunny. Highs in the lower 90s. Heat index values up to 100 in the afternoon. Monday night and Tuesday, partly cloudy. Lows in the mid-70s. Highs in the lower 90s. Tuesday night through Wednesday night, mostly clear. Lows in the lower 70s. Highs in the lower 90s. Thursday, mostly sunny. Highs around 90. Again, the forecast for Galesburg and surrounding areas of central and northwest Illinois for the rest of tonight, mostly clear. Lows in the upper 50s. Northwest winds around 5 miles an hour. At 8 p.m. in Galesburg, skies were clear. The temperature was 69 degrees, the dew point was 66, and the relative humidity was 90%. The wind was calm. The pressure was 30.05 inches and steady. Elsewhere around the area, it was clear, and temperatures were in the lower to mid-70s. And once again at 8 p.m. in Galesburg, under clear skies, the temperature was 69. Looking elsewhere around the Midwest at 8 p.m., Chicago was mostly cloudy, and 74. Indianapolis was partly cloudy, and 76. St. Louis was partly cloudy, and 78. Kansas City was partly cloudy, and 73. Des Moines was partly cloudy, and 78. Milwaukee was mostly cloudy, and 68. The time is currently 8:17 p.m. Central Daylight Time. 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Now for the official National Weather Service forecast for Galesburg and surrounding areas of central and northwest Illinois. Rest of tonight, mostly clear. Lows in the upper 50s. Northwest winds around 5 miles an hour. Friday, sunny. Highs in the lower 80s. Light and variable winds. Friday night, mostly clear until midnight, then becoming partly cloudy. Lows in the lower 60s. Light and variable winds, becoming south around 5 miles an hour after midnight. Saturday, partly sunny. Highs in the lower 80s. South winds 10 to 15 miles an hour. Saturday night, partly cloudy. Lows in the upper 60s. South winds 10 to 15 miles an hour with gusts up to 25 miles an hour. Sunday and Sunday night, partly cloudy. Highs around 90. Lows in the lower 70s. Monday, partly sunny. Highs in the lower 90s. Heat index values up to 100 in the afternoon. Monday night and Tuesday, partly cloudy. Lows in the mid-70s. Highs in the lower 90s. Tuesday night through Wednesday night, mostly clear. Lows in the lower 70s. Highs in the lower 90s. Thursday, mostly sunny. Highs around 90. Again, the forecast for Galesburg and surrounding areas of central and northwest Illinois for the rest of tonight, mostly clear. Lows in the upper 50s.

northwest winds around 5 miles an hour. At 8 p.m. in Galesburg, skies were clear. The temperature was 69 degrees, the dew point was 66, and the relative humidity was 90%. The wind was calm. The pressure was 30.05 inches and steady. Elsewhere around the area, it was clear, and temperatures were in the lower to mid-70s. And once again at 8 p.m. in Galesburg, under clear skies, the temperature was 69. Looking elsewhere around the Midwest at 8 p.m., Chicago was mostly cloudy, and 74. Indianapolis was partly cloudy, and 76. St. Louis was partly cloudy, and 78. Kansas City was partly cloudy, and 73. Des Moines was partly cloudy, and 78. Milwaukee was mostly cloudy, and 68. The time is currently 8:20 p.m. Central Daylight Time. 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Now for the official National Weather Service forecast for Galesburg and surrounding areas of central and northwest Illinois. Rest of tonight, mostly clear. Lows in the upper 50s. Northwest winds around 5 miles an hour. Friday, sunny. Highs in the lower 80s. Light and variable winds. Friday night, mostly clear until midnight, then becoming partly cloudy. Lows in the lower 60s. Light and variable winds, becoming south around 5 miles an hour after midnight. Saturday, partly sunny. Highs in the lower 80s. South winds 10 to 15 miles an hour. Saturday night, partly cloudy. Lows in the upper 60s. South winds 10 to 15 miles an hour with gusts up to 25 miles an hour. Sunday and Sunday night, partly cloudy. Highs around 90. Lows in the lower 70s. Monday, partly sunny. Highs in the lower 90s. Heat index values up to 100 in the afternoon. Monday night and Tuesday, partly cloudy. Lows in the mid-70s. Highs in the lower 90s. Tuesday night through Wednesday night, mostly clear. Lows in the lower 70s. Highs in the lower 90s. Thursday, mostly sunny. Highs around 90. Again, the forecast for Galesburg and surrounding areas of central and northwest Illinois for the rest of tonight, mostly clear. Lows in the upper 50s. Northwest winds around 5 miles an hour. At 8 p.m. in Galesburg, skies were clear. The temperature was 69 degrees, the dew point was 66, and the relative humidity was 90%. The wind was calm. The pressure was 30.05 inches and steady. Elsewhere around the area, it was clear, and temperatures were in the lower to mid-70s. And once again at 8 p.m. in Galesburg, under clear skies, the temperature was 69. Looking elsewhere around the Midwest at 8 p.m., Chicago was mostly cloudy, and 74. Indianapolis was partly cloudy, and 76. St. Louis was partly cloudy, and 78. Kansas City was partly cloudy, and 73. Des Moines was partly cloudy, and 78. Milwaukee was mostly cloudy, and 68. The time is currently 8:23 p.m. Central Daylight Time. 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Now for the official National Weather Service forecast for Galesburg and surrounding areas of central and northwest Illinois. Rest of tonight, mostly clear. Lows in the upper 50s. Northwest winds around 5 miles an hour. Friday, sunny. Highs in the lower 80s. Light and variable winds. Friday night, mostly clear until midnight, then becoming partly cloudy. Lows in the lower 60s. Light and variable winds, becoming south around 5 miles an hour after midnight. Saturday, partly sunny. Highs in the lower 80s. South winds 10 to 15 miles an hour. Saturday night, partly cloudy. Lows in the upper 60s. South winds 10 to 15 miles an hour with gusts up to 25 miles an hour. Sunday and Sunday night, partly cloudy. Highs around 90. Lows in the lower 70s. Monday, partly sunny. Highs in the lower 90s.

index values up to 100 in the afternoon. Monday night and Tuesday, partly cloudy. Lows in the mid-70s. Highs in the lower 90s. Tuesday night through Wednesday night, mostly clear. Lows in the lower 70s. Highs in the lower 90s. Thursday, mostly sunny. Highs around 90. Again, the forecast for Galesburg and surrounding areas of central and northwest Illinois for the rest of tonight, mostly clear. Lows in the upper 50s. Northwest winds around 5 miles an hour. At 8 p.m. in Galesburg, skies were clear. The temperature was 69 degrees, the dew point was 66, and the relative humidity was 90%. The wind was calm. The pressure was 30.05 inches and steady. Elsewhere around the area, it was clear, and temperatures were in the lower to mid-70s. And once again at 8 p.m. in Galesburg, under clear skies, the temperature was 69. Looking elsewhere around the Midwest at 8 p.m., Chicago was mostly cloudy, and 74. Indianapolis was partly cloudy, and 76. St. Louis was partly cloudy, and 78. Kansas City was partly cloudy, and 73. Des Moines was partly cloudy, and 78. Milwaukee was mostly cloudy, and 68. The time is currently 8:25 p.m. Central Daylight Time. 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Now for the official National Weather Service forecast for Galesburg and surrounding areas of central and northwest Illinois. Rest of tonight, mostly clear. Lows in the upper 50s. Northwest winds around 5 miles an hour. Friday, sunny. Highs in the lower 80s. Light and variable winds. Friday night, mostly clear until midnight, then becoming partly cloudy. Lows in the lower 60s. Light and variable winds, becoming south around 5 miles an hour after midnight. Saturday, partly sunny. Highs in the lower 80s. South winds 10 to 15 miles an hour. Saturday night, partly cloudy. Lows in the upper 60s. South winds 10 to 15 miles an hour with gusts up to 25 miles an hour. Sunday and Sunday night, partly cloudy. Highs around 90. Lows in the lower 70s. Monday, partly sunny. Highs in the lower 90s. Heat index values up to 100 in the afternoon. Monday night and Tuesday, partly cloudy. Lows in the mid-70s. Highs in the lower 90s. Tuesday night through Wednesday night, mostly clear. Lows in the lower 70s. Highs in the lower 90s. Thursday, mostly sunny. Highs around 90. Again, the forecast for Galesburg and surrounding areas of central and northwest Illinois for the rest of tonight, mostly clear. Lows in the upper 50s. Northwest winds around 5 miles an hour. At 8 p.m. in Galesburg, skies were clear. The temperature was 69 degrees, the dew point was 66, and the relative humidity was 90%. The wind was calm. The pressure was 30.05 inches and steady. Elsewhere around the area, it was clear, and temperatures were in the lower to mid-70s. And once again at 8 p.m. in Galesburg, under clear skies, the temperature was 69. Looking elsewhere around the Midwest at 8 p.m., Chicago was mostly cloudy, and 74. Indianapolis was partly cloudy, and 76. St. Louis was partly cloudy, and 78. Kansas City was partly cloudy, and 73. Des Moines was partly cloudy, and 78. Milwaukee was mostly cloudy, and 68. The time is currently 8:28 p.m. Central Daylight Time. 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Now for the official National Weather Service forecast for Galesburg and surrounding areas of central and northwest Illinois. Rest of tonight, mostly clear. Lows in the upper 50s. Northwest winds around 5 miles an hour. Friday, sunny. Highs in the lower 80s. Light and variable winds. Friday night, mostly clear until midnight, then becoming partly cloudy. Lows in the lower 60s. Light and variable

winds, becoming south around 5 miles an hour after midnight. Saturday, partly sunny. Highs in the lower 80s. South winds 10 to 15 miles an hour. Saturday night, partly cloudy. Lows in the upper 60s. South winds 10 to 15 miles an hour with gusts up to 25 miles an hour. Sunday and Sunday night, partly cloudy. Highs around 90. Lows in the lower 70s. Monday, partly sunny. Highs in the lower 90s. Heat index values up to 100 in the afternoon. Monday night and Tuesday, partly cloudy. Lows in the mid-70s. Highs in the lower 90s. Tuesday night through Wednesday night, mostly clear. Lows in the lower 70s. Highs in the lower 90s. Thursday, mostly sunny. Highs around 90. Again, the forecast for Galesburg and surrounding areas of central and northwest Illinois for the rest of tonight, mostly clear. Lows in the upper 50s. Northwest winds around 5 miles an hour. At 8 p.m. in Galesburg, skies were clear. The temperature was 69 degrees, the dew point was 66, and the relative humidity was 90%. The wind was calm. The pressure was 30.05 inches and steady. Elsewhere around the area, it was clear, and temperatures were in the lower to mid-70s. And once again at 8 p.m. in Galesburg, under clear skies, the temperature was 69. Looking elsewhere around the Midwest at 8 p.m., Chicago was mostly cloudy, and 74. Indianapolis was partly cloudy, and 76. St. Louis was partly cloudy, and 78. Kansas City was partly cloudy, and 73. Des Moines was partly cloudy, and 78. Milwaukee was mostly cloudy, and 68. The time is currently 8:31 p.m. Central Daylight Time. 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Now for the official National Weather Service forecast for Galesburg and surrounding areas of central and northwest Illinois. Rest of tonight, mostly clear. Lows in the upper 50s. Northwest winds around 5 miles an hour. Friday, sunny. Highs in the lower 80s. Light and variable winds. Friday night, mostly clear until midnight, then becoming partly cloudy. Lows in the lower 60s. Light and variable winds, becoming south around 5 miles an hour after midnight. Saturday, partly sunny. Highs in the lower 80s. South winds 10 to 15 miles an hour. Saturday night, partly cloudy. Lows in the upper 60s. South winds 10 to 15 miles an hour with gusts up to 25 miles an hour. Sunday and Sunday night, partly cloudy. Highs around 90. Lows in the lower 70s. Monday, partly sunny. Highs in the lower 90s. Heat index values up to 100 in the afternoon. Monday night and Tuesday, partly cloudy. Lows in the mid-70s. Highs in the lower 90s. Tuesday night through Wednesday night, mostly clear. Lows in the lower 70s. Highs in the lower 90s. Thursday, mostly sunny. Highs around 90. Again, the forecast for Galesburg and surrounding areas of central and northwest Illinois for the rest of tonight, mostly clear. Lows in the upper 50s. Northwest winds around 5 miles an hour. At 8 p.m. in Galesburg, skies were clear. The temperature was 69 degrees, the dew point was 6. Lows in the upper 50s. Northwest winds around 5 miles an hour. At 8 p.m. in Galesburg, skies were clear. The temperature was 69 degrees, the dew point was 66, and the relative humidity was 90%. The wind was calm. The pressure was 30.05 inches and steady. Elsewhere around the area, it was clear, and temperatures were in the lower to mid-70s. And once again at 8 p.m. in Galesburg, under clear skies, the temperature was 69. Looking elsewhere around the Midwest at 8 p.m., Chicago was mostly cloudy, and 74. Indianapolis was partly cloudy, and 76. St. Louis was partly cloudy, and 78. Kansas City was partly cloudy, and 73. Des Moines was partly cloudy, and 78.

Thursday, mostly sunny. Highs around 90. Again, the forecast for Galesburg and surrounding areas of central and northwest Illinois for the rest of tonight, mostly clear. Lows in the upper 50s. Northwest winds around 5 miles an hour. At 8 p.m. in Galesburg, skies were clear. The temperature was 69 degrees, the dew point was 66, and the relative humidity was 90%. The wind was calm. The pressure was 30.05 inches and steady. Elsewhere around the area, it was clear, and temperatures were in the lower to mid-70s. And once again at 8 p.m. in Galesburg, under clear skies, the temperature was 69. Looking elsewhere around the Midwest at 8 p.m., Chicago was mostly cloudy, and 74. Indianapolis was partly cloudy, and 76. St. Louis was partly cloudy, and 78. Kansas City was partly cloudy, and 73. Des Moines was partly cloudy, and 78. Milwaukee was mostly cloudy, and 68. The time is currently 8:45 p.m. Central Daylight Time. 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Now for the official National Weather Service forecast for Galesburg and surrounding areas of central and northwest Illinois. Rest of tonight, mostly clear. Lows in the upper 50s. Northwest winds around 5 miles an hour. Friday, sunny. Highs in the lower 80s. Light and variable winds. Friday night, mostly clear until midnight, then becoming partly cloudy. Lows in the lower 60s. Light and variable winds, becoming south around 5 miles an hour after midnight. Saturday, partly sunny. Highs in the lower 80s. South winds 10 to 15 miles an hour. Saturday night, partly cloudy. Lows in the upper 60s. South winds 10 to 15 miles an hour with gusts up to 25 miles an hour. Sunday and Sunday night, partly cloudy. Highs around 90. Lows in the lower 70s. Monday, partly sunny. Highs in the lower 90s. Heat index values up to 100 in the afternoon. Monday night and Tuesday, partly cloudy. Lows in the mid-70s. Highs in the lower 90s. Tuesday night through Wednesday night, mostly clear. Lows in the lower 70s. Highs in the lower 90s. Thursday, mostly sunny. Highs around 90. Again, the forecast for Galesburg and surrounding areas of central and northwest Illinois for the rest of tonight, mostly clear. Lows in the upper 50s. Northwest winds around 5 miles an hour. At 8 p.m. in Galesburg, skies were clear. The temperature was 69 degrees, the dew point was 66, and the relative humidity was 90%. The wind was calm. The pressure was 30.05 inches and steady. Elsewhere around the area, it was clear, and temperatures were in the lower to mid-70s. And once again at 8 p.m. in Galesburg, under clear skies, the temperature was 69. Looking elsewhere around the Midwest at 8 p.m., Chicago was mostly cloudy, and 74. Indianapolis was partly cloudy, and 76. St. Louis was partly cloudy, and 78. Kansas City was partly cloudy, and 73. Des Moines was partly cloudy, and 78. Milwaukee was mostly cloudy, and 68. The time is currently 8:48 p.m. Central Daylight Time. 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Now for the official National Weather Service forecast for Galesburg and surrounding areas of central and northwest Illinois. Rest of tonight, mostly clear. Lows in the upper 50s. Northwest winds around 5 miles an hour. Friday, sunny. Highs in the lower 80s. Light and variable winds. Friday night, mostly clear until midnight, then becoming partly cloudy. Lows in the lower 60s. Light and variable winds, becoming south around 5 miles an hour after midnight. Saturday, partly sunny. Highs in the lower 80s. South winds 10 to 15 miles an hour. Saturday night, partly cloudy. Lows in the upper 60s. South winds 10 to 15 miles an

8 p.m. in Galesburg under clear skies. The temperature was 69. Looking elsewhere around the Midwest at 8 p.m., Chicago was mostly cloudy and 74. Indianapolis was partly cloudy and 76. St. Louis was partly cloudy and 78. Kansas City was partly cloudy and 73. Des Moines was partly cloudy and 78. Milwaukee was mostly cloudy and 68. The time is currently 8:50 p.m. Central Daylight Time. 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Now for the official National Weather Service forecast for Galesburg and surrounding areas of central and northwest Illinois. West of tonight, mostly clear. Lows in the upper 50s. Northwest winds around 5 miles an hour. Friday, sunny. Highs in the lower 80s. Light and variable winds. Friday night, mostly clear until midnight, then becoming partly cloudy. Lows in the lower 60s. Light and variable winds, becoming south around 5 miles an hour after midnight. Saturday, partly sunny. Highs in the lower 80s. South winds 10 to 15 miles an hour. Saturday night, partly cloudy. Lows in the upper 60s. South winds 10 to 15 miles an hour with gusts up to 25 miles an hour. Sunday and Sunday night, partly cloudy. Highs around 90. Lows in the lower 70s. Monday, partly sunny. Highs in the lower 90s. Heat index values up to 100 in the afternoon. Monday night and Tuesday, partly cloudy. Lows in the mid-70s. Highs in the lower 90s. Tuesday night through Wednesday night, mostly clear. Lows in the lower 70s. Highs in the lower 90s. Thursday, mostly sunny. Highs around 90. Again, the forecast for Galesburg and surrounding areas of central and northwest Illinois for the rest of tonight, mostly clear. Lows in the upper 50s. Northwest winds around 5 miles an hour. At 8 p.m. in Galesburg, skies were clear. The temperature was 69 degrees, the dew point was 66, and the relative humidity was 90%. The wind was calm. The pressure was 30.05 inches and steady. Elsewhere around the area, it was clear, and temperatures were in the lower to mid-70s. And once again at 8 p.m. in Galesburg, under clear skies, the temperature was 69. Looking elsewhere around the Midwest at 8 p.m., Chicago was mostly cloudy and 74. Indianapolis was partly cloudy and 76. St. Louis was partly cloudy and 78. Kansas City was partly cloudy and 73. Des Moines was partly cloudy and 78. Milwaukee was mostly cloudy and 68. The time is currently 8:53 p.m. Central Daylight Time. 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Now for the official National Weather Service forecast for Galesburg and surrounding areas of central and northwest Illinois. West of tonight, mostly clear. Lows in the upper 50s. Northwest winds around 5 miles an hour. Friday, sunny. Highs in the lower 80s. Light and variable winds. Friday night, mostly clear until midnight, then becoming partly cloudy. Lows in the lower 60s. Light and variable winds, becoming south around 5 miles an hour after midnight. Saturday, partly sunny. Highs in the lower 80s. South winds 10 to 15 miles an hour. Saturday night, partly cloudy. Lows in the upper 60s. South winds 10 to 15 miles an hour with gusts up to 25 miles an hour. Sunday and Sunday night, partly cloudy. Highs around 90. Lows in the lower 70s. Monday, partly sunny. Highs in the lower 90s. Heat index values up to 100 in the afternoon. Monday night and Tuesday, partly cloudy. Lows in the mid-70s. Highs in the lower 90s. Tuesday night through Wednesday night, mostly clear. Lows in the lower 70s. Highs in the lower 90s. Thursday, mostly sunny. Highs around 90. Again, the forecast for Galesburg and surrounding areas.

areas of central and northwest Illinois for the rest of tonight, mostly clear. Lows in the upper 50s. Northwest winds around 5 miles an hour. At 8 p.m. in Galesburg, skies were clear. The temperature was 69 degrees, the dew point was 66, and the relative humidity was 90%. The wind was calm. The pressure was 30.05 inches and steady. Elsewhere around the area, it was clear, and temperatures were in the lower to mid-70s. And once again at 8 p.m. in Galesburg, under clear skies, the temperature was 69. Looking elsewhere around the Midwest at 8 p.m., Chicago was mostly cloudy, and 74. Indianapolis was partly cloudy, and 76. St. Louis was partly cloudy, and 78. Kansas City was partly cloudy, and 73. Des Moines was partly cloudy, and 78. Milwaukee was mostly cloudy, and 68. The time is currently 8:56 p.m. Central Daylight Time. 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Now for the official National Weather Service forecast for Galesburg and surrounding areas of central and northwest Illinois. Rest of tonight, mostly clear. Lows in the upper 50s. Northwest winds around 5 miles an hour. Friday, sunny. Highs in the lower 80s. Light and variable winds. Friday night, mostly clear until midnight, then becoming partly cloudy. Lows in the lower 60s. Light and variable winds, becoming south around 5 miles an hour after midnight. Saturday, partly sunny. Highs in the lower 80s. South winds 10 to 15 miles an hour. Saturday night, partly cloudy. Lows in the upper 60s. South winds 10 to 15 miles an hour with gusts up to 25 miles an hour. Sunday and Sunday night, partly cloudy. Highs around 90. Lows in the lower 70s. Monday, partly sunny. Highs in the lower 90s. Heat index values up to 100 in the afternoon. Monday night and Tuesday, partly cloudy. Lows in the mid-70s. Highs in the lower 90s. Tuesday night through Wednesday night, mostly clear. Lows in the lower 70s. Highs in the lower 90s. Thursday, mostly sunny. Highs around 90. Again, the forecast for Galesburg and surrounding areas of central and northwest Illinois for the rest of tonight, mostly clear. Lows in the upper 50s. Northwest winds around 5 miles an hour. At 8 p.m. in Galesburg, skies were clear. The temperature was 69 degrees, the dew point was 66, and the relative humidity was 90%. The wind was calm. The pressure was 30.05 inches and steady. Elsewhere around the area, it was clear, and temperatures were in the lower to mid-70s. And once again at 8 p.m. in Galesburg, under clear skies, the temperature was 69. Looking elsewhere around the Midwest at 8 p.m., Chicago was mostly cloudy, and 74. Indianapolis was partly cloudy, and 76. St. Louis was partly cloudy, and 78. Kansas City was partly cloudy, and 73. Des Moines was partly cloudy, and 78. Milwaukee was mostly cloudy, and 68. The time is currently 8:59 p.m. Central Daylight Time. 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Now for the official National Weather Service forecast for Galesburg and surrounding areas of central and northwest Illinois. Rest of tonight, mostly clear. Lows in the upper 50s. Northwest winds around 5 miles an hour. Friday, sunny. Highs in the lower 80s. Light and variable winds. Friday night, mostly clear until midnight, then becoming partly cloudy. Lows in the lower 60s. Light and variable winds, becoming south around 5 miles an hour after midnight. Saturday, partly sunny. Highs in the lower 80s. South winds 10 to 15 miles an hour. Saturday night, partly cloudy. Lows in the upper 60s. South winds 10 to 15 miles an hour with gusts up to 25 miles an hour. Sunday and Sunday night, partly cloudy. Highs around 90.

sunny. Highs in the lower 80s. Light and variable winds. Friday night, mostly clear until midnight, then becoming partly cloudy. Lows in the lower 60s. Light and variable winds, becoming south around 5 miles an hour after midnight. Saturday, partly sunny. Highs in the lower 80s. South winds 10 to 15 miles an hour. Saturday night, partly cloudy. Lows in the upper 60s. South winds 10 to 15 miles an hour with gusts up to 25 miles an hour. Sunday and Sunday night, partly cloudy. Highs around 90. Lows in the lower 70s. Monday, partly sunny. Highs in the lower 90s. Heat index values up to 100 in the afternoon. Monday night and Tuesday, partly cloudy. Lows in the mid-70s. Highs in the lower 90s. Tuesday night through Wednesday night, mostly clear. Lows in the lower 70s. Highs in the lower 90s. Thursday, mostly sunny. Highs around 90. Again, the forecast for Galesburg and surrounding areas of central and northwest Illinois for the rest of tonight, mostly clear. Lows in the upper 50s. Northwest winds around 5 miles an hour. At 9 p.m. in Galesburg, skies were clear. The temperature was 66 degrees, the dew point was 65, and the relative humidity was 97%. The wind was calm. The pressure was 30.06 inches and rising. Elsewhere around the area, it was clear, and temperatures were around 70 degrees. And once again at 9 p.m. in Galesburg, under clear skies, the temperature was 66. Looking elsewhere around the Midwest at 9 p.m., Chicago was partly cloudy, and 72. Indianapolis was partly cloudy, and 73. St. Louis was clear, and 75. Kansas City was clear, and 75. Des Moines was partly cloudy, and 75. Milwaukee was cloudy, and 68. The time is currently 9:07 p.m. Central Daylight Time. 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Now for the official National Weather Service forecast for Galesburg and surrounding areas of central and northwest Illinois. Rest of tonight, mostly clear. Lows in the upper 50s. Northwest winds around 5 miles an hour. Friday, sunny. Highs in the lower 80s. Light and variable winds. Friday night, mostly clear until midnight, then becoming partly cloudy. Lows in the lower 60s. Light and variable winds, becoming south around 5 miles an hour after midnight. Saturday, partly sunny. Highs in the lower 80s. South winds 10 to 15 miles an hour. Saturday night, partly cloudy. Lows in the upper 60s. South winds 10 to 15 miles an hour with gusts up to 25 miles an hour. Sunday and Sunday night, partly cloudy. Highs around 90. Lows in the lower 70s. Monday, partly sunny. Highs in the lower 90s. Heat index values up to 100 in the afternoon. Monday night and Tuesday, partly cloudy. Lows in the mid-70s. Highs in the lower 90s. Tuesday night through Wednesday night, mostly clear. Lows in the lower 70s. Highs in the lower 90s. Thursday, mostly sunny. Highs around 90. Again, the forecast for Galesburg and surrounding areas of central and northwest Illinois for the rest of tonight, mostly clear. Lows in the upper 50s. Northwest winds around 5 miles an hour. At 9 p.m. in Galesburg, skies were clear. The temperature was 66 degrees, the dew point was 65, and the relative humidity was 97%. The wind was calm. The pressure was 30.06 inches and rising. Elsewhere around the area, it was clear, and temperatures were around 70 degrees. And once again at 9 p.m. in Galesburg, under clear skies, the temperature was 66. Looking elsewhere around the Midwest at 9 p.m., Chicago was partly cloudy, and 72. Indianapolis was partly cloudy, and 73. St. Louis was clear, and 75. Kansas City was clear, and 75. Des Moines was partly cloudy, and 75.

Milwaukee was cloudy and 68. The time is currently 9:10 p.m. Central Daylight Time. 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Now for the official National Weather Service forecast for Galesburg and surrounding areas of central and northwest Illinois. Rest of tonight, mostly clear. Lows in the upper 50s. Northwest winds around 5 miles an hour. Friday, sunny. Highs in the lower 80s. Light and variable winds. Friday night, mostly clear until midnight, then becoming partly cloudy. Lows in the lower 60s. Light and variable winds, becoming south around 5 miles an hour after midnight. Saturday, partly sunny. Highs in the lower 80s. South winds 10 to 15 miles an hour. Saturday night, partly cloudy. Lows in the upper 60s. South winds 10 to 15 miles an hour with gusts up to 25 miles an hour. Sunday and Sunday night, partly cloudy. Highs around 90. Lows in the lower 70s. Monday, partly sunny. Highs in the lower 90s. Heat index values up to 100 in the afternoon. Monday night and Tuesday, partly cloudy. Lows in the mid-70s. Highs in the lower 90s. Tuesday night through Wednesday night, mostly clear. Lows in the lower 70s. Highs in the lower 90s. Thursday, mostly sunny. Highs around 90. Again, the forecast for Galesburg and surrounding areas of central and northwest Illinois for the rest of tonight, mostly clear. Lows in the upper 50s. Northwest winds around 5 miles an hour. At 9 p.m. in Galesburg, skies were clear. The temperature was 66 degrees, the dew point was 65, and the relative humidity was 97%. The wind was calm. The pressure was 30.06 inches and rising. Elsewhere around the area, it was clear, and temperatures were around 70 degrees. And once again at 9 p.m. in Galesburg, under clear skies, the temperature was 66. Looking elsewhere around the Midwest at 9 p.m., Chicago was partly cloudy, and 72. Indianapolis was partly cloudy, and 73. St. Louis was clear, and 75. Kansas City was clear, and 75. Des Moines was partly cloudy, and 75. Milwaukee was cloudy, and 68. The time is currently 9:13 p.m. Central Daylight Time. 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Now for the official National Weather Service forecast for Galesburg and surrounding areas of central and northwest Illinois. Rest of tonight, mostly clear. Lows in the upper 50s. Northwest winds around 5 miles an hour. Friday, sunny. Highs in the lower 80s. Light and variable winds. Friday night, mostly clear until midnight, then becoming partly cloudy. Lows in the lower 60s. Light and variable winds, becoming south around 5 miles an hour after midnight. Saturday, partly sunny. Highs in the lower 80s. South winds 10 to 15 miles an hour. Saturday night, partly cloudy. Lows in the upper 60s. South winds 10 to 15 miles an hour with gusts up to 25 miles an hour. Sunday and Sunday night, partly cloudy. Highs around 90. Lows in the lower 70s. Monday, partly sunny. Highs in the lower 90s. Heat index values up to 100 in the afternoon. Monday night and Tuesday, partly cloudy. Lows in the mid-70s. Highs in the lower 90s. Tuesday night through Wednesday night, mostly clear. Lows in the lower 70s. Highs in the lower 90s. Thursday, mostly sunny. Highs around 90. Again, the forecast for Galesburg and surrounding areas of central and northwest Illinois for the rest of tonight, mostly clear. Lows in the upper 50s. Northwest winds around 5 miles an hour. 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

the following counties: Henry, Knox, Mercer, and Warren. KZZ66 is part of the All Hazards Network of NOAA Weather Radio. At 9 p.m. in Galesburg, skies were clear. The temperature was 66 degrees, the dew point was 65, and the relative humidity was 97%. The wind was calm. The pressure was 30.06 inches and rising. Elsewhere around the area, it was clear, and temperatures were around 70 degrees. And once again at 9 p.m. in Galesburg, under clear skies, the temperature was 66. Looking elsewhere around the Midwest at 9 p.m., Chicago was partly cloudy and 72. Indianapolis was partly cloudy and 73. St. Louis was clear and 75. Kansas City was clear and 75. Des Moines was partly cloudy and 75. Milwaukee was cloudy and 68. The time is currently 9:16 p.m. Central Daylight Time. 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Now for the official National Weather Service forecast for Galesburg and surrounding areas of central and northwest Illinois. West of tonight, mostly clear. Lows in the upper 50s. Northwest winds around 5 miles an hour. Friday, sunny. Highs in the lower 80s. Light and variable winds. Friday night, mostly clear until midnight, then becoming partly cloudy. Lows in the lower 60s. Light and variable winds, becoming south around 5 miles an hour after midnight. Saturday, partly sunny. Highs in the lower 80s. South winds 10 to 15 miles an hour. Saturday night, partly cloudy. Lows in the upper 60s. South winds 10 to 15 miles an hour with gusts up to 25 miles an hour. Sunday and Sunday night, partly cloudy. Highs around 90. Lows in the lower 70s. Monday, partly sunny. Highs in the lower 90s. Heat index values up to 100 in the afternoon. Monday night and Tuesday, partly cloudy. Lows in the mid-70s. Highs in the lower 90s. Tuesday night through Wednesday night, mostly clear. Lows in the lower 70s. Highs in the lower 90s. Thursday, mostly sunny. Highs around 90. Again, the forecast for Galesburg and surrounding areas of central and northwest Illinois for the rest of tonight, mostly clear. Lows in the upper 50s. Northwest winds around 5 miles an hour. At 9 p.m. in Galesburg, skies were clear. The temperature was 66 degrees, the dew point was 65, and the relative humidity was 97%. The wind was calm. The pressure was 30.06 inches and rising. Elsewhere around the area, it was clear, and temperatures were around 70 degrees. And once again at 9 p.m. in Galesburg, under clear skies, the temperature was 66. Looking elsewhere around the Midwest at 9 p.m., Chicago was partly cloudy and 72. Indianapolis was partly cloudy and 73. St. Louis was clear and 75. Kansas City was clear and 75. Des Moines was partly cloudy and 75. Milwaukee was cloudy and 68. The time is currently 9:19 p.m. Central Daylight Time. 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Now for the official National Weather Service forecast for Galesburg and surrounding areas of central and northwest Illinois. West of tonight, mostly clear. Lows in the upper 50s. Northwest winds around 5 miles an hour. Friday, sunny. Highs in the lower 80s. Light and variable winds. Friday night, mostly clear until midnight, then becoming partly cloudy. Lows in the lower 60s. Light and variable winds, becoming south around 5 miles an hour after midnight. Saturday, partly sunny. Highs in the lower 80s. South winds 10 to 15 miles an hour. Saturday night, partly cloudy. Lows in the upper 60s. South winds 10 to 15 miles an hour with gusts up to 25 miles an hour. Sunday and Sunday night, partly cloudy. Highs around 90. Lows in the lower 70s.

Monday, partly sunny. Highs in the lower 90s. Heat index values up to 100 in the afternoon. Monday night and Tuesday, partly cloudy. Lows in the mid-70s. Highs in the lower 90s. Tuesday night through Wednesday night, mostly clear. Lows in the lower 70s. Highs in the lower 90s. Thursday, mostly sunny. Highs around 90. Again, the forecast for Galesburg and surrounding areas of central and northwest Illinois for the rest of tonight, mostly clear. Lows in the upper 50s. Northwest winds around 5 miles an hour. At 9 p.m. in Galesburg, skies were clear. The temperature was 66 degrees, the dew point was 65, and the relative humidity was 97%. The wind was calm. The pressure was 30.06 inches and rising. Elsewhere around the area, it was clear, and temperatures were around 70 degrees. And once again at 9 p.m. in Galesburg, under clear skies, the temperature was 66. Looking elsewhere around the Midwest at 9 p.m., Chicago was partly cloudy and 72. Indianapolis was partly cloudy and 73. St. Louis was clear and 75. Kansas City was clear and 75. Des Moines was partly cloudy and 75. Milwaukee was cloudy and 68. The time is currently 9:21 p.m. Central Daylight Time. 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Now for the official National Weather Service forecast for Galesburg and surrounding areas of central and northwest Illinois. West of tonight, mostly clear. Lows in the upper 50s. Northwest winds around 5 miles an hour. Friday, sunny. Highs in the lower 80s. Light and variable winds. Friday night, mostly clear until midnight, then becoming partly cloudy. Lows in the lower 60s. Light and variable winds, becoming south around 5 miles an hour after midnight. Saturday, partly sunny. Highs in the lower 80s. South winds 10 to 15 miles an hour. Saturday night, partly cloudy. Lows in the upper 60s. South winds 10 to 15 miles an hour with gusts up to 25 miles an hour. Sunday and Sunday night, partly cloudy. Highs around 90. Lows in the lower 70s. Monday, partly sunny. Highs in the lower 90s. Heat index values up to 100 in the afternoon. Monday night and Tuesday, partly cloudy. Lows in the mid-70s. Highs in the lower 90s. Tuesday night through Wednesday night, mostly clear. Lows in the lower 70s. Highs in the lower 90s. Thursday, mostly sunny. Highs around 90. Again, the forecast for Galesburg and surrounding areas of central and northwest Illinois for the rest of tonight, mostly clear. Lows in the upper 50s. Northwest winds around 5 miles an hour. At 9 p.m. in Galesburg, skies were clear. The temperature was 66 degrees, the dew point was 65, and the relative humidity was 97%. The wind was calm. The pressure was 30.06 inches and rising. Elsewhere around the area, it was clear, and temperatures were around 70 degrees. And once again at 9 p.m. in Galesburg, under clear skies, the temperature was 66. Looking elsewhere around the Midwest at 9 p.m., Chicago was partly cloudy and 72. Indianapolis was partly cloudy and 73. St. Louis was clear and 75. Kansas City was clear and 75. Des Moines was partly cloudy and 75. Milwaukee was cloudy and 68. The time is currently 9:24 p.m. Central Daylight Time. 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Now for the official National Weather Service forecast for Galesburg and surrounding areas of central and northwest Illinois. West of tonight, mostly clear. Lows in the upper 50s. Northwest winds around 5 miles an hour. Friday, sunny. Highs in the lower 80s. Light and variable winds. Friday night, mostly clear until midnight, then becoming partly cloudy.

was in the lower 60s. Light and variable winds, becoming south around 5 miles an hour after midnight. Saturday, partly sunny. Highs in the lower 80s. South winds 10 to 15 miles an hour. Saturday night, partly cloudy. Lows in the upper 60s. South winds 10 to 15 miles an hour with gusts up to 25 miles an hour. Sunday and Sunday night, partly cloudy. Highs around 90. Lows in the lower 70s. Monday, partly sunny. Highs in the lower 90s. Heat index values up to 100 in the afternoon. Monday night and Tuesday, partly cloudy. Lows in the mid 70s. Highs in the lower 90s. Tuesday night through Wednesday night, mostly clear. Lows in the lower 70s. Highs in the lower 90s. Thursday, mostly sunny. Highs around 90. Again, the forecast for Galesburg and surrounding areas of central and northwest Illinois for the rest of tonight, mostly clear. Lows in the upper 50s. Northwest winds around 5 miles an hour. At 9 p.m. in Galesburg, skies were clear. The temperature was 66 degrees, the dew point was 65, and the relative humidity was 97%. The wind was calm. The pressure was 30.06 inches and rising. Elsewhere around the area, it was clear, and temperatures were around 70 degrees. And once again at 9 p.m. in Galesburg, under clear skies, the temperature was 66. Looking elsewhere around the Midwest at 9 p.m., Chicago was partly cloudy, and 72. Indianapolis was partly cloudy, and 73. St. Louis was clear, and 75. Kansas City was clear, and 75. Des Moines was partly cloudy, and 75. Milwaukee was cloudy, and 68. The time is currently 9:27 p.m. Central Daylight Time. 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Now for the official National Weather Service forecast for Galesburg and surrounding areas of central and northwest Illinois. West of tonight, mostly clear. Lows in the upper 50s. Northwest winds around 5 miles an hour. Friday, sunny. Highs in the lower 80s. Light and variable winds. Friday night, mostly clear until midnight, then becoming partly cloudy. Lows in the lower 60s. Light and variable winds, becoming south around 5 miles an hour after midnight. Saturday, partly sunny. Highs in the lower 80s. South winds 10 to 15 miles an hour. Saturday night, partly cloudy. Lows in the upper 60s. South winds 10 to 15 miles an hour with gusts up to 25 miles an hour. Sunday and Sunday night, partly cloudy. Highs around 90. Lows in the lower 70s. Monday, partly sunny. Highs in the lower 90s. Heat index values up to 100 in the afternoon. Monday night and Tuesday, partly cloudy. Lows in the mid-70s. Highs in the lower 90s. Tuesday night through Wednesday night, mostly clear. Lows in the lower 70s. Highs in the lower 90s. Thursday, mostly sunny. Highs around 90. Again, the forecast for Galesburg and surrounding areas of central and northwest Illinois for the rest of tonight, mostly clear. Lows in the upper 50s. Northwest winds around 5 miles an hour. At 9 p.m. in Galesburg, skies were clear. The temperature was 66 degrees, the dew point was 65, and the relative humidity was 97%. The wind was calm. The pressure was 30.06 inches and rising. Elsewhere around the area, it was clear, and temperatures were around 70 degrees. And once again at 9 p.m. in Galesburg, under clear skies, the temperature was 66. Looking elsewhere around the Midwest at 9 p.m., Chicago was partly cloudy, and 72. Indianapolis was partly cloudy, and 73. St. Louis was clear, and 75. Kansas City was clear, and 75. Des Moines was partly cloudy, and 75. Milwaukee was cloudy, and 68. The time is currently 9:30 p.m. Central Daylight Time. 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

station KZZ 66 in Galesburg. Now for the official National Weather Service forecast for Galesburg and surrounding areas of central and northwest Illinois. Rest of tonight, mostly clear. Lows in the upper 50s. Northwest winds around 5 miles an hour. Friday, sunny. Highs in the lower 80s. Light and variable winds. Friday night, mostly clear until midnight, then becoming partly cloudy. Lows in the lower 60s. Light and variable winds, becoming south around 5 miles an hour after midnight. Saturday, partly sunny. Highs in the lower 80s. South winds 10 to 15 miles an hour. Saturday night, partly cloudy. Lows in the upper 60s. South winds 10 to 15 miles an hour with gusts up to 25 miles an hour. Sunday and Sunday night, partly cloudy. Highs around 90. Lows in the lower 70s. Monday, partly sunny. Highs in the lower 90s. Heat index values up to 100 in the afternoon. Monday night and Tuesday, partly cloudy. Lows in the mid-70s. Highs in the lower 90s. Tuesday night through Wednesday night, mostly clear. Lows in the lower 70s. Highs in the lower 90s. Thursday, mostly sunny. Highs around 90. Again, the forecast for Galesburg and surrounding areas of central and northwest Illinois for the rest of tonight, mostly clear. Lows in the upper 50s. Northwest winds around 5 miles an hour. At 9 p.m. in Galesburg, skies were clear. The temperature was 66 degrees, the dew point was 65, and the relative humidity was 97%. The wind was calm. The pressure was 30.06 inches and rising. Elsewhere around the area, it was clear, and temperatures were around 70 degrees. And once again at 9 p.m. in Galesburg, under clear skies, the temperature was 66. Looking elsewhere around the Midwest at 9 p.m., Chicago was partly cloudy and 72. Indianapolis was partly cloudy and 73. St. Louis was clear and 75. Kansas City was clear and 75. Des Moines was partly cloudy and 75. Milwaukee was cloudy and 68. The time is currently 9:32 p.m. Central Daylight Time. 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Now for the official National Weather Service forecast for Galesburg and surrounding areas of central and northwest Illinois. Rest of tonight, mostly Galesburg. Now for the official National Weather Service forecast for Galesburg and surrounding areas of central and northwest Illinois. Rest of tonight, mostly clear. Lows in the upper 50s. Northwest winds around 5 miles an hour. Friday, sunny. Highs in the lower 80s. Light and variable winds. Friday night, mostly clear until midnight, then becoming partly cloudy. Lows in the lower 60s. Light and variable winds, becoming south around 5 miles an hour after midnight. Saturday, partly sunny. Highs in the lower 80s. South winds 10 to 15 miles an hour. Saturday night, partly cloudy. Lows in the upper 60s. South winds 10 to 15 miles an hour with gusts up to 25 miles an hour. Sunday and Sunday night, partly cloudy. Highs around 90. Lows in the lower 70s. Monday, partly sunny. Highs in the lower 90s. Heat index values up to 100 in the afternoon. Monday night and Tuesday, partly cloudy. Lows in the mid-70s. Highs in the lower 90s. Tuesday night through Wednesday night, mostly clear. Lows in the lower 70s. Highs in the lower 90s. Thursday, mostly sunny. Highs around 90. Again, the forecast for Galesburg and surrounding areas of central and northwest Illinois for the rest of tonight, mostly clear. Lows in the upper 50s. Northwest winds around 5 miles an hour. At 9 p.m. in Galesburg, skies were clear. The temperature was 66 degrees, the dew point was 65, and the relative humidity was 97%. The wind was calm. The pressure was 30.06 inches and rising. Elsewhere around

The area, it was clear, and temperatures were around 70 degrees. And once again at 9 p.m. in Galesburg, under clear skies, the temperature was 66. Looking elsewhere around the Midwest at 9 p.m., Chicago was partly cloudy, and 72. Indianapolis was partly cloudy, and 73. St. Louis was clear, and 75. Kansas City was clear, and 75. Des Moines was partly cloudy, and 75. Milwaukee was cloudy, and 68. The time is currently 9:35 p.m. Central Daylight Time. 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Now for the official National Weather Service forecast for Galesburg and surrounding areas of central and northwest Illinois. Rest of tonight, mostly clear. Lows in the upper 50s. Northwest winds around 5 miles an hour. Friday, sunny. Highs in the lower 80s. Light and variable winds. Friday night, mostly clear until midnight, then becoming partly cloudy. Lows in the lower 60s. Light and variable winds, becoming south around 5 miles an hour after midnight. Saturday, partly sunny. Highs in the lower 80s. South winds 10 to 15 miles an hour. Saturday night, partly cloudy. Lows in the upper 60s. South winds 10 to 15 miles an hour with gusts up to 25 miles an hour. Sunday and Sunday night, partly cloudy. Highs around 90. Lows in the lower 70s. Monday, partly sunny. Highs in the lower 90s. Heat index values up to 100 in the afternoon. Monday night and Tuesday, partly cloudy. Lows in the mid-70s. Highs in the lower 90s. Tuesday night through Wednesday night, mostly clear. Lows in the lower 70s. Highs in the lower 90s. Thursday, mostly sunny. Highs around 90. Again, the forecast for Galesburg and surrounding areas of central and northwest Illinois for the rest of tonight, mostly clear. Lows in the upper 50s. Northwest winds around 5 miles an hour. At 9 p.m. in Galesburg, skies were clear. The temperature was 66 degrees, the dew point was 65, and the relative humidity was 97%. The wind was calm. The pressure was 30.06 inches and rising. Elsewhere around the area, it was clear, and temperatures were around 70 degrees. And once again at 9 p.m. in Galesburg, under clear skies, the temperature was 66. Looking elsewhere around the Midwest at 9 p.m., Chicago was partly cloudy, and 72. Indianapolis was partly cloudy, and 73. St. Louis was clear, and 75. Kansas City was clear, and 75. Des Moines was partly cloudy, and 75. Milwaukee was cloudy, and 68. The time is currently 9:38 p.m. Central Daylight Time. 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Now for the official National Weather Service forecast for Galesburg and surrounding areas of central and northwest Illinois. Rest of tonight, mostly clear. Lows in the upper 50s. Northwest winds around 5 miles an hour. Friday, sunny. Highs in the lower 80s. Light and variable winds. Friday night, mostly clear until midnight, then becoming partly cloudy. Lows in the lower 60s. Light and variable winds, becoming south around 5 miles an hour after midnight. Saturday, partly sunny. Highs in the lower 80s. South winds 10 to 15 miles an hour. Saturday night, partly cloudy. Lows in the upper 60s. South winds 10 to 15 miles an hour with gusts up to 25 miles an hour. Sunday and Sunday night, partly cloudy. Highs around 90. Lows in the lower 70s. Monday, partly sunny. Highs in the lower 90s. Heat index values up to 100 in the afternoon. Monday night and Tuesday, partly cloudy. Lows in the mid-70s. Highs in the lower 90s. Tuesday night through Wednesday night, mostly clear. Lows in the lower 70s. Highs in the lower 90s. Thursday, mostly sunny. Highs around 90.
Again, the forecast for Galesburg and surrounding areas of central and northwest Illinois for the rest of tonight, mostly clear. Lows in the upper 50s. Northwest winds around 5 miles an hour. Now for the official National Weather Service forecast for Galesburg and surrounding areas of central and northwest Illinois. Rest of tonight, mostly clear. Lows in the upper 50s. Northwest winds around 5 miles an hour. Friday, sunny. Highs in the lower 80s. Light and variable winds. Friday night, mostly clear until midnight, then becoming partly cloudy. Lows in the lower 60s. Light and variable winds, becoming south around 5 miles an hour after midnight. Saturday, partly sunny. Highs in the lower 80s. South winds 10 to 15 miles an hour. Saturday night, partly cloudy. Lows in the upper 60s. South winds 10 to 15 miles an hour with gusts up to 25 miles an hour. Sunday and Sunday night, partly cloudy. Highs around 90. Lows in the lower 70s. Monday, partly sunny. Highs in the lower 90s. Heat index values up to 100 in the afternoon. Monday night and Tuesday, partly cloudy. Lows in the mid 70s. Highs in the lower 90s. Tuesday night through Wednesday night, mostly clear. Lows in the lower 70s. Highs in the lower 90s. Thursday, mostly sunny. Highs around 90. Again, the forecast for Galesburg and surrounding areas of central and northwest Illinois for the rest of tonight, mostly clear. Lows in the upper 50s. Northwest winds around 5 miles an hour. At 9 p.m. in Galesburg, skies were clear. The temperature was 66 degrees, the dew point was 65, and the relative humidity was 97%. The wind was calm. The pressure was 30.06 inches and rising. Elsewhere around the area, it was clear, and temperatures were around 70 degrees. And once again at 9 p.m. in Galesburg, under clear skies, the temperature was 66. Looking elsewhere around the Midwest at 9 p.m., Chicago was partly cloudy, and 72. Indianapolis was partly cloudy, and 73. St. Louis was clear, and 75. Kansas City was clear, and 75. Des Moines was partly cloudy, and 75. Milwaukee was cloudy, and 68. The time is currently 9:42 p.m. Central Daylight Time. 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Now for the official National Weather Service forecast for Galesburg and surrounding areas of central and northwest Illinois. Rest of tonight, mostly clear. Lows in the upper 50s. Northwest winds around 5 miles an hour. Friday, sunny. Highs in the lower 80s. Light and variable winds. Friday night, mostly clear until midnight, then becoming partly cloudy. Lows in the lower 60s. Light and variable winds, becoming south around 5 miles an hour after midnight. Saturday, partly sunny. Highs in the lower 80s. South winds 10 to 15 miles an hour. Saturday night, partly cloudy. Lows in the upper 60s. South winds 10 to 15 miles an hour with gusts up to 25 miles an hour. Sunday and Sunday night, partly cloudy. Highs around 90. Lows in the lower 70s. Monday, partly sunny. Highs in the lower 90s. Heat index values up to 100 in the afternoon. Monday night and Tuesday, partly cloudy. Lows in the mid-70s. Highs in the lower 90s. Tuesday night through Wednesday night, mostly clear. Lows in the lower 70s. Highs in the lower 90s. Thursday, mostly sunny. Highs around 90. Again, the forecast for Galesburg and surrounding areas of central and northwest Illinois for the rest of tonight, mostly clear. Lows in the upper 50s. Northwest winds around 5 miles an hour. At 9 p.m. in Galesburg, skies were clear. The temperature was 66 degrees, the dew point was 65, and the relative humidity was 97%. The wind was calm. The pressure was 30.06 inches and rising. Elsewhere around the area,

was clear, and temperatures were around 70 degrees. And once again at 9 p.m. in Galesburg, under clear skies, the temperature was 66. Looking elsewhere around the Midwest at 9 p.m., Chicago was partly cloudy, and 72. Indianapolis was partly cloudy, and 73. St. Louis was clear, and 75. Kansas City was clear, and 75. Des Moines was partly cloudy, and 75. Milwaukee was cloudy, and 68. The time is currently 9:45 p.m. Central Daylight Time. 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Now for the official National Weather Service forecast for Galesburg and surrounding areas of central and northwest Illinois. Rest of tonight, mostly clear. Lows in the upper 50s. Northwest winds around 5 miles an hour. Friday, sunny. Highs in the lower 80s. Light and variable winds. Friday night, mostly clear until midnight, then becoming partly cloudy. Lows in the lower 60s. Light and variable winds, becoming south around 5 miles an hour after midnight. Saturday, partly sunny. Highs in the lower 80s. South winds 10 to 15 miles an hour. Saturday night, partly cloudy. Lows in the upper 60s. South winds 10 to 15 miles an hour with gusts up to 25 miles an hour. Sunday and Sunday night, partly cloudy. Highs around 90. Lows in the lower 70s. Monday, partly sunny. Highs in the lower 90s. Heat index values up to 100 in the afternoon. Monday night and Tuesday, partly cloudy. Lows in the mid-70s. Highs in the lower 90s. Tuesday night through Wednesday night, mostly clear. Lows in the lower 70s. Highs in the lower 90s. Thursday, mostly sunny. Highs around 90. Again, the forecast for Galesburg and surrounding areas of central and northwest Illinois for the rest of tonight, mostly clear. Lows in the upper 50s. Northwest winds around 5 miles an hour. At 9 p.m. in Galesburg, skies were clear. The temperature was 66 degrees, the dew point was 65, and the relative humidity was 97%. The wind was calm. The pressure was 30.06 inches and rising. Elsewhere around the area, it was clear, and temperatures were around 70 degrees. And once again at 9 p.m. in Galesburg, under clear skies, the temperature was 66. Looking elsewhere around the Midwest at 9 p.m., Chicago was partly cloudy, and 72. Indianapolis was partly cloudy, and 73. St. Louis was clear, and 75. Kansas City was clear, and 75. Des Moines was partly cloudy, and 75. Milwaukee was cloudy, and 68. The time is currently 9:48 p.m. Central Daylight Time. 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Now for the official National Weather Service forecast for Galesburg and surrounding areas of central and northwest Illinois. Rest of tonight, mostly clear. Lows in the upper 50s. Northwest winds around 5 miles an hour. Friday, sunny. Highs in the lower 80s. Light and variable winds. Friday night, mostly clear until midnight, then becoming partly cloudy. Lows in the lower 60s. Light and variable winds, becoming south around 5 miles an hour after midnight. Saturday, partly sunny. Highs in the lower 80s. South winds 10 to 15 miles an hour. Saturday night, partly cloudy. Lows in the upper 60s. South winds 10 to 15 miles an hour with gusts up to 25 miles an hour. Sunday and Sunday night, partly cloudy. Highs around 90. Lows in the lower 70s. Monday, partly sunny. Highs in the lower 90s. Heat index values up to 100 in the afternoon. Monday night and Tuesday, partly cloudy. Lows in the mid-70s. Highs in the lower 90s. Tuesday night through Wednesday night, mostly clear. Lows in the lower 70s. Highs in the lower 90s. Thursday, mostly sunny. Highs around 90. Again,

Indianapolis was partly cloudy and 73. St. Louis was clear and 75. Kansas City was clear and 75. Des Moines was partly cloudy and 75. Milwaukee was cloudy and 68. The time is currently 9:51 p.m. Central Daylight Time. 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Now for the official National Weather Service forecast for Galesburg and surrounding areas of central and northwest Illinois. Rest of tonight, mostly clear. Lows in the upper 50s. Northwest winds around 5 miles an hour. Friday, sunny. Highs in the lower 80s. Light and variable winds. Friday night, mostly clear until midnight, then becoming partly cloudy. Lows in the lower 60s. Light and variable winds, becoming south around 5 miles an hour after midnight. Saturday, partly sunny. Highs in the lower 80s. South winds 10 to 15 miles an hour. Saturday night, partly cloudy. Lows in the upper 60s. South winds 10 to 15 miles an hour with gusts up to 25 miles an hour. Sunday and Sunday night, partly cloudy. Highs around 90. Lows in the lower 70s. Monday, partly sunny. Highs in the lower 90s. Heat index values up to 100 in the afternoon. Monday night and Tuesday, partly cloudy. Lows in the mid-70s. Highs in the lower 90s. Tuesday night through Wednesday night, mostly clear. Lows in the lower 70s. Highs in the lower 90s. Thursday, mostly sunny. Highs around 90. Again, the forecast for Galesburg and surrounding areas of central and northwest Illinois for the rest of tonight, mostly clear. Lows in the upper 50s. Northwest winds around 5 miles an hour. At 9 p.m. in Galesburg, skies were clear. The temperature was 66 degrees, the dew point was 65, and the relative humidity was 97%. The wind was calm. The pressure was 30.06 inches and rising. Elsewhere around the area, it was clear, and temperatures were around 70 degrees. And once again at 9 p.m. in Galesburg, under clear skies, the temperature was 66. Looking elsewhere around the Midwest at 9 p.m., Chicago was partly cloudy and 72. Indianapolis was partly cloudy and 73. St. Louis was clear and 75. Kansas City was clear and 75. Des Moines was partly cloudy and 75. Milwaukee was cloudy and 68. The time is currently 9:54 p.m. Central Daylight Time. 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Now for the official National Weather Service forecast for Galesburg and surrounding areas of central and northwest Illinois. Rest of tonight, mostly clear. Lows in the upper 50s. Northwest winds around 5 miles an hour. Friday, sunny. Highs in the lower 80s. Light and variable winds. Friday night, mostly clear until midnight, then becoming partly cloudy. Lows in the lower 60s. Light and variable winds, becoming south around 5 miles an hour after midnight. Saturday, partly sunny. Highs in the lower 80s. South winds 10 to 15 miles an hour. Saturday night, partly cloudy. Lows in the upper 60s. South winds 10 to 15 miles an hour with gusts up to 25 miles an hour. Sunday and Sunday night, partly cloudy. Highs around 90. Lows in the lower 70s. Monday, partly sunny. Highs in the lower 90s. Heat index values up to 100 in the afternoon. Monday night and Tuesday, partly cloudy. Lows in the mid-70s. Highs in the lower 90s. Tuesday night through Wednesday night, mostly clear. Lows in the lower 70s. Highs in the lower 90s. Thursday, mostly sunny. Highs around 90. Again, the forecast for Galesburg and surrounding areas of central and northwest Illinois for the rest of tonight, mostly clear. Lows in the upper 50s. Northwest winds around 5 miles an hour. At 9 p.m. in Galesburg, skies were clear.

The temperature was 66 degrees, the dew point was 65, and the relative humidity was 97%. The wind was calm. The pressure was 30.06 inches and rising. Elsewhere around the area, it was clear, and temperatures were around 70 degrees. And once again at 9 p.m. in Galesburg, under clear skies, the temperature was 66. Looking elsewhere around the Midwest at 9 p.m., Chicago was partly cloudy, and 72. Indianapolis was partly cloudy, and 73. St. Louis was clear, and 75. Kansas City was clear, and 75. Des Moines was partly cloudy, and 75. Milwaukee was cloudy, and 68. The time is currently 9:56 p.m. Central Daylight Time. 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Now for the official National Weather Service forecast for Galesburg and surrounding areas of central and northwest Illinois. West of tonight, mostly clear. Lows in the upper 50s. Northwest winds around 5 miles an hour. Friday, sunny. Highs in the lower 80s. Light and variable winds. Friday night, mostly clear until midnight, then becoming partly cloudy. Lows in the lower 60s. Light and variable winds, becoming south around 5 miles an hour after midnight. Saturday, partly sunny. Highs in the lower 80s. South winds 10 to 15 miles an hour. Saturday night, partly cloudy. Lows in the upper 60s. South winds 10 to 15 miles an hour with gusts up to 25 miles an hour. Sunday and Sunday night, partly cloudy. Highs around 90. Lows in the lower 70s. Monday, partly sunny. Highs in the lower 90s. Heat index values up to 100 in the afternoon. Monday night and Tuesday, partly cloudy. Lows in the mid-70s. Highs in the lower 90s. Tuesday night through Wednesday night, mostly clear. Lows in the lower 70s. Highs in the lower 90s. Thursday, mostly sunny. Highs around 90. Again, the forecast for Galesburg and surrounding areas of central and northwest Illinois for the rest of tonight, mostly clear. Lows in the upper 50s. Northwest winds around 5 miles an hour. At 9 p.m. in Galesburg, skies were clear. The temperature was 66 degrees, the dew point was 65, and the relative humidity was 97%. The wind was calm. The pressure was 30.06 inches and rising. Elsewhere around the area, it was clear, and temperatures were around 70 degrees. And once again at 9 p.m. in Galesburg, under clear skies, the temperature was 66. Looking elsewhere around the Midwest at 9 p.m., Chicago was partly cloudy, and 72. Indianapolis was partly cloudy, and 73. St. Louis was clear, and 75. Kansas City was clear, and 75. Des Moines was partly cloudy, and 75. Milwaukee was cloudy, and 68. The time is currently 9:59 p.m. Central Daylight Time. 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Now for the official National Weather Service forecast for Galesburg and surrounding areas of central and northwest Illinois. West of tonight, mostly clear. Lows in the upper 50s. Northwest winds around 5 miles an hour. Friday, sunny. Highs in the lower 80s. Light and variable winds. Friday night, mostly clear until midnight, then becoming partly cloudy. Lows in the lower 60s. Light and variable winds, becoming south around 5 miles an hour after midnight. Saturday, partly sunny. Highs in the lower 80s. South winds 10 to 15 miles an hour. Saturday night, partly cloudy. Lows in the upper 60s. South winds 10 to 15 miles an hour with gusts up to 25 miles an hour. Sunday and Sunday night, partly cloudy. Highs around 90. Lows in the lower 70s. Monday, partly sunny. Highs in the lower 90s. Heat index values up to 100 in the afternoon. Monday night and Tuesday, partly cloudy. Lows in the mid-70s.

miles an hour after midnight. Saturday, partly sunny. Highs in the lower 80s. South winds 10 to 15 miles an hour. Saturday night, partly cloudy. Lows in the upper 60s. South winds 10 to 15 miles an hour with gusts up to 25 miles an hour. Sunday and Sunday night, partly cloudy. Highs around 90. Lows in the lower 70s. Monday, partly sunny. Highs in the lower 90s. Heat index values up to 100 in the afternoon. Monday night and Tuesday, partly cloudy. Lows in the mid 70s. Highs in the lower 90s. Tuesday night through Wednesday night, mostly clear. Lows in the lower 70s. Highs in the lower 90s. Thursday, mostly sunny. Highs around 90. Again, the forecast for Galesburg and surrounding areas of central and northwest Illinois for the rest of tonight, mostly clear. Lows in the upper 50s. Northwest winds around 5 miles an hour. At 10 p.m. in Galesburg, skies were clear. The temperature was 65 degrees, the dew point was 65, and the relative humidity was 100%. The wind was calm. The pressure was 30.07 inches and rising. Elsewhere around the area, it was clear, with a temperature of 65 at Moline, 64 at Burlington, 69 at Quincy, 63 at Macomb, and 66 at Springfield. At Peoria, the weather conditions were not available. And once again at 10 p.m. in Galesburg, under clear skies, the temperature was 65. Looking elsewhere around the Midwest at 10 p.m., Chicago was partly cloudy and 73. Indianapolis was clear and 72. St. Louis was clear and 74. Kansas City was clear and 73. Des Moines was clear and 74. Milwaukee was partly cloudy and 68. The time is currently 10:08 p.m. Central Daylight Time. 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Now for the official National Weather Service forecast for Galesburg and surrounding areas of central and northwest Illinois. Rest of tonight, mostly clear. Lows in the upper 50s. Northwest winds around 5 miles an hour. Friday, sunny. Highs in the lower 80s. Light and variable winds. Friday night, mostly clear until midnight, then becoming partly cloudy. Lows in the lower 60s. Light and variable winds, becoming south around 5 miles an hour after midnight. Saturday, partly sunny. Highs in the lower 80s. South winds 10 to 15 miles an hour. Saturday night, partly cloudy. Lows in the upper 60s. South winds 10 to 15 miles an hour with gusts up to 25 miles an hour. Sunday and Sunday night, partly cloudy. Highs around 90. Lows in the lower 70s. Monday, partly sunny. Highs in the lower 90s. Heat index values up to 100 in the afternoon. Monday night and Tuesday, partly cloudy. Lows in the mid-70s. Highs in the lower 90s. Tuesday night through Wednesday night, mostly clear. Lows in the lower 70s. Highs in the lower 90s. Thursday, mostly sunny. Highs around 90. Again, the forecast for Galesburg and surrounding areas of central and northwest Illinois for the rest of tonight, mostly clear. Lows in the upper 50s. Northwest winds around 5 miles an hour. At 10 p.m. in Galesburg, skies were clear. The temperature was 65 degrees, the dew point was 65, and the relative humidity was 100%. The wind was calm. The pressure was 30.07 inches and rising. Elsewhere around the area, it was clear, with a temperature of 65 at Moline, 64 at Burlington, 69 at Quincy, 63 at Macomb, and 66 at Springfield. At Peoria, the weather conditions were not available. And once again at 10 p.m. in Galesburg, under clear skies, the temperature was 65. Looking elsewhere around the Midwest at 10 p.m., Chicago was partly cloudy and 73. Indianapolis was clear and 72. St. Louis was clear and 74. Kansas City was clear and 73. Des Moines was clear and 74.

Milwaukee was partly cloudy and 68. The time is currently 10:11 p.m. Central Daylight Time. 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Now for the official National Weather Service forecast for Galesburg and surrounding areas of central and northwest Illinois. Rest of tonight, mostly clear. Lows in the upper 50s. Northwest winds around 5 miles an hour. Friday, sunny. Highs in the lower 80s. Light and variable winds. Friday night, mostly clear until midnight, then becoming partly cloudy. Lows in the lower 60s. Light and variable winds, becoming south around 5 miles an hour after midnight. Saturday, partly sunny. Highs in the lower 80s. South winds 10 to 15 miles an hour. Saturday night, partly cloudy. Lows in the upper 60s. South winds 10 to 15 miles an hour with gusts up to 25 miles an hour. Sunday and Sunday night, partly cloudy. Highs around 90. Lows in the lower 70s. Monday, partly sunny. Highs in the lower 90s. Heat index values up to 100 in the afternoon. Monday night and Tuesday, partly cloudy. Lows in the mid-70s. Highs in the lower 90s. Tuesday night through Wednesday night, mostly clear. Lows in the lower 70s. Highs in the lower 90s. Thursday, mostly sunny. Highs around 90. Again, the forecast for Galesburg and surrounding areas of central and northwest Illinois for the rest of tonight, mostly clear. Lows in the upper 50s. Northwest winds around 5 miles an hour. At 10 p.m. in Galesburg, skies were clear. The temperature was 65 degrees, the dew point was 65, and the relative humidity was 100%. The wind was calm. The pressure was 30.07 inches and rising. Elsewhere around the area, it was clear, with a temperature of 65 at Moline, 64 at Burlington, 69 at Quincy, 63 at Macomb, and 66 at Springfield. At Peoria, the weather conditions were not available. And once again at 10 p.m. in Galesburg, under clear skies, the temperature was 65. Looking elsewhere around the Midwest at 10 p.m., Chicago was partly cloudy and 73. Indianapolis was clear and 72. St. Louis was clear and 74. Kansas City was clear and 73. Des Moines was clear and 74. Milwaukee was partly cloudy and 68. The time is currently 10:13 p.m. Central Daylight Time. 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Programming originates from NOAA's National Weather Service office in Lincoln. KZZ 66 serves the following counties: Henry, Knox, Mercer, and Warren. 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Now for the official National Weather Service forecast for Galesburg and surrounding areas of central and northwest Illinois. Rest of tonight, mostly clear. Lows in the upper 50s. Northwest winds around 5 miles an hour. Friday, sunny. Highs in the lower 80s. Light and variable winds. Friday night, mostly clear until midnight, then becoming partly cloudy. Lows in the lower 60s. Light and variable winds, becoming south around 5 miles an hour after midnight. Saturday, partly sunny. Highs in the lower 80s. South winds 10 to 15 miles an hour. Saturday night, partly cloudy. Lows in the upper 60s. South winds 10 to 15 miles an hour with gusts up to 25 miles an hour. Sunday and Sunday night, partly cloudy. Highs around 90. Lows in the lower 70s. Monday, partly sunny. Highs in the lower 90s. Heat index values up to 100 in the afternoon. Monday night and Tuesday, partly cloudy. Lows in the mid-70s. Highs in the lower 90s. Tuesday night through Wednesday night, mostly clear. Lows in the lower 70s. Highs in the

90s. Thursday, mostly sunny. Highs around 90. Again, the forecast for Galesburg and surrounding areas of central and northwest Illinois for the rest of tonight, mostly clear. Lows in the upper 50s. Northwest winds around 5 miles an hour. At 10 p.m. in Galesburg, skies were clear. The temperature was 65 degrees, the dew point was 65, and the relative humidity was 100%. The wind was calm. The pressure was 30.07 inches and rising. Elsewhere around the area, it was clear. It was 66 at Peoria, 65 at Moline, and 64 at Burlington. Quincy reported 69, Macomb reported 63, and Springfield reported 66. And once again at 10 p.m. in Galesburg, under clear skies, the temperature was 65. Looking elsewhere around the Midwest at 10 p.m., Chicago was partly cloudy and 73. Indianapolis was clear and 72. St. Louis was clear and 74. Kansas City was clear and 73. Des Moines was clear and 74. Milwaukee was partly cloudy and 68. The time is currently 10:17 p.m. Central Daylight Time. 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Now for the official National Weather Service forecast for Galesburg and surrounding areas of central and northwest Illinois. Rest of tonight, mostly clear. Lows in the upper 50s. Northwest winds around 5 miles an hour. Friday, sunny. Highs in the lower 80s. Light and variable winds. Friday night, mostly clear until midnight, then becoming partly cloudy. Lows in the lower 60s. Light and variable winds, becoming south around 5 miles an hour after midnight. Saturday, partly sunny. Highs in the lower 80s. South winds 10 to 15 miles an hour. Saturday night, partly cloudy. Lows in the upper 60s. South winds 10 to 15 miles an hour with gusts up to 25 miles an hour. Sunday and Sunday night, partly cloudy. Highs around 90. Lows in the lower 70s. Monday, partly sunny. Highs in the lower 90s. Heat index values up to 100 in the afternoon. Monday night and Tuesday, partly cloudy. Lows in the mid-70s. Highs in the lower 90s. Tuesday night through Wednesday night, mostly clear. Lows in the lower 70s. Highs in the lower 90s. Thursday, mostly sunny. Highs around 90. Again, the forecast for Galesburg and surrounding areas of central and northwest Illinois for the rest of tonight, mostly clear. Lows in the upper 50s. Northwest winds around 5 miles an hour. At 10 p.m. in Galesburg, skies were clear. The temperature was 65 degrees, the dew point was 65, and the relative humidity was 100%. The wind was calm. The pressure was 30.07 inches and rising. Elsewhere around the area, it was clear. It was 66 at Peoria, 65 at Moline, and 64 at Burlington. Quincy reported 69, Macomb reported 63, and Springfield reported 66. And once again at 10 p.m. in Galesburg, under clear skies, the temperature was 65. Looking elsewhere around the Midwest at 10 p.m., Chicago was partly cloudy and 73. Indianapolis was clear and 72. St. Louis was clear and 74. Kansas City was clear and 73. Des Moines was clear and 74. Milwaukee was partly cloudy and 68. The time is currently 10:20 p.m. Central Daylight Time. 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Now for the official National Weather Service forecast for Galesburg and surrounding areas of central and northwest Illinois. Rest of tonight, mostly clear. Lows in the upper 50s. Northwest winds around 5 miles an hour. Friday, sunny. Highs in the lower 80s. Light and variable winds. Friday night, mostly clear until midnight, then becoming partly cloudy. Lows in the lower 60s. Light and variable winds, becoming south around 5 miles.

an hour after midnight. Saturday, partly sunny. Highs in the lower 80s. South winds 10 to 15 miles an hour. Saturday night, partly cloudy. Lows in the upper 60s. South winds 10 to 15 miles an hour with gusts up to 25 miles an hour. Sunday and Sunday night, partly cloudy. Highs around 90. Lows in the lower 70s. Monday, partly sunny. Highs in the lower 90s. Heat index values up to 100 in the afternoon. Monday night and Tuesday, partly cloudy. Lows in the mid-70s. Highs in the lower 90s. Tuesday night through Wednesday night, mostly clear. Lows in the lower 70s. Highs in the lower 90s. Thursday, mostly sunny. Highs around 90. Again, the forecast for Galesburg and surrounding areas of central and northwest Illinois for the rest of tonight, mostly clear. Lows in the upper 50s. Northwest winds around 5 miles an hour. At 10 p.m. in Galesburg, skies were clear. The temperature was 65 degrees, the dew point was 65, and the relative humidity was 100%. The wind was calm. The pressure was 30.07 inches and rising. Elsewhere around the area, it was clear. It was 66 at Peoria, 65 at Moline, and 64 at Burlington. Quincy reported 69, Macomb reported 63, and Springfield reported 66. And once again at 10 p.m. in Galesburg, under clear skies, the temperature was 65. Looking elsewhere around the Midwest at 10 p.m., Chicago was partly cloudy and 73. Indianapolis was clear and 72. St. Louis was clear and 74. Kansas City was clear and 73. Des Moines was clear and 74. Milwaukee was partly cloudy and 68. The time is currently 10:23 p.m. Central Daylight Time. 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Now for the official National Weather Service forecast for Galesburg and surrounding areas of central and northwest Illinois. Rest of tonight, mostly clear. Lows in the upper 50s. Northwest winds around 5 miles an hour. Friday, sunny. Highs in the lower 80s. Light and variable winds. Friday night, mostly clear until midnight, then becoming partly cloudy. Lows in the lower 60s. Light and variable winds, becoming south around 5 miles an hour after midnight. Saturday, partly sunny. Highs in the lower 80s. South winds 10 to 15 miles an hour. Saturday night, partly cloudy. Lows in the upper 60s. South winds 10 to 15 miles an hour with gusts up to 25 miles an hour. Sunday and Sunday night, partly cloudy. Highs around 90. Lows in the lower 70s. Monday, partly sunny. Highs in the lower 90s. Heat index values up to 100 in the afternoon. Monday night and Tuesday, partly cloudy. Lows in the mid-70s. Highs in the lower 90s. Tuesday night through Wednesday night, mostly clear. Lows in the lower 70s. Highs in the lower 90s. Thursday, mostly sunny. Highs around 90. Again, the forecast for Galesburg and surrounding areas of central and northwest Illinois for the rest of tonight, mostly clear. Lows in the upper 50s. Northwest winds around 5 miles an hour. At 10 p.m. in Galesburg, skies were clear. The temperature was 65 degrees, the dew point was 65, and the relative humidity was 100%. The wind was calm. The pressure was 30.07 inches and rising. Elsewhere around the area, it was clear. It was 66 at Peoria, 65 at Moline, and 64 at Burlington. Quincy reported 69, Macomb reported 63, and Springfield reported 66. And once again at 10 p.m. in Galesburg, under clear skies, the temperature was 65. Looking elsewhere around the Midwest at 10 p.m., Chicago was partly cloudy and 73. Indianapolis was clear and 72. St. Louis was clear and 74. Kansas City was partly cloudy and 73. Des Moines was clear and 74.

Milwaukee was partly cloudy and 68. The time is currently 10:26 p.m. Central Daylight Time. 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Now for the official National Weather Service forecast for Galesburg and surrounding areas of central and northwest Illinois. Rest of tonight, mostly clear. Lows in the upper 50s. Northwest winds around 5 miles an hour. Friday, sunny. Highs in the lower 80s. Light and variable winds. Friday night, mostly clear until midnight, then becoming partly cloudy. Lows in the lower 60s. Light and variable winds, becoming south around 5 miles an hour after midnight. Saturday, partly sunny. Highs in the lower 80s. South winds 10 to 15 miles an hour. Saturday night, partly cloudy. Lows in the upper 60s. South winds 10 to 15 miles an hour with gusts up to 25 miles an hour. Sunday and Sunday night, partly cloudy. Highs around 90. Lows in the lower 70s. Monday, partly sunny. Highs in the lower 90s. Heat index values up to 100 in the afternoon. Monday night and Tuesday, partly cloudy. Lows in the mid-70s. Highs in the lower 90s. Tuesday night through Wednesday night, mostly clear. Lows in the lower 70s. Highs in the lower 90s. Thursday, mostly sunny. Highs around 90. Again, the forecast for Galesburg and surrounding areas of central and northwest Illinois for the rest of tonight, mostly clear. Lows in the upper 50s. Northwest winds around 5 miles an hour. At 10 p.m. in Galesburg, skies were clear. The temperature was 65 degrees, the dew point was 65, and the relative humidity was 100%. The wind was calm. The pressure was 30.07 inches and rising. Elsewhere around the area, it was clear. It was 66 at Peoria, 65 at Moline, and 64 at Burlington. Quincy reported 69, Macomb reported 63, and Springfield reported 66. And once again at 10 p.m. in Galesburg, under clear skies, the temperature was 65. Looking elsewhere around the Midwest at 10 p.m., Chicago was partly cloudy and 73. Indianapolis was clear and 72. St. Louis was clear and 74. Kansas City was partly cloudy and 73. Des Moines was clear and 74. Milwaukee was partly cloudy and 68. The time is currently 10:28 p.m. Central Daylight Time. 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Now for the official National Weather Service forecast for Galesburg and surrounding areas of central and northwest Illinois. Rest of tonight, mostly clear. Lows in the upper 50s. Northwest winds around 5 miles an hour. Friday, sunny. Highs in the lower 80s. Light and variable winds. Friday night, mostly clear until midnight, then becoming partly cloudy. Lows in the lower 60s. Light and variable winds, becoming south around 5 miles an hour after midnight. Saturday, partly sunny. Highs in the lower 80s. South winds 10 to 15 miles an hour. Saturday night, partly cloudy. Lows in the upper 60s. South winds 10 to 15 miles an hour with gusts up to 25 miles an hour. Sunday and Sunday night, partly cloudy. Highs around 90. Lows in the lower 70s. Monday, partly sunny. Highs in the lower 90s. Heat index values up to 100 in the afternoon. Monday night and Tuesday, partly cloudy. Lows in the mid-70s. Highs in the lower 90s. Tuesday night through Wednesday night, mostly clear. Lows in the lower 70s. Highs in the lower 90s. Thursday, mostly sunny. Highs around 90. Again, the forecast for Galesburg and surrounding areas of central and northwest Illinois for the rest of tonight, mostly clear. Lows in the upper 50s. Northwest winds around 5 miles an hour. At 10 p.m. in Galesburg, skies were clear. The temperature was 65 degrees, the dew point was 60.

5, and the relative humidity was 100%. The wind was calm. The pressure was 30.07 inches and rising. Elsewhere around the area, it was clear. It was 66 at Peoria, 65 at Moline, and 64 at Burlington. Quincy reported 69, Macomb reported 63, and Springfield reported 66. And once again at 10 p.m. in Galesburg, under clear skies, the temperature was 65. Looking elsewhere around the Midwest at 10 p.m., Chicago was partly cloudy and 73. Indianapolis was clear and 72. St. Louis was clear and 74. Kansas City was partly cloudy and 73. Des Moines was clear and 74. Milwaukee was partly cloudy and 68. The time is currently 10:31 p.m. Central Daylight Time. 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Now for the official National Weather Service forecast for Galesburg and surrounding areas of central and northwest Illinois. Rest of tonight, mostly clear. Lows in the upper 50s. Northwest winds around 5 miles an hour. Friday, sunny. Highs in the lower 80s. Light and variable winds. Friday night, mostly clear until midnight, then becoming partly cloudy. Lows in the lower 60s. Light and variable winds, becoming south around 5 miles an hour after midnight. Saturday, partly sunny. Highs in the lower 80s. South winds 10 to 15 miles an hour. Saturday night, partly cloudy. Lows in the upper 60s. South winds 10 to 15 miles an hour with gusts up to 25 miles an hour. Sunday and Sunday night, partly cloudy. Highs around 90. Lows in the lower 70s. Monday, partly sunny. Highs in the lower 90s. Heat index values up to 100 in the afternoon. Monday night and Tuesday, partly cloudy. Lows in the mid-70s. Highs in the lower 90s. Tuesday night, lows in the mid-70s. Highs in the lower 90s. Tuesday night through Wednesday night, mostly clear. Lows in the lower 70s. Highs in the lower 90s. Thursday, mostly sunny. Highs around 90. Again, the forecast for Galesburg and surrounding areas of central and northwest Illinois for the rest of tonight, mostly clear. Lows in the upper 50s. Northwest winds around 5 miles an hour. At 10 p.m. in Galesburg, skies were clear. The temperature was 65 degrees, the dew point was 65, and the relative humidity was 100%. The wind was calm. The pressure was 30.07 inches and rising. Elsewhere around the area, it was clear. It was 66 at Peoria, 65 at Moline, and 64 at Burlington. Quincy reported 69, Macomb reported 63, and Springfield reported 66. And once again at 10 p.m. in Galesburg, under clear skies, the temperature was 65. Looking elsewhere around the Midwest at 10 p.m., Chicago was partly cloudy and 73. Indianapolis was clear and 72. St. Louis was clear and 74. Kansas City was partly cloudy and 73. Des Moines was clear and 74. Milwaukee was partly cloudy and 68. The time is currently 10:34 p.m. Central Daylight Time. 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Now for the official National Weather Service forecast for Galesburg and surrounding areas of central and northwest Illinois. Rest of tonight, mostly clear. Lows in the upper 50s. Northwest winds around 5 miles an hour. Friday, sunny. Highs in the lower 80s. Light and variable winds. Friday night, mostly clear until midnight, then becoming partly cloudy. Lows in the lower 60s. Light and variable winds, becoming south around 5 miles an hour after midnight. Saturday, partly sunny. Highs in the lower 80s. South winds 10 to 15 miles an hour. Saturday night, partly cloudy. Lows in the upper 60s. South winds 10 to 15 miles an hour with gusts up to 25 miles an hour.

Sunday and Sunday night, partly cloudy. Highs around 90. Lows in the lower 70s. Monday, partly sunny. Highs in the lower 90s. Heat index values up to 100 in the afternoon. Monday night and Tuesday, partly cloudy. Lows in the mid-70s. Highs in the lower 90s. Tuesday night through Wednesday night, mostly clear. Lows in the lower 70s. Highs in the lower 90s. Thursday, mostly sunny. Highs around 90. Again, the forecast for Galesburg and surrounding areas of central and northwest Illinois for the rest of tonight, mostly clear. Lows in the upper 50s. Northwest winds around 5 miles an hour. At 10 p.m. in Galesburg, skies were clear. The temperature was 65 degrees, the dew point was 65, and the relative humidity was 100%. The wind was calm. The pressure was 30.07 inches and rising. Elsewhere around the area, it was clear. It was 66 at Peoria, 65 at Moline, and 64 at Burlington. Quincy reported 69, Macomb reported 63, and Springfield reported 66. And once again at 10 p.m. in Galesburg, under clear skies, the temperature was 65. Looking elsewhere around the Midwest at 10 p.m., Chicago was partly cloudy and 73. Indianapolis was clear and 72. St. Louis was clear and 74. Kansas City was partly cloudy and 73. Des Moines was clear and 74. Milwaukee was partly cloudy and 68. The time is currently 10:37 p.m. Central Daylight Time. 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Now for the official National Weather Service forecast for Galesburg and surrounding areas of central and northwest Illinois. Rest of tonight, mostly clear. Lows in the upper 50s. Northwest winds around 5 miles an hour. Friday, sunny. Highs in the lower 80s. Light and variable winds. Friday night, mostly clear until midnight, then becoming partly cloudy. Lows in the lower 60s. Light and variable winds, becoming south around 5 miles an hour after midnight. Saturday, partly sunny. Highs in the lower 80s. South winds 10 to 15 miles an hour. Saturday night, partly cloudy. Lows in the upper 60s. South winds 10 to 15 miles an hour with gusts up to 25 miles an hour. Sunday and Sunday night, partly cloudy. Highs around 90. Lows in the lower 70s. Monday, partly sunny. Highs in the lower 90s. Heat index values up to 100 in the afternoon. Monday night and Tuesday, partly cloudy. Lows in the mid-70s. Highs in the lower 90s. Tuesday night through Wednesday night, mostly clear. Lows in the lower 70s. Highs in the lower 90s. Thursday, mostly sunny. Highs around 90. Again, the forecast for Galesburg and surrounding areas of central and northwest Illinois for the rest of tonight, mostly clear. Lows in the upper 50s. Northwest winds around 5 miles an hour. Now for the official National Weather Service forecast for Galesburg and surrounding areas of central and northwest Illinois. Rest of tonight, mostly clear. Lows in the upper 50s. Northwest winds around 5 miles an hour. Friday, sunny. Highs in the lower 80s. Light and variable winds. Friday night, mostly clear until midnight, then becoming partly cloudy. Lows in the lower 60s. Light and variable winds, becoming south around 5 miles an hour after midnight. Saturday, partly sunny. Highs in the lower 80s. South winds 10 to 15 miles an hour. Saturday night, partly cloudy. Lows in the upper 60s. South winds 10 to 15 miles an hour with gusts up to 25 miles an hour. Sunday and Sunday night, partly cloudy. Highs around 90. Lows in the lower 70s. Monday, partly sunny. Highs in the lower 90s. Heat index values up to 100 in the afternoon. Monday night and Tuesday, partly cloudy. Lows in the mid-70s. Highs in the lower 90s. Tuesday night through Wednesday.
Wednesday night, mostly clear. Lows in the lower 70s. Highs in the lower 90s. Thursday, mostly sunny. Highs around 90. Again, the forecast for Galesburg and surrounding areas of central and northwest Illinois for the rest of tonight, mostly clear. Lows in the upper 50s. Northwest winds around 5 miles an hour. At 10 p.m. in Galesburg, skies were clear. The temperature was 65 degrees, the dew point was 65, and the relative humidity was 100%. The wind was calm. The pressure was 30.07 inches and rising. Elsewhere around the area, it was clear. It was 66 at Peoria, 65 at Moline, and 64 at Burlington. Quincy reported 69, Macomb reported 63, and Springfield reported 66. And once again at 10 p.m. in Galesburg, under clear skies, the temperature was 65. Looking elsewhere around the Midwest at 10 p.m., Chicago was partly cloudy and 73. Indianapolis was clear and 72. St. Louis was clear and 74. Kansas City was partly cloudy and 73. Des Moines was clear and 74. Milwaukee was partly cloudy and 68. The time is currently 10:42 p.m. Central Daylight Time. 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Now for the official National Weather Service forecast for Galesburg and surrounding areas of central and northwest Illinois. Rest of tonight, mostly clear. Lows in the upper 50s. Northwest winds around 5 miles an hour. Friday, sunny. Highs in the lower 80s. Light and variable winds. Friday night, mostly clear until midnight, then becoming partly cloudy. Lows in the lower 60s. Light and variable winds, becoming south around 5 miles an hour after midnight. Saturday, partly sunny. Highs in the lower 80s. South winds 10 to 15 miles an hour. Saturday night, partly cloudy. Lows in the upper 60s. South winds 10 to 15 miles an hour with gusts up to 25 miles an hour. Sunday and Sunday night, partly cloudy. Highs around 90. Lows in the lower 70s. Monday, partly sunny. Highs in the lower 90s. Heat index values up to 100 in the afternoon. Monday night and Tuesday, partly cloudy. Lows in the mid-70s. Highs in the lower 90s. Tuesday night through Wednesday night, mostly clear. Lows in the lower 70s. Highs in the lower 90s. Thursday, mostly sunny. Highs around 90. Again, the forecast for Galesburg and surrounding areas of central and northwest Illinois for the rest of tonight, mostly clear. Lows in the upper 50s. Northwest winds around 5 miles an hour. At 10 p.m. in Galesburg, skies were clear. The temperature was 65 degrees, the dew point was 65, and the relative humidity was 100%. The wind was calm. The pressure was 30.07 inches and rising. Elsewhere around the area, it was clear. It was 66 at Peoria, 65 at Moline, and 64 at Burlington. Quincy reported 69, Macomb reported 63, and Springfield reported 66. And once again at 10 p.m. in Galesburg, under clear skies, the temperature was 65. Looking elsewhere around the Midwest at 10 p.m., Chicago was partly cloudy and 73. Indianapolis was clear and 72. St. Louis was clear and 74. Kansas City was partly cloudy and 73. Des Moines was clear and 74. Milwaukee was partly cloudy and 68. The time is currently 10:45 p.m. Central Daylight Time. 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Now for the official National Weather Service forecast for Galesburg and surrounding areas of central and northwest Illinois. Rest of tonight, mostly clear. Lows in the upper 50s. Northwest winds around 5 miles an hour. Friday, sunny. Highs in the lower 80s. Light and variable winds. Friday night, mostly clear until midnight, then becoming partly cloudy.

lows in the lower 60s. Light and variable winds, becoming south around 5 miles an hour after midnight. Saturday, partly sunny. Highs in the lower 80s. South winds 10 to 15 miles an hour. Saturday night, partly cloudy. Lows in the upper 60s. South winds 10 to 15 miles an hour with gusts up to 25 miles an hour. Sunday and Sunday night, partly cloudy. Highs around 90. Lows in the lower 70s. Monday, partly sunny. Highs in the lower 90s. Heat index values up to 100 in the afternoon. Monday night and Tuesday, partly cloudy. Lows in the mid-70s. Highs in the lower 90s. Tuesday night through Wednesday night, mostly clear. Lows in the lower 70s. Highs in the lower 90s. Thursday, mostly sunny. Highs around 90. Again, the forecast for Galesburg and surrounding areas of central and northwest Illinois for the rest of tonight, mostly clear. Lows in the upper 50s. Northwest winds around 5 miles an hour. At 10 p.m. in Galesburg, skies were clear. The temperature was 65 degrees, the dew point was 65, and the relative humidity was 100%. The wind was calm. The pressure was 30.07 inches and rising. Elsewhere around the area, it was clear. It was 66 at Peoria, 65 at Moline, and 64 at Burlington. Quincy reported 69, Macomb reported 63, and Springfield reported 66. And once again at 10 p.m. in Galesburg, under clear skies, the temperature was 65. Looking elsewhere around the Midwest at 10 p.m., Chicago was partly cloudy and 73. Indianapolis was clear and 72. St. Louis was clear and 74. Kansas City was partly cloudy and 73. Des Moines was clear and 74. Milwaukee was partly cloudy and 68. The time is currently 10:48 p.m. Central Daylight Time. 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Now for the official National Weather Service forecast for Galesburg and surrounding areas of central and northwest Illinois. Rest of tonight, mostly clear. Lows in the upper 50s. Northwest winds around 5 miles an hour. Friday, sunny. Highs in the lower 80s. Light and variable winds. Friday night, mostly clear until midnight, then becoming partly cloudy. Lows in the lower 60s. Light and variable winds, becoming south around 5 miles an hour after midnight. Saturday, partly sunny. Highs in the lower 80s. South winds 10 to 15 miles an hour. Saturday night, partly cloudy. Lows in the upper 60s. South winds 10 to 15 miles an hour with gusts up to 25 miles an hour. Sunday and Sunday night, partly cloudy. Highs around 90. Lows in the lower 70s. Monday, partly sunny. Highs in the lower 90s. Heat index values up to 100 in the afternoon. Monday night and Tuesday, partly cloudy. Lows in the mid-70s. Highs in the lower 90s. Tuesday night through Wednesday night, mostly clear. Lows in the lower 70s. Highs in the lower 90s. Thursday, mostly sunny. Highs around 90. Again, the forecast for Galesburg and surrounding areas of central and northwest Illinois for the rest of tonight, mostly clear. Lows in the upper 50s. Northwest winds around 5 miles an hour. At 10 p.m. in Galesburg, skies were clear. The temperature was 65 degrees, the dew point was 65, and the relative humidity was 100%. The wind was calm. The pressure was 30.07 inches and rising. Elsewhere around the area, it was clear. It was 66 at Peoria, 65 at Moline, and 64 at Burlington. Quincy reported 69, Macomb reported 63, and Springfield reported 66. And once again at 10 p.m. in Galesburg, under clear skies, the temperature was 65. Looking elsewhere around the Midwest at 10 p.m., Chicago was partly cloudy and 73. Indianapolis was clear and 72. St. Louis was clear and 74.

light and variable winds, becoming south around 5 miles an hour after midnight. Saturday, partly sunny. Highs in the lower 80s. South winds 10 to 15 miles an hour. Saturday night, partly cloudy. Lows in the upper 60s. South winds 10 to 15 miles an hour with gusts up to 25 miles an hour. Sunday and Sunday night, partly cloudy. Highs around 90. Lows in the lower 70s. Monday, partly sunny. Highs in the lower 90s. Heat index values up to 100 in the afternoon. Monday night and Tuesday, partly cloudy. Lows in the mid-70s. Highs in the lower 90s. Tuesday night through Wednesday night, mostly clear. Lows in the lower 70s. Highs in the lower 90s. Thursday, mostly sunny. Highs around 90. Again, the forecast for Galesburg and surrounding areas of central and northwest Illinois for the rest of tonight, mostly clear. Lows in the upper 50s. Northwest winds around 5 miles an hour. At 10 p.m. in Galesburg, skies were clear. The temperature was 65 degrees, the dew point was 65, and the relative humidity was 100%. The wind was calm. The pressure was 30.07 inches and rising. Elsewhere around the area, it was clear. It was 66 at Peoria, 65 at Moline, and 64 at Burlington. Quincy reported 69, Macomb reported 63, and Springfield reported 66. And once again at 10 p.m. in Galesburg, under clear skies, the temperature was 65. Looking elsewhere around the Midwest at 10 p.m., Chicago was partly cloudy and 73. Indianapolis was clear and 72. St. Louis was clear and 74. Kansas City was partly cloudy and 73. Des Moines was clear and 74. Milwaukee was partly cloudy and 68. The time is currently 10:53 p.m. Central Daylight Time. 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Now for the official National Weather Service forecast for Galesburg and surrounding areas of central and northwest Illinois. Rest of tonight, mostly clear. Lows in the upper 50s. Northwest winds around 5 miles an hour. Friday, sunny. Highs in the lower 80s. Light and variable winds. Friday night, mostly clear until midnight, then becoming partly cloudy. Lows in the lower 60s. Light and variable winds, becoming south around 5 miles an hour after midnight. Saturday, partly sunny. Highs in the lower 80s. South winds 10 to 15 miles an hour. Saturday night, partly cloudy. Lows in the upper 60s. South winds 10 to 15 miles an hour with gusts up to 25 miles an hour. Sunday and Sunday night, partly cloudy. Highs around 90. Lows in the lower 70s. Monday, partly sunny. Highs in the lower 90s. Heat index values up to 100 in the afternoon. Monday night and Tuesday, partly cloudy. Lows in the mid-70s. Highs in the lower 90s. Tuesday night through Wednesday night, mostly clear. Lows in the lower 70s. Highs in the lower 90s. Thursday, mostly sunny. Highs around 90. Again, the forecast for Galesburg and surrounding areas of central and northwest Illinois for the rest of tonight, mostly clear. Lows in the upper 50s. Northwest winds around 5 miles an hour. At 10 p.m. in Galesburg, skies were clear. The temperature was 65 degrees, the dew point was 65, and the relative humidity was 100%. The wind was calm. The pressure was 30.07 inches and rising. Elsewhere around the area, it was clear. It was 66 at Peoria, 65 at Moline, and 64 at Burlington. Quincy reported 69, Macomb reported 63, and Springfield reported 66. And once again at 10 p.m. in Galesburg, under clear skies, the temperature was 65. Looking elsewhere around the Midwest at 10 p.m., Chicago was partly cloudy and 73. Indianapolis was clear and 72. St. Louis was clear and 74. Kansas City was partly cloudy.

in 73. Des Moines was clear in 74. Milwaukee was partly cloudy in 68. The time is currently 10:56 p.m. Central Daylight Time. 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Now for the official National Weather Service forecast for Galesburg and surrounding areas of central and northwest Illinois. Rest of tonight, mostly clear. Lows in the upper 50s. Northwest winds around 5 miles an hour. Friday, sunny. Highs in the lower 80s. Light and variable winds. Friday night, mostly clear until midnight, then becoming partly cloudy. Lows in the lower 60s. Light and variable winds, becoming south around 5 miles an hour after midnight. Saturday, partly sunny. Highs in the lower 80s. South winds 10 to 15 miles an hour. Saturday night, partly cloudy. Lows in the upper 60s. South winds 10 to 15 miles an hour with gusts up to 25 miles an hour. Sunday and Sunday night, partly cloudy. Highs around 90. Lows in the lower 70s. Monday, partly sunny. Highs in the lower 90s. Heat index values up to 100 in the afternoon. Monday night and Tuesday, partly cloudy. Lows in the mid-70s. Highs in the lower 90s. Tuesday night through Wednesday night, mostly clear. Lows in the lower 70s. Highs in the lower 90s. Thursday, mostly sunny. Highs around 90. Again, the forecast for Galesburg and surrounding areas of central and northwest Illinois for the rest of tonight, mostly clear. Lows in the upper 50s. Northwest winds around 5 miles an hour. At 10 p.m. in Galesburg, skies were clear. The temperature was 65 degrees, the dew point was 65, and the relative humidity was 100%. The wind was calm. The pressure was 30.07 inches and rising. Elsewhere around the area, it was clear. It was 66 at Peoria, 65 at Moline, and 64 at Burlington. Quincy reported 69, Macomb reported 63, and Springfield reported 66. And once again at 10 p.m. in Galesburg, under clear skies, the temperature was 65. Looking elsewhere around the Midwest at 10 p.m., Chicago was partly cloudy and 73. Indianapolis was clear and 72. St. Louis was clear and 74. Kansas City was partly cloudy and 73. Des Moines was clear and 74. Milwaukee was partly cloudy and 68. The time is currently 10:59 p.m. Central Daylight Time. 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Now for the official National Weather Service forecast for Galesburg and surrounding areas of central and northwest Illinois. Rest of tonight, mostly clear. Lows in the upper 50s. Northwest winds around 5 miles an hour. Friday, sunny. Highs in the lower 80s. Light and variable winds. Friday night, mostly clear until midnight, then becoming partly cloudy. Lows in the lower 60s. Light and variable winds, becoming south around 5 miles an hour after midnight. Saturday, partly sunny. Highs in the lower 80s. South winds 10 to 15 miles an hour. Saturday night, partly cloudy. Lows in the upper 60s. South winds 10 to 15 miles an hour with gusts up to 25 miles an hour. Sunday and Sunday night, partly cloudy. Highs around 90. Lows in the lower 70s. Monday, partly sunny. Highs in the lower 90s. Heat index values up to 100 in the afternoon. Monday night and Tuesday, partly cloudy. Lows in the mid-70s. Highs in the lower 90s. Tuesday night through Wednesday night, mostly clear. Lows in the lower 70s. Highs in the lower 90s. Thursday, mostly sunny. Highs around 90. Again, the forecast for Galesburg and surrounding areas of central and northwest Illinois for the rest of tonight, mostly clear. Lows in the upper 50s. Northwest winds around 5 miles an hour. The time is currently 11:01 p.m.

heat index values up to 100 in the afternoon. Monday night and Tuesday, partly cloudy. Lows in the mid-70s. Highs in the lower 90s. Tuesday night through Wednesday night, mostly clear. Lows in the lower 70s. Highs in the lower 90s. Thursday, mostly sunny. Highs around 90. Again, the forecast for Galesburg and surrounding areas of central and northwest Illinois for the rest of tonight, mostly clear. Lows in the upper 50s. Northwest winds around 5 miles an hour. At 11 p.m. the report from Galesburg was not available. At Moline, skies were clear. The temperature was 64 degrees, the dew point was 62, and the relative humidity was 93%. The wind was calm. The pressure was 30.06 inches and rising. Elsewhere around the area, it was clear, and temperatures were in the lower to upper 60s. And once again at 11 p.m. the report from Galesburg was not available. At Moline, under clear skies, the temperature was 64. Looking elsewhere around the Midwest at 11 p.m., Chicago was partly cloudy, and 70. Indianapolis was partly cloudy, and 71. St. Louis was clear, and 72. Kansas City was partly cloudy, and 73. Des Moines was clear, and 72. Milwaukee was clear, and 67. The time is currently 11:08 p.m. Central Daylight Time. 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Now for the official National Weather Service forecast for Galesburg and surrounding areas of central and northwest Illinois. Rest of tonight, mostly clear. Lows in the upper 50s. Northwest winds around 5 miles an hour. Friday, sunny. Highs in the lower 80s. Light and variable winds. Friday night, mostly clear until midnight, then becoming partly cloudy. Lows in the lower 60s. Light and variable winds, becoming south around 5 miles an hour after midnight. Saturday, partly sunny. Highs in the lower 80s. South winds 10 to 15 miles an hour. Saturday night, partly cloudy. Lows in the upper 60s. South winds 10 to 15 miles an hour with gusts up to 25 miles an hour. Sunday and Sunday night, partly cloudy. Highs around 90. Lows in the lower 70s. Monday, partly sunny. Highs in the lower 90s. Heat index values up to 100 in the afternoon. Monday night and Tuesday, partly cloudy. Lows in the mid-70s. Highs in the lower 90s. Tuesday night through Wednesday night, mostly clear. Lows in the lower 70s. Highs in the lower 90s. Thursday, mostly sunny. Highs around 90. Again, the forecast for Galesburg and surrounding areas of central and northwest Illinois for the rest of tonight, mostly clear. Lows in the upper 50s. Northwest winds around 5 miles an hour. At 11 p.m. the report from Galesburg was not available. At Moline, skies were clear. The temperature was 64 degrees, the dew point was 62, and the relative humidity was 93%. The wind was calm. The pressure was 30.06 inches and rising. Elsewhere around the area, it was clear, and temperatures were in the lower to upper 60s. And once again at 11 p.m. the report from Galesburg was not available. At Moline, under clear skies, the temperature was 64. Looking elsewhere around the Midwest at 11 p.m., Chicago was partly cloudy, and 70. Indianapolis was partly cloudy, and 71. St. Louis was clear, and 72. Kansas City was partly cloudy, and 73. Des Moines was clear, and 72. Milwaukee was clear, and 67. The time is currently 11:11 p.m. Central Daylight Time. 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Now for the official National Weather Service forecast for Galesburg and surrounding areas of central and northwest Illinois. Rest of tonight, mostly clear. Lows in the upper 50s. Northwest winds around 5 miles an hour. Friday, sunny. Highs in the lower 80s. Light and

variable winds. Friday night, mostly clear until midnight, then becoming partly cloudy. Lows in the lower 60s. Light and variable winds, becoming south around 5 miles an hour after midnight. Saturday, partly sunny. Highs in the lower 80s. South winds 10 to 15 miles an hour. Saturday night, partly cloudy. Lows in the upper 60s. South winds 10 to 15 miles an hour with gusts up to 25 miles an hour. Sunday and Sunday night, partly cloudy. Highs around 90. Lows in the lower 70s. Monday, partly sunny. Highs in the lower 90s. Heat index values up to 100 in the afternoon. Monday night and Tuesday, partly cloudy. Lows in the mid-70s. Highs in the lower 90s. Tuesday night through Wednesday night, mostly clear. Lows in the lower 70s. Highs in the lower 90s. Thursday, mostly sunny. Highs around 90. Again, the forecast for Galesburg and surrounding areas of central and northwest Illinois for the rest of tonight, mostly clear. Lows in the upper 50s. Northwest winds around 5 miles an hour. At 11 p.m. the report from Galesburg was not available. At Moline, skies were clear. The temperature was 64 degrees, the dew point was 62, and the relative humidity was 93%. The wind was calm. The pressure was 30.06 inches and rising. Elsewhere around the area, it was clear, and temperatures were in the lower to upper 60s. And once again at 11 p.m. the report from Galesburg was not available. At Moline, under clear skies, the temperature was 64. Looking elsewhere around the Midwest at 11 p.m., Chicago was partly cloudy and 70. Indianapolis was partly cloudy and 71. St. Louis was clear and 72. Kansas City was partly cloudy and 73. Des Moines was clear and 72. Milwaukee was clear and 67. 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Programming originates from NOAA's National Weather Service office in Lincoln. KZZ66 serves the following counties: Henry, Knox, Mercer, and Warren. 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Now for the official National Weather Service forecast for Galesburg and surrounding areas of central and northwest Illinois. Rest of tonight, mostly clear. Lows in the upper 50s. Northwest winds around 5 miles an hour. Friday, sunny. Highs in the lower 80s. Light and variable winds. Friday night, mostly clear until midnight, then becoming partly cloudy. Lows in the lower 60s. Light and variable winds, becoming south around 5 miles an hour after midnight. Saturday, partly sunny. Highs in the lower 80s. South winds 10 to 15 miles an hour. Saturday night, partly cloudy. Lows in the upper 60s. South winds 10 to 15 miles an hour with gusts up to 25 miles an hour. Sunday and Sunday night, partly cloudy. Highs around 90. Lows in the lower 70s. Monday, partly sunny. Highs in the lower 90s. Heat index values up to 100 in the afternoon. Monday night and Tuesday, partly cloudy. Lows in the mid-70s. Highs in the lower 90s. Tuesday night through Wednesday night, mostly clear. Lows in the lower 70s. Highs in the lower 90s. Thursday, mostly sunny. Highs around 90. Again, the forecast for Galesburg and surrounding areas of central and northwest Illinois for the rest of tonight, mostly clear. Lows in the upper 50s. Northwest winds around 5 miles an hour. At 11 p.m. in Galesburg, skies were clear. The temperature was 64 degrees, the dew point was 63, and the relative humidity was 97%. The wind was calm. The pressure was 30.08 inches and steady. Elsewhere around the area, it was clear, and temperature

were in the lower to upper 60s. And once again at 11 p.m. in Galesburg, under clear skies, the temperature was 64. Looking elsewhere around the Midwest at 11 p.m., Chicago was partly cloudy and 70. Indianapolis was partly cloudy and 71. St. Louis was clear and 72. Kansas City was clear and 73. Des Moines was clear and 72. Milwaukee was clear and 67. The time is currently 11:17 p.m. Central Daylight Time. 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Now for the official National Weather Service forecast for Galesburg and surrounding areas of central and northwest Illinois. Rest of tonight, mostly clear. Lows in the upper 50s. Northwest winds around 5 miles an hour. Friday, sunny. Highs in the lower 80s. Light and variable winds. Friday night, mostly clear until midnight, then becoming partly cloudy. Lows in the lower 60s. Light and variable winds, becoming south around 5 miles an hour after midnight. Saturday, partly sunny. Highs in the lower 80s. South winds 10 to 15 miles an hour. Saturday night, partly cloudy. Lows in the upper 60s. South winds 10 to 15 miles an hour with gusts up to 25 miles an hour. Sunday and Sunday night, partly cloudy. Highs around 90. Lows in the lower 70s. Monday, partly sunny. Highs in the lower 90s. Heat index values up to 100 in the afternoon. Monday night and Tuesday, partly cloudy. Lows in the mid-70s. Highs in the lower 90s. Tuesday night through Wednesday night, mostly clear. Lows in the lower 70s. Highs in the lower 90s. Thursday, mostly sunny. Highs around 90. Again, the forecast for Galesburg and surrounding areas of central and northwest Illinois for the rest of tonight, mostly clear. Lows in the upper 50s. Northwest winds around 5 miles an hour. At 11 p.m. in Galesburg, skies were clear. The temperature was 64 degrees, the dew point was 63, and the relative humidity was 97%. The wind was calm. The pressure was 30.08 inches and steady. Elsewhere around the area, it was clear, and temperatures were in the lower to upper 60s. And once again at 11 p.m. in Galesburg, under clear skies, the temperature was 64. Looking elsewhere around the Midwest at 11 p.m., Chicago was partly cloudy and 70. Indianapolis was partly cloudy and 71. St. Louis was clear and 72. Kansas City was clear and 73. Des Moines was clear and 72. Milwaukee was clear and 67. The time is currently 11:20 p.m. Central Daylight Time. 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Now for the official National Weather Service forecast for Galesburg and surrounding areas of central and northwest Illinois. Rest of tonight, mostly clear. Lows in the upper 50s. Northwest winds around 5 miles an hour. Friday, sunny. Highs in the lower 80s. Light and variable winds. Friday night, mostly clear until midnight, then becoming partly cloudy. Lows in the lower 60s. Light and variable winds, becoming south around 5 miles an hour after midnight. Saturday, partly sunny. Highs in the lower 80s. South winds 10 to 15 miles an hour. Saturday night, partly cloudy. Lows in the upper 60s. South winds 10 to 15 miles an hour with gusts up to 25 miles an hour. Sunday and Sunday night, partly cloudy. Highs around 90. Lows in the lower 70s. Monday, partly sunny. Highs in the lower 90s. Heat index values up to 100 in the afternoon. Monday night and Tuesday, partly cloudy. Lows in the mid-70s. Highs in the lower 90s. Tuesday night through Wednesday night, mostly clear. Lows in the lower 70s. Highs in the lower 90s. Thursday, mostly sunny. Highs around 90. Again, the forecast for Galesburg and surrounding

areas of central and northwest Illinois for the rest of tonight, mostly clear. Lows in the upper 50s. Northwest winds around 5 miles an hour. At 11 p.m. in Galesburg, skies were clear. The temperature was 64 degrees, the dew point was 63, and the relative humidity was 97%. The wind was calm. The pressure was 30.08 inches and steady. Elsewhere around the area, it was clear, and temperatures were in the lower to upper 60s. And once again at 11 p.m. in Galesburg, under clear skies, the temperature was 64. Looking elsewhere around the Midwest at 11 p.m., Chicago was partly cloudy, and 70. Indianapolis was partly cloudy, and 71. St. Louis was clear, and 72. Kansas City was clear, and 73. Des Moines was clear, and 72. Milwaukee was clear, and 67. The time is currently 11:22 p.m. Central Daylight Time. 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Now for the official National Weather Service forecast for Galesburg and surrounding areas of central and northwest Illinois. Rest of tonight, mostly clear. Lows in the upper 50s. Northwest winds around 5 miles an hour. Friday, sunny. Highs in the lower 80s. Light and variable winds. Friday night, mostly clear until midnight, then becoming partly cloudy. Lows in the lower 60s. Light and variable winds, becoming south around 5 miles an hour after midnight. Saturday, partly sunny. Highs in the lower 80s. South winds 10 to 15 miles an hour. Saturday night, partly cloudy. Lows in the upper 60s. South winds 10 to 15 miles an hour with gusts up to 25 miles an hour. Sunday and Sunday night, partly cloudy. Highs around 90. Lows in the lower 70s. Monday, partly sunny. Highs in the lower 90s. Heat index values up to 100 in the afternoon. Monday night and Tuesday, partly cloudy. Lows in the mid-70s. Highs in the lower 90s. Tuesday night through Wednesday night, mostly clear. Lows in the lower 70s. Highs in the lower 90s. Thursday, mostly sunny. Highs around 90. Again, the forecast for Galesburg and surrounding areas of central and northwest Illinois for the rest of tonight, mostly clear. Lows in the upper 50s. Northwest winds around 5 miles an hour. At 11 p.m. in Galesburg, skies were clear. The temperature was 64 degrees, the dew point was 63, and the relative humidity was 97%. The wind was calm. The pressure was 30.08 inches and steady. Elsewhere around the area, it was clear, and temperatures were in the lower to upper 60s. And once again at 11 p.m. in Galesburg, under clear skies, the temperature was 64. Looking elsewhere around the Midwest at 11 p.m., Chicago was partly cloudy, and 70. Indianapolis was partly cloudy, and 71. St. Louis was clear, and 72. Kansas City was partly cloudy, and 73. Des Moines was clear, and 72. Milwaukee was clear, and 67. The time is currently 11:25 p.m. Central Daylight Time. 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Now for the official National Weather Service forecast for Galesburg and surrounding areas of central and northwest Illinois. Rest of tonight, mostly clear. Lows in the upper 50s. Northwest winds around 5 miles an hour. Friday, sunny. Highs in the lower 80s. Light and variable winds. Friday night, mostly clear until midnight, then becoming partly cloudy. Lows in the lower 60s. Light and variable winds, becoming south around 5 miles an hour after midnight. Saturday, partly sunny. Highs in the lower 80s. South winds 10 to 15 miles an hour. Saturday night, partly cloudy. Lows in the upper 60s. South winds 10 to 15 miles an hour with gusts up to 25 miles an hour. Sunday and Sunday night, partly cloudy. Highs around 90. Lows in the lower 70s.

70s. Monday, partly sunny. Highs in the lower 90s. Heat index values up to 100 in the afternoon. Monday night and Tuesday, partly cloudy. Lows in the mid-70s. Highs in the lower 90s. Tuesday night through Wednesday night, mostly clear. Lows in the lower 70s. Highs in the lower 90s. Thursday, mostly sunny. Highs around 90. Again, the forecast for Galesburg and surrounding areas of central and northwest Illinois for the rest of tonight, mostly clear. Lows in the upper 50s. Northwest winds around 5 miles an hour. At 11 p.m. in Galesburg, skies were clear. The temperature was 64 degrees, the dew point was 63, and the relative humidity was 97%. The wind was calm. The pressure was 30.08 inches and steady. Elsewhere around the area, it was clear, and temperatures were in the lower to upper 60s. And once again at 11 p.m. in Galesburg, under clear skies, the temperature was 64. Looking elsewhere around the Midwest at 11 p.m., Chicago was partly cloudy and 70. Indianapolis was partly cloudy and 71. St. Louis was clear and 72. Kansas City was partly cloudy and 73. Des Moines was clear and 72. Milwaukee was clear and 67. The time is currently 11:28 p.m. Central Daylight Time. 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Now for the official National Weather Service forecast for Galesburg and surrounding areas of central and northwest Illinois. West of tonight, mostly clear. Lows in the upper 50s. Northwest winds around 5 miles an hour. Friday, sunny. Highs in the lower 80s. Light and variable winds. Friday night, mostly clear until midnight, then becoming partly cloudy. Lows in the lower 60s. Light and variable winds, becoming south around 5 miles an hour after midnight. Saturday, partly sunny. Highs in the lower 80s. South winds 10 to 15 miles an hour. Saturday night, partly cloudy. Lows in the upper 60s. South winds 10 to 15 miles an hour with gusts up to 25 miles an hour. Sunday and Sunday night, partly cloudy. Highs around 90. Lows in the lower 70s. Monday, partly sunny. Highs in the lower 90s. Heat index values up to 100 in the afternoon. Monday night and Tuesday, partly cloudy. Lows in the mid-70s. Highs in the lower 90s. Tuesday night through Wednesday night, mostly clear. Lows in the lower 70s. Highs in the lower 90s. Thursday, mostly sunny. Highs around 90. Again, the forecast for Galesburg and surrounding areas of central and northwest Illinois for the rest of tonight, mostly clear. Lows in the upper 50s. Northwest winds around 5 miles an hour. At 11 p.m. in Galesburg, skies were clear. The temperature was 64 degrees, the dew point was 63, and the relative humidity was 97%. The wind was calm. The pressure was 30.08 inches and steady. Elsewhere around the area, it was clear, and temperatures were in the lower to upper 60s. And once again at 11 p.m. in Galesburg, under clear skies, the temperature was 64. Looking elsewhere around the Midwest at 11 p.m., Chicago was partly cloudy and 70. Indianapolis was partly cloudy and 71. St. Louis was clear and 72. Kansas City was partly cloudy and 73. Des Moines was clear and 72. Milwaukee was clear and 67. The time is currently 11:31 p.m. Central Daylight Time. 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Now for the official National Weather Service forecast for Galesburg and surrounding areas of central and northwest Illinois. West of tonight, mostly clear. Lows in the upper 50s. Northwest winds around 5 miles an hour. Friday, sunny. Highs in the lower 80s. Light and variable winds. Friday night, mostly clear until midnight, then becoming partly cloudy.

Lows in the lower 60s. Light and variable winds becoming south around 5 miles an hour after midnight. Saturday, partly sunny. Highs in the lower 80s. South winds 10 to 15 miles an hour. Saturday night, partly cloudy. Lows in the upper 60s. South winds 10 to 15 miles an hour with gusts up to 25 miles an hour. Sunday and Sunday night, partly cloudy. Highs around 90. Lows in the lower 70s. Monday, partly sunny. Highs in the lower 90s. Heat index values up to 100 in the afternoon. Monday night and Tuesday, partly cloudy. Lows in the mid 70s. Highs in the lower 90s. Tuesday night through Wednesday night, mostly clear. Lows in the lower 70s. Highs in the lower 90s. Thursday, mostly sunny. Highs around 90. Again, the forecast for Galesburg and surrounding areas of central and northwest Illinois for the rest of tonight, mostly clear. Lows in the upper 50s. Northwest winds around 5 miles an hour. At 11 p.m. in Galesburg, skies were clear. The temperature was 64 degrees, the dew point was 63, and the relative humidity was 97%. The wind was calm. The pressure was 30.08 inches and steady. Elsewhere around the area, it was clear. The wind was calm. The pressure was 30.08 inches and steady. Elsewhere around the area, it was clear, and temperatures were in the lower to upper 60s. And once again at 11 p.m. in Galesburg, under clear skies, the temperature was 64. Looking elsewhere around the Midwest at 11 p.m., Chicago was partly cloudy, and 70. Indianapolis was partly cloudy, and 71. St. Louis was clear, and 72. Kansas City was partly cloudy, and 73. Des Moines was clear, and 72. Milwaukee was clear, and 67. The time is currently 11:33 p.m. Central Daylight Time. 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Now for the official National Weather Service forecast for Galesburg and surrounding areas of central and northwest Illinois. Rest of tonight, mostly clear. Lows in the upper 50s. Northwest winds around 5 miles an hour. Friday, sunny. Highs in the lower 80s. Light and variable winds. Friday night, mostly clear until midnight, then becoming partly cloudy. Lows in the lower 60s. Light and variable winds, becoming south around 5 miles an hour after midnight. Saturday, partly sunny. Highs in the lower 80s. South winds 10 to 15 miles an hour. Saturday night, partly cloudy. Lows in the upper 60s. South winds 10 to 15 miles an hour with gusts up to 25 miles an hour. Sunday and Sunday night, partly cloudy. Highs around 90. Lows in the lower 70s. Monday, partly sunny. Highs in the lower 90s. Heat index values up to 100 in the afternoon. Monday night and Tuesday, partly cloudy. Lows in the mid-70s. Highs in the lower 90s. Tuesday night through Wednesday night, mostly clear. Lows in the lower 70s. Highs in the lower 90s. Thursday, mostly sunny. Highs around 90. Again, the forecast for Galesburg and surrounding areas of central and northwest Illinois for the rest of tonight, mostly clear. Lows in the upper 50s. Northwest winds around 5 miles an hour. At 11 p.m. in Galesburg, skies were clear. The temperature was 64 degrees, the dew point was 63, and the relative humidity was 97%. The wind was calm. The pressure was 30.08 inches and steady. Elsewhere around the area, it was clear, and temperatures were in the lower to upper 60s. And once again at 11 p.m. in Galesburg, under clear skies, the temperature was 64. Looking elsewhere around the Midwest at 11 p.m., Chicago was partly cloudy, and 70. Indianapolis was partly cloudy, and 71. St. Louis was clear, and 72. Kansas City was partly cloudy, and 73. Des Moines was clear, and 72. Milwaukee was clear, and 67.

For Galesburg and surrounding areas of central and northwest Illinois for the rest of tonight, mostly clear. Lows in the upper 50s. Northwest winds around 5 miles an hour. At 11 p.m. in Galesburg, skies were clear. The temperature was 64 degrees, the dew point was 63, and the relative humidity was 97%. The wind was calm. The pressure was 30.08 inches and steady. Elsewhere around the area, it was clear, and temperatures were in the lower to upper 60s. And once again at 11 p.m. in Galesburg, under clear skies, the temperature was 64. Looking elsewhere around the Midwest at 11 p.m., Chicago was partly cloudy, and 70. Indianapolis was partly cloudy, and 71. St. Louis was clear, and 72. Kansas City was partly cloudy, and 73. Des Moines was clear, and 72. Milwaukee was clear, and 67. The time is currently 11:47 p.m. Central Daylight Time. 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Now for the official National Weather Service forecast for Galesburg and surrounding areas of central and northwest Illinois. Rest of tonight, mostly clear. Lows in the upper 50s. Northwest winds around 5 miles an hour. Friday, sunny. Highs in the lower 80s. Light and variable winds. Friday night, mostly clear until midnight, then becoming partly cloudy. Lows in the lower 60s. Light and variable winds, becoming south around 5 miles an hour after midnight. Saturday, partly sunny. Highs in the lower 80s. South winds 10 to 15 miles an hour. Saturday night, partly cloudy. Lows in the upper 60s. South winds 10 to 15 miles an hour with gusts up to 25 miles an hour. Sunday and Sunday night, partly cloudy. Highs around 90. Lows in the lower 70s. Monday, partly sunny. Highs in the lower 90s. Heat index values up to 100 in the afternoon. Monday night and Tuesday, partly cloudy. Lows in the mid-70s. Highs in the lower 90s. Tuesday night through Wednesday night, mostly clear. Lows in the lower 70s. Highs in the lower 90s. Thursday, mostly sunny. Highs around 90. Again, the forecast for Galesburg and surrounding areas of central and northwest Illinois for the rest of tonight, mostly clear. Lows in the upper 50s. Northwest winds around 5 miles an hour. At 11 p.m. in Galesburg, skies were clear. The temperature was 64 degrees, the dew point was 63, and the relative humidity was 97%. The wind was calm. The pressure was 30.08 inches and steady. Elsewhere around the area, it was clear, and temperatures were in the lower to upper 60s. And once again at 11 p.m. in Galesburg, under clear skies, the temperature was 64. Looking elsewhere around the Midwest at 11 p.m., Chicago was partly cloudy, and 70. Indianapolis was partly cloudy, and 71. St. Louis was clear, and 72. Kansas City was partly cloudy, and 73. Des Moines was clear, and 72. Milwaukee was clear, and 67. The time is currently 11:50 p.m. Central Daylight Time. 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Now for the official National Weather Service forecast for Galesburg and surrounding areas of central and northwest Illinois. Rest of tonight, mostly clear. Lows in the upper 50s. Northwest winds around 5 miles an hour. Friday, sunny. Highs in the lower 80s. Light and variable winds. Friday night, mostly clear until midnight, then becoming partly cloudy. Lows in the lower 60s. Light and variable winds, becoming south around 5 miles an hour after midnight. Saturday, partly sunny. Highs in the lower 80s. South winds 10 to 15 miles an hour. Saturday night, partly cloudy. Lows in the upper 60s. South winds 10 to 15 miles an hour with gusts up to 25 miles an hour. Sunday and Sunday night, partly cloudy. Highs around 90.

p.m. in Galesburg, skies were clear. The temperature was 64 degrees, the dew point was 63, and the relative humidity was 97%. The wind was calm. The pressure was 30.08 inches and steady. Elsewhere around the area, it was clear, and temperatures were in the lower to upper 60s. And once again at 11 p.m. in Galesburg, under clear skies, the temperature was 64. Looking elsewhere around the Midwest at 11 p.m., Chicago was partly cloudy and 70. Indianapolis was partly cloudy and 71. St. Louis was clear and 72. Kansas City was partly cloudy and 73. Des Moines was clear and 72. Milwaukee was clear and 67. The time is currently 11:53 p.m. Central Daylight Time. 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Now for the official National Weather Service forecast for Galesburg and surrounding areas of central and northwest Illinois. West of tonight, mostly clear. Lows in the upper 50s. Northwest winds around 5 miles an hour. Friday, sunny. Highs in the lower 80s. Light and variable winds. Friday night, mostly clear until midnight, then becoming partly cloudy. Lows in the lower 60s. Light and variable winds, becoming south around 5 miles an hour after midnight. Saturday, partly sunny. Highs in the lower 80s. South winds 10 to 15 miles an hour. Saturday night, partly cloudy. Lows in the upper 60s. South winds 10 to 15 miles an hour with gusts up to 25 miles an hour. Sunday and Sunday night, partly cloudy. Highs around 90. Lows in the lower 70s. Monday, partly sunny. Highs in the lower 90s. Heat index values up to 100 in the afternoon. Monday night and Tuesday, partly cloudy. Lows in the mid-70s. Highs in the lower 90s. Tuesday night through Wednesday night, mostly clear. Lows in the lower 70s. Highs in the lower 90s. Thursday, mostly sunny. Highs around 90. Again, the forecast for Galesburg and surrounding areas of central and northwest Illinois for the rest of tonight, mostly clear. Lows in the upper 50s. Northwest winds around 5 miles an hour. At 11 p.m. in Galesburg, skies were clear. The temperature was 64 degrees, the dew point was 63, and the relative humidity was 97%. The wind was calm. The pressure was 30.08 inches and steady. Elsewhere around the area, it was clear, and temperatures were in the lower to upper 60s. And once again at 11 p.m. in Galesburg, under clear skies, the temperature was 64. Looking elsewhere around the Midwest at 11 p.m., Chicago was partly cloudy and 70. Indianapolis was partly cloudy and 71. St. Louis was clear and 72. Kansas City was partly cloudy and 73. Des Moines was clear and 72. Milwaukee was clear and 67. The time is currently 11:56 p.m. Central Daylight Time. 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Now for the official National Weather Service forecast for Galesburg and surrounding areas of central and northwest Illinois. West of tonight, mostly clear. Lows in the upper 50s. Northwest winds around 5 miles an hour. Friday, sunny. Highs in the lower 80s. Light and variable winds. Friday night, mostly clear until midnight, then becoming partly cloudy. Lows in the lower 60s. Light and variable winds, becoming south around 5 miles an hour after midnight. Saturday, partly sunny. Highs in the lower 80s. South winds 10 to 15 miles an hour. Saturday night, partly cloudy. Lows in the upper 60s. South winds 10 to 15 miles an hour with gusts up to 25 miles an hour. Sunday and Sunday night, partly cloudy. Highs around 90. Lows in the lower 70s. Monday, partly sunny. Highs in the lower 90s. Heat index values up to 100 in the afternoon. Monday night and Tuesday, partly cloudy.

lows in the mid-70s. Highs in the lower 90s. Tuesday night through Wednesday night, mostly clear. Lows in the lower 70s. Highs in the lower 90s. Thursday, mostly sunny. Highs around 90. Again, the forecast for Galesburg and surrounding areas of central and northwest Illinois for the rest of tonight, mostly clear. Lows in the upper 50s. Northwest winds around 5 miles an hour. At 11 p.m. in Galesburg, skies were clear. The temperature was 64 degrees, the dew point was 63, and the relative humidity was 97%. The wind was calm. The pressure was 30.08 inches and steady. Elsewhere around the area, it was clear, and temperatures were in the lower to upper 60s. And once again at 11 p.m. in Galesburg, under clear skies, the temperature was 64. Looking elsewhere around the Midwest at 11 p.m., Chicago was partly cloudy, and 70. Indianapolis was partly cloudy, and 71. St. Louis was clear, and 72. Kansas City was partly cloudy, and 73. Des Moines was clear, and 72. Milwaukee was clear, and 67. The time is currently 11:58 p.m. Central Daylight Time. 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Now for the official National Weather Service forecast for Galesburg and surrounding areas of central and northwest Illinois. Rest of tonight, mostly clear. Lows in the upper 50s. Northwest winds around 5 miles an hour. Friday, sunny. Highs in the lower 80s. Light and variable winds. Friday night, mostly clear until midnight, then becoming partly cloudy. Lows in the lower 60s. Light and variable winds, becoming south around 5 miles an hour after midnight. Saturday, partly sunny. Highs in the lower 80s. South winds 10 to 15 miles an hour. Saturday night, partly cloudy. Lows in the upper 60s. South winds 10 to 15 miles an hour with gusts up to 25 miles an hour. Sunday and Sunday night, partly cloudy. Highs around 90. Lows in the lower 70s. Monday, partly sunny. Highs in the lower 90s. Heat index values up to 100 in the afternoon. Monday night and Tuesday, partly cloudy. Lows in the mid-70s. Highs in the lower 90s. Tuesday night through Wednesday night, mostly clear. Lows in the lower 70s. Highs in the lower 90s. Thursday, mostly sunny. Highs around 90. Again, the forecast for Galesburg and surrounding areas of central and northwest Illinois for the rest of tonight, mostly clear. Lows in the upper 50s. Northwest winds around 5 miles an hour. The time is currently 12 a.m. Central Daylight Time. 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Now for the official National Weather Service forecast for Galesburg and surrounding areas of central and northwest Illinois. Rest of tonight, mostly clear. Lows in the upper 50s. Northwest winds around 5 miles an hour. Friday, sunny. Highs in the lower 80s. Light and variable winds. Friday night, mostly clear until midnight, then becoming partly cloudy. Lows in the lower 60s. Light and variable winds, becoming south around 5 miles an hour after midnight. Saturday, partly sunny. Highs in the lower 80s. South winds 10 to 15 miles an hour. Saturday night, partly cloudy. Lows in the upper 60s. South winds 10 to 15 miles an hour with gusts up to 25 miles an hour. Sunday and Sunday night, partly cloudy. Highs around 90. Lows in the lower 70s. Monday, partly sunny. Highs in the lower 90s. Heat index values up to 100 in the afternoon. Monday night and Tuesday, partly cloudy. Lows in the mid-70s. Highs in the lower 90s. Tuesday night through Wednesday night, mostly clear. Lows in the lower 70s. Highs in the lower 90s. Thursday, mostly sunny. Highs around 90. Again, the forecast for Galesburg and surrounding areas of central

Northwest Illinois for the rest of tonight, mostly clear. Lows in the upper 50s. Northwest winds around 5 miles an hour. The time is currently 12:02 a.m. Central Daylight Time. 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Now for the official National Weather Service forecast for Galesburg and surrounding areas of central and northwest Illinois. Rest of tonight, mostly clear. Lows in the upper 50s. Northwest winds around 5 miles an hour. Friday, sunny. Highs in the lower 80s. Light and variable winds. Friday night, mostly clear until midnight, then becoming partly cloudy. Lows in the lower 60s. Light and variable winds, becoming south around 5 miles an hour after midnight. Saturday, partly sunny. Highs in the lower 80s. South winds 10 to 15 miles an hour. Saturday night, partly cloudy. Lows in the upper 60s. South winds 10 to 15 miles an hour with gusts up to 25 miles an hour. Sunday and Sunday night, partly cloudy. Highs around 90. Lows in the lower 70s. Monday, partly sunny. Highs in the lower 90s. Heat index values up to 100 in the afternoon. Monday night and Tuesday, partly cloudy. Lows in the mid-70s. Highs in the lower 90s. Tuesday night through Wednesday night, mostly clear. Lows in the lower 70s. Highs in the lower 90s. Thursday, mostly sunny. Highs around 90. Again, the forecast for Galesburg and surrounding areas of central and northwest Illinois for the rest of tonight, mostly clear. Lows in the upper 50s. Northwest winds around 5 miles an hour. The time is currently 12:04 a.m. Central Daylight Time. 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Now for the official National Weather Service forecast for Galesburg and surrounding areas of central and northwest Illinois. Rest of tonight, mostly clear. Lows in the upper 50s. Northwest winds around 5 miles an hour. Friday, sunny. Highs in the lower 80s. Light and variable winds. Friday night, mostly clear until midnight, then becoming partly cloudy. Lows in the lower 60s. Light and variable winds, becoming south around 5 miles an hour after midnight. Saturday, partly sunny. Highs in the lower 80s. South winds 10 to 15 miles an hour. Saturday night, partly cloudy. Lows in the upper 60s. South winds 10 to 15 miles an hour with gusts up to 25 miles an hour. Sunday and Sunday night, partly cloudy. Highs around 90. Lows in the lower 70s. Monday, partly sunny. Highs in the lower 90s. Heat index values up to 100 in the afternoon. Monday night and Tuesday, partly cloudy. Lows in the mid-70s. Highs in the lower 90s. Tuesday night through Wednesday night, mostly clear. Lows in the lower 70s. Highs in the lower 90s. Thursday, mostly sunny. Highs around 90. Again, the forecast for Galesburg and surrounding areas of central and northwest Illinois for the rest of tonight, mostly clear. Lows in the upper 50s. Northwest winds around 5 miles an hour. At midnight in Galesburg, skies were clear. The temperature was 63 degrees, the dew point was 63, and the relative humidity was 100%. The wind was calm. The pressure was 30.09 inches and rising. Elsewhere around the area, it was clear, and temperatures were in the lower to upper 60s. And once again at midnight in Galesburg, under clear skies, the temperature was 63. The time is currently 12:06 a.m. Central Daylight Time. 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Now for the official National Weather Service forecast for Galesburg and surrounding areas of central and northwest Illinois. Rest of tonight, mostly clear. Lows in the upper 50s. Northwest winds around 5 miles an hour. Friday, sunny. Highs in the lower 80s. Light and variable winds. Friday night,

mostly clear until midnight, then becoming partly cloudy. Lows in the lower 60s. Light and variable winds, becoming south around 5 miles an hour after midnight. Saturday, partly sunny. Highs in the lower 80s. South winds 10 to 15 miles an hour. Saturday night, partly cloudy. Lows in the upper 60s. South winds 10 to 15 miles an hour with gusts up to 25 miles an hour. Sunday and Sunday night, partly cloudy. Highs around 90. Lows in the lower 70s. Monday, partly sunny. Highs in the lower 90s. Heat index values up to 100 in the afternoon. Monday night and Tuesday, partly cloudy. Lows in the mid-70s. Highs in the lower 90s. Tuesday night through Wednesday night, mostly clear. Lows in the lower 70s. Highs in the lower 90s. Thursday, mostly sunny. Highs around 90. Again, the forecast for Galesburg and surrounding areas of central and northwest Illinois for the rest of tonight, mostly clear. Lows in the upper 50s. Northwest winds around 5 miles an hour. At midnight in Galesburg, skies were clear. The temperature was 63 degrees, the dew point was 63, and the relative humidity was 100%. The wind was calm. The pressure was 30.09 inches and rising. Elsewhere around the area, it was clear, and temperatures were in the lower to upper 60s. And once again at midnight in Galesburg, under clear skies, the temperature was 63. Looking elsewhere around the Midwest at midnight, Chicago was partly cloudy, and 71. Indianapolis was mostly cloudy, and 70. St. Louis was clear, and 70. Kansas City was mostly cloudy, and 72. Des Moines was clear, and 68. Milwaukee was clear, and 65. The time is currently 12:09 a.m. Central Daylight Time. 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Now for the official National Weather Service forecast for Galesburg and surrounding areas of central and northwest Illinois. Rest of tonight, mostly clear. Lows in the upper 50s. Northwest winds around 5 miles an hour. Friday, sunny. Highs in the lower 80s. Light and variable winds. Friday night, mostly clear until midnight, then becoming partly cloudy. Lows in the lower 60s. Light and variable winds, becoming south around 5 miles an hour after midnight. Saturday, partly sunny. Highs in the lower 80s. South winds 10 to 15 miles an hour. Saturday night, partly cloudy. Lows in the upper 60s. South winds 10 to 15 miles an hour with gusts up to 25 miles an hour. Sunday and Sunday night, partly cloudy. Highs around 90. Lows in the lower 70s. Monday, partly sunny. Highs in the lower 90s. Heat index values up to 100 in the afternoon. Monday night and Tuesday, partly cloudy. Lows in the mid-70s. Highs in the lower 90s. Tuesday night through Wednesday night, mostly clear. Lows in the lower 70s. Highs in the lower 90s. Thursday, mostly sunny. Highs around 90. Again, the forecast for Galesburg and surrounding areas of central and northwest Illinois for the rest of tonight, mostly clear. Lows in the upper 50s. Northwest winds around 5 miles an hour. At midnight in Galesburg, skies were clear. The temperature was 63 degrees, the dew point was 63, and the relative humidity was 100%. The wind was calm. The pressure was 30.09 inches and rising. Elsewhere around the area, it was clear, and temperatures were in the lower to upper 60s. And once again at midnight in Galesburg, under clear skies, the temperature was 63. Looking elsewhere around the Midwest at midnight, Chicago was partly cloudy, and 71. Indianapolis was mostly cloudy, and 70. St. Louis was clear, and 70. Kansas City was mostly cloudy, and 72. Des Moines was clear, and 68. Milwaukee was clear, and 65. The time is currently 12:12 a.m. Central Daylight Time. 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

All hazards, station KZZ 66 in Galesburg. Now for the official National Weather Service forecast for Galesburg and surrounding areas of central and northwest Illinois. Rest of tonight, mostly clear. Lows in the upper 50s. Northwest winds around 5 miles an hour. Friday, sunny. Highs in the lower 80s. Light and variable winds. Friday night, mostly clear until midnight, then becoming partly cloudy. Lows in the lower 60s. Light and variable winds, becoming south around 5 miles an hour after midnight. Saturday, partly sunny. Highs in the lower 80s. South winds 10 to 15 miles an hour. Saturday night, partly cloudy. Lows in the upper 60s. South winds 10 to 15 miles an hour with gusts up to 25 miles an hour. Sunday and Sunday night, partly cloudy. Highs around 90. Lows in the lower 70s. Monday, partly sunny. Highs in the lower 90s. Heat index values up to 100 in the afternoon. Monday night and Tuesday, partly cloudy. Lows in the mid-70s. Highs in the lower 90s. Tuesday night through Wednesday night, mostly clear. Lows in the lower 70s. Highs in the lower 90s. Thursday, mostly sunny. Highs around 90. Again, the forecast for Galesburg and surrounding areas of central and northwest Illinois for the rest of tonight, mostly clear. Lows in the upper 50s. Northwest winds around 5 miles an hour. 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Programming originates from NOAA's National Weather Service office in Lincoln. KZZ 66 serves the following counties: Henry, Knox, Mercer, and Warren. KZZ 66 is part of the All Hazards Network of NOAA Weather Radio. Now for the official National Weather Service forecast for Galesburg and surrounding areas of central and northwest Illinois. Rest of tonight, mostly clear. Lows in the upper 50s. Light and variable winds. Friday, sunny. Highs in the lower 80s. Light and variable winds. Friday night, partly cloudy until midnight, then becoming mostly clear. Lows in the lower 60s. Light and variable winds, becoming south around 5 miles an hour after midnight. Saturday, partly sunny. Highs in the lower 80s. South winds 10 to 15 miles an hour. Saturday night, partly cloudy. Lows in the upper 60s. South winds 10 to 15 miles an hour with gusts up to 25 miles an hour. Sunday and Sunday night, partly cloudy. Highs around 90. Lows in the lower 70s. Monday, partly sunny. Highs in the lower 90s. Heat index values up to 100 in the afternoon. Monday night and Tuesday, partly cloudy. Lows in the mid-70s. Highs in the lower 90s. Tuesday night through Wednesday night, mostly clear. Lows in the lower 70s. Highs in the lower 90s. Thursday, mostly sunny. Highs around 90. Again, the forecast for Galesburg and surrounding areas of central and northwest Illinois for the rest of tonight, mostly clear. Lows in the upper 50s. Light and variable winds. At midnight in Galesburg, skies were clear. The temperature was 63 degrees, the dew point was 63, and the relative humidity was 100%. The wind was calm. The pressure was 30.09 inches and rising. Elsewhere around the area, it was clear, and temperatures were in the lower to upper 60s. And once again at midnight in Galesburg, under clear skies, the temperature was 63. Looking elsewhere around the Midwest at midnight, Chicago was partly cloudy, and 71. Indianapolis was mostly cloudy, and 70. St. Louis was clear, and 70. Kansas City was mostly cloudy, and 72. Des Moines was clear, and 68. Milwaukee was clear, and 65. The time is currently 12:17 a.m. Central Daylight Time. 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Now for the official National Weather Service forecast.

forecast for Galesburg and surrounding areas of central and northwest Illinois. Rest of tonight, mostly clear. Lows in the upper 50s. Light and variable winds. Friday, sunny. Highs in the lower 80s. Light and variable winds. Friday night, partly cloudy until midnight, then becoming mostly clear. Lows in the lower 60s. Light and variable winds, becoming south around 5 miles an hour after midnight. Saturday, partly sunny. Highs in the lower 80s. South winds 10 to 15 miles an hour. Saturday night, partly cloudy. Lows in the upper 60s. South winds 10 to 15 miles an hour with gusts up to 25 miles an hour. Sunday and Sunday night, partly cloudy. Highs around 90. Lows in the lower 70s. Monday, partly sunny. Highs in the lower 90s. Heat index values up to 100 in the afternoon. Monday night and Tuesday, partly cloudy. Lows in the mid-70s. Highs in the lower 90s. Tuesday night through Wednesday night, mostly clear. Lows in the lower 70s. Highs in the lower 90s. Thursday, mostly sunny. Highs around 90. Again, the forecast for Galesburg and surrounding areas of central and northwest Illinois for the rest of tonight, mostly clear. Lows in the upper 50s. Light and variable winds. At midnight in Galesburg, skies were clear. The temperature was 63 degrees, the dew point was 63, and the relative humidity was 100%. The wind was calm. The pressure was 30.09 inches and rising. Elsewhere around the area, it was clear, and temperatures were in the lower to upper 60s. And once again at midnight in Galesburg, under clear skies, the temperature was 63. Looking elsewhere around the Midwest at midnight, Chicago was partly cloudy, and 71. Indianapolis was mostly cloudy, and 70. St. Louis was clear, and 70. Kansas City was mostly cloudy, and 72. Des Moines was clear, and 68. Milwaukee was clear, and 65. The time is currently 12:19 a.m. Central Daylight Time. 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Now for the official National Weather Service forecast for Galesburg and surrounding areas of central and northwest Illinois. Rest of tonight, mostly clear. Lows in the upper 50s. Light and variable winds. Friday, sunny. Highs in the lower 80s. Light and variable winds. Friday night, partly cloudy until midnight, then becoming mostly clear. Lows in the lower 60s. Light and variable winds, becoming south around 5 miles an hour after midnight. Saturday, partly sunny. Highs in the lower 80s. South winds 10 to 15 miles an hour. Saturday night, partly cloudy. Lows in the upper 60s. South winds 10 to 15 miles an hour with gusts up to 25 miles an hour. Sunday and Sunday night, partly cloudy. Highs around 90. Lows in the lower 70s. Monday, partly sunny. Highs in the lower 90s. Heat index values up to 100 in the afternoon. Monday night and Tuesday, partly cloudy. Lows in the mid-70s. Highs in the lower 90s. Tuesday night through Wednesday night, mostly clear. Lows in the lower 70s. Highs in the lower 90s. Thursday, mostly sunny. Highs around 90. Again, the forecast for Galesburg and surrounding areas of central and northwest Illinois for the rest of tonight, mostly clear. Lows in the upper 50s. Light and variable winds. At midnight in Galesburg, skies were clear. The temperature was 63 degrees, the dew point was 63, and the relative humidity was 100%. The wind was calm. The pressure was 30.09 inches and rising. Elsewhere around the area, it was clear, and temperatures were in the lower to upper 60s. And once again at midnight in Galesburg, under clear skies, the temperature was 63. Looking elsewhere around the Midwest at midnight, Chicago was partly cloudy, and 71. Indianapolis was mostly cloudy, and 70. St. Louis was clear, and 70.

70. Kansas City was mostly cloudy and 72. Des Moines was clear and 68. Milwaukee was clear and 65. The time is currently 12:22 a.m. Central Daylight Time. 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Now for the official National Weather Service forecast for Galesburg and surrounding areas of central and northwest Illinois. Rest of tonight, mostly clear. Lows in the upper 50s. Light and variable winds. Friday, sunny. Highs in the lower 80s. Light and variable winds. Friday night, partly cloudy until midnight, then becoming mostly clear. Lows in the lower 60s. Light and variable winds, becoming south around 5 miles an hour after midnight. Saturday, partly sunny. Highs in the lower 80s. South winds 10 to 15 miles an hour. Saturday night, partly cloudy. Lows in the upper 60s. South winds 10 to 15 miles an hour with gusts up to 25 miles an hour. Sunday and Sunday night, partly cloudy. Highs around 90. Lows in the lower 70s. Monday, partly sunny. Highs in the lower 90s. Heat index values up to 100 in the afternoon. Monday night and Tuesday, partly cloudy. Lows in the mid-70s. Highs in the lower 90s. Tuesday night through Wednesday night, mostly clear. Lows in the lower 70s. Highs in the lower 90s. Thursday, mostly sunny. Highs around 90. Again, the forecast for Galesburg and surrounding areas of central and northwest Illinois for the rest of tonight, mostly clear. Lows in the upper 50s. Light and variable winds. At midnight in Galesburg, skies were clear. The temperature was 63 degrees, the dew point was 63, and the relative humidity was 100%. The wind was calm. The pressure was 30.09 inches and rising. Elsewhere around the area, it was clear, and temperatures were in the lower to upper 60s. And once again at midnight in Galesburg, under clear skies, the temperature was 63. Looking elsewhere around the Midwest at midnight, Chicago was partly cloudy and 71. Indianapolis was mostly cloudy and 70. St. Louis was clear and 70. Kansas City was mostly cloudy and 72. Des Moines was clear and 68. Milwaukee was clear and 65. The time is currently 12:25 a.m. Central Daylight Time. 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Now for the official National Weather Service forecast for Galesburg and surrounding areas of central and northwest Illinois. Rest of tonight, mostly clear. Lows in the upper 50s. Light and variable winds. Friday, sunny. Highs in the lower 80s. Light and variable winds. Friday night, partly cloudy until midnight, then becoming mostly clear. Lows in the lower 60s. Light and variable winds, becoming south around 5 miles an hour after midnight. Saturday, partly sunny. Highs in the lower 80s. South winds 10 to 15 miles an hour. Saturday night, partly cloudy. Lows in the upper 60s. South winds 10 to 15 miles an hour with gusts up to 25 miles an hour. Sunday and Sunday night, partly cloudy. Highs around 90. Lows in the lower 70s. Monday, partly sunny. Highs in the lower 90s. Heat index values up to 100 in the afternoon. Monday night and Tuesday, partly cloudy. Lows in the mid-70s. Highs in the lower 90s. Tuesday night through Wednesday night, mostly clear. Lows in the lower 70s. Highs in the lower 90s. Thursday, mostly sunny. Highs around 90. Again, the forecast for Galesburg and surrounding areas of central and northwest Illinois for the rest of tonight, mostly clear. Lows in the upper 50s. Light and variable winds. At midnight in Galesburg, skies were clear. The temperature was 63 degrees, the dew point was 63, and the relative humidity was 100%. The wind was calm. The pressure was 30.0.

below 9 inches and rising. Elsewhere around the area, it was clear, and temperatures were in the lower to upper 60s. And once again at midnight in Galesburg, under clear skies, the temperature was 63. Looking elsewhere around the Midwest at midnight, Chicago was partly cloudy and 71. Indianapolis was mostly cloudy and 70. St. Louis was clear and 70. Kansas City was mostly cloudy and 72. Des Moines was clear and 68. Milwaukee was clear and 65. The time is currently 12:28 a.m. Central Daylight Time. 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Now for the official National Weather Service forecast for Galesburg and surrounding areas of central and northwest Illinois. Rest of tonight, mostly clear. Lows in the upper 50s. Light and variable winds. Friday, sunny. Highs in the lower 80s. Light and variable winds. Friday night, partly cloudy until midnight, then becoming mostly clear. Lows in the lower 60s. Light and variable winds, becoming south around 5 miles an hour after midnight. Saturday, partly sunny. Highs in the lower 80s. South winds 10 to 15 miles an hour. Saturday night, partly cloudy. Lows in the upper 60s. South winds 10 to 15 miles an hour with gusts up to 25 miles an hour. Sunday and Sunday night, partly cloudy. Highs around 90. Lows in the lower 70s. Monday, partly sunny. Highs in the lower 90s. Heat index values up to 100 in the afternoon. Monday night and Tuesday, partly cloudy. Lows in the mid-70s. Highs in the lower 90s. Tuesday night through Wednesday night, mostly clear. Lows in the lower 70s. Highs in the lower 90s. Thursday, mostly sunny. Highs around 90. Again, the forecast for Galesburg and surrounding areas of central and northwest Illinois for the rest of tonight, mostly clear. Lows in the upper 50s. Light and variable winds. At midnight in Galesburg, skies were clear. The temperature was 63 degrees, the dew point was 63, and the relative humidity was 100%. The wind was calm. The pressure was 30.09 inches and rising. Elsewhere around the area, it was clear, and temperatures were in the lower to upper 60s. And once again at midnight in Galesburg, under clear skies, the temperature was 63. Looking elsewhere around the Midwest at midnight, Chicago was partly cloudy and 71. Indianapolis was mostly cloudy and 70. St. Louis was clear and 70. Kansas City was mostly cloudy and 72. Des Moines was clear and 68. Milwaukee was clear and 65. The time is currently 12:30 a.m. Central Daylight Time. 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Now for the official National Weather Service forecast for Galesburg and surrounding areas of central and northwest Illinois. Rest of tonight, mostly clear. Lows in the upper 50s. Light and variable winds. Friday, sunny. Highs in the lower 80s. Light and variable winds. Friday night, partly cloudy until midnight, then becoming mostly clear. Lows in the lower 60s. Light and variable winds, becoming south around 5 miles an hour after midnight. Saturday, partly sunny. Highs in the lower 80s. South winds 10 to 15 miles an hour. Saturday night, partly cloudy. Lows in the upper 60s. South winds 10 to 15 miles an hour with gusts up to 25 miles an hour. Sunday and Sunday night, partly cloudy. Highs around 90. Lows in the lower 70s. Monday, partly sunny. Highs in the lower 90s. Heat index values up to 100 in the afternoon. Monday night and Tuesday, partly cloudy. Lows in the mid-70s. Highs in the lower 90s. Tuesday night through Wednesday night, mostly clear. Lows in the lower 70s. Highs in the lower 90s. Thursday, mostly sunny. Highs around 90. Again, the forecast for

Galesburg and surrounding areas of central and northwest Illinois for the rest of tonight, mostly clear. Lows in the upper 50s. Light and variable winds. At midnight in Galesburg, skies were clear. The temperature was 63 degrees, the dew point was 63, and the relative humidity was 100%. The wind was calm. The pressure was 30.09 inches and rising. Elsewhere around the area, it was clear, and temperatures were in the lower to upper 60s. And once again at midnight in Galesburg, under clear skies, the temperature was 63. Looking elsewhere around the Midwest at midnight, Chicago was partly cloudy, and 71. Indianapolis was mostly cloudy, and 70. St. Louis was clear, and 70. Kansas City was mostly cloudy, and 72. Des Moines was clear, and 68. Milwaukee was clear, and 64. St. Louis was clear, and 70. Kansas City was mostly cloudy, and 72. Des Moines was clear, and 68. Milwaukee was clear, and 65. The time is currently 12:33 a.m. Central Daylight Time. 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Now for the official National Weather Service forecast for Galesburg and surrounding areas of central and northwest Illinois. Rest of tonight, mostly clear. Lows in the upper 50s. Light and variable winds. Friday, sunny. Highs in the lower 80s. Light and variable winds. Friday night, partly cloudy until midnight, then becoming mostly clear. Lows in the lower 60s. Light and variable winds, becoming south around 5 miles an hour after midnight. Saturday, partly sunny. Highs in the lower 80s. South winds 10 to 15 miles an hour. Saturday night, partly cloudy. Lows in the upper 60s. South winds 10 to 15 miles an hour with gusts up to 25 miles an hour. Sunday and Sunday night, partly cloudy. Highs around 90. Lows in the lower 70s. Monday, partly sunny. Highs in the lower 90s. Heat index values up to 100 in the afternoon. Monday night and Tuesday, partly cloudy. Lows in the mid-70s. Highs in the lower 90s. Tuesday night through Wednesday night, mostly clear. Lows in the lower 70s. Highs in the lower 90s. Thursday, mostly sunny. Highs around 90. Again, the forecast for Galesburg and surrounding areas of central and northwest Illinois for the rest of tonight, mostly clear. Lows in the upper 50s. Light and variable winds. At midnight in Galesburg, skies were clear. The temperature was 63 degrees, the dew point was 63, and the relative humidity was 100%. The wind was calm. The pressure was 30.09 inches and rising. Elsewhere around the area, it was clear, and temperatures were in the lower to upper 60s. And once again at midnight in Galesburg, under clear skies, the temperature was 63. Looking elsewhere around the Midwest at midnight, Chicago was partly cloudy, and 71. Indianapolis was mostly cloudy, and 70. St. Louis was clear, and 70. Kansas City was mostly cloudy, and 72. Des Moines was clear, and 68. Milwaukee was clear, and 65. The time is currently 12:36 a.m. Central Daylight Time. 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Now for the official National Weather Service forecast for Galesburg and surrounding areas of central and northwest Illinois. Rest of tonight, mostly clear. Lows in the upper 50s. Light and variable winds. Friday, sunny. Highs in the lower 80s. Light and variable winds. Friday night, partly cloudy until midnight, then becoming mostly clear. Lows in the lower 60s. Light and variable winds, becoming south around 5 miles an hour after midnight. Saturday, partly sunny. Highs in the lower 80s. South winds 10 to 15 miles an hour. Saturday night, partly cloudy. Lows in the upper 60s. South winds 10 to 15 miles an hour with gusts up to 25 miles.

of an hour. Sunday and Sunday night, partly cloudy. Highs around 90. Lows in the lower 70s. Monday, partly sunny. Highs in the lower 90s. Heat index values up to 100 in the afternoon. Monday night and Tuesday, partly cloudy. Lows in the mid 70s. Highs in the lower 90s. Tuesday night through Wednesday night, mostly clear. Lows in the lower 70s. Highs in the lower 90s. Thursday, mostly sunny. Highs around 90. Again, the forecast for Galesburg and surrounding areas of central and northwest Illinois for the rest of tonight, mostly clear. Lows in the upper 50s. Light and variable winds. At midnight in Galesburg, skies were clear. The temperature was 63 degrees, the dew point was 63, and the relative humidity was 100%. The wind was calm. The pressure was 30.09 inches and rising. Elsewhere around the area, it was clear, and temperatures were in the lower to upper 60s. And once again at midnight in Galesburg, under clear skies, the temperature was 63. Looking elsewhere around the Midwest at midnight, Chicago was partly cloudy, and 71. Indianapolis was mostly cloudy, and 70. St. Louis was clear, and 70. Kansas City was mostly cloudy, and 72. Des Moines was clear, and 68. Milwaukee was clear, and 65. The time is currently 12:38 a.m. Central Daylight Time. 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Now for the official National Weather Service forecast for Galesburg and surrounding areas of central and northwest Illinois. West of tonight, mostly clear. Lows in the upper 50s. Light and variable winds. Friday, sunny. Highs in the lower 80s. Light and variable winds. Friday night, partly cloudy until midnight, then becoming mostly clear. Lows in the lower 60s. Light and variable winds, becoming south around 5 miles an hour after midnight. Saturday, partly sunny. Highs in the lower 80s. South winds 10 to 15 miles an hour. Saturday night, partly cloudy. Lows in the upper 60s. South winds 10 to 15 miles an hour with gusts up to 25 miles an hour. Sunday and Sunday night, partly cloudy. Highs around 90. Lows in the lower 70s. Monday, partly sunny. Highs in the lower 90s. Heat index values up to 100 in the afternoon. Monday night and Tuesday, partly cloudy. Lows in the mid-70s. Highs in the lower 90s. Tuesday night through Wednesday night, mostly clear. Lows in the lower 70s. Highs in the lower 90s. Thursday, mostly sunny. Highs around 90. Again, the forecast for Galesburg and surrounding areas of central and northwest Illinois for the rest of tonight, mostly clear. Lows in the upper 50s. Light and variable winds. At midnight in Galesburg, skies were clear. The temperature was 63 degrees, the dew point was 63, and the relative humidity was 100%. The wind was calm. The pressure was 30.09 inches and rising. Elsewhere around the area, it was clear, and temperatures were in the lower to upper 60s. And once again at midnight in Galesburg, under clear skies, the temperature was 63. Looking elsewhere around the Midwest at midnight, Chicago was partly cloudy, and 71. Indianapolis was mostly cloudy, and 70. St. Louis was clear, and 70. Kansas City was mostly cloudy, and 72. Des Moines was clear, and 68. Milwaukee was clear, and 65. The time is currently 12:41 a.m. Central Daylight Time. 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Now for the official National Weather Service forecast for Galesburg and surrounding areas of central and northwest Illinois. West of tonight, mostly clear. Lows in the upper 50s. Light and variable winds. Friday, sunny. Highs in the lower 80s. Light and variable winds. Friday night, partly cloudy until midnight, then becoming

Mostly clear. Lows in the lower 60s. Light and variable winds, becoming south around 5 miles an hour after midnight. Saturday, partly sunny. Highs in the lower 80s. South winds 10 to 15 miles an hour. Saturday night, partly cloudy. Lows in the upper 60s. South winds 10 to 15 miles an hour with gusts up to 25 miles an hour. Sunday and Sunday night, partly cloudy. Highs around 90. Lows in the lower 70s. Monday, partly sunny. Highs in the lower 90s. Heat index values up to 100 in the afternoon. Monday night and Tuesday, partly cloudy. Lows in the mid 70s. Highs in the lower 90s. Tuesday night through Wednesday night, mostly clear. Lows in the lower 70s. Highs in the lower 90s. Thursday, mostly sunny. Highs around 90. Again, the forecast for Galesburg and surrounding areas of central and northwest Illinois for the rest of tonight, mostly clear. Lows in the upper 50s. Light and variable winds. At midnight in Galesburg, skies were clear. The temperature was 63 degrees, the dew point was 63, and the relative humidity was 100%. The wind was calm. The pressure was 30.09 inches and rising. Elsewhere around the area, it was clear, and temperatures were in the lower to upper 60s. And once again at midnight in Galesburg, under clear skies, the temperature was 63. Looking elsewhere around the Midwest at midnight, Chicago was partly cloudy, and 71. Indianapolis was mostly cloudy, and 70. St. Louis was clear, and 70. Kansas City was mostly cloudy, and 72. Des Moines was clear, and 68. Milwaukee was clear, and 65. The time is currently 12:44 a.m. Central Daylight Time. 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Now for the official National Weather Service forecast for Galesburg and surrounding areas of central and northwest Illinois. Rest of tonight, mostly clear. Lows in the upper 50s. Light and variable winds. Friday, sunny. Highs in the lower 80s. Light and variable winds. Friday night, partly cloudy until midnight, then becoming mostly clear. Lows in the lower 60s. Light and variable winds, becoming south around 5 miles an hour after midnight. Saturday, partly sunny. Highs in the lower 80s. South winds 10 to 15 miles an hour. Saturday night, partly cloudy. Lows in the upper 60s. South winds 10 to 15 miles an hour with gusts up to 25 miles an hour. Sunday and Sunday night, partly cloudy. Highs around 90. Lows in the lower 70s. Monday, partly sunny. Highs in the lower 90s. Heat index values up to 100 in the afternoon. Monday night and Tuesday, partly cloudy. Lows in the mid-70s. Highs in the lower 90s. Tuesday night through Wednesday night, mostly clear. Lows in the lower 70s. Highs in the lower 90s. Thursday, mostly sunny. Highs around 90. Again, the forecast for Galesburg and surrounding areas of central and northwest Illinois for the rest of tonight, mostly clear. Lows in the upper 50s. Light and variable winds. At midnight in Galesburg, skies were clear. The temperature was 63 degrees, the dew point was 63, and the relative humidity was 100%. The wind was calm. The pressure was 30.09 inches and rising. Elsewhere around the area, it was clear, and temperatures were in the lower to upper 60s. And once again at midnight in Galesburg, under clear skies, the temperature was 63. Looking elsewhere around the Midwest at midnight, Chicago was partly cloudy, and 71. Indianapolis was mostly cloudy, and 70. St. Louis was clear, and 70. Kansas City was mostly cloudy, and 72. Des Moines was clear, and 68. Milwaukee was clear, and 65. The time is currently 12:46 a.m. Central Daylight Time. 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

Now for the official National Weather Service forecast for Galesburg and surrounding areas of central and northwest Illinois. Rest of tonight, mostly clear. Lows in the upper 50s. Light and variable winds. Friday, sunny. Highs in the lower 80s. Light and variable winds. Friday night, partly cloudy until midnight, then becoming mostly clear. Lows in the lower 60s. Light and variable winds, becoming south around 5 miles an hour after midnight. Saturday, partly sunny. Highs in the lower 80s. South winds 10 to 15 miles an hour. Saturday night, partly cloudy. Lows in the upper 60s. South winds 10 to 15 miles an hour with gusts up to 25 miles an hour. Sunday and Sunday night, partly cloudy. Highs around 90. Lows in the lower 70s. Monday, partly sunny. Highs in the lower 90s. Heat index values up to 100 in the afternoon. Monday night and Tuesday, partly cloudy. Lows in the mid-70s. Highs in the lower 90s. Tuesday night through Wednesday night, mostly clear. Lows in the lower 70s. Highs in the lower 90s. Thursday, mostly sunny. Highs around 90. Again, the forecast for Galesburg and surrounding areas of central and northwest Illinois for the rest of tonight, mostly clear. Lows in the upper 50s. Light and variable winds. At midnight in Galesburg, skies were clear. The temperature was 63 degrees, the dew point was 63, and the relative humidity was 100%. The wind was calm. The pressure was 30.09 inches and rising. Elsewhere around the area, it was clear, and temperatures were in the lower to upper 60s. And once again at midnight in Galesburg, under clear skies, the temperature was 63. Looking elsewhere around the Midwest at midnight, Chicago was partly cloudy, and 71. Indianapolis was mostly cloudy, and 70. St. Louis was clear, and 70. Kansas City was mostly cloudy, and 72. Des Moines was clear, and 68. Milwaukee was clear, and 65. The time is currently 12:49 a.m. Central Daylight Time. 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Now for the official National Weather Service forecast for Galesburg and surrounding areas of central and northwest Illinois. Rest of tonight, mostly clear. Lows in the upper 50s. Light and variable winds. Friday, sunny. Highs in the lower 80s. Light and variable winds. Friday night, partly cloudy until midnight, then becoming mostly clear. Lows in the lower 60s. Light and variable winds, becoming south around 5 miles an hour after midnight. Saturday, partly sunny. Highs in the lower 80s. South winds 10 to 15 miles an hour. Saturday night, partly cloudy. Lows in the upper 60s. South winds 10 to 15 miles an hour with gusts up to 25 miles an hour. Sunday and Sunday night, partly cloudy. Highs around 90. Lows in the lower 70s. Monday, partly sunny. Highs in the lower 90s. Heat index values up to 100 in the afternoon. Monday night and Tuesday, partly cloudy. Lows in the mid-70s. Highs in the lower 90s. Tuesday night through Wednesday night, mostly clear. Lows in the lower 70s. Highs in the lower 90s. Thursday, mostly sunny. Highs around 90. Again, the forecast for Galesburg and surrounding areas of central and northwest Illinois for the rest of tonight, mostly clear. Lows in the upper 50s. Light and variable winds. At midnight in Galesburg, skies were clear. The temperature was 63 degrees, the dew point was 63, and the relative humidity was 100%. The wind was calm. The pressure was 30.09 inches and rising. Elsewhere around the area, it was clear, and temperatures were in the lower to upper 60s. And once again at midnight in Galesburg, under clear skies, the temperature was 63. Looking elsewhere around the Midwest at midnight, Chicago was partly cloudy, and 71. Indianapolis was mostly cloudy,

Friday night, partly cloudy until midnight, then becoming mostly clear. Lows in the lower 60s. Light and variable winds, becoming south around 5 miles an hour after midnight. Saturday, partly sunny. Highs in the lower 80s. South winds 10 to 15 miles an hour. Saturday night, partly cloudy. Lows in the upper 60s. South winds 10 to 15 miles an hour with gusts up to 25 miles an hour. Sunday and Sunday night, partly cloudy. Highs around 90. Lows in the lower 70s. Monday, partly sunny. Highs in the lower 90s. Heat index values up to 100 in the afternoon. Monday night and Tuesday, partly cloudy. Lows in the mid 70s. Highs in the lower 90s. Tuesday night through Wednesday night, mostly clear. Lows in the lower 70s. Highs in the lower 90s. Thursday, mostly sunny. Highs around 90. Again, the forecast for Galesburg and surrounding areas of central and northwest Illinois for the rest of tonight, mostly clear. Lows in the upper 50s. Light and variable winds. Now for the official National Weather Service forecast for Galesburg and surrounding areas of central and northwest Illinois. Rest of tonight, mostly clear. Patchy fog. Lows in the upper 50s. Light and variable winds. Friday, patchy fog in the morning. Sunny. Highs in the lower 80s. Light and variable winds. Friday night, partly cloudy until midnight, then becoming mostly clear. Lows in the lower 60s. Light and variable winds, becoming south around 5 miles an hour after midnight. Saturday, partly sunny. Highs in the lower 80s. South winds 10 to 15 miles an hour. Saturday night, partly cloudy. Lows in the upper 60s. South winds 10 to 15 miles an hour with gusts up to 25 miles an hour. Sunday and Sunday night, partly cloudy. Highs around 90. Lows in the lower 70s. Monday, partly sunny. Highs in the lower 90s. Heat index values up to 100 in the afternoon. Monday night and Tuesday, partly cloudy. Lows in the mid 70s. Highs in the lower 90s. Tuesday night through Wednesday night, mostly clear. Lows in the lower 70s. Highs in the lower 90s. Thursday, mostly sunny. Highs around 90. Again, the forecast for Galesburg and surrounding areas of central and northwest Illinois for the rest of tonight, mostly clear. Patchy fog. Lows in the upper 50s. Light and variable winds. At midnight in Galesburg, skies were clear. The temperature was 63 degrees, the dew point was 63, and the relative humidity was 100%. The wind was calm. The pressure was 30.09 inches and rising. Elsewhere around the area, it was clear, and temperatures were in the lower to upper 60s. And once again at midnight in Galesburg, under clear skies, the temperature was 63. Looking elsewhere around the Midwest at midnight, Chicago was partly cloudy, and 71. Indianapolis was mostly cloudy, and 70. St. Louis was clear, and 70. Kansas City was mostly cloudy, and 72. Des Moines was clear, and 68. Milwaukee was clear, and 65. The time is currently 12:56 a.m. Central Daylight Time. 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Now for the official National Weather Service forecast for Galesburg and surrounding areas of central and northwest Illinois. Rest of tonight, mostly clear. Patchy fog. Lows in the upper 50s. Light and variable winds. Friday, patchy fog in the morning. Sunny. Highs in the lower 80s. Light and variable winds. Friday night, partly cloudy until midnight, then becoming mostly clear. Lows in the lower 60s. Light and variable winds, becoming south around 5 miles an hour after midnight. Saturday, partly sunny. Highs in the lower 80s. South winds 10 to 15 miles an hour. Saturday night, partly cloudy. Lows in the upper 60s. South winds 10 to 15 miles an hour with

gusts up to 25 miles an hour. Sunday and Sunday night, partly cloudy. Highs around 90. Lows in the lower 70s. Monday, partly sunny. Highs in the lower 90s. Heat index values up to 100 in the afternoon. Monday night and Tuesday, partly cloudy. Lows in the mid-70s. Highs in the lower 90s. Tuesday night through Wednesday night, mostly clear. Lows in the lower 70s. Highs in the lower 90s. Thursday, mostly sunny. Highs around 90. Again, the forecast for Galesburg and surrounding areas of central and northwest Illinois for the rest of tonight, mostly clear. Patchy fog. Lows in the upper 50s. Light and variable winds. At midnight in Galesburg, skies were clear. The temperature was 63 degrees, the dew point was 63, and the relative humidity was 100%. The wind was calm. The pressure was 30.09 inches and rising. Elsewhere around the area, it was clear, and temperatures were in the lower to upper 60s. And once again at midnight in Galesburg, under clear skies, the temperature was 63. Looking elsewhere around the Midwest at midnight, Chicago was partly cloudy, and 71. Indianapolis was mostly cloudy, and 70. St. Louis was clear, and 70. Kansas City was mostly cloudy, and 72. Des Moines was clear, and 68. Milwaukee was clear, and 65. The time is currently 12:59 a.m. Central Daylight Time. 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Now for the official National Weather Service forecast for Galesburg and surrounding areas of central and northwest Illinois. Rest of tonight, mostly clear. Patchy fog. Lows in the upper 50s. Light and variable winds. Friday, patchy fog in the morning. Sunny. Highs in the lower 80s. Light and variable winds. Friday night, partly cloudy until midnight, then becoming mostly clear. Lows in the lower 60s. Light and variable winds, becoming south around 5 miles an hour after midnight. Saturday, partly sunny. Highs in the lower 80s. South winds 10 to 15 miles an hour. Saturday night, partly cloudy. Lows in the upper 60s. South winds 10 to 15 miles an hour with gusts up to 25 miles an hour. Sunday and Sunday night, partly cloudy. Highs around 90. Lows in the lower 70s. Monday, partly sunny. Highs in the lower 90s. Heat index values up to 100 in the afternoon. Monday night and Tuesday, partly cloudy. Lows in the mid-70s. Highs in the lower 90s. Tuesday night through Wednesday night, mostly clear. Lows in the lower 70s. Highs in the lower 90s. Thursday, mostly sunny. Highs around 90. Again, the forecast for Galesburg and surrounding areas of central and northwest Illinois for the rest of tonight, mostly clear. Patchy fog. Lows in the upper 50s. Light and variable winds. The time is currently 1:01 a.m. Central Daylight Time. 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Now for the official National Weather Service forecast for Galesburg and surrounding areas of central and northwest Illinois. Rest of tonight, mostly clear. Patchy fog. Lows in the upper 50s. Light and variable winds. Friday, patchy fog in the morning. Sunny. Highs in the lower 80s. Light and variable winds. Friday night, partly cloudy until midnight, then becoming mostly clear. Lows in the lower 60s. Light and variable winds, becoming south around 5 miles an hour after midnight. Saturday, partly sunny. Highs in the lower 80s. South winds 10 to 15 miles an hour. Saturday night, partly cloudy. Lows in the upper 60s. South winds 10 to 15 miles an hour with gusts up to 25 miles an hour. Sunday and Sunday night, partly cloudy. Highs around 90. Lows in the lower 70s. Monday, partly sunny. Highs in the lower 90s.

At Peoria, the weather conditions were not available. And once again at 1 a.m. in Galesburg, under clear skies, the temperature was 62. Looking elsewhere around the Midwest at 1 a.m., Chicago was partly cloudy and 71. Indianapolis was mostly cloudy and 68. St. Louis was clear and 70. Kansas City was mostly cloudy and 68. Des Moines was clear and 66. Milwaukee was clear and 64. The time is currently 1:08 a.m. Central Daylight Time. 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Now for the official National Weather Service forecast for Galesburg and surrounding areas of central and northwest Illinois. West of tonight, mostly clear. Patchy fog. Lows in the upper 50s. Light and variable winds. Friday, patchy fog in the morning. Sunny. Highs in the lower 80s. Light and variable winds. Friday night, partly cloudy until midnight, then becoming mostly clear. Lows in the lower 60s. Light and variable winds, becoming south around 5 miles an hour after midnight. Saturday, partly sunny. Highs in the lower 80s. South winds 10 to 15 miles an hour. Saturday night, partly cloudy. Lows in the upper 60s. South winds 10 to 15 miles an hour with gusts up to 25 miles an hour. Sunday and Sunday night, partly cloudy. Highs around 90. Lows in the lower 70s. Monday, partly sunny. Highs in the lower 90s. Heat index values up to 100 in the afternoon. Monday night and Tuesday, partly cloudy. Lows in the mid-70s. Highs in the lower 90s. Tuesday night through Wednesday night, mostly clear. Lows in the lower 70s. Highs in the lower 90s. Thursday, mostly sunny. Highs around 90. Again, the forecast for Galesburg and surrounding areas of central and northwest Illinois for the rest of tonight, mostly clear. Patchy fog. Lows in the upper 50s. Light and variable winds. At 1 a.m. in Galesburg, skies were clear. The temperature was 62 degrees, the dew point was 62, and the relative humidity was 100%. The wind was calm. The pressure was 30.10 inches and rising. Elsewhere around the area, it was clear, with a temperature of 62 at Moline, 62 at Burlington, 65 at Quincy, 60 at Macomb, and 62 at Springfield. At Peoria, the weather conditions were not available. And once again at 1 a.m. in Galesburg, under clear skies, the temperature was 62. Looking elsewhere around the Midwest at 1 a.m., Chicago was partly cloudy and 71. Indianapolis was mostly cloudy and 68. St. Louis was clear and 70. Kansas City was mostly cloudy and 68. Des Moines was clear and 66. Milwaukee was clear and 64. The time is currently 1:11 a.m. Central Daylight Time. 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Now for the official National Weather Service forecast for Galesburg and surrounding areas of central and northwest Illinois. West of tonight, mostly clear. Patchy fog. Lows in the upper 50s. Light and variable winds. Friday, patchy fog in the morning. Sunny. Highs in the lower 80s. Light and variable winds. Friday night, partly cloudy until midnight, then becoming mostly clear. Lows in the lower 60s. Light and variable winds, becoming south around 5 miles an hour after midnight. Saturday, partly sunny. Highs in the lower 80s. South winds 10 to 15 miles an hour. Saturday night, partly cloudy. Lows in the upper 60s. South winds 10 to 15 miles an hour with gusts up to 25 miles an hour. Sunday and Sunday night, partly cloudy. Highs around 90. Lows in the lower 70s. Monday, partly sunny. Highs in the lower 90s. Heat index values up to 100 in the afternoon. Monday night and Tuesday, partly cloudy. Lows in the mid-70s. Highs in the

90s. Tuesday night through Wednesday night, mostly clear. Lows in the lower 70s. Highs in the lower 90s. Thursday, mostly sunny. Highs around 90. Again, the forecast for Galesburg and surrounding areas of central and northwest Illinois for the rest of tonight, mostly clear. Patchy fog. Lows in the upper 50s. Light and variable winds. At 1 a.m. in Galesburg, skies were clear. The temperature was 62 degrees, the dew point was 62, and the relative humidity was 100%. The wind was calm. The pressure was 30.10 inches and rising. Elsewhere around the area, it was clear, with a temperature of 62 at Moline, 62 at Burlington, 65 at Quincy, 60 at Macomb, and 62 at Springfield. At Peoria, the weather conditions were not available. And once again at 1 a.m. in Galesburg, under clear skies, the temperature was 62. 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Programming originates from NOAA's National Weather Service office in Lincoln. KZZ66 serves the following counties: Henry, Knox, Mercer, and Warren. KZZ66 is part of the All Hazards Network of NOAA Weather Radio. At 1 a.m. in Galesburg, skies were clear. The temperature was 62 degrees, the dew point was 62, and the relative humidity was 100%. The wind was calm. The pressure was 30.10 inches and rising. Elsewhere around the area, it was clear. It was 66 at Peoria, 62 at Moline, and 62 at Burlington. Quincy reported 65, Macomb reported 60, and Springfield reported 62. And once again at 1 a.m. in Galesburg, under clear skies, the temperature was 62. Looking elsewhere around the Midwest at 1 a.m., Chicago was partly cloudy and 71. Indianapolis was mostly cloudy and 68. St. Louis was clear and 70. Kansas City was mostly cloudy and 68. Des Moines was clear and 66. Milwaukee was clear and 64. The time is currently 1:15 a.m. Central Daylight Time. 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Now for the official National Weather Service forecast for Galesburg and surrounding areas of central and northwest Illinois. Rest of tonight, mostly clear. Patchy fog. Lows in the upper 50s. Light and variable winds. Friday, patchy fog in the morning. Sunny. Highs in the lower 80s. Light and variable winds. Friday night, partly cloudy until midnight, then becoming mostly clear. Lows in the lower 60s. Light and variable winds, becoming south around 5 miles an hour after midnight. Saturday, partly sunny. Highs in the lower 80s. South winds 10 to 15 miles an hour. Saturday night, partly cloudy. Lows in the upper 60s. South winds 10 to 15 miles an hour with gusts up to 25 miles an hour. Sunday and Sunday night, partly cloudy. Highs around 90. Lows in the lower 70s. Monday, partly sunny. Highs in the lower 90s. Heat index values up to 100 in the afternoon. Monday night and Tuesday, partly cloudy. Lows in the mid-70s. Highs in the lower 90s. Tuesday night through Wednesday night, mostly clear. Lows in the lower 70s. Highs in the lower 90s. Thursday, mostly sunny. Highs around 90. Again, the forecast for Galesburg and surrounding areas of central and northwest Illinois for the rest of tonight, mostly clear. Patchy fog. Lows in the upper 50s. Light and variable winds. At 1 a.m. in Galesburg, skies were clear. The temperature was 62 degrees, the dew point was 62, and the relative humidity was 100%. The wind was calm. The pressure was 30.10 inches and rising. Elsewhere around the area, it was clear. It was 66 at Peoria, 62 at Moline, and 62 at Burlington. Quincy reported 65, Macomb reported 60, and

Springfield reported 62. And once again at 1 a.m. in Galesburg, under clear skies, the temperature was 62. Looking elsewhere around the Midwest at 1 a.m., Chicago was partly cloudy and 71. Indianapolis was mostly cloudy and 68. St. Louis was clear and 70. Kansas City was mostly cloudy and 68. Des Moines was clear and 66. Milwaukee was clear and 64. The time is currently 1:18 a.m. Central Daylight Time. 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Now for the official National Weather Service forecast for Galesburg and surrounding areas of central and northwest Illinois. Rest of tonight, mostly clear. Patchy fog. Lows in the upper 50s. Light and variable winds. Friday, patchy fog in the morning. Sunny. Highs in the lower 80s. Light and variable winds. Friday night, partly cloudy until midnight, then becoming mostly clear. Lows in the lower 60s. Light and variable winds, becoming south around 5 miles an hour after midnight. Saturday, partly sunny. Highs in the lower 80s. South winds 10 to 15 miles an hour. Saturday night, partly cloudy. Lows in the upper 60s. South winds 10 to 15 miles an hour with gusts up to 25 miles an hour. Sunday and Sunday night, partly cloudy. Highs around 90. Lows in the lower 70s. Monday, partly sunny. Highs in the lower 90s. Heat index values up to 100 in the afternoon. Monday night and Tuesday, partly cloudy. Lows in the mid-70s. Highs in the lower 90s. Tuesday night through Wednesday night, mostly clear. Lows in the lower 70s. Highs in the lower 90s. Thursday, mostly sunny. Highs around 90. Again, the forecast for Galesburg and surrounding areas of central and northwest Illinois for the rest of tonight, mostly clear. Patchy fog. Lows in the upper 50s. Light and variable winds. At 1 a.m. in Galesburg, skies were clear. The temperature was 62 degrees, the dew point was 62, and the relative humidity was 100%. The wind was calm. The pressure was 30.10 inches and rising. Elsewhere around the area, it was clear. It was 66 at Peoria, 62 at Moline, and 62 at Burlington. Quincy reported 65, Macomb reported 60, and Springfield reported 62. And once again at 1 a.m. in Galesburg, under clear skies, the temperature was 62. Looking elsewhere around the Midwest at 1 a.m., Chicago was partly cloudy and 71. Indianapolis was mostly cloudy and 68. St. Louis was clear and 70. Kansas City was mostly cloudy and 68. Des Moines was clear and 66. Milwaukee was clear and 64. The time is currently 1:21 a.m. Central Daylight Time. 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Now for the official National Weather Service forecast for Galesburg and surrounding areas of central and northwest Illinois. Rest of tonight, mostly clear. Patchy fog. Lows in the upper 50s. Light and variable winds. Friday, patchy fog in the morning. Sunny. Highs in the lower 80s. Light and variable winds. Friday night, partly cloudy until midnight, then becoming mostly clear. Lows in the lower 60s. Light and variable winds, becoming south around 5 miles an hour after midnight. Saturday, partly sunny. Highs in the lower 80s. South winds 10 to 15 miles an hour. Saturday night, partly cloudy. Lows in the upper 60s. South winds 10 to 15 miles an hour with gusts up to 25 miles an hour. Sunday and Sunday night, partly cloudy. Highs around 90. Lows in the lower 70s. Monday, partly sunny. Highs in the lower 90s. Heat index values up to 100 in the afternoon. Monday night and Tuesday, partly cloudy. Lows in the mid-70s. Highs in the lower 90s.

Tuesday night through Wednesday night, mostly clear. Lows in the lower 70s. Highs in the lower 90s. Thursday, mostly sunny. Highs around 90. Again, the forecast for Galesburg and surrounding areas of central and northwest Illinois for the rest of tonight, mostly clear. Patchy fog. Lows in the upper 50s. Light and variable winds. At 1 a.m. in Galesburg, skies were clear. The temperature was 62 degrees, the dew point was 62, and the relative humidity was 100%. The wind was calm. The pressure was 30.10 inches and rising. Elsewhere around the area, it was clear. It was 66 at Peoria, 62 at Moline, and 62 at Burlington. Quincy reported 65, Macomb reported 60, and Springfield reported 62. And once again at 1 a.m. in Galesburg, under clear skies, the temperature was 62. Looking elsewhere around the Midwest at 1 a.m., Chicago was partly cloudy and 71. Indianapolis was mostly cloudy and 68. St. Louis was clear and 70. Kansas City was mostly cloudy and 68. Des Moines was clear and 66. Milwaukee was clear and 64. The time is currently 1:24 a.m. Central Daylight Time. 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Now for the official National Weather Service forecast for Galesburg and surrounding areas of central and northwest Illinois. Rest of tonight, mostly clear. Patchy fog. Lows in the upper 50s. Light and variable winds. Friday, patchy fog in the morning. Sunny. Highs in the lower 80s. Light and variable winds. Friday night, partly cloudy until midnight, then becoming mostly clear. Lows in the lower 60s. Light and variable winds, becoming south around 5 miles an hour after midnight. Saturday, partly sunny. Highs in the lower 80s. South winds 10 to 15 miles an hour. Saturday night, partly cloudy. Lows in the upper 60s. South winds 10 to 15 miles an hour with gusts up to 25 miles an hour. Sunday and Sunday night, partly cloudy. Highs around 90. Lows in the lower 70s. Monday, partly sunny. Highs in the lower 90s. Heat index values up to 100 in the afternoon. Monday night and Tuesday, partly cloudy. Lows in the mid-70s. Highs in the lower 90s. Tuesday night through Wednesday night, mostly clear. Lows in the lower 70s. Highs in the lower 90s. Thursday, mostly sunny. Highs around 90. Again, the forecast for Galesburg and surrounding areas of central and northwest Illinois for the rest of tonight, mostly clear. Patchy fog. Lows in the upper 50s. Light and variable winds. At 1 a.m. in Galesburg, skies were clear. The temperature was 62 degrees, the dew point was 62, and the relative humidity was 100%. The wind was calm. The pressure was 30.10 inches and rising. Elsewhere around the area, it was clear. It was 66 at Peoria, 62 at Moline, and 62 at Burlington. Quincy reported 65, Macomb reported 60, and Springfield reported 62. And once again at 1 a.m. in Galesburg, under clear skies, the temperature was 62. Looking elsewhere around the Midwest at 1 a.m., Chicago was partly cloudy and 71. Indianapolis was mostly cloudy and 68. St. Louis was clear and 70. Kansas City was mostly cloudy and 68. Des Moines was partly cloudy and 66. Milwaukee was clear and 64. The time is currently 1:27 a.m. Central Daylight Time. 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Now for the official National Weather Service forecast for Galesburg and surrounding areas of central and northwest Illinois. Rest of tonight, mostly clear. Patchy fog. Lows in the upper 50s. Light and variable winds. Friday, patchy fog in the morning. Sunny. Highs in the lower 80s.

Light and variable winds. Friday night, partly cloudy until midnight, then becoming mostly clear. Lows in the lower 60s. Light and variable winds, becoming south around 5 miles an hour after midnight. Saturday, partly sunny. Highs in the lower 80s. South winds 10 to 15 miles an hour. Saturday night, partly cloudy. Lows in the upper 60s. South winds 10 to 15 miles an hour with gusts up to 25 miles an hour. Sunday and Sunday night, partly cloudy. Highs around 90. Lows in the lower 70s. Monday, partly sunny. Highs in the lower 90s. Heat index values up to 100 in the afternoon. Monday night and Tuesday, partly cloudy. Lows in the mid-70s. Highs in the lower 90s. Tuesday night through Wednesday night, mostly clear. Lows in the lower 70s. Highs in the lower 90s. Thursday, mostly sunny. Highs around 90. Again, the forecast for Galesburg and surrounding areas of central and northwest Illinois for the rest of tonight, mostly clear. Patchy fog. Lows in the upper 50s. Light and variable winds. At 1 a.m. in Galesburg, skies were clear. The temperature was 62 degrees, the dew point was 62, and the relative humidity was 100%. The wind was calm. The pressure was 30.10 inches and rising. Elsewhere around the area, it was clear. It was 66 at Peoria, 62 at Moline, and 62 at Burlington. Quincy reported 65, Macomb reported 60, and Springfield reported 62. And once again at 1 a.m. in Galesburg, under clear skies, the temperature was 62. Looking elsewhere around the Midwest at 1 a.m., Chicago was partly cloudy, and 71. Indianapolis was mostly cloudy, and 68. St. Louis was clear, and 70. Kansas City was mostly cloudy, and 68. Des Moines was partly cloudy, and 66. Milwaukee was clear, and 64. The time is currently 1:30 a.m. Central Daylight Time. 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Now for the official National Weather Service forecast for Galesburg and surrounding areas of central and northwest Illinois. Rest of tonight, mostly clear. Patchy fog. Lows in the upper 50s. Light and variable winds. Friday, patchy fog in the morning. Sunny. Highs in the lower 80s. Light and variable winds. Friday night, partly cloudy until midnight, then becoming mostly clear. Lows in the lower 60s. Light and variable winds, becoming south around 5 miles an hour after midnight. Saturday, partly sunny. Highs in the lower 80s. South winds 10 to 15 miles an hour. Saturday night, partly cloudy. Lows in the upper 60s. South winds 10 to 15 miles an hour with gusts up to 25 miles an hour. Sunday and Sunday night, partly cloudy. Highs around 90. Lows in the lower 70s. Monday, partly sunny. Highs in the lower 90s. Heat index values up to 100 in the afternoon. Monday night and Tuesday, partly cloudy. Lows in the mid-70s. Highs in the lower 90s. Tuesday night through Wednesday night, mostly clear. Lows in the lower 70s. Highs in the lower 90s. Thursday, mostly sunny. Highs around 90. Again, the forecast for Galesburg and surrounding areas of central and northwest Illinois for the rest of tonight, mostly clear. Patchy fog. Lows in the upper 50s. Light and variable winds. At 1 a.m. in Galesburg, skies were clear. The temperature was 62 degrees, the dew point was 62, and the relative humidity was 100%. The wind was calm. The pressure was 30.10 inches and rising. Elsewhere around the area, it was clear. It was 66 at Peoria, 62 at Moline, and 62 at Burlington. Quincy reported 65, Macomb reported 60, and Springfield reported 62. And once again at 1 a.m. in Galesburg, under clear skies, the temperature was 62. Looking elsewhere around them,

Northwest at 1 a.m. Chicago was partly cloudy and 71. Indianapolis was mostly cloudy and 68. St. Louis was clear and 70. Kansas City was mostly cloudy and 68. Des Moines was partly cloudy and 66. Milwaukee was clear and 64. The time is currently 1:30, cloudy and 66. Milwaukee was clear and 64. The time is currently 1:33 a.m. Central Daylight Time. 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Now for the official National Weather Service forecast for Galesburg and surrounding areas of central and northwest Illinois. West of tonight, mostly clear. Patchy fog. Lows in the upper 50s. Light and variable winds. Friday, patchy fog in the morning. Sunny. Highs in the lower 80s. Light and variable winds. Friday night, partly cloudy until midnight, then becoming mostly clear. Lows in the lower 60s. Light and variable winds, becoming south around 5 miles an hour after midnight. Saturday, partly sunny. Highs in the lower 80s. South winds 10 to 15 miles an hour. Saturday night, partly cloudy. Lows in the upper 60s. South winds 10 to 15 miles an hour with gusts up to 25 miles an hour. Sunday and Sunday night, partly cloudy. Highs around 90. Lows in the lower 70s. Monday, partly sunny. Highs in the lower 90s. Heat index values up to 100 in the afternoon. Monday night and Tuesday, partly cloudy. Lows in the mid-70s. Highs in the lower 90s. Tuesday night through Wednesday night, mostly clear. Lows in the lower 70s. Highs in the lower 90s. Thursday, mostly sunny. Highs around 90. Again, the forecast for Galesburg and surrounding areas of central and northwest Illinois for the rest of tonight, mostly clear. Patchy fog. Lows in the upper 50s. Light and variable winds. Now for the official National Weather Service forecast for Galesburg and surrounding areas of central and northwest Illinois. West of tonight, mostly clear. Patchy fog. Near steady temperature in the lower 60s. Light and variable winds. Friday, patchy fog in the morning. Sunny. Highs in the lower 80s. West winds around 5 miles an hour. Friday night, partly cloudy until midnight, then becoming mostly clear. Lows in the lower 60s. South winds around 5 miles an hour. Saturday, partly sunny. Highs in the lower 80s. South winds 5 to 10 miles an hour. Saturday night, partly cloudy. Lows in the upper 60s. South winds 10 to 15 miles an hour with gusts up to 25 miles an hour. Sunday through Monday night, partly cloudy. Highs in the lower 90s. Lows in the lower 70s. Tuesday, sunny. Highs in the lower 90s. Heat index values up to 100 in the afternoon. Tuesday night, mostly clear. A chance of showers after midnight. Lows in the lower 70s. Chance of rain 40%. Wednesday and Wednesday night, mostly clear. Highs in the lower 90s. Lows in the lower 70s. Thursday, mostly sunny. Highs in the lower 90s. Heat index values up to 100 in the afternoon. Again, the forecast for Galesburg and surrounding areas of central and northwest Illinois for the rest of tonight, mostly clear. Patchy fog. Near steady temperature in the lower 60s. Light and variable winds. At 1 a.m. in Galesburg, skies were clear. The temperature was 62 degrees, the dew point was 62, and the relative humidity was 100%. The wind was calm. The pressure was 30.10 inches and rising. Elsewhere around the area, it was clear. It was 66 at Peoria, 62 at Moline, and 62 at Burlington. Quincy reported 65, Macomb reported 60, and Springfield reported 62. And once again at 1 a.m. in Galesburg, under clear skies, the temperature was 62. Looking elsewhere around the Midwest at 1 a.m., Chicago was partly cloudy and

71. Indianapolis was mostly cloudy and 68. St. Louis was clear and 70. Kansas City was mostly cloudy and 68. Des Moines was partly cloudy and 66. Milwaukee was clear and 64. The time is currently 1:38 a.m. Central Daylight Time. 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Now for the official National Weather Service forecast for Galesburg and surrounding areas of central and northwest Illinois. Rest of tonight, mostly clear. Patchy fog. Near steady temperature in the lower 60s. Light and variable winds. Friday, patchy fog in the morning. Sunny. Highs in the lower 80s. West winds around 5 miles an hour. Friday night, partly cloudy until midnight, then becoming mostly clear. Lows in the lower 60s. South winds around 5 miles an hour. Saturday, partly sunny. Highs in the lower 80s. South winds 5 to 10 miles an hour. Saturday night, partly cloudy. Lows in the upper 60s. South winds 10 to 15 miles an hour with gusts up to 25 miles an hour. Sunday through Monday night, partly cloudy. Highs in the lower 90s. Lows in the lower 70s. Tuesday, sunny. Highs in the lower 90s. Heat index values up to 100 in the afternoon. Tuesday night, mostly clear. A chance of showers after midnight. Lows in the lower 70s. Chance of rain 40%. Wednesday and Wednesday night, mostly clear. Highs in the lower 90s. Lows in the lower 70s. Thursday, mostly sunny. Highs in the lower 90s. Heat index values up to 100 in the afternoon. Again, the forecast for Galesburg and surrounding areas of central and northwest Illinois for the rest of tonight, mostly clear. Patchy fog. Near steady temperature in the lower 60s. Light and variable winds. At 1 a.m. in Galesburg, skies were clear. The temperature was 62 degrees, the dew point was 62, and the relative humidity was 100%. The wind was calm. The pressure was 30.10 inches and rising. Elsewhere around the area, it was clear. It was 66 at Peoria, 62 at Moline, and 62 at Burlington. Quincy reported 65, Macomb reported 60, and Springfield reported 62. And once again at 1 a.m. in Galesburg, under clear skies, the temperature was 62. Looking elsewhere around the Midwest at 1 a.m., Chicago was partly cloudy and 71. Indianapolis was mostly cloudy and 68. St. Louis was clear and 70. Kansas City was mostly cloudy and 68. Des Moines was partly cloudy and 66. Milwaukee was clear and 64. The time is currently 1:41 a.m. Central Daylight Time. 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Now for the official National Weather Service forecast for Galesburg and surrounding areas of central and northwest Illinois. Rest of tonight, mostly clear. Patchy fog. Near steady temperature in the lower 60s. Light and variable winds. Friday, patchy fog in the morning. Sunny. Highs in the lower 80s. West winds around 5 miles an hour. Friday night, partly cloudy until midnight, then becoming mostly clear. Lows in the lower 60s. South winds around 5 miles an hour. Saturday, partly sunny. Highs in the lower 80s. South winds 5 to 10 miles an hour. Saturday night, partly cloudy. Lows in the upper 60s. South winds 10 to 15 miles an hour with gusts up to 25 miles an hour. Sunday through Monday night, partly cloudy. Highs in the lower 90s. Lows in the lower 70s. Tuesday, sunny. Highs in the lower 90s. Heat index values up to 100 in the afternoon. Tuesday night, mostly clear. A chance of showers after midnight. Lows in the lower 70s. Chance of rain 40%. Wednesday and Wednesday night, mostly clear. Highs in the lower 90s. Lows in the lower 70s.

Thursday, mostly sunny. Highs in the lower 90s. Heat index values up to 100 in the afternoon. Again, the forecast for Galesburg and surrounding areas of central and northwest Illinois for the rest of tonight, mostly clear. Patchy fog. Near steady temperature in the lower 60s. Light and variable winds. At 1 a.m. in Galesburg, skies were clear. The temperature was 62 degrees, the dew point was 62, and the relative humidity was 100%. The wind was calm. The pressure was 30.10 inches and rising. Elsewhere around the area, it was clear. It was 66 at Peoria, 62 at Moline, and 62 at Burlington. Quincy reported 65, Macomb reported 60, and Springfield reported 62. And once again at 1 a.m. in Galesburg, under clear skies, the temperature was 62. Looking elsewhere around the Midwest at 1 a.m., Chicago was partly cloudy and 71. Indianapolis was mostly cloudy and 68. St. Louis was clear and 70. Kansas City was mostly cloudy and 68. Des Moines was partly cloudy and 66. Milwaukee was clear and 64. The time is currently 1:44 a.m. Central Daylight Time. 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Now for the official National Weather Service forecast for Galesburg and surrounding areas of central and northwest Illinois. Rest of tonight, mostly clear. Patchy fog. Near steady temperature in the lower 60s. Light and variable winds. Friday, patchy fog in the morning. Sunny. Highs in the lower 80s. West winds around 5 miles an hour. Friday night, partly cloudy until midnight, then becoming mostly clear. Lows in the lower 60s. South winds around 5 miles an hour. Saturday, partly sunny. Highs in the lower 80s. South winds 5 to 10 miles an hour. Saturday night, partly cloudy. Lows in the upper 60s. South winds 10 to 15 miles an hour with gusts up to 25 miles an hour. Sunday through Monday night, partly cloudy. Highs in the lower 90s. Lows in the lower 70s. Tuesday, sunny. Highs in the lower 90s. Heat index values up to 100 in the afternoon. Tuesday night, mostly clear. A chance of showers after midnight. Lows in the lower 70s. Chance of rain 40%. Wednesday and Wednesday night, mostly clear. Highs in the lower 90s. Lows in the lower 70s. Thursday, mostly sunny. Highs in the lower 90s. Heat index values up to 100 in the afternoon. Again, the forecast for Galesburg and surrounding areas of central and northwest Illinois for the rest of tonight, mostly clear. Patchy fog. Near steady temperature in the lower 60s. Light and variable winds. At 1 a.m. in Galesburg, skies were clear. The temperature was 62 degrees, the dew point was 62, and the relative humidity was 100%. The wind was calm. The pressure was 30.10 inches and rising. Elsewhere around the area, it was clear. It was 66 at Peoria, 62 at Moline, and 62 at Burlington. Quincy reported 65, Macomb reported 60, and Springfield reported 62. And once again at 1 a.m. in Galesburg, under clear skies, the temperature was 62. Looking elsewhere around the Midwest at 1 a.m., Chicago was partly cloudy and 71. Indianapolis was mostly cloudy and 68. St. Louis was clear and 70. Kansas City was mostly cloudy and 68. Des Moines was partly cloudy and 66. Milwaukee was clear and 64. The time is currently 1:47 a.m. Central Daylight Time. 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Now for the official National Weather Service forecast for Galesburg and surrounding areas of central and northwest Illinois. Rest of tonight, mostly clear. Patchy fog. Near steady temperature in the lower 60s. Light and variable winds. Friday, patchy fog in the morning.

Sunny. Highs in the lower 80s. West winds around 5 miles an hour. Friday night, partly cloudy until midnight, then becoming mostly clear. Lows in the lower 60s. South winds around 5 miles an hour. Saturday, partly sunny. Highs in the lower 80s. South winds 5 to 10 miles an hour. Saturday night, partly cloudy. Lows in the upper 60s. South winds 10 to 15 miles an hour with gusts up to 25 miles an hour. Sunday through Monday night, partly cloudy. Highs in the lower 90s. Lows in the lower 70s. Tuesday, sunny. Highs in the lower 90s. Heat index values up to 100 in the afternoon. Tuesday night, mostly clear. A chance of showers after midnight. Lows in the lower 70s. Chance of rain 40%. Wednesday and Wednesday night, mostly clear. Highs in the lower 90s. Lows in the lower 70s. Thursday, mostly sunny. Highs in the lower 90s. Heat index values up to 100 in the afternoon. Again, the forecast for Galesburg and surrounding areas of central and northwest Illinois for the rest of tonight, mostly clear. Patchy fog. Near steady temperature in the lower 60s. Light and variable winds. Now for the official National Weather Service forecast for Galesburg and surrounding areas of central and northwest Illinois. Rest of tonight, clear. Patchy fog. Near steady temperature in the lower 60s. Light and variable winds. Friday, patchy fog in the morning. Sunny. Highs in the lower 80s. West winds around 5 miles an hour. Friday night, partly cloudy until midnight, then becoming mostly clear. Lows in the lower 60s. South winds around 5 miles an hour. Saturday, partly sunny. Highs in the lower 80s. South winds 5 to 10 miles an hour. Saturday night, partly cloudy. Lows in the upper 60s. South winds 10 to 15 miles an hour with gusts up to 25 miles an hour. Sunday through Monday night, partly cloudy. Highs in the lower 90s. Lows in the lower 70s. Tuesday, sunny. Highs in the lower 90s. Heat index values up to 100 in the afternoon. Tuesday night, mostly clear. A chance of showers after midnight. Lows in the lower 70s. Chance of rain 40%. Wednesday and Wednesday night, mostly clear. Highs in the lower 90s. Lows in the lower 70s. Thursday, mostly sunny. Highs in the lower 90s. Heat index values up to 100 in the afternoon. Again, the forecast for Galesburg and surrounding areas of central and northwest Illinois for the rest of tonight, clear. Patchy fog. Near steady temperature in the lower 60s. Light and variable winds. At 1 a.m. in Galesburg, skies were clear. The temperature was 62 degrees, the dew point was 62, and the relative humidity was 100%. The wind was calm. The pressure was 30.10 inches and rising. Elsewhere around the area, it was clear. It was 66 at Peoria, 62 at Moline, and 62 at Burlington. Quincy reported 65, Macomb reported 60, and Springfield reported 62. And once again at 1 a.m. in Galesburg, under clear skies, the temperature was 62. Looking elsewhere around the Midwest at 1 a.m., Chicago was partly cloudy, and 71. Indianapolis was mostly cloudy, and 68. St. Louis was clear, and 70. Kansas City was mostly cloudy, and 68. Des Moines was partly cloudy, and 66. Milwaukee was clear, and 64. The time is currently 1:52 a.m. Central Daylight Time. 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Now for the official National Weather Service forecast for Galesburg and surrounding areas of central and northwest Illinois. Rest of tonight, clear. Patchy fog. Near steady temperature in the lower 60s. Light and variable winds. Friday, patchy fog in the morning. Sunny. Highs in the lower 80s. West winds around 5 miles an hour. Friday night.

after midnight. Lows in the lower 70s. Chance of rain 40%. Wednesday and Wednesday night, mostly clear. Highs in the lower 90s. Lows in the lower 70s. Thursday, mostly sunny. Highs in the lower 90s. Heat index values up to 100 in the afternoon. Again, the forecast for Galesburg and surrounding areas of central and northwest Illinois for the rest of tonight, clear. Patchy fog. Near steady temperature in the lower 60s. Light and variable winds. At 1 a.m. in Galesburg, skies were clear. The temperature was 62 degrees, the dew point was 62, and the relative humidity was 100%. The wind was calm. The pressure was 30.10 inches and rising. Elsewhere around the area, it was clear. It was 66 at Peoria, 62 at Moline, and 62 at Burlington. Quincy reported 65, Macomb reported 60, and Springfield reported 62. And once again at 1 a.m. in Galesburg, under clear skies, the temperature was 62. Looking elsewhere around the Midwest at 1 a.m., Chicago was partly cloudy, and 71. Indianapolis was mostly cloudy, and 68. St. Louis was clear, and 70. Kansas City was mostly cloudy, and 68. Des Moines was partly cloudy, and 66. Milwaukee was clear, and 64. The time is currently 1:55 a.m. Central Daylight Time. 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Now for the official National Weather Service forecast for Galesburg and surrounding areas of central and northwest Illinois. Rest of tonight, clear. Patchy fog. Near steady temperature in the lower 60s. Light and variable winds. Friday, patchy fog in the morning. Sunny. Highs in the lower 80s. West winds around 5 miles an hour. Friday night, partly cloudy until midnight, then becoming mostly clear. Lows in the lower 60s. South winds around 5 miles an hour. Saturday, partly sunny. Highs in the lower 80s. South winds 5 to 10 miles an hour. Saturday night, partly cloudy. Lows in the upper 60s. South winds 10 to 15 miles an hour with gusts up to 25 miles an hour. Sunday through Monday night, partly cloudy. Highs in the lower 90s. Lows in the lower 70s. Tuesday, sunny. Highs in the lower 90s. Heat index values up to 100 in the afternoon. Tuesday night, mostly clear. A chance of showers after midnight. Lows in the lower 70s. Chance of rain 40%. Wednesday and Wednesday night, mostly clear. Highs in the lower 90s. Lows in the lower 70s. Thursday, mostly sunny. Highs in the lower 90s. Heat index values up to 100 in the afternoon. Again, the forecast for Galesburg and surrounding areas of central and northwest Illinois for the rest of tonight, clear. Patchy fog. Near steady temperature in the lower 60s. Light and variable winds. At 1 a.m. in Galesburg, skies were clear. The temperature was 62 degrees, the dew point was 62, and the relative humidity was 100%. The wind was calm. The pressure was 30.10 inches and rising. Elsewhere around the area, it was clear. It was 66 at Peoria, 62 at Moline, and 62 at Burlington. Quincy reported 65, Macomb reported 60, and Springfield reported 62. And once again at 1 a.m. in Galesburg, under clear skies, the temperature was 62. Looking elsewhere around the Midwest at 1 a.m., Chicago was partly cloudy, and 71. Indianapolis was mostly cloudy, and 68. St. Louis was clear, and 70. Kansas City was mostly cloudy, and 68. Des Moines was partly cloudy, and 66. Milwaukee was clear, and 64. The time is currently 1:58 a.m. Central Daylight Time. 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Now for the official National Weather Service forecast for Galesburg and surrounding areas of central and northwest Illinois.
rested.

Night, clear. Patchy fog. Near steady temperature in the lower 60s. Light and variable winds. Friday, patchy fog in the morning. Sunny. Highs in the lower 80s. West winds around 5 miles an hour. Friday night, partly cloudy until midnight, then becoming mostly clear. Lows in the lower 60s. South winds around 5 miles an hour. Saturday, partly sunny. Highs in the lower 80s. South winds 5 to 10 miles an hour. Saturday night, partly cloudy. Lows in the upper 60s. South winds 10 to 15 miles an hour with gusts up to 25 miles an hour. Sunday through Monday night, partly cloudy. Highs in the lower 90s. Lows in the lower 70s. Tuesday, sunny. Highs in the lower 90s. Heat index values up to 100 in the afternoon. Tuesday night, mostly clear. A chance of showers after midnight. Lows in the lower 70s. Chance of rain 40%. Wednesday and Wednesday night, mostly clear. Highs in the lower 90s. Lows in the lower 70s. Thursday, mostly sunny. Highs in the lower 90s. Heat index values up to 100 in the afternoon. Again, the forecast for Galesburg and surrounding areas of central and northwest Illinois for the rest of tonight, clear. Patchy fog. Near steady temperature in the lower 60s. Light and variable winds. The time is currently 2 a.m. Central Daylight Time. 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Now for the official National Weather Service forecast for Galesburg and surrounding areas of central and northwest Illinois. Rest of tonight, clear. Patchy fog. Near steady temperature in the lower 60s. Light and variable winds. Friday, patchy fog in the morning. Sunny. Highs in the lower 80s. West winds around 5 miles an hour. Friday night, partly cloudy until midnight, then becoming mostly clear. Lows in the lower 60s. South winds around 5 miles an hour. Saturday, partly sunny. Highs in the lower 80s. South winds 5 to 10 miles an hour. Saturday night, partly cloudy. Lows in the upper 60s. South winds 10 to 15 miles an hour with gusts up to 25 miles an hour. Sunday through Monday night, partly cloudy. Highs in the lower 90s. Lows in the lower 70s. Tuesday, sunny. Highs in the lower 90s. Heat index values up to 100 in the afternoon. Tuesday night, mostly clear. A chance of showers after midnight. Lows in the lower 70s. Chance of rain 40%. Wednesday and Wednesday night, mostly clear. Highs in the lower 90s. Lows in the lower 70s. Thursday, mostly sunny. Highs in the lower 90s. Heat index values up to 100 in the afternoon. Again, the forecast for Galesburg and surrounding areas of central and northwest Illinois for the rest of tonight, clear. Patchy fog. Near steady temperature in the lower 60s. Light and variable winds. The time is currently 2:02 a.m. Central Daylight Time. 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Now for the official National Weather Service forecast for Galesburg and surrounding areas of central and northwest Illinois. Rest of tonight, clear. Patchy fog. Near steady temperature in the lower 60s. Light and variable winds. Friday, patchy fog in the morning. Sunny. Highs in the lower 80s. West winds around 5 miles an hour. Friday night, partly cloudy until midnight, then becoming mostly clear. Lows in the lower 60s. South winds around 5 miles an hour. Saturday, partly sunny. Highs in the lower 80s. South winds 5 to 10 miles an hour. Saturday night, partly cloudy. Lows in the upper 60s. South winds 10 to 15 miles an hour with gusts up to 25 miles an hour. Sunday through Monday night, partly cloudy. Highs in the lower 90s. Lows in the lower 70s. Tuesday, sunny. Highs in the lower 90s. Heat in

index values up to 100 in the afternoon. Tuesday night, mostly clear. A chance of showers after midnight. Lows in the lower 70s. Chance of rain 40%. Wednesday and Wednesday night, mostly clear. Highs in the lower 90s. Lows in the lower 70s. Thursday, mostly sunny. Highs in the lower 90s. Heat index values up to 100 in the afternoon. Again, the forecast for Galesburg and surrounding areas of central and northwest Illinois for the rest of tonight, clear. Patchy fog. Near steady temperature in the lower 60s. Light and variable winds. The time is currently 2:04 a.m. Central Daylight Time. 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Now for the official National Weather Service forecast for Galesburg and surrounding areas of central and northwest Illinois. Rest of tonight, clear. Patchy fog. Near steady temperature in the lower 60s. Light and variable winds. Friday, patchy fog in the morning. Sunny. Highs in the lower 80s. West winds around 5 miles an hour. Friday night, partly cloudy until midnight, then becoming mostly clear. Lows in the lower 60s. South winds around 5 miles an hour. Saturday, partly sunny. Highs in the lower 80s. South winds 5 to 10 miles an hour. Saturday night, partly cloudy. Lows in the upper 60s. South winds 10 to 15 miles an hour with gusts up to 25 miles an hour. Sunday through Monday night, partly cloudy. Highs in the lower 90s. Lows in the lower 70s. Tuesday, sunny. Highs in the lower 90s. Heat index values up to 100 in the afternoon. Tuesday night, mostly clear. A chance of showers after midnight. Lows in the lower 70s. Chance of rain 40%. Wednesday and Wednesday night, mostly clear. Highs in the lower 90s. Lows in the lower 70s. Thursday, mostly sunny. Highs in the lower 90s. Heat index values up to 100 in the afternoon. Again, the forecast for Galesburg and surrounding areas of central and northwest Illinois for the rest of tonight, clear. Patchy fog. Near steady temperature in the lower 60s. Light and variable winds. At 2 a.m. in Galesburg, skies were clear. The temperature was 61 degrees, the dew point was 61, and the relative humidity was 100%. The wind was calm. The pressure was 30.10 inches and steady. Elsewhere around the area, it was clear, with a temperature of 59 at Moline, 62 at Burlington, 63 at Quincy, 60 at Macomb, and 61 at Springfield. At Peoria, the weather conditions were not available. And once again at 2 a.m. in Galesburg, under clear skies, the temperature was 61. Looking elsewhere around the Midwest at 2 a.m., Chicago was mostly cloudy and 70. Indianapolis was mostly cloudy and 68. St. Louis was clear and 68. Kansas City was mostly cloudy and 69. Des Moines was partly cloudy and 68. Milwaukee was clear and 61. The time is currently 2:07 a.m. Central Daylight Time. 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Now for the official National Weather Service forecast for Galesburg and surrounding areas of central and northwest Illinois. Rest of tonight, clear. Patchy fog. Near steady temperature in the lower 60s. Light and variable winds. Friday, patchy fog in the morning. Sunny. Highs in the lower 80s. West winds around 5 miles an hour. Friday night, partly cloudy until midnight, then becoming mostly clear. Lows in the lower 60s. South winds around 5 miles an hour. Saturday, partly sunny. Highs in the lower 80s. South winds 5 to 10 miles an hour. Saturday night, partly cloudy. Lows in the upper 60s. South winds 10 to 15 miles an hour with gusts up to 25 miles an hour. Sunday through Monday night, partly cloudy. Highs in the lower 90s. Lows in the lower 70s. Tuesday, sunny.

Highs in the lower 90s. Heat index values up to 100 in the afternoon. Tuesday night, mostly clear. A chance of showers after midnight. Lows in the lower 70s. Chance of rain 40%. Wednesday and Wednesday night, mostly clear. Highs in the lower 90s. Lows in the lower 70s. Thursday, mostly sunny. Highs in the lower 90s. Heat index values up to 100 in the afternoon. Again, the forecast for Galesburg and surrounding areas of central and northwest Illinois for the rest of tonight, clear. Patchy fog. Near steady temperature in the lower 60s. Light and variable winds. At 2 a.m. in Galesburg, skies were clear. The temperature was 61 degrees, the dew point was 61, and the relative humidity was 100%. The wind was calm. The pressure was 30.10 inches and steady. Elsewhere around the area, it was clear, with a temperature of 59 at Moline, 62 at Burlington, 63 at Quincy, 60 at Macomb, and 61 at Springfield. At Peoria, the weather conditions were not available. And once again at 2 a.m. in Galesburg, under clear skies, the temperature was 61. Looking elsewhere around the Midwest at 2 a.m., Chicago was mostly cloudy and 70. Indianapolis was mostly cloudy and 68. St. Louis was clear and 68. Kansas City was mostly cloudy and 69. Des Moines was partly cloudy and 68. Milwaukee was clear and 61. The time is currently 2:10 a.m. Central Daylight Time. 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Now for the official National Weather Service forecast for Galesburg and surrounding areas of central and northwest Illinois. Rest of tonight, clear. Patchy fog. Near steady temperature in the lower 60s. Light and variable winds. Friday, patchy fog in the morning. Sunny. Highs in the lower 80s. West winds around 5 miles an hour. Friday night, partly cloudy until midnight, then becoming mostly clear. Lows in the lower 60s. South winds around 5 miles an hour. Saturday, partly sunny. Highs in the lower 80s. South winds 5 to 10 miles an hour. Saturday night, partly cloudy. Lows in the upper 60s. South winds 10 to 15 miles an hour with gusts up to 25 miles an hour. Sunday through Monday night, partly cloudy. Highs in the lower 90s. Lows in the lower 70s. Tuesday, sunny. Highs in the lower 90s. Heat index values up to 100 in the afternoon. Tuesday night, mostly clear. A chance of showers after midnight. Lows in the lower 70s. Chance of rain 40%. Wednesday and Wednesday night, mostly clear. Highs in the lower 90s. Lows in the lower 70s. Thursday, mostly sunny. Highs in the lower 90s. Heat index values up to 100 in the afternoon. Again, the forecast for Galesburg and surrounding areas of central and northwest Illinois for the rest of tonight, clear. Patchy fog. Near steady temperature in the lower 60s. Light and variable winds. At 2 a.m. in Galesburg, skies were clear. The temperature was 61 degrees, the dew point was 61, and the relative humidity was 100%. The wind was calm. The pressure was 30.10 inches and steady. Elsewhere around the area, it was clear, with a temperature of 59 at Moline, 62 at Burlington, 63 at Quincy, 60 at Macomb, and 61 at Springfield. At Peoria, the weather conditions were not available. And once again at 2 a.m. in Galesburg, under clear skies, the temperature was 61. Looking elsewhere around the Midwest at 2 a.m., Chicago was mostly cloudy and 70. Indianapolis was mostly cloudy and 68. St. Louis was clear and 68. Kansas City was mostly cloudy and 69. Des Moines was partly cloudy and 68. Milwaukee was clear and 61. The time is currently 2:13 a.m. Central Daylight Time. 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

now for the official National Weather Service forecast for Galesburg and surrounding areas of central and northwest Illinois. Rest of tonight, clear. Patchy fog. Near steady temperature in the lower 60s. Light and variable winds. Friday, patchy fog in the morning. Sunny. Highs in the lower 80s. West winds around 5 miles an hour. Friday night, partly cloudy until midnight, then becoming mostly clear. Lows in the lower 60s. South winds around 5 miles an hour. Saturday, partly sunny. Highs in the lower 80s. South winds 5 to 10 miles an hour. Saturday night, partly cloudy. Lows in the upper 60s. South winds 10 to 15 miles an hour with gusts up to 25 miles an hour. Sunday through Monday night, partly cloudy. Highs in the lower 90s. Lows in the lower 70s. Tuesday, sunny. Highs in the lower 90s. Heat index values up to 100 in the afternoon. Tuesday night, mostly clear. A chance of showers after midnight. Lows in the lower 70s. Chance of rain 40%. Wednesday and Wednesday night, mostly clear. Highs in the lower 90s. Lows in the lower 70s. Thursday, mostly sunny. Highs in the lower 90s. Heat index values up to 100 in the afternoon. Again, the forecast for Galesburg and surrounding areas of central and northwest Illinois for the rest of tonight, clear. Patchy fog. Near steady temperature in the lower 60s. Light and variable winds. 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Programming originates from NOAA's National Weather Service office in Lincoln. KZZ66 serves the following counties: Henry, Knox, Mercer, and Warren. KZZ66 is part of the All Hazards Network of NOAA Weather Radio. At 2 a.m. in Galesburg, skies were clear. The temperature was 61 degrees, the dew point was 61, and the relative humidity was 100%. The wind was calm. The pressure was 30.10 inches and steady. Elsewhere around the area, it was clear, and temperatures were around 60 degrees. And once again at 2 a.m. in Galesburg, under clear skies, the temperature was 61. Looking elsewhere around the Midwest at 2 a.m., Chicago was mostly cloudy, and 70. Indianapolis was mostly cloudy, and 68. St. Louis was clear, and 68. Kansas City was mostly cloudy, and 69. Des Moines was clear, and 68. Milwaukee was clear, and 61. The time is currently 2:16 a.m. Central Daylight Time. 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Now for the official National Weather Service forecast for Galesburg and surrounding areas of central and northwest Illinois. West of tonight, clear. Patchy fog. Near steady temperature in the lower 60s. Light and variable winds. Friday, patchy fog in the morning. Sunny. Highs in the lower 80s. West winds around 5 miles an hour. Friday night, partly cloudy until midnight, then becoming mostly clear. Lows in the lower 60s. South winds around 5 miles an hour. Saturday, partly sunny. Highs in the lower 80s. South winds 5 to 10 miles an hour. Saturday night, partly cloudy. Lows in the upper 60s. South winds 10 to 15 miles an hour with gusts up to 25 miles an hour. Sunday through Monday night, partly cloudy. Highs in the lower 90s. Lows in the lower 70s. Tuesday, sunny. Highs in the lower 90s. Heat index values up to 100 in the afternoon. Tuesday night, mostly clear. A chance of showers after midnight. Lows in the lower 70s. Chance of rain 40%. Wednesday and Wednesday night, mostly clear. Highs in the lower 90s. Lows in the lower 70s. Thursday, mostly sunny. Highs in the lower 90s. Heat index values up to 100 in the afternoon. Again, the forecast for Galesburg and surrounding areas of central and northwest Illinois for

rest of tonight, clear. Patchy fog. Near steady temperature in the lower 60s. Light and variable winds. At 2 a.m. in Galesburg, skies were clear. The temperature was 61 degrees, the dew point was 61, and the relative humidity was 100%. The wind was calm. The pressure was 30.10 inches and steady. Elsewhere around the area, it was clear, and temperatures were around 60 degrees. And once again at 2 a.m. in Galesburg, under clear skies, the temperature was 61. Looking elsewhere around the Midwest at 2 a.m., Chicago was mostly cloudy, and 70. Indianapolis was mostly cloudy, and 68. St. Louis was clear, and 68. Kansas City was mostly cloudy, and 69. Des Moines was clear, and 68. Milwaukee was clear, and 61. The time is currently 2:19 a.m. Central Daylight Time. 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Now for the official National Weather Service forecast for Galesburg and surrounding areas of central and northwest Illinois. Rest of tonight, clear. Patchy fog. Near steady temperature in the lower 60s. Light and variable winds. Friday, patchy fog in the morning. Sunny. Highs in the lower 80s. West winds around 5 miles an hour. Friday night, partly cloudy until midnight, then becoming mostly clear. Lows in the lower 60s. South winds around 5 miles an hour. Saturday, partly sunny. Highs in the lower 80s. South winds 5 to 10 miles an hour. Saturday night, partly cloudy. Lows in the upper 60s. South winds 10 to 15 miles an hour with gusts up to 25 miles an hour. Sunday through Monday night, partly cloudy. Highs in the lower 90s. Lows in the lower 70s. Tuesday, sunny. Highs in the lower 90s. Heat index values up to 100 in the afternoon. Tuesday night, mostly clear. A chance of showers after midnight. Lows in the lower 70s. Chance of rain 40%. Wednesday and Wednesday night, mostly clear. Highs in the lower 90s. Lows in the lower 70s. Thursday, mostly sunny. Highs in the lower 90s. Heat index values up to 100 in the afternoon. Again, the forecast for Galesburg and surrounding areas of central and northwest Illinois for the rest of tonight, clear. Patchy fog. Near steady temperature in the lower 60s. Light and variable winds. At 2 a.m. in Galesburg, skies were clear. The temperature was 61 degrees, the dew point was 61, and the relative humidity was 100%. The wind was calm. The pressure was 30.10 inches and steady. Elsewhere around the area, it was clear, and temperatures were around 60 degrees. And once again at 2 a.m. in Galesburg, under clear skies, the temperature was 61. Looking elsewhere around the Midwest at 2 a.m., Chicago was mostly cloudy, and 70. Indianapolis was mostly cloudy, and 68. St. Louis was clear, and 68. Kansas City was mostly cloudy, and 69. Des Moines was clear, and 68. Milwaukee was clear, and 61. The time is currently 2:22 a.m. Central Daylight Time. 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Now for the official National Weather Service forecast for Galesburg and surrounding areas of central and northwest Illinois. Rest of tonight, clear. Patchy fog. Near steady temperature in the lower 60s. Light and variable winds. Friday, patchy fog in the morning. Sunny. Highs in the lower 80s. West winds around 5 miles an hour. Friday night, partly cloudy until midnight, then becoming mostly clear. Lows in the lower 60s. South winds around 5 miles an hour. Saturday, partly sunny. Highs in the lower 80s. South winds 5 to 10 miles an hour. Saturday night, partly cloudy. Lows in the upper 60s. South winds 10 to 15 miles an hour with gusts up to 25 miles an hour. Sunday through Monday night, partly cloudy.

40. Highs in the lower 90s. Lows in the lower 70s. Tuesday, sunny. Highs in the lower 90s. Heat index values up to 100 in the afternoon. Tuesday night, mostly clear. A chance of showers after midnight. Lows in the lower 70s. Chance of rain 40%. Wednesday and Wednesday night, mostly clear. Highs in the lower 90s. Lows in the lower 70s. Thursday, mostly sunny. Highs in the lower 90s. Heat index values up to 100 in the afternoon. Again, the forecast for Galesburg and surrounding areas of central and northwest Illinois for the rest of tonight, clear. Patchy fog. Near steady temperature in the lower 60s. Light and variable winds. At 2 a.m. in Galesburg, skies were clear. The temperature was 61 degrees, the dew point was 61, and the relative humidity was 100%. The wind was calm. The pressure was 30.10 inches and steady. Elsewhere around the area, it was clear, and temperatures were around 60 degrees. And once again at 2 a.m. in Galesburg, under clear skies, the temperature was 61. Looking elsewhere around the Midwest at 2 a.m., Chicago was mostly cloudy, and 70. Indianapolis was mostly cloudy, and 68. St. Louis was clear, and 68. Kansas City was mostly cloudy, and 69. Des Moines was partly cloudy, and 68. Milwaukee was clear, and 61. The time is currently 2:25 a.m. Central Daylight Time. 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Now for the official National Weather Service forecast for Galesburg and surrounding areas of central and northwest Illinois. Rest of tonight, clear. Patchy fog. Near steady temperature in the lower 60s. Light and variable winds. Friday, patchy fog in the morning. Sunny. Highs in the lower 80s. West winds around 5 miles an hour. Friday night, partly cloudy until midnight, then becoming mostly clear. Lows in the lower 60s. South winds around 5 miles an hour. Saturday, partly sunny. Highs in the lower 80s. South winds 5 to 10 miles an hour. Saturday night, partly cloudy. Lows in the upper 60s. South winds 10 to 15 miles an hour with gusts up to 25 miles an hour. Sunday through Monday night, partly cloudy. Highs in the lower 90s. Lows in the lower 70s. Tuesday, sunny. Highs in the lower 90s. Heat index values up to 100 in the afternoon. Tuesday night, mostly clear. A chance of showers after midnight. Lows in the lower 70s. Chance of rain 40%. Wednesday and Wednesday night, mostly clear. Highs in the lower 90s. Lows in the lower 70s. Thursday, mostly sunny. Highs in the lower 90s. Heat index values up to 100 in the afternoon. Again, the forecast for Galesburg and surrounding areas of central and northwest Illinois for the rest of tonight, clear. Patchy fog. Near steady temperature in the lower 60s. Light and variable winds. At 2 a.m. in Galesburg, skies were clear. The temperature was 61 degrees, the dew point was 61, and the relative humidity was 100%. The wind was calm. The pressure was 30.10 inches and steady. Elsewhere around the area, it was clear, and temperatures were around 60 degrees. And once again at 2 a.m. in Galesburg, under clear skies, the temperature was 61. Looking elsewhere around the Midwest at 2 a.m., Chicago was mostly cloudy, and 70. Indianapolis was mostly cloudy, and 68. St. Louis was clear, and 68. Kansas City was mostly cloudy, and 69. Des Moines was partly cloudy, and 68. Milwaukee was clear, and 61. The time is currently 2:28 a.m. Central Daylight Time. 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Now for the official National Weather Service forecast for Galesburg and surrounding areas of central and northwest Illinois. Rest of tonight, clear. Patchy fog.

Near steady temperature in the lower 60s. Light and variable winds. Friday, patchy fog in the morning. Sunny. Highs in the lower 80s. West winds around 5 miles an hour. Friday night, partly cloudy until midnight, then becoming mostly clear. Lows in the lower 60s. South winds around 5 miles an hour. Saturday, partly sunny. Highs in the lower 80s. South winds 5 to 10 miles an hour. Saturday night, partly cloudy. Lows in the upper 60s. South winds 10 to 15 miles an hour with gusts up to 25 miles an hour. Sunday through Monday night, partly cloudy. Highs in the lower 90s. Lows in the lower 70s. Tuesday, sunny. Highs in the lower 90s. Heat index values up to 100 in the afternoon. Tuesday night, mostly clear. A chance of showers after midnight. Lows in the lower 70s. Chance of rain 40%. Wednesday and Wednesday night, mostly clear. Highs in the lower 90s. Lows in the lower 70s. Thursday, mostly sunny. Highs in the lower 90s. Heat index values up to 100 in the afternoon. Again, the forecast for Galesburg and surrounding areas of central and northwest Illinois for the rest of tonight, clear. Patchy fog. Near steady temperature in the lower 60s. Light and variable winds. At 2 a.m. in Galesburg, skies were clear. The temperature was 61 degrees, the dew point was 61, and the relative humidity was 100%. The wind was calm. The pressure was 30.10 inches and steady. Elsewhere around the area, it was clear, and temperatures were around 60 degrees. And once again at 2 a.m. in Galesburg, under clear skies, the temperature was 61. Looking elsewhere around the Midwest at 2 a.m., Chicago was mostly cloudy and 70. Indianapolis was mostly cloudy and 68. St. Louis was clear and 68. Kansas City was mostly cloudy and 69. Des Moines was partly cloudy and 68. Milwaukee was clear and 61. The time is currently 2:31 a.m. Central Daylight Time. 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Now for the official National Weather Service forecast for Galesburg and surrounding areas of central and northwest Illinois. Rest of tonight, clear. Patchy fog. Near steady temperature in the lower 60s. Light and variable winds. Friday, patchy fog in the morning. Sunny. Highs in the lower 80s. West winds around 5 miles an hour. Friday night, partly cloudy until midnight, then becoming mostly clear. Lows in the lower 60s. South winds around 5 miles an hour. Saturday, partly sunny. Highs in the lower 80s. South winds 5 to 10 miles an hour. Saturday night, partly cloudy. Lows in the upper 60s. South winds 10 to 15 miles an hour with gusts up to 25 miles an hour. Sunday through Monday night, partly cloudy. Highs in the lower 90s. Lows in the lower 70s. Tuesday, sunny. Highs in the lower 90s. Heat index values up to 100 in the afternoon. Tuesday night, mostly clear. A chance of showers after midnight. Lows in the lower 70s. Chance of rain 40%. Wednesday and Wednesday night, mostly clear. Highs in the lower 90s. Lows in the lower 70s. Thursday, mostly sunny. Highs in the lower 90s. Heat index values up to 100 in the afternoon. Again, the forecast for Galesburg and surrounding areas of central and northwest Illinois for the rest of tonight, clear. Patchy fog. Near steady temperature in the lower 60s. Light and variable winds. At 2 a.m. in Galesburg, skies were clear. The temperature was 61 degrees, the dew point was 61, and the relative humidity was 100%. The wind was calm. The pressure was 30.10 inches and steady. Elsewhere, the dew point was 61, and the relative humidity was 100%. The wind was calm. The pressure was 30.10 inches and steady. Elsewhere around the area, it was clear.

and temperatures were around 60 degrees. And once again at 2 a.m. in Galesburg, under clear skies, the temperature was 61. Looking elsewhere around the Midwest at 2 a.m., Chicago was mostly cloudy and 70. Indianapolis was mostly cloudy and 68. St. Louis was clear and 68. Kansas City was mostly cloudy and 69. Des Moines was partly cloudy and 68. Milwaukee was clear and 61. The time is currently 2:33 a.m. Central Daylight Time. 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Now for the official National Weather Service forecast for Galesburg and surrounding areas of central and northwest Illinois. Rest of tonight, clear. Patchy fog. Near steady temperature in the lower 60s. Light and variable winds. Friday, patchy fog in the morning. Sunny. Highs in the lower 80s. West winds around 5 miles an hour. Friday night, partly cloudy until midnight, then becoming mostly clear. Lows in the lower 60s. South winds around 5 miles an hour. Saturday, partly sunny. Highs in the lower 80s. South winds 5 to 10 miles an hour. Saturday night, partly cloudy. Lows in the upper 60s. South winds 10 to 15 miles an hour with gusts up to 25 miles an hour. Sunday through Monday night, partly cloudy. Highs in the lower 90s. Lows in the lower 70s. Tuesday, sunny. Highs in the lower 90s. Heat index values up to 100 in the afternoon. Tuesday night, mostly clear. A chance of showers after midnight. Lows in the lower 70s. Chance of rain 40%. Wednesday and Wednesday night, mostly clear. Highs in the lower 90s. Lows in the lower 70s. Thursday, mostly sunny. Highs in the lower 90s. Heat index values up to 100 in the afternoon. Again, the forecast for Galesburg and surrounding areas of central and northwest Illinois for the rest of tonight, clear. Patchy fog. Near steady temperature in the lower 60s. Light and variable winds. At 2 a.m. in Galesburg, skies were clear. The temperature was 61 degrees, the dew point was 61, and the relative humidity was 100%. The wind was calm. The pressure was 30.10 inches and steady. Elsewhere around the area, it was clear, and temperatures were around 60 degrees. And once again at 2 a.m. in Galesburg, under clear skies, the temperature was 61. Looking elsewhere around the Midwest at 2 a.m., Chicago was mostly cloudy and 70. Indianapolis was mostly cloudy and 68. St. Louis was clear and 68. Kansas City was mostly cloudy and 69. Des Moines was partly cloudy and 68. Milwaukee was clear and 61. The time is currently 2:36 a.m. Central Daylight Time. 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Now for the official National Weather Service forecast for Galesburg and surrounding areas of central and northwest Illinois. Rest of tonight, clear. Patchy fog. Near steady temperature in the lower 60s. Light and variable winds. Friday, patchy fog in the morning. Sunny. Highs in the lower 80s. West winds around 5 miles an hour. Friday night, partly cloudy until midnight, then becoming mostly clear. Lows in the lower 60s. South winds around 5 miles an hour. Saturday, partly sunny. Highs in the lower 80s. South winds 5 to 10 miles an hour. Saturday night, partly cloudy. Lows in the upper 60s. South winds 10 to 15 miles an hour with gusts up to 25 miles an hour. Sunday through Monday night, partly cloudy. Highs in the lower 90s. Lows in the lower 70s. Tuesday, sunny. Highs in the lower 90s. Heat index values up to 100 in the afternoon. Tuesday night, mostly clear. A chance of showers after midnight. Lows in the lower 70s. Chance of rain 40%. Wednesday and Wednesday night, mostly clear. Highs in the

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Now for the official National Weather Service forecast for Galesburg and surrounding areas of central and northwest Illinois. West of tonight, clear. Patchy fog. Near steady temperature in the lower 60s. Light and variable winds. Friday, patchy fog in the morning. Sunny. Highs in the lower 80s. West winds around 5 miles an hour. Friday night, partly cloudy until midnight, then becoming mostly clear. Lows in the lower 60s. South winds around 5 miles an hour. Saturday, partly sunny. Highs in the lower 80s. South winds 5 to 10 miles an hour. Saturday night, partly cloudy. Lows in the upper 60s. South winds 10 to 15 miles an hour with gusts up to 25 miles an hour. Sunday through Monday night, partly cloudy. Highs in the lower 90s. Lows in the lower 70s. Tuesday, sunny. Highs in the lower 90s. Heat index values up to 100 in the afternoon. Tuesday night, mostly clear. A chance of showers after midnight. Lows in the lower 70s. Chance of rain 40%. Wednesday and Wednesday night, mostly clear. Highs in the lower 90s. Lows in the lower 70s. Thursday, mostly sunny. Highs in the lower 90s. Heat index values up to 100 in the afternoon. Again, the forecast for Galesburg and surrounding areas of central and northwest Illinois for the rest of tonight, clear. Patchy fog. Near steady temperature in the lower 60s. Light and variable winds. At 2 a.m. in Galesburg, skies were clear. The temperature was 61 degrees, the dew point was 61, and the relative humidity was 100%. The wind was calm. The pressure was 30.10 inches and steady. Elsewhere around the area, it was clear, and temperatures were around 60 degrees. And once again at 2 a.m. in Galesburg, under clear skies, the temperature was 61. Looking elsewhere around the Midwest at 2 a.m., Chicago was mostly cloudy, and 70. Indianapolis was mostly cloudy, and 68. St. Louis was clear, and 68. Kansas City was mostly cloudy, and 69. Des Moines was partly cloudy, and 68. Milwaukee was clear, and 61. The time is currently 2:51 a.m. Central Daylight Time. 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Now for the official National Weather Service forecast for Galesburg and surrounding areas of central and northwest Illinois. West of tonight, clear. Patchy fog. Near steady temperature in the lower 60s. Light and variable winds. Friday, patchy fog in the morning. Sunny. Highs in the lower 80s. West winds around 5 miles an hour. Friday night, partly cloudy until midnight, then becoming mostly clear. Lows in the lower 60s. South winds around 5 miles an hour. Saturday, partly sunny. Highs in the lower 80s. South winds 5 to 10 miles an hour. Saturday night, partly cloudy. Lows in the upper 60s. South winds 10 to 15 miles an hour with gusts up to 25 miles an hour. Sunday through Monday night, partly cloudy. Highs in the lower 90s. Lows in the lower 70s. Tuesday, sunny. Highs in the lower 90s. Heat index values up to 100 in the afternoon. Tuesday night, mostly clear. A chance of showers after midnight. Lows in the lower 70s. Chance of rain 40%. Wednesday and Wednesday night, mostly clear. Highs in the lower 90s. Lows in the lower 70s. Thursday, mostly sunny. Highs in the lower 90s. Heat index values up to 100 in the afternoon. Again, the forecast for Galesburg and surrounding areas of central and northwest Illinois for the rest of tonight, clear. Patchy fog. Near steady temperature in the lower 60s. Light and variable winds. At 2 a.m. in Galesburg, skies were clear. The temperature was 61 degrees, the dew point was 61, and the relative humidity was 100%.

Eddy temperature in the lower 60s. Light and variable winds. Friday, patchy fog in the morning. Sunny. Highs in the lower 80s. West winds around 5 miles an hour. Friday night, partly cloudy until midnight, then becoming mostly clear. Lows in the lower 60s. South winds around 5 miles an hour. Saturday, partly sunny. Highs in the lower 80s. South winds 5 to 10 miles an hour. Saturday night, partly cloudy. Lows in the upper 60s. South winds 10 to 15 miles an hour with gusts up to 25 miles an hour. Sunday through Monday night, partly cloudy. Highs in the lower 90s. Lows in the lower 70s. Tuesday, sunny. Highs in the lower 90s. Heat index values up to 100 in the afternoon. Tuesday night, mostly clear. A chance of showers after midnight. Lows in the lower 70s. Chance of rain 40%. Wednesday and Wednesday night, mostly clear. Highs in the lower 90s. Lows in the lower 70s. Thursday, mostly sunny. Highs in the lower 90s. Heat index values up to 100 in the afternoon. Again, the forecast for Galesburg and surrounding areas of central and northwest Illinois for the rest of tonight, clear. Patchy fog. Near steady temperature in the lower 60s. Light and variable winds. At 2 a.m. in Galesburg, skies were clear. The temperature was 61 degrees, the dew point was 61, and the relative humidity was 100%. The wind was calm. The pressure was 30.10 inches and steady. Elsewhere around the area, it was clear, and temperatures were around 60 degrees. And once again at 2 a.m. in Galesburg, under clear skies, the temperature was 61. Looking elsewhere around the Midwest at 2 a.m., Chicago was mostly cloudy, and 70. Indianapolis was mostly cloudy, and 68. St. Louis was clear, and 68. Kansas City was mostly cloudy, and 69. Des Moines was partly cloudy, and 68. Milwaukee was clear, and 61. The time is currently 2:56 a.m. Central Daylight Time. 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Now for the official National Weather Service forecast for Galesburg and surrounding areas of central and northwest Illinois. Rest of tonight, clear. Patchy fog. Near steady temperature in the lower 60s. Light and variable winds. Friday, patchy fog in the morning. Sunny. Highs in the lower 80s. West winds around 5 miles an hour. Friday night, partly cloudy until midnight, then becoming mostly clear. Lows in the lower 60s. South winds around 5 miles an hour. Saturday, partly sunny. Highs in the lower 80s. South winds 5 to 10 miles an hour. Saturday night, partly cloudy. Lows in the upper 60s. South winds 10 to 15 miles an hour with gusts up to 25 miles an hour. Sunday through Monday night, partly cloudy. Highs in the lower 90s. Lows in the lower 70s. Tuesday, sunny. Highs in the lower 90s. Heat index values up to 100 in the afternoon. Tuesday night, mostly clear. A chance of showers after midnight. Lows in the lower 70s. Chance of rain 40%. Wednesday and Wednesday night, mostly clear. Highs in the lower 90s. Lows in the lower 70s. Thursday, mostly sunny. Highs in the lower 90s. Heat index values up to 100 in the afternoon. Again, the forecast for Galesburg and surrounding areas of central and northwest Illinois for the rest of tonight, clear. Patchy fog. Near steady temperature in the lower 60s. Light and variable winds. At 2 a.m. in Galesburg, skies were clear. The temperature was 61 degrees, the dew point was 61, and the relative humidity was 100%. The wind was calm. The pressure was 30.10 inches and steady. Elsewhere around the area, it was clear, and temperatures were around 60 degrees. And once again at 2 a.m. in Galesburg, under clear skies, the temperature was 61.
Looking elsewhere around them, it was at 2 a.m.

a.m., Chicago was mostly cloudy and 70. Indianapolis was mostly cloudy and 68. St. Louis was clear and 68. Kansas City was mostly cloudy and 69. Des Moines was partly cloudy and 68. Milwaukee was clear and 61. The time is currently 2:59 a.m. Central Daylight Time. 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Now for the official National Weather Service forecast for Galesburg and surrounding areas of central and northwest Illinois. West of tonight, clear. Patchy fog. Near steady temperature in the lower 60s. Light and variable winds. Friday, patchy fog in the morning. Sunny. Highs in the lower 80s. West winds around 5 miles an hour. Friday night, partly cloudy until midnight, then becoming mostly clear. Lows in the lower 60s. South winds around 5 miles an hour. Saturday, partly sunny. Highs in the lower 80s. South winds 5 to 10 miles an hour. Saturday night, partly cloudy. Lows in the upper 60s. South winds 10 to 15 miles an hour with gusts up to 25 miles an hour. Sunday through Monday night, partly cloudy. Highs in the lower 90s. Lows in the lower 70s. Tuesday, sunny. Highs in the lower 90s. Heat index values up to 100 in the afternoon. Tuesday night, mostly clear. A chance of showers after midnight. Lows in the lower 70s. Chance of rain 40%. Wednesday and Wednesday night, mostly clear. Highs in the lower 90s. Lows in the lower 70s. Thursday, mostly sunny. Highs in the lower 90s. Heat index values up to 100 in the afternoon. Again, the forecast for Galesburg and surrounding areas of central and northwest Illinois for the rest of tonight, clear. Patchy fog. Near steady temperature in the lower 60s. Light and variable winds. The time is currently 3:01 a.m. Central Daylight Time. 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Now for the official National Weather Service forecast for Galesburg and surrounding areas of central and northwest Illinois. West of tonight, clear. Patchy fog. Near steady temperature in the lower 60s. Light and variable winds. Friday, patchy fog in the morning. Sunny. Highs in the lower 80s. West winds around 5 miles an hour. Friday night, partly cloudy until midnight, then becoming mostly clear. Lows in the lower 60s. South winds around 5 miles an hour. Saturday, partly sunny. Highs in the lower 80s. South winds 5 to 10 miles an hour. Saturday night, partly cloudy. Lows in the upper 60s. South winds 10 to 15 miles an hour with gusts up to 25 miles an hour. Sunday through Monday night, partly cloudy. Highs in the lower 90s. Lows in the lower 70s. Tuesday, sunny. Highs in the lower 90s. Heat index values up to 100 in the afternoon. Tuesday night, mostly clear. A chance of showers after midnight. Lows in the lower 70s. Chance of rain 40%. Wednesday and Wednesday night, mostly clear. Highs in the lower 90s. Lows in the lower 70s. Thursday, mostly sunny. Highs in the lower 90s. Heat index values up to 100 in the afternoon. Again, the forecast for Galesburg and surrounding areas of central and northwest Illinois for the rest of tonight, clear. Patchy fog. Near steady temperature in the lower 60s. Light and variable winds. The time is currently 3:03 a.m. Central Daylight Time. 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Now for the official National Weather Service forecast for Galesburg and surrounding areas of central and northwest Illinois. West of tonight, clear. Patchy fog. Near steady temperature in the lower 60s. Light and variable winds. Friday, patchy fog in the morning. Sunny. Highs in the lower 80s. West winds.
around 5 miles an hour. Friday night, partly cloudy until midnight, then becoming mostly clear. Lows in the lower 60s. South winds around 5 miles an hour. Saturday, partly sunny. Highs in the lower 80s. South winds 5 to 10 miles an hour. Saturday night, partly cloudy. Lows in the upper 60s. South winds 10 to 15 miles an hour with gusts up to 25 miles an hour. Sunday through Monday night, partly cloudy. Highs in the lower 90s. Lows in the lower 70s. Tuesday, sunny. Highs in the lower 90s. Heat index values up to 100 in the afternoon. Tuesday night, mostly clear. A chance of showers after midnight. Lows in the lower 70s. Chance of rain 40%. Wednesday and Wednesday night, mostly clear. Highs in the lower 90s. Lows in the lower 70s. Thursday, mostly sunny. Highs in the lower 90s. Heat index values up to 100 in the afternoon. Again, the forecast for Galesburg and surrounding areas of central and northwest Illinois for the rest of tonight, clear. Patchy fog. Near steady temperature in the lower 60s. Light and variable winds. The time is currently 3:05 a.m. Central Daylight Time. 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Now for the official National Weather Service forecast for Galesburg and surrounding areas of central and northwest Illinois. Rest of tonight, clear. Patchy fog. Near steady temperature in the lower 60s. Light and variable winds. Friday, patchy fog in the morning. Sunny. Highs in the lower 80s. West winds around 5 miles an hour. Friday night, partly cloudy until midnight, then becoming mostly clear. Lows in the lower 60s. South winds around 5 miles an hour. Saturday, partly sunny. Highs in the lower 80s. South winds 5 to 10 miles an hour. Saturday night, partly cloudy. Lows in the upper 60s. South winds 10 to 15 miles an hour with gusts up to 25 miles an hour. Sunday through Monday night, partly cloudy. Highs in the lower 90s. Lows in the lower 70s. Tuesday, sunny. Highs in the lower 90s. Heat index values up to 100 in the afternoon. Tuesday night, mostly clear. A chance of showers after midnight. Lows in the lower 70s. Chance of rain 40%. Wednesday and Wednesday night, mostly clear. Highs in the lower 90s. Lows in the lower 70s. Thursday, mostly sunny. Highs in the lower 90s. Heat index values up to 100 in the afternoon. Again, the forecast for Galesburg and surrounding areas of central and northwest Illinois for the rest of tonight, clear. Patchy fog. Near steady temperature in the lower 60s. Light and variable winds. At 3 a.m. in Galesburg, skies were clear. The temperature was 59 degrees, the dew point was 59, and the relative humidity was 100%. The wind was calm. The pressure was 30.12 inches and rising. Elsewhere around the area, it was clear, and temperatures were around 60 degrees. And once again at 3 a.m. in Galesburg, under clear skies, the temperature was 59. Looking elsewhere around the Midwest at 3 a.m., Chicago was partly cloudy, and 69. Indianapolis was mostly cloudy, and 67. St. Louis was clear, and 68. Kansas City was mostly cloudy, and 69. Des Moines was partly cloudy, and 64. Milwaukee was clear, and 63. The time is currently 3:08 a.m. Central Daylight Time. 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Now for the official National Weather Service forecast for Galesburg and surrounding areas of central and northwest Illinois. Rest of tonight, clear. Patchy fog. Near steady temperature in the lower 60s. Light and variable winds. Friday, patchy fog in the morning. Sunny. Highs in the lower 80s. West winds around 5 miles an hour. Friday night, partly cloudy until midnight, then

becoming mostly clear. Lows in the lower 60s. South winds around 5 miles an hour. Saturday, partly sunny. Highs in the lower 80s. South winds 5 to 10 miles an hour. Saturday night, partly cloudy. Lows in the upper 60s. South winds 10 to 15 miles an hour with gusts up to 25 miles an hour. Sunday through Monday night, partly cloudy. Highs in the lower 90s. Lows in the lower 70s. Tuesday, sunny. Highs in the lower 90s. Heat index values up to 100 in the afternoon. Tuesday night, mostly clear. A chance of showers after midnight. Lows in the lower 70s. Chance of rain 40%. Wednesday and Wednesday night, mostly clear. Highs in the lower 90s. Lows in the lower 70s. Thursday, mostly sunny. Highs in the lower 90s. Heat index values up to 100 in the afternoon. Again, the forecast for Galesburg and surrounding areas of central and northwest Illinois for the rest of tonight, clear. Patchy fog. Near steady temperature in the lower 60s. Light and variable winds. At 3 a.m. in Galesburg, skies were clear. The temperature was 59 degrees, the dew point was 59, and the relative humidity was 100%. The wind was calm. The pressure was 30.12 inches and rising. Elsewhere around the area, it was clear, and temperatures were around 60 degrees. And once again at 3 a.m. in Galesburg, under clear skies, the temperature was 59. Looking elsewhere around the Midwest at 3 a.m., Chicago was partly cloudy, and 69. Indianapolis was mostly cloudy, and 67. St. Louis was clear, and 68. Kansas City was mostly cloudy, and 69. Des Moines was partly cloudy, and 64. Milwaukee was clear, and 63. The time is currently 3:11 a.m. Central Daylight Time. 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Now for the official National Weather Service forecast for Galesburg and surrounding areas of central and northwest Illinois. Rest of tonight, clear. Patchy fog. Near steady temperature in the lower 60s. Light and variable winds. Friday, patchy fog in the morning. Sunny. Highs in the lower 80s. West winds around 5 miles an hour. Friday night, partly cloudy until midnight, then becoming mostly clear. Lows in the lower 60s. South winds around 5 miles an hour. Saturday, partly sunny. Highs in the lower 80s. South winds 5 to 10 miles an hour. Saturday night, partly cloudy. Lows in the upper 60s. South winds 10 to 15 miles an hour with gusts up to 25 miles an hour. Sunday through Monday night, partly cloudy. Highs in the lower 90s. Lows in the lower 70s. Tuesday, sunny. Highs in the lower 90s. Heat index values up to 100 in the afternoon. Tuesday night, mostly clear. A chance of showers after midnight. Lows in the lower 70s. Chance of rain 40%. Wednesday and Wednesday night, mostly clear. Highs in the lower 90s. Lows in the lower 70s. Thursday, mostly sunny. Highs in the lower 90s. Heat index values up to 100 in the afternoon. Again, the forecast for Galesburg and surrounding areas of central and northwest Illinois for the rest of tonight, clear. Patchy fog. Near steady temperature in the lower 60s. Light and variable winds. At 3 a.m. in Galesburg, skies were clear. The temperature was 59 degrees, the dew point was 59, and the relative humidity was 100%. The wind was calm. The pressure was 30.12 inches and rising. Elsewhere around the area, it was clear, and temperatures were around 60 degrees. And once again at 3 a.m. in Galesburg, under clear skies, the temperature was 59. 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Programming originates from NOAA's National Weather Service office in Lincoln. 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

Henry, Knox, Mercer, and Warren. KZZ66 is part of the All Hazards Network of NOAA Weather Radio. At 3 a.m. in Galesburg, skies were clear. The temperature was 59 degrees, the dew point was 59, and the relative humidity was 100%. The wind was calm. The pressure was 30.12 inches and rising. Elsewhere around the area, it was clear, and temperatures were around 60 degrees. And once again at 3 a.m. in Galesburg, under clear skies, the temperature was 59. Looking elsewhere around the Midwest at 3 a.m., Chicago was partly cloudy, and 69. Indianapolis was mostly cloudy, and 67. St. Louis was clear, and 68. Kansas City was mostly cloudy, and 69. Des Moines was clear, and 64. Milwaukee was clear, and 63. The time is currently 3:15 a.m. Central Daylight Time. 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Now for the official National Weather Service forecast for Galesburg and surrounding areas of central and northwest Illinois. West of tonight, clear. Patchy fog. Near steady temperature in the lower 60s. Light and variable winds. Friday, patchy fog in the morning. Sunny. Highs in the lower 80s. West winds around 5 miles an hour. Friday night, partly cloudy until midnight, then becoming mostly clear. Lows in the lower 60s. South winds around 5 miles an hour. Saturday, partly sunny. Highs in the lower 80s. South winds 5 to 10 miles an hour. Saturday night, partly cloudy. Lows in the upper 60s. South winds 10 to 15 miles an hour with gusts up to 25 miles an hour. Sunday through Monday night, partly cloudy. Highs in the lower 90s. Lows in the lower 70s. Tuesday, sunny. Highs in the lower 90s. Heat index values up to 100 in the afternoon. Tuesday night, mostly clear. A chance of showers after midnight. Lows in the lower 70s. Chance of rain 40%. Wednesday and Wednesday night, mostly clear. Highs in the lower 90s. Lows in the lower 70s. Thursday, mostly sunny. Highs in the lower 90s. Heat index values up to 100 in the afternoon. Again, the forecast for Galesburg and surrounding areas of central and northwest Illinois for the rest of tonight, clear. Patchy fog. Near steady temperature in the lower 60s. Light and variable winds. At 3 a.m. in Galesburg, skies were clear. The temperature was 59 degrees, the dew point was 59, and the relative humidity was 100%. The wind was calm. The pressure was 30.12 inches and rising. Elsewhere around the area, it was clear, and temperatures were around 60 degrees. And once again at 3 a.m. in Galesburg, under clear skies, the temperature was 59. Looking elsewhere around the Midwest at 3 a.m., Chicago was partly cloudy, and 69. Indianapolis was mostly cloudy, and 67. St. Louis was clear, and 68. Kansas City was mostly cloudy, and 69. Des Moines was clear, and 64. Milwaukee was clear, and 63. The time is currently 3:18 a.m. Central Daylight Time. 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Now for the official National Weather Service forecast for Galesburg and surrounding areas of central and northwest Illinois. West of tonight, clear. Patchy fog. Near steady temperature in the lower 60s. Light and variable winds. Friday, patchy fog in the morning. Sunny. Highs in the lower 80s. West winds around 5 miles an hour. Friday night, partly cloudy until midnight, then becoming mostly clear. Lows in the lower 60s. South winds around 5 miles an hour. Saturday, partly sunny. Highs in the lower 80s. South winds 5 to 10 miles an hour. Saturday night, partly cloudy. Lows in the upper 60s. South winds 10 to 15 miles an hour with gusts up to 25 miles an hour.

update through Monday night, partly cloudy. Highs in the lower 90s. Lows in the lower 70s. Tuesday, sunny. Highs in the lower 90s. Heat index values up to 100 in the afternoon. Tuesday night, mostly clear. A chance of showers after midnight. Lows in the lower 70s. Chance of rain 40%. Wednesday and Wednesday night, mostly clear. Highs in the lower 90s. Lows in the lower 70s. Thursday, mostly sunny. Highs in the lower 90s. Heat index values up to 100 in the afternoon. Again, the forecast for Galesburg and surrounding areas of central and northwest Illinois for the rest of tonight, clear. Patchy fog. Near steady temperature in the lower 60s. Light and variable winds. At 3 a.m. in Galesburg, skies were clear. The temperature was 59 degrees, the dew point was 59, and the relative humidity was 100%. The wind was calm. The pressure was 30.12 inches and rising. Elsewhere around the area, it was clear, and temperatures were around 60 degrees. And once again at 3 a.m. in Galesburg, under clear skies, the temperature was 59. Looking elsewhere around the Midwest at 3 a.m., Chicago was partly cloudy, and 69. Indianapolis was mostly cloudy, and 67. St. Louis was clear, and 68. Kansas City was mostly cloudy, and 69. Des Moines was clear, and 64. Milwaukee was clear, and 63. The time is currently 3:21 a.m. Central Daylight Time. 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Now for the official National Weather Service forecast for Galesburg and surrounding areas of central and northwest Illinois. Rest of tonight, clear. Patchy fog. Near steady temperature in the lower 60s. Light and variable winds. Friday, patchy fog in the morning. Sunny. Highs in the lower 80s. West winds around 5 miles an hour. Friday night, partly cloudy until midnight, then becoming mostly clear. Lows in the lower 60s. South winds around 5 miles an hour. Saturday, partly sunny. Highs in the lower 80s. South winds 5 to 10 miles an hour. Saturday night, partly cloudy. Lows in the upper 60s. South winds 10 to 15 miles an hour with gusts up to 25 miles an hour. Sunday through Monday night, partly cloudy. Highs in the lower 90s. Lows in the lower 70s. Tuesday, sunny. Highs in the lower 90s. Heat index values up to 100 in the afternoon. Tuesday night, mostly clear. A chance of showers after midnight. Lows in the lower 70s. Chance of rain 40%. Wednesday and Wednesday night, mostly clear. Highs in the lower 90s. Lows in the lower 70s. Thursday, mostly sunny. Highs in the lower 90s. Heat index values up to 100 in the afternoon. Again, the forecast for Galesburg and surrounding areas of central and northwest Illinois for the rest of tonight, clear. Patchy fog. Near steady temperature in the lower 60s. Light and variable winds. At 3 a.m. in Galesburg, skies were clear. The temperature was 59 degrees, the dew point was 59, and the relative humidity was 100%. The wind was calm. The pressure was 30.12 inches and rising. Elsewhere around the area, it was clear, and temperatures were around 60 degrees. And once again at 3 a.m. in Galesburg, under clear skies, the temperature was 59. Looking elsewhere around the Midwest at 3 a.m., Chicago was partly cloudy, and 69. Indianapolis was mostly cloudy, and 67. St. Louis was clear, and 68. Kansas City was mostly cloudy, and 69. Des Moines was clear, and 64. Milwaukee was clear, and 63. The time is currently 3:24 a.m. Central Daylight Time. 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Now for the official National Weather Service forecast for Galesburg and surrounding areas of central and northwest Illinois. Today, patch

misty fog this morning. Sunny. Highs in the lower 80s. West winds around 5 miles an hour. Tonight, partly cloudy until midnight, then becoming mostly clear. Lows in the lower 60s. South winds around 5 miles an hour. Saturday, partly sunny. Highs in the lower 80s. South winds 5 to 10 miles an hour. Saturday night, partly cloudy. Lows in the upper 60s. South winds 10 to 15 miles an hour with gusts up to 25 miles an hour. Sunday, mostly sunny. Highs in the upper 80s. South winds 10 to 15 miles an hour with gusts up to 25 miles an hour. Sunday night through Monday night, partly cloudy. Lows in the lower 70s. Highs in the lower 90s. Tuesday, sunny. Highs in the lower 90s. Heat index values up to 100 in the afternoon. Tuesday night, mostly clear. A chance of showers after midnight. Lows in the lower 70s. Chance of rain 40%. Wednesday and Wednesday night, mostly clear. Highs in the lower 90s. Lows in the lower 70s. Thursday, mostly sunny. Highs in the lower 90s. Heat index values up to 100 in the afternoon. Again, the forecast for Galesburg and surrounding areas of central and northwest Illinois for today, patchy fog this morning. Sunny. Highs in the lower 80s. West winds around 5 miles an hour. At 3 a.m. in Galesburg, skies were clear. The temperature was 59 degrees, the dew point was 59, and the relative humidity was 100%. The wind was calm. The pressure was 30.12 inches and rising. Elsewhere around the area, it was clear, and temperatures were around 60 degrees. And once again at 3 a.m. in Galesburg, under clear skies, the temperature was 59. Looking elsewhere around the Midwest at 3 a.m., Chicago was partly cloudy, and 69. Indianapolis was mostly cloudy, and 67. St. Louis was clear, and 68. Kansas City was mostly cloudy, and 69. Des Moines was clear, and 64. Milwaukee was clear, and 63. The time is currently 3:27 a.m. Central Daylight Time. 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Now for the official National Weather Service forecast for Galesburg and surrounding areas of central and northwest Illinois. Today, patchy fog this morning. Sunny. Highs in the lower 80s. West winds around 5 miles an hour. Tonight, partly cloudy until midnight, then becoming mostly clear. Lows in the lower 60s. South winds around 5 miles an hour. Saturday, partly sunny. Highs in the lower 80s. South winds 5 to 10 miles an hour. Saturday night, partly cloudy. Lows in the upper 60s. South winds 10 to 15 miles an hour with gusts up to 25 miles an hour. Sunday, mostly sunny. Highs in the upper 80s. South winds 10 to 15 miles an hour with gusts up to 25 miles an hour. Sunday night through Monday night, partly cloudy. Lows in the lower 70s. Highs in the lower 90s. Tuesday, sunny. Highs in the lower 90s. Heat index values up to 100 in the afternoon. Tuesday night, mostly clear. A chance of showers after midnight. Lows in the lower 70s. Chance of rain 40%. Wednesday and Wednesday night, mostly clear. Highs in the lower 90s. Lows in the lower 70s. Thursday, mostly sunny. Highs in the lower 90s. Heat index values up to 100 in the afternoon. Again, the forecast for Galesburg and surrounding areas of central and northwest Illinois for today, patchy fog this morning. Sunny. Highs in the lower 80s. West winds around 5 miles an hour. At 3 a.m. in Galesburg, skies were clear. The temperature was 59 degrees, the dew point was 59, and the relative humidity was 100%. The wind was calm. The pressure was 30.12 inches and rising. Elsewhere around the area, it was clear, and temperatures were around 60 degrees. And once again at 3 a.m. in Galesburg, under clear skies, the temperature was

59. Looking elsewhere around them, it was at 3 a.m. Chicago was partly cloudy and 69. Indianapolis was mostly cloudy and 67. St. Louis was clear and 68. Kansas City was mostly cloudy and 69. Des Moines was clear and 64. Milwaukee was clear and 63. The time is currently 3:29 a.m. Central Daylight Time. 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Now for the official National Weather Service forecast for Galesburg and surrounding areas of central and northwest Illinois. Today, patchy fog this morning. Sunny. Highs in the lower 80s. West winds around 5 miles an hour. Tonight, partly cloudy until midnight, then becoming mostly clear. Lows in the lower 60s. South winds around 5 miles an hour. Saturday, partly sunny. Highs in the lower 80s. South winds 5 to 10 miles an hour. Saturday night, partly cloudy. Lows in the upper 60s. South winds 10 to 15 miles an hour with gusts up to 25 miles an hour. Sunday, mostly sunny. Highs in the upper 80s. South winds 10 to 15 miles an hour with gusts up to 25 miles an hour. Sunday night through Monday night, partly cloudy. Lows in the lower 70s. Highs in the lower 90s. Tuesday, sunny. Highs in the lower 90s. Heat index values up to 100 in the afternoon. Tuesday night, mostly clear. A chance of showers after midnight. Lows in the lower 70s. Chance of rain 40%. Wednesday and Wednesday night, mostly clear. Highs in the lower 90s. Lows in the lower 70s. Thursday, mostly sunny. Highs in the lower 90s. Heat index values up to 100 in the afternoon. Again, the forecast for Galesburg and surrounding areas of central and northwest Illinois for today, patchy fog this morning. Sunny. Highs in the lower 80s. West winds around 5 miles an hour. At 3 a.m. in Galesburg, skies were clear. The temperature was 59 degrees, the dew point was 59, and the relative humidity was 100%. The wind was calm. The pressure was 30.12 inches and rising. Elsewhere around the area, it was clear, and temperatures were around 60 degrees. And once again at 3 a.m. in Galesburg, under clear skies, the temperature was 59. Looking elsewhere around the Midwest at 3 a.m., Chicago was partly cloudy and 69. Indianapolis was mostly cloudy and 67. St. Louis was clear and 68. Kansas City was mostly cloudy and 69. Des Moines was clear and 64. Milwaukee was clear and 63. The time is currently 3:32 a.m. Central Daylight Time. 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Now for the official National Weather Service forecast for Galesburg and surrounding areas of central and northwest Illinois. Today, patchy fog this morning. Sunny. Highs in the lower 80s. West winds around 5 miles an hour. Tonight, partly cloudy until midnight, then morning. Sunny. Highs in the lower 80s. West winds around 5 miles an hour. Tonight, partly cloudy until midnight, then becoming mostly clear. Lows in the lower 60s. South winds around 5 miles an hour. Saturday, partly sunny. Highs in the lower 80s. South winds 5 to 10 miles an hour. Saturday night, partly cloudy. Lows in the upper 60s. South winds 10 to 15 miles an hour with gusts up to 25 miles an hour. Sunday, mostly sunny. Highs in the upper 80s. South winds 10 to 15 miles an hour with gusts up to 25 miles an hour. Sunday night through Monday night, partly cloudy. Lows in the lower 70s. Highs in the lower 90s. Tuesday, sunny. Highs in the lower 90s. Heat index values up to 100 in the afternoon. Tuesday night, mostly clear. A chance of showers after midnight. Lows in the lower 70s. Chance of rain 40%.

and Wednesday night, mostly clear. Highs in the lower 90s. Lows in the lower 70s. Thursday, mostly sunny. Highs in the lower 90s. Heat index values up to 100 in the afternoon. Again, the forecast for Galesburg and surrounding areas of central and northwest Illinois for today, patchy fog this morning. Sunny. Highs in the lower 80s. West winds around 5 miles an hour. At 3 a.m. in Galesburg, skies were clear. The temperature was 59 degrees, the dew point was 59, and the relative humidity was 100%. The wind was calm. The pressure was 30.12 inches and rising. Elsewhere around the area, it was clear, and temperatures were around 60 degrees. And once again at 3 a.m. in Galesburg, under clear skies, the temperature was 59. Looking elsewhere around the Midwest at 3 a.m., Chicago was partly cloudy, and 69. Indianapolis was mostly cloudy, and 67. St. Louis was clear, and 68. Kansas City was mostly cloudy, and 69. Des Moines was clear, and 64. Milwaukee was clear, and 63. The time is currently 3:35 a.m. Central Daylight Time. 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Now for the official National Weather Service forecast for Galesburg and surrounding areas of central and northwest Illinois. Today, patchy fog this morning. Sunny. Highs in the lower 80s. West winds around 5 miles an hour. Tonight, partly cloudy until midnight, then becoming mostly clear. Lows in the lower 60s. South winds around 5 miles an hour. Saturday, partly sunny. Highs in the lower 80s. South winds 5 to 10 miles an hour. Saturday night, partly cloudy. Lows in the upper 60s. South winds 10 to 15 miles an hour with gusts up to 25 miles an hour. Sunday, mostly sunny. Highs in the upper 80s. South winds 10 to 15 miles an hour with gusts up to 25 miles an hour. Sunday night through Monday night, partly cloudy. Lows in the lower 70s. Highs in the lower 90s. Tuesday, sunny. Highs in the lower 90s. Heat index values up to 100 in the afternoon. Tuesday night, mostly clear. A chance of showers after midnight. Lows in the lower 70s. Chance of rain 40%. Wednesday and Wednesday night, mostly clear. Highs in the lower 90s. Lows in the lower 70s. Thursday, mostly sunny. Highs in the lower 90s. Heat index values up to 100 in the afternoon. Again, the forecast for Galesburg and surrounding areas of central and northwest Illinois for today, patchy fog this morning. Sunny. Highs in the lower 80s. West winds around 5 miles an hour. At 3 a.m. in Galesburg, skies were clear. The temperature was 59 degrees, the dew point was 59, and the relative humidity was 100%. The wind was calm. The pressure was 30.12 inches and rising. Elsewhere around the area, it was clear, and temperatures were around 60 degrees. And once again at 3 a.m. in Galesburg, under clear skies, the temperature was 59. Looking elsewhere around the Midwest at 3 a.m., Chicago was partly cloudy, and 69. Indianapolis was mostly cloudy, and 67. St. Louis was clear, and 68. Kansas City was mostly cloudy, and 69. Des Moines was clear, and 64. Milwaukee was clear, and 63. The time is currently 3:38 a.m. Central Daylight Time. 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Now for the official National Weather Service forecast for Galesburg and surrounding areas of central and northwest Illinois. Today, patchy fog this morning. Sunny. Highs in the lower 80s. West winds around 5 miles an hour. Tonight, partly cloudy until midnight, then becoming mostly clear. Lows in the lower 60s. South winds around 5 miles an hour. Saturday, partly sunny. Highs in the lower 80s.
South winds 5 to 10 miles an hour. Saturday night, partly cloudy. Lows in the upper 60s. South winds 10 to 15 miles an hour with gusts up to 25 miles an hour. Sunday, mostly sunny. Highs in the upper 80s. South winds 10 to 15 miles an hour with gusts up to 25 miles an hour. Sunday night through Monday night, partly cloudy. Lows in the lower 70s. Highs in the lower 90s. Tuesday, sunny. Highs in the lower 90s. Heat index values up to 100 in the afternoon. Tuesday night, mostly clear. A chance of showers after midnight. Lows in the lower 70s. Chance of rain 40%. Wednesday and Wednesday night, mostly clear. Highs in the lower 90s. Lows in the lower 70s. Thursday, mostly sunny. Highs in the lower 90s. Heat index values up to 100 in the afternoon. Again, the forecast for Galesburg and surrounding areas of central and northwest Illinois for today, patchy fog this morning. Sunny. Highs in the lower 80s. West winds around 5 miles an hour. At 3 a.m. in Galesburg, skies were clear. The temperature was 59 degrees, the dew point was 59, and the relative humidity was 100%. The wind was calm. The pressure was 30.12 inches and rising. Elsewhere around the area, it was clear, and temperatures were around 60 degrees. And once again at 3 a.m. in Galesburg, under clear skies, the temperature was 59. Looking elsewhere around the Midwest at 3 a.m., Chicago was partly cloudy, and 69. Indianapolis was mostly cloudy, and 67. St. Louis was clear, and 68. Kansas City was mostly cloudy, and 69. Des Moines was clear, and 64. Milwaukee was clear, and 63. And now a discussion of hazardous weather conditions for the following county, Knox, Illinois. This hazardous weather outlook is for Central Illinois, East Central Illinois, Southeast Illinois, and West Central Illinois. For today and tonight, no hazardous weather is expected at this time. For Saturday through Thursday, typical summertime heat and humidity will return to Central and Southeast Illinois early next week as heat index readings climb to around 100 degrees Monday through Friday. Spotter information statement, spotter activation is not anticipated through tonight. The time is currently 3:42 a.m. Central Daylight Time. 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Now for the official National Weather Service forecast for Galesburg and surrounding areas of central and northwest Illinois. Today, patchy fog this morning. Sunny. Highs in the lower 80s. West winds around 5 miles an hour. Tonight, partly cloudy until midnight, then becoming mostly clear. Lows in the lower 60s. South winds around 5 miles an hour. Saturday, partly sunny. Highs in the lower 80s. South winds 5 to 10 miles an hour. Saturday night, partly cloudy. Lows in the upper 60s. South winds 10 to 15 miles an hour with gusts up to 25 miles an hour. Sunday, mostly sunny. Highs in the upper 80s. South winds 10 to 15 miles an hour with gusts up to 25 miles an hour. Sunday night through Monday night, partly cloudy. Lows in the lower 70s. Highs in the lower 90s. Tuesday, sunny. Highs in the lower 90s. Heat index values up to 100 in the afternoon. Tuesday night, mostly clear. A chance of showers after midnight. Lows in the lower 70s. Chance of rain 40%. Wednesday and Wednesday night, mostly clear. Highs in the lower 90s. Lows in the lower 70s. Thursday, mostly sunny. Highs in the lower 90s. Heat index values up to 100 in the afternoon. Again, the forecast for Galesburg and surrounding areas of central and northwest Illinois for today, patchy fog this morning. Sunny. Highs in the lower 80s. West winds around 5 miles an hour. At 3 a.m. in Galesburg, skies were clear. The temperature was 59 degrees, the dew point was 59, and the relative humidity was 100%. The wind was calm.
The pressure was 30.12 inches and rising.

elsewhere around the area. It was clear, and temperatures were around 60 degrees. And once again at 3 a.m. in Galesburg, under clear skies, the temperature was 59. Looking elsewhere around the Midwest at 3 a.m., Chicago was partly cloudy and 69. Indianapolis was mostly cloudy and 67. St. Louis was clear and 68. Kansas City was mostly cloudy and 69. Des Moines was clear and 64. Milwaukee was clear and 63. And now a discussion of hazardous weather conditions for the following county, Knox, Illinois. This hazardous weather outlook is for Central Illinois, East Central Illinois, Southeast Illinois, and West Central Illinois. For today and tonight, no hazardous weather is expected at this time. For Saturday through Thursday, typical summertime heat and humidity will return to Central and Southeast Illinois early next week as heat index readings climb to around 100 degrees Monday through Friday. Spotter information statement. Spotter activation is not anticipated through tonight. The time is currently 3:45 a.m. Central Daylight Time. 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Now for the official National Weather Service forecast for Galesburg and surrounding areas of central and northwest Illinois. Today, patchy fog this morning. Sunny. Highs in the lower 80s. West winds around 5 miles an hour. Tonight, partly cloudy until midnight, then becoming mostly clear. Lows in the lower 60s. South winds around 5 miles an hour. Saturday, partly sunny. Highs in the lower 80s. South winds 5 to 10 miles an hour. Saturday night, partly cloudy. Lows in the upper 60s. South winds 10 to 15 miles an hour with gusts up to 25 miles an hour. Sunday, mostly sunny. Highs in the upper 80s. South winds 10 to 15 miles an hour with gusts up to 25 miles an hour. Sunday night through Monday night, partly cloudy. Lows in the lower 70s. Highs in the lower 90s. Tuesday, sunny. Highs in the lower 90s. Heat index values up to 100 in the afternoon. Tuesday night, mostly clear. A chance of showers after midnight. Lows in the lower 70s. Chance of rain 40%. Wednesday and Wednesday night, mostly clear. Highs in the lower 90s. Lows in the lower 70s. Thursday, mostly sunny. Highs in the lower 90s. Heat index values up to 100 in the afternoon. Again, the forecast for Galesburg and surrounding areas of central and northwest Illinois for today, patchy fog this morning. Sunny. Highs in the lower 80s. West winds around 5 miles an hour. At 3 a.m. in Galesburg, skies were clear. The temperature was 59 degrees, the dew point was 59, and the relative humidity was 100%. The wind was calm. The pressure was 30.12 inches and rising. Elsewhere around the area, it was clear, and temperatures were around 60 degrees. And once again at 3 a.m. in Galesburg, under clear skies, the temperature was 59. Looking elsewhere around the Midwest at 3 a.m., Chicago was partly cloudy and 69. Indianapolis was mostly cloudy and 67. St. Louis was clear and 68. Kansas City was mostly cloudy and 69. Des Moines was clear and 64. Milwaukee was clear and 63. And now a discussion of hazardous weather conditions for the following county, Knox, Illinois. This hazardous weather outlook is for Central Illinois, East Central Illinois, Southeast Illinois, and West Central Illinois. For today and tonight, no hazardous weather is expected at this time. For Saturday through Thursday, typical summertime heat and humidity will return to Central and Southeast Illinois early next week as heat index readings climb to around 100 degrees Monday through Friday. Spotter information statement. Spotter activation is not anticipated through tonight. The time is currently 3:49 a.m. Central Daylight Time. 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Now for the official National Weather Service forecast for Galesburg and surrounding areas of central and northwest Illinois. Today,

patchy fog this morning. Sunny. Highs in the lower 80s. West winds around 5 miles an hour. Tonight, partly cloudy until midnight, then becoming mostly clear. Lows in the lower 60s. South winds around 5 miles an hour. Saturday, partly sunny. Highs in the lower 80s. South winds 5 to 10 miles an hour. Saturday night, partly cloudy. Lows in the upper 60s. South winds 10 to 15 miles an hour with gusts up to 25 miles an hour. Sunday, mostly sunny. Highs in the upper 80s. South winds 10 to 15 miles an hour with gusts up to 25 miles an hour. Sunday night through Monday night, partly cloudy. Lows in the lower 70s. Highs in the lower 90s. Tuesday, sunny. Highs in the lower 90s. Heat index values up to 100 in the afternoon. Tuesday night, mostly clear. A chance of showers after midnight. Lows in the lower 70s. Chance of rain 40%. Wednesday and Wednesday night, mostly clear. Highs in the lower 90s. Lows in the lower 70s. Thursday, mostly sunny. Highs in the lower 90s. Heat index values up to 100 in the afternoon. Again, the forecast for Galesburg and surrounding areas of central and northwest Illinois for today, patchy fog this morning. Sunny. Highs in the lower 80s. West winds around 5 miles an hour. At 3 a.m. in Galesburg, skies were clear. The temperature was 59 degrees, the dew point was 59, and the relative humidity was 100%. The wind was calm. The pressure was 30.12 inches and rising. Elsewhere around the area, it was clear, and temperatures were around 60 degrees. And once again at 3 a.m. in Galesburg, under clear skies, the temperature was 59. Looking elsewhere around the Midwest at 3 a.m., Chicago was partly cloudy, and 69. Indianapolis was mostly cloudy, and 67. St. Louis was clear, and 68. Kansas City was mostly cloudy, and 69. Des Moines was clear, and 64. Milwaukee was clear, and 63. And now a discussion of hazardous weather conditions for the following county, Knox, Illinois. This hazardous weather outlook is for Central Illinois, East Central Illinois, Southeast Illinois, and West Central Illinois. For today and tonight, no hazardous weather is expected at this time. For Saturday through Thursday, typical summertime heat and humidity will return to central and southeast Illinois early next week as heat index readings climb to around 100 degrees Monday through Friday. Spotter information statement, spotter activation is not anticipated through tonight. The time is currently 3:52 a.m. Central Daylight Time. 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Now for the official National Weather Service forecast for Galesburg and surrounding areas of central and northwest Illinois. Today, patchy fog this morning. Sunny. Highs in the lower 80s. West winds around 5 miles an hour. Tonight, partly cloudy until midnight, then becoming mostly clear. Lows in the lower 60s. South winds around 5 miles an hour. Saturday, partly sunny. Highs in the lower 80s. South winds 5 to 10 miles an hour. Saturday night, partly cloudy. Lows in the upper 60s. South winds 10 to 15 miles an hour with gusts up to 25 miles an hour. Sunday, mostly sunny. Highs in the upper 80s. South winds 10 to 15 miles an hour with gusts up to 25 miles an hour. Sunday night through Monday night, partly cloudy. Lows in the lower 70s. Highs in the lower 90s. Tuesday, sunny. Highs in the lower 90s. Heat index values up to 100 in the afternoon. Tuesday night, mostly clear. A chance of showers after midnight. Lows in the lower 70s. Chance of rain 40%. Wednesday and Wednesday night, mostly clear. Highs in the lower 90s. Lows in the lower 70s. Thursday, mostly sunny. Highs in the lower 90s. Heat index values up to 100 in the afternoon. Again, the forecast for Galesburg and surrounding areas of central and northwest Illinois.

Annapolis was mostly cloudy, N67. St. Louis was clear, N68. Kansas City was mostly cloudy, N69. Des Moines was clear, N64. Milwaukee was clear, N63. And now a discussion of hazardous weather conditions for the following county, Knox, Illinois. This hazardous weather outlook is for Central Illinois, East Central Illinois, Southeast Illinois, and West Central Illinois. For today and tonight, no hazardous weather is expected at this time. For Saturday through Thursday, typical summertime heat and humidity will return to Central and Southeast Illinois early next week as heat index readings climb to around 100 degrees Monday through Friday. Spotter information statement. Spotter activation is not anticipated through tonight. The time is currently 3:55 a.m. Central Daylight Time. 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Now for the official National Weather Service forecast for Galesburg and surrounding areas of central and northwest Illinois. Today, patchy fog this morning. Sunny. Highs in the lower 80s. West winds around 5 miles an hour. Tonight, partly cloudy until midnight, then becoming mostly clear. Lows in the lower 60s. South winds around 5 miles an hour. Saturday, partly sunny. Highs in the lower 80s. South winds 5 to 10 miles an hour. Saturday night, partly cloudy. Lows in the upper 60s. South winds 10 to 15 miles an hour with gusts up to 25 miles an hour. Sunday, mostly sunny. Highs in the upper 80s. South winds 10 to 15 miles an hour with gusts up to 25 miles an hour. Sunday night through Monday night, partly cloudy. Lows in the lower 70s. Highs in the lower 90s. Tuesday, sunny. Highs in the lower 90s. Heat index values up to 100 in the afternoon. Tuesday night, mostly clear. A chance of showers after midnight. Lows in the lower 70s. Chance of rain 40%. Wednesday and Wednesday night, mostly clear. Highs in the lower 90s. Lows in the lower 70s. Thursday, mostly sunny. Highs in the lower 90s. Heat index values up to 100 in the afternoon. Again, the forecast for Galesburg and surrounding areas of central and northwest Illinois for today, patchy fog this morning. Sunny. Highs in the lower 80s. West winds around 5 miles an hour. At 3 a.m. in Galesburg, skies were clear. The temperature was 59 degrees, the dew point was 59, and the relative humidity was 100%. The wind was calm. The pressure was 30.12 inches and rising. Elsewhere around the area, it was clear, and temperatures were around 60 degrees. And once again at 3 a.m. in Galesburg, under clear skies, the temperature was 59. Looking elsewhere around the Midwest at 3 a.m., Chicago was partly cloudy, and 69. Indianapolis was mostly cloudy, and 67. St. Louis was clear, and 68. Kansas City was mostly cloudy, and 69. Des Moines was clear, and 64. Milwaukee was clear, and 63. And now a discussion of hazardous weather conditions for the following county, Knox, Illinois. This hazardous weather outlook is for Central Illinois, East Central Illinois, Southeast Illinois, and West Central Illinois. For today and tonight, no hazardous weather is expected at this time. For Saturday through Thursday, typical summertime heat and humidity will return to Central and Southeast Illinois early next week as heat index readings climb to around 100 degrees Monday through Friday. Spotter information statement. Spotter activation is not anticipated through tonight. The time is currently 3:59 a.m. Central Daylight Time. 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Now for the official National Weather Service forecast for Galesburg and surrounding areas of central and northwest Illinois. Today, patchy fog this morning. Sunny. Highs in the lower 80s. West winds around 5 miles an hour. Tonight, partly cloudy until midnight, then becoming mostly clear. Lows in the lower 60s. South winds around 5 miles an hour.
Saturday.

partly sunny. Highs in the lower 80s. South winds 5 to 10 miles an hour. Saturday night, partly cloudy. Lows in the upper 60s. South winds 10 to 15 miles an hour with gusts up to 25 miles an hour. Sunday, mostly sunny. Highs in the upper 80s. South winds 10 to 15 miles an hour with gusts up to 25 miles an hour. Sunday night through Monday night, partly cloudy. Lows in the lower 70s. Highs in the lower 90s. Tuesday, sunny. Highs in the lower 90s. Heat index values up to 100 in the afternoon. Tuesday night, mostly clear. A chance of showers after midnight. Lows in the lower 70s. Chance of rain 40%. Wednesday and Wednesday night, mostly clear. Highs in the lower 90s. Lows in the lower 70s. Thursday, mostly sunny. Highs in the lower 90s. Heat index values up to 100 in the afternoon. Again, the forecast for Galesburg and surrounding areas of central and northwest Illinois for today, patchy fog this morning. Sunny. Highs in the lower 80s. West winds around 5 miles an hour. And now a discussion of hazardous weather conditions for the following county, Knox, Illinois. This hazardous weather outlook is for central Illinois, east central Illinois, southeast Illinois, and west central Illinois. For today and tonight, no hazardous weather is expected at this time. For Saturday through Thursday, typical summertime heat and humidity will return to central and southeast Illinois early next week as heat index readings climb to around 100 degrees Monday through Friday. Spotter information statement. Spotter activation is not anticipated through tonight. The time is currently 4:02 a.m. Central Daylight Time. 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Now for the official National Weather Service forecast for Galesburg and surrounding areas of central and northwest Illinois. Today, patchy fog this morning. Sunny. Highs in the lower 80s. West winds around 5 miles an hour. Tonight, partly cloudy until midnight, then becoming mostly clear. Lows in the lower 60s. South winds around 5 miles an hour. Saturday, partly sunny. Highs in the lower 80s. South winds 5 to 10 miles an hour. Saturday night, partly cloudy. Lows in the upper 60s. South winds 10 to 15 miles an hour with gusts up to 25 miles an hour. Sunday, mostly sunny. Highs in the upper 80s. South winds 10 to 15 miles an hour with gusts up to 25 miles an hour. Sunday night through Monday night, partly cloudy. Lows in the lower 70s. Highs in the lower 90s. Tuesday, sunny. Highs in the lower 90s. Heat index values up to 100 in the afternoon. Tuesday night, mostly clear. A chance of showers after midnight. Lows in the lower 70s. Chance of rain 40%. Wednesday and Wednesday night, mostly clear. Highs in the lower 90s. Lows in the lower 70s. Thursday, mostly sunny. Highs in the lower 90s. Heat index values up to 100 in the afternoon. Again, the forecast for Galesburg and surrounding areas of central and northwest Illinois for today, patchy fog this morning. Sunny. Highs in the lower 80s. West winds around 5 miles an hour. And now a discussion of hazardous weather conditions for the following county, Knox, Illinois. This hazardous weather outlook is for central Illinois, east central Illinois, southeast Illinois, and west central Illinois. For today and tonight, no hazardous weather is expected at this time. For Saturday through Thursday, typical summertime heat and humidity will return to central and southeast Illinois early next week as heat index readings climb to around 100 degrees Monday through Friday. Spotter information statement. Spotter activation is not anticipated through tonight. The time is currently 4:04 a.m. Central Daylight Time. 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Now for the official National Weather Service forecast for Galesburg and surrounding areas of central and northwest Illinois. Today, patchy fog this morning. Sunny. Highs in the lower 80s. West
northwest winds around 5 miles an hour. Tonight, partly cloudy until midnight, then becoming mostly clear. Lows in the lower 60s. South winds around 5 miles an hour. Saturday, partly sunny. Highs in the lower 80s. South winds 5 to 10 miles an hour. Saturday night, partly cloudy. Lows in the upper 60s. South winds 10 to 15 miles an hour with gusts up to 25 miles an hour. Sunday, mostly sunny. Highs in the upper 80s. South winds 10 to 15 miles an hour with gusts up to 25 miles an hour. Sunday night through Monday night, partly cloudy. Lows in the lower 70s. Highs in the lower 90s. Tuesday, sunny. Highs in the lower 90s. Heat index values up to 100 in the afternoon. Tuesday night, mostly clear. A chance of showers after midnight. Lows in the lower 70s. Chance of rain 40%. Wednesday and Wednesday night, mostly clear. Highs in the lower 90s. Lows in the lower 70s. Thursday, mostly sunny. Highs in the lower 90s. Heat index values up to 100 in the afternoon. Again, the forecast for Galesburg and surrounding areas of central and northwest Illinois for today, patchy fog this morning. Sunny. Highs in the lower 80s. West winds around 5 miles an hour. At 4 a.m. in Galesburg, skies were clear. The temperature was 59 degrees, the dew point was 59, and the relative humidity was 100%. The wind was calm. The pressure was 30.12 inches and steady. Elsewhere around the area, it was clear, and temperatures were around 60 degrees. And once again at 4 a.m. in Galesburg, under clear skies, the temperature was 59. Looking elsewhere around the Midwest at 4 a.m., Chicago was mostly cloudy, and 69. Indianapolis was mostly cloudy, and 66. St. Louis was partly cloudy, and 67. Kansas City was mostly cloudy, and 66. Des Moines was clear, and 64. Milwaukee was clear, and 62. And now a discussion of hazardous weather conditions for the following county, Knox, Illinois. This hazardous weather outlook is for Central Illinois, East Central Illinois, Southeast Illinois, and West Central Illinois. For today and tonight, no hazardous weather is expected at this time. For Saturday through Thursday, typical summertime heat and humidity will return to Central and Southeast Illinois early next week as heat index readings climb to around 100 degrees Monday through Friday. Spotter information statement. Spotter activation is not anticipated through tonight. The time is currently 4:08 a.m. Central Daylight Time. 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Now for the official National Weather Service forecast for Galesburg and surrounding areas of central and northwest Illinois. Today, patchy fog this morning. Sunny. Highs in the lower 80s. West winds around 5 miles an hour. Tonight, partly cloudy until midnight, then becoming mostly clear. Lows in the lower 60s. South winds around 5 miles an hour. Saturday, partly sunny. Highs in the lower 80s. South winds 5 to 10 miles an hour. Saturday night, partly cloudy. Lows in the upper 60s. South winds 10 to 15 miles an hour with gusts up to 25 miles an hour. Sunday, mostly sunny. Highs in the upper 80s. South winds 10 to 15 miles an hour with gusts up to 25 miles an hour. Sunday night through Monday night, partly cloudy. Lows in the lower 70s. Highs in the lower 90s. Tuesday, sunny. Highs in the lower 90s. Heat index values up to 100 in the afternoon. Tuesday night, mostly clear. A chance of showers after midnight. Lows in the lower 70s. Chance of rain 40%. Wednesday and Wednesday night, mostly clear. Highs in the lower 90s. Lows in the lower 70s. Thursday, mostly sunny. Highs in the lower 90s. Heat index values up to 100 in the afternoon. Again, the forecast for Galesburg and surrounding areas of central and northwest Illinois for today, patchy fog this morning. Sunny. Highs in the

lower 80s. West winds around 5 miles an hour. At 4 a.m. in Galesburg, skies were clear. The temperature was 59 degrees, the dew point was 59, and the relative humidity was 100%. The wind was calm. The pressure was 30.12 inches and steady. Elsewhere around the area, it was clear, and temperatures were around 60 degrees. And once again at 4 a.m. in Galesburg, under clear skies, the temperature was 59. Looking elsewhere around the Midwest at 4 a.m., Chicago was mostly cloudy, and 69. Indianapolis was mostly cloudy, and 66. St. Louis was partly cloudy, and 67. Kansas City was mostly cloudy, and 66. Des Moines was clear, and 64. Milwaukee was clear, and 62. And now a discussion of hazardous weather conditions for the following county, Knox, Illinois. This hazardous weather outlook is for Central Illinois, East Central Illinois, Southeast Illinois, and West Central Illinois. For today and tonight, no hazardous weather is expected at this time. For Saturday through Thursday, typical summertime heat and humidity will return to Central and Southeast Illinois early next week as heat index readings climb to around 100 degrees Monday through Friday. Spotter information statement. Spotter activation is not anticipated through tonight. The time is currently 4:11 a.m. Central Daylight Time. 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Now for the official National Weather Service forecast for Galesburg and surrounding areas of central and northwest Illinois. Today, patchy fog this morning. Sunny. Highs in the lower 80s. West winds around 5 miles an hour. Tonight, partly cloudy until midnight, then becoming mostly clear. Lows in the lower 60s. South winds around 5 miles an hour. Saturday, partly sunny. Highs in the lower 80s. South winds 5 to 10 miles an hour. Saturday night, partly cloudy. Lows in the upper 60s. South winds 10 to 15 miles an hour with gusts up to 25 miles an hour. Sunday, mostly sunny. Highs in the upper 80s. South winds 10 to 15 miles an hour with gusts up to 25 miles an hour. Sunday night through Monday night, partly cloudy. Lows in the lower 70s. Highs in the lower 90s. Tuesday, sunny. Highs in the lower 90s. Heat index values up to 100 in the afternoon. Tuesday night, mostly clear. A chance of showers after midnight. Lows in the lower 70s. Chance of rain 40%. Wednesday and Wednesday night, mostly clear. Highs in the lower 90s. Lows in the lower 70s. Thursday, mostly sunny. Highs in the lower 90s. Heat index values up to 100 in the afternoon. Again, the forecast for Galesburg and surrounding areas of central and northwest Illinois for today, patchy fog this morning. Sunny. Highs in the lower 80s. West winds around 5 miles an hour. At 4 a.m. in Galesburg, skies were clear. The temperature was 59 degrees, the dew point was 59, and the relative humidity was 100%. The wind was calm. The pressure was 30.12 inches and steady. Elsewhere around the area, it was clear, and temperatures were around 60 degrees. And once again at 4 a.m. in Galesburg, under clear skies, the temperature was 59. 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Programming originates from NOAA's National Weather Service office in Lincoln. KZZ66 serves the following counties: Henry, Knox, Mercer, and Warren. KZZ66 is part of the All Hazards Network of NOAA Weather Radio. At 4 a.m. in Galesburg, skies were clear. The temperature was 59 degrees, the dew point was 59, and the relative humidity was 100%. The wind was calm. The pressure was 30.12 inches and steady. Elsewhere around the area, it was clear, and temperatures were around 60 degrees. And once again at 4 a.m. in Galesburg, under clear skies, the temperature was 59.
Looking elsewhere around them, it was at 4 a.m. Chicago was mostly cloudy and 69. Indianapolis was mostly cloudy and 66. St. Louis was partly cloudy and 67. Kansas City was mostly cloudy and 66. Des Moines was clear and 64. Milwaukee was clear and 62. And now a discussion of hazardous weather conditions for the following county, Knox, Illinois. This hazardous weather outlook is for Central Illinois, East Central Illinois, Southeast Illinois, and West Central Illinois. For today and tonight, no hazardous weather is expected at this time. For Saturday through Thursday, typical summertime heat and humidity will return to Central and Southeast Illinois early next week as heat index readings climb to around 100 degrees Monday through Friday. Spotter information statement, spotter activation is not anticipated through tonight. The time is currently 4:16 a.m. Central Daylight Time. 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Now for the official National Weather Service forecast for Galesburg and surrounding areas of central and northwest Illinois. Today, patchy fog this morning. Sunny. Highs in the lower 80s. West winds around 5 miles an hour. Tonight, partly cloudy until midnight, then becoming mostly clear. Lows in the lower 60s. South winds around 5 miles an hour. Saturday, partly sunny. Highs in the lower 80s. South winds 5 to 10 miles an hour. Saturday night, partly cloudy. Lows in the upper 60s. South winds 10 to 15 miles an hour with gusts up to 25 miles an hour. Sunday, mostly sunny. Highs in the upper 80s. South winds 10 to 15 miles an hour with gusts up to 25 miles an hour. Sunday night through Monday night, partly cloudy. Lows in the lower 70s. Highs in the lower 90s. Tuesday, sunny. Highs in the lower 90s. Heat index values up to 100 in the afternoon. Tuesday night, mostly clear. A chance of showers after midnight. Lows in the lower 70s. Chance of rain 40%. Wednesday and Wednesday night, mostly clear. Highs in the lower 90s. Lows in the lower 70s. Thursday, mostly sunny. Highs in the lower 90s. Heat index values up to 100 in the afternoon. Again, the forecast for Galesburg and surrounding areas of central and northwest Illinois for today, patchy fog this morning. Sunny. Highs in the lower 80s. West winds around 5 miles an hour. At 4 a.m. in Galesburg, skies were clear. The temperature was 59 degrees, the dew point was 59, and the relative humidity was 100%. The wind was calm. The pressure was 30.12 inches and steady. Elsewhere around the area, it was clear, and temperatures were around 60 degrees. And once again at 4 a.m. in Galesburg, under clear skies, the temperature was 59. Looking elsewhere around the Midwest at 4 a.m., Chicago was mostly cloudy and 69. Indianapolis was mostly cloudy and 66. St. Louis was partly cloudy and 67. Kansas City was mostly cloudy and 66. Des Moines was clear and 64. Milwaukee was clear and 62. And now a discussion of hazardous weather conditions for the following county, Knox, Illinois. This hazardous weather outlook is for Central Illinois, East Central Illinois, Southeast Illinois, and West Central Illinois. For today and tonight, no hazardous weather is expected at this time. For Saturday through Thursday, typical summertime heat and humidity will return to Central and Southeast Illinois early next week as heat index readings climb to around 100 degrees Monday through Friday. Spotter information statement, spotter activation is not anticipated through tonight. The time is currently 4:19 a.m. Central Daylight Time. 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Now for the official National Weather Service forecast for Galesburg and surrounding areas of central and northwest Illinois. Today, patchy fog this morning. Sunny. Highs in the lower 80s. West winds around 5 miles an hour. Tonight,
partly cloudy until midnight, then becoming mostly clear.

Lows in the lower 60s. South winds around 5 miles an hour. Saturday, partly sunny. Highs in the lower 80s. South winds 5 to 10 miles an hour. Saturday night, partly cloudy. Lows in the upper 60s. South winds 10 to 15 miles an hour with gusts up to 25 miles an hour. Sunday, mostly sunny. Highs in the upper 80s. South winds 10 to 15 miles an hour with gusts up to 25 miles an hour. Sunday night through Monday night, partly cloudy. Lows in the lower 70s. Highs in the lower 90s. Tuesday, sunny. Highs in the lower 90s. Heat index values up to 100 in the afternoon. Tuesday night, mostly clear. A chance of showers after midnight. Lows in the lower 70s. Chance of rain 40%. Wednesday and Wednesday night, mostly clear. Highs in the lower 90s. Lows in the lower 70s. Thursday, mostly sunny. Highs in the lower 90s. Heat index values up to 100 in the afternoon. Again, the forecast for Galesburg and surrounding areas of central and northwest Illinois for today, patchy fog this morning. Sunny. Highs in the lower 80s. West winds around 5 miles an hour. At 4 a.m. in Galesburg, skies were clear. The temperature was 59 degrees, the dew point was 59, and the relative humidity was 100%. The wind was calm. The pressure was 30.12 inches and steady. Elsewhere around the area, it was clear, and temperatures were around 60 degrees. And once again at 4 a.m. in Galesburg, under clear skies, the temperature was 59. Looking elsewhere around the Midwest at 4 a.m., Chicago was mostly cloudy, and 69. Indianapolis was mostly cloudy, and 66. St. Louis was partly cloudy, and 67. Kansas City was mostly cloudy, and 66. Des Moines was clear, and 64. Milwaukee was clear, and 62. And now a discussion of hazardous weather conditions for the following county, Knox, Illinois. This hazardous weather outlook is for central Illinois, east central Illinois, southeast Illinois, and west central Illinois. For today and tonight, no hazardous weather is expected at this time. For Saturday through Thursday, typical summertime heat and humidity will return to central and southeast Illinois early next week as heat index readings climb to around 100 degrees Monday through Friday. Spotter information statement, spotter activation is not anticipated through tonight. The time is currently 4:23 a.m. Central Daylight Time. 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Now for the official National Weather Service forecast for Galesburg and surrounding areas of central and northwest Illinois. Today, patchy fog this morning. Sunny. Highs in the lower 80s. West winds around 5 miles an hour. Tonight, partly cloudy until midnight, then becoming mostly clear. Lows in the lower 60s. South winds around 5 miles an hour. Saturday, partly sunny. Highs in the lower 80s. South winds 5 to 10 miles an hour. Saturday night, partly cloudy. Lows in the upper 60s. South winds 10 to 15 miles an hour with gusts up to 25 miles an hour. Sunday, mostly sunny. Highs in the upper 80s. South winds 10 to 15 miles an hour with gusts up to 25 miles an hour. Sunday night through Monday night, partly cloudy. Lows in the lower 70s. Highs in the lower 90s. Tuesday, sunny. Highs in the lower 90s. Heat index values up to 100 in the afternoon. Tuesday night, mostly clear. A chance of showers after midnight. Lows in the lower 70s. Chance of rain 40%. Wednesday and Wednesday night, mostly clear. Highs in the lower 90s. Lows in the lower 70s. Thursday, mostly sunny. Highs in the lower 90s. Heat index values up to 100 in the afternoon. Again, the forecast for Galesburg and surrounding areas of central and northwest Illinois for today, patchy fog this morning. Sunny. Highs in the lower 80s. West winds around 5 miles an hour. At 4 a.m. in Galesburg, skies

were clear. The temperature was 59 degrees, the dew point was 59, and the relative humidity was 100%. The wind was calm. The pressure was 30.12 inches and steady. Elsewhere around the area, it was clear, and temperatures were around 60 degrees. And once again at 4 a.m. in Galesburg, under clear skies, the temperature was 59. Looking elsewhere around the Midwest at 4 a.m., Chicago was mostly cloudy, and 69. Indianapolis was mostly cloudy, and 66. St. Louis was partly cloudy, and 67. Kansas City was mostly cloudy, and 66. Des Moines was clear, and 64. Milwaukee was clear, and 62. And now a discussion of hazardous weather conditions for the following county, Knox, Illinois. This hazardous weather outlook is for Central Illinois, East Central Illinois, Southeast Illinois, and West Central Illinois. For today and tonight, no hazardous weather is expected at this time. For Saturday through Thursday, typical summertime heat and humidity will return to Central and Southeast Illinois early next week as heat index readings climb to around 100 degrees Monday through Friday. Spotter information statement, spotter activation is not anticipated through tonight. The time is currently 4:26 a.m. Central Daylight Time. 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Now for the official National Weather Service forecast for Galesburg and surrounding areas of Central and Northwest Illinois. Today, patchy fog this morning. Sunny. Highs in the lower 80s. West winds around 5 miles an hour. Tonight, partly cloudy until midnight, then becoming mostly clear. Lows in the lower 60s. South winds around 5 miles an hour. Saturday, partly sunny. Highs in the lower 80s. South winds 5 to 10 miles an hour. Saturday night, partly cloudy. Lows in the upper 60s. South winds 10 to 15 miles an hour with gusts up to 25 miles an hour. Sunday, mostly sunny. Highs in the upper 80s. South winds 10 to 15 miles an hour with gusts up to 25 miles an hour. Sunday night through Monday night, partly cloudy. Lows in the lower 70s. Highs in the lower 90s. Tuesday, sunny. Highs in the lower 90s. Heat index values up to 100 in the afternoon. Tuesday night, mostly clear. A chance of showers after midnight. Lows in the lower 70s. Chance of rain 40%. Wednesday and Wednesday night, mostly clear. Highs in the lower 90s. Lows in the lower 70s. Thursday, mostly sunny. Highs in the lower 90s. Heat index values up to 100 in the afternoon. Again, the forecast for Galesburg and surrounding areas of Central and Northwest Illinois for today, patchy fog this morning. Sunny. Highs in the lower 80s. West winds around 5 miles an hour. At 4 a.m. in Galesburg, skies were clear. The temperature was 59 degrees, the dew point was 59, and the relative humidity was 100%. The wind was calm. The pressure was 30.12 inches and steady. Elsewhere around the area, it was clear, and temperatures were around 60 degrees. And once again at 4 a.m. in Galesburg, under clear skies, the temperature was 59. Looking elsewhere around the Midwest at 4 a.m., Chicago was mostly cloudy, and 69. Indianapolis was mostly cloudy, and 66. St. Louis was partly cloudy, and 67. Kansas City was mostly cloudy, and 66. Des Moines was clear, and 64. Milwaukee was clear, and 62. And now a discussion of hazardous weather conditions for the following county, Knox, Illinois. This hazardous weather outlook is for Central Illinois, East Central Illinois, Southeast Illinois, and West Central Illinois. For today and tonight, no hazardous weather is expected at this time. For Saturday through Thursday, typical summertime heat and humidity will return to Central and Southeast Illinois early next week as heat index readings climb to around 100 degrees Monday through Friday. Spotter information statement, spotter activation is not anticipated through tonight. The time is currently 4:29 a.m. Central Daylight Time.

listening to NOAA Weather Radio All Hazards, station KZZ 66 in Galesburg. Now for the official National Weather Service forecast for Galesburg and surrounding areas of central and northwest Illinois. Today, patchy fog this morning. Sunny. Highs in the lower 80s. West winds around 5 miles an hour. Tonight, partly cloudy until midnight, then becoming mostly clear. Lows in the lower 60s. South winds around 5 miles an hour. Saturday, partly sunny. Highs in the lower 80s. South winds 5 to 10 miles an hour. Saturday night, partly cloudy. Lows in the upper 60s. South winds 10 to 15 miles an hour with gusts up to 25 miles an hour. Sunday, mostly sunny. Highs in the upper 80s. South winds 10 to 15 miles an hour with gusts up to 25 miles an hour. Sunday night through Monday night, partly cloudy. Lows in the lower 70s. Highs in the lower 90s. Tuesday, sunny. Highs in the lower 90s. Heat index values up to 100 in the afternoon. Tuesday night, mostly clear. A chance of showers after midnight. Lows in the lower 70s. Chance of rain 40%. Wednesday and Wednesday night, mostly clear. Highs in the lower 90s. Lows in the lower 70s. Thursday, mostly sunny. Highs in the lower 90s. Heat index values up to 100 in the afternoon. Again, the forecast for Galesburg and surrounding areas of central and northwest Illinois for today, patchy fog this morning. Sunny. Highs in the lower 80s. West winds around 5 miles an hour. At 4 a.m. in Galesburg, skies were clear. The temperature was 59 degrees, the dew point was 59, and the relative humidity was 100%. The wind was calm. The pressure was 30.12 inches and steady. Elsewhere around the area, it was clear, and temperatures were around 60 degrees. And once again at 4 a.m. in Galesburg, under clear skies, the temperature was 59. Looking elsewhere around the Midwest at 4 a.m., Chicago was mostly cloudy and 69. Indianapolis was mostly cloudy and 66. St. Louis was partly cloudy and 67. Kansas City was mostly cloudy and 66. Des Moines was clear and 64. Milwaukee was clear and 62. And now a discussion of hazardous weather conditions for the following county, Knox, Illinois. This hazardous weather outlook is for Central Illinois, East Central Illinois, Southeast Illinois, and West Central Illinois. For today and tonight, no hazardous weather is expected at this time. For Saturday through Thursday, typical summertime heat and humidity will return to Central and Southeast Illinois early next week as heat index readings climb to around 100 degrees Monday through Friday. For Saturday through Thursday, typical summertime heat and humidity will return to central and southeast Illinois early next week as heat index readings climb to around 100 degrees Monday through Friday. Spotter information statement. Spotter activation is not anticipated through tonight. The time is currently 4:33 a.m. Central Daylight Time. 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Now for the official National Weather Service forecast for Galesburg and surrounding areas of central and northwest Illinois. Today, patchy fog this morning. Sunny. Highs in the lower 80s. West winds around 5 miles an hour. Tonight, partly cloudy until midnight, then becoming mostly clear. Lows in the lower 60s. South winds around 5 miles an hour. Saturday, partly sunny. Highs in the lower 80s. South winds 5 to 10 miles an hour. Saturday night, partly cloudy. Lows in the upper 60s. South winds 10 to 15 miles an hour with gusts up to 25 miles an hour. Sunday, mostly sunny. Highs in the upper 80s. South winds 10 to 15 miles an hour with gusts up to 25 miles an hour. Sunday night through Monday night, partly cloudy. Lows in the lower 70s. Highs in the lower 90s. Tuesday, sunny. Highs in the lower 90s. Heat index values up to 100 in the afternoon. Tuesday night, mostly clear. A chance of

hours after midnight. Lows in the lower 70s. Chance of rain 40%. Wednesday and Wednesday night, mostly clear. Highs in the lower 90s. Lows in the lower 70s. Thursday, mostly sunny. Highs in the lower 90s. Heat index values up to 100 in the afternoon. Again, the forecast for Galesburg and surrounding areas of central and northwest Illinois for today, patchy fog this morning. Sunny. Highs in the lower 80s. West winds around 5 miles an hour. At 4 a.m. in Galesburg, skies were clear. The temperature was 59 degrees, the dew point was 59, and the relative humidity was 100%. The wind was calm. The pressure was 30.12 inches and steady. Elsewhere around the area, it was clear, and temperatures were around 60 degrees. And once again at 4 a.m. in Galesburg, under clear skies, the temperature was 59. Looking elsewhere around the Midwest at 4 a.m., Chicago was mostly cloudy, and 69. Indianapolis was mostly cloudy, and 66. St. Louis was partly cloudy, and 67. Kansas City was mostly cloudy, and 66. Des Moines was clear, and 64. Milwaukee was clear, and 62. And now a discussion of hazardous weather conditions for the following county, Knox, Illinois. This hazardous weather outlook is for central Illinois, east central Illinois, southeast Illinois, and west central Illinois. For today and tonight, no hazardous weather is expected at this time. For Saturday through Thursday, typical summertime heat and humidity will return to central and southeast Illinois early next week as heat index readings climb to around 100 degrees Monday through Friday. Spotter information statement. Spotter activation is not anticipated through tonight. The time is currently 4:36 a.m. Central Daylight Time. 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Now for the official National Weather Service forecast for Galesburg and surrounding areas of central and northwest Illinois. Today, patchy fog this morning. Sunny. Highs in the lower 80s. West winds around 5 miles an hour. Tonight, partly cloudy until midnight, then becoming mostly clear. Lows in the lower 60s. South winds around 5 miles an hour. Saturday, partly sunny. Highs in the lower 80s. South winds 5 to 10 miles an hour. Saturday night, partly cloudy. Lows in the upper 60s. South winds 10 to 15 miles an hour with gusts up to 25 miles an hour. Sunday, mostly sunny. Highs in the upper 80s. South winds 10 to 15 miles an hour with gusts up to 25 miles an hour. Sunday night through Monday night, partly cloudy. Lows in the lower 70s. Highs in the lower 90s. Tuesday, sunny. Highs in the lower 90s. Heat index values up to 100 in the afternoon. Tuesday night, mostly clear. A chance of showers after midnight. Lows in the lower 70s. Chance of rain 40%. Wednesday and Wednesday night, mostly clear. Highs in the lower 90s. Lows in the lower 70s. Thursday, mostly sunny. Highs in the lower 90s. Heat index values up to 100 in the afternoon. Again, the forecast for Galesburg and surrounding areas of central and northwest Illinois for today, patchy fog this morning. Sunny. Highs in the lower 80s. West winds around 5 miles an hour. Now for the official National Weather Service forecast for Galesburg and surrounding areas of central and northwest Illinois. Today, patchy fog this morning. Sunny. Highs in the lower 80s. West winds around 5 miles an hour. Tonight, partly cloudy until midnight, then becoming mostly clear. Lows in the lower 60s. South winds around 5 miles an hour. Saturday, partly sunny. Highs in the lower 80s. South winds 5 to 10 miles an hour. Saturday night, partly cloudy. Lows in the upper 60s. South winds 10 to 15 miles an hour with gusts up to 25 miles an hour. Sunday, mostly sunny. Highs in the upper 80s. South winds 10 to 15 miles an hour with gusts up to 25 miles an hour.
Sunday night through Monday night, partly cloudy. Lows in the lower 70s. Highs in the lower 90s. Tuesday, sunny. Highs in the lower 90s. Heat index values up to 100 in the afternoon. Tuesday night, mostly clear. A chance of showers after midnight. Lows in the lower 70s. Chance of rain 40%. Wednesday and Wednesday night, mostly clear. Highs in the lower 90s. Lows in the lower 70s. Thursday, mostly sunny. Highs in the lower 90s. Heat index values up to 100 in the afternoon. Again, the forecast for Galesburg and surrounding areas of central and northwest Illinois for today, patchy fog this morning. Sunny. Highs in the lower 80s. West winds around 5 miles an hour. At 4 a.m. in Galesburg, skies were clear. The temperature was 59 degrees, the dew point was 59, and the relative humidity was 100%. The wind was calm. The pressure was 30.12 inches and steady. Elsewhere around the area, it was clear, and temperatures were around 60 degrees. And once again at 4 a.m. in Galesburg, under clear skies, the temperature was 59. Looking elsewhere around the Midwest at 4 a.m., Chicago was mostly cloudy, and 69. Indianapolis was mostly cloudy, and 66. St. Louis was partly cloudy, and 67. Kansas City was mostly cloudy, and 66. Des Moines was clear, and 64. Milwaukee was clear, and 62. And now a discussion of hazardous weather conditions for the following county, Knox, Illinois. This hazardous weather outlook is for Central Illinois, East Central Illinois, Southeast Illinois, and West Central Illinois. For today and tonight, no hazardous weather is expected at this time. For Saturday through Thursday, typical summertime heat and humidity will return to Central and Southeast Illinois early next week as heat index readings climb to around 100 degrees Monday through Friday. Spotter information statement. Spotter activation is not anticipated through tonight. The time is currently 4:42 a.m. Central Daylight Time. 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Now for the official National Weather Service forecast for Galesburg and surrounding areas of central and northwest Illinois. Today, patchy fog this morning. Sunny. Highs in the lower 80s. West winds around 5 miles an hour. Tonight, partly cloudy until midnight, then becoming mostly clear. Lows in the lower 60s. South winds around 5 miles an hour. Saturday, partly sunny. Highs in the lower 80s. South winds 5 to 10 miles an hour. Saturday night, partly cloudy. Lows in the upper 60s. South winds 10 to 15 miles an hour with gusts up to 25 miles an hour. Sunday, mostly sunny. Highs in the upper 80s. South winds 10 to 15 miles an hour with gusts up to 25 miles an hour. Sunday night through Monday night, partly cloudy. Lows in the lower 70s. Highs in the lower 90s. Tuesday, sunny. Highs in the lower 90s. Heat index values up to 100 in the afternoon. Tuesday night, mostly clear. A chance of showers after midnight. Lows in the lower 70s. Chance of rain 40%. Wednesday and Wednesday night, mostly clear. Highs in the lower 90s. Lows in the lower 70s. Thursday, mostly sunny. Highs in the lower 90s. Heat index values up to 100 in the afternoon. Again, the forecast for Galesburg and surrounding areas of central and northwest Illinois for today, patchy fog this morning. Sunny. Highs in the lower 80s. West winds around 5 miles an hour. At 4 a.m. in Galesburg, skies were clear. The temperature was 59 degrees, the dew point was 59, and the relative humidity was 100%. The wind was calm. The pressure was 30.12 inches and steady. Elsewhere around the area, it was clear, and temperatures were around 60 degrees. And once again at 4 a.m. in Galesburg, under clear skies, the temperature was 59. Looking elsewhere around the Midwest at 4 a.m., Chicago was mostly cloudy, and 69. Indianapolis.

Minneapolis was mostly cloudy, and 66. St. Louis was partly cloudy, and 67. Kansas City was mostly cloudy, and 66. Des Moines was clear, and 64. Milwaukee was clear, and 62. And now a discussion of hazardous weather conditions for the following counties: Knox, Illinois. This hazardous weather outlook is for Central Illinois, East Central Illinois, Southeast Illinois, and West Central Illinois. For today and tonight, no hazardous weather is expected at this time. For Saturday through Thursday, typical summertime heat and humidity will return to Central and Southeast Illinois early next week as heat index readings climb to around 100 degrees Monday through Friday. Spotter information statement: spotter activation is not anticipated through tonight. The time is currently 4:45 a.m. Central Daylight Time. 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Now for the official National Weather Service forecast for Galesburg and surrounding areas of central and northwest Illinois. Today, patchy fog this morning. Sunny. Highs in the lower 80s. West winds around 5 miles an hour. Tonight, partly cloudy until midnight, then becoming mostly clear. Lows in the lower 60s. South winds around 5 miles an hour. Saturday, partly sunny. Highs in the lower 80s. South winds 5 to 10 miles an hour. Saturday night, partly cloudy. Lows in the upper 60s. South winds 10 to 15 miles an hour with gusts up to 25 miles an hour. Sunday, mostly sunny. Highs in the upper 80s. South winds 10 to 15 miles an hour with gusts up to 25 miles an hour. Sunday night through Monday night, partly cloudy. Lows in the lower 70s. Highs in the lower 90s. Tuesday, sunny. Highs in the lower 90s. Heat index values up to 100 in the afternoon. Tuesday night, mostly clear. A chance of showers after midnight. Lows in the lower 70s. Chance of rain 40%. Wednesday and Wednesday night, mostly clear. Highs in the lower 90s. Lows in the lower 70s. Thursday, mostly sunny. Highs in the lower 90s. Heat index values up to 100 in the afternoon. Again, the forecast for Galesburg and surrounding areas of central and northwest Illinois for today: patchy fog this morning. Sunny. Highs in the lower 80s. West winds around 5 miles an hour. At 4 a.m. in Galesburg, skies were clear. The temperature was 59 degrees, the dew point was 59, and the relative humidity was 100%. The wind was calm. The pressure was 30.12 inches and steady. Elsewhere around the area, it was clear, and temperatures were around 60 degrees. And once again at 4 a.m. in Galesburg, under clear skies, the temperature was 59. Looking elsewhere around the Midwest at 4 a.m., Chicago was mostly cloudy, and 69. Indianapolis was mostly cloudy, and 66. St. Louis was partly cloudy, and 67. Kansas City was mostly cloudy, and 66. Des Moines was clear, and 64. Milwaukee was clear, and 62. And now a discussion of hazardous weather conditions for the following county: Knox, Illinois. This hazardous weather outlook is for Central Illinois, East Central Illinois, Southeast Illinois, and West Central Illinois. For today and tonight, no hazardous weather is expected at this time. For Saturday through Thursday, typical summertime heat and humidity will return to Central and Southeast Illinois early next week as heat index readings climb to around 100 degrees Monday through Friday. Spotter information statement: spotter activation is not anticipated through tonight. The time is currently 4:49 a.m. Central Daylight Time. 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Now for the official National Weather Service forecast for Galesburg and surrounding areas of central and northwest Illinois. Today, patchy fog this morning. Sunny. Highs in the lower 80s. West winds around 5 miles an hour. Tonight, partly cloudy until midnight, then becoming mostly clear. Lows in the lower 60s. South winds around 5 miles an hour.

Saturday, partly sunny. Highs in the lower 80s. South winds 5 to 10 miles an hour. Saturday night, partly cloudy. Lows in the upper 60s. South winds 10 to 15 miles an hour with gusts up to 25 miles an hour. Sunday, mostly sunny. Highs in the upper 80s. South winds 10 to 15 miles an hour with gusts up to 25 miles an hour. Sunday night through Monday night, partly cloudy. Lows in the lower 70s. Highs in the lower 90s. Tuesday, sunny. Highs in the lower 90s. Heat index values up to 100 in the afternoon. Tuesday night, mostly clear. A chance of showers after midnight. Lows in the lower 70s. Chance of rain 40%. Wednesday and Wednesday night, mostly clear. Highs in the lower 90s. Lows in the lower 70s. Thursday, mostly sunny. Highs in the lower 90s. Heat index values up to 100 in the afternoon. Again, the forecast for Galesburg and surrounding areas of central and northwest Illinois for today, patchy fog this morning. Sunny. Highs in the lower 80s. West winds around 5 miles an hour. At 4 a.m. in Galesburg, skies were clear. The temperature was 59 degrees, the dew point was 59, and the relative humidity was 100%. The wind was calm. The pressure was 30.12 inches and steady. Elsewhere around the area, it was clear, and temperatures were around 60 degrees. And once again at 4 a.m. in Galesburg, under clear skies, the temperature was 59. Looking elsewhere around the Midwest at 4 a.m., Chicago was mostly cloudy, and 69. Indianapolis was mostly cloudy, and 66. St. Louis was partly cloudy, and 67. Kansas City was mostly cloudy, and 66. Des Moines was clear, and 64. Milwaukee was clear, and 62. And now a discussion of hazardous weather conditions for the following county, Knox, Illinois. This hazardous weather outlook is for Central Illinois, East Central Illinois, Southeast Illinois, and West Central Illinois. For today and tonight, no hazardous weather is expected at this time. For Saturday through Thursday, typical summertime heat and humidity will return to central and southeast Illinois early next week as heat index readings climb to around 100 degrees Monday through Friday. Spotter information statement, spotter activation is not anticipated through tonight. The time is currently 4:52 a.m. Central Daylight Time. 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Now for the official National Weather Service forecast for Galesburg and surrounding areas of central and northwest Illinois. Today, patchy fog this morning. Sunny. Highs in the lower 80s. West winds around 5 miles an hour. Tonight, partly cloudy until midnight, then becoming mostly clear. Lows in the lower 60s. South winds around 5 miles an hour. Saturday, partly sunny. Highs in the lower 80s. South winds 5 to 10 miles an hour. Saturday night, partly cloudy. Lows in the upper 60s. South winds 10 to 15 miles an hour with gusts up to 25 miles an hour. Sunday, mostly sunny. Highs in the upper 80s. South winds 10 to 15 miles an hour with gusts up to 25 miles an hour. Sunday night through Monday night, partly cloudy. Lows in the lower 70s. Highs in the lower 90s. Tuesday, sunny. Highs in the lower 90s. Heat index values up to 100 in the afternoon. Tuesday night, mostly clear. A chance of showers after midnight. Lows in the lower 70s. Chance of rain 40%. Wednesday and Wednesday night, mostly clear. Highs in the lower 90s. Lows in the lower 70s. Thursday, mostly sunny. Highs in the lower 90s. Heat index values up to 100 in the afternoon. Again, the forecast for Galesburg and surrounding areas of central and northwest Illinois for today, patchy fog this morning. Sunny. Highs in the lower 80s. West winds around 5 miles an hour. At 4 a.m. in Galesburg, skies were clear. The temperature was 59 degrees, the dew point was 59.

following county, Knox, Illinois. This hazardous weather outlook is for Central Illinois, East Central Illinois, Southeast Illinois, and West Central Illinois. For today and tonight, no hazardous weather is expected at this time. For Saturday through Thursday, typical summertime heat and humidity will return to Central and Southeast Illinois early next week as heat index readings climb to around 100 degrees Monday through Friday. Spotter information statement. Spotter activation is not anticipated through tonight. The time is currently 4:56 a.m. Central Daylight Time. 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Now for the official National Weather Service forecast for Galesburg and surrounding areas of central and northwest Illinois. Today, patchy fog this morning. Sunny. Highs in the lower 80s. West winds around 5 miles an hour. Tonight, partly cloudy until midnight, then becoming mostly clear. Lows in the lower 60s. South winds around 5 miles an hour. Saturday, partly sunny. Highs in the lower 80s. South winds 5 to 10 miles an hour. Saturday night, partly cloudy. Lows in the upper 60s. South winds 10 to 15 miles an hour with gusts up to 25 miles an hour. Sunday, mostly sunny. Highs in the upper 80s. South winds 10 to 15 miles an hour with gusts up to 25 miles an hour. Sunday night through Monday night, partly cloudy. Lows in the lower 70s. Highs in the lower 90s. Tuesday, sunny. Highs in the lower 90s. Heat index values up to 100 in the afternoon. Tuesday night, mostly clear. A chance of showers after midnight. Lows in the lower 70s. Chance of rain 40%. Wednesday and Wednesday night, mostly clear. Highs in the lower 90s. Lows in the lower 70s. Thursday, mostly sunny. Highs in the lower 90s. Heat index values up to 100 in the afternoon. Again, the forecast for Galesburg and surrounding areas of central and northwest Illinois for today, patchy fog this morning. Sunny. Highs in the lower 80s. West winds around 5 miles an hour. At 4 a.m. in Galesburg, skies were clear. The temperature was 59 degrees, the dew point was 59, and the relative humidity was 100%. The wind was calm. The pressure was 30.12 inches and steady. Elsewhere around the area, it was clear, and temperatures were around 60 degrees. And once again at 4 a.m. in Galesburg, under clear skies, the temperature was 59. Looking elsewhere around the Midwest at 4 a.m., Chicago was mostly cloudy, and 69. Indianapolis was mostly cloudy, and 66. St. Louis was partly cloudy, and 67. Kansas City was mostly cloudy, and 66. Des Moines was clear, and 64. Milwaukee was clear, and 62. And now a discussion of hazardous weather conditions for the following county, Knox, Illinois. This hazardous weather outlook is for Central Illinois, East Central Illinois, Southeast Illinois, and West Central Illinois. For today and tonight, no hazardous weather is expected at this time. For Saturday through Thursday, typical summertime heat and humidity will return to Central and Southeast Illinois early next week as heat index readings climb to around 100 degrees Monday through Friday. Spotter information statement. Spotter activation is not anticipated through tonight. The time is currently 4:59 a.m. Central Daylight Time. 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Now for the official National Weather Service forecast for Galesburg and surrounding areas of central and northwest Illinois. Today, patchy fog this morning. Sunny. Highs in the lower 80s. West winds around 5 miles an hour. Tonight, partly cloudy until midnight, then becoming mostly clear. Lows in the lower 60s. South winds around 5 miles an hour. Saturday, partly sunny. Highs in the lower 80s. South winds 5 to 10 miles an hour. Saturday night, partly cloudy. Lows in the upper 60s. South winds 10 to 15 miles an hour with gusts up to 25 miles an hour. Sunday, mostly sunny.

highs in the upper 80s. South winds 10 to 15 miles an hour with gusts up to 25 miles an hour. Sunday night through Monday night, partly cloudy. Lows in the lower 70s. Highs in the lower 90s. Tuesday, sunny. Highs in the lower 90s. Heat index values up to 100 in the afternoon. Tuesday night, mostly clear. A chance of showers after midnight. Lows in the lower 70s. Chance of rain 40%. Wednesday and Wednesday night, mostly clear. Highs in the lower 90s. Lows in the lower 70s. Thursday, mostly sunny. Highs in the lower 90s. Heat index values up to 100 in the afternoon. Again, the forecast for Galesburg and surrounding areas of central and northwest Illinois for today, patchy fog this morning. Sunny. Highs in the lower 80s. West winds around 5 miles an hour. The Peoria, Illinois climate summary for yesterday, August 27, 2026. Yesterday's high temperature of 83 degrees occurred at 3 p.m. The normal high is 84. Yesterday's low temperature of 63 degrees occurred at 6 a.m. The normal low is 63. No precipitation fell yesterday, which leaves the monthly total at 6.63 inches. This is 3.82 inches above the normal amount of 2.81 inches for August. The total precipitation for the year still stands at 30.84 inches, which is 5.35 inches above normal. There were 8 cooling degree days yesterday, which is normal. This brings the monthly total to 259, which is minus 6 below normal. The yearly total since January 1st is 968, which is 3 above normal. Yesterday the maximum wind observed was 7 miles an hour from the northwest. The average wind speed was less than 5 miles per hour yesterday. The normal high temperature for today is 83 degrees, and the normal low is 63. The record high for today is 96, which last occurred in 1897, and the record low is 41, which occurred in 1986. Sunrise today is at 6:22 a.m. and sunset is at 7:37 p.m. And now a discussion of hazardous weather conditions for the following county, Knox, Illinois. This hazardous weather outlook is for Central Illinois, East Central Illinois, Southeast Illinois, and West Central Illinois. For today and tonight, no hazardous weather is expected at this time. For Saturday through Thursday, typical summertime heat and humidity will return to central and southeast Illinois early next week as heat index readings climb to around 100 degrees Monday through Friday. Spotter information statement. Spotter activation is not anticipated through tonight. The time is currently 5:03 a.m. Central Daylight Time. 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Now for the official National Weather Service forecast for Galesburg and surrounding areas of central and northwest Illinois. Today, patchy fog this morning. Sunny. Highs in the lower 80s. West winds around 5 miles an hour. Tonight, partly cloudy until midnight, then becoming mostly clear. Lows in the lower 60s. South winds around 5 miles an hour. Saturday, partly sunny. Highs in the lower 80s. South winds 5 to 10 miles an hour. Saturday night, partly cloudy. Lows in the upper 60s. South winds 10 to 15 miles an hour with gusts up to 25 miles an hour. Sunday, mostly sunny. Highs in the upper 80s. South winds 10 to 15 miles an hour with gusts up to 25 miles an hour. Sunday night through Monday night, partly cloudy. Lows in the lower 70s. Highs in the lower 90s. Tuesday, sunny. Highs in the lower 90s. Heat index values up to 100 in the afternoon. Tuesday night, mostly clear. A chance of showers after midnight. Lows in the lower 70s. Chance of rain 40%. Wednesday and Wednesday night, mostly clear. Highs in the lower 90s. Lows in the lower 70s. Thursday, mostly sunny. Highs in the lower 90s. Heat index values up to 100 in the afternoon. Again, the forecast for Galesburg and surrounding areas of central and northwest Illinois for today, patchy fog this morning. Sunny. Highs in the lower 80s. West wind.

around 5 miles an hour. And now a discussion of hazardous weather conditions for the following county, Knox, Illinois. This hazardous weather outlook is for Central Illinois, East Central Illinois, Southeast Illinois, and West Central Illinois. For today and tonight, no hazardous weather is expected at this time. For Saturday through Thursday, typical summertime heat and humidity will return to Central and Southeast Illinois early next week as heat index readings climb to around 100 degrees Monday through Friday. Spotter information statement. Spotter activation is not anticipated through tonight. The time is currently 5:06 a.m. Central Daylight Time. 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Now for the official National Weather Service forecast for Galesburg and surrounding areas of central and northwest Illinois. Today, patchy fog this morning. Sunny. Highs in the lower 80s. West winds around 5 miles an hour. Tonight, partly cloudy until midnight, then becoming mostly clear. Lows in the lower 60s. South winds around 5 miles an hour. Saturday, partly sunny. Highs in the lower 80s. South winds 5 to 10 miles an hour. Saturday night, partly cloudy. Lows in the upper 60s. South winds 10 to 15 miles an hour with gusts up to 25 miles an hour. Sunday, mostly sunny. Highs in the upper 80s. South winds 10 to 15 miles an hour with gusts up to 25 miles an hour. Sunday night through Monday night, partly cloudy. Lows in the lower 70s. Highs in the lower 90s. Tuesday, sunny. Highs in the lower 90s. Heat index values up to 100 in the afternoon. Tuesday night, mostly clear. A chance of showers after midnight. Lows in the lower 70s. Chance of rain 40%. Wednesday and Wednesday night, mostly clear. Highs in the lower 90s. Lows in the lower 70s. Thursday, mostly sunny. Highs in the lower 90s. Heat index values up to 100 in the afternoon. Again, the forecast for Galesburg and surrounding areas of central and northwest Illinois for today, patchy fog this morning. Sunny. Highs in the lower 80s. West winds around 5 miles an hour. At 5 a.m. in Galesburg, skies were clear. The temperature was 59 degrees, the dew point was 59, and the relative humidity was 100%. The wind was calm. The pressure was 30.13 inches and rising. Elsewhere around the area, it was clear, with a temperature of 63 at Peoria, 58 at Moline, 62 at Quincy, 57 at Macomb, and 59 at Springfield. At Burlington, it was mostly cloudy, with a temperature of 59. And once again at 5 a.m. in Galesburg, under clear skies, the temperature was 59. Looking elsewhere around the Midwest at 5 a.m., Chicago was partly cloudy, and 68. Indianapolis was mostly cloudy, and 66. St. Louis was partly cloudy, and 66. Kansas City was mostly cloudy, and 67. Des Moines was clear, and 63. Milwaukee was clear, and 61. And now a discussion of hazardous weather conditions for the following county, Knox, Illinois. This hazardous weather outlook is for Central Illinois, East Central Illinois, Southeast Illinois, and West Central Illinois. For today and tonight, no hazardous weather is expected at this time. For Saturday through Thursday, typical summertime heat and humidity will return to Central and Southeast Illinois early next week as heat index readings climb to around 100 degrees Monday through Friday. Spotter information statement. Spotter activation is not anticipated through tonight. The time is currently 5:09 a.m. Central Daylight Time. 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Now for the official National Weather Service forecast for Galesburg and surrounding areas of central and northwest Illinois. Today, patchy fog this morning. Sunny. Highs in the lower 80s. West winds around 5 miles an hour. Tonight, partly cloudy until midnight, then becoming mostly clear. Lows in the lower 60s. South winds around 5 miles an hour. Saturday, partly sunny. Highs in the lower 80s.

South winds 5 to 10 miles an hour. Saturday night, partly cloudy. Lows in the upper 60s. South winds 10 to 15 miles an hour with gusts up to 25 miles an hour. Sunday, mostly sunny. Highs in the upper 80s. South winds 10 to 15 miles an hour with gusts up to 25 miles an hour. Sunday night through Monday night, partly cloudy. Lows in the lower 70s. Highs in the lower 90s. Tuesday, sunny. Highs in the lower 90s. Heat index values up to 100 in the afternoon. Tuesday night, mostly clear. A chance of showers after midnight. Lows in the lower 70s. Chance of rain 40%. Wednesday and Wednesday night, mostly clear. Highs in the lower 90s. Lows in the lower 70s. Thursday, mostly sunny. Highs in the lower 90s. Heat index values up to 100 in the afternoon. Again, the forecast for Galesburg and surrounding areas of central and northwest Illinois for today, patchy fog this morning. Sunny. Highs in the lower 80s. West winds around 5 miles an hour. At 5 a.m. in Galesburg, skies were clear. The temperature was 59 degrees, the dew point was 59, and the relative humidity was 100%. The wind was calm. The pressure was 30.13 inches and rising. Elsewhere around the area, it was clear, with a temperature of 63 at Peoria, 58 at Moline, 62 at Quincy, 57 at Macomb, and 59 at Springfield. At Burlington, it was mostly cloudy, with a temperature of 59. And once again at 5 a.m. in Galesburg, under clear skies, the temperature was 59. Looking elsewhere around the Midwest at 5 a.m., Chicago was partly cloudy, and 68. Indianapolis was mostly cloudy, and 66. St. Louis was partly cloudy, and 66. Kansas City was mostly cloudy, and 67. Des Moines was clear, and 63. Milwaukee was clear, and 61. And now a discussion of hazardous weather conditions for the following county, Knox, Illinois. This hazardous weather outlook is for Central Illinois, East Central Illinois, Southeast Illinois, and West Central Illinois. For today and tonight, no hazardous weather is expected at this time. For Saturday through Thursday, typical summertime heat and humidity will return to Central and Southeast Illinois early next week as heat index readings climb to around 100 degrees Monday through Friday. Spotter information statement. Spotter activation is not anticipated through tonight. The time is currently 5:13 a.m. Central Daylight Time. 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Now for the official National Weather Service forecast for Galesburg and surrounding areas of central and northwest Illinois. Today, patchy fog this morning. Sunny. Highs in the lower 80s. West winds around 5 miles an hour. Tonight, partly cloudy until midnight, then becoming mostly clear. Lows in the lower 60s. South winds around 5 miles an hour. Saturday, partly sunny. Highs in the lower 80s. South winds 5 to 10 miles an hour. Saturday night, partly cloudy. Lows in the upper 60s. South winds 10 to 15 miles an hour with gusts up to 25 miles an hour. Sunday, mostly sunny. Highs in the upper 80s. South winds 10 to 15 miles an hour with gusts up to 25 miles an hour. Sunday night through Monday night, partly cloudy. Lows in the lower 70s. Highs in the lower 90s. Tuesday, sunny. Highs in the lower 90s. Heat index values up to 100 in the afternoon. Tuesday night, mostly clear. A chance of showers after midnight. Lows in the lower 70s. Chance of rain 40%. Wednesday and Wednesday night, mostly clear. Highs in the lower 90s. Lows in the lower 70s. Thursday, mostly sunny. Highs in the lower 90s. Heat index values up to 100 in the afternoon. Again, the forecast for Galesburg and surrounding areas of central and northwest Illinois for today, patchy fog this morning. Sunny. Highs in the lower 80s. West winds around 5 miles an hour. 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

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KZZ 66 is part of the All Hazards Network of NOAA Weather Radio. The Peoria, Illinois climate summary for yesterday, August 27, 2026. Yesterday's high temperature of 83 degrees occurred at 3 p.m. Yesterday the maximum wind observed was 13 miles of 6 from the northwest. The highest wind gust observed was 17 miles per hour from the north, which occurred at 2:42 p.m. The average wind 6.63 inches. This is 3.82 inches above the normal amount of 2.81 inches for August. The total precipitation for the year still stands at 30.84 inches, which is 5.35 inches above normal. There were 8 cooling degree days yesterday, which is normal. This brings the monthly total to 259, which is minus 6 below normal. The yearly total since January 1st is 968, which is 3 above normal. Yesterday the maximum wind observed was 7 miles an hour from the northwest. The average wind speed was less than 5 miles per hour yesterday. The normal high temperature for today is 83 degrees, and the normal low is 63. The record high for today is 96, which last occurred in 1897, and the record low is 41, which occurred in 1986. Sunrise today is at 6:22 a.m. and sunset is at 7:37 p.m. At 5 a.m. in Galesburg, skies were clear. The temperature was 59 degrees, the dew point was 59, and the relative humidity was 100%. The wind was calm. The pressure was 30.13 inches and rising. Elsewhere around the area, it was clear, with a temperature of 63 at Peoria, 58 at Moline, 62 at Quincy, 57 at Macomb, and 59 at Springfield. At Burlington, it was mostly cloudy, with a temperature of 59. And once again at 5 a.m. in Galesburg, under clear skies, the temperature was 59. Looking elsewhere around the Midwest at 5 a.m., Chicago was partly cloudy, and 68. Indianapolis was mostly cloudy, and 66. St. Louis was partly cloudy, and 66. Kansas City was mostly cloudy, and 67. Des Moines was clear, and 63. Milwaukee was clear, and 61. And now a discussion of hazardous weather conditions for the following county: Knox, Illinois. This hazardous weather outlook is for central Illinois, east central Illinois, southeast Illinois, and west central Illinois. For today and tonight, no hazardous weather is expected at this time. For Saturday through Thursday, typical summertime heat and humidity will return to central and southeast Illinois early next week as heat index readings climb to around 100 degrees Monday through Friday. Spotter information statement: spotter activation is not anticipated through tonight. The time is currently 5:19 a.m. Central Daylight Time. 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Now for the official National Weather Service forecast for Galesburg and surrounding areas of central and northwest Illinois. Today, patchy fog this morning. Sunny. Highs in the lower 80s. West winds around 5 miles an hour. Tonight, partly cloudy until midnight, then becoming mostly clear. Lows in the lower 60s. South winds around 5 miles an hour. Saturday, partly sunny. Highs in the lower 80s. South winds 5 to 10 miles an hour. Saturday night, partly cloudy. Lows in the upper 60s. South winds 10 to 15 miles an hour with gusts up to 25 miles an hour. Sunday, mostly sunny. Highs in the upper 80s. South winds 10 to 15 miles an hour with gusts up to 25 miles an hour. Sunday night through Monday night, partly cloudy. Lows in the lower 70s. Highs in the lower 90s. Tuesday, sunny. Highs in the lower 90s. Heat index values up to 100 in the afternoon. Tuesday night, mostly clear. A chance of showers after midnight. Lows in the lower 70s. Chance of rain 40%. Wednesday and Wednesday.

Friday night, mostly clear. Highs in the lower 90s. Lows in the lower 70s. Thursday, mostly sunny. Highs in the lower 90s. Heat index values up to 100 in the afternoon. Again, the forecast for Galesburg and surrounding areas of central and northwest Illinois for today, patchy fog this morning. Sunny. Highs in the lower 80s. West winds around 5 miles an hour. At 5 a.m. in Galesburg, skies were clear. The temperature was 59 degrees, the dew point was 59, and the relative humidity was 100%. The wind was calm. The pressure was 30.13 inches and rising. Elsewhere around the area, it was clear, with a temperature of 63 at Peoria, 58 at Moline, 62 at Quincy, 57 at Macomb, and 59 at Springfield. At Burlington, it was mostly cloudy, with a temperature of 59. And once again at 5 a.m. in Galesburg, under clear skies, the temperature was 59. Looking elsewhere around the Midwest at 5 a.m., Chicago was partly cloudy, and 68. Indianapolis was mostly cloudy, and 66. St. Louis was partly cloudy, and 66. Kansas City was mostly cloudy, and 67. Des Moines was clear, and 63. Milwaukee was clear, and 61. And now a discussion of hazardous weather conditions for the following county, Knox, Illinois. This hazardous weather outlook is for Central Illinois, East Central Illinois, Southeast Illinois, and West Central Illinois. For today and tonight, no hazardous weather is expected at this time. For Saturday through Thursday, typical summertime heat and humidity will return to Central and Southeast Illinois early next week as heat index readings climb to around 100 degrees Monday through Friday. Spotter information statement. Spotter activation is not anticipated through tonight. The time is currently 5:22 a.m. Central Daylight Time. 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Now for the official National Weather Service forecast for Galesburg and surrounding areas of central and northwest Illinois. Today, patchy fog this morning. Sunny. Highs in the lower 80s. West winds around 5 miles an hour. Tonight, partly cloudy until midnight, then becoming mostly clear. Lows in the lower 60s. South winds around 5 miles an hour. Saturday, partly sunny. Highs in the lower 80s. South winds 5 to 10 miles an hour. Saturday night, partly cloudy. Lows in the upper 60s. South winds 10 to 15 miles an hour with gusts up to 25 miles an hour. Sunday, mostly sunny. Highs in the upper 80s. South winds 10 to 15 miles an hour with gusts up to 25 miles an hour. Sunday night through Monday night, partly cloudy. Lows in the lower 70s. Highs in the lower 90s. Tuesday, sunny. Highs in the lower 90s. Heat index values up to 100 in the afternoon. Tuesday night, mostly clear. A chance of showers after midnight. Lows in the lower 70s. Chance of rain 40%. Wednesday and Wednesday night, mostly clear. Highs in the lower 90s. Lows in the lower 70s. Thursday, mostly sunny. Highs in the lower 90s. Heat index values up to 100 in the afternoon. Again, the forecast for Galesburg and surrounding areas of central and northwest Illinois for today, patchy fog this morning. Sunny. Highs in the lower 80s. West winds around 5 miles an hour. At 5 a.m. in Galesburg, skies were clear. The temperature was 59 degrees, the dew point was 59, and the relative humidity was 100%. The wind was calm. The pressure was 30.13 inches and rising. Elsewhere around the area, it was clear, with a temperature of 63 at Peoria, 58 at Moline, 62 at Quincy, 57 at Macomb, and 59 at Springfield. At Burlington, it was mostly cloudy, with a temperature of 59. And once again at 5 a.m. in Galesburg, under clear skies, the temperature was 59. Looking elsewhere around the Midwest at 5 a.m., Chicago was partly cloudy, and 68. Indianapolis was mostly cloudy, and 66. St. Louis was partly cloudy,

N66. Kansas City was mostly cloudy, N67. Des Moines was clear, N63. Milwaukee was clear, N61. And now a discussion of hazardous weather conditions for the following county, Knox, Illinois. This hazardous weather outlook is for Central Illinois, East Central Illinois, Southeast Illinois, and West Central Illinois. For today and tonight, no hazardous weather is expected at this time. For Saturday through Thursday, typical summertime heat and humidity will return to central and southeast Illinois early next week as heat index readings climb to around 100 degrees Monday through Friday. Spotter information statement, spotter activation is not anticipated through tonight. The time is currently 5:26 a.m. Central Daylight Time. 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Now for the official National Weather Service forecast for Galesburg and surrounding areas of central and northwest Illinois. Today, patchy fog this morning. Sunny. Highs in the lower 80s. West winds around 5 miles an hour. Tonight, partly cloudy until midnight, then becoming mostly clear. Lows in the lower 60s. South winds around 5 miles an hour. Saturday, partly sunny. Highs in the lower 80s. South winds 5 to 10 miles an hour. Saturday night, partly cloudy. Lows in the upper 60s. South winds 10 to 15 miles an hour with gusts up to 25 miles an hour. Sunday, mostly sunny. Highs in the upper 80s. South winds 10 to 15 miles an hour with gusts up to 25 miles an hour. Sunday night through Monday night, partly cloudy. Lows in the lower 70s. Highs in the lower 90s. Tuesday, sunny. Highs in the lower 90s. Heat index values up to 100 in the afternoon. Tuesday night, mostly clear. A chance of showers after midnight. Lows in the lower 70s. Chance of rain 40%. Wednesday and Wednesday night, mostly clear. Highs in the lower 90s. Lows in the lower 70s. Thursday, mostly sunny. Highs in the lower 90s. Heat index values up to 100 in the afternoon. Again, the forecast for Galesburg and surrounding areas of central and northwest Illinois for today, patchy fog this morning. Sunny. Highs in the lower 80s. West winds around 5 miles an hour. At 5 a.m. in Galesburg, skies were clear. The temperature was 59 degrees, the dew point was 59, and the relative humidity was 100%. The wind was calm. The pressure was 30.13 inches and rising. Elsewhere around the area, it was clear, with a temperature of 63 at Peoria, 58 at Moline, 62 at Quincy, 57 at Macomb, and 59 at Springfield. At Burlington, it was mostly cloudy, with a temperature of 59. And once again at 5 a.m. in Galesburg, under clear skies, the temperature was 59. Looking elsewhere around the Midwest at 5 a.m., Chicago was partly cloudy, N68. Indianapolis was mostly cloudy, N66. St. Louis was partly cloudy, N66. Kansas City was mostly cloudy, N67. Des Moines was clear, N63. Milwaukee was clear, N61. And now a discussion of hazardous weather conditions for the following county, Knox, Illinois. This hazardous weather outlook is for Central Illinois, East Central Illinois, Southeast Illinois, and West Central Illinois. For today and tonight, no hazardous weather is expected at this time. For Saturday through Thursday, typical summertime heat and humidity will return to Central and Southeast Illinois early next week as heat index readings climb to around 100 degrees Monday through Friday. Spotter information statement. Spotter activation is not anticipated through tonight. The Peoria, Illinois climate summary for yesterday, August 27, 2026. Yesterday's high temperature of 83 degrees occurred at 3 p.m. The normal high is 84. Yesterday's low temperature of 63 degrees occurred at 6 a.m. The normal low is 63. No precipitation fell yesterday, which leaves the monthly total at 6.63 inches. This is 3.82 inches above the normal amount of 2.81 inches for August. The total precipitation for the year

still stands at 30.84 inches, which is 5.35 inches above normal. There were 8 cooling degree days yesterday, which is normal. This brings the monthly total to 259, which is minus 6 below normal. The yearly total since January 1st is 968, which is 3 above normal. Yesterday the maximum wind observed was 7 miles an hour from the northwest. The average wind speed was less than 5 miles per hour yesterday. The normal high temperature for today is 83 degrees, and the normal low is 63. The record high for today is 96, which last occurred in 1897, and the record low is 41, which occurred in 1986. Sunrise today is at 6:22 a.m. and sunset is at 7:37 p.m. The time is currently 5:31 a.m. Central Daylight Time. 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Now for the official National Weather Service forecast for Galesburg and surrounding areas of central and northwest Illinois. Today, patchy fog this morning. Sunny. Highs in the lower 80s. West winds around 5 miles an hour. Tonight, partly cloudy until midnight, then becoming mostly clear. Lows in the lower 60s. South winds around 5 miles an hour. Saturday, partly sunny. Highs in the lower 80s. South winds 5 to 10 miles an hour. Saturday night, partly cloudy. Lows in the upper 60s. South winds 10 to 15 miles an hour with gusts up to 25 miles an hour. Sunday, mostly sunny. Highs in the upper 80s. South winds 10 to 15 miles an hour with gusts up to 25 miles an hour. Sunday night through Monday night, partly cloudy. Lows in the lower 70s. Highs in the lower 90s. Tuesday, sunny. Highs in the lower 90s. Heat index values up to 100 in the afternoon. Tuesday night, mostly clear. A chance of showers after midnight. Lows in the lower 70s. Chance of rain 40%. Wednesday and Wednesday night, mostly clear. Highs in the lower 90s. Lows in the lower 70s. Thursday, mostly sunny. Highs in the lower 90s. Heat index values up to 100 in the afternoon. Again, the forecast for Galesburg and surrounding areas is Thursday, mostly sunny. Highs in the lower 90s. Heat index values up to 100 in the afternoon. Again, the forecast for Galesburg and surrounding areas of central and northwest Illinois for today, patchy fog this morning. Sunny. Highs in the lower 80s. West winds around 5 miles an hour. At 5 a.m. in Galesburg, skies were clear. The temperature was 59 degrees, the dew point was 59, and the relative humidity was 100%. The wind was calm. The pressure was 30.13 inches and rising. Elsewhere around the area, it was clear, with a temperature of 63 at Peoria, 58 at Moline, 62 at Quincy, 57 at Macomb, and 59 at Springfield. At Burlington, it was mostly cloudy, with a temperature of 59. And once again at 5 a.m. in Galesburg, under clear skies, the temperature was 59. Looking elsewhere around the Midwest at 5 a.m., Chicago was partly cloudy, and 68. Indianapolis was mostly cloudy, and 66. St. Louis was partly cloudy, and 66. Kansas City was mostly cloudy, and 67. Des Moines was clear, and 63. Milwaukee was clear, and 61. And now a discussion of hazardous weather conditions for the following county, Knox, Illinois. This hazardous weather outlook is for Central Illinois, East Central Illinois, Southeast Illinois, and West Central Illinois. For today and tonight, no hazardous weather is expected at this time. For Saturday through Thursday, typical summertime heat and humidity will return to Central and Southeast Illinois early next week as heat index readings climb to around 100 degrees Monday through Friday. Spotter information statement. Spotter activation is not anticipated through tonight. The time is currently 5:35 a.m. Central Daylight Time. 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Now for the official National Weather Service forecast for Galesburg and surrounding areas of Central.

and northwest Illinois. Today, patchy fog this morning. Sunny. Highs in the lower 80s. West winds around 5 miles an hour. Tonight, partly cloudy until midnight, then becoming mostly clear. Lows in the lower 60s. South winds around 5 miles an hour. Saturday, partly sunny. Highs in the lower 80s. South winds 5 to 10 miles an hour. Saturday night, partly cloudy. Lows in the upper 60s. South winds 10 to 15 miles an hour with gusts up to 25 miles an hour. Sunday, mostly sunny. Highs in the upper 80s. South winds 10 to 15 miles an hour with gusts up to 25 miles an hour. Sunday night through Monday night, partly cloudy. Lows in the lower 70s. Highs in the lower 90s. Tuesday, sunny. Highs in the lower 90s. Heat index values up to 100 in the afternoon. Tuesday night, mostly clear. A chance of showers after midnight. Lows in the lower 70s. Chance of rain 40%. Wednesday and Wednesday night, mostly clear. Highs in the lower 90s. Lows in the lower 70s. Thursday, mostly sunny. Highs in the lower 90s. Heat index values up to 100 in the afternoon. Again, the forecast for Galesburg and surrounding areas of central and northwest Illinois for today, patchy fog this morning. Sunny. Highs in the lower 80s. West winds around 5 miles an hour. At 5 a.m. in Galesburg, skies were clear. The temperature was 59 degrees, the dew point was 59, and the relative humidity was 100%. The wind was calm. The pressure was 30.13 inches and rising. Elsewhere around the area, it was clear, with a temperature of 63 at Peoria, 58 at Moline, 62 at Quincy, 57 at Macomb, and 59 at Springfield. At Burlington, it was mostly cloudy, with a temperature of 59. And once again at 5 a.m. in Galesburg, under clear skies, the temperature was 59. Looking elsewhere around the Midwest at 5 a.m., Chicago was partly cloudy, and 68. Indianapolis was mostly cloudy, and 66. St. Louis was partly cloudy, and 66. Kansas City was mostly cloudy, and 67. Des Moines was clear, and 63. Milwaukee was clear, and 61. And now a discussion of hazardous weather conditions for the following county, Knox, Illinois. This hazardous weather outlook is for Central Illinois, East Central Illinois, Southeast Illinois, and West Central Illinois. For today and tonight, no hazardous weather is expected at this time. For Saturday through Thursday, typical summertime heat and humidity will return to Central and Southeast Illinois early next week as heat index readings climb to around 100 degrees Monday through Friday. Spotter information statement. Spotter activation is not anticipated through tonight. The time is currently 5:38 a.m. Central Daylight Time. 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Now for the official National Weather Service forecast for Galesburg and surrounding areas of central and northwest Illinois. Today, patchy fog this morning. Sunny. Highs in the lower 80s. West winds around 5 miles an hour. Tonight, partly cloudy until midnight, then becoming mostly clear. Lows in the lower 60s. South winds around 5 miles an hour. Saturday, partly sunny. Highs in the lower 80s. South winds 5 to 10 miles an hour. Saturday night, partly cloudy. Lows in the upper 60s. South winds 10 to 15 miles an hour with gusts up to 25 miles an hour. Sunday, mostly sunny. Highs in the upper 80s. South winds 10 to 15 miles an hour with gusts up to 25 miles an hour. Sunday night through Monday night, partly cloudy. Lows in the lower 70s. Highs in the lower 90s. Tuesday, sunny. Highs in the lower 90s. Heat index values up to 100 in the afternoon. Tuesday night, mostly clear. A chance of showers after midnight. Lows in the lower 70s. Chance of rain 40%. Wednesday and Wednesday night, mostly clear. Highs in the lower 90s.
lows in the lower 70s. Thursday, mostly sunny. Highs in the lower 90s. Heat index values up to 100 in the afternoon. Again, the forecast for Galesburg and surrounding areas of central and northwest Illinois for today, patchy fog this morning. Sunny. Highs in the lower 80s. West winds around 5 miles an hour. At 5 a.m. in Galesburg, skies were clear. The temperature was 59 degrees, the dew point was 59, and the relative humidity was 100%. The wind was calm. The pressure was 30.13 inches and rising. Elsewhere around the area, it was clear, with a temperature of 63 at Peoria, 58 at Moline, 62 at Quincy, 57 at Macomb, and 59 at Springfield. At Burlington, it was mostly cloudy, with a temperature of 59. And once again at 5 a.m. in Galesburg, under clear skies, the temperature was 59. Looking elsewhere around the Midwest at 5 a.m., Chicago was partly cloudy, and 68. Indianapolis was mostly cloudy, and 66. St. Louis was partly cloudy, and 66. Kansas City was mostly cloudy, and 67. Des Moines was clear, and 63. Milwaukee was clear, and 61. And now a discussion of hazardous weather conditions for the following county, Knox, Illinois. This hazardous weather outlook is for Central Illinois, East Central Illinois, Southeast Illinois, and West Central Illinois. For today and tonight, no hazardous weather is expected at this time. For Saturday through Thursday, typical summertime heat and humidity will return to Central and Southeast Illinois early next week as heat index readings climb to around 100 degrees Monday through Friday. Spotter information statement. Spotter activation is not anticipated through tonight. The time is currently 5:42 a.m. Central Daylight Time. 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Now for the official National Weather Service forecast for Galesburg and surrounding areas of central and northwest Illinois. Today, patchy fog this morning. Sunny. Highs in the lower 80s. West winds around 5 miles an hour. Tonight, partly cloudy until midnight, then becoming mostly clear. Lows in the lower 60s. South winds around 5 miles an hour. Saturday, partly sunny. Highs in the lower 80s. South winds 5 to 10 miles an hour. Saturday night, partly cloudy. Lows in the upper 60s. South winds 10 to 15 miles an hour with gusts up to 25 miles an hour. Sunday, mostly sunny. Highs in the upper 80s. South winds 10 to 15 miles an hour with gusts up to 25 miles an hour. Sunday night through Monday night, partly cloudy. Lows in the lower 70s. Highs in the lower 90s. Tuesday, sunny. Highs in the lower 90s. Heat index values up to 100 in the afternoon. Tuesday night, mostly clear. A chance of showers after midnight. Lows in the lower 70s. Chance of rain 40%. Wednesday and Wednesday night, mostly clear. Highs in the lower 90s. Lows in the lower 70s. Thursday, mostly sunny. Highs in the lower 90s. Heat index values up to 100 in the afternoon. Again, the forecast for Galesburg and surrounding areas of central and northwest Illinois for today, patchy fog this morning. Sunny. Highs in the lower 80s. West winds around 5 miles an hour. At 5 a.m. in Galesburg, skies were clear. The temperature was 59 degrees, the dew point was 59, and the relative humidity was 100%. The wind was calm. The pressure was 30.13 inches and rising. Elsewhere around the area, it was clear, with a temperature of 63 at Peoria, 58 at Moline, 62 at Quincy, 57 at Macomb, and 59 at Springfield. At Burlington, it was mostly cloudy, with a temperature of 59. And once again at 5 a.m. in Galesburg, under clear skies, the temperature was 59. The Peoria, Illinois climate summary for yesterday, August 27, 2026. Yesterday's high temperature of 83 degrees occurred at 3 p.m. The normal high is 84. Yesterday's low temperature of 63 degrees occurred at 6 a.m.
The normal low is 6.

3. No precipitation fell yesterday, which leaves the monthly total at 6.63 inches. This is 3.82 inches above the normal amount of 2.81 inches for August. The total precipitation for the year still stands at 30.84 inches, which is 5.35 inches above normal. There were 8 cooling degree days yesterday, which is normal. This brings the monthly total to 259, which is minus 6 below normal. The yearly total since January 1st is 968, which is 3 above normal. Yesterday the maximum wind observed was 7 miles an hour from the northwest. The average wind speed was less than 5 miles per hour yesterday. The normal high temperature for today is 83 degrees, and the normal low is 63. The record high for today is 96, which last occurred in 1897, and the record low is 41, which occurred in 1986. Sunrise today is at 6:22 a.m. and sunset is at 7:37 p.m. Looking elsewhere around the Midwest at 5 a.m., Chicago was partly cloudy, and 68. Indianapolis was mostly cloudy, and 66. St. Louis was partly cloudy, and 66. Kansas City was mostly cloudy, and 67. Des Moines was clear, and 63. Milwaukee was clear, and 61. And now a discussion of hazardous weather conditions for the following county, Knox, Illinois. This hazardous weather outlook is for Central Illinois, East Central Illinois, Southeast Illinois, and West Central Illinois. For today and tonight, no hazardous weather is expected at this time. For Saturday through Thursday, typical summertime heat and humidity will return to Central and Southeast Illinois early next week as heat index readings climb to around 100 degrees Monday through Friday. Spotter information statement. Spotter activation is not anticipated through tonight. The time is currently 5:47 a.m. Central Daylight Time. 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Now for the official National Weather Service forecast for Galesburg and surrounding areas of Central and Northwest Illinois. Today, patchy fog this morning. Sunny. Highs in the lower 80s. West winds around 5 miles an hour. Tonight, partly cloudy until midnight, then becoming mostly clear. Lows in the lower 60s. South winds around 5 miles an hour. Saturday, partly sunny. Highs in the lower 80s. South winds 5 to 10 miles an hour. Saturday night, partly cloudy. Lows in the upper 60s. South winds 10 to 15 miles an hour with gusts up to 25 miles an hour. Sunday, mostly sunny. Highs in the upper 80s. South winds 10 to 15 miles an hour with gusts up to 25 miles an hour. Sunday night through Monday night, partly cloudy. Lows in the lower 70s. Highs in the lower 90s. Tuesday, sunny. Highs in the lower 90s. Heat index values up to 100 in the afternoon. Tuesday night, mostly clear. A chance of showers after midnight. Lows in the lower 70s. Chance of rain 40%. Wednesday and Wednesday night, mostly clear. Highs in the lower 90s. Lows in the lower 70s. Thursday, mostly sunny. Highs in the lower 90s. Heat index values up to 100 in the afternoon. Again, the forecast for Galesburg and surrounding areas of Central and Northwest Illinois for today, patchy fog this morning. Sunny. Highs in the lower 80s. West winds around 5 miles an hour. At 5 a.m. in Galesburg, skies were clear. The temperature was 59 degrees, the dew point was 59, and the relative humidity was 100%. The wind was calm. The pressure was 30.13 inches and rising. Elsewhere around the area, it was clear, with a temperature of 63 at Peoria, 58 at Moline, 62 at Quincy, 57 at Macomb, and 59 at Springfield. At Burlington, it was mostly cloudy, with a temperature of 59. And once again at 5 a.m. in Galesburg, under clear skies, the temperature was 59. Looking elsewhere around the Midwest at 5 a.m., Chicago was partly cloudy, and 68. Indianapolis was mostly cloudy, and 66. St. Louis was partly cloudy, and 66. Kansas City was mostly

cloudy, N67. Des Moines was clear, N63. Milwaukee was clear, N61. And now a discussion of hazardous weather conditions for the following county, Knox, Illinois. This hazardous weather outlook is for Central Illinois, East Central Illinois, Southeast Illinois, and West Central Illinois. For today and tonight, no hazardous weather is expected at this time. For Saturday through Thursday, typical summertime heat and humidity will return to Central and Southeast Illinois early next week as heat index readings climb to around 100 degrees Monday through Friday. Spotter information statement. Spotter activation is not anticipated through tonight. The time is currently 5:51 a.m. Central Daylight Time. 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Now for the official National Weather Service forecast for Galesburg and surrounding areas of central and northwest Illinois. Today, patchy fog this morning. Sunny. Highs in the lower 80s. West winds around 5 miles an hour. Tonight, partly cloudy until midnight, then becoming mostly clear. Lows in the lower 60s. South winds around 5 miles an hour. Saturday, partly sunny. Highs in the lower 80s. South winds 5 to 10 miles an hour. Saturday night, partly cloudy. Lows in the upper 60s. South winds 10 to 15 miles an hour with gusts up to 25 miles an hour. Sunday, mostly sunny. Highs in the upper 80s. South winds 10 to 15 miles an hour with gusts up to 25 miles an hour. Sunday night through Monday night, partly cloudy. Lows in the lower 70s. Highs in the lower 90s. Tuesday, sunny. Highs in the lower 90s. Heat index values up to 100 in the afternoon. Tuesday night, mostly clear. A chance of showers after midnight. Lows in the lower 70s. Chance of rain 40%. Wednesday and Wednesday night, mostly clear. Highs in the lower 90s. Lows in the lower 70s. Thursday, mostly sunny. Highs in the lower 90s. Heat index values up to 100 in the afternoon. Again, the forecast for Galesburg and surrounding areas of central and northwest Illinois for today, patchy fog this morning. Sunny. Highs in the lower 80s. West winds around 5 miles an hour. At 5 a.m. in Galesburg, skies were clear. The temperature was 59 degrees, the dew point was 59, and the relative humidity was 100%. The wind was calm. The pressure was 30.13 inches and rising. Elsewhere around the area, it was clear, with a temperature of 63 at Peoria, 58 at Moline, 62 at Quincy, 57 at Macomb, and 59 at Springfield. At Burlington, it was mostly cloudy, with a temperature of 59. And once again at 5 a.m. in Galesburg, under clear skies, the temperature was 59. Looking elsewhere around the Midwest at 5 a.m., Chicago was partly cloudy, N68. Indianapolis was mostly cloudy, N66. St. Louis was partly cloudy, N66. Kansas City was mostly cloudy, N67. Des Moines was clear, N63. Milwaukee was clear, N61. And now a discussion of hazardous weather conditions for the following county, Knox, Illinois. This hazardous weather outlook is for Central Illinois, East Central Illinois, Southeast Illinois, and West Central Illinois. For today and tonight, no hazardous weather is expected at this time. For Saturday through Thursday, typical summertime heat and humidity will return to Central and Southeast Illinois early next week as heat index readings climb to around 100 degrees Monday through Friday. Spotter information statement. Spotter activation is not anticipated through tonight. The time is currently 5:54 a.m. Central Daylight Time. 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Now for the official National Weather Service forecast for Galesburg and surrounding areas of central and northwest Illinois. Today, patchy fog this morning. Sunny. Highs in the lower 80s. West winds around 5 miles an hour. Tonight, partly cloudy until midnight, then becoming mostly clear. Lows in the lower 60s.

in the lower 70s. Chance of rain 40%. Wednesday and Wednesday night, mostly clear. Highs in the lower 90s. Lows in the lower 70s. Thursday, mostly sunny. Highs in the lower 90s. Heat index values up to 100 in the afternoon. Again, the forecast for Galesburg and surrounding areas of central and northwest Illinois for today, patchy fog this morning. Sunny. Highs in the lower 80s. West winds around 5 miles an hour. At 5 a.m. in Galesburg, skies were clear. The temperature was 59 degrees, the dew point was 59, and the relative humidity was 100%. The wind was calm. The pressure was 30.13 inches and rising. Elsewhere around the area, it was clear, with a temperature of 63 at Peoria, 58 at Moline, 62 at Quincy, 57 at Macomb, and 59 at Springfield. At Burlington, it was mostly cloudy, with a temperature of 59. And once again at 5 a.m. in Galesburg, under clear skies, the temperature was 59. Looking elsewhere around the Midwest at 5 a.m., Chicago was partly cloudy, and 68. Indianapolis was mostly cloudy, and 66. St. Louis was partly cloudy, and 66. Kansas City was mostly cloudy, and 67. Des Moines was clear, and 63. Milwaukee was clear, and 61. And now a discussion of hazardous weather conditions for the following county, Knox, Illinois. This hazardous weather outlook is for central Illinois, east central Illinois, southeast Illinois, and west central Illinois. For today and tonight, no hazardous weather is expected at this time. For Saturday through Thursday, typical summertime heat and humidity will return to central and southeast Illinois early next week as heat index readings climb to around 100 degrees Monday through Friday. Spotter information statement. Spotter activation is not anticipated through tonight. The time is currently 5:58 a.m. Central Daylight Time. 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Now for the official National Weather Service forecast for Galesburg and surrounding areas of central and northwest Illinois. Today, patchy fog this morning. Sunny. Highs in the lower 80s. West winds around 5 miles an hour. Tonight, partly cloudy until midnight, then becoming mostly clear. Lows in the lower 60s. South winds around 5 miles an hour. Saturday, partly sunny. Highs in the lower 80s. South winds 5 to 10 miles an hour. Saturday night, partly cloudy. Lows in the upper 60s. South winds 10 to 15 miles an hour with gusts up to 25 miles an hour. Sunday, mostly sunny. Highs in the upper 80s. South winds 10 to 15 miles an hour with gusts up to 25 miles an hour. Sunday night through Monday night, partly cloudy. Lows in the lower 70s. Highs in the lower 90s. Tuesday, sunny. Highs in the lower 90s. Heat index values up to 100 in the afternoon. Tuesday night, mostly clear. A chance of showers after midnight. Lows in the lower 70s. Chance of rain 40%. Wednesday and Wednesday night, mostly clear. Highs in the lower 90s. Lows in the lower 70s. Thursday, mostly sunny. Highs in the lower 90s. Heat index values up to 100 in the afternoon. Again, the forecast for Galesburg and surrounding areas of central and northwest Illinois for today, patchy fog this morning. Sunny. Highs in the lower 80s. West winds around 5 miles an hour. The Peoria, Illinois climate summary for yesterday, August 27, 2026. Yesterday's high temperature of 83 degrees occurred at 3 p.m. The normal high is 84. Yesterday's low temperature of 63 degrees occurred at 6 a.m. The normal low is 63. No precipitation fell yesterday, which leaves the monthly total at 6.63 inches. This is 3.82 inches above the normal amount of 2.81 inches for August. The total precipitation for the year still stands at 30.84 inches, which is 5.35 inches above normal. There were 8 cooling degree days yesterday, which is normal. This brings the monthly total to 250.

9, which is minus 6 below normal. The yearly total since January 1st is 968, which is 3 above normal. Yesterday the maximum wind observed was 7 miles an hour from the northwest. The average wind speed was less than 5 miles per hour yesterday. The normal high temperature for today is 83 degrees, and the normal low is 63. The record high for today is 96, which last occurred in 1897, and the record low is 41, which occurred in 1986. Sunrise today is at 6:22 a.m. and sunset is at 7:37 p.m. And now a discussion of hazardous weather conditions for the following county, Knox, Illinois. This hazardous weather outlook is for Central Illinois, East Central Illinois, Southeast Illinois, and West Central Illinois. For today and tonight, no hazardous weather is expected at this time. For Saturday through Thursday, typical summertime heat and humidity will return to Central and Southeast Illinois early next week as heat index readings climb to around 100 degrees Monday through Friday. Spotter information statement. Spotter activation is not anticipated through tonight. The time is currently 6:02 a.m. Central Daylight Time. 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Now for the official National Weather Service forecast for Galesburg and surrounding areas of central and northwest Illinois. Today, patchy fog this morning. Sunny. Highs in the lower 80s. West winds around 5 miles an hour. Tonight, partly cloudy until midnight, then becoming mostly clear. Lows in the lower 60s. South winds around 5 miles an hour. Saturday, partly sunny. Highs in the lower 80s. South winds 5 to 10 miles an hour. Saturday night, partly cloudy. Lows in the upper 60s. South winds 10 to 15 miles an hour with gusts up to 25 miles an hour. Sunday, mostly sunny. Highs in the upper 80s. South winds 10 to 15 miles an hour with gusts up to 25 miles an hour. Sunday night through Monday night, partly cloudy. Lows in the lower 70s. Highs in the lower 90s. Tuesday, sunny. Highs in the lower 90s. Heat index values up to 100 in the afternoon. Tuesday night, mostly clear. A chance of showers after midnight. Lows in the lower 70s. Chance of rain 40%. Wednesday and Wednesday nights, mostly clear. Highs in the lower 90s. Lows in the lower 70s. Thursday, mostly sunny. Highs in the lower 90s. Heat index values up to 100 in the afternoon. Again, the forecast for Galesburg and surrounding areas of central and northwest Illinois for today, patchy fog this morning. Sunny. Highs in the lower 80s. West winds around 5 miles an hour. And now a discussion of hazardous weather conditions for the following county, Knox, Illinois. This hazardous weather outlook is for Central Illinois, East Central Illinois, Southeast Illinois, and West Central Illinois. For today and tonight, no hazardous weather is expected at this time. For Saturday through Thursday, typical summertime heat and humidity will return to Central and Southeast Illinois early next week as heat index readings climb to around 100 degrees Monday through Friday. Spotter information statement. Spotter activation is not anticipated through tonight. The time is currently 6:05 a.m. Central Daylight Time. 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Now for the official National Weather Service forecast for Galesburg and surrounding areas of central and northwest Illinois. Today, patchy fog this morning. Sunny. Highs in the lower 80s. West winds around 5 miles an hour. Tonight, partly cloudy until midnight, then becoming mostly clear. Lows in the lower 60s. South winds around 5 miles an hour. Saturday, partly sunny. Highs in the lower 80s. South winds 5 to 10 miles an hour. Saturday night, partly cloudy. Lows in the upper 60s. South winds 10 to 15 miles an hour with gusts up to 25 miles an hour. Sunday, mostly sunny. Highs in the upper 80s. South winds 10 to 15 miles an hour with gusts up to 25 miles an hour. Sunday night through Monday night, partly cloudy.

was in the lower 70s. Highs in the lower 90s. Tuesday, sunny. Highs in the lower 90s. Heat index values up to 100 in the afternoon. Tuesday night, mostly clear. A chance of showers after midnight. Lows in the lower 70s. Chance of rain 40%. Wednesday and Wednesday night, mostly clear. Highs in the lower 90s. Lows in the lower 70s. Thursday, mostly sunny. Highs in the lower 90s. Heat index values up to 100 in the afternoon. Again, the forecast for Galesburg and surrounding areas of central and northwest Illinois for today, patchy fog this morning. Sunny. Highs in the lower 80s. West winds around 5 miles an hour. At 6 a.m. in Galesburg, skies were clear. The temperature was 58 degrees, the dew point was 58, and the relative humidity was 100%. The wind was calm. The pressure was 30.14 inches and steady. Elsewhere around the area, temperatures were around 60 degrees. It was clear at Quincy, Macomb, and Springfield. It was partly cloudy at Moline and Burlington. And once again at 6 a.m. in Galesburg, under clear skies, the temperature was 58. Looking elsewhere around the Midwest at 6 a.m., Chicago was partly cloudy and 67. Indianapolis was mostly cloudy and 65. St. Louis was partly cloudy and 66. Kansas City was partly cloudy and 64. Des Moines was clear and 62. Milwaukee was clear and 61. And now a discussion of hazardous weather conditions for the following county, Knox, Illinois. This hazardous weather outlook is for central Illinois, east central Illinois, southeast Illinois, and west central Illinois. For today and tonight, no hazardous weather is expected at this time. For Saturday through Thursday, typical summertime heat and humidity will return to central and southeast Illinois early next week as heat index readings climb to around 100 degrees Monday through Friday. Spotter information statement. Spotter activation is not anticipated through tonight. The time is currently 6:08 a.m. Central Daylight Time. 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Now for the official National Weather Service forecast for Galesburg and surrounding areas of central and northwest Illinois. Today, patchy fog this morning. Sunny. Highs in the lower 80s. West winds around 5 miles an hour. Tonight, partly cloudy until midnight, then becoming mostly clear. Lows in the lower 60s. South winds around 5 miles an hour. Saturday, partly sunny. Highs in the lower 80s. South winds 5 to 10 miles an hour. Saturday night, partly cloudy. Lows in the upper 60s. South winds 10 to 15 miles an hour with gusts up to 25 miles an hour. Sunday, mostly sunny. Highs in the upper 80s. South winds 10 to 15 miles an hour with gusts up to 25 miles an hour. Sunday night through Monday night, partly cloudy. Lows in the lower 70s. Highs in the lower 90s. Tuesday, sunny. Highs in the lower 90s. Heat index values up to 100 in the afternoon. Tuesday night, mostly clear. A chance of showers after midnight. Lows in the lower 70s. Chance of rain 40%. Wednesday and Wednesday night, mostly clear. Highs in the lower 90s. Lows in the lower 70s. Thursday, mostly sunny. Highs in the lower 90s. Heat index values up to 100 in the afternoon. Again, the forecast for Galesburg and surrounding areas of central and northwest Illinois for today, patchy fog this morning. Sunny. Highs in the lower 80s. West winds around 5 miles an hour. At 6 a.m. in Galesburg, skies were clear. The temperature was 58 degrees, the dew point was 58, and the relative humidity was 100%. The wind was calm. The pressure was 30.14 inches and steady. Elsewhere around the area, temperatures were around 60 degrees. It was clear at Quincy, Macomb, and Springfield. It was partly cloudy at Moline and Burlington. And once again at 6 a.m. in Galesburg, under clear skies, the temperature was 50.

Looking elsewhere around the Midwest at 6 a.m., Chicago was partly cloudy and 67. Indianapolis was mostly cloudy and 65. St. Louis was partly cloudy and 66. Kansas City was partly cloudy and 64. Des Moines was clear and 62. Milwaukee was clear and 61. And now a discussion of hazardous weather conditions for the following county, Knox, Illinois. This hazardous weather outlook is for Central Illinois, East Central Illinois, Southeast Illinois, and West Central Illinois. For today and tonight, no hazardous weather is expected at this time. For Saturday through Thursday, typical summertime heat and humidity will return to Central and Southeast Illinois early next week as heat index readings climb to around 100 degrees Monday through Friday. Spotter information statement. Spotter activation is not anticipated through tonight. The time is currently 6:12 a.m. Central Daylight Time. 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Now for the official National Weather Service forecast for Galesburg and surrounding areas of Central and Northwest Illinois. Today, patchy fog this morning. Sunny. Highs in the lower 80s. West winds around 5 miles an hour. Tonight, partly cloudy until midnight, then becoming mostly clear. Lows in the lower 60s. South winds around 5 miles an hour. Saturday, partly sunny. Highs in the lower 80s. South winds 5 to 10 miles an hour. Saturday night, partly cloudy. Lows in the upper 60s. South winds 10 to 15 miles an hour with gusts up to 25 miles an hour. Sunday, mostly sunny. Highs in the upper 80s. South winds 10 to 15 miles an hour with gusts up to 25 miles an hour. Sunday night through Monday night, partly cloudy. Lows in the lower 70s. Highs in the lower 90s. Tuesday, sunny. Highs in the lower 90s. Heat index values up to 100 in the afternoon. Tuesday night, mostly clear. A chance of showers after midnight. Lows in the lower 70s. Chance of rain 40%. Wednesday and Wednesday night, mostly clear. Highs in the lower 90s. Lows in the lower 70s. Thursday, mostly sunny. Highs in the lower 90s. Heat index values up to 100 in the afternoon. Again, the forecast for Galesburg and surrounding areas of Central and Northwest Illinois for today, patchy fog this morning. Sunny. Highs in the lower 80s. West winds around 5 miles an hour. 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Programming originates from NOAA's National Weather Service office in Lincoln. 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At 6 a.m. in Galesburg, skies were clear. The temperature was 58 degrees, the dew point was 58, and the relative humidity was 100%. The wind was calm. The pressure was 30.14 inches and steady. Elsewhere around the area, temperatures were around 60 degrees. It was clear at Quincy, Macomb, and Springfield. It was partly cloudy at Moline and Burlington. And once again at 6 a.m. in Galesburg, under clear skies, the temperature was 58. The Peoria, Illinois climate summary for yesterday, August 27, 2026. Yesterday's high temperature of 83 degrees occurred at 3 p.m. The normal high is 84. Yesterday's low temperature of 63 degrees occurred at 6 a.m. The normal low is 63. No precipitation fell yesterday, which leaves the monthly total at 6.63 inches. This is 3.82 inches above the normal amount of 2.81 inches for August. The total precipitation for the year still stands at 30.84 inches, which is 5.35 inches above normal. There were 8 cooling degree days yesterday, which is normal. This brings the monthly total to 259, which is minus 6 below normal. The yearly total since January 1st is 968, which is 3 above normal. Yesterday the maximum wind

observed was 7 miles an hour from the northwest. The average wind speed was less than 5 miles per hour yesterday. The normal high temperature for today is 83 degrees, and the normal low is 63. The record high for today is 96, which last occurred in 1897, and the record low is 41, which occurred in 1986. Sunrise today is at 6:22 a.m. and sunset is at 7:37 p.m. Looking elsewhere around the Midwest at 6 a.m., Chicago was partly cloudy, and 67. Indianapolis was mostly cloudy, and 65. St. Louis was partly cloudy, and 66. Kansas City was partly cloudy, and 64. Des Moines was clear, and 62. Milwaukee was clear, and 61. And now a discussion of hazardous weather conditions for the following county, Knox, Illinois. This hazardous weather outlook is for Central Illinois, East Central Illinois, Southeast Illinois, and West Central Illinois. For today and tonight, no hazardous weather is expected at this time. For Saturday through Thursday, typical summertime heat and humidity will return to Central and Southeast Illinois early next week as heat index readings climb to around 100 degrees Monday through Friday. Spotter information statement. Spotter activation is not anticipated through tonight. The time is currently 6:17 a.m. Central Daylight Time. 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Now for the official National Weather Service forecast for Galesburg and surrounding areas of central and northwest Illinois. Today, patchy fog this morning. Sunny. Highs in the lower 80s. West winds around 5 miles an hour. Tonight, partly cloudy until midnight, then becoming mostly clear. Lows in the lower 60s. South winds around 5 miles an hour. Saturday, partly sunny. Highs in the lower 80s. South winds 5 to 10 miles an hour. Saturday night, partly cloudy. Lows in the upper 60s. South winds 10 to 15 miles an hour with gusts up to 25 miles an hour. Sunday, mostly sunny. Highs in the upper 80s. South winds 10 to 15 miles an hour with gusts up to 25 miles an hour. Sunday night through Monday night, partly cloudy. Lows in the lower 70s. Highs in the lower 90s. Tuesday, sunny. Highs in the lower 90s. Heat index values up to 100 in the afternoon. Tuesday night, mostly clear. A chance of showers after midnight. Lows in the lower 70s. Chance of rain 40%. Wednesday and Wednesday night, mostly clear. Highs in the lower 90s. Lows in the lower 70s. Thursday, mostly sunny. Highs in the lower 90s. Heat index values up to 100 in the afternoon. Again, the forecast for Galesburg and surrounding areas of central and northwest Illinois for today, patchy fog this morning. Sunny. Highs in the lower 80s. West winds around 5 miles an hour. At 6 a.m. in Galesburg, skies were clear. The temperature was 58 degrees, the dew point was 58, and the relative humidity was 100%. The wind was calm. The pressure was 30.14 inches and steady. Elsewhere around the area, temperatures were around 60 degrees. It was clear at Quincy, Macomb, and Springfield. It was partly cloudy at Moline and Burlington. And once again at 6 a.m. in Galesburg, under clear skies, the temperature was 58. Looking elsewhere around the Midwest at 6 a.m., Chicago was partly cloudy and 67. Indianapolis was mostly cloudy and 65. St. Louis was partly cloudy and 66. Kansas City was partly cloudy and 64. Des Moines was clear and 62. Milwaukee was clear and 61. And now a discussion of hazardous weather conditions for the following county, Knox, Illinois. This hazardous weather outlook is for Central Illinois, East Central Illinois, Southeast Illinois, and West Central Illinois. For today and tonight, no hazardous weather is expected at this time. For Saturday through Thursday, typical summertime heat and humidity will return to Central and Southeast Illinois early next week as heat index readings climb to around 100 degrees Monday through Friday. Spotter information statement. Spotter act.

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Now for the official National Weather Service forecast for Galesburg and surrounding areas of central and northwest Illinois. Today, patchy fog this morning. Sunny. Highs in the lower 80s. West winds around 5 miles an hour. Tonight, partly cloudy until midnight, then becoming mostly clear. Lows in the lower 60s. South winds around 5 miles an hour. Saturday, partly sunny. Highs in the lower 80s. South winds 5 to 10 miles an hour. Saturday night, partly cloudy. Lows in the upper 60s. South winds 10 to 15 miles an hour with gusts up to 25 miles an hour. Sunday, mostly sunny. Highs in the upper 80s. South winds 10 to 15 miles an hour with gusts up to 25 miles an hour. Sunday night through Monday night, partly cloudy. Lows in the lower 70s. Highs in the lower 90s. Tuesday, sunny. Highs in the lower 90s. Heat index values up to 100 in the afternoon. Tuesday night, mostly clear. A chance of showers after midnight. Lows in the lower 70s. Chance of rain 40%. Wednesday and Wednesday night, mostly clear. Highs in the lower 90s. Lows in the lower 70s. Thursday, mostly sunny. Highs in the lower 90s. Heat index values up to 100 in the afternoon. Again, the forecast for Galesburg and surrounding areas of central and northwest Illinois for today, patchy fog this morning. Sunny. Highs in the lower 80s. West winds around 5 miles an hour. At 6 a.m. in Galesburg, skies were clear. The temperature was 58 degrees, the dew point was 58, and the relative humidity was 100%. The wind was calm. The pressure was 30.14 inches and steady. Elsewhere around the area, temperatures were around 60 degrees. It was clear at Quincy, Macomb, and Springfield. It was partly cloudy at Moline and Burlington. And once again at 6 a.m. in Galesburg, under clear skies, the temperature was 58. Looking elsewhere around the Midwest at 6 a.m., Chicago was partly cloudy and 67. Indianapolis was mostly cloudy and 65. St. Louis was partly cloudy and 66. Kansas City was partly cloudy and 64. Des Moines was clear and 62. Milwaukee was clear and 61. And now a discussion of hazardous weather conditions for the following county, Knox, Illinois. This hazardous weather outlook is for Central Illinois, East Central Illinois, Southeast Illinois, and West Central Illinois. For today and tonight, no hazardous weather is expected at this time. For Saturday through Thursday, typical summertime heat and humidity will return to Central and Southeast Illinois early next week as heat index readings climb to around 100 degrees Monday through Friday. Spotter information statement, spotter activation is not anticipated through tonight. The time is currently 6:24 a.m. Central Daylight Time. 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Now for the official National Weather Service forecast for Galesburg and surrounding areas of central and northwest Illinois. Today, patchy fog this morning. Sunny. Highs in the lower 80s. West winds around 5 miles an hour. Tonight, partly cloudy until midnight, then becoming mostly clear. Lows in the lower 60s. South winds around 5 miles an hour. Saturday, partly sunny. Highs in the lower 80s. South winds 5 to 10 miles an hour. Saturday night, partly cloudy. Lows in the upper 60s. South winds 10 to 15 miles an hour with gusts up to 25 miles an hour. Sunday, mostly sunny. Highs in the upper 80s. South winds 10 to 15 miles an hour with gusts up to 25 miles an hour. Sunday night through Monday night, partly cloudy. Lows in the lower 70s. Highs in the lower 90s. Tuesday, sunny. Highs in the lower 90s. Heat index values up to 100 in the afternoon.

Tuesday night, mostly clear. A chance of showers after midnight. Lows in the lower 70s. Chance of rain 40%. Wednesday and Wednesday night, mostly clear. Highs in the lower 90s. Lows in the lower 70s. Thursday, mostly sunny. Highs in the lower 90s. Heat index values up to 100 in the afternoon. Again, the forecast for Galesburg and surrounding areas of central and northwest Illinois for today, patchy fog this morning. Sunny. Highs in the lower 80s. West winds around 5 miles an hour. At 6 a.m. in Galesburg, skies were clear. The temperature was 58 degrees, the dew point was 58, and the relative humidity was 100%. The wind was calm. The pressure was 30.14 inches and steady. Elsewhere around the area, temperatures were around 60 degrees. It was clear at Quincy, Macomb, and Springfield. It was partly cloudy at Moline and Burlington. And once again at 6 a.m. in Galesburg, under clear skies, the temperature was 58. Looking elsewhere around the Midwest at 6 a.m., Chicago was partly cloudy and 67. Indianapolis was mostly cloudy and 65. St. Louis was partly cloudy and 66. Kansas City was partly cloudy and 64. Des Moines was clear and 62. Milwaukee was clear and 61. And now a discussion of hazardous weather conditions for the following county, Knox, Illinois. This hazardous weather outlook is for Central Illinois, East Central Illinois, Southeast Illinois, and West Central Illinois. For today and tonight, no hazardous weather is expected at this time. For Saturday through Thursday, typical summertime heat and humidity will return to Central and Southeast Illinois early next week as heat index readings climb to around 100 degrees Monday through Friday. Spotter information statement, spotter activation is not anticipated through tonight. The time is currently 6:28 a.m. Central Daylight Time. 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Now for the official National Weather Service forecast for Galesburg and surrounding areas of central and northwest Illinois. Today, patchy fog this morning. Sunny. Highs in the lower 80s. West winds around 5 miles an hour. Tonight, partly cloudy until midnight, then becoming mostly clear. Lows in the lower 60s. South winds around 5 miles an hour. Saturday, partly sunny. Highs in the lower 80s. South winds 5 to 10 miles an hour. Saturday night, partly cloudy. Lows in the upper 60s. South winds 10 to 15 miles an hour with gusts up to 25 miles an hour. Sunday, mostly sunny. Highs in the upper 80s. South winds 10 to 15 miles an hour with gusts up to 25 miles an hour. Sunday night through Monday night, partly cloudy. Lows in the lower 70s. Highs in the lower 90s. Tuesday, sunny. Highs in the lower 90s. Heat index values up to 100 in the afternoon. Tuesday night, mostly clear. A chance of showers after midnight. Lows in the lower 70s. Chance of rain 40%. Wednesday and Wednesday night, mostly clear. Highs in the lower 90s. Lows in the lower 70s. Thursday, mostly sunny. Highs in the lower 90s. Heat index values up to 100 in the afternoon. Again, the forecast for Galesburg and surrounding areas of central and northwest Illinois for today, patchy fog this morning. Sunny. Highs in the lower 80s. West winds around 5 miles an hour. The Peoria, Illinois climate summary for yesterday, August 27, 2026. Yesterday's high temperature of 83 degrees occurred at 3 p.m. The normal high is 84. Yesterday's low temperature of 63 degrees occurred at 6 a.m. The normal low is 63. No precipitation fell yesterday, which leaves the monthly total at 6.63 inches. This is 3.82 inches above the normal amount of 2.81 inches for August. The total precipitation for the year still stands at 30.84 inches, which is 5.35 inches above normal. There were 8 cooling degree days yesterday, which is normal. This brings the month

monthly total to 259, which is minus 6 below normal. The yearly total since January 1st is 968, which is 3 above normal. Yesterday the maximum wind observed was 7 miles an hour from the northwest. The average wind speed was less than 5 miles per hour yesterday. The normal high temperature for today is 83 degrees, and the normal low is 63. The record high for today is 96, which last occurred in 1897, and the record low is 41, which occurred in 1986. Sunrise today is at 6:22 a.m. and sunset is at 7:37 p.m. At 6 a.m. in Galesburg, skies were clear. The temperature was 58 degrees, the dew point was 58, and the relative humidity was 100%. The wind was calm. The pressure was 30.14 inches and steady. Elsewhere around the area, temperatures were around 60 degrees. It was clear at Quincy, Macomb, and Springfield. It was partly cloudy at Moline and Burlington. And once again at 6 a.m. in Galesburg, under clear skies, the temperature was 58. Looking elsewhere around the Midwest at 6 a.m., Chicago was partly cloudy and 67. Indianapolis was mostly cloudy and 65. St. Louis was partly cloudy and 66. Kansas City was partly cloudy and 64. Des Moines was clear and 62. Milwaukee was clear and 61. And now a discussion of hazardous weather conditions for the following county, Knox, Illinois. This hazardous weather outlook is for Central Illinois, East Central Illinois, Southeast Illinois, and West Central Illinois. For today and tonight, no hazardous weather is expected at this time. For Saturday through Thursday, typical summertime heat and humidity will return to Central and Southeast Illinois early next week as heat index. No hazardous weather is expected at this time. For Saturday through Thursday, typical summertime heat and humidity will return to Central and Southeast Illinois early next week as heat index readings climb to around 100 degrees Monday through Friday. Spotter information statement. Spotter activation is not anticipated through tonight. The time is currently 6:33 a.m. Central Daylight Time. 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Now for the official National Weather Service forecast for Galesburg and surrounding areas of central and northwest Illinois. Today, patchy fog this morning. Sunny. Highs in the lower 80s. West winds around 5 miles an hour. Tonight, partly cloudy until midnight, then becoming mostly clear. Lows in the lower 60s. South winds around 5 miles an hour. Saturday, partly sunny. Highs in the lower 80s. South winds 5 to 10 miles an hour. Saturday night, partly cloudy. Lows in the upper 60s. South winds 10 to 15 miles an hour with gusts up to 25 miles an hour. Sunday, mostly sunny. Highs in the upper 80s. South winds 10 to 15 miles an hour with gusts up to 25 miles an hour. Sunday night through Monday night, partly cloudy. Lows in the lower 70s. Highs in the lower 90s. Tuesday, sunny. Highs in the lower 90s. Heat index values up to 100 in the afternoon. Tuesday night, mostly clear. A chance of showers after midnight. Lows in the lower 70s. Chance of rain 40%. Wednesday and Wednesday night, mostly clear. Highs in the lower 90s. Lows in the lower 70s. Thursday, mostly sunny. Highs in the lower 90s. Heat index values up to 100 in the afternoon. Again, the forecast for Galesburg and surrounding areas of central and northwest Illinois for today, patchy fog this morning. Sunny. Highs in the lower 80s. West winds around 5 miles an hour. At 6 a.m. in Galesburg, skies were clear. The temperature was 58 degrees, the dew point was 58, and the relative humidity was 100%. The wind was calm. The pressure was 30.14 inches and steady. Elsewhere around the area, temperatures were around 60 degrees. It was clear at Quincy, Macomb, and Springfield. It was partly cloudy at Moline and Burlington. And once again at 6 a.m. in Galesburg, under clear skies, the temperature was 58.

Looking elsewhere around the Midwest at 6 a.m., Chicago was partly cloudy and 67. Indianapolis was mostly cloudy and 65. St. Louis was partly cloudy and 66. Kansas City was partly cloudy and 64. Des Moines was clear and 62. Milwaukee was clear and 61. And now a discussion of hazardous weather conditions for the following county, Knox, Illinois. This hazardous weather outlook is for Central Illinois, East Central Illinois, Southeast Illinois, and West Central Illinois. For today and tonight, no hazardous weather is expected at this time. For Saturday through Thursday, typical summertime heat and humidity will return to Central and Southeast Illinois early next week as heat index readings climb to around 100 degrees Monday through Friday. Spotter information statement, spotter activation is not anticipated through tonight. The time is currently 6:37 a.m. Central Daylight Time. 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Now for the official National Weather Service forecast for Galesburg and surrounding areas of central and northwest Illinois. Today, patchy fog this morning. Sunny. Highs in the lower 80s. West winds around 5 miles an hour. Tonight, partly cloudy until midnight, then becoming mostly clear. Lows in the lower 60s. South winds around 5 miles an hour. Saturday, partly sunny. Highs in the lower 80s. South winds 5 to 10 miles an hour. Saturday night, partly cloudy. Lows in the upper 60s. South winds 10 to 15 miles an hour with gusts up to 25 miles an hour. Sunday, mostly sunny. Highs in the upper 80s. South winds 10 to 15 miles an hour with gusts up to 25 miles an hour. Sunday night through Monday night, partly cloudy. Lows in the lower 70s. Highs in the lower 90s. Tuesday, sunny. Highs in the lower 90s. Heat index values up to 100 in the afternoon. Tuesday night, mostly clear. A chance of showers after midnight. Lows in the lower 70s. Chance of rain 40%. Wednesday and Wednesday night, mostly clear. Highs in the lower 90s. Lows in the lower 70s. Thursday, mostly sunny. Highs in the lower 90s. Heat index values up to 100 in the afternoon. Again, the forecast for Galesburg and surrounding areas of central and northwest Illinois for today, patchy fog this morning. Sunny. Highs in the lower 80s. West winds around 5 miles an hour. Now for the official National Weather Service forecast for Galesburg and surrounding areas of central and northwest Illinois. Today, patchy fog this morning. Sunny. Highs in the lower 80s. West winds around 5 miles an hour. Tonight, partly cloudy until midnight, then becoming mostly clear. Lows in the lower 60s. South winds around 5 miles an hour. Saturday, partly sunny. Highs in the lower 80s. South winds 5 to 10 miles an hour. Saturday night, partly cloudy. Lows in the upper 60s. South winds 10 to 15 miles an hour with gusts up to 25 miles an hour. Sunday, mostly sunny. Highs in the upper 80s. South winds 10 to 15 miles an hour with gusts up to 25 miles an hour. Sunday night through Monday night, partly cloudy. Lows in the lower 70s. Highs in the lower 90s. Tuesday, sunny. Highs in the lower 90s. Heat index values up to 100 in the afternoon. Tuesday night, mostly clear. A chance of showers after midnight. Lows in the lower 70s. Chance of rain 40%. Wednesday and Wednesday night, mostly clear. Highs in the lower 90s. Lows in the lower 70s. Thursday, mostly sunny. Highs in the lower 90s. Heat index values up to 100 in the afternoon. Again, the forecast for Galesburg and surrounding areas of central and northwest Illinois for today, patchy fog this morning. Sunny. Highs in the lower 80s. West winds around 5 miles an hour. At 6 a.m. in Galesburg, skies were clear.
The temperature was 58 degrees, the dew point was 58, and the relative humidity was 100%. The wind was calm. The pressure was 30.14 inches and steady. Elsewhere around the area, temperatures were around 60 degrees. It was clear at Quincy, Macomb, and Springfield. It was partly cloudy at Moline and Burlington. And once again at 6 a.m. in Galesburg, under clear skies, the temperature was 58. Looking elsewhere around the Midwest at 6 a.m., Chicago was partly cloudy and 67. Indianapolis was mostly cloudy and 65. St. Louis was partly cloudy and 66. Kansas City was partly cloudy and 64. Des Moines was clear and 62. Milwaukee was clear and 61. And now a discussion of hazardous weather conditions for the following county, Knox, Illinois. This hazardous weather outlook is for Central Illinois, East Central Illinois, Southeast Illinois, and West Central Illinois. For today and tonight, no hazardous weather is expected at this time. For Saturday through Thursday, typical summertime heat and humidity will return to Central and Southeast Illinois early next week as heat index readings climb to around 100 degrees Monday through Friday. Spotter information statement. Spotter activation is not anticipated through tonight. The time is currently 6:42 a.m. Central Daylight Time. 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Now for the official National Weather Service forecast for Galesburg and surrounding areas of central and northwest Illinois. Today, patchy fog this morning. Sunny. Highs in the lower 80s. West winds around 5 miles an hour. Tonight, partly cloudy until midnight, then becoming mostly clear. Lows in the lower 60s. South winds around 5 miles an hour. Saturday, partly sunny. Highs in the lower 80s. South winds 5 to 10 miles an hour. Saturday night, partly cloudy. Lows in the upper 60s. South winds 10 to 15 miles an hour with gusts up to 25 miles an hour. Sunday, mostly sunny. Highs in the upper 80s. South winds 10 to 15 miles an hour with gusts up to 25 miles an hour. Sunday night through Monday night, partly cloudy. Lows in the lower 70s. Highs in the lower 90s. Tuesday, sunny. Highs in the lower 90s. Heat index values up to 100 in the afternoon. Tuesday night, mostly clear. A chance of showers after midnight. Lows in the lower 70s. Chance of rain 40%. Wednesday and Wednesday night, mostly clear. Highs in the lower 90s. Lows in the lower 70s. Thursday, mostly sunny. Highs in the lower 90s. Heat index values up to 100 in the afternoon. Again, the forecast for Galesburg and surrounding areas of central and northwest Illinois for today, patchy fog this morning. Sunny. Highs in the lower 80s. West winds around 5 miles an hour. At 6 a.m. in Galesburg, skies were clear. The temperature was 58 degrees, the dew point was 58, and the relative humidity was 100%. The wind was calm. The pressure was 30.14 inches and steady. Elsewhere around the area, temperatures were around 60 degrees. It was clear at Quincy, Macomb, and Springfield. It was partly cloudy at Moline and Burlington. And once again at 6 a.m. in Galesburg, under clear skies, the temperature was 58. The Peoria, Illinois climate summary for yesterday, August 27, 2026. Yesterday's high temperature of 83 degrees occurred at 3 p.m. The normal high is 84. Yesterday's low temperature of 63 degrees occurred at 6 a.m. The normal low is 63. No precipitation fell yesterday, which leaves the monthly total at 6.63 inches. This is 3.82 inches above the normal amount of 2.81 inches for August. The total precipitation for the year still stands at 30.84 inches, which is 5.35 inches above normal. There were 8 cooling degree days yesterday, which is normal. This brings the monthly total to 259, which is minus 6 below normal.
The yearly total since January 1st is 968, which is 3 above normal. Yesterday, the maximum wind observed was 7 miles an hour from the northwest. The average

speed was less than 5 miles per hour yesterday. The normal high temperature for today is 83 degrees, and the normal low is 63. The record high for today is 96, which last occurred in 1897, and the record low is 41, which occurred in 1986. Sunrise today is at 6:22 a.m. and sunset is at 7:37 p.m. Looking elsewhere around the Midwest at 6 a.m., Chicago was partly cloudy, and 67. Indianapolis was mostly cloudy, and 65. St. Louis was partly cloudy, and 66. Kansas City was partly cloudy, and 64. Des Moines was clear, and 62. Milwaukee was clear, and 61. And now a discussion of hazardous weather conditions for the following county, Knox, Illinois. This hazardous weather outlook is for Central Illinois, East Central Illinois, Southeast Illinois, and West Central Illinois. For today and tonight, no hazardous weather is expected at this time. For Saturday through Thursday, typical summertime heat and humidity will return to Central and Southeast Illinois early next week as heat index readings climb to around 100 degrees Monday through Friday. Spotter information statement. Spotter activation is not anticipated through tonight. The time is currently 6:47 a.m. Central Daylight Time. 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Now for the official National Weather Service forecast for Galesburg and surrounding areas of central and northwest Illinois. Today, patchy fog this morning. Sunny. Highs in the lower 80s. West winds around 5 miles an hour. Tonight, partly cloudy until midnight, then becoming mostly clear. Lows in the lower 60s. South winds around 5 miles an hour. Saturday, partly sunny. Highs in the lower 80s. South winds 5 to 10 miles an hour. Saturday night, partly cloudy. Lows in the upper 60s. South winds 10 to 15 miles an hour with gusts up to 25 miles an hour. Sunday, mostly sunny. Highs in the upper 80s. South winds 10 to 15 miles an hour with gusts up to 25 miles an hour. Sunday night through Monday night, partly cloudy. Lows in the lower 70s. Highs in the lower 90s. Tuesday, sunny. Highs in the lower 90s. Heat index values up to 100 in the afternoon. Tuesday night, mostly clear. A chance of showers after midnight. Lows in the lower 70s. Chance of rain 40%. Wednesday and Wednesday night, mostly clear. Highs in the lower 90s. Lows in the lower 70s. Thursday, mostly sunny. Highs in the lower 90s. Heat index values up to 100 in the afternoon. Again, the forecast for Galesburg and surrounding areas of central and northwest Illinois for today, patchy fog this morning. Sunny. Highs in the lower 80s. West winds around 5 miles an hour. At 6 a.m. in Galesburg, skies were clear. The temperature was 58 degrees, the dew point was 58, and the relative humidity was 100%. The wind was calm. The pressure was 30.14 inches and steady. Elsewhere around the area, temperatures were around 60 degrees. It was clear at Quincy, Macomb, and Springfield. It was partly cloudy at Moline and Burlington. And once again at 6 a.m. in Galesburg, under clear skies, the temperature was 58. Looking elsewhere around the Midwest at 6 a.m., Chicago was partly cloudy and 67. Indianapolis was mostly cloudy and 65. St. Louis was partly cloudy and 66. Kansas City was partly cloudy and 64. Des Moines was clear and 62. Milwaukee was clear and 61. And now a discussion of hazardous weather conditions for the following county, Knox, Illinois. This hazardous weather outlook is for Central Illinois, East Central Illinois, Southeast Illinois, and West Central Illinois. For today and tonight, no hazardous weather is expected at this time. For Saturday through Thursday, typical summertime heat and humidity will return to Central and Southeast Illinois early next week as heat index readings climb to around 100 degrees Monday through Friday. Spotter information statement. Spotter activation is not anticipated through tonight. The time

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Now for the official National Weather Service forecast for Galesburg and surrounding areas of central and northwest Illinois. Today, patchy fog this morning. Sunny. Highs in the lower 80s. West winds around 5 miles an hour. Tonight, partly cloudy until midnight, then becoming mostly clear. Lows in the lower 60s. South winds around 5 miles an hour. Saturday, partly sunny. Highs in the lower 80s. South winds 5 to 10 miles an hour. Saturday night, partly cloudy. Lows in the upper 60s. South winds 10 to 15 miles an hour with gusts up to 25 miles an hour. Sunday, mostly sunny. Highs in the upper 80s. South winds 10 to 15 miles an hour with gusts up to 25 miles an hour. Sunday night through Monday night, partly cloudy. Lows in the lower 70s. Highs in the lower 90s. Tuesday, sunny. Highs in the lower 90s. Heat index values up to 100 in the afternoon. Tuesday night, mostly clear. A chance of showers after midnight. Lows in the lower 70s. Chance of rain 40%. Wednesday and Wednesday night, mostly clear. Highs in the lower 90s. Lows in the lower 70s. Thursday, mostly sunny. Highs in the lower 90s. Heat index values up to 100 in the afternoon. Again, the forecast for Galesburg and surrounding areas of central and northwest Illinois for today, patchy fog this morning. Sunny. Highs in the lower 80s. West winds around 5 miles an hour. At 6 a.m. in Galesburg, skies were clear. The temperature was 58 degrees, the dew point was 58, and the relative humidity was 100%. The wind was calm. The pressure was 30.14 inches and steady. Elsewhere around the area, temperatures were around 60 degrees. It was clear at Quincy, Macomb, and Springfield. It was partly cloudy at Moline and Burlington. And once again at 6 a.m. in Galesburg, under clear skies, the temperature was 58. Looking elsewhere around the Midwest at 6 a.m., Chicago was partly cloudy and 67. Indianapolis was mostly cloudy and 65. St. Louis was partly cloudy and 66. Kansas City was partly cloudy and 64. Des Moines was clear and 62. Milwaukee was clear and 61. And now a discussion of hazardous weather conditions for the following county, Knox, Illinois. This hazardous weather outlook is for Central Illinois, East Central Illinois, Southeast Illinois, and West Central Illinois. For today and tonight, no hazardous weather is expected at this time. For Saturday through Thursday, typical summertime heat and humidity will return to Central and Southeast Illinois early next week as heat index readings climb to around 100 degrees Monday through Friday. Spotter information statement. Spotter activation is not anticipated through tonight. The time is currently 6:54 a.m. Central Daylight Time. 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Now for the official National Weather Service forecast for Galesburg and surrounding areas of central and northwest Illinois. Today, patchy fog this morning. Sunny. Highs in the lower 80s. West winds around 5 miles an hour. Tonight, partly cloudy until midnight, then becoming mostly clear. Lows in the lower 60s. South winds around 5 miles an hour. Saturday, partly sunny. Highs in the lower 80s. South winds 5 to 10 miles an hour. Saturday night, partly cloudy. Lows in the upper 60s. South winds 10 to 15 miles an hour with gusts up to 25 miles an hour. Sunday, mostly sunny. Highs in the upper 80s. South winds 10 to 15 miles an hour with gusts up to 25 miles an hour. Sunday night through Monday night, partly cloudy. Lows in the lower 70s. Highs in the lower 90s. Tuesday, sunny. Highs in the lower 90s. Heat index values up to 100 in the afternoon. Tuesday night, mostly clear. A chance of shower.

The wind was calm. The pressure was 30.14 inches and steady. Elsewhere around the area, temperatures were around 60 degrees. It was clear at Quincy, Macomb, and Springfield. It was partly cloudy at Moline and Burlington. And once again at 6 a.m. in Galesburg, under clear skies, the temperature was 58. Looking elsewhere around the Midwest at 6 a.m., Chicago was partly cloudy and 67. Indianapolis was mostly cloudy and 65. St. Louis was partly cloudy and 66. Kansas City was partly cloudy and 64. Des Moines was clear and 62. Milwaukee was clear and 61. And now a discussion of hazardous weather conditions for the following county, Knox, Illinois. This hazardous weather outlook is for Central Illinois, East Central Illinois, Southeast Illinois, and West Central Illinois. For today and tonight, no hazardous weather is expected at this time. For Saturday through Thursday, typical summertime heat and humidity will return to Central and Southeast Illinois early next week as heat index readings climb to around 100 degrees Monday through Friday. Spotter information statement. Spotter activation is not anticipated through tonight. The time is currently 6:58 a.m. Central Daylight Time. 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Now for the official National Weather Service forecast for Galesburg and surrounding areas of central and northwest Illinois. Today, patchy fog this morning. Sunny. Highs in the lower 80s. West winds around 5 miles an hour. Tonight, partly cloudy until midnight, then becoming mostly clear. Lows in the lower 60s. South winds around 5 miles an hour. Saturday, partly sunny. Highs in the lower 80s. South winds 5 to 10 miles an hour. Saturday night, partly cloudy. Lows in the upper 60s. South winds 10 to 15 miles an hour with gusts up to 25 miles an hour. Sunday, mostly sunny. Highs in the upper 80s. South winds 10 to 15 miles an hour with gusts up to 25 miles an hour. Sunday night through Monday night, partly cloudy. Lows in the lower 70s. Highs in the lower 90s. Tuesday, sunny. Highs in the lower 90s. Heat index values up to 100 in the afternoon. Tuesday night, mostly clear. A chance of showers after midnight. Lows in the lower 70s. Chance of rain 40%. Wednesday and Wednesday night, mostly clear. Highs in the lower 90s. Lows in the lower 70s. Thursday, mostly sunny. Highs in the lower 90s. Heat index values up to 100 in the afternoon. Again, the forecast for Galesburg and surrounding areas of central and northwest Illinois for today, patchy fog this morning. Sunny. Highs in the lower 80s. West winds around 5 miles an hour. The Peoria, Illinois climate summary for yesterday, August 27, 2026. Yesterday's high temperature of 83 degrees occurred at 3 p.m. The normal high is 84. Yesterday's low temperature of 63 degrees occurred at 6 a.m. The normal low is 63. No precipitation fell yesterday, which leaves the monthly total at 6.63 inches. This is 3.82 inches above the normal amount of 2.81 inches for August. The total precipitation for the year still stands at 30.84 inches, which is 5.35 inches above normal. There were 8 cooling degree days yesterday, which is normal. This brings the monthly total to 259, which is minus 6 below normal. The yearly total since January 1st is 968, which is 3 above normal. Yesterday the maximum wind observed was 7 miles an hour from the northwest. The average wind speed was less than 5 miles per hour yesterday. The normal high temperature for today is 83 degrees, and the normal low is 63. The record high for today is 96, which last occurred in 1897, and the record low is 41, which occurred in 1986. Sunrise today is at 6:22 a.m. and sunset is at 7:37 p.m. And now a discussion of hazardous weather conditions for the following county, Knox, Illinois. This hazardous weather outlook is for Central Illinois, East Central Illinois, Southeast Illinois,

West Central Illinois. For today and tonight, no hazardous weather is expected at this time. For Saturday through Thursday, typical summertime heat and humidity will return to central and southeast Illinois early next week as heat index readings climb to around 100 degrees Monday through Friday. Spotter information statement. Spotter activation is not anticipated through tonight. The time is currently 7:02 a.m. Central Daylight Time. 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Now for the official National Weather Service forecast for Galesburg and surrounding areas of central and northwest Illinois. Today, patchy fog this morning. Sunny. Highs in the lower 80s. West winds around 5 miles an hour. Tonight, partly cloudy until midnight, then becoming mostly clear. Lows in the lower 60s. South winds around 5 miles an hour. Saturday, partly sunny. Highs in the lower 80s. South winds 5 to 10 miles an hour. Saturday night, partly cloudy. Lows in the upper 60s. South winds 10 to 15 miles an hour with gusts up to 25 miles an hour. Sunday, mostly sunny. Highs in the upper 80s. South winds 10 to 15 miles an hour with gusts up to 25 miles an hour. Sunday night through Monday night, partly cloudy. Lows in the lower 70s. Highs in the lower 90s. Tuesday, sunny. Highs in the lower 90s. Heat index values up to 100 in the afternoon. Tuesday night, mostly clear. A chance of showers after midnight. Lows in the lower 70s. Chance of rain 40%. Wednesday and Wednesday night, mostly clear. Highs in the lower 90s. Lows in the lower 70s. Thursday, mostly sunny. Highs in the lower 90s. Heat index values up to 100 in the afternoon. Again, the forecast for Galesburg and surrounding areas of central and northwest Illinois for today, patchy fog this morning. Sunny. Highs in the lower 80s. West winds around 5 miles an hour. And now a discussion of hazardous weather conditions for the following county, Knox, Illinois. This hazardous weather outlook is for central Illinois, east central Illinois, southeast Illinois, and west central Illinois. For today and tonight, no hazardous weather is expected at this time. For Saturday through Thursday, typical summertime heat and humidity will return to central and southeast Illinois early next week as heat index readings climb to around 100 degrees Monday through Friday. Spotter information statement. Spotter activation is not anticipated through tonight. The time is currently 7:04 a.m. Central Daylight Time. 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Now for the official National Weather Service forecast for Galesburg and surrounding areas of central and northwest Illinois. Today, patchy fog this morning. Sunny. Highs in the lower 80s. West winds around 5 miles an hour. Tonight, partly cloudy until midnight, then becoming mostly clear. Lows in the lower 60s. South winds around 5 miles an hour. Saturday, partly sunny. Highs in the lower 80s. South winds 5 to 10 miles an hour. Saturday night, partly cloudy. Lows in the upper 60s. South winds 10 to 15 miles an hour with gusts up to 25 miles an hour. Sunday, mostly sunny. Highs in the upper 80s. South winds 10 to 15 miles an hour with gusts up to 25 miles an hour. Sunday night through Monday night, partly cloudy. Lows in the lower 70s. Highs in the lower 90s. Tuesday, sunny. Highs in the lower 90s. Heat index values up to 100 in the afternoon. Tuesday night, mostly clear. A chance of showers after midnight. Lows in the lower 70s. Chance of rain 40%. Wednesday and Wednesday night, mostly clear. Highs in the lower 90s. Lows in the lower 70s. Thursday, mostly sunny. Highs in the lower 90s. Heat index values up to 100 in the afternoon. Again, the forecast for Galesburg and surrounding areas of central and northwest Illinois for today, patchy fog this morning. Sunny. Highs in the lower 80s. West winds around 5.

miles an hour. At 7 a.m. in Galesburg, skies were clear. The temperature was 57 degrees, the dew point was 57, and the relative humidity was 100%. The wind was calm. The pressure was 30.16 inches and rising. Elsewhere around the area, it was clear, with a temperature of 59 at Burlington, 62 at Quincy, 57 at Macomb, and 60 at Springfield. At Moline, it was partly cloudy, with a temperature of 58. At Peoria, the weather conditions were not available. And once again at 7 a.m. in Galesburg, under clear skies, the temperature was 57. Looking elsewhere around the Midwest at 7 a.m., Chicago was partly cloudy, and 67. Indianapolis was mostly cloudy, and 66. St. Louis was partly cloudy, and 65. Kansas City was mostly cloudy, and 65. Des Moines was partly cloudy, and 63. Milwaukee was partly cloudy, and 64. And now a discussion of hazardous weather conditions for the following county, Knox, Illinois. This hazardous weather outlook is for Central Illinois, East Central Illinois, Southeast Illinois, and West Central Illinois. For today and tonight, no hazardous weather is expected at this time. For Saturday through Thursday, typical summertime heat and humidity will return to central and southeast Illinois early next week as heat index readings climb to around 100 degrees Monday through Friday. Spotter information statement, spotter activation is not anticipated through tonight. The time is currently 7:08 a.m. Central Daylight Time. 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Now for the official National Weather Service forecast for Galesburg and surrounding areas of central and northwest Illinois. Today, patchy fog this morning. Sunny. Highs in the lower 80s. West winds around 5 miles an hour. Tonight, partly cloudy until midnight, then becoming mostly clear. Lows in the lower 60s. South winds around 5 miles an hour. Saturday, partly sunny. Highs in the lower 80s. South winds 5 to 10 miles an hour. Saturday night, partly cloudy. Lows in the upper 60s. South winds 10 to 15 miles an hour with gusts up to 25 miles an hour. Sunday, mostly sunny. Highs in the upper 80s. South winds 10 to 15 miles an hour with gusts up to 25 miles an hour. Sunday night through Monday night, partly cloudy. Lows in the lower 70s. Highs in the lower 90s. Tuesday, sunny. Highs in the lower 90s. Heat index values up to 100 in the afternoon. Tuesday night, mostly clear. A chance of showers after midnight. Lows in the lower 70s. Chance of rain 40%. Wednesday and Wednesday night, mostly clear. Highs in the lower 90s. Lows in the lower 70s. Thursday, mostly sunny. Highs in the lower 90s. Heat index values up to 100 in the afternoon. Again, the forecast for Galesburg and surrounding areas of central and northwest Illinois for today, patchy fog this morning. Sunny. Highs in the lower 80s. West winds around 5 miles an hour. At 7 a.m. in Galesburg, skies were clear. The temperature was 57 degrees, the dew point was 57, and the relative humidity was 100%. The wind was calm. The pressure was 30.16 inches and rising. Elsewhere around the area, it was clear, with a temperature of 59 at Burlington, 62 at Quincy, 57 at Macomb, and 60 at Springfield. At Moline, it was partly cloudy, with a temperature of 58. At Peoria, the weather conditions were not available. And once again at 7 a.m. in Galesburg, under clear skies, the temperature was 57. Looking elsewhere around the Midwest at 7 a.m., Chicago was partly cloudy, and 67. Indianapolis was mostly cloudy, and 66. St. Louis was partly cloudy, and 65. Kansas City was mostly cloudy, and 65. Des Moines was partly cloudy, and 63. Milwaukee was partly cloudy, and 64. And now a discussion of hazardous weather conditions for the following county, Knox, Illinois. This hazardous weather outlook is for Central Illinois, East Central

Illinois, Southeast Illinois, and West Central Illinois. For today and tonight, no hazardous weather is expected at this time. For Saturday through Thursday, typical summertime heat and humidity will return to central and southeast Illinois early next week as heat index readings climb to around 100 degrees Monday through Friday. Spotter information statement. Spotter activation is not anticipated through tonight. The time is currently 7:12 a.m. Central Daylight Time. 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Now for the official National Weather Service forecast for Galesburg and surrounding areas of central and northwest Illinois. Today, patchy fog this morning. Sunny. Highs in the lower 80s. West winds around 5 miles an hour. Tonight, partly cloudy until midnight, then becoming mostly clear. Lows in the lower 60s. South winds around 5 miles an hour. Saturday, partly sunny. Highs in the lower 80s. South winds 5 to 10 miles an hour. Saturday night, partly cloudy. Lows in the upper 60s. South winds 10 to 15 miles an hour with gusts up to 25 miles an hour. Sunday, mostly sunny. Highs in the upper 80s. South winds 10 to 15 miles an hour with gusts up to 25 miles an hour. Sunday night through Monday night, partly cloudy. Lows in the lower 70s. Highs in the lower 90s. Tuesday, sunny. Highs in the lower 90s. Heat index values up to 100 in the afternoon. Tuesday night, mostly clear. A chance of showers after midnight. Lows in the lower 70s. Chance of rain 40%. Wednesday and Wednesday night, mostly clear. Highs in the lower 90s. Lows in the lower 70s. Thursday, mostly sunny. Highs in the lower 90s. Heat index values up to 100 in the afternoon. Again, the forecast for Galesburg and surrounding areas of central and northwest Illinois for today, patchy fog this morning. Sunny. Highs in the lower 80s. West winds around 5 miles an hour. 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At 7 a.m. in Galesburg, skies were clear. The temperature was 57 degrees, the dew point was 57, and the relative humidity was 100%. The wind was calm. The pressure was 30.16 inches and rising. Elsewhere around the area, skies ranged from clear to partly cloudy. It was 63 at Peoria, 58 at Moline, and 59 at Burlington. Quincy reported 62, Macomb reported 57, and Springfield reported 60. And once again at 7 a.m. in Galesburg, under clear skies, the temperature was 57. The Peoria, Illinois climate summary for yesterday, August 27, 2026. Yesterday's high temperature of 83 degrees occurred at 3 p.m. The normal high is 84. Yesterday's low temperature of 63 degrees occurred at 6 a.m. The normal low is 63. No precipitation fell yesterday, which leaves the monthly total at 6.63 inches. This is 3.82 inches above the normal amount of 2.81 inches for August. The total precipitation for the year still stands at 30.84 inches, which is 5.35 inches above normal. There were 8 cooling degree days yesterday, which is normal. This brings the monthly total to 259, which is minus 6 below normal. The yearly total since January 1st is 968, which is 3 above normal. Yesterday the maximum wind observed was 7 miles an hour from the northwest. The average wind speed was less than 5 miles per hour yesterday. The normal high temperature for today is 83 degrees, and the normal low is 63. The record high for today is 96, which last occurred in 1897, and the record low is 41, which occurred in 1986. Sunrise today is at 6:22 a.m. and sunset is at 7:37 p.m. Looking elsewhere around the Midwest at 7 a.m.

Chicago was partly cloudy, N67. Indianapolis was mostly cloudy, N66. St. Louis was partly cloudy, N65. Kansas City was mostly cloudy, N65. Des Moines was partly cloudy, N63. Milwaukee was partly cloudy, N64. And now a discussion of hazardous weather conditions for the following county, Knox, Illinois. This hazardous weather outlook is for Central Illinois, East Central Illinois, Southeast Illinois, and West Central Illinois. For today and tonight, no hazardous weather is expected at this time. For Saturday through Thursday, typical summertime heat and humidity will return to central and southeast Illinois early next week as heat index readings climb to around 100 degrees Monday through Friday. Spotter information statement, spotter activation is not anticipated through tonight. The time is currently 7:17 a.m. Central Daylight Time. 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Now for the official National Weather Service forecast for Galesburg and surrounding areas of central and northwest Illinois. Today, patchy fog this morning. Sunny. Highs in the lower 80s. West winds around 5 miles an hour. Tonight, partly cloudy until midnight, then becoming mostly clear. Lows in the lower 60s. South winds around 5 miles an hour. Saturday, partly sunny. Highs in the lower 80s. South winds 5 to 10 miles an hour. Saturday night, partly cloudy. Lows in the upper 60s. South winds 10 to 15 miles an hour with gusts up to 25 miles an hour. Sunday, mostly sunny. Highs in the upper 80s. South winds 10 to 15 miles an hour with gusts up to 25 miles an hour. Sunday night through Monday night, partly cloudy. Lows in the lower 70s. Highs in the lower 90s. Tuesday, sunny. Highs in the lower 90s. Heat index values up to 100 in the afternoon. Tuesday night, mostly clear. A chance of showers after midnight. Lows in the lower 70s. Chance of rain 40%. Wednesday and Wednesday night, mostly clear. Highs in the lower 90s. Lows in the lower 70s. Thursday, mostly sunny. Highs in the lower 90s. Heat index values up to 100 in the afternoon. Again, the forecast for Galesburg and surrounding areas of central and northwest Illinois for today, patchy fog this morning. Sunny. Highs in the lower 80s. West winds around 5 miles an hour. At 7 a.m. in Galesburg, skies were clear. The temperature was 57 degrees, the dew point was 57, and the relative humidity was 100%. The wind was calm. The pressure was 30.16 inches and rising. Elsewhere around the area, skies ranged from clear to partly cloudy. It was 63 at Peoria, 58 at Moline, and 59 at Burlington. Quincy reported 62, Macomb reported 57, and Springfield reported 60. And once again at 7 a.m. in Galesburg, under clear skies, the temperature was 57. Looking elsewhere around the Midwest at 7 a.m., Chicago was partly cloudy, N67. Indianapolis was mostly cloudy, N66. St. Louis was partly cloudy, N65. Kansas City was mostly cloudy, N65. Des Moines was partly cloudy, N63. Milwaukee was partly cloudy, N64. And now a discussion of hazardous weather conditions for the following county, Knox, Illinois. This hazardous weather outlook is for Central Illinois, East Central Illinois, Southeast Illinois, and West Central Illinois. For today and tonight, no hazardous weather is expected at this time. For Saturday through Thursday, typical summertime heat and humidity will return to central and southeast Illinois early next week as heat index readings climb to around 100 degrees Monday through Friday. Spotter information statement, spotter activation is not anticipated through tonight. The time is currently 7:21 a.m. Central Daylight Time. 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Now for the official National Weather Service forecast for Galesburg and surrounding areas of central and northwest Illinois. Today, patchy fog this morning.

Sunny. Highs in the lower 80s. West winds around 5 miles an hour. Tonight, partly cloudy until midnight, then becoming mostly clear. Lows in the lower 60s. South winds around 5 miles an hour. Saturday, partly sunny. Highs in the lower 80s. South winds 5 to 10 miles an hour. Saturday night, partly cloudy. Lows in the upper 60s. South winds 10 to 15 miles an hour with gusts up to 25 miles an hour. Sunday, mostly sunny. Highs in the upper 80s. South winds 10 to 15 miles an hour with gusts up to 25 miles an hour. Sunday night through Monday night, partly cloudy. Lows in the lower 70s. Highs in the lower 90s. Tuesday, sunny. Highs in the lower 90s. Heat index values up to 100 in the afternoon. Tuesday night, mostly clear. A chance of showers after midnight. Lows in the lower 70s. Chance of rain 40%. Wednesday and Wednesday night, mostly clear. Highs in the lower 90s. Lows in the lower 70s. Thursday, mostly sunny. Highs in the lower 90s. Heat index values up to 100 in the afternoon. Again, the forecast for Galesburg and surrounding areas of central and northwest Illinois for today, patchy fog this morning. Sunny. Highs in the lower 80s. West winds around 5 miles an hour. At 7 a.m. in Galesburg, skies were clear. The temperature was 57 degrees, the dew point was 57, and the relative humidity was 100%. The wind was calm. The pressure was 30.16 inches and rising. Elsewhere around the area, skies ranged from clear to partly cloudy. It was 63 at Peoria, 58 at Moline, and 59 at Burlington. Quincy reported 62, Macomb reported 57, and Springfield reported 60. And once again at 7 a.m. in Galesburg, under clear skies, the temperature was 57. Looking elsewhere around the Midwest at 7 a.m., Chicago was partly cloudy, and 67. Indianapolis was mostly cloudy, and 66. St. Louis was partly cloudy, and 65. Kansas City was mostly cloudy, and 65. Des Moines was partly cloudy, and 63. Milwaukee was partly cloudy, and 64. And now a discussion of hazardous weather conditions for the following county, Knox, Illinois. This hazardous weather outlook is for Central Illinois, East Central Illinois, Southeast Illinois, and West Central Illinois. For today and tonight, no hazardous weather is expected at this time. For Saturday through Thursday, typical summertime heat and humidity will return to central and southeast Illinois early next week as heat index readings climb to around 100 degrees Monday through Friday. Spotter information statement, spotter activation is not anticipated through tonight. The time is currently 7:25 a.m. Central Daylight Time. 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Now for the official National Weather Service forecast for Galesburg and surrounding areas of central and northwest Illinois. Today, patchy fog this morning. Sunny. Highs in the lower 80s. West winds around 5 miles an hour. Tonight, partly cloudy until midnight, then becoming mostly clear. Lows in the lower 60s. South winds around 5 miles an hour. Saturday, partly sunny. Highs in the lower 80s. South winds 5 to 10 miles an hour. Saturday night, partly cloudy. Lows in the upper 60s. South winds 10 to 15 miles an hour with gusts up to 25 miles an hour. Sunday, mostly sunny. Highs in the upper 80s. South winds 10 to 15 miles an hour with gusts up to 25 miles an hour. Sunday night through Monday night, partly cloudy. Lows in the lower 70s. Highs in the lower 90s. Tuesday, sunny. Highs in the lower 90s. Heat index values up to 100 in the afternoon. Tuesday night, mostly clear. A chance of showers after midnight. Lows in the lower 70s. Chance of rain 40%. Wednesday and Wednesday night, mostly clear. Highs in the lower 90s. Lows in the lower 70s. Thursday, mostly sunny.

Highs in the lower 90s. Heat index values up to 100 in the afternoon. Again, the forecast for Galesburg and surrounding areas of central and northwest Illinois for today, patchy fog this morning. Sunny. Highs in the lower 80s. West winds around 5 miles an hour. At 7 a.m. in Galesburg, skies were clear. The temperature was 57 degrees, the dew point was 57, and the relative humidity was 100%. The wind was calm. The pressure was 30.16 inches and rising. Elsewhere around the area, skies ranged from clear to partly cloudy. It was 63 at Peoria, 58 at Moline, and 59 at Burlington. Quincy reported 62, Macomb reported 57, and Springfield reported 60. And once again at 7 a.m. in Galesburg, under clear skies, the temperature was 57. Looking elsewhere around the Midwest at 7 a.m., Chicago was partly cloudy, and 67. Indianapolis was mostly cloudy, and 66. St. Louis was partly cloudy, and 65. Kansas City was mostly cloudy, and 65. Des Moines was partly cloudy, and 63. Milwaukee was partly cloudy, and 64. And now a discussion of hazardous weather conditions for the following county, Knox, Illinois. This hazardous weather outlook is for Central Illinois, East Central Illinois, Southeast Illinois, and West Central Illinois. For today and tonight, no hazardous weather is expected at this time. For Saturday through Thursday, typical summertime heat and humidity will return to central and southeast Illinois early next week as heat index readings climb to around 100 degrees Monday through Friday. Spotter information statement. Spotter activation is not anticipated through tonight. The time is currently 7:28 a.m. Central Daylight Time. 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Now for the official National Weather Service forecast for Galesburg and surrounding areas of central and northwest Illinois. Today, patchy fog this morning. Sunny. Highs in the lower 80s. West winds around 5 miles an hour. Tonight, partly cloudy until midnight, then becoming mostly clear. Lows in the lower 60s. South winds around 5 miles an hour. Saturday, partly sunny. Highs in the lower 80s. South winds 5 to 10 miles an hour. Saturday night, partly cloudy. Lows in the upper 60s. South winds 10 to 15 miles an hour with gusts up to 25 miles an hour. Sunday, mostly sunny. Highs in the upper 80s. South winds 10 to 15 miles an hour with gusts up to 25 miles an hour. Sunday night through Monday night, partly cloudy. Lows in the lower 70s. Highs in the lower 90s. Tuesday, sunny. Highs in the lower 90s. Heat index values up to 100 in the afternoon. Tuesday night, mostly clear. A chance of showers after midnight. Lows in the lower 70s. Chance of rain 40%. Wednesday and Wednesday night, mostly clear. Highs in the lower 90s. Lows in the lower 70s. Thursday, mostly sunny. Highs in the lower 90s. Heat index values up to 100 in the afternoon. Again, the forecast for Galesburg and surrounding areas of central and northwest Illinois for today, patchy fog this morning. Sunny. Highs in the lower 80s. West winds around 5 miles an hour. The Peoria, Illinois climate summary for yesterday, August 27, 2026. Yesterday's high temperature of 83 degrees occurred at 3 p.m. The normal high is 84. Yesterday's low temperature of 63 degrees occurred at 6 a.m. The normal low is 63. No precipitation fell yesterday, which leaves the monthly total at 6.63 inches. This is 3.82 inches above the normal amount of 2.81 inches for August. The total precipitation for the year still stands at 30.84 inches, which is 5.35 inches above normal. There were 8 cooling degree days yesterday, which is normal. This brings the monthly total to 259, which is minus 6 below normal. The yearly total since January 1st is 968, which is 3 above normal. Yesterday the maximum wind observed was 7 miles an hour from the northwest.

The average wind speed was less than 5 miles per hour yesterday. The normal high temperature for today is 83 degrees, and the normal low is 63. The record high for today is 96, which last occurred in 1897, and the record low is 41, which occurred in 1986. Sunrise today is at 6:22 a.m. and sunset is at 7:37 p.m. At 7 a.m. in Galesburg, skies were clear. The temperature was 57 degrees, the dew point was 57, and the relative humidity was 100%. The wind was calm. The pressure was 30.16 inches and rising. Elsewhere around the area, skies ranged from clear to partly cloudy. It was 63 at Peoria, 58 at Moline, and 59 at Burlington. Quincy reported 62, Macomb reported 57, and Springfield reported 60. And once again at 7 a.m. in Galesburg, under clear skies, the temperature was 57. Looking elsewhere around the Midwest at 7 a.m., Chicago was partly cloudy, and 67. Indianapolis was mostly cloudy, and 66. St. Louis was partly cloudy, and 65. Kansas City was mostly cloudy, and 65. Des Moines was partly cloudy, and 63. Milwaukee was partly St. Louis was partly cloudy, and 65. Kansas City was mostly cloudy, and 65. Des Moines was partly cloudy, and 63. Milwaukee was partly cloudy, and 64. And now a discussion of hazardous weather conditions for the following county, Knox, Illinois. This hazardous weather outlook is for Central Illinois, East Central Illinois, Southeast Illinois, and West Central Illinois. For today and tonight, no hazardous weather is expected at this time. For Saturday through Thursday, typical summertime heat and humidity will return to Central and Southeast Illinois early next week as heat index readings climb to around 100 degrees Monday through Friday. Spotter information statement. Spotter activation is not anticipated through tonight. The time is currently 7:34 a.m. Central Daylight Time. 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Now for the official National Weather Service forecast for Galesburg and surrounding areas of Central and Northwest Illinois. Today, patchy fog this morning. Sunny. Highs in the lower 80s. West winds around 5 miles an hour. Tonight, partly cloudy until midnight, then becoming mostly clear. Lows in the lower 60s. South winds around 5 miles an hour. Saturday, partly sunny. Highs in the lower 80s. South winds 5 to 10 miles an hour. Saturday night, partly cloudy. Lows in the upper 60s. South winds 10 to 15 miles an hour with gusts up to 25 miles an hour. Sunday, mostly sunny. Highs in the upper 80s. South winds 10 to 15 miles an hour with gusts up to 25 miles an hour. Sunday night through Monday night, partly cloudy. Lows in the lower 70s. Highs in the lower 90s. Tuesday, sunny. Highs in the lower 90s. Heat index values up to 100 in the afternoon. Tuesday night, mostly clear. A chance of showers after midnight. Lows in the lower 70s. Chance of rain 40%. Wednesday and Wednesday night, mostly clear. Highs in the lower 90s. Lows in the lower 70s. Thursday, mostly sunny. Highs in the lower 90s. Heat index values up to 100 in the afternoon. Again, the forecast for Galesburg and surrounding areas of Central and Northwest Illinois for today, patchy fog this morning. Sunny. Highs in the lower 80s. West winds around 5 miles an hour. At 7 a.m. in Galesburg, skies were clear. The temperature was 57 degrees, the dew point was 57, and the relative humidity was 100%. The wind was calm. The pressure was 30.16 inches and rising. Elsewhere around the area, skies ranged from clear to partly cloudy. It was 63 at Peoria, 58 at Moline, and 59 at Burlington. Quincy reported 62, Macomb reported 57, and Springfield reported 60. And once again at 7 a.m. in Galesburg, under clear skies, the temperature was 57. Looking elsewhere around the Midwest at 7 a.m.

p.m., Chicago was partly cloudy, N67. Indianapolis was mostly cloudy, N66. St. Louis was partly cloudy, N65. Kansas City was mostly cloudy, N65. Des Moines was partly cloudy, N63. Milwaukee was partly cloudy, N64. And now a discussion of hazardous weather conditions for the following county, Knox, Illinois. This hazardous weather outlook is for Central Illinois, East Central Illinois, Southeast Illinois, and West Central Illinois. For today and tonight, no hazardous weather is expected at this time. For Saturday through Thursday, typical summertime heat and humidity will return to Central and Southeast Illinois early next week as heat index readings climb to around 100 degrees Monday through Friday. Spotter information statement. Spotter activation is not anticipated through tonight. The time is currently 7:37 a.m. Central Daylight Time. 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Now for the official National Weather Service forecast for Galesburg and surrounding areas of central and northwest Illinois. Today, patchy fog this morning. Sunny. Highs in the lower 80s. West winds around 5 miles an hour. Tonight, partly cloudy until midnight, then becoming mostly clear. Lows in the lower 60s. South winds around 5 miles an hour. Saturday, partly sunny. Highs in the lower 80s. South winds 5 to 10 miles an hour. Saturday night, partly cloudy. Lows in the upper 60s. South winds 10 to 15 miles an hour with gusts up to 25 miles an hour. Sunday, mostly sunny. Highs in the upper 80s. South winds 10 to 15 miles an hour with gusts up to 25 miles an hour. Sunday night through Monday night, partly cloudy. Lows in the lower 70s. Highs in the lower 90s. Tuesday, sunny. Highs in the lower 90s. Heat index values up to 100 in the afternoon. Tuesday night, mostly clear. A chance of showers after midnight. Lows in the lower 70s. Chance of rain 40%. Wednesday and Wednesday night, mostly clear. Highs in the lower 90s. Lows in the lower 70s. Thursday, mostly sunny. Highs in the lower 90s. Heat index values up to 100 in the afternoon. Again, the forecast for Galesburg and surrounding areas of central and northwest Illinois for today, patchy fog this morning. Sunny. Highs in the lower 80s. West winds around 5 miles an hour. At 7 a.m. in Galesburg, skies were clear. The temperature was 57 degrees, the dew point was 57, and the relative humidity was 100%. The wind was calm. The pressure was 30.16 inches and rising. Elsewhere around the area, skies ranged from clear to partly cloudy. It was 63 at Peoria, 58 at Moline, and 59 at Burlington. Quincy reported 62, Macomb reported 57, and Springfield reported 60. And once again at 7 a.m. in Galesburg, under clear skies, the temperature was 57. Looking elsewhere around the Midwest at 7 a.m., Chicago was partly cloudy, N67. Indianapolis was mostly cloudy, N66. St. Louis was partly cloudy, N65. Kansas City was mostly cloudy, N65. Des Moines was partly cloudy, N63. Milwaukee was partly cloudy, N64. The time is currently 7:40 a.m. Central Daylight Time. 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Now for the official National Weather Service forecast for Galesburg and surrounding areas of central and northwest Illinois. Today, patchy fog this morning. Sunny. Highs in the lower 80s. West winds around 5 miles an hour. Tonight, partly cloudy until midnight, then becoming mostly clear. Lows in the lower 60s. South winds around 5 miles an hour. Saturday, partly sunny. Highs in the lower 80s. South winds 5 to 10 miles an hour. Saturday night, partly cloudy. Lows in the upper 60s. South winds 10 to 15 miles an hour with gusts up to 25 miles an hour.
Sunday, mostly sunny. Highs in the upper 80s. South winds 10 to 15 miles an hour with gusts up to 25 miles an hour. Sunday night through Monday night, partly cloudy. Lows in the lower 70s. Highs in the lower 90s. Tuesday, sunny. Highs in the lower 90s. Heat index values up to 100 in the afternoon. Tuesday night, mostly clear. A chance of showers after midnight. Lows in the lower 70s. Chance of rain 40%. Wednesday and Wednesday night, mostly clear. Highs in the lower 90s. Lows in the lower 70s. Thursday, mostly sunny. Highs in the lower 90s. Heat index values up to 100 in the afternoon. Again, the forecast for Galesburg and surrounding areas of central and northwest Illinois for today, patchy fog this morning. Sunny. Highs in the lower 80s. West winds around 5 miles an hour. At 7 a.m. in Galesburg, skies were clear. The temperature was 57 degrees, the dew point was 57, and the relative humidity was 100%. The wind was calm. The pressure was 30.16 inches and rising. Elsewhere around the area, skies ranged from clear to partly cloudy. It was 63 at Peoria, 58 at Moline, and 59 at Burlington. Quincy reported 62, Macomb reported 57, and Springfield reported 60. And once again at 7 a.m. in Galesburg, under clear skies, the temperature was 57. Looking elsewhere around the Midwest at 7 a.m., Chicago was partly cloudy, and 67. Indianapolis was mostly cloudy, and 66. St. Louis was partly cloudy, and 65. Kansas City was mostly cloudy, and 65. Des Moines was partly cloudy, and 63. Milwaukee was partly cloudy, and 64. The time is currently 7:43 a.m. Central Daylight Time. 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Now for the official National Weather Service forecast for Galesburg and surrounding areas of central and northwest Illinois. Today, patchy fog this morning. Sunny. Highs in the lower 80s. West winds around 5 miles an hour. Tonight, partly cloudy until midnight, then becoming mostly clear. Lows in the lower 60s. South winds around 5 miles an hour. Saturday, partly sunny. Highs in the lower 80s. South winds 5 to 10 miles an hour. Saturday night, partly cloudy. Lows in the upper 60s. South winds 10 to 15 miles an hour with gusts up to 25 miles an hour. Sunday, mostly sunny. Highs in the upper 80s. South winds 10 to 15 miles an hour with gusts up to 25 miles an hour. Sunday night through Monday night, partly cloudy. Lows in the lower 70s. Highs in the lower 90s. Tuesday, sunny. Highs in the lower 90s. Heat index values up to 100 in the afternoon. Tuesday night, mostly clear. A chance of showers after midnight. Lows in the lower 70s. Chance of rain 40%. Wednesday and Wednesday night, mostly clear. Highs in the lower 90s. Lows in the lower 70s. Thursday, mostly sunny. Highs in the lower 90s. Heat index values up to 100 in the afternoon. Again, the forecast for Galesburg and surrounding areas of central and northwest Illinois for today, patchy fog this morning. Sunny. Highs in the lower 80s. West winds around 5 miles an hour. The Peoria, Illinois climate summary for yesterday, August 27, 2026. Yesterday's high temperature of 83 degrees occurred at 3 p.m. The normal high is 84. Yesterday's low temperature of 63 degrees occurred at 6 a.m. The normal low is 63. No precipitation fell yesterday, which leaves the monthly total at 6.63 inches. This is 3.82 inches above the normal amount of 2.81 inches for August. The total precipitation for the year still stands at 30.84 inches, which is 5.35 inches above normal. There were 8 cooling degree days yesterday, which is normal. This brings the monthly total to 259, which is minus 6 below normal. The yearly total since

January 1st is 968, which is 3 above normal. Yesterday the maximum wind observed was 7 miles an hour from the northwest. The average wind speed was less than 5 miles per hour yesterday. The normal high temperature for today is 83 degrees, and the normal low is 63. The record high for today is 96, which last occurred in 1897, and the record low is 41, which occurred in 1986. Sunrise today is at 6:22 a.m. and sunset is at 7:37 p.m. At 7 a.m. in Galesburg, skies were clear. The temperature was 57 degrees, the dew point was 57, and the relative humidity was 100%. The wind was calm. The pressure was 30.16 inches and rising. Elsewhere around the area, skies ranged from clear to partly cloudy. It was 63 at Peoria, 58 at Moline, and 59 at Burlington. Quincy reported 62, Macomb reported 57, and Springfield reported 60. And once again at 7 a.m. in Galesburg, under clear skies, the temperature was 57. Looking elsewhere around the Midwest at 7 a.m., Chicago was partly cloudy, and 67. Indianapolis was mostly cloudy, and 66. St. Louis was partly cloudy, and 65. Kansas City was mostly cloudy, and 65. Des Moines was partly cloudy, and 63. Milwaukee was partly cloudy, and 64. The time is currently 7:48 a.m. Central Daylight Time. 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Now for the official National Weather Service forecast for Galesburg and surrounding areas of central and northwest Illinois. Today, patchy fog this morning. Sunny. Highs in the lower 80s. West winds around 5 miles an hour. Tonight, partly cloudy until midnight, then becoming mostly clear. Lows in the lower 60s. South winds around 5 miles an hour. Saturday, partly sunny. Highs in the lower 80s. South winds 5 to 10 miles an hour. Saturday night, partly cloudy. Lows in the upper 60s. South winds 10 to 15 miles an hour with gusts up to 25 miles an hour. Sunday, mostly sunny. Highs in the upper 80s. South winds 10 to 15 miles an hour with gusts up to 25 miles an hour. Sunday night through Monday night, partly cloudy. Lows in the lower 70s. Highs in the lower 90s. Tuesday, sunny. Highs in the lower 90s. Heat index values up to 100 in the afternoon. Tuesday night, mostly clear. A chance of showers after midnight. Lows in the lower 70s. Chance of rain 40%. Wednesday and Wednesday night, mostly clear. Highs in the lower 90s. Lows in the lower 70s. Thursday, mostly sunny. Highs in the lower 90s. Heat index values up to 100 in the afternoon. Again, the forecast for Galesburg and surrounding areas of central and northwest Illinois for today, patchy fog this morning. Sunny. Highs in the lower 80s. West winds around 5 miles an hour. At 7 a.m. in Galesburg, skies were clear. The temperature was 57 degrees, the dew point was 57, and the relative humidity was 100%. The wind was calm. The pressure was 30.16 inches and rising. Elsewhere around the area, skies ranged from clear to partly cloudy. It was 63 at Peoria, 58 at Moline, and 59 at Burlington. Quincy reported 62, Macomb reported 57, and Springfield reported 60. And once again at 7 a.m. in Galesburg, under clear skies, the temperature was 57. Looking elsewhere around the Midwest at 7 a.m., Chicago was partly cloudy, and 67. Indianapolis was mostly cloudy, and 66. St. Louis was partly cloudy, and 65. Kansas City was mostly cloudy, and 65. Des Moines was partly cloudy, and 63. Milwaukee was partly cloudy, and 64. The time is currently 7:51 a.m. Central Daylight Time. 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Now for the official National Weather Service forecast for Galesburg and surrounding

areas of central and northwest Illinois. Today, patchy fog this morning. Sunny. Highs in the lower 80s. West winds around 5 miles an hour. Tonight, partly cloudy until midnight, then becoming mostly clear. Lows in the lower 60s. South winds around 5 miles an hour. Saturday, partly sunny. Highs in the lower 80s. South winds 5 to 10 miles an hour. Saturday night, partly cloudy. Lows in the upper 60s. South winds 10 to 15 miles an hour with gusts up to 25 miles an hour. Sunday, mostly sunny. Highs in the upper 80s. South winds 10 to 15 miles an hour with gusts up to 25 miles an hour. Sunday night through Monday night, partly cloudy. Lows in the lower 70s. Highs in the lower 90s. Tuesday, sunny. Highs in the lower 90s. Heat index values up to 100 in the afternoon. Tuesday night, mostly clear. A chance of showers after midnight. Lows in the lower 70s. Chance of rain 40%. Wednesday and Wednesday night, mostly clear. Highs in the lower 90s. Lows in the lower 70s. Thursday, mostly sunny. Highs in the lower 90s. Heat index values up to 100 in the afternoon. Again, the forecast for Galesburg and surrounding areas of central and northwest Illinois for today, patchy fog this morning. Sunny. Highs in the lower 80s. West winds around 5 miles an hour. At 7 a.m. in Galesburg, skies were clear. The temperature was 57 degrees, the dew point was 57, and the relative humidity was 100%. The wind was calm. The pressure was 30.16 inches and rising. Elsewhere around the area, skies ranged from clear to partly cloudy. It was 63 at Peoria, 58 at Moline, and 59 at Burlington. Quincy reported 62, Macomb reported 57, and Springfield reported 60. And once again at 7 a.m. in Galesburg, under clear skies, the temperature was 57. Looking elsewhere around the Midwest at 7 a.m., Chicago was partly cloudy, and 67. Indianapolis was mostly cloudy, and 66. St. Louis was partly cloudy, and 65. Kansas City was mostly cloudy, and 65. Des Moines was partly cloudy, and 63. Milwaukee was partly cloudy, and 64. The time is currently 7:54 a.m. Central Daylight Time. 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Now for the official National Weather Service forecast for Galesburg and surrounding areas of central and northwest Illinois. Today, patchy fog this morning. Sunny. Highs in the lower 80s. West winds around 5 miles an hour. Tonight, partly cloudy until midnight, then becoming mostly clear. Lows in the lower 60s. South winds around 5 miles an hour. Saturday, partly sunny. Highs in the lower 80s. South winds 5 to 10 miles an hour. Saturday night, partly cloudy. Lows in the upper 60s. South winds 10 to 15 miles an hour with gusts up to 25 miles an hour. Sunday, mostly sunny. Highs in the upper 80s. South winds 10 to 15 miles an hour with gusts up to 25 miles an hour. Sunday night through Monday night, partly cloudy. Lows in the lower 70s. Highs in the lower 90s. Tuesday, sunny. Highs in the lower 90s. Heat index values up to 100 in the afternoon. Tuesday night, mostly clear. A chance of showers after midnight. Lows in the lower 70s. Chance of rain 40%. Wednesday and Wednesday night, mostly clear. Highs in the lower 90s. Lows in the lower 70s. Thursday, mostly sunny. Highs in the lower 90s. Heat index values up to 100 in the afternoon. Again, the forecast for Galesburg and surrounding areas of central and northwest Illinois for today, patchy fog this morning. Sunny. Highs in the lower 80s. West winds around 5 miles an hour. At 7 a.m. in Galesburg, skies were clear. The temperature was 57 degrees, the dew point was 57, and the relative humidity

Milwaukee was partly cloudy, M64. The time is currently 7:57 a.m. Central Daylight Time. 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Now for the official National Weather Service forecast for Galesburg and surrounding areas of central and northwest Illinois. Today, patchy fog this morning. Sunny. Highs in the lower 80s. West winds around 5 miles an hour. Tonight, partly cloudy until midnight, then becoming mostly clear. Lows in the lower 60s. South winds around 5 miles an hour. Saturday, partly sunny. Highs in the lower 80s. South winds 5 to 10 miles an hour. Saturday night, partly cloudy. Lows in the upper 60s. South winds 10 to 15 miles an hour with gusts up to 25 miles an hour. Sunday, mostly sunny. Highs in the upper 80s. South winds 10 to 15 miles an hour with gusts up to 25 miles an hour. Sunday night through Monday night, partly cloudy. Lows in the lower 70s. Highs in the lower 90s. Tuesday, sunny. Highs in the lower 90s. Heat index values up to 100 in the afternoon. Tuesday night, mostly clear. A chance of showers after midnight. Lows in the lower 70s. Chance of rain 40%. Wednesday and Wednesday night, mostly clear. Highs in the lower 90s. Lows in the lower 70s. Thursday, mostly sunny. Highs in the lower 90s. Heat index values up to 100 in the afternoon. Again, the forecast for Galesburg and surrounding areas of central and northwest Illinois for today, patchy fog this morning. Sunny. Highs in the lower 80s. West winds around 5 miles an hour. At 7 a.m. in Galesburg, skies were clear. The temperature was 57 degrees, the dew point was 57, and the relative humidity was 100%. The wind was calm. The pressure was 30.16 inches and rising. Elsewhere around the area, skies ranged from clear to partly cloudy. It was 63 at Peoria, 58 at Moline, and 59 at Burlington. Quincy reported 62, Macomb reported 57, and Springfield reported 60. And once again at 7 a.m. in Galesburg, under clear skies, the temperature was 57. The Peoria, Illinois climate summary for yesterday, August 27, 2026. Yesterday's high temperature of 83 degrees occurred at 3 p.m. The normal high is 84. Yesterday's low temperature of 63 degrees occurred at 6 a.m. The normal low is 63. No precipitation fell yesterday, which leaves the monthly total at 6.63 inches. This is 3.82 inches above the normal amount of 2.81 inches for August. The total precipitation for the year still stands at 30.84 inches, which is 5.35 inches above normal. There were 8 cooling degree days yesterday, which is normal. This brings the monthly total to 259, which is minus 6 below normal. The yearly total since January 1st is 968, which is 3 above normal. Yesterday the maximum wind observed was 7 miles an hour from the northwest. The average wind speed was less than 5 miles per hour yesterday. The normal high temperature for today is 83 degrees, and the normal low is 63. The record high for today is 96, which last occurred in 1897, and the record low is 41, which occurred in 1986. Sunrise today is at 6:22 a.m. and sunset is at 7:37 p.m. The time is currently 8:01 a.m. Central Daylight Time. 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Now for the official National Weather Service forecast for Galesburg and surrounding areas of central and northwest Illinois. Today, patchy fog this morning. Sunny. Highs in the lower 80s. West winds around 5 miles an hour. Tonight, partly cloudy until midnight, then becoming mostly clear. Lows in the lower 60s. South winds around 5 miles an hour. Saturday, partly sunny. Highs in the lower 80s. South winds 5 to 10 miles an hour. Saturday night, partly cloudy. Lows in the upper 60s. South

10 to 15 miles an hour with gusts up to 25 miles an hour. Sunday, mostly sunny. Highs in the upper 80s. South winds 10 to 15 miles an hour with gusts up to 25 miles an hour. Sunday night through Monday night, partly cloudy. Lows in the lower 70s. Highs in the lower 90s. Tuesday, sunny. Highs in the lower 90s. Heat index values up to 100 in the afternoon. Tuesday night, mostly clear. A chance of showers after midnight. Lows in the lower 70s. Chance of rain 40%. Wednesday and Wednesday night, mostly clear. Highs in the lower 90s. Lows in the lower 70s. Thursday, mostly sunny. Highs in the lower 90s. Heat index values up to 100 in the afternoon. Again, the forecast for Galesburg and surrounding areas of central and northwest Illinois for today, patchy fog this morning. Sunny. Highs in the lower 80s. West winds around 5 miles an hour. The time is currently 8:03 a.m. Central Daylight Time. 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Now for the official National Weather Service forecast for Galesburg and surrounding areas of central and northwest Illinois. Today, patchy fog this morning. Sunny. Highs in the lower 80s. West winds around 5 miles an hour. Tonight, partly cloudy until midnight, then becoming mostly clear. Lows in the lower 60s. South winds around 5 miles an hour. Saturday, partly sunny. Highs in the lower 80s. South winds 5 to 10 miles an hour. Saturday night, partly cloudy. Lows in the upper 60s. South winds 10 to 15 miles an hour with gusts up to 25 miles an hour. Sunday, mostly sunny. Highs in the upper 80s. South winds 10 to 15 miles an hour with gusts up to 25 miles an hour. Sunday night through Monday night, partly cloudy. Lows in the lower 70s. Highs in the lower 90s. Tuesday, sunny. Highs in the lower 90s. Heat index values up to 100 in the afternoon. Tuesday night, mostly clear. A chance of showers after midnight. Lows in the lower 70s. Chance of rain 40%. Wednesday and Wednesday night, mostly clear. Highs in the lower 90s. Lows in the lower 70s. Thursday, mostly sunny. Highs in the lower 90s. Heat index values up to 100 in the afternoon. Again, the forecast for Galesburg and surrounding areas of central and northwest Illinois for today, patchy fog this morning. Sunny. Highs in the lower 80s. West winds around 5 miles an hour. The time is currently 8:05 a.m. Central Daylight Time. 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Now for the official National Weather Service forecast for Galesburg and surrounding areas of central and northwest Illinois. Today, patchy fog this morning. Sunny. Highs in the lower 80s. West winds around 5 miles an hour. Tonight, partly cloudy until midnight, then becoming mostly clear. Lows in the lower 60s. South winds around 5 miles an hour. Saturday, partly sunny. Highs in the lower 80s. South winds 5 to 10 miles an hour. Saturday night, partly cloudy. Lows in the upper 60s. South winds 10 to 15 miles an hour with gusts up to 25 miles an hour. Sunday, mostly sunny. Highs in the upper 80s. South winds 10 to 15 miles an hour with gusts up to 25 miles an hour. Sunday night through Monday night, partly cloudy. Lows in the lower 70s. Highs in the lower 90s. Tuesday, sunny. Highs in the lower 90s. Heat index values up to 100 in the afternoon. Tuesday night, mostly clear. A chance of showers after midnight. Lows in the lower 70s. Chance of rain 40%. Wednesday and Wednesday night, mostly clear. Highs in the lower 90s. Lows in the lower 70s. Thursday, mostly sunny. Highs in the lower 90s. Heat index values up to 100 in the afternoon. Again, the forecast for Galesburg.

Pittsburgh and surrounding areas of central and northwest Illinois for today. Patchy fog this morning. Sunny. Highs in the lower 80s. West winds around 5 miles an hour. At 8 a.m. in Galesburg, skies were sunny. The temperature was 63 degrees, the dew point was 63, and the relative humidity was 100%. The wind was calm. The pressure was 30.17 inches and rising. Elsewhere around the area, it was sunny, and temperatures were in the lower to upper 60s. And once again at 8 a.m. in Galesburg, under sunny skies, the temperature was 63. Looking elsewhere around the Midwest at 8 a.m., Chicago was mostly sunny, and 70. Indianapolis was partly sunny, and 68. St. Louis was mostly sunny, and 69. Kansas City was partly sunny, and 69. Des Moines was mostly sunny, and 65. Milwaukee was sunny, and 68. The time is currently 8:08 a.m. Central Daylight Time. 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Now for the official National Weather Service forecast for Galesburg and surrounding areas of central and northwest Illinois. Today, patchy fog this morning. Sunny. Highs in the lower 80s. West winds around 5 miles an hour. Tonight, partly cloudy until midnight, then becoming mostly clear. Lows in the lower 60s. South winds around 5 miles an hour. Saturday, partly sunny. Highs in the lower 80s. South winds 5 to 10 miles an hour. Saturday night, partly cloudy. Lows in the upper 60s. South winds 10 to 15 miles an hour with gusts up to 25 miles an hour. Sunday, mostly sunny. Highs in the upper 80s. South winds 10 to 15 miles an hour with gusts up to 25 miles an hour. Sunday night through Monday night, partly cloudy. Lows in the lower 70s. Highs in the lower 90s. Tuesday, sunny. Highs in the lower 90s. Heat index values up to 100 in the afternoon. Tuesday night, mostly clear. A chance of showers after midnight. Lows in the lower 70s. Chance of rain 40%. Wednesday and Wednesday night, mostly clear. Highs in the lower 90s. Lows in the lower 70s. Thursday, mostly sunny. Highs in the lower 90s. Heat index values up to 100 in the afternoon. Again, the forecast for Galesburg and surrounding areas of central and northwest Illinois for today, patchy fog this morning. Sunny. Highs in the lower 80s. West winds around 5 miles an hour. At 8 a.m. in Galesburg, skies were sunny. The temperature was 63 degrees, the dew point was 63, and the relative humidity was 100%. The wind was calm. The pressure was 30.17 inches and rising. Elsewhere around the area, it was sunny, and temperatures were in the lower to upper 60s. And once again at 8 a.m. in Galesburg, under sunny skies, the temperature was 63. Looking elsewhere around the Midwest at 8 a.m., Chicago was mostly sunny, and 70. Indianapolis was partly sunny, and 68. St. Louis was mostly sunny, and 69. Kansas City was partly sunny, and 69. Des Moines was mostly sunny, and 65. Milwaukee was sunny, and 68. The time is currently 8:11 a.m. Central Daylight Time. 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Now for the official National Weather Service forecast for Galesburg and surrounding areas of central and northwest Illinois. Today, patchy fog this morning. Sunny. Highs in the lower 80s. West winds around 5 miles an hour. Tonight, partly cloudy until midnight, then becoming mostly clear. Lows in the lower 60s. South winds around 5 miles an hour. Saturday, partly sunny. Highs in the lower 80s. South winds 5 to 10 miles an hour. Saturday night, partly cloudy. Lows in the upper 60s. South winds 10 to 15 miles an hour with gusts up to 25 miles an hour. Sunday, mostly sunny. Highs in the upper 80s. South winds 10 to 15 miles an hour with

gusts up to 25 miles an hour. Sunday night through Monday night, partly cloudy. Lows in the lower 70s. Highs in the lower 90s. Tuesday, sunny. Highs in the lower 90s. Heat index values up to 100 in the afternoon. Tuesday night, mostly clear. A chance of showers after midnight. Lows in the lower 70s. Chance of rain 40%. Wednesday and Wednesday night, mostly clear. Highs in the lower 90s. Lows in the lower 70s. Thursday, mostly sunny. Highs in the lower 90s. Heat index values up to 100 in the afternoon. Again, the forecast for Galesburg and surrounding areas of central and northwest Illinois for today, patchy fog this morning. Sunny. Highs in the lower 80s. West winds around 5 miles an hour. At 8 a.m. in Galesburg, skies were sunny. The temperature was 63 degrees, the dew point was 63, and the relative humidity was 100%. The wind was calm. The pressure was 30.17 inches and rising. Elsewhere around the area, it was sunny, and temperatures were in the lower to upper 60s. And once again at 8 a.m. in Galesburg, under sunny skies, the temperature was 63. Looking elsewhere around the Midwest at 8 a.m., Chicago was mostly sunny, and 70. Indianapolis was partly sunny, and 68. St. Louis was mostly sunny, and 69. Kansas City was partly sunny, and 69. Des Moines was mostly sunny, and 65. Milwaukee was sunny, and 68. 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Programming originates from NOAA's National Weather Service office in Lincoln. 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The Peoria, Illinois climate summary for yesterday, August 27, 2026. Yesterday's high temperature of 83 degrees occurred at 3 p.m. The normal high is 84. Yesterday's low temperature of 63 degrees occurred at 6 a.m. The normal low is 63. No precipitation fell yesterday, which leaves the monthly total at 6.63 inches. This is 3.82 inches above the normal amount of 2.81 inches for August. The total precipitation for the year still stands at 30.84 inches, which is 5.35 inches above normal. There were 8 cooling degree days yesterday, which is normal. This brings the monthly total to 259, which is minus 6 below normal. The yearly total since January 1st is 968, which is 3 above normal. Yesterday the maximum wind observed was 7 miles an hour from the northwest. The average wind speed was less than 5 miles per hour yesterday. The normal high temperature for today is 83 degrees, and the normal low is 63. The record high for today is 96, which last occurred in 1897, and the record low is 41, which occurred in 1986. Sunrise today is at 6:22 a.m. and sunset is at 7:37 p.m. The time is currently 8:16 a.m. Central Daylight Time. 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Now for the official National Weather Service forecast for Galesburg and surrounding areas of central and northwest Illinois. Today, patchy fog this morning. Sunny. Highs in the lower 80s. West winds around 5 miles an hour. Tonight, partly cloudy until midnight, then becoming mostly clear. Lows in the lower 60s. South winds around 5 miles an hour. Saturday, partly sunny. Highs in the lower 80s. South winds 5 to 10 miles an hour. Saturday night, partly cloudy. Lows in the upper 60s. South winds 10 to 15 miles an hour with gusts up to 25 miles an hour. Sunday, mostly sunny. Highs in the upper 80s. South winds 10 to 15 miles an hour with gusts up to 25 miles an hour. Sunday night through Monday night,

partly cloudy. Lows in the lower 70s. Highs in the lower 90s. Tuesday, sunny. Highs in the lower 90s. Heat index values up to 100 in the afternoon. Tuesday night, mostly clear. A chance of showers after midnight. Lows in the lower 70s. Chance of rain 40%. Wednesday and Wednesday night, mostly clear. Highs in the lower 90s. Lows in the lower 70s. Thursday, mostly sunny. Highs in the lower 90s. Heat index values up to 100 in the afternoon. Again, the forecast for Galesburg and surrounding areas of central and northwest Illinois for today, patchy fog this morning. Sunny. Highs in the lower 80s. West winds around 5 miles an hour. At 8 a.m. in Galesburg, skies were sunny. The temperature was 63 degrees, the dew point was 63, and the relative humidity was 100%. The wind was calm. The pressure was 30.17 inches and rising. Elsewhere around the area, it was sunny, and temperatures were in the lower to upper 60s. And once again at 8 a.m. in Galesburg, under sunny skies, the temperature was 63. Looking elsewhere around the Midwest at 8 a.m., Chicago was mostly sunny, and 70. Indianapolis was partly sunny, and 68. St. Louis was mostly sunny, and 69. Kansas City was partly sunny, and 69. Des Moines was mostly sunny, and 65. Milwaukee was sunny, and 68. The time is currently 8:19 a.m. Central Daylight Time. 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Now for the official National Weather Service forecast for Galesburg and surrounding areas of central and northwest Illinois. Today, patchy fog this morning. Sunny. Highs in the lower 80s. West winds around 5 miles an hour. Tonight, partly cloudy until midnight, then becoming mostly clear. Lows in the lower 60s. South winds around 5 miles an hour. Saturday, partly sunny. Highs in the lower 80s. South winds 5 to 10 miles an hour. Saturday night, partly cloudy. Lows in the upper 60s. South winds 10 to 15 miles an hour with gusts up to 25 miles an hour. Sunday, mostly sunny. Highs in the upper 80s. South winds 10 to 15 miles an hour with gusts up to 25 miles an hour. Sunday night through Monday night, partly cloudy. Lows in the lower 70s. Highs in the lower 90s. Tuesday, sunny. Highs in the lower 90s. Heat index values up to 100 in the afternoon. Tuesday night, mostly clear. A chance of showers after midnight. Lows in the lower 70s. Chance of rain 40%. Wednesday and Wednesday night, mostly clear. Highs in the lower 90s. Lows in the lower 70s. Thursday, mostly sunny. Highs in the lower 90s. Heat index values up to 100 in the afternoon. Again, the forecast for Galesburg and surrounding areas of central and northwest Illinois for today, patchy fog this morning. Sunny. Highs in the lower 80s. West winds around 5 miles an hour. At 8 a.m. in Galesburg, skies were sunny. The temperature was 63 degrees, the dew point was 63, and the relative humidity was 100%. The wind was calm. The pressure was 30.17 inches and rising. Elsewhere around the area, it was sunny, and temperatures were in the lower to upper 60s. And once again at 8 a.m. in Galesburg, under sunny skies, the temperature was 63. Looking elsewhere around the Midwest at 8 a.m., Chicago was mostly sunny, and 70. Indianapolis was partly sunny, and 68. St. Louis was mostly sunny, and 69. Kansas City was partly sunny, and 69. Des Moines was mostly sunny, and 65. Milwaukee was sunny, and 68. The time is currently 8:22 a.m. Central Daylight Time. 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Now for the official National Weather Service forecast for Galesburg and surrounding areas of central and northwest Illinois. Today, patchy fog this morning.

sunny. Highs in the lower 80s. West winds around 5 miles an hour. Tonight, partly cloudy until midnight, then becoming mostly clear. Lows in the lower 60s. South winds around 5 miles an hour. Saturday, partly sunny. Highs in the lower 80s. South winds 5 to 10 miles an hour. Saturday night, partly cloudy. Lows in the upper 60s. South winds 10 to 15 miles an hour with gusts up to 25 miles an hour. Sunday, mostly sunny. Highs in the upper 80s. South winds 10 to 15 miles an hour with gusts up to 25 miles an hour. Sunday night through Monday night, partly cloudy. Lows in the lower 70s. Highs in the lower 90s. Tuesday, sunny. Highs in the lower 90s. Heat index values up to 100 in the afternoon. Tuesday night, mostly clear. A chance of showers after midnight. Lows in the lower 70s. Chance of rain 40%. Wednesday and Wednesday night, mostly clear. Highs in the lower 90s. Lows in the lower 70s. Thursday, mostly sunny. Highs in the lower 90s. Heat index values up to 100 in the afternoon. Again, the forecast for Galesburg and surrounding areas of central and northwest Illinois for today, patchy fog this morning. Sunny. Highs in the lower 80s. West winds around 5 miles an hour. At 8 a.m. in Galesburg, skies were sunny. The temperature was 63 degrees, the dew point was 63, and the relative humidity was 100%. The wind was calm. The pressure was 30.17 inches and rising. Elsewhere around the area, it was sunny, and temperatures were in the lower to upper 60s. And once again at 8 a.m. in Galesburg, under sunny skies, the temperature was 63. Looking elsewhere around the Midwest at 8 a.m., Chicago was mostly sunny, and 70. Indianapolis was partly sunny, and 68. St. Louis was mostly sunny, and 69. Kansas City was partly sunny, and 69. Des Moines was mostly sunny, and 65. Milwaukee was sunny, and 68. The time is currently 8:25 a.m. Central Daylight Time. 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Now for the official National Weather Service forecast for Galesburg and surrounding areas of central and northwest Illinois. Today, patchy fog this morning. Sunny. Highs in the lower 80s. West winds around 5 miles an hour. Tonight, partly cloudy until midnight, then becoming mostly clear. Lows in the lower 60s. South winds around 5 miles an hour. Saturday, partly sunny. Highs in the lower 80s. South winds 5 to 10 miles an hour. Saturday night, partly cloudy. Lows in the upper 60s. South winds 10 to 15 miles an hour with gusts up to 25 miles an hour. Sunday, mostly sunny. Highs in the upper 80s. South winds 10 to 15 miles an hour with gusts up to 25 miles an hour. Sunday night through Monday night, partly cloudy. Lows in the lower 70s. Highs in the lower 90s. Tuesday, sunny. Highs in the lower 90s. Heat index values up to 100 in the afternoon. Tuesday night, mostly clear. A chance of showers after midnight. Lows in the lower 70s. Chance of rain 40%. Wednesday and Wednesday night, mostly clear. Highs in the lower 90s. Lows in the lower 70s. Thursday, mostly sunny. Highs in the lower 90s. Heat index values up to 100 in the afternoon. Again, the forecast for Galesburg and surrounding areas of central and northwest Illinois for today, patchy fog this morning. Sunny. Highs in the lower 80s. West winds around 5 miles an hour. At 8 a.m. in Galesburg, skies were sunny. The temperature was 63 degrees, the dew point was 63, and the relative humidity was 100%. The wind was calm. The pressure was 30.17 inches and rising. Elsewhere around the area, it was sunny, and temperatures were in the lower to upper 60s. And once again at 8 a.m. in Galesburg, under sunny skies, the temperature was 63.

Looking elsewhere around the Midwest at 8 a.m., Chicago was mostly sunny and 70. Indianapolis was partly sunny and 68. St. Louis was mostly sunny and 69. Kansas City was partly sunny and 69. Des Moines was mostly sunny and 65. Milwaukee was sunny and 68. The time is currently 8:27 a.m. Central Daylight Time. 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Now for the official National Weather Service forecast for Galesburg and surrounding areas of central and northwest Illinois. Today, patchy fog this morning. Sunny. Highs in the lower 80s. West winds around 5 miles an hour. Tonight, partly cloudy until midnight, then becoming mostly clear. Lows in the lower 60s. South winds around 5 miles an hour. Saturday, partly sunny. Highs in the lower 80s. South winds 5 to 10 miles an hour. Saturday night, partly cloudy. Lows in the upper 60s. South winds 10 to 15 miles an hour with gusts up to 25 miles an hour. Sunday, mostly sunny. Highs in the upper 80s. South winds 10 to 15 miles an hour with gusts up to 25 miles an hour. Sunday night through Monday night, partly cloudy. Lows in the lower 70s. Highs in the lower 90s. Tuesday, sunny. Highs in the lower 90s. Heat index values up to 100 in the afternoon. Tuesday night, mostly clear. A chance of showers after midnight. Lows in the lower 70s. Chance of rain 40%. Wednesday and Wednesday night, mostly clear. Highs in the lower 90s. Lows in the lower 70s. Thursday, mostly sunny. Highs in the lower 90s. Heat index values up to 100 in the afternoon. Again, the forecast for Galesburg and surrounding areas of central and northwest Illinois for today, patchy fog this morning. Sunny. Highs in the lower 80s. West winds around 5 miles an hour. At 8 a.m. in Galesburg, skies were sunny. The temperature was 63 degrees, the dew point was 63, and the relative humidity was 100%. The wind was calm. The pressure was 30.17 inches and rising. Elsewhere around the area, it was sunny, and temperatures were in the lower to upper 60s. And once again at 8 a.m. in Galesburg, under sunny skies, the temperature was 63. The Peoria, Illinois climate summary for yesterday, August 27, 2026. Yesterday's high temperature of 83 degrees occurred at 3 p.m. The normal high is 84. Yesterday's low temperature of 63 degrees occurred at 6 a.m. The normal low is 63. No precipitation fell yesterday, which leaves the monthly total at 6.63 inches. This is 3.82 inches above the normal amount of 2.81 inches for August. The total precipitation for the year still stands at 30.84 inches, which is 5.35 inches above normal. There were 8 cooling degree days yesterday, which is normal. This brings the monthly total to 259, which is minus 6 below normal. The yearly total since January 1st is 968, which is 3 above normal. Yesterday the maximum wind observed was 7 miles an hour from the northwest. The average wind speed was less than 5 miles per hour yesterday. The normal high temperature for today is 83 degrees, and the normal low is 63. The record high for today is 96, which last occurred in 1897, and the record low is 41, which occurred in 1986. Sunrise today is at 6:22 a.m. and sunset is at 7:37 p.m. Looking elsewhere around the Midwest at 8 a.m., Chicago was mostly sunny and 70. Indianapolis was partly sunny and 68. St. Louis was mostly sunny and 69. Kansas City was partly sunny and 69. Des Moines was mostly sunny and 65. Milwaukee was sunny and 68. The time is currently 8:32 a.m. Central Daylight Time. 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Now for the official National Weather Service forecast for Galesburg and surrounding areas of central and northwest Illinois.

Day, patchy fog this morning. Sunny. Highs in the lower 80s. West winds around 5 miles an hour. Tonight, partly cloudy until midnight, then becoming mostly clear. Lows in the lower 60s. South winds around 5 miles an hour. Saturday, partly sunny. Highs in the lower 80s. South winds 5 to 10 miles an hour. Saturday night, partly cloudy. Lows in the upper 60s. South winds 10 to 15 miles an hour with gusts up to 25 miles an hour. Sunday, mostly sunny. Highs in the upper 80s. South winds 10 to 15 miles an hour with gusts up to 25 miles an hour. Sunday night through Monday night, partly cloudy. Lows highs in the upper 80s. South winds 10 to 15 miles an hour with gusts up to 25 miles an hour. Sunday night through Monday night, partly cloudy. Lows in the lower 70s. Highs in the lower 90s. Tuesday, sunny. Highs in the lower 90s. Heat index values up to 100 in the afternoon. Tuesday night, mostly clear. A chance of showers after midnight. Lows in the lower 70s. Chance of rain 40%. Wednesday and Wednesday night, mostly clear. Highs in the lower 90s. Lows in the lower 70s. Thursday, mostly sunny. Highs in the lower 90s. Heat index values up to 100 in the afternoon. Again, the forecast for Galesburg and surrounding areas of central and northwest Illinois for today, patchy fog this morning. Sunny. Highs in the lower 80s. West winds around 5 miles an hour. At 8 a.m. in Galesburg, skies were sunny. The temperature was 63 degrees, the dew point was 63, and the relative humidity was 100%. The wind was calm. The pressure was 30.17 inches and rising. Elsewhere around the area, it was sunny, and temperatures were in the lower to upper 60s. And once again at 8 a.m. in Galesburg, under sunny skies, the temperature was 63. Looking elsewhere around the Midwest at 8 a.m., Chicago was mostly sunny, and 70. Indianapolis was partly sunny, and 68. St. Louis was mostly sunny, and 69. Kansas City was partly sunny, and 69. Des Moines was mostly sunny, and 65. Milwaukee was sunny, and 68. The time is currently 8:35 a.m. Central Daylight Time. 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Now for the official National Weather Service forecast for Galesburg and surrounding areas of central and northwest Illinois. Today, patchy fog this morning. Sunny. Highs in the lower 80s. West winds around 5 miles an hour. Tonight, partly cloudy until midnight, then becoming mostly clear. Lows in the lower 60s. South winds around 5 miles an hour. Saturday, partly sunny. Highs in the lower 80s. South winds 5 to 10 miles an hour. Saturday night, partly cloudy. Lows in the upper 60s. South winds 10 to 15 miles an hour with gusts up to 25 miles an hour. Sunday, mostly sunny. Highs in the upper 80s. South winds 10 to 15 miles an hour with gusts up to 25 miles an hour. Sunday night through Monday night, partly cloudy. Lows in the lower 70s. Highs in the lower 90s. Tuesday, sunny. Highs in the lower 90s. Heat index values up to 100 in the afternoon. Tuesday night, mostly clear. A chance of showers after midnight. Lows in the lower 70s. Chance of rain 40%. Wednesday and Wednesday night, mostly clear. Highs in the lower 90s. Lows in the lower 70s. Thursday, mostly sunny. Highs in the lower 90s. Heat index values up to 100 in the afternoon. Again, the forecast for Galesburg and surrounding areas of central and northwest Illinois for today, patchy fog this morning. Sunny. Highs in the lower 80s. West winds around 5 miles an hour. At 8 a.m. in Galesburg, skies were sunny. The temperature was 63 degrees, the dew point was 63, and the relative humidity was 100%. The wind was calm. The pressure was 30.17.

isn't rising. Elsewhere around the area, it was sunny and temperatures were in the lower to upper 60s. And once again at 8 a.m. in Galesburg, under sunny skies, the temperature was 63. Looking elsewhere around the Midwest at 8 a.m., Chicago was mostly sunny and 70. Indianapolis was partly sunny and 68. St. Louis was mostly sunny and 69. Kansas City was partly sunny and 69. Des Moines was mostly sunny and 65. Milwaukee was sunny and 68. The time is currently 8:38 a.m. Central Daylight Time. 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Now for the official National Weather Service forecast for Galesburg and surrounding areas of central and northwest Illinois. Today, patchy fog this morning. Sunny. Highs in the lower 80s. West winds around 5 miles an hour. Tonight, partly cloudy until midnight, then becoming mostly clear. Lows in the lower 60s. South winds around 5 miles an hour. Saturday, partly sunny. Highs in the lower 80s. South winds 5 to 10 miles an hour. Saturday night, partly cloudy. Lows in the upper 60s. South winds 10 to 15 miles an hour with gusts up to 25 miles an hour. Sunday, mostly sunny. Highs in the upper 80s. South winds 10 to 15 miles an hour with gusts up to 25 miles an hour. Sunday night through Monday night, partly cloudy. Lows in the lower 70s. Highs in the lower 90s. Tuesday, sunny. Highs in the lower 90s. Heat index values up to 100 in the afternoon. Tuesday night, mostly clear. A chance of showers after midnight. Lows in the lower 70s. Chance of rain 40%. Wednesday and Wednesday night, mostly clear. Highs in the lower 90s. Lows in the lower 70s. Thursday, mostly sunny. Highs in the lower 90s. Heat index values up to 100 in the afternoon. Again, the forecast for Galesburg and surrounding areas of central and northwest Illinois for today, patchy fog this morning. Sunny. Highs in the lower 80s. West winds around 5 miles an hour. At 8 a.m. in Galesburg, skies were sunny. The temperature was 63 degrees, the dew point was 63, and the relative humidity was 100%. The wind was calm. The pressure was 30.17 inches and rising. Elsewhere around the area, it was sunny, and temperatures were in the lower to upper 60s. And once again at 8 a.m. in Galesburg, under sunny skies, the temperature was 63. Looking elsewhere around the Midwest at 8 a.m., Chicago was mostly sunny and 70. Indianapolis was partly sunny and 68. St. Louis was mostly sunny and 69. Kansas City was partly sunny and 69. Des Moines was mostly sunny and 65. Milwaukee was sunny and 68. The time is currently 8:40 a.m. Central Daylight Time. 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Now for the official National Weather Service forecast for Galesburg and surrounding areas of central and northwest Illinois. Today, patchy fog this morning. Sunny. Highs in the lower 80s. West winds around 5 miles an hour. Tonight, partly cloudy until midnight, then becoming mostly clear. Lows in the lower 60s. South winds around 5 miles an hour. Saturday, partly sunny. Highs in the lower 80s. South winds 5 to 10 miles an hour. Saturday night, partly cloudy. Lows in the upper 60s. South winds 10 to 15 miles an hour with gusts up to 25 miles an hour. Sunday, mostly sunny. Highs in the upper 80s. South winds 10 to 15 miles an hour with gusts up to 25 miles an hour. Sunday night through Monday night, partly cloudy. Lows in the lower 70s. Highs in the lower 90s. Tuesday, sunny. Highs in the lower 90s. Heat index values up to 100 in the afternoon. Tuesday night, mostly clear. A chance of showers after midnight. Lows in the lower 70s. Chance of rain 40%.

Wednesday and Wednesday night, mostly clear. Highs in the lower 90s. Lows in the lower 70s. Thursday, mostly sunny. Highs in the lower 90s. Heat index values up to 100 in the afternoon. Again, the forecast for Galesburg and surrounding areas of central and northwest Illinois for today, patchy fog this morning. Sunny. Highs in the lower 80s. West winds around 5 miles an hour. At 8 a.m. in Galesburg, skies were sunny. The temperature was 63 degrees, the dew point was 63, and the relative humidity was 100%. The wind was calm. The pressure was 30.17 inches and rising. Elsewhere around the area, it was sunny, and temperatures were in the lower to upper 60s. And once again at 8 a.m. in Galesburg, under sunny skies, the temperature was 63. Looking elsewhere around the Midwest at 8 a.m., Chicago was mostly sunny, and 70. Indianapolis was partly sunny, and 68. St. Louis was mostly sunny, and 69. Kansas City was partly sunny, and 69. Des Moines was mostly sunny, and 65. Milwaukee was sunny, and 68. The time is currently 8:43 a.m. Central Daylight Time. 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Now for the official National Weather Service forecast for Galesburg and surrounding areas of central and northwest Illinois. Today, patchy fog this morning. Sunny. Highs in the lower 80s. West winds around 5 miles an hour. Tonight, partly cloudy until midnight, then becoming mostly clear. Lows in the lower 60s. South winds around 5 miles an hour. Saturday, partly sunny. Highs in the lower 80s. South winds 5 to 10 miles an hour. Saturday night, partly cloudy. Lows in the upper 60s. South winds 10 to 15 miles an hour with gusts up to 25 miles an hour. Sunday, mostly sunny. Highs in the upper 80s. South winds 10 to 15 miles an hour with gusts up to 25 miles an hour. Sunday night through Monday night, partly cloudy. Lows in the lower 70s. Highs in the lower 90s. Tuesday, sunny. Highs in the lower 90s. Heat index values up to 100 in the afternoon. Tuesday night, mostly clear. A chance of showers after midnight. Lows in the lower 70s. Chance of rain 40%. Wednesday and Wednesday night, mostly clear. Highs in the lower 90s. Lows in the lower 70s. Thursday, mostly sunny. Highs in the lower 90s. Heat index values up to 100 in the afternoon. Again, the forecast for Galesburg and surrounding areas of central and northwest Illinois for today, patchy fog this morning. Sunny. Highs in the lower 80s. West winds around 5 miles an hour. The Peoria, Illinois climate summary for yesterday, August 27, 2026. Yesterday's high temperature of 83 degrees occurred at 3 p.m. The normal high is 84. Yesterday's low temperature of 63 degrees occurred at 6 a.m. The normal low is 63. No precipitation fell yesterday, which leaves the monthly total at 6.63 inches. This is 3.82 inches above the normal amount of 2.81 inches for August. The total precipitation for the year still stands at 30.84 inches, which is 5.35 inches above normal. There were 8 cooling degree days yesterday, which is normal. This brings the monthly total to 259, which is minus 6 below normal. The yearly total since January 1st is 968, which is 3 above normal. Yesterday the maximum wind observed was 7 miles an hour from the northwest. The average wind speed was less than 5 miles per hour yesterday. The normal high temperature for today is 83 degrees, and the normal low is 63. The record high for today is 96, which last occurred in 1897, and the record low is 41, which occurred in 1986. Sunrise today is at 6:22 a.m. and sunset is at 7:37 p.m. At 8 a.m. in Galesburg, skies were sunny. The temperature was 63 degrees, the dew point was 63, and the relative humidity was 100%. The wind was calm. The pressure was
was 30.17 inches and rising. Elsewhere around the area, it was sunny, and temperatures were in the lower to upper 60s. And once again at 8 a.m. in Galesburg, under sunny skies, the temperature was 63. Looking elsewhere around the Midwest at 8 a.m., Chicago was mostly sunny, and 70. Indianapolis was partly sunny, and 68. St. Louis was mostly sunny, and 69. Kansas City was partly sunny, and 69. Des Moines was mostly sunny, and 65. Milwaukee was sunny, and 68. The time is currently 8:48 a.m. Central Daylight Time. 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Now for the official National Weather Service forecast for Galesburg and surrounding areas of central and northwest Illinois. Today, patchy fog this morning. Sunny. Highs in the lower 80s. West winds around 5 miles an hour. Tonight, partly cloudy until midnight, then becoming mostly clear. Lows in the lower 60s. South winds around 5 miles an hour. Saturday, partly sunny. Highs in the lower 80s. South winds 5 to 10 miles an hour. Saturday night, partly cloudy. Lows in the upper 60s. South winds 10 to 15 miles an hour with gusts up to 25 miles an hour. Sunday, mostly sunny. Highs in the upper 80s. South winds 10 to 15 miles an hour with gusts up to 25 miles an hour. Sunday night through Monday night, partly cloudy. Lows in the lower 70s. Highs in the lower 90s. Tuesday, sunny. Highs in the lower 90s. Heat index values up to 100 in the afternoon. Tuesday night, mostly clear. A chance of showers after midnight. Lows in the lower 70s. Chance of rain 40%. Wednesday and Wednesday night, mostly clear. Highs in the lower 90s. Lows in the lower 70s. Thursday, mostly sunny. Highs in the lower 90s. Heat index values up to 100 in the afternoon. Again, the forecast for Galesburg and surrounding areas of central and northwest Illinois for today, patchy fog this morning. Sunny. Highs in the lower 80s. West winds around 5 miles an hour. At 8 a.m. in Galesburg, skies were sunny. The temperature was 63 degrees, the dew point was 63, and the relative humidity was 100%. The wind was calm. The pressure was 30.17 inches and rising. Elsewhere around the area, it was sunny, and temperatures were in the lower to upper 60s. And once again at 8 a.m. in Galesburg, under sunny skies, the temperature was 63. Looking elsewhere around the Midwest at 8 a.m., Chicago was mostly sunny, and 70. Indianapolis was partly sunny, and 68. St. Louis was mostly sunny, and 69. Kansas City was partly sunny, and 69. Des Moines was mostly sunny, and 65. Milwaukee was sunny, and 68. The time is currently 8:50 a.m. Central Daylight Time. 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Now for the official National Weather Service forecast for Galesburg and surrounding areas of central and northwest Illinois. Today, patchy fog this morning. Sunny. Highs in the lower 80s. West winds around 5 miles an hour. Tonight, partly cloudy until midnight, then becoming mostly clear. Lows in the lower 60s. South winds around 5 miles an hour. Saturday, partly sunny. Highs in the lower 80s. South winds 5 to 10 miles an hour. Saturday night, partly cloudy. Lows in the upper 60s. South winds 10 to 15 miles an hour with gusts up to 25 miles an hour. Sunday, mostly sunny. Highs in the upper 80s. South winds 10 to 15 miles an hour with gusts up to 25 miles an hour. Sunday night through Monday night, partly cloudy. Lows in the lower 70s. Highs in the lower 90s. Tuesday, sunny. Highs in the lower 90s. Heat index values up to 100 in the afternoon. Tuesday night, mostly clear. A chance of showers after midnight. Lows in the lower 70s.

Chance of rain 40%. Wednesday and Wednesday night, mostly clear. Highs in the lower 90s. Lows in the lower 70s. Thursday, mostly sunny. Highs in the lower 90s. Heat index values up to 100 in the afternoon. Again, the forecast for Galesburg and surrounding areas of central and northwest Illinois for today, patchy fog this morning. Sunny. Highs in the lower 80s. West winds around 5 miles an hour. At 8 a.m. in Galesburg, skies were sunny. The temperature was 63 degrees, the dew point was 63, and the relative humidity was 100%. The wind was calm. The pressure was 30.17 inches and rising. Elsewhere around the area, it was sunny, and temperatures were in the lower to upper 60s. And once again at 8 a.m. in Galesburg, under sunny skies, the temperature was 63. Looking elsewhere around the Midwest at 8 a.m., Chicago was mostly sunny, and 70. Indianapolis was partly sunny, and 68. St. Louis was mostly sunny, and 69. Kansas City was partly sunny, and 69. Des Moines was mostly sunny, and 65. Milwaukee was sunny, and 68. The time is currently 8:53 a.m. Central Daylight Time. 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Now for the official National Weather Service forecast for Galesburg and surrounding areas of central and northwest Illinois. Today, patchy fog this morning. Sunny. Highs in the lower 80s. West winds around 5 miles an hour. Tonight, partly cloudy until midnight, then becoming mostly clear. Lows in the lower 60s. South winds around 5 miles an hour. Saturday, partly sunny. Highs in the lower 80s. South winds 5 to 10 miles an hour. Saturday night, partly cloudy. Lows in the upper 60s. South winds 10 to 15 miles an hour with gusts up to 25 miles an hour. Sunday, mostly sunny. Highs in the upper 80s. South winds 10 to 15 miles an hour with gusts up to 25 miles an hour. Sunday night through Monday night, partly cloudy. Lows in the lower 70s. Highs in the lower 90s. Tuesday, sunny. Highs in the lower 90s. Heat index values up to 100 in the afternoon. Tuesday night, mostly clear. A chance of showers after midnight. Lows in the lower 70s. Chance of rain 40%. Wednesday and Wednesday night, mostly clear. Highs in the lower 90s. Lows in the lower 70s. Thursday, mostly sunny. Highs in the lower 90s. Heat index values up to 100 in the afternoon. Again, the forecast for Galesburg and surrounding areas of central and northwest Illinois for today, patchy fog this morning. Sunny. Highs in the lower 80s. West winds around 5 miles an hour. At 8 a.m. in Galesburg, skies were sunny. The temperature was 63 degrees, the dew point was 63, and the relative humidity was 100%. The wind was calm. The pressure was 30.17 inches and rising. Elsewhere around the area, it was sunny, and temperatures were in the lower to upper 60s. And once again at 8 a.m. in Galesburg, under sunny skies, the temperature was 63. Looking elsewhere around the Midwest at 8 a.m., Chicago was mostly sunny, and 70. Indianapolis was partly sunny, and 68. St. Louis was mostly sunny, and 69. Kansas City was partly sunny, and 69. Des Moines was mostly sunny, and 65. Milwaukee was sunny, and 68. The time is currently 8:56 a.m. Central Daylight Time. 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Now for the official National Weather Service forecast for Galesburg and surrounding areas of central and northwest Illinois. Today, patchy fog this morning. Sunny. Highs in the lower 80s. West winds around 5 miles an hour. Tonight, partly cloudy until midnight, then becoming mostly clear. Lows in the lower 60s. South winds around 5 miles an hour. Saturday, partly sunny. Highs in the lower 80s.

Wednesday and Wednesday night, mostly clear. Highs in the lower 90s. Lows in the lower 70s. Thursday, mostly sunny. Highs in the lower 90s. Heat index values up to 100 in the afternoon. Again, the forecast for Galesburg and surrounding areas of central and northwest Illinois for today, patchy fog this morning. Sunny. Highs in the lower 80s. West winds around 5 miles an hour. At 8 a.m. in Galesburg, skies were sunny. The temperature was 63 degrees, the dew point was 63, and the relative humidity was 100%. The wind was calm. The pressure was 30.17 inches and rising. Elsewhere around the area, it was sunny, and temperatures were in the lower to upper 60s. And once again at 8 a.m. in Galesburg, under sunny skies, the temperature was 63. Looking elsewhere around the Midwest at 8 a.m., Chicago was mostly sunny, and 70. Indianapolis was partly sunny, and 68. St. Louis was mostly sunny, and 69. Kansas City was partly sunny, and 69. Des Moines was mostly sunny, and 65. Milwaukee was sunny, and 68. The time is currently 8:59 a.m. Central Daylight Time. 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Now for the official National Weather Service forecast for Galesburg and surrounding areas of central and northwest Illinois. Today, patchy fog this morning. Sunny. Highs in the lower 80s. West winds around 5 miles an hour. Tonight, partly cloudy until midnight, then becoming mostly clear. Lows in the lower 60s. South winds around 5 miles an hour. Saturday, partly sunny. Highs in the lower 80s. South winds 5 to 10 miles an hour. Saturday night, partly cloudy. Lows in the upper 60s. South winds 10 to 15 miles an hour with gusts up to 25 miles an hour. Sunday, mostly sunny. Highs in the upper 80s. South winds 10 to 15 miles an hour with gusts up to 25 miles an hour. Sunday night through Monday night, partly cloudy. Lows in the lower 70s. Highs in the lower 90s. Tuesday, sunny. Highs in the lower 90s. Heat index values up to 100 in the afternoon. Tuesday night, mostly clear. A chance of showers after midnight. Lows in the lower 70s. Chance of rain 40%. Wednesday and Wednesday night, mostly clear. Highs in the lower 90s. Lows in the lower 70s. Thursday, mostly sunny. Highs in the lower 90s. Heat index values up to 100 in the afternoon. Again, the forecast for Galesburg and surrounding areas of central and northwest Illinois for today, patchy fog this morning. Sunny. Highs in the lower 80s. West winds around 5 miles an hour. The time is currently 9:01 a.m. Central Daylight Time. 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Now for the official National Weather Service forecast for Galesburg and surrounding areas of central and northwest Illinois. Today, patchy fog this morning. Sunny. Highs in the lower 80s. West winds around 5 miles an hour. Tonight, partly cloudy until midnight, then becoming mostly clear. Lows in the lower 60s. South winds around 5 miles an hour. Saturday, partly sunny. Highs in the lower 80s. South winds 5 to 10 miles an hour. Saturday night, partly cloudy. Lows in the upper 60s. South winds 10 to 15 miles an hour with gusts up to 25 miles an hour. Sunday, mostly sunny. Highs in the upper 80s. South winds 10 to 15 miles an hour with gusts up to 25 miles an hour. Sunday night through Monday night, partly cloudy. Lows in the lower 70s. Highs in the lower 90s. Tuesday, sunny. Highs in the lower 90s. Heat index values up to 100 in the afternoon. Tuesday night, mostly clear. A chance of showers after midnight. Lows in the lower 70s. Chance of rain 40%. Wednesday and Wednesday night, mostly clear. Highs in the lower 90s.

in the lower 70s. Thursday, mostly sunny. Highs in the lower 90s. Heat index values up to 100 in the afternoon. Again, the forecast for Galesburg and surrounding areas of central and northwest Illinois for today, patchy fog this morning. Sunny. Highs in the lower 80s. West winds around 5 miles an hour. The time is currently 9:03 a.m. Central Daylight Time. 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Now for the official National Weather Service forecast for Galesburg and surrounding areas of central and northwest Illinois. Today, patchy fog this morning. Sunny. Highs in the lower 80s. West winds around 5 miles an hour. Tonight, partly cloudy until midnight, then becoming mostly clear. Lows in the lower 60s. South winds around 5 miles an hour. Saturday, partly sunny. Highs in the lower 80s. South winds 5 to 10 miles an hour. Saturday night, partly cloudy. Lows in the upper 60s. South winds 10 to 15 miles an hour with gusts up to 25 miles an hour. Sunday, mostly sunny. Highs in the upper 80s. South winds 10 to 15 miles an hour with gusts up to 25 miles an hour. Sunday night through Monday night, partly cloudy. Lows in the lower 70s. Highs in the lower 90s. Tuesday, sunny. Highs in the lower 90s. Heat index values up to 100 in the afternoon. Tuesday night, mostly clear. A chance of showers after midnight. Lows in the lower 70s. Chance of rain 40%. Wednesday and Wednesday night, mostly clear. Highs in the lower 90s. Lows in the lower 70s. Thursday, mostly sunny. Highs in the lower 90s. Heat index values up to 100 in the afternoon. Again, the forecast for Galesburg and surrounding areas of central and northwest Illinois for today, patchy fog this morning. Sunny. Highs in the lower 80s. West winds around 5 miles an hour. The time is currently 9:05 a.m. Central Daylight Time. 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Now for the official National Weather Service forecast for Galesburg and surrounding areas of central and northwest Illinois. Today, patchy fog this morning. Sunny. Highs in the lower 80s. West winds around 5 miles an hour. Tonight, partly cloudy until midnight, then becoming mostly clear. Lows in the lower 60s. South winds around 5 miles an hour. Saturday, partly sunny. Highs in the lower 80s. South winds 5 to 10 miles an hour. Saturday night, partly cloudy. Lows in the upper 60s. South winds 10 to 15 miles an hour with gusts up to 25 miles an hour. Sunday, mostly sunny. Highs in the upper 80s. South winds 10 to 15 miles an hour with gusts up to 25 miles an hour. Sunday night through Monday night, partly cloudy. Lows in the lower 70s. Highs in the lower 90s. Tuesday, sunny. Highs in the lower 90s. Heat index values up to 100 in the afternoon. Tuesday night, mostly clear. A chance of showers after midnight. Lows in the lower 70s. Chance of rain 40%. Wednesday and Wednesday night, mostly clear. Highs in the lower 90s. Lows in the lower 70s. Thursday, mostly sunny. Highs in the lower 90s. Heat index values up to 100 in the afternoon. Again, the forecast for Galesburg and surrounding areas of central and northwest Illinois for today, patchy fog this morning. Sunny. Highs in the lower 80s. West winds around 5 miles an hour. At 9 a.m. in Galesburg, skies were sunny. The temperature was 71 degrees, the dew point was 65, and the relative humidity was 82%. The wind was calm. The pressure was 30.17 inches and steady. Elsewhere around the area, it was sunny, with a temperature of 70 at Moline, 72 at Quincy, 70 at Macomb, and 72 at Springfield. At Burlington, it was mostly sunny, with a temperature of 71. At Peoria, the weather condition
conditions were not available. And once again at 9 a.m. in Galesburg, under sunny skies, the temperature was 71. Looking elsewhere around the Midwest at 9 a.m., Chicago was mostly sunny and 72. Indianapolis was mostly sunny and 71. St. Louis was mostly sunny and 73. Kansas City was partly sunny and 72. Des Moines was mostly sunny and 68. Milwaukee was mostly sunny and 72. The time is currently 9:08 a.m. Central Daylight Time. 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Now for the official National Weather Service forecast for Galesburg and surrounding areas of central and northwest Illinois. Today, patchy fog this morning. Sunny. Highs in the lower 80s. West winds around 5 miles an hour. Tonight, partly cloudy until midnight, then becoming mostly clear. Lows in the lower 60s. South winds around 5 miles an hour. Saturday, partly sunny. Highs in the lower 80s. South winds 5 to 10 miles an hour. Saturday night, partly cloudy. Lows in the upper 60s. South winds 10 to 15 miles an hour with gusts up to 25 miles an hour. Sunday, mostly sunny. Highs in the upper 80s. South winds 10 to 15 miles an hour with gusts up to 25 miles an hour. Sunday night through Monday night, partly cloudy. Lows in the lower 70s. Highs in the lower 90s. Tuesday, sunny. Highs in the lower 90s. Heat index values up to 100 in the afternoon. Tuesday night, mostly clear. A chance of showers after midnight. Lows in the lower 70s. Chance of rain 40%. Wednesday and Wednesday night, mostly clear. Highs in the lower 90s. Lows in the lower 70s. Thursday, mostly sunny. Highs in the lower 90s. Heat index values up to 100 in the afternoon. Again, the forecast for Galesburg and surrounding areas of central and northwest Illinois for today, patchy fog this morning. Sunny. Highs in the lower 80s. West winds around 5 miles an hour. At 9 a.m. in Galesburg, skies were sunny. The temperature was 71 degrees, the dew point was 65, and the relative humidity was 82%. The wind was calm. The pressure was 30.17 inches and steady. Elsewhere around the area, it was sunny, with a temperature of 70 at Moline, 72 at Quincy, 70 at Macomb, and 72 at Springfield. At Burlington, it was mostly sunny, with a temperature of 71. At Peoria, the weather conditions were not available. And once again at 9 a.m. in Galesburg, under sunny skies, the temperature was 71. Looking elsewhere around the Midwest at 9 a.m., Chicago was mostly sunny and 72. Indianapolis was mostly sunny and 71. St. Louis was mostly sunny and 73. Kansas City was partly sunny and 72. Des Moines was mostly sunny and 68. Milwaukee was mostly sunny and 72. The time is currently 9:11 a.m. Central Daylight Time. 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Now for the official National Weather Service forecast for Galesburg and surrounding areas of central and northwest Illinois. Today, patchy fog this morning. Sunny. Highs in the lower 80s. West winds around 5 miles an hour. Tonight, partly cloudy until midnight, then becoming mostly clear. Lows in the lower 60s. South winds around 5 miles an hour. Saturday, partly sunny. Highs in the lower 80s. South winds 5 to 10 miles an hour. Saturday night, partly cloudy. Lows in the upper 60s. South winds 10 to 15 miles an hour with gusts up to 25 miles an hour. Sunday, mostly sunny. Highs in the upper 80s. South winds 10 to 15 miles an hour with gusts up to 25 miles an hour. Sunday night through Monday night, partly cloudy. Lows in the lower 70s. Highs in the lower 90s. Tuesday, sunny. Highs in the lower 90s. Heat index values up to 100 in the afternoon.

tonight, mostly clear. A chance of showers after midnight. Lows in the lower 70s. Chance of rain 40%. Wednesday and Wednesday night, mostly clear. Highs in the lower 90s. Lows in the lower 70s. Thursday, mostly sunny. Highs in the lower 90s. Heat index values up to 100 in the afternoon. Again, the forecast for Galesburg and surrounding areas of central and northwest Illinois for today, patchy fog this morning. Sunny. Highs in the lower 80s. West winds around 5 miles an hour. At 9 a.m. in Galesburg, skies were sunny. The temperature was 71 degrees, the dew point was 65, and the relative humidity was 82%. The wind was calm. The pressure was 30.17 inches and steady. Elsewhere around the area, it was sunny, with a temperature of 70 at Moline, 72 at Quincy, 70 at Macomb, and 72 at Springfield. At Burlington, it was mostly sunny, with a temperature of 71. At Peoria, the weather conditions were not available. And once again at 9 a.m. in Galesburg, under sunny skies, the temperature was 71. 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Programming originates from NOAA's National Weather Service office in Lincoln. KZZ66 serves the following counties: Henry, Knox, Mercer, and Warren. KZZ66 is part of the All Hazards Network of NOAA Weather Radio. At 9 a.m. in Galesburg, skies were sunny. The temperature was 71 degrees, the dew point was 65, and the relative humidity was 82%. The wind was calm. The pressure was 30.17 inches and steady. Elsewhere around the area, skies ranged from sunny to mostly sunny, and the temperatures were in the lower 70s. And once again at 9 a.m. in Galesburg, under sunny skies, the temperature was 71. Looking elsewhere around the Midwest at 9 a.m., Chicago was mostly sunny and 72. Indianapolis was mostly sunny and 71. St. Louis was mostly sunny and 73. Kansas City was partly sunny and 72. Des Moines was mostly sunny and 68. Milwaukee was mostly sunny and 72. The time is currently 9:15 a.m. Central Daylight Time. 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Now for the official National Weather Service forecast for Galesburg and surrounding areas of central and northwest Illinois. Today, patchy fog this morning. Sunny. Highs in the lower 80s. West winds around 5 miles an hour. Tonight, partly cloudy until midnight, then becoming mostly clear. Lows in the lower 60s. South winds around 5 miles an hour. Saturday, partly sunny. Highs in the lower 80s. South winds 5 to 10 miles an hour. Saturday night, partly cloudy. Lows in the upper 60s. South winds 10 to 15 miles an hour with gusts up to 25 miles an hour. Sunday, mostly sunny. Highs in the upper 80s. South winds 10 to 15 miles an hour with gusts up to 25 miles an hour. Sunday night through Monday night, partly cloudy. Lows in the lower 70s. Highs in the lower 90s. Tuesday, sunny. Highs in the lower 90s. Heat index values up to 100 in the afternoon. Tuesday night, mostly clear. A chance of showers after midnight. Lows in the lower 70s. Chance of rain 40%. Wednesday and Wednesday night, mostly clear. Highs in the lower 90s. Lows in the lower 70s. Thursday, mostly sunny. Highs in the lower 90s. Heat index values up to 100 in the afternoon. Again, the forecast for Galesburg and surrounding areas of central and northwest Illinois for today, patchy fog this morning. Sunny. Highs in the lower 80s. West winds around 5 miles an hour. At 9 a.m. in Galesburg, skies were sunny. The temperature was 71 degrees, the dew point was 65, and the relative humidity was 82%. The wind was calm. The pressure was 30.17 inches and steady.
Elsewhere around the area, skies ranged from sunny to mostly sunny, and the temperatures were in the lower 70s. And once again at 9 a.m. in Galesburg, under sunny skies, the temperature was 71. Looking elsewhere around the Midwest at 9 a.m., Chicago was mostly sunny, and 72. Indianapolis was mostly sunny, and 71. St. Louis was mostly sunny, and 73. Kansas City was partly sunny, and 72. Des Moines was mostly sunny, and 68. Milwaukee was mostly sunny, and 72. The time is currently 9:18 a.m. Central Daylight Time. 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Now for the official National Weather Service forecast for Galesburg and surrounding areas of central and northwest Illinois. Today, patchy fog this morning. Sunny. Highs in the lower 80s. West winds around 5 miles an hour. Tonight, partly cloudy until midnight, then becoming mostly clear. Lows in the lower 60s. South winds around 5 miles an hour. Saturday, partly sunny. Highs in the lower 80s. South winds 5 to 10 miles an hour. Saturday night, partly cloudy. Lows in the upper 60s. South winds 10 to 15 miles an hour with gusts up to 25 miles an hour. Sunday, mostly sunny. Highs in the upper 80s. South winds 10 to 15 miles an hour with gusts up to 25 miles an hour. Sunday night through Monday night, partly cloudy. Lows in the lower 70s. Highs in the lower 90s. Tuesday, sunny. Highs in the lower 90s. Heat index values up to 100 in the afternoon. Tuesday night, mostly clear. A chance of showers after midnight. Lows in the lower 70s. Chance of rain 40%. Wednesday and Wednesday night, mostly clear. Highs in the lower 90s. Lows in the lower 70s. Thursday, mostly sunny. Highs in the lower 90s. Heat index values up to 100 in the afternoon. Again, the forecast for Galesburg and surrounding areas of central and northwest Illinois for today, patchy fog this morning. Sunny. Highs in the lower 80s. West winds around 5 miles an hour. At 9 a.m. in Galesburg, skies were sunny. The temperature was 71 degrees, the dew point was 65, and the relative humidity was 82%. The wind was calm. The pressure was 30.17 inches and steady. Elsewhere around the area, skies ranged from sunny to mostly sunny, and the temperatures were in the lower 70s. And once again at 9 a.m. in Galesburg, under sunny skies, the temperature was 71. Looking elsewhere around the Midwest at 9 a.m., Chicago was mostly sunny, and 72. Indianapolis was mostly sunny, and 71. St. Louis was mostly sunny, and 73. Kansas City was partly sunny, and 72. Des Moines was mostly sunny, and 68. Milwaukee was mostly sunny, and 72. The time is currently 9:21 a.m. Central Daylight Time. 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Now for the official National Weather Service forecast for Galesburg and surrounding areas of central and northwest Illinois. Today, patchy fog this morning. Sunny. Highs in the lower 80s. West winds around 5 miles an hour. Tonight, partly cloudy until midnight, then becoming mostly clear. Lows in the lower 60s. South winds around 5 miles an hour. Saturday, partly sunny. Highs in the lower 80s. South winds 5 to 10 miles an hour. Saturday night, partly cloudy. Lows in the upper 60s. South winds 10 to 15 miles an hour with gusts up to 25 miles an hour. Sunday, mostly sunny. Highs in the upper 80s. South winds 10 to 15 miles an hour with gusts up to 25 miles an hour. Sunday night through Monday night, partly cloudy. Lows in the lower 70s. Highs in the lower 90s. Tuesday, sunny. Highs in the lower 90s. Heat index values up to 100 in the afternoon. Tuesday night, mostly clear. A chance of showers after midnight.
Lows in the lower 70s.

chance of rain 40%. Wednesday and Wednesday night, mostly clear. Highs in the lower 90s. Lows in the lower 70s. Thursday, mostly sunny. Highs in the lower 90s. Heat index values up to 100 in the afternoon. Again, the forecast for Galesburg and surrounding areas of central and northwest Illinois for today, patchy fog this morning. Sunny. Highs in the lower 80s. West winds around 5 miles an hour. At 9 a.m. in Galesburg, skies were sunny. The temperature was 71 degrees, the dew point was 65, and the relative humidity was 82%. The wind was calm. The pressure was 30.17 inches and steady. Elsewhere around the area, skies ranged from sunny to mostly sunny, and the temperatures were in the lower 70s. And once again at 9 a.m. in Galesburg, under sunny skies, the temperature was 71. Looking elsewhere around the Midwest at 9 a.m., Chicago was mostly sunny, and 72. Indianapolis was mostly sunny, and 71. St. Louis was mostly sunny, and 73. Kansas City was partly sunny, and 72. Des Moines was mostly sunny, and 68. Milwaukee was mostly sunny, and 72. The time is currently 9:24 a.m. Central Daylight Time. 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Now for the official National Weather Service forecast for Galesburg and surrounding areas of central and northwest Illinois. Today, patchy fog this morning. Sunny. Highs in the lower 80s. West winds around 5 miles an hour. Tonight, partly cloudy until midnight, then becoming mostly clear. Lows in the lower 60s. South winds around 5 miles an hour. Saturday, partly sunny. Highs in the lower 80s. South winds 5 to 10 miles an hour. Saturday night, partly cloudy. Lows in the upper 60s. South winds 10 to 15 miles an hour with gusts up to 25 miles an hour. Sunday, mostly sunny. Highs in the upper 80s. South winds 10 to 15 miles an hour with gusts up to 25 miles an hour. Sunday night through Monday night, partly cloudy. Lows in the lower 70s. Highs in the lower 90s. Tuesday, sunny. Highs in the lower 90s. Heat index values up to 100 in the afternoon. Tuesday night, mostly clear. A chance of showers after midnight. Lows in the lower 70s. Chance of rain 40%. Wednesday and Wednesday night, mostly clear. Highs in the lower 90s. Lows in the lower 70s. Thursday, mostly sunny. Highs in the lower 90s. Heat index values up to 100 in the afternoon. Again, the forecast for Galesburg and surrounding areas of central and northwest Illinois for today, patchy fog this morning. Sunny. Highs in the lower 80s. West winds around 5 miles an hour. At 9 a.m. in Galesburg, skies were sunny. The temperature was 71 degrees, the dew point was 65, and the relative humidity was 82%. The wind was calm. The pressure was 30.17 inches and steady. Elsewhere around the area, skies ranged from sunny to mostly sunny, and the temperatures were in the lower 70s. And once again at 9 a.m. in Galesburg, under sunny skies, the temperature was 71. Looking elsewhere around the Midwest at 9 a.m., Chicago was mostly sunny, and 72. Indianapolis was mostly sunny, and 71. St. Louis was mostly sunny, and 73. Kansas City was partly sunny, and 72. Des Moines was mostly sunny, and 68. Milwaukee was mostly sunny, and 72. The time is currently 9:27 a.m. Central Daylight Time. 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Now for the official National Weather Service forecast for Galesburg and surrounding areas of central and northwest Illinois. Today, patchy fog this morning. Sunny. Highs in the lower 80s. West winds around 5 miles an hour. Tonight, partly cloudy until midnight, then becoming mostly clear. Lows in the lower 60s. South winds around 5.

miles an hour. Saturday, partly sunny. Highs in the lower 80s. South winds 5 to 10 miles an hour. Saturday night, partly cloudy. Lows in the upper 60s. South winds 10 to 15 miles an hour with gusts up to 25 miles an hour. Sunday, mostly sunny. Highs in the upper 80s. South winds 10 to 15 miles an hour with gusts up to 25 miles an hour. Sunday night through Monday night, partly cloudy. Lows in the lower 70s. Highs in the lower 90s. Tuesday, sunny. Highs in the lower 90s. Heat index values up to 100 in the afternoon. Tuesday night, mostly clear. A chance of showers after midnight. Lows in the lower 70s. Chance of rain 40%. Wednesday and Wednesday night, mostly clear. Highs in the lower 90s. Lows in the lower 70s. Thursday, mostly sunny. Highs in the lower 90s. Heat index values up to 100 in the afternoon. Again, the forecast for Galesburg and surrounding areas of central and northwest Illinois for today, patchy fog this morning. Sunny. Highs in the lower 80s. West winds around 5 miles an hour. At 9 a.m. in Galesburg, skies were sunny. The temperature was 71 degrees, the dew point was 65, and the relative humidity was 82%. The wind was calm. The pressure was 30.17 inches and steady. Elsewhere around the area, skies ranged from sunny to mostly sunny, and the temperatures were in the lower 70s. And once again at 9 a.m. in Galesburg, under sunny skies, the temperature was 71. Looking elsewhere around the Midwest at 9 a.m., Chicago was mostly sunny, and 72. Indianapolis was mostly sunny, and 71. St. Louis was mostly sunny, and 73. Kansas City was partly sunny, and 72. Des Moines was mostly sunny, and 68. Milwaukee was mostly sunny, and 72. The time is currently 9:30 a.m. Central Daylight Time. 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Now for the official National Weather Service forecast for Galesburg and surrounding areas of central and northwest Illinois. Today, patchy fog this morning. Sunny. Highs in the lower 80s. West winds around 5 miles an hour. Tonight, partly cloudy until midnight, then becoming mostly clear. Lows in the lower 60s. South winds around 5 miles an hour. Saturday, partly sunny. Highs in the lower 80s. South winds 5 to 10 miles an hour. Saturday night, partly cloudy. Lows in the upper 60s. South winds 10 to 15 miles an hour with gusts up to 25 miles an hour. Sunday, mostly sunny. Highs in the upper 80s. South winds 10 to 15 miles an hour with gusts up to 25 miles an hour. Sunday night through Monday night, partly cloudy. Lows in the lower 70s. Highs in the lower 90s. Tuesday, sunny. Highs in the lower 90s. Heat index values up to 100 in the afternoon. Tuesday night, mostly clear. A chance of showers after midnight. Lows in the lower 70s. Chance of rain 40%. Wednesday and Wednesday night, mostly clear. Highs in the lower 90s. Lows in the lower 70s. Thursday, mostly sunny. Highs in the lower 90s. Heat index values up to 100 in the afternoon. Again, the forecast for Galesburg and surrounding areas of central and northwest Illinois for today, patchy fog this morning. Sunny. Highs in the lower 80s. West winds around 5 miles an hour. At 9 a.m. in Galesburg, skies were sunny. The temperature was 71 degrees, the dew point was 65, and the relative humidity was 82%. The wind was calm. The pressure was 30.17 inches and steady. Elsewhere around the area, skies ranged from sunny to mostly sunny, and the temperatures were in the lower 70s. And once again at 9 a.m. in Galesburg, under sunny skies, the temperature was 71. Looking elsewhere around the Midwest at 9 a.m., Chicago was mostly sunny, and 72. Indianapolis was mostly sunny, and 71. St. Louis was

mostly sunny in 73. Kansas City was partly sunny in 72. Des Moines was mostly sunny in 68. Milwaukee was mostly sunny in 72. Des Moines was mostly sunny in 68. Milwaukee was mostly sunny in 72. The time is currently 9:33 a.m. Central Daylight Time. 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Now for the official National Weather Service forecast for Galesburg and surrounding areas of central and northwest Illinois. Today, patchy fog this morning. Sunny. Highs in the lower 80s. West winds around 5 miles an hour. Tonight, partly cloudy until midnight, then becoming mostly clear. Lows in the lower 60s. South winds around 5 miles an hour. Saturday, partly sunny. Highs in the lower 80s. South winds 5 to 10 miles an hour. Saturday night, partly cloudy. Lows in the upper 60s. South winds 10 to 15 miles an hour with gusts up to 25 miles an hour. Sunday, mostly sunny. Highs in the upper 80s. South winds 10 to 15 miles an hour with gusts up to 25 miles an hour. Sunday night through Monday night, partly cloudy. Lows in the lower 70s. Highs in the lower 90s. Tuesday, sunny. Highs in the lower 90s. Heat index values up to 100 in the afternoon. Tuesday night, mostly clear. A chance of showers after midnight. Lows in the lower 70s. Chance of rain 40%. Wednesday and Wednesday night, mostly clear. Highs in the lower 90s. Lows in the lower 70s. Thursday, mostly sunny. Highs in the lower 90s. Heat index values up to 100 in the afternoon. Again, the forecast for Galesburg and surrounding areas of central and northwest Illinois for today, patchy fog this morning. Sunny. Highs in the lower 80s. West winds around 5 miles an hour. At 9 a.m. in Galesburg, skies were sunny. The temperature was 71 degrees, the dew point was 65, and the relative humidity was 82%. The wind was calm. The pressure was 30.17 inches and steady. Elsewhere around the area, skies ranged from sunny to mostly sunny, and the temperatures were in the lower 70s. And once again at 9 a.m. in Galesburg, under sunny skies, the temperature was 71. Looking elsewhere around the Midwest at 9 a.m., Chicago was mostly sunny and 72. Indianapolis was mostly sunny and 71. St. Louis was mostly sunny and 73. Kansas City was partly sunny and 72. Des Moines was mostly sunny and 68. Milwaukee was mostly sunny and 72. The time is currently 9:36 a.m. Central Daylight Time. 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Now for the official National Weather Service forecast for Galesburg and surrounding areas of central and northwest Illinois. Today, patchy fog this morning. Sunny. Highs in the lower 80s. West winds around 5 miles an hour. Tonight, partly cloudy until midnight, then becoming mostly clear. Lows in the lower 60s. South winds around 5 miles an hour. Saturday, partly sunny. Highs in the lower 80s. South winds 5 to 10 miles an hour. Saturday night, partly cloudy. Lows in the upper 60s. South winds 10 to 15 miles an hour with gusts up to 25 miles an hour. Sunday, mostly sunny. Highs in the upper 80s. South winds 10 to 15 miles an hour with gusts up to 25 miles an hour. Sunday night through Monday night, partly cloudy. Lows in the lower 70s. Highs in the lower 90s. Tuesday, sunny. Highs in the lower 90s. Heat index values up to 100 in the afternoon. Tuesday night, mostly clear. A chance of showers after midnight. Lows in the lower 70s. Chance of rain 40%. Wednesday and Wednesday night, mostly clear. Highs in the lower 90s. Lows in the lower 70s. Thursday, mostly sunny. Highs in the lower 90s.

Heat index values up to 100 in the afternoon. Again, the forecast for Galesburg and surrounding areas of central and northwest Illinois for today, patchy fog this morning. Sunny. Highs in the lower 80s. West winds around 5 miles an hour. At 9 a.m. in Galesburg, skies were sunny. The temperature was 71 degrees, the dew point was 65, and the relative humidity was 82%. The wind was calm. The pressure was 30.17 inches and steady. Elsewhere around the area, skies ranged from sunny to mostly sunny, and the temperatures were in the lower 70s. And once again at 9 a.m. in Galesburg, under sunny skies, the temperature was 71. Looking elsewhere around the Midwest at 9 a.m., Chicago was mostly sunny and 72. Indianapolis was mostly sunny and 71. St. Louis was mostly sunny and 73. Kansas City was partly sunny and 72. Des Moines was mostly sunny and 68. Milwaukee was mostly sunny and 72. The time is currently 9:39 a.m. Central Daylight Time. 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Now for the official National Weather Service forecast for Galesburg and surrounding areas of central and northwest Illinois. Today, patchy fog this morning. Sunny. Highs in the lower 80s. West winds around 5 miles an hour. Tonight, partly cloudy until midnight, then becoming mostly clear. Lows in the lower 60s. South winds around 5 miles an hour. Saturday, partly sunny. Highs in the lower 80s. South winds 5 to 10 miles an hour. Saturday night, partly cloudy. Lows in the upper 60s. South winds 10 to 15 miles an hour with gusts up to 25 miles an hour. Sunday, mostly sunny. Highs in the upper 80s. South winds 10 to 15 miles an hour with gusts up to 25 miles an hour. Sunday night through Monday night, partly cloudy. Lows in the lower 70s. Highs in the lower 90s. Tuesday, sunny. Highs in the lower 90s. Heat index values up to 100 in the afternoon. Tuesday night, mostly clear. A chance of showers after midnight. Lows in the lower 70s. Chance of rain 40%. Wednesday and Wednesday night, mostly clear. Highs in the lower 90s. Lows in the lower 70s. Thursday, mostly sunny. Highs in the lower 90s. Heat index values up to 100 in the afternoon. Again, the forecast for Galesburg and surrounding areas of central and northwest Illinois for today, patchy fog this morning. Sunny. Highs in the lower 80s. West winds around 5 miles an hour. At 9 a.m. in Galesburg, skies were sunny. The temperature was 71 degrees, the dew point was 65, and the relative humidity was 82%. The wind was calm. The pressure was 30.17 inches and steady. Elsewhere around the area, skies ranged from sunny to mostly sunny, and the temperatures were in the lower 70s. And once again at 9 a.m. in Galesburg, under sunny skies, the temperature was 71. Looking elsewhere around the Midwest at 9 a.m., Chicago was mostly sunny and 72. Indianapolis was mostly sunny and 71. St. Louis was mostly sunny and 73. Kansas City was partly sunny and 72. Des Moines was mostly sunny and 68. Milwaukee was mostly sunny and 72. The time is currently 9:42 a.m. Central Daylight Time. 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Now for the official National Weather Service forecast for Galesburg and surrounding areas of central and northwest Illinois. Today, patchy fog this morning. Sunny. Highs in the lower 80s. West winds around 5 miles an hour. Tonight, partly cloudy until midnight, then becoming mostly clear. Lows in the lower 60s. South winds around 5 miles an hour. Saturday, partly sunny. Highs in the lower 80s. South winds 5 to 10 miles an hour. Saturday night, partly cloudy. Lows in the upper 60s. South winds 10 to 15.

miles an hour with gusts up to 25 miles an hour. Sunday, mostly sunny. Highs in the upper 80s. South winds 10 to 15 miles an hour with gusts up to 25 miles an hour. Sunday night through Monday night, partly cloudy. Lows in the lower 70s. Highs in the lower 90s. Tuesday, sunny. Highs in the lower 90s. Heat index values up to 100 in the afternoon. Tuesday night, mostly clear. A chance of showers after midnight. Lows in the lower 70s. Chance of rain 40%. Wednesday and Wednesday night, mostly clear. Highs in the lower 90s. Lows in the lower 70s. Thursday, mostly sunny. Highs in the lower 90s. Heat index values up to 100 in the afternoon. Again, the forecast for Galesburg and surrounding areas of central and northwest Illinois for today, patchy fog this morning. Sunny. Highs in the lower 80s. West winds around 5 miles an hour. At 9 a.m. in Galesburg, skies were sunny. The temperature was 71 degrees, the dew point was 65, and the relative humidity was 82%. The wind was calm. The pressure was 30.17 inches and steady. Elsewhere around the area, skies ranged from sunny to mostly sunny, and the temperatures were in the lower 70s. And once again at 9 a.m. in Galesburg, under sunny skies, the temperature was 71. Looking elsewhere around the Midwest at 9 a.m., Chicago was mostly sunny, and 72. Indianapolis was mostly sunny, and 71. St. Louis was mostly sunny, and 73. Kansas City was partly sunny, and 72. Des Moines was mostly sunny, and 68. Milwaukee was mostly sunny, and 72. The time is currently 9:45 a.m. Central Daylight Time. 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Now for the official National Weather Service forecast for Galesburg and surrounding areas of central and northwest Illinois. Today, patchy fog this morning. Sunny. Highs in the lower 80s. West winds around 5 miles an hour. Tonight, partly cloudy until midnight, then becoming mostly clear. Lows in the lower 60s. South winds around 5 miles an hour. Saturday, partly sunny. Highs in the lower 80s. South winds 5 to 10 miles an hour. Saturday night, partly cloudy. Lows in the upper 60s. South winds 10 to 15 miles an hour with gusts up to 25 miles an hour. Sunday, mostly sunny. Highs in the upper 80s. South winds 10 to 15 miles an hour with gusts up to 25 miles an hour. Sunday night through Monday night, partly cloudy. Lows in the lower 70s. Highs in the lower 90s. Tuesday, sunny. Highs in the lower 90s. Heat index values up to 100 in the afternoon. Tuesday night, mostly clear. A chance of showers after midnight. Lows in the lower 70s. Chance of rain 40%. Wednesday and Wednesday night, mostly clear. Highs in the lower 90s. Lows in the lower 70s. Thursday, mostly sunny. Highs in the lower 90s. Heat index values up to 100 in the afternoon. Again, the forecast for Galesburg and surrounding areas of central and northwest Illinois for today, patchy fog this morning. Sunny. Highs in the lower 80s. West winds around 5 miles an hour. At 9 a.m. in Galesburg, skies were sunny. The temperature was 71 degrees, the dew point was 65, and the relative humidity was 82%. The wind was calm. The pressure was 30.17 inches and steady. Elsewhere around the area, skies ranged from sunny to mostly sunny, and the temperatures were in the lower 70s. And once again at 9 a.m. in Galesburg, under sunny skies, the temperature was 71. Looking elsewhere around the Midwest at 9 a.m., Chicago was mostly sunny, and 72. Indianapolis was mostly sunny, and 71. St. Louis was mostly sunny, and 73. Kansas City was partly sunny, and 72. Des Moines was mostly sunny, and 68. Milwaukee was mostly sunny, and 72.
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Now for the official National Weather Service forecast for Galesburg and surrounding areas of central and northwest Illinois. Today, patchy fog this morning. Sunny. Highs in the lower 80s. West winds around 5 miles an hour. Tonight, partly cloudy until midnight, then becoming mostly clear. Lows in the lower 60s. South winds around 5 miles an hour. Saturday, partly sunny. Highs in the lower 80s. South winds 5 to 10 miles an hour. Saturday night, partly cloudy. Lows in the upper 60s. South winds 10 to 15 miles an hour with gusts up to 25 miles an hour. Sunday, mostly sunny. Highs in the upper 80s. South winds 10 to 15 miles an hour with gusts up to 25 miles an hour. Sunday night through Monday night, partly cloudy. Lows in the lower 70s. Highs in the lower 90s. Tuesday, sunny. Highs in the lower 90s. Heat index values up to 100 in the afternoon. Tuesday night, mostly clear. A chance of showers after midnight. Lows in the lower 70s. Chance of rain 40%. Wednesday and Wednesday night, mostly clear. Highs in the lower 90s. Lows in the lower 70s. Thursday, mostly sunny. Highs in the lower 90s. Heat index values up to 100 in the afternoon. Again, the forecast for Galesburg and surrounding areas of central and northwest Illinois for today, patchy fog this morning. Sunny. Highs in the lower 80s. West winds around 5 miles an hour. At 9 a.m. in Galesburg, skies were sunny. The temperature was 71 degrees, the dew point was 65, and the relative humidity was 82%. The wind was calm. The pressure was 30.17 inches and steady. Elsewhere around the area, skies ranged from sunny to mostly sunny, and the temperatures were in the lower 70s. And once again at 9 a.m. in Galesburg, under sunny skies, the temperature was 71. Looking elsewhere around the Midwest at 9 a.m., Chicago was mostly sunny and 72. Indianapolis was mostly sunny and 71. St. Louis was mostly sunny and 73. Kansas City was partly sunny and 72. Des Moines was mostly sunny and 68. Milwaukee was mostly sunny and 72. The time is currently 9:50 a.m. Central Daylight Time. 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Now for the official National Weather Service forecast for Galesburg and surrounding areas of central and northwest Illinois. Today, patchy fog this morning. Sunny. Highs in the lower 80s. West winds around 5 miles an hour. Tonight, partly cloudy until midnight, then becoming mostly clear. Lows in the lower 60s. South winds around 5 miles an hour. Saturday, partly sunny. Highs in the lower 80s. South winds 5 to 10 miles an hour. Saturday night, partly cloudy. Lows in the upper 60s. South winds 10 to 15 miles an hour with gusts up to 25 miles an hour. Sunday, mostly sunny. Highs in the upper 80s. South winds 10 to 15 miles an hour with gusts up to 25 miles an hour. Sunday night through Monday night, partly cloudy. Lows in the lower 70s. Highs in the lower 90s. Tuesday, sunny. Highs in the lower 90s. Heat index values up to 100 in the afternoon. Tuesday night, mostly clear. A chance of showers after midnight. Lows in the lower 70s. Chance of rain 40%. Wednesday and Wednesday night, mostly clear. Highs in the lower 90s. Lows in the lower 70s. Thursday, mostly sunny. Highs in the lower 90s. Heat index values up to 100 in the afternoon. Again, the forecast for Galesburg and surrounding areas of central and northwest Illinois for today, patchy fog this morning. Sunny. Highs in the lower 80s. West winds around 5 miles an hour. At 9 a.m. in Galesburg, skies were sunny.
The temperature was 71.

degrees. The dew point was 65, and the relative humidity was 82%. The wind was calm. The pressure was 30.17 inches and steady. Elsewhere around the area, skies ranged from sunny to mostly sunny, and the temperatures were in the lower 70s. And once again at 9 a.m. in Galesburg, under sunny skies, the temperature was 71. Looking elsewhere around the Midwest at 9 a.m., Chicago was mostly sunny and 72. Indianapolis was mostly sunny and 71. St. Louis was mostly sunny and 73. Kansas City was partly sunny and 72. Des Moines was mostly sunny and 68. Milwaukee was mostly sunny and 72. The time is currently 9:53 a.m. Central Daylight Time. 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Now for the official National Weather Service forecast for Galesburg and surrounding areas of central and northwest Illinois. Today, patchy fog this morning. Sunny. Highs in the lower 80s. West winds around 5 miles an hour. Tonight, partly cloudy until midnight, then becoming mostly clear. Lows in the lower 60s. South winds around 5 miles an hour. Saturday, partly sunny. Highs in the lower 80s. South winds 5 to 10 miles an hour. Saturday night, partly cloudy. Lows in the upper 60s. South winds 10 to 15 miles an hour with gusts up to 25 miles an hour. Sunday, mostly sunny. Highs in the upper 80s. South winds 10 to 15 miles an hour with gusts up to 25 miles an hour. Sunday night through Monday night, partly cloudy. Lows in the lower 70s. Highs in the lower 90s. Tuesday, sunny. Highs in the lower 90s. Heat index values up to 100 in the afternoon. Tuesday night, mostly clear. A chance of showers after midnight. Lows in the lower 70s. Chance of rain 40%. Wednesday and Wednesday night, mostly clear. Highs in the lower 90s. Lows in the lower 70s. Thursday, mostly sunny. Highs in the lower 90s. Heat index values up to 100 in the afternoon. Again, the forecast for Galesburg and surrounding areas of central and northwest Illinois for today, patchy fog this morning. Sunny. Highs in the lower 80s. West winds around 5 miles an hour. At 9 a.m. in Galesburg, skies were sunny. The temperature was 71 degrees, the dew point was 65, and the relative humidity was 82%. The wind was calm. The pressure was 30.17 inches and steady. Elsewhere around the area, skies ranged from sunny to mostly sunny, and the temperatures were in the lower 70s. And once again at 9 a.m. in Galesburg, under sunny skies, the temperature was 71. Looking elsewhere around the Midwest at 9 a.m., Chicago was mostly sunny and 72. Indianapolis was mostly sunny and 71. St. Louis was mostly sunny and 73. Kansas City was partly sunny and 72. Des Moines was mostly sunny and 68. Milwaukee was mostly sunny and 72. The time is currently 9:56 a.m. Central Daylight Time. 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Now for the official National Weather Service forecast for Galesburg and surrounding areas of central and northwest Illinois. Today, patchy fog this morning. Sunny. Highs in the lower 80s. West winds around 5 miles an hour. Tonight, partly cloudy until midnight, then becoming mostly clear. Lows in the lower 60s. South winds around 5 miles an hour. Saturday, partly sunny. Highs in the lower 80s. South winds 5 to 10 miles an hour. Saturday night, partly cloudy. Lows in the upper 60s. South winds 10 to 15 miles an hour with gusts up to 25 miles an hour. Sunday, mostly sunny. Highs in the upper 80s. South winds 10 to 15 miles an hour with gusts up to 25 miles an hour. Sunday night through Monday night, partly cloudy. Lows in the lower 70s. Highs in the lower 90s. Tuesday, sunny. Highs in the

degrees, the dew point was 65, and the relative humidity was 82%. The wind was calm. The pressure was 30.17 inches and steady. Elsewhere around the area, skies ranged from sunny to mostly sunny, and the temperatures were in the lower 70s. And once again at 9 a.m. in Galesburg, under sunny skies, the temperature was 71. Looking elsewhere around the Midwest at 9 a.m., Chicago was mostly sunny and 72. Indianapolis was mostly sunny and 71. St. Louis was mostly sunny and 73. Kansas City was partly sunny and 72. Des Moines was mostly sunny and 68. Milwaukee was mostly sunny and 72. The time is currently 9:59 a.m. Central Daylight Time. 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Now for the official National Weather Service forecast for Galesburg and surrounding areas of central and northwest Illinois. Today, patchy fog this morning. Sunny. Highs in the lower 80s. West winds around 5 miles an hour. Tonight, partly cloudy until midnight, then becoming mostly clear. Lows in the lower 60s. South winds around 5 miles an hour. Saturday, partly sunny. Highs in the lower 80s. South winds 5 to 10 miles an hour. Saturday night, partly cloudy. Lows in the upper 60s. South winds 10 to 15 miles an hour with gusts up to 25 miles an hour. Sunday, mostly sunny. Highs in the upper 80s. South winds 10 to 15 miles an hour with gusts up to 25 miles an hour. Sunday night through Monday night, partly cloudy. Lows in the lower 70s. Highs in the lower 90s. Tuesday, sunny. Highs in the lower 90s. Heat index values up to 100 in the afternoon. Tuesday night, mostly clear. A chance of showers after midnight. Lows in the lower 70s. Chance of rain 40%. Wednesday and Wednesday night, mostly clear. Highs in the lower 90s. Lows in the lower 70s. Thursday, mostly sunny. Highs in the lower 90s. Heat index values up to 100 in the afternoon. Again, the forecast for Galesburg and surrounding areas of central and northwest Illinois for today, patchy fog this morning. Sunny. Highs in the lower 80s. West winds around 5 miles an hour. The time is currently 10:01 a.m. Central Daylight Time. 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Now for the official National Weather Service forecast for Galesburg and surrounding areas of central and northwest Illinois. Today, patchy fog this morning. Sunny. Highs in the lower 80s. West winds around 5 miles an hour. Tonight, partly cloudy until midnight, then becoming mostly clear. Lows in the lower 60s. South winds around 5 miles an hour. Saturday, partly sunny. Highs in the lower 80s. South winds 5 to 10 miles an hour. Saturday night, partly cloudy. Lows in the upper 60s. South winds 10 to 15 miles an hour with gusts up to 25 miles an hour. Sunday, mostly sunny. Highs in the upper 80s. South winds 10 to 15 miles an hour with gusts up to 25 miles an hour. Sunday night through Monday night, partly cloudy. Lows in the lower 70s. Highs in the lower 90s. Tuesday, sunny. Highs in the lower 90s. Heat index values up to 100 in the afternoon. Tuesday night, mostly clear. A chance of showers after midnight. Lows in the lower 70s. Chance of rain 40%. Wednesday and Wednesday night, mostly clear. Highs in the lower 90s. Lows in the lower 70s. Thursday, mostly sunny. Highs in the lower 90s. Heat index values up to 100 in the afternoon. Again, the forecast for Galesburg and surrounding areas of central and northwest Illinois for today, patchy fog this morning. Sunny. Highs in the lower 80s. West winds around 5 miles an hour. The time is currently 10:03 a.m. Central Daylight Time. 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

KZZ66 in Galesburg. Now for the official National Weather Service forecast for Galesburg and surrounding areas of central and northwest Illinois. Today, patchy fog this morning. Sunny. Highs in the lower 80s. West winds around 5 miles an hour. Tonight, partly cloudy until midnight, then becoming mostly clear. Lows in the lower 60s. South winds around 5 miles an hour. Saturday, partly sunny. Highs in the lower 80s. South winds 5 to 10 miles an hour. Saturday night, partly cloudy. Lows in the upper 60s. South winds 10 to 15 miles an hour with gusts up to 25 miles an hour. Sunday, mostly sunny. Highs in the upper 80s. South winds 10 to 15 miles an hour with gusts up to 25 miles an hour. Sunday night through Monday night, partly cloudy. Lows in the lower 70s. Highs in the lower 90s. Tuesday, sunny. Highs in the lower 90s. Heat index values up to 100 in the afternoon. Tuesday night, mostly clear. A chance of showers after midnight. Lows in the lower 70s. Chance of rain 40%. Wednesday and Wednesday night, mostly clear. Highs in the lower 90s. Lows in the lower 70s. Thursday, mostly sunny. Highs in the lower 90s. Heat index values up to 100 in the afternoon. Again, the forecast for Galesburg and surrounding areas of central and northwest Illinois for today, patchy fog this morning. Sunny. Highs in the lower 80s. West winds around 5 miles an hour. The time is currently 10:05 a.m. Central Daylight Time. 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Now for the official National Weather Service forecast for Galesburg and surrounding areas of central and northwest Illinois. Today, patchy fog this morning. Sunny. Highs in the lower 80s. West winds around 5 miles an hour. Tonight, partly cloudy until midnight, then becoming mostly clear. Lows in the lower 60s. South winds around 5 miles an hour. Saturday, partly sunny. Highs in the lower 80s. South winds 5 to 10 miles an hour. Saturday night, partly cloudy. Lows in the upper 60s. South winds 10 to 15 miles an hour with gusts up to 25 miles an hour. Sunday, mostly sunny. Highs in the upper 80s. South winds 10 to 15 miles an hour with gusts up to 25 miles an hour. Sunday night through Monday night, partly cloudy. Lows in the lower 70s. Highs in the lower 90s. Tuesday, sunny. Highs in the lower 90s. Heat index values up to 100 in the afternoon. Tuesday night, mostly clear. A chance of showers after midnight. Lows in the lower 70s. Chance of rain 40%. Wednesday and Wednesday night, mostly clear. Highs in the lower 90s. Lows in the lower 70s. Thursday, mostly sunny. Highs in the lower 90s. Heat index values up to 100 in the afternoon. Again, the forecast for Galesburg and surrounding areas of central and northwest Illinois for today, patchy fog this morning. Sunny. Highs in the lower 80s. West winds around 5 miles an hour. At 10 a.m. in Galesburg, skies were sunny. The temperature was 76 degrees, the dew point was 64, and the relative humidity was 66%. The wind was calm. The pressure was 30.19 inches and rising. Elsewhere around the area, it was sunny, with a temperature of 75 at Moline, 76 at Quincy, 76 at Macomb, and 76 at Springfield. At Burlington, it was mostly sunny, with a temperature of 74. At Peoria, the weather conditions were not available. And once again at 10 a.m. in Galesburg, under sunny skies, the temperature was 76. Looking elsewhere around the Midwest at 10 a.m., Chicago was mostly sunny, and 75. Indianapolis was sunny, and 74. St. Louis was mostly sunny, and 78. Kansas City was mostly sunny, and 76. Des Moines was mostly sunny, and 73. Milwaukee was sunny, and 75. The time is currently

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Now for the official National Weather Service forecast for Galesburg and surrounding areas of central and northwest Illinois. Today, patchy fog this morning. Sunny. Highs in the lower 80s. West winds around 5 miles an hour. Tonight, partly cloudy until midnight, then becoming mostly clear. Lows in the lower 60s. South winds around 5 miles an hour. Saturday, partly sunny. Highs in the lower 80s. South winds 5 to 10 miles an hour. Saturday night, partly cloudy. Lows in the upper 60s. South winds 10 to 15 miles an hour with gusts up to 25 miles an hour. Sunday, mostly sunny. Highs in the upper 80s. South winds 10 to 15 miles an hour with gusts up to 25 miles an hour. Sunday night through Monday night, partly cloudy. Lows in the lower 70s. Highs in the lower 90s. Tuesday, sunny. Highs in the lower 90s. Heat index values up to 100 in the afternoon. Tuesday night, mostly clear. A chance of showers after midnight. Lows in the lower 70s. Chance of rain 40%. Wednesday and Wednesday night, mostly clear. Highs in the lower 90s. Lows in the lower 70s. Thursday, mostly sunny. Highs in the lower 90s. Heat index values up to 100 in the afternoon. Again, the forecast for Galesburg and surrounding areas of central and northwest Illinois for today, patchy fog this morning. Sunny. Highs in the lower 80s. West winds around 5 miles an hour. At 10 a.m. in Galesburg, skies were sunny. The temperature was 76 degrees, the dew point was 64, and the relative humidity was 66%. The wind was calm. The pressure was 30.19 inches and rising. Elsewhere around the area, it was sunny, with a temperature of 75 at Moline, 76 at Quincy, 76 at Macomb, and 76 at Springfield. At Burlington, it was mostly sunny, with a temperature of 74. At Peoria, the weather conditions were not available. And once again at 10 a.m. in Galesburg, under sunny skies, the temperature was 76. Looking elsewhere around the Midwest at 10 a.m., Chicago was mostly sunny and 75. Indianapolis was sunny and 74. St. Louis was mostly sunny and 78. Kansas City was mostly sunny and 76. Des Moines was mostly sunny and 73. Milwaukee was sunny and 75. The time is currently 10:11 a.m. Central Daylight Time. 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Now for the official National Weather Service forecast for Galesburg and surrounding areas of central and northwest Illinois. Today, patchy fog this morning. Sunny. Highs in the lower 80s. West winds around 5 miles an hour. Tonight, partly cloudy until midnight, then becoming mostly clear. Lows in the lower 60s. South winds around 5 miles an hour. Saturday, partly sunny. Highs in the lower 80s. South winds 5 to 10 miles an hour. Saturday night, partly cloudy. Lows in the upper 60s. South winds 10 to 15 miles an hour with gusts up to 25 miles an hour. Sunday, mostly sunny. Highs in the upper 80s. South winds 10 to 15 miles an hour with gusts up to 25 miles an hour. Sunday night through Monday night, partly cloudy. Lows in the lower 70s. Highs in the lower 90s. Tuesday, sunny. Highs in the lower 90s. Heat index values up to 100 in the afternoon. Tuesday night, mostly clear. A chance of showers after midnight. Lows in the lower 70s. Chance of rain 40%. Wednesday and Wednesday night, mostly clear. Highs in the lower 90s. Lows in the lower 70s. Thursday, mostly sunny. Highs in the lower 90s. Heat index values up to 100 in the afternoon. Again, the forecast for Galesburg and surrounding areas of central and northwest Illinois for today, patchy fog this morning. Sunny.

highs in the lower 80s. West winds around 5 miles an hour. At 10 a.m. in Galesburg, skies were sunny. The temperature was 76 degrees, the dew point was 64, and the relative humidity was 66%. The wind was calm. The pressure was 30.19 inches and rising. Elsewhere around the area, it was sunny, with a temperature of 75 at Moline, 76 at Quincy, 76 at Macomb, and 76 at Springfield. At Burlington, it was mostly sunny, with a temperature of 74. At Peoria, the weather conditions were not available. And once again at 10 a.m. in Galesburg, under sunny skies, the temperature was 76. 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Programming originates from NOAA's National Weather Service office in Lincoln. KZZ66 serves the following counties: Henry, Knox, Mercer, and Warren. KZZ66 is part of the All Hazards Network of NOAA Weather Radio. At 10 a.m. in Galesburg, skies were sunny. The temperature was 76 degrees, the dew point was 64, and the relative humidity was 66%. The wind was calm. The pressure was 30.19 inches and rising. Elsewhere around the area, it was sunny, with a temperature of 75 at Moline, 76 at Quincy, 76 at Macomb, and 76 at Springfield. At Burlington, it was mostly sunny, with a temperature of 74. At Peoria, the weather conditions were not available. And once again at 10 a.m. in Galesburg, under sunny skies, the temperature was 76. Looking elsewhere around the Midwest at 10 a.m., Chicago was mostly sunny and 75. Indianapolis was sunny and 74. St. Louis was mostly sunny and 78. Kansas City was mostly sunny and 76. Des Moines was mostly sunny and 73. Milwaukee was sunny and 75. The time is currently 10:16 a.m. Central Daylight Time. 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Now for the official National Weather Service forecast for Galesburg and surrounding areas of central and northwest Illinois. Today, patchy fog this morning. Sunny. Highs in the lower 80s. West winds around 5 miles an hour. Tonight, partly cloudy until midnight, then becoming mostly clear. Lows in the lower 60s. South winds around 5 miles an hour. Saturday, partly sunny. Highs in the lower 80s. South winds 5 to 10 miles an hour. Saturday night, partly cloudy. Lows in the upper 60s. South winds 10 to 15 miles an hour with gusts up to 25 miles an hour. Sunday, mostly sunny. Highs in the upper 80s. South winds 10 to 15 miles an hour with gusts up to 25 miles an hour. Sunday night through Monday night, partly cloudy. Lows in the lower 70s. Highs in the lower 90s. Tuesday, sunny. Highs in the lower 90s. Heat index values up to 100 in the afternoon. Tuesday night, mostly clear. A chance of showers after midnight. Lows in the lower 70s. Chance of rain 40%. Wednesday and Wednesday night, mostly clear. Highs in the lower 90s. Lows in the lower 70s. Thursday, mostly sunny. Highs in the lower 90s. Heat index values up to 100 in the afternoon. Again, the forecast for Galesburg and surrounding areas of central and northwest Illinois for today, patchy fog this morning. Sunny. Highs in the lower 80s. West winds around 5 miles an hour. At 10 a.m. in Galesburg, skies were sunny. The temperature was 76 degrees, the dew point was 64, and the relative humidity was 66%. The wind was calm. The pressure was 30.19 inches and rising. Elsewhere around the area, it was sunny, with a temperature of 75 at Moline, 76 at Quincy, 76 at Macomb, and 76 at Springfield. At Burlington, it was mostly sunny, with a temperature of 74. At Peoria, the weather conditions were not available. And once again at 10 a.m. in Galesburg, under sunny skies, the temperature was 76.
Looking elsewhere around them, it was at 10 a.m. Chicago was mostly sunny and 75. Indianapolis was sunny and 74. St. Louis was mostly sunny and 78. Kansas City was mostly sunny and 76. Des Moines was mostly sunny and 73. Milwaukee was sunny and 75. The time is currently 10:19 a.m. Central Daylight Time. 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Now for the official National Weather Service forecast for Galesburg and surrounding areas of central and northwest Illinois. Today, patchy fog this morning. Sunny. Highs in the lower 80s. West winds around 5 miles an hour. Tonight, partly cloudy until midnight, then becoming mostly clear. Lows in the lower 60s. South winds around 5 miles an hour. Saturday, partly sunny. Highs in the lower 80s. South winds 5 to 10 miles an hour. Saturday night, partly cloudy. Lows in the upper 60s. South winds 10 to 15 miles an hour with gusts up to 25 miles an hour. Sunday, mostly sunny. Highs in the upper 80s. South winds 10 to 15 miles an hour with gusts up to 25 miles an hour. Sunday night through Monday night, partly cloudy. Lows in the lower 70s. Highs in the lower 90s. Tuesday, sunny. Highs in the lower 90s. Heat index values up to 100 in the afternoon. Tuesday night, mostly clear. A chance of showers after midnight. Lows in the lower 70s. Chance of rain 40%. Wednesday and Wednesday night, mostly clear. Highs in the lower 90s. Lows in the lower 70s. Thursday, mostly sunny. Highs in the lower 90s. Heat index values up to 100 in the afternoon. Again, the forecast for Galesburg and surrounding areas of central and northwest Illinois for today, patchy fog this morning. Sunny. Highs in the lower 80s. West winds around 5 miles an hour. At 10 a.m. in Galesburg, skies were sunny. The temperature was 76 degrees, the dew point was 64, and the relative humidity was 66%. The wind was calm. The pressure was 30.19 inches and rising. Elsewhere around the area, it was sunny, with a temperature of 75 at Moline, 76 at Quincy, 76 at Macomb, and 76 at Springfield. At Burlington, it was mostly sunny, with a temperature of 74. At Peoria, the weather conditions were not available. And once again at 10 a.m. in Galesburg, under sunny skies, the temperature was 76. Looking elsewhere around the Midwest at 10 a.m., Chicago was mostly sunny and 75. Indianapolis was sunny and 74. St. Louis was mostly sunny and 78. Kansas City was mostly sunny and 76. Des Moines was mostly sunny and 73. Milwaukee was sunny and 75. The time is currently 10:22 a.m. Central Daylight Time. 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Now for the official National Weather Service forecast for Galesburg and surrounding areas of central and northwest Illinois. Today, patchy fog this morning. Sunny. Highs in the lower 80s. West winds around 5 miles an hour. Tonight, partly cloudy until midnight, then becoming mostly clear. Lows in the lower 60s. South winds around 5 miles an hour. Saturday, partly sunny. Highs in the lower 80s. South winds 5 to 10 miles an hour. Saturday night, partly cloudy. Lows in the upper 60s. South winds 10 to 15 miles an hour with gusts up to 25 miles an hour. Sunday, mostly sunny. Highs in the upper 80s. South winds 10 to 15 miles an hour with gusts up to 25 miles an hour. Sunday night through Monday night, partly cloudy. Lows in the lower 70s. Highs in the lower 90s. Tuesday, sunny. Highs in the lower 90s. Heat index values up to 100 in the afternoon. Tuesday night, mostly clear. A chance of showers after midnight. Lows in the lower 70s.

rain 40%. Wednesday and Wednesday night, mostly clear. Highs in the lower 90s. Lows in the lower 70s. Thursday, mostly sunny. Highs in the lower 90s. Heat index values up to 100 in the afternoon. Again, the forecast for Galesburg and surrounding areas of central and northwest Illinois for today, patchy fog this morning. Sunny. Highs in the lower 80s. West winds around 5 miles an hour. At 10 a.m. in Galesburg, skies were sunny. The temperature was 76 degrees, the dew point was 64, and the relative humidity was 66%. The wind was calm. The pressure was 30.19 inches and rising. Elsewhere around the area, it was sunny, with a temperature of 75 at Moline, 76 at Quincy, 76 at Macomb, and 76 at Springfield. At Burlington, it was mostly sunny, with a temperature of 74. At Peoria, the weather conditions were not available. And once again at 10 a.m. in Galesburg, under sunny skies, the temperature was 76. Looking elsewhere around the Midwest at 10 a.m., Chicago was mostly sunny and 75. Indianapolis was sunny and 74. St. Louis was mostly sunny and 78. Kansas City was mostly sunny and 76. Des Moines was mostly sunny and 73. Milwaukee was sunny and 75. The time is currently 10:25 a.m. Central Daylight Time. 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Now for the official National Weather Service forecast for Galesburg and surrounding areas of central and northwest Illinois. Today, patchy fog this morning. Sunny. Highs in the lower 80s. West winds around 5 miles an hour. Tonight, partly cloudy until midnight, then becoming mostly clear. Lows in the lower 60s. South winds around 5 miles an hour. Saturday, partly sunny. Highs in the lower 80s. South winds 5 to 10 miles an hour. Saturday night, partly cloudy. Lows in the upper 60s. South winds 10 to 15 miles an hour with gusts up to 25 miles an hour. Sunday, mostly sunny. Highs in the upper 80s. South winds 10 to 15 miles an hour with gusts up to 25 miles an hour. Sunday night through Monday night, partly cloudy. Lows in the lower 70s. Highs in the lower 90s. Tuesday, sunny. Highs in the lower 90s. Heat index values up to 100 in the afternoon. Tuesday night, mostly clear. A chance of showers after midnight. Lows in the lower 70s. Chance of rain 40%. Wednesday and Wednesday night, mostly clear. Highs in the lower 90s. Lows in the lower 70s. Thursday, mostly sunny. Highs in the lower 90s. Heat index values up to 100 in the afternoon. Again, the forecast for Galesburg and surrounding areas of central and northwest Illinois for today, patchy fog this morning. Sunny. Highs in the lower 80s. West winds around 5 miles an hour. At 10 a.m. in Galesburg, skies were sunny. The temperature was 76 degrees, the dew point was 64, and the relative humidity was 66%. The wind was calm. The pressure was 30.19 inches and rising. Elsewhere around the area, it was sunny, with a temperature of 75 at Moline, 76 at Quincy, 76 at Macomb, and 76 at Springfield. At Burlington, it was mostly sunny, with a temperature of 74. At Peoria, the weather conditions were not available. And once again at 10 a.m. in Galesburg, under sunny skies, the temperature was 76. Looking elsewhere around the Midwest at 10 a.m., Chicago was mostly sunny and 75. Indianapolis was sunny and 74. St. Louis was mostly sunny and 78. Kansas City was mostly sunny and 76. Des Moines was mostly sunny and 73. Milwaukee was sunny and 75. The time is currently 10:28 a.m. Central Daylight Time. 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Now for the official National Weather Service forecast for Galesburg and surrounding areas of

central and northwest Illinois. Today, patchy fog this morning. Sunny. Highs in the lower 80s. West winds around 5 miles an hour. Tonight, partly cloudy until midnight, then becoming mostly clear. Lows in the lower 60s. South winds around 5 miles an hour. Saturday, partly sunny. Highs in the lower 80s. South winds 5 to 10 miles an hour. Saturday night, partly cloudy. Lows in the upper 60s. South winds 10 to 15 miles an hour with gusts up to 25 miles an hour. Sunday, mostly sunny. Highs in the upper 80s. South winds 10 to 15 miles an hour with gusts up to 25 miles an hour. Sunday night through Monday night, partly cloudy. Lows in the lower 70s. Highs in the lower 90s. Tuesday, sunny. Highs in the lower 90s. Heat index values up to 100 in the afternoon. Tuesday night, mostly clear. A chance of showers after midnight. Lows in the lower 70s. Chance of rain 40%. Wednesday and Wednesday night, mostly clear. Highs in the lower 90s. Lows in the lower 70s. Thursday, mostly sunny. Highs in the lower 90s. Heat index values up to 100 in the afternoon. Again, the forecast for Galesburg and surrounding areas of central and northwest Illinois for today, patchy fog this morning. Sunny. Highs in the lower 80s. West winds around 5 miles an hour. At 10 a.m. in Galesburg, skies were sunny. The temperature was 76 degrees, the dew point was 64, and the relative humidity was 66%. The wind was calm. The pressure was 30.19 inches and rising. Elsewhere around the area, it was sunny, with a temperature of 75 at Moline, 76 at Quincy, 76 at Macomb, and 76 at Springfield. At Burlington, it was mostly sunny, with a temperature of 74. At Peoria, the weather conditions were not available. And once again at 10 a.m. in Galesburg, under sunny skies, the temperature was 76. Looking elsewhere around the Midwest at 10 a.m., Chicago was mostly sunny, and 75. Indianapolis was sunny, and 74. St. Louis was mostly sunny, and 78. Kansas City was mostly sunny, and 76. Des Moines was mostly sunny, and 73. Milwaukee was sunny, and 75. The time is currently 10:31 a.m. Central Daylight Time. Mostly sunny, and 73. Milwaukee was sunny, and 75. The time is currently 10:31 a.m. Central Daylight Time. 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Now for the official National Weather Service forecast for Galesburg and surrounding areas of central and northwest Illinois. Today, patchy fog this morning. Sunny. Highs in the lower 80s. West winds around 5 miles an hour. Tonight, partly cloudy until midnight, then becoming mostly clear. Lows in the lower 60s. South winds around 5 miles an hour. Saturday, partly sunny. Highs in the lower 80s. South winds 5 to 10 miles an hour. Saturday night, partly cloudy. Lows in the upper 60s. South winds 10 to 15 miles an hour with gusts up to 25 miles an hour. Sunday, mostly sunny. Highs in the upper 80s. South winds 10 to 15 miles an hour with gusts up to 25 miles an hour. Sunday night through Monday night, partly cloudy. Lows in the lower 70s. Highs in the lower 90s. Tuesday, sunny. Highs in the lower 90s. Heat index values up to 100 in the afternoon. Tuesday night, mostly clear. A chance of showers after midnight. Lows in the lower 70s. Chance of rain 40%. Wednesday and Wednesday night, mostly clear. Highs in the lower 90s. Lows in the lower 70s. Thursday, mostly sunny. Wednesday and Wednesday night, mostly clear. Highs in the lower 90s. Lows in the lower 70s. Thursday, mostly sunny. Highs in the lower 90s. Heat index values up to 100 in the afternoon. Again, the forecast for Galesburg and surrounding areas of

central and northwest Illinois for today, patchy fog this morning. Sunny. Highs in the lower 80s. West winds around 5 miles an hour. At 10 a.m. in Galesburg, skies were sunny. The temperature was 76 degrees, the dew point was 64, and the relative humidity was 66%. The wind was calm. The pressure was 30.19 inches and rising. Elsewhere around the area, it was sunny, with a temperature of 75 at Moline, 76 at Quincy, 76 at Macomb, and 76 at Springfield. At Burlington, it was mostly sunny, with a temperature of 74. At Peoria, the weather conditions were not available. And once again at 10 a.m. in Galesburg, under sunny skies, the temperature was 76. Looking elsewhere around the Midwest at 10 a.m., Chicago was mostly sunny, and 75. Indianapolis was sunny, and 74. St. Louis was mostly sunny, and 78. Kansas City was mostly sunny, and 76. Des Moines was mostly sunny, and 73. Milwaukee was sunny, and 75. The time is currently 10:34 a.m. Central Daylight Time. 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Now for the official National Weather Service forecast for Galesburg and surrounding areas of central and northwest Illinois. Rest of today, sunny. Highs in the lower 80s. West winds around 5 miles an hour. Tonight, partly cloudy until midnight, then becoming mostly clear. Lows in the lower 60s. South winds around 5 miles an hour. Saturday, partly sunny. Highs in the lower 80s. South winds 5 to 10 miles an hour. Saturday night, partly cloudy. Lows in the upper 60s. South winds 10 to 15 miles an hour with gusts up to 25 miles an hour. Sunday, mostly sunny. Highs in the upper 80s. South winds 10 to 15 miles an hour with gusts up to 25 miles an hour. Sunday night through Monday night, partly cloudy. Lows in the lower 70s. Highs in the lower 90s. Tuesday, sunny. Highs in the lower 90s. Heat index values up to 100 in the afternoon. Tuesday night, mostly clear. A chance of showers after midnight. Lows in the lower 70s. Chance of rain 40%. Wednesday and Wednesday night, mostly clear. Highs in the lower 90s. Lows in the lower 70s. Thursday, mostly sunny. Highs in the lower 90s. Heat index values up to 100 in the afternoon. Again, the forecast for Galesburg and surrounding areas of central and northwest Illinois for the rest of today, sunny. Highs in the lower 80s. West winds around 5 miles an hour. At 10 a.m. in Galesburg, skies were sunny. The temperature was 76 degrees, the dew point was 64, and the relative humidity was 66%. The wind was calm. The pressure was 30.19 inches and rising. Elsewhere around the area, it was sunny, with a temperature of 75 at Moline, 76 at Quincy, 76 at Macomb, and 76 at Springfield. At Burlington, it was mostly sunny, with a temperature of 74. At Peoria, the weather conditions were not available. And once again at 10 a.m. in Galesburg, under sunny skies, the temperature was 76. Looking elsewhere around the Midwest at 10 a.m., Chicago was mostly sunny, and 75. Indianapolis was sunny, and 74. St. Louis was mostly sunny, and 78. Kansas City was mostly sunny, and 76. Des Moines was mostly sunny, and 73. Milwaukee was sunny, and 75. The time is currently 10:37 a.m. Central Daylight Time. 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Now for the official National Weather Service forecast for Galesburg and surrounding areas of central and northwest Illinois. Rest of today, sunny. Highs in the lower 80s. West winds around 5 miles an hour. Tonight, partly cloudy until midnight, then becoming mostly clear. Lows in the lower 60s. South winds around 5 miles an hour. Saturday, partly sunny. Highs in the lower 80s.

Winds 5 to 10 miles an hour. Saturday night, partly cloudy. Lows in the upper 60s. South winds 10 to 15 miles an hour with gusts up to 25 miles an hour. Sunday, mostly sunny. Highs in the upper 80s. South winds 10 to 15 miles an hour with gusts up to 25 miles an hour. Sunday night through Monday night, partly cloudy. Lows in the lower 70s. Highs in the lower 90s. Tuesday, sunny. Highs in the lower 90s. Heat index values up to 100 in the afternoon. Tuesday night, mostly clear. A chance of showers after midnight. Lows in the lower 70s. Chance of rain 40%. Wednesday and Wednesday night, mostly clear. Highs in the lower 90s. Lows in the lower 70s. Thursday, mostly sunny. Highs in the lower 90s. Heat index values up to 100 in the afternoon. Again, the forecast for Galesburg and surrounding areas of central and northwest Illinois for the rest of today, sunny. Highs in the lower 80s. West winds around 5 miles an hour. At 10 a.m. in Galesburg, skies were sunny. The temperature was 76 degrees, the dew point was 64, and the relative humidity was 66%. The wind was calm. The pressure was 30.19 inches and rising. Elsewhere around the area, it was sunny, with a temperature of 75 at Moline, 76 at Quincy, 76 at Macomb, and 76 at Springfield. At Burlington, it was mostly sunny, with a temperature of 74. At Peoria, the weather conditions were not available. And once again at 10 a.m. in Galesburg, under sunny skies, the temperature was 76. Looking elsewhere around the Midwest at 10 a.m., Chicago was mostly sunny, and 75. Indianapolis was sunny, and 74. St. Louis was mostly sunny, and 78. Kansas City was mostly sunny, and 76. Des Moines was mostly sunny, and 73. Milwaukee was sunny, and 75. The time is currently 10:40 a.m. Central Daylight Time. 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Now for the official National Weather Service forecast for Galesburg and surrounding areas of central and northwest Illinois. West of today, sunny. Highs in the lower 80s. West winds around 5 miles an hour. Tonight, partly cloudy until midnight, then becoming mostly clear. Lows in the lower 60s. South winds around 5 miles an hour. Saturday, partly sunny. Highs in the lower 80s. South winds 5 to 10 miles an hour. Saturday night, partly cloudy. Lows in the upper 60s. South winds 10 to 15 miles an hour with gusts up to 25 miles an hour. Sunday, mostly sunny. Highs in the upper 80s. South winds 10 to 15 miles an hour with gusts up to 25 miles an hour. Sunday night through Monday night, partly cloudy. Lows in the lower 70s. Highs in the lower 90s. Tuesday, sunny. Highs in the lower 90s. Heat index values up to 100 in the afternoon. Tuesday night, mostly clear. A chance of showers after midnight. Lows in the lower 70s. Chance of rain 40%. Wednesday and Wednesday night, mostly clear. Highs in the lower 90s. Lows in the lower 70s. Thursday, mostly sunny. Highs in the lower 90s. Heat index values up to 100 in the afternoon. Again, the forecast for Galesburg and surrounding areas of central and northwest Illinois for the rest of today, sunny. Highs in the lower 80s. West winds around 5 miles an hour. At 10 a.m. in Galesburg, skies were sunny. The temperature was 76 degrees, the dew point was 64, and the relative humidity was 66%. The wind was calm. The pressure was 30.19 inches and rising. Elsewhere around the area, it was sunny, with a temperature of 75 at Moline, 76 at Quincy, 76 at Macomb, and 76 at Springfield. At Burlington, it was mostly sunny, with a temperature of 74. At Peoria, the weather conditions were not available. And once again at 10 a.m. in Galesburg, under sunny skies, the temperature was 76.

Looking elsewhere around the Midwest at 10 a.m., Chicago was mostly sunny and 75. Indianapolis was sunny and 74. St. Louis was mostly sunny and 78. Kansas City was mostly sunny and 76. Des Moines was mostly sunny and 73. Milwaukee was sunny and 75. The time is currently 10:43 a.m. Central Daylight Time. 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Now for the official National Weather Service forecast for Galesburg and surrounding areas of central and northwest Illinois. West of today, sunny. Highs in the lower 80s. West winds around 5 miles an hour. Tonight, partly cloudy until midnight, then becoming mostly clear. Lows in the lower 60s. South winds around 5 miles an hour. Saturday, partly sunny. Highs in the lower 80s. South winds 5 to 10 miles an hour. Saturday night, partly cloudy. Lows in the upper 60s. South winds 10 to 15 miles an hour with gusts up to 25 miles an hour. Sunday, mostly sunny. Highs in the upper 80s. South winds 10 to 15 miles an hour with gusts up to 25 miles an hour. Sunday night through Monday night, partly cloudy. Lows in the lower 70s. Highs in the lower 90s. Tuesday, sunny. Highs in the lower 90s. Heat index values up to 100 in the afternoon. Tuesday night, mostly clear. A chance of showers after midnight. Lows in the lower 70s. Chance of rain 40%. Wednesday and Wednesday night, mostly clear. Highs in the lower 90s. Lows in the lower 70s. Thursday, mostly sunny. Highs in the lower 90s. Heat index values up to 100 in the afternoon. Again, the forecast for Galesburg and surrounding areas of central and northwest Illinois for the rest of today, sunny. Highs in the lower 80s. West winds around 5 miles an hour. At 10 a.m. in Galesburg, skies were sunny. The temperature was 76 degrees, the dew point was 64, and the relative humidity was 66%. The wind was calm. The pressure was 30.19 inches and rising. Elsewhere around the area, it was sunny, with a temperature of 75 at Moline, 76 at Quincy, 76 at Macomb, and 76 at Springfield. At Burlington, it was mostly sunny, with a temperature of 74. At Peoria, the weather conditions were not available. And once again at 10 a.m. in Galesburg, under sunny skies, the temperature was 76. Looking elsewhere around the Midwest at 10 a.m., Chicago was mostly sunny and 75. Indianapolis was sunny and 74. St. Louis was mostly sunny and 78. Kansas City was mostly sunny and 76. Des Moines was mostly sunny and 73. Milwaukee was sunny and 75. The time is currently 10:46 a.m. Central Daylight Time. 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Now for the official National Weather Service forecast for Galesburg and surrounding areas of central and northwest Illinois. West of today, sunny. Highs in the lower 80s. West winds around 5 miles an hour. Tonight, partly cloudy until midnight, then becoming mostly clear. Lows in the lower 60s. South winds around 5 miles an hour. Saturday, partly sunny. Highs in the lower 80s. South winds 5 to 10 miles an hour. Saturday night, partly cloudy. Lows in the upper 60s. South winds 10 to 15 miles an hour with gusts up to 25 miles an hour. Sunday, mostly sunny. Highs in the upper 80s. South winds 10 to 15 miles an hour with gusts up to 25 miles an hour. Sunday night through Monday night, partly cloudy. Lows in the lower 70s. Highs in the lower 90s. Tuesday, sunny. Highs in the lower 90s. Heat index values up to 100 in the afternoon. Tuesday night, mostly clear. A chance of showers after midnight. Lows in the lower 70s. Chance of rain 40%. Wednesday and Wednesday night, mostly clear. Highs in the lower 90s.
lows in the lower 70s. Thursday, mostly sunny. Highs in the lower 90s. Heat index values up to 100 in the afternoon. Again, the forecast for Galesburg and surrounding areas of central and northwest Illinois for the rest of today, sunny. Highs in the lower 80s. West winds around 5 miles an hour. At 10 a.m. in Galesburg, skies were sunny. The temperature was 76 degrees, the dew point was 64, and the relative humidity was 66%. The wind was calm. The pressure was 30.19 inches and rising. Elsewhere around the area, it was sunny, with a temperature of 75 at Moline, 76 at Quincy, 76 at Macomb, and 76 at Springfield. At Burlington, it was mostly sunny, with a temperature of 74. At Peoria, the weather conditions were not available. And once again at 10 a.m. in Galesburg, under sunny skies, the temperature was 76. Looking elsewhere around the Midwest at 10 a.m., Chicago was mostly sunny, and 75. Indianapolis was sunny, and 74. St. Louis was mostly sunny, and 78. Kansas City was mostly sunny, and 76. Des Moines was mostly sunny, and 73. Milwaukee was sunny, and 75. The time is currently 10:50 a.m. Central Daylight Time. 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Now for the official National Weather Service forecast for Galesburg and surrounding areas of central and northwest Illinois. Rest of today, sunny. Highs in the lower 80s. West winds around 5 miles an hour. Tonight, partly cloudy until midnight, then becoming mostly clear. Lows in the lower 60s. South winds around 5 miles an hour. Saturday, partly sunny. Highs in the lower 80s. South winds 5 to 10 miles an hour. Saturday night, partly cloudy. Lows in the upper 60s. South winds 10 to 15 miles an hour with gusts up to 25 miles an hour. Sunday, mostly sunny. Highs in the upper 80s. South winds 10 to 15 miles an hour with gusts up to 25 miles an hour. Sunday night through Monday night, partly cloudy. Lows in the lower 70s. Highs in the lower 90s. Tuesday, sunny. Highs in the lower 90s. Heat index values up to 100 in the afternoon. Tuesday night, mostly clear. A chance of showers after midnight. Lows in the lower 70s. Chance of rain 40%. Wednesday and Wednesday night, mostly clear. Highs in the lower 90s. Lows in the lower 70s. Thursday, mostly sunny. Highs in the lower 90s. Heat index values up to 100 in the afternoon. Again, the forecast for Galesburg and surrounding areas of central and northwest Illinois for the rest of today, sunny. Highs in the lower 80s. West winds around 5 miles an hour. At 10 a.m. in Galesburg, skies were sunny. The temperature was 76 degrees, the dew point was 64, and the relative humidity was 66%. The wind was calm. The pressure was 30.19 inches and rising. Elsewhere around the area, it was sunny, with a temperature of 75 at Moline, 76 at Quincy, 76 at Macomb, and 76 at Springfield. At Burlington, it was mostly sunny, with a temperature of 74. At Peoria, the weather conditions were not available. And once again at 10 a.m. in Galesburg, under sunny skies, the temperature was 76. Looking elsewhere around the Midwest at 10 a.m., Chicago was mostly sunny, and 75. Indianapolis was sunny, and 74. St. Louis was mostly sunny, and 78. Kansas City was mostly sunny, and 76. Des Moines was mostly sunny, and 73. Milwaukee was sunny, and 75. The time is currently 10:53 a.m. Central Daylight Time. 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Now for the official National Weather Service forecast for Galesburg and surrounding areas of central and northwest Illinois. Rest of today, sunny. Highs in the lower 80s. West winds around 5 miles an hour. Tonight, partly cloudy and

Till midnight, then becoming mostly clear. Lows in the lower 60s. South winds around 5 miles an hour. Saturday, partly sunny. Highs in the lower 80s. South winds 5 to 10 miles an hour. Saturday night, partly cloudy. Lows in the upper 60s. South winds 10 to 15 miles an hour with gusts up to 25 miles an hour. Sunday, mostly sunny. Highs in the upper 80s. South winds 10 to 15 miles an hour with gusts up to 25 miles an hour. Sunday night through Monday night, partly cloudy. Lows in the lower 70s. Highs in the lower 90s. Tuesday, sunny. Highs in the lower 90s. Heat index values up to 100 in the afternoon. Tuesday night, mostly clear. A chance of showers after midnight. Lows in the lower 70s. Chance of rain 40%. Wednesday and Wednesday night, mostly clear. Highs in the lower 90s. Lows in the lower 70s. Thursday, mostly sunny. Highs in the lower 90s. Heat index values up to 100 in the afternoon. Again, the forecast for Galesburg and surrounding areas of central and northwest Illinois for the rest of today, sunny. Highs in the lower 80s. West winds around 5 miles an hour. At 10 a.m. in Galesburg, skies were sunny. The temperature was 76 degrees, the dew point was 64, and the relative humidity was 66%. The wind was calm. The pressure was 30.19 inches and rising. Elsewhere around the area, it was sunny, with a temperature of 75 at Moline, 76 at Quincy, 76 at Macomb, and 76 at Springfield. At Burlington, it was mostly sunny, with a temperature of 74. At Peoria, the weather conditions were not available. And once again at 10 a.m. in Galesburg, under sunny skies, the temperature was 76. Looking elsewhere around the Midwest at 10 a.m., Chicago was mostly sunny, and 75. Indianapolis was sunny, and 74. St. Louis was mostly sunny, and 78. Kansas City was mostly sunny, and 76. Des Moines was mostly sunny, and 73. Milwaukee was sunny, and 75. The time is currently 10:56 a.m. Central Daylight Time. 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Now for the official National Weather Service forecast for Galesburg and surrounding areas of central and northwest Illinois. Rest of today, sunny. Highs in the lower 80s. West winds around 5 miles an hour. Tonight, partly cloudy until midnight, then becoming mostly clear. Lows in the lower 60s. South winds around 5 miles an hour. Saturday, partly sunny. Highs in the lower 80s. South winds 5 to 10 miles an hour. Saturday night, partly cloudy. Lows in the upper 60s. South winds 10 to 15 miles an hour with gusts up to 25 miles an hour. Sunday, mostly sunny. Highs in the upper 80s. South winds 10 to 15 miles an hour with gusts up to 25 miles an hour. Sunday night through Monday night, partly cloudy. Lows in the lower 70s. Highs in the lower 90s. Tuesday, sunny. Highs in the lower 90s. Heat index values up to 100 in the afternoon. Tuesday night, mostly clear. A chance of showers after midnight. Lows in the lower 70s. Chance of rain 40%. Wednesday and Wednesday night, mostly clear. Highs in the lower 90s. Lows in the lower 70s. Thursday, mostly sunny. Highs in the lower 90s. Heat index values up to 100 in the afternoon. Again, the forecast for Galesburg and surrounding areas of central and northwest Illinois for the rest of today, sunny. Highs in the lower 80s. West winds around 5 miles an hour. At 10 a.m. in Galesburg, skies were sunny. The temperature was 76 degrees, the dew point was 64, and the relative humidity was 66%. The wind was calm. The pressure was 30.19 inches and rising. Elsewhere around the area, it was sunny, with a temperature of 75 at Moline, 76 at Quincy, 76 at Macomb, and 76 at Springfield. At Burlington, it was

night. Lows in the lower 70s. Chance of rain 40%. Wednesday and Wednesday night, mostly clear. Highs in the lower 90s. Lows in the lower 70s. Thursday, mostly sunny. Highs in the lower 90s. Heat index values up to 100 in the afternoon. Again, the forecast for Galesburg and surrounding areas of central and northwest Illinois for the rest of today, sunny. Highs in the lower 80s. West winds around 5 miles an hour. The time is currently 11:05 a.m. Central Daylight Time. 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Now for the official National Weather Service forecast for Galesburg and surrounding areas of central and northwest Illinois. Rest of today, sunny. Highs in the lower 80s. West winds around 5 miles an hour. Tonight, partly cloudy until midnight, then becoming mostly clear. Lows in the lower 60s. South winds around 5 miles an hour. Saturday, partly sunny. Highs in the lower 80s. South winds 5 to 10 miles an hour. Saturday night, partly cloudy. Lows in the upper 60s. South winds 10 to 15 miles an hour with gusts up to 25 miles an hour. Sunday, mostly sunny. Highs in the upper 80s. South winds 10 to 15 miles an hour with gusts up to 25 miles an hour. Sunday night through Monday night, partly cloudy. Lows in the lower 70s. Highs in the lower 90s. Tuesday, sunny. Highs in the lower 90s. Heat index values up to 100 in the afternoon. Tuesday night, mostly clear. A chance of showers after midnight. Lows in the lower 70s. Chance of rain 40%. Wednesday and Wednesday night, mostly clear. Highs in the lower 90s. Lows in the lower 70s. Thursday, mostly sunny. Highs in the lower 90s. Heat index values up to 100 in the afternoon. Again, the forecast for Galesburg and surrounding areas of central and northwest Illinois for the rest of today, sunny. Highs in the lower 80s. West winds around 5 miles an hour. At 11 a.m. in Galesburg, skies were sunny. The temperature was 79 degrees. The dew point was 63, and the relative humidity was 58%. The heat index was 80. The wind was west at 3 miles an hour. The pressure was 30.19 inches and steady. Elsewhere around the area, it was sunny, with a temperature of 78 at Moline, 77 at Burlington, 79 at Quincy, 78 at Macomb, and 80 at Springfield. At Peoria, the weather conditions were not available, with a temperature of 78 at Moline, 77 at Burlington, 79 at Quincy, 78 at Macomb, and 80 at Springfield. At Peoria, the weather conditions were not available. And once again at 11 a.m. in Galesburg, under sunny skies, the temperature was 79 and the heat index was 80. Looking elsewhere around the Midwest at 11 a.m., Chicago was mostly sunny and 77. Indianapolis was sunny and 78. St. Louis was mostly sunny and 80. Kansas City was mostly sunny and 79. Des Moines was mostly sunny and 78. Milwaukee was mostly sunny and 77. The time is currently 11:08 a.m. Central Daylight Time. 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Now for the official National Weather Service forecast for Galesburg and surrounding areas of central and northwest Illinois. Rest of today, sunny. Highs in the lower 80s. West winds around 5 miles an hour. Tonight, partly cloudy until midnight, then becoming mostly clear. Lows in the lower 60s. South winds around 5 miles an hour. Saturday, partly sunny. Highs in the lower 80s. South winds 5 to 10 miles an hour. Saturday night, partly cloudy. Lows in the upper 60s. South winds 10 to 15 miles an hour with gusts up to 25 miles an hour. Sunday, mostly sunny. Highs in the upper 80s. South winds 10 to 15 miles an hour with gusts up to 25 miles an hour. Sunday night through Monday night, partly cloudy. Lows in the lower 70s.

highs in the lower 90s. Tuesday, sunny. Highs in the lower 90s. Heat index values up to 100 in the afternoon. Tuesday night, mostly clear. A chance of showers after midnight. Lows in the lower 70s. Chance of rain 40%. Wednesday and Wednesday night, mostly clear. Highs in the lower 90s. Lows in the lower 70s. Thursday, mostly sunny. Highs in the lower 90s. Heat index values up to 100 in the afternoon. Again, the forecast for Galesburg and surrounding areas of central and northwest Illinois for the rest of today, sunny. Highs in the lower 80s. West winds around 5 miles an hour. At 11 a.m. in Galesburg, skies were sunny. The temperature was 79 degrees, the dew point was 63, and the relative humidity was 58%. The heat index was 80. The wind was west at 3 miles an hour. The pressure was 30.19 inches and steady. Elsewhere around the area, it was sunny, with a temperature of 78 at Moline, 77 at Burlington, 79 at Quincy, 78 at Macomb, and 80 at Springfield. At Peoria, the weather conditions were not available. And once again at 11 a.m. in Galesburg, under sunny skies, the temperature was 79 and the heat index was 80. Looking elsewhere around the Midwest at 11 a.m., Chicago was mostly sunny and 77. Indianapolis was sunny and 78. St. Louis was mostly sunny and 80. Kansas City was mostly sunny and 79. Des Moines was mostly sunny and 78. Milwaukee was mostly sunny and 77. The time is currently 11:11 a.m. Central Daylight Time. 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Now for the official National Weather Service forecast for Galesburg and surrounding areas of central and northwest Illinois. West of today, sunny. Highs in the lower 80s. West winds around 5 miles an hour. Tonight, partly cloudy until midnight, then becoming mostly clear. Lows in the lower 60s. South winds around 5 miles an hour. Saturday, partly sunny. Highs in the lower 80s. South winds 5 to 10 miles an hour. Saturday night, partly cloudy. Lows in the upper 60s. South winds 10 to 15 miles an hour with gusts up to 25 miles an hour. Sunday, mostly sunny. Highs in the upper 80s. South winds 10 to 15 miles an hour with gusts up to 25 miles an hour. Sunday night through Monday night, partly cloudy. Lows in the lower 70s. Highs in the lower 90s. Tuesday, sunny. Highs in the lower 90s. Heat index values up to 100 in the afternoon. Tuesday night, mostly clear. A chance of showers after midnight. Lows in the lower 70s. Chance of rain 40%. Wednesday and Wednesday night, mostly clear. Highs in the lower 90s. Lows in the lower 70s. Thursday, mostly sunny. Highs in the lower 90s. Heat index values up to 100 in the afternoon. Again, the forecast for Galesburg and surrounding areas of central and northwest Illinois for the rest of today, sunny. Highs in the lower 80s. West winds around 5 miles an hour. At 11 a.m. in Galesburg, skies were sunny. The temperature was 79 degrees, the dew point was 63, and the relative humidity was 58%. The heat index was 80. The wind was west at 3 miles an hour. The pressure was 30.19 inches and steady. Elsewhere around the area, it was sunny, with a temperature of 78 at Moline, 77 at Burlington, 79 at Quincy, 78 at Macomb, and 80 at Springfield. At Peoria, the weather conditions were not available. And once again at 11 a.m. in Galesburg, under sunny skies, the temperature was 79 and the heat index was 80. Looking elsewhere around the Midwest at 11 a.m., Chicago was mostly sunny and 77. Indianapolis was sunny and 78. St. Louis was mostly sunny and 80. Kansas City was mostly sunny and 79. Des Moines was mostly sunny and 78. Milwaukee was mostly sunny and 77.

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Now for the official National Weather Service forecast for Galesburg and surrounding areas of central and northwest Illinois. West of today, sunny. Highs in the lower 80s. West winds around 5 miles an hour. Tonight, partly cloudy until midnight, then becoming mostly clear. Lows in the lower 60s. South winds around 5 miles an hour. Saturday, partly sunny. Highs in the lower 80s. South winds 5 to 10 miles an hour. Saturday night, partly cloudy. Lows in the upper 60s. South winds 10 to 15 miles an hour with gusts up to 25 miles an hour. Sunday, mostly sunny. Highs in the upper 80s. South winds 10 to 15 miles an hour with gusts up to 25 miles an hour. Sunday night through Monday night, partly cloudy. Lows in the lower 70s. Highs in the lower 90s. Tuesday, sunny. Highs in the lower 90s. Heat index values up to 100 in the afternoon. Tuesday night, mostly clear. A chance of showers after midnight. Lows in the lower 70s. Chance of rain 40%. Wednesday and Wednesday night, mostly clear. Highs in the lower 90s. Lows in the lower 70s. Thursday, mostly sunny. Highs in the lower 90s. Heat index values up to 100 in the afternoon. Again, the forecast for Galesburg and surrounding areas of central and northwest Illinois for the rest of today, sunny. Highs in the lower 80s. West winds around 5 miles an hour. At 11 a.m. in Galesburg, skies were sunny. The temperature was 79 degrees, the dew point was 63, and the relative humidity was 58%. The heat index was 80. The wind was west at 3 miles an hour. The pressure was 30.19 inches and steady. Elsewhere around the area, it was sunny, with a temperature of 78 at Moline, 77 at Burlington, 79 at Quincy, 78 at Macomb, and 80 at Springfield. At Peoria, the weather conditions were not available. And once again at 11 a.m. in Galesburg, under sunny skies, the temperature was 79 and the heat index was 80. Looking elsewhere around the Midwest at 11 a.m., Chicago was mostly sunny and 77. Indianapolis was sunny and 78. St. Louis was mostly sunny and 80. Kansas City was mostly sunny and 79. Des Moines was mostly sunny and 78. Milwaukee was mostly sunny and 77. The time is currently 11:17 a.m. Central Daylight Time. 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Now for the official National Weather Service forecast for Galesburg and surrounding areas of central and northwest Illinois. West of today, sunny. Highs in the lower 80s. West winds around 5 miles an hour. Tonight, partly cloudy until midnight, then becoming mostly clear. Lows in the lower 60s. South winds around 5 miles an hour. Saturday, partly sunny. Highs in the lower 80s. South winds 5 to 10 miles an hour. Saturday night, partly cloudy. Lows in the upper 60s. South winds 10 to 15 miles an hour with gusts up to 25 miles an hour. Sunday, mostly sunny. Highs in the upper 80s. South winds 10 to 15 miles an hour with gusts up to 25 miles an hour. Sunday night through Monday night, partly cloudy. Lows in the lower 70s. Highs in the lower 90s. Tuesday, sunny. Highs in the lower 90s. Heat index values up to 100 in the afternoon. Tuesday night, mostly clear. A chance of showers after midnight. Lows in the lower 70s.

chance of rain 40%. Wednesday and Wednesday night, mostly clear. Highs in the lower 90s. Lows in the lower 70s. Thursday, mostly sunny. Highs in the lower 90s. Heat index values up to 100 in the afternoon. Again, the forecast for Galesburg and surrounding areas of central and northwest Illinois for the rest of today, sunny. Highs in the lower 80s. West winds around 5 miles an hour. At 11 a.m. in Galesburg, skies were sunny. The temperature was 79 degrees, the dew point was 63, and the relative humidity was 58%. The heat index was 80. The wind was west at 3 miles an hour. The pressure was 30.19 inches and steady. Elsewhere around the area, it was sunny, with a temperature of 78 at Moline, 77 at Burlington, 79 at Quincy, 78 at Macomb, and 80 at Springfield. At Peoria, the weather conditions were not available. And once again at 11 a.m. in Galesburg, under sunny skies, the temperature was 79 and the heat index was 80. Looking elsewhere around the Midwest at 11 a.m., Chicago was mostly sunny and 77. Indianapolis was sunny and 78. St. Louis was mostly sunny and 80. Kansas City was mostly sunny and 79. Des Moines was mostly sunny and 78. Milwaukee was mostly sunny and 77. The time is currently 11:20 a.m. Central Daylight Time. 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Now for the official National Weather Service forecast for Galesburg and surrounding areas of central and northwest Illinois. West of today, sunny. Highs in the lower 80s. West winds around 5 miles an hour. Tonight, partly cloudy until midnight, then becoming mostly clear. Lows in the lower 60s. South winds around 5 miles an hour. Saturday, partly sunny. Highs in the lower 80s. South winds 5 to 10 miles an hour. Saturday night, partly cloudy. Lows in the upper 60s. South winds 10 to 15 miles an hour with gusts up to 25 miles an hour. Sunday, mostly sunny. Highs in the upper 80s. South winds 10 to 15 miles an hour with gusts up to 25 miles an hour. Sunday night through Monday night, partly cloudy. Lows in the lower 70s. Highs in the lower 90s. Tuesday, sunny. Highs in the lower 90s. Heat index values up to 100 in the afternoon. Tuesday night, mostly clear. A chance of showers after midnight. Lows in the lower 70s. Chance of rain 40%. Wednesday and Wednesday night, mostly clear. Highs in the lower 90s. Lows in the lower 70s. Thursday, mostly sunny. Highs in the lower 90s. Heat index values up to 100 in the afternoon. Again, the forecast for Galesburg and surrounding areas of central and northwest Illinois for the rest of today, sunny. Highs in the lower 80s. West winds around 5 miles an hour. At 11 a.m. in Galesburg, skies were sunny. The temperature was 79 degrees, the dew point was 63, and the relative humidity was 58%. The heat index was 80. The wind was west at 3 miles an hour. The pressure was 30.19 inches and steady. Elsewhere around the area, it was sunny, with a temperature of 78 at Moline, 77 at Burlington, 79 at Quincy, 78 at Macomb, and 80 at Springfield. At Peoria, the weather conditions were not available. And once again at 11 a.m. in Galesburg, under sunny skies, the temperature was 79 and the heat index was 80. Looking elsewhere around the Midwest at 11 a.m., Chicago was mostly sunny and 77. Indianapolis was sunny and 78. St. Louis was mostly sunny and 80. Kansas City was mostly sunny and 79. Des Moines was mostly sunny and 78. Milwaukee was mostly sunny and 77. The time is currently 11:24 a.m. Central Daylight Time. 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Now for the official National Weather Service forecast for Galesburg and surrounding areas of

central and northwest Illinois. Rest of today, sunny. Highs in the lower 80s. West winds around 5 miles an hour. Tonight, partly cloudy until midnight, then becoming mostly clear. Lows in the lower 60s. South winds around 5 miles an hour. Saturday, partly sunny. Highs in the lower 80s. South winds 5 to 10 miles an hour. Saturday night, partly cloudy. Lows in the upper 60s. South winds 10 to 15 miles an hour with gusts up to 25 miles an hour. Sunday, mostly sunny. Highs in the upper 80s. South winds 10 to 15 miles an hour with gusts up to 25 miles an hour. Sunday night through Monday night, partly cloudy. Lows in the lower 70s. Highs in the lower 90s. Tuesday, sunny. Highs in the lower 90s. Heat index values up to 100 in the afternoon. Tuesday night, mostly clear. A chance of showers after midnight. Lows in the lower 70s. Chance of rain 40%. Wednesday and Wednesday night, mostly clear. Highs in the lower 90s. Lows in the lower 70s. Thursday, mostly sunny. Highs in the lower 90s. Heat index values up to 100 in the afternoon. Again, the forecast for Galesburg and surrounding areas of central and northwest Illinois for the rest of today, sunny. Highs in the lower 80s. West winds around 5 miles an hour. At 11 a.m. in Galesburg, skies were sunny. The temperature was 79 degrees, the dew point was 63, and the relative humidity was 58%. The heat index was 80. The wind was west at 3 miles an hour. The pressure was 30.19 inches and steady. Elsewhere around the area, it was sunny, with a temperature of 78 at Moline, 77 at Burlington, 79 at Quincy, 78 at Macomb, and 80 at Springfield. At Peoria, the weather conditions were not available. And once again at 11 a.m. in Galesburg, under sunny skies, the temperature was 79 and the heat index was 80. Looking elsewhere around the Midwest at 11 a.m., Chicago was mostly sunny and 77. Indianapolis was sunny and 78. St. Louis was mostly sunny and 80. Kansas City was mostly sunny and 79. Des Moines was mostly sunny and 78. Milwaukee was mostly sunny and 77. The time is currently 11:27 a.m. Central Daylight Time. 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Now for the official National Weather Service forecast for Galesburg and surrounding areas of central and northwest Illinois. Rest of today, sunny. Highs in the lower 80s. West winds around 5 miles an hour. Tonight, partly cloudy until midnight, then becoming mostly clear. Lows in the lower 60s. South winds around 5 miles an hour. Saturday, partly sunny. Highs in the lower 80s. South winds 5 to 10 miles an hour. Saturday night, partly cloudy. Lows in the upper 60s. South winds 10 to 15 miles an hour with gusts up to 25 miles an hour. Sunday, mostly sunny. Highs in the upper 80s. South winds 10 to 15 miles an hour with gusts up to 25 miles an hour. Sunday night through Monday night, partly cloudy. Lows in the lower 70s. Highs in the lower 90s. Tuesday, sunny. Highs in the lower 90s. Heat index values up to 100 in the afternoon. Tuesday night, mostly clear. A chance of showers after midnight. Lows in the lower 70s. Chance of rain 40%. Wednesday and Wednesday night, mostly clear. Highs in the lower 90s. Lows in the lower 70s. Thursday, mostly sunny. Highs in the lower 90s. Heat index values up to 100 in the afternoon. Again, the forecast for Galesburg and surrounding areas of central and northwest Illinois for the rest of today, sunny. Highs in the lower 80s. West winds around 5 miles an hour. At 11 a.m. in Galesburg, skies were sunny. The temperature was 79 degrees, the dew point was 63, and the relative humidity was 58%. The heat index was 80. The wind was west.

at 3 miles an hour. The pressure was 30.19 inches and steady. Elsewhere around the area, it was sunny with a temperature of 78 at Moline, 77 at Burlington, 79 at Quincy, 78 at Macomb, and 80 at Springfield. At Peoria, the weather conditions were not available. And once again at 11 a.m. in Galesburg, under sunny skies, the temperature was 79 and the heat index was 80. Looking elsewhere around the Midwest at 11 a.m., Chicago was mostly sunny and 77. Indianapolis was sunny and 78. St. Louis was mostly sunny and 80. Kansas City was mostly sunny and 79. Des Moines was mostly sunny and 78. Milwaukee was mostly sunny and 77. The time is currently 11:30 a.m. Central Daylight Time. 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Now for the official National Weather Service forecast for Galesburg and surrounding areas of central and northwest Illinois. West of today, sunny. Highs in the lower 80s. West winds around 5 miles an hour. Tonight, partly cloudy until midnight, then becoming mostly clear. Lows in the lower 60s. South winds around 5 miles an hour. Saturday, partly sunny. Highs in the lower 80s. South winds 5 to 10 miles an hour. Saturday night, partly cloudy. Lows in the upper 60s. South winds 10 to 15 miles an hour with gusts up to 25 miles an hour. Sunday, mostly sunny. Highs in the upper 80s. South winds 10 to 15 miles an hour with gusts up to 25 miles an hour. Sunday night through Monday night, partly cloudy. Lows in the lower 70s. Highs in the lower 90s. Tuesday, sunny. Highs in the lower 90s. Heat index values up to 100 in the afternoon. Tuesday night, mostly clear. A chance of showers after midnight. Lows in the lower 70s. Chance of rain 40%. Wednesday and Wednesday night, mostly clear. Highs in the lower 90s. Lows in the lower 70s. Thursday, mostly sunny. Highs in the lower 90s. Heat index values up to 100 in the afternoon. Again, the forecast for Galesburg and surrounding areas of central and northwest Illinois for the rest of today, sunny. Highs in the lower 80s. West winds around 5 miles an hour. At 11 a.m. in Galesburg, skies were sunny. The temperature was 79 degrees, the dew point was 63, and the relative humidity was 58%. The heat index was 80. The wind was west at 3 miles an hour. The pressure was 30.19 inches and steady. Elsewhere around the area, it was sunny with a temperature of 78 at Moline, 77 at Burlington, 79 at Quincy, 78 at Macomb, and 80 at Springfield. At Peoria, the weather conditions were not available. And once again at 11 a.m. in Galesburg, under sunny skies, the temperature was 79 and the heat index was 80. Looking elsewhere around the Midwest at 11 a.m., Chicago was mostly sunny and 77. Indianapolis was sunny and 78. St. Louis was mostly sunny and 80. Kansas City was mostly sunny and 79. Des Moines was mostly sunny and 78. Milwaukee was mostly sunny and 77. The time is currently 11:33 a.m. Central Daylight Time. 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Now for the official National Weather Service forecast for Galesburg and surrounding areas of central and northwest Illinois. West of today, sunny. Highs in the lower 80s. West winds around 5 miles an hour. Tonight, partly cloudy until midnight, then becoming mostly clear. Lows in the lower 60s. South winds around 5 miles an hour. Saturday, partly sunny. Highs in the lower 80s. South winds 5 to 10 miles an hour. Saturday night, partly cloudy. Lows in the upper 60s. South winds 10 to 15 miles an hour with gusts up to 25 miles an hour. Sunday, mostly sunny.

highs in the upper 80s. South winds 10 to 15 miles an hour with gusts up to 25 miles an hour. Sunday night through Monday night, partly cloudy. Lows in the lower 70s. Highs in the lower 90s. Tuesday, sunny. Highs in the lower 90s. Heat index values up to 100 in the afternoon. Tuesday night, mostly clear. A chance of showers after midnight. Lows in the lower 70s. Chance of rain 40%. Wednesday and Wednesday night, mostly clear. Highs in the lower 90s. Lows in the lower 70s. Thursday, mostly sunny. Highs in the lower 90s. Heat index values up to 100 in the afternoon. Again, the forecast for Galesburg and surrounding areas of central and northwest Illinois for the rest of today, sunny. Highs in the lower 80s. West winds around 5 miles an hour. At 11 a.m. in Galesburg, skies were sunny. The temperature was 79 degrees, the dew point was 63, and the relative humidity was 58%. The heat index was 80. The wind was west at 3 miles an hour. The pressure was 30.19 inches and steady. Elsewhere around the area, it was sunny, with a temperature of 78 at Moline, 77 at Burlington, 79 at Quincy, 78 at Macomb, and 80 at Springfield. At Peoria, the weather conditions were not available. And once again at 11 a.m. in Galesburg, under sunny skies, the temperature was 79, and the heat index was 80. Looking elsewhere around the Midwest at 11 a.m., Chicago was mostly sunny, and 77. Indianapolis was sunny, and 78. St. Louis was mostly sunny, and 80. Kansas City was mostly sunny, and 79. Des Moines was mostly sunny, and 78. Milwaukee was mostly sunny, and 77. The time is currently 11:36 a.m. Central Daylight Time. 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Now for the official National Weather Service forecast for Galesburg and surrounding areas of central and northwest Illinois. West of today, sunny. Highs in the lower 80s. West winds around 5 miles an hour. Tonight, partly cloudy until midnight, then becoming mostly clear. Lows in the lower 60s. South winds around 5 miles an hour. Saturday, partly sunny. Highs in the lower 80s. South winds 5 to 10 miles an hour. Saturday night, partly cloudy. Lows in the upper 60s. South winds 10 to 15 miles an hour with gusts up to 25 miles an hour. Sunday, mostly sunny. Highs in the upper 80s. South winds 10 to 15 miles an hour with gusts up to 25 miles an hour. Sunday night through Monday night, partly cloudy. Lows in the lower 70s. Highs in the lower 90s. Tuesday, sunny. Highs in the lower 90s. Heat index values up to 100 in the afternoon. Tuesday night, mostly clear. A chance of showers after midnight. Lows in the lower 70s. Chance of rain 40%. Wednesday and Wednesday night, mostly clear. Highs in the lower 90s. Lows in the lower 70s. Thursday, mostly sunny. Highs in the lower 90s. Heat index values up to 100 in the afternoon. Again, the forecast for Galesburg and surrounding areas of central and northwest Illinois for the rest of today, sunny. Highs in the lower 80s. West winds around 5 miles an hour. At 11 a.m. in Galesburg, skies were sunny. The temperature was 79 degrees, the dew point was 63, and the relative humidity was 58%. The heat index was 80. The wind was west at 3 miles an hour. The pressure was 30.19 inches and steady. Elsewhere around the area, it was sunny, with a temperature of 78 at Moline, 77 at Burlington, 79 at Quincy, 78 at Macomb, and 80 at Springfield. At Peoria, the weather conditions were not available. And once again at 11 a.m. in Galesburg, under sunny skies, the temperature was 79, and the heat index was 80. Looking elsewhere around the Midwest at 11 a.m., Chicago was mostly sunny, and 77. Indianapolis was sunny, and 78. St.

Louis was mostly sunny and 80. Kansas City was mostly sunny and 79. Des Moines was mostly sunny and 78. Milwaukee was mostly sunny and 77. The time is currently 11:39 a.m. Central Daylight Time. 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Now for the official National Weather Service forecast for Galesburg and surrounding areas of central and northwest Illinois. West of today, sunny. Highs in the lower 80s. West winds around 5 miles an hour. Tonight, partly cloudy until midnight, then becoming mostly clear. Lows in the lower 60s. South winds around 5 miles an hour. Saturday, partly sunny. Highs in the lower 80s. South winds 5 to 10 miles an hour. Saturday night, partly cloudy. Lows in the upper 60s. South winds 10 to 15 miles an hour with gusts up to 25 miles an hour. Sunday, mostly sunny. Highs in the upper 80s. South winds 10 to 15 miles an hour with gusts up to 25 miles an hour. Sunday night through Monday night, partly cloudy. Lows in the lower 70s. Highs in the lower 90s. Tuesday, sunny. Highs in the lower 90s. Heat index values up to 100 in the afternoon. Tuesday night, mostly clear. A chance of showers after midnight. Lows in the lower 70s. Chance of rain 40%. Wednesday and Wednesday night, mostly clear. Highs in the lower 90s. Lows in the lower 70s. Thursday, mostly sunny. Highs in the lower 90s. Heat index values up to 100 in the afternoon. Again, the forecast for Galesburg and surrounding areas of central and northwest Illinois for the rest of today, sunny. Highs in the lower 80s. West winds around 5 miles an hour. At 11 a.m. in Galesburg, skies were sunny. The temperature was 79 degrees, the dew point was 63, and the relative humidity was 58%. The heat index was 80. The wind was west at 3 miles an hour. The pressure was 30.19 inches and steady. Elsewhere around the area, it was sunny, with a temperature of 78 at Moline, 77 at Burlington, 79 at Quincy, 78 at Macomb, and 80 at Springfield. At Peoria, the weather conditions were not available. And once again at 11 a.m. in Galesburg, under sunny skies, the temperature was 79 and the heat index was 80. Looking elsewhere around the Midwest at 11 a.m., Chicago was mostly sunny and 77. Indianapolis was sunny and 78. St. Louis was mostly sunny and 80. Kansas City was mostly sunny and 79. Des Moines was mostly sunny and 78. Milwaukee was mostly sunny and 77. The time is currently 11:42 a.m. Central Daylight Time. 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Now for the official National Weather Service forecast for Galesburg and surrounding areas of central and northwest Illinois. West of today, sunny. Highs in the lower 80s. West winds around 5 miles an hour. Tonight, partly cloudy until midnight, then becoming mostly clear. Lows in the lower 60s. South winds around 5 miles an hour. Saturday, partly sunny. Highs in the lower 80s. South winds 5 to 10 miles an hour. Saturday night, partly cloudy. Lows in the upper 60s. South winds 10 to 15 miles an hour with gusts up to 25 miles an hour. Sunday, mostly sunny. Highs in the upper 80s. South winds 10 to 15 miles an hour with gusts up to 25 miles an hour. Sunday night through Monday night, partly cloudy. Lows in the lower 70s. Highs in the lower 90s. Tuesday, sunny. Highs in the lower 90s. Heat index values up to 100 in the afternoon. Tuesday night, mostly clear. A chance of showers after midnight. Lows in the lower 70s. Chance of rain 40%. Wednesday and Wednesday night, mostly clear. Highs in the lower 90s. Lows in the lower 70s. Thursday, mostly sunny. Highs in the lower 90s.

and 80 at Springfield. At Peoria, the weather conditions were not available. And once again at 11 a.m. in Galesburg, under sunny skies, the temperature was 79 and the heat index was 80. Looking elsewhere around the Midwest at 11 a.m., Chicago was mostly sunny and 77. Indianapolis was sunny and 78. St. Louis was mostly sunny and 80. Kansas City was mostly sunny and 79. Des Moines was mostly sunny and 78. Milwaukee was mostly sunny and 77. The time is currently 11:54 a.m. Central Daylight Time. 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Now for the official National Weather Service forecast for Galesburg and surrounding areas of central and northwest Illinois. West of today, sunny. Highs in the lower 80s. West winds around 5 miles an hour. Tonight, mostly clear. Lows in the lower 60s. South winds around 5 miles an hour. Saturday, partly sunny in the morning, then becoming mostly cloudy. Highs in the lower 80s. South winds 10 to 15 miles an hour. Saturday night, partly cloudy. Lows in the upper 60s. South winds 10 to 15 miles an hour with gusts up to 25 miles an hour. Sunday, mostly sunny. Highs in the upper 80s. South winds 10 to 15 miles an hour with gusts up to 25 miles an hour. Sunday night through Monday night, partly cloudy. Lows in the lower 70s. Highs in the lower 90s. Tuesday through Wednesday night, mostly clear. Highs in the lower 90s. Lows in the lower 70s. Thursday, mostly sunny. Highs in the lower 90s. Heat index values up to 100 in the afternoon. Again, the forecast for Galesburg and surrounding areas of central and northwest Illinois for the rest of today, sunny. Highs in the lower 80s. West winds around 5 miles an hour. At 11 a.m. in Galesburg, skies were sunny. The temperature was 79 degrees, the dew point was 63, and the relative humidity was 58%. The heat index was 80. The wind was west at 3 miles an hour. The pressure was 30.19 inches and steady. Elsewhere around the area, it was sunny, with a temperature of 78 at Moline, 77 at Burlington, 79 at Quincy, 78 at Macomb, and 80 at Springfield. At Peoria, the weather conditions were not available. And once again at 11 a.m. in Galesburg, under sunny skies, the temperature was 79 and the heat index was 80. Looking elsewhere around the Midwest at 11 a.m., Chicago was mostly sunny and 77. Indianapolis was sunny and 78. St. Louis was mostly sunny and 80. Kansas City was mostly sunny and 79. Des Moines was mostly sunny and 78. Milwaukee was mostly sunny and 77. The time is currently 11:57 a.m. Central Daylight Time. 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Now for the official National Weather Service forecast for Galesburg and surrounding areas of central and northwest Illinois. West of today, sunny. Highs in the lower 80s. West winds around 5 miles an hour. Tonight, mostly clear. Lows in the lower 60s. South winds around 5 miles an hour. Saturday, partly sunny in the morning, then becoming mostly cloudy. Highs in the lower 80s. South winds 10 to 15 miles an hour. Saturday night, partly cloudy. Lows in the upper 60s. South winds 10 to 15 miles an hour with gusts up to 25 miles an hour. Sunday, mostly sunny. Highs in the upper 80s. South winds 10 to 15 miles an hour with gusts up to 25 miles an hour. Sunday night through Monday night, partly cloudy. Lows in the lower 70s. Highs in the lower 90s. Tuesday through Wednesday night, mostly clear. Highs in the lower 90s. Lows in the lower 70s. Thursday, mostly sunny. Highs in the lower 90s. Heat index values up to 100 in the afternoon. Again, the forecast for Galesburg and surrounding areas of central and northwest Illinois for the rest of today,

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Now for the official National Weather Service forecast for Galesburg and surrounding areas of central and northwest Illinois. West of today, sunny. Highs in the lower 80s. West winds around 5 miles an hour. Tonight, mostly clear. Lows in the lower 60s. South winds around 5 miles an hour. Saturday, partly sunny in the morning, then becoming mostly cloudy. Highs in the lower 80s. South winds 10 to 15 miles an hour. Saturday night, partly cloudy. Lows in the upper 60s. South winds 10 to 15 miles an hour with gusts up to 25 miles an hour. Sunday, mostly sunny. Highs in the upper 80s. South winds 10 to 15 miles an hour with gusts up to 25 miles an hour. Sunday night through Monday night, partly cloudy. Lows in the lower 70s. Highs in the lower 90s. Tuesday through Wednesday night, mostly clear. Highs in the lower 90s. Lows in the lower 70s. Thursday, mostly sunny. Highs in the lower 90s. Heat index values up to 100 in the afternoon. Again, the forecast for Galesburg and surrounding areas of central and northwest Illinois for the rest of today, sunny. Highs in the lower 80s. West winds around 5 miles an hour. At noon in Galesburg, skies were sunny. The temperature was 81 degrees, the dew point was 62, and the relative humidity was 52%. The heat index was 82. The wind was southwest at 3 miles an hour. The pressure was 30.18 inches and falling. Elsewhere around the area, it was sunny, with a temperature of 81 at Quincy and 79 at Springfield. It was mostly sunny, with a temperature of 80 at Moline, 80 at Burlington, and 81 at Macomb. At Peoria, the weather conditions were not available. And once again at noon in Galesburg, under sunny skies, the temperature was 81 and the heat index was 82. Looking elsewhere around the Midwest at noon, Chicago was mostly sunny and 78. Indianapolis was sunny and 80. St. Louis was mostly sunny and 82. Kansas City was mostly sunny and 81. Des Moines was mostly sunny and 80. Milwaukee was mostly sunny and 78. The time is currently 12:07 p.m. Central Daylight Time. 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Now for the official National Weather Service forecast for Galesburg and surrounding areas of central and northwest Illinois. West of today, sunny. Highs in the lower 80s. West winds around 5 miles an hour. Tonight, mostly clear. Lows in the lower 60s. South winds around 5 miles an hour. Saturday, partly sunny in the morning, then becoming mostly cloudy. Highs in the lower 80s. South winds 10 to 15 miles an hour. Saturday night, partly cloudy. Lows in the upper 60s. South winds 10 to 15 miles an hour with gusts up to 25 miles an hour. Sunday, mostly sunny. Highs in the upper 80s. South winds 10 to 15 miles an hour with gusts up to 25 miles an hour. Sunday night through Monday night, partly cloudy. Lows in the lower 70s. Highs in the lower 90s. Tuesday through Wednesday night, mostly clear. Highs in the lower 90s. Lows in the lower 70s. Thursday, mostly sunny. Highs in the lower 90s. Heat index values up to 100 in the afternoon. Again, the forecast for Galesburg and surrounding areas of central and northwest Illinois for the rest of today, sunny. Highs in the lower 80s. West winds around 5 miles an hour. At noon in Galesburg, skies were sunny. The temperature was 81 degrees, the dew point was 62, and the relative humidity was 52%. The heat index was 82. The wind was southwest at 3 miles an hour. The pressure was 30.18 inches and falling. Elsewhere around the area, it was sunny, with a temperature of 81 at Quincy and 79 at Springfield. It was mostly sunny, with a temperature of 80 at Moline, 80 at Burlington, and 81 at
Cum. At Peoria, the weather conditions were not available. And once again at noon in Galesburg, under sunny skies, the temperature was 81 and the heat index was 82. Looking elsewhere around the Midwest at noon, Chicago was mostly sunny and 78. Indianapolis was sunny and 80. St. Louis was mostly sunny and 82. Kansas City was mostly sunny and 81. Des Moines was mostly sunny and 80. Milwaukee was mostly sunny and 78. The time is currently 12:10 p.m. Central Daylight Time. 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Now for the official National Weather Service forecast for Galesburg and surrounding areas of central and northwest Illinois. West of today, sunny. Highs in the lower 80s. West winds around 5 miles an hour. Tonight, mostly clear. Lows in the lower 60s. South winds around 5 miles an hour. Saturday, partly sunny in the morning, then becoming mostly cloudy. Highs in the lower 80s. South winds 10 to 15 miles an hour. Saturday night, partly cloudy. Lows in the upper 60s. South winds 10 to 15 miles an hour with gusts up to 25 miles an hour. Sunday, mostly sunny. Highs in the upper 80s. South winds 10 to 15 miles an hour with gusts up to 25 miles an hour. Sunday night through Monday night, partly cloudy. Lows in the lower 70s. Highs in the lower 90s. Tuesday through Wednesday night, mostly clear. Highs in the lower 90s. Lows in the lower 70s. Thursday, mostly sunny. Highs in the lower 90s. Heat index values up to 100 in the afternoon. Again, the forecast for Galesburg and surrounding areas of central and northwest Illinois for the rest of today, sunny. Highs in the lower 80s. West winds around 5 miles an hour. At noon in Galesburg, skies were sunny. The temperature was 81 degrees, the dew point was 62, and the relative humidity was 52%. The heat index was 82. The wind was southwest at 3 miles an hour. The pressure was 30.18 inches and falling. Elsewhere around the area, it was sunny, with a temperature of 81 at Quincy and 79 at Springfield. It was mostly sunny, with a temperature of 80 at Moline, 80 at Burlington, and 81 at Macomb. At Peoria, the weather conditions were not available. And once again at noon in Galesburg, under sunny skies, the temperature was 81 and the heat index was 82. Looking elsewhere around the Midwest at noon, Chicago was mostly sunny and 78. Indianapolis was sunny and 80. St. Louis was mostly sunny and 82. Kansas City was mostly sunny and 81. Des Moines was mostly sunny and 80. Milwaukee was mostly sunny and 78. The time is currently 12:13 p.m. Central Daylight Time. 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Now for the official National Weather Service forecast for Galesburg and surrounding areas of central and northwest Illinois. West of today, sunny. Highs in the lower 80s. West winds around 5 miles an hour. Tonight, mostly clear. Lows in the lower 60s. South winds around 5 miles an hour. Saturday, partly sunny in the morning, then becoming mostly cloudy. Highs in the lower 80s. South winds 10 to 15 miles an hour. Saturday night, partly cloudy. Lows in the upper 60s. South winds 10 to 15 miles an hour with gusts up to 25 miles an hour. Sunday, mostly sunny. Highs in the upper 80s. South winds 10 to 15 miles an hour with gusts up to 25 miles an hour. Sunday night through Monday night, partly cloudy. Lows in the lower 70s. Highs in the lower 90s. Tuesday through Wednesday night, mostly clear. Highs in the lower 90s. Lows in the lower 70s. Thursday, mostly sunny. Highs in the lower 90s. Heat index values up to 100 in the afternoon. Again, the forecast for Galesburg and surrounding areas of central and northwest Illinois for the rest of today, sunny. Highs in the lower

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West winds around 5 miles an hour. 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Programming originates from NOAA's National Weather Service office in Lincoln. KZZ66 serves the following counties: Henry, Knox, Mercer, and Warren. KZZ66 is part of the All Hazards Network of NOAA Weather Radio. At noon in Galesburg, skies were sunny. The temperature was 81 degrees, the dew point was 62, and the relative humidity was 52%. The heat index was 82. The wind was southwest at 3 miles an hour. The pressure was 30.18 inches and falling. Elsewhere around the area, it was sunny, with a temperature of 81 at Quincy and 79 at Springfield. It was mostly sunny, with a temperature of 80 at Moline, 80 at Burlington, and 81 at Macomb. At Peoria, the weather conditions were not available. And once again at noon in Galesburg, under sunny skies, the temperature was 81 and the heat index was 82. Looking elsewhere around the Midwest at noon, Chicago was mostly sunny and 78. Indianapolis was sunny and 80. St. Louis was mostly sunny and 82. Kansas City was mostly sunny and 81. Des Moines was mostly sunny and 80. Milwaukee was mostly sunny and 78. The time is currently 12:16 p.m. Central Daylight Time. 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Now for the official National Weather Service forecast for Galesburg and surrounding areas of central and northwest Illinois. West of today, sunny. Highs in the lower 80s. West winds around 5 miles an hour. Tonight, mostly clear. Lows in the lower 60s. South winds around 5 miles an hour. Saturday, partly sunny in the morning, then becoming mostly cloudy. Highs in the lower 80s. South winds 10 to 15 miles an hour. Saturday night, partly cloudy. Lows in the upper 60s. South winds 10 to 15 miles an hour with gusts up to 25 miles an hour. Sunday, mostly sunny. Highs in the upper 80s. South winds 10 to 15 miles an hour with gusts up to 25 miles an hour. Sunday night through Monday night, partly cloudy. Lows in the lower 70s. Highs in the lower 90s. Tuesday through Wednesday night, mostly clear. Highs in the lower 90s. Lows in the lower 70s. Thursday, mostly sunny. Highs in the lower 90s. Heat index values up to 100 in the afternoon. Again, the forecast for Galesburg and surrounding areas of central and northwest Illinois for the rest of today, sunny. Highs in the lower 80s. West winds around 5 miles an hour. At noon in Galesburg, skies were sunny. The temperature was 81 degrees, the dew point was 62, and the relative humidity was 52%. The heat index was 82. The wind was southwest at 3 miles an hour. The pressure was 30.18 inches and falling. Elsewhere around the area, it was sunny, with a temperature of 81 at Quincy and 79 at Springfield. It was mostly sunny, with a temperature of 80 at Moline, 80 at Burlington, and 81 at Macomb. At Peoria, the weather conditions were not available. And once again at noon in Galesburg, under sunny skies, the temperature was 81 and the heat index was 82. Looking elsewhere around the Midwest at noon, Chicago was mostly sunny and 78. Indianapolis was sunny and 80. St. Louis was mostly sunny and 82. Kansas City was mostly sunny and 81. Des Moines was mostly sunny and 80. Milwaukee was mostly sunny and 78. The time is currently 12:19 p.m. Central Daylight Time. 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Now for the official National Weather Service forecast for Galesburg and surrounding areas of central and northwest Illinois. West of today, sunny. Highs in the lower 80s. West winds around 5 miles an hour. Tonight, mostly clear. Lows in the lower 60s.
south winds around 5 miles an hour. Saturday, partly sunny in the morning, then becoming mostly cloudy. Highs in the lower 80s. South winds 10 to 15 miles an hour. Saturday night, partly cloudy. Lows in the upper 60s. South winds 10 to 15 miles an hour with gusts up to 25 miles an hour. Sunday, mostly sunny. Highs in the upper 80s. South winds 10 to 15 miles an hour with gusts up to 25 miles an hour. Sunday night through Monday night, partly cloudy. Lows in the lower 70s. Highs in the lower 90s. Tuesday through Wednesday night, mostly clear. Highs in the lower 90s. Lows in the lower 70s. Thursday, mostly sunny. Highs in the lower 90s. Heat index values up to 100 in the afternoon. Again, the forecast for Galesburg and surrounding areas of central and northwest Illinois for the rest of today, sunny. Highs in the lower 80s. West winds around 5 miles an hour. At noon in Galesburg, skies were sunny. The temperature was 81 degrees, the dew point was 62, and the relative humidity was 52%. The heat index was 82. The wind was southwest at 3 miles an hour. The pressure was 30.18 inches and falling. Elsewhere around the area, it was sunny, with a temperature of 81 at Quincy and 79 at Springfield. It was mostly sunny, with a temperature of 80 at Moline, 80 at Burlington, and 81 at Macomb. At Peoria, the weather conditions were not available. And once again at noon in Galesburg, under sunny skies, the temperature was 81 and the heat index was 82. Looking elsewhere around the Midwest at noon, Chicago was mostly sunny and 78. Indianapolis was sunny and 80. St. Louis was mostly sunny and 82. Kansas City was mostly sunny and 81. Des Moines was mostly sunny and 80. Milwaukee was mostly sunny and 78. The time is currently 12:22 p.m. Central Daylight Time. 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Now for the official National Weather Service forecast for Galesburg and surrounding areas of central and northwest Illinois. West of today, sunny. Highs in the lower 80s. West winds around 5 miles an hour. Tonight, mostly clear. Lows in the lower 60s. South winds around 5 miles an hour. Saturday, partly sunny in the morning, then becoming mostly cloudy. Highs in the lower 80s. South winds 10 to 15 miles an hour. Saturday night, partly cloudy. Lows in the upper 60s. South winds 10 to 15 miles an hour with gusts up to 25 miles an hour. Sunday, mostly sunny. Highs in the upper 80s. South winds 10 to 15 miles an hour with gusts up to 25 miles an hour. Sunday night through Monday night, partly cloudy. Lows in the lower 70s. Highs in the lower 90s. Tuesday through Wednesday night, mostly clear. Highs in the lower 90s. Lows in the lower 70s. Thursday, mostly sunny. Highs in the lower 90s. Heat index values up to 100 in the afternoon. Again, the forecast for Galesburg and surrounding areas of central and northwest Illinois for the rest of today, sunny. Highs in the lower 80s. West winds around 5 miles an hour. At noon in Galesburg, skies were sunny. The temperature was 81 degrees, the dew point was 62, and the relative humidity was 52%. The heat index was 82. The wind was southwest at 3 miles an hour. The pressure was 30.18 inches and falling. Elsewhere around the area, it was sunny, with a temperature of 81 at Quincy and 79 at Springfield. It was mostly sunny, with a temperature of 80 at Moline, 80 at Burlington, and 81 at Macomb. At Peoria, the weather conditions were not available. And once again at noon in Galesburg, under sunny skies, the temperature was 81 and the heat index was 82. At noon in Galesburg, skies were sunny. The temperature was 81 degrees, the dew point was 62, and the relative humidity was 52%. The heat index was 82. The wind was southwest at 3 miles an hour. The pressure was 30.1.

on 8 inches and falling. Elsewhere around the area, it was sunny with a temperature of 81 at Quincy and 79 at Springfield. It was mostly sunny with a temperature of 80 at Moline, 80 at Burlington, and 81 at Macomb. At Peoria, the weather conditions were not available. And once again at noon in Galesburg, under sunny skies, the temperature was 81 and the heat index was 82. Looking elsewhere around the Midwest at noon, Chicago was mostly sunny and 78. Indianapolis was sunny and 80. St. Louis was mostly sunny and 82. Kansas City was mostly sunny and 81. Des Moines was mostly sunny and 80. Milwaukee was mostly sunny and 78. The time is currently 12:25 p.m. Central Daylight Time. 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Now for the official National Weather Service forecast for Galesburg and surrounding areas of central and northwest Illinois. Rest of today, sunny. Highs in the lower 80s. West winds around 5 miles an hour. Tonight, mostly clear. Lows in the lower 60s. South winds around 5 miles an hour. Saturday, partly sunny in the morning, then becoming mostly cloudy. Highs in the lower 80s. South winds 10 to 15 miles an hour. Saturday night, partly cloudy. Lows in the upper 60s. South winds 10 to 15 miles an hour with gusts up to 25 miles an hour. Sunday, mostly sunny. Highs in the upper 80s. South winds 10 to 15 miles an hour with gusts up to 25 miles an hour. Sunday night through Monday night, partly cloudy. Lows in the lower 70s. Highs in the lower 90s. Tuesday through Wednesday night, mostly clear. Highs in the lower 90s. Lows in the lower 70s. Thursday, mostly sunny. Highs in the lower 90s. Heat index values up to 100 in the afternoon. Again, the forecast for Galesburg and surrounding areas of central and northwest Illinois for the rest of today, sunny. Highs in the lower 80s. West winds around 5 miles an hour. At noon in Galesburg, skies were sunny. The temperature was 81 degrees, the dew point was 62, and the relative humidity was 52%. The heat index was 82. The wind was southwest at 3 miles an hour. The pressure was 30.18 inches and falling. Elsewhere around the area, it was sunny with a temperature of 81 at Quincy and 79 at Springfield. It was mostly sunny with a temperature of 80 at Moline, 80 at Burlington, and 81 at Macomb. At Peoria, the weather conditions were not available. And once again at noon in Galesburg, under sunny skies, the temperature was 81 and the heat index was 82. Looking elsewhere around the Midwest at noon, Chicago was mostly sunny and 78. Indianapolis was sunny and 80. St. Louis was mostly sunny and 82. Kansas City was mostly sunny and 81. Des Moines was mostly sunny and 80. Milwaukee was mostly sunny and 78. The time is currently 12:28 p.m. Central Daylight Time. 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Now for the official National Weather Service forecast for Galesburg and surrounding areas of central and northwest Illinois. West of today, sunny. Highs in the lower 80s. West winds around 5 miles an hour. Tonight, mostly clear. Lows in the lower 60s. South winds around 5 miles an hour. Saturday, partly sunny in the morning, then becoming mostly cloudy. Highs in the lower 80s. South winds 10 to 15 miles an hour. Saturday night, partly cloudy. Lows in the upper 60s. South winds 10 to 15 miles an hour with gusts up to 25 miles an hour. Sunday, mostly sunny. Highs in the upper 80s. South winds 10 to 15 miles an hour with gusts up to 25 miles an hour. Sunday night through Monday night, partly cloudy. Lows in the lower 70s. Highs in the lower 90s. Tuesday through Wednesday night, mostly clear. Highs in the lower 90s. Lows in the lower 70s. Thursday,
mostly sunny.

highs in the lower 90s. Heat index values up to 100 in the afternoon. Again, the forecast for Galesburg and surrounding areas of central and northwest Illinois for the rest of today, sunny. Highs in the lower 80s. West winds around 5 miles an hour. At noon in Galesburg, skies were sunny. The temperature was 81 degrees, the dew point was 62, and the relative humidity was 52%. The heat index was 82. The wind was southwest at 3 miles an hour. The pressure was 30.18 inches and falling. Elsewhere around the area, it was sunny, with a temperature of 81 at Quincy and 79 at Springfield. It was mostly sunny, with a temperature of 80 at Moline, 80 at Burlington, and 81 at Macomb. At Peoria, the weather conditions were not available. And once again at noon in Galesburg, under sunny skies, the temperature was 81 and the heat index was 82. Looking elsewhere around the Midwest at noon, Chicago was mostly sunny and 78. Indianapolis was sunny and 80. St. Louis was mostly sunny and 82. Kansas City was mostly sunny and 81. Des Moines was mostly sunny and 80. Milwaukee was mostly sunny and 78. The time is currently 12:31 p.m. Central Daylight Time. 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Now for the official National Weather Service forecast for Galesburg and surrounding areas of central and northwest Illinois. Rest of today, sunny. Highs in the lower 80s. West winds around 5 miles an hour. Tonight, mostly clear. Lows in the lower 60s. South winds around 5 miles an hour. Saturday, partly sunny in the morning, then becoming mostly cloudy. Highs in the lower 80s. South winds 10 to 15 miles an hour. Saturday night, partly cloudy. Lows in the upper 60s. South winds 10 to 15 miles an hour with gusts up to 25 miles an hour. Sunday, mostly sunny. Highs in the upper 80s. South winds 10 to 15 miles an hour with gusts up to 25 miles an hour. Sunday night through Monday night, partly cloudy. Lows in the lower 70s. Highs in the lower 90s. Tuesday through Wednesday night, mostly clear. Highs in the lower 90s. Lows in the lower 70s. Thursday, mostly sunny. Highs in the lower 90s. Heat index values up to 100 in the afternoon. Again, the forecast for Galesburg and surrounding areas of central and northwest Illinois for the rest of today, sunny. Highs in the lower 80s. West winds around 5 miles an hour. At noon in Galesburg, skies were sunny. The temperature was 81 degrees, the dew point was 62, and the relative humidity was 52%. The heat index was an hour. At noon in Galesburg, skies were sunny. The temperature was 81 degrees, the dew point was 62, and the relative humidity was 52%. The heat index was 82. The wind was southwest at 3 miles an hour. The pressure was 30.18 inches and falling. Elsewhere around the area, it was sunny, with a temperature of 81 at Quincy and 79 at Springfield. It was mostly sunny, with a temperature of 80 at Moline, 80 at Burlington, and 81 at Macomb. At Peoria, the weather conditions were not available. And once again at noon in Galesburg, under sunny skies, the temperature was 81 and the heat index was 82. Looking elsewhere around the Midwest at noon, Chicago was mostly sunny and 78. Indianapolis was sunny and 80. St. Louis was mostly sunny and 82. Kansas City was mostly sunny and 81. Des Moines was mostly sunny and 80. Milwaukee was mostly sunny and 78. The time is currently 12:34 p.m. Central Daylight Time. 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Now for the official National Weather Service forecast for Galesburg and surrounding areas of central and northwest Illinois. Rest of today, sunny. Highs in the lower 80s. West winds around 5 miles an hour. Tonight, mostly clear. Lows in the lower 60s.

Winds around 5 miles an hour. Saturday, partly sunny in the morning, then becoming mostly cloudy. Highs in the lower 80s. South winds 10 to 15 miles an hour. Saturday night, partly cloudy. Lows in the upper 60s. South winds 10 to 15 miles an hour with gusts up to 25 miles an hour. Sunday, mostly sunny. Highs in the upper 80s. South winds 10 to 15 miles an hour with gusts up to 25 miles an hour. Sunday night through Monday night, partly cloudy. Lows in the lower 70s. Highs in the lower 90s. Tuesday through Wednesday night, mostly clear. Highs in the lower 90s. Lows in the lower 70s. Thursday, mostly sunny. Highs in the lower 90s. Heat index values up to 100 in the afternoon. Again, the forecast for Galesburg and surrounding areas of central and northwest Illinois for the rest of today, sunny. Highs in the lower 80s. West winds around 5 miles an hour. At noon in Galesburg, skies were sunny. The temperature was 81 degrees, the dew point was 62, and the relative humidity was 52%. The heat index was 82. The wind was southwest at 3 miles an hour. The pressure was 30.18 inches and falling. Elsewhere around the area, it was sunny, with a temperature of 81 at Quincy and 79 at Springfield. It was mostly sunny, with a temperature of 80 at Moline, 80 at Burlington, and 81 at Macomb. At Peoria, the weather conditions were not available. And once again at noon in Galesburg, under sunny skies, the temperature was 81 and the heat index was 82. Looking elsewhere around the Midwest at noon, Chicago was mostly sunny and 78. Indianapolis was sunny and 80. St. Louis was mostly sunny and 82. Kansas City was mostly sunny and 81. Des Moines was mostly sunny and 80. Milwaukee was mostly sunny and 78. The time is currently 12:37 p.m. Central Daylight Time. 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Now for the official National Weather Service forecast for Galesburg and surrounding areas of central and northwest Illinois. West of today, sunny. Highs in the lower 80s. West winds around 5 miles an hour. Tonight, mostly clear. Lows in the lower 60s. South winds around 5 miles an hour. Saturday, partly sunny in the morning, then becoming mostly cloudy. Highs in the lower 80s. South winds 10 to 15 miles an hour. Saturday night, partly cloudy. Lows in the upper 60s. South winds 10 to 15 miles an hour with gusts up to 25 miles an hour. Sunday, mostly sunny. Highs in the upper 80s. South winds 10 to 15 miles an hour with gusts up to 25 miles an hour. Sunday night through Monday night, partly cloudy. Lows in the lower 70s. Highs in the lower 90s. Tuesday through Wednesday night, mostly clear. Highs in the lower 90s. Lows in the lower 70s. Thursday, mostly sunny. Highs in the lower 90s. Heat index values up to 100 in the afternoon. Again, the forecast for Galesburg and surrounding areas of central and northwest Illinois for the rest of today, sunny. Highs in the lower 80s. West winds around 5 miles an hour. At noon in Galesburg, skies were sunny. The temperature was 81 degrees, the dew point was 62, and the relative humidity was 52%. The heat index was 82. The wind was southwest at 3 miles an hour. The pressure was 30.18 inches and falling. Elsewhere around the area, it was sunny, with a temperature of 81 at Quincy and 79 at Springfield. It was mostly sunny, with a temperature of 80 at Moline, 80 at Burlington, and 81 at Macomb. At Peoria, the weather conditions were not available. And once again at noon in Galesburg, under sunny skies, the temperature was 81 and the heat index was 82. Looking elsewhere around the Midwest at noon, Chicago was mostly sunny and 78. Indianapolis was sunny and 80. St. Louis was mostly sunny and 82. Kansas City was mostly sunny and 81. Des Moines was mostly sunny

Milwaukee was mostly sunny in 78. The time is currently 12:39 p.m. Central Daylight Time. 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Now for the official National Weather Service forecast for Galesburg and surrounding areas of central and northwest Illinois. West of today, sunny. Highs in the lower 80s. West winds around 5 miles an hour. Tonight, mostly clear. Lows in the lower 60s. South winds around 5 miles an hour. Saturday, partly sunny in the morning, then becoming mostly cloudy. Highs in the lower 80s. South winds 10 to 15 miles an hour. Saturday night, partly cloudy. Lows in the upper 60s. South winds 10 to 15 miles an hour with gusts up to 25 miles an hour. Sunday, mostly sunny. Highs in the upper 80s. South winds 10 to 15 miles an hour with gusts up to 25 miles an hour. Sunday night through Monday night, partly cloudy. Lows in the lower 70s. Highs in the lower 90s. Tuesday through Wednesday night, mostly clear. Highs in the lower 90s. Lows in the lower 70s. Thursday, mostly sunny. Highs in the lower 90s. Heat index values up to 100 in the afternoon. Again, the forecast for Galesburg and surrounding areas of central and northwest Illinois for the rest of today, sunny. Highs in the lower 80s. West winds around 5 miles an hour. At noon in Galesburg, skies were sunny. The temperature was 81 degrees, the dew point was 62, and the relative humidity was 52%. The heat index was 82. The wind was southwest at 3 miles an hour. The pressure was 30.18 inches and falling. Elsewhere around the area, it was sunny, with a temperature of 81 at Quincy and 79 at Springfield. It was mostly sunny, with a temperature of 80 at Moline, 80 at Burlington, and 81 at Macomb. At Peoria, the weather conditions were not available. And once again at noon in Galesburg, under sunny skies, the temperature was 81 and the heat index was 82. Looking elsewhere around the Midwest at noon, Chicago was mostly sunny and 78. Indianapolis was sunny and 80. St. Louis was mostly sunny and 82. Kansas City was mostly sunny and 81. Des Moines was mostly sunny and 80. Milwaukee was mostly sunny and 78. The time is currently 12:42 p.m. Central Daylight Time. 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Now for the official National Weather Service forecast for Galesburg and surrounding areas of central and northwest Illinois. West of today, sunny. Highs in the lower 80s. West winds around 5 miles an hour. Tonight, mostly clear. Lows in the lower 60s. South winds around 5 miles an hour. Saturday, partly sunny in the morning, then becoming mostly cloudy. Highs in the lower 80s. South winds 10 to 15 miles an hour. Saturday night, partly cloudy. Lows in the upper 60s. South winds 10 to 15 miles an hour with gusts up to 25 miles an hour. Sunday, mostly sunny. Highs in the upper 80s. South winds 10 to 15 miles an hour with gusts up to 25 miles an hour. Sunday night through Monday night, partly cloudy. Lows in the lower 70s. Highs in the lower 90s. Tuesday through Wednesday night, mostly clear. Highs in the lower 90s. Lows in the lower 70s. Thursday, mostly sunny. Highs in the lower 90s. Heat index values up to 100 in the afternoon. Again, the forecast for Galesburg and surrounding areas of central and northwest Illinois for the rest of today, sunny. Highs in the lower 80s. West winds around 5 miles an hour. At noon in Galesburg, skies were sunny. The temperature was 81 degrees, the dew point was 62, and the relative humidity was 52%. The heat index was 82. The wind was southwest at 3 miles an hour. The pressure was 30.18 inches and falling. Elsewhere around the area, it was sunny, with a temperature of 81 at Quincy and 79 at Springfield.

25 miles an hour. Sunday, mostly sunny. Highs in the upper 80s. South winds 10 to 15 miles an hour with gusts up to 25 miles an hour. Sunday night through Monday night, partly cloudy. Lows in the lower 70s. Highs in the lower 90s. Tuesday through Wednesday night, mostly clear. Highs in the lower 90s. Lows in the lower 70s. Thursday, mostly sunny. Highs in the lower 90s. Heat index values up to 100 in the afternoon. Again, the forecast for Galesburg and surrounding areas of central and northwest Illinois for the rest of today, sunny. Highs in the lower 80s. West winds around 5 miles an hour. At noon in Galesburg, skies were sunny. The temperature was 81 degrees, the dew point was 62, and the relative humidity was 52%. The heat index was 82. The wind was southwest at 3 miles an hour. The pressure was 30.18 inches and falling. Elsewhere around the area, it was sunny, with a temperature of 81 at Quincy and 79 at Springfield. It was mostly sunny, with a temperature of 80 at Moline, 80 at Burlington, and 81 at Macomb. At Peoria, the weather conditions were not available. And once again at noon in Galesburg, under sunny skies, the temperature was 81 and the heat index was 82. Looking elsewhere around the Midwest at noon, Chicago was mostly sunny and 78. Indianapolis was sunny and 80. St. Louis was mostly sunny and 82. Kansas City was mostly sunny and 81. Des Moines was mostly sunny and 80. Milwaukee was mostly sunny and 78. The time is currently 12:56 p.m. Central Daylight Time. 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Now for the official National Weather Service forecast for Galesburg and surrounding areas of central and northwest Illinois. Rest of today, sunny. Highs in the lower 80s. West winds around 5 miles an hour. Tonight, mostly clear. Lows in the lower 60s. South winds around 5 miles an hour. Saturday, partly sunny in the morning, then becoming mostly cloudy. Highs in the lower 80s. South winds 10 to 15 miles an hour. Saturday night, partly cloudy. Lows in the upper 60s. South winds 10 to 15 miles an hour with gusts up to 25 miles an hour. Sunday, mostly sunny. Highs in the upper 80s. South winds 10 to 15 miles an hour with gusts up to 25 miles an hour. Sunday night through Monday night, partly cloudy. Lows in the lower 70s. Highs in the lower 90s. Tuesday through Wednesday night, mostly clear. Highs in the lower 90s. Lows in the lower 70s. Thursday, mostly sunny. Highs in the lower 90s. Heat index values up to 100 in the afternoon. Again, the forecast for Galesburg and surrounding areas of central and northwest Illinois for the rest of today, sunny. Highs in the lower 80s. West winds around 5 miles an hour. At noon in Galesburg, skies were sunny. The temperature was 81 degrees, the dew point was 62, and the relative humidity was 52%. The heat index was 82. The wind was southwest at 3 miles an hour. The pressure was 30.18 inches and falling. Elsewhere around the area, it was sunny, with a temperature of 81 at Quincy and 79 at Springfield. It was mostly sunny, with a temperature of 80 at Moline, 80 at Burlington, and 81 at Macomb. At Peoria, the weather conditions were not available. And once again at noon in Galesburg, under sunny skies, the temperature was 81 and the heat index was 82. Looking elsewhere around the Midwest at noon, Chicago was mostly sunny and 78. Indianapolis was sunny and 80. St. Louis was mostly sunny and 82. Kansas City was mostly sunny and 81. Des Moines was mostly sunny and 80. Milwaukee was mostly sunny and 78. The time is currently 12:59 p.m. Central Daylight Time. 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Now for the official National Weather Service forecast for Galesburg and

Monday night, partly cloudy. Lows in the lower 70s. Highs in the lower 90s. Tuesday through Wednesday night, mostly clear. Highs in the lower 90s. Lows in the lower 70s. Thursday, mostly sunny. Highs in the lower 90s. Heat index values up to 100 in the afternoon. Again, the forecast for Galesburg and surrounding areas of central and northwest Illinois for the rest of today, sunny. Highs in the lower 80s. West winds around 5 miles an hour. The time is currently 1:01 p.m. Central Daylight Time. 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Now for the official National Weather Service forecast for Galesburg and surrounding areas of central and northwest Illinois. West of today, sunny. Highs in the lower 80s. West winds around 5 miles an hour. Tonight, mostly clear. Lows in the lower 60s. South winds around 5 miles an hour. Saturday, partly sunny in the morning, then becoming mostly cloudy. Highs in the lower 80s. South winds 10 to 15 miles an hour. Saturday night, partly cloudy. Lows in the upper 60s. South winds 10 to 15 miles an hour with gusts up to 25 miles an hour. Sunday, mostly sunny. Highs in the upper 80s. South winds 10 to 15 miles an hour with gusts up to 25 miles an hour. Sunday night through Monday night, partly cloudy. Lows in the lower 70s. Highs in the lower 90s. Tuesday through Wednesday night, mostly clear. Highs in the lower 90s. Lows in the lower 70s. Thursday, mostly sunny. Highs in the lower 90s. Heat index values up to 100 in the afternoon. Again, the forecast for Galesburg and surrounding areas of central and northwest Illinois for the rest of today, sunny. Highs in the lower 80s. West winds around 5 miles an hour. The time is currently 1:03 p.m. Central Daylight Time. 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Now for the official National Weather Service forecast for Galesburg and surrounding areas of central and northwest Illinois. West of today, sunny. Highs in the lower 80s. West winds around 5 miles an hour. Tonight, mostly clear. Lows in the lower 60s. South winds around 5 miles an hour. Saturday, partly sunny in the morning, then becoming mostly cloudy. Highs in the lower 80s. South winds 10 to 15 miles an hour. Saturday night, partly cloudy. Lows in the upper 60s. South winds 10 to 15 miles an hour with gusts up to 25 miles an hour. Sunday, mostly sunny. Highs in the upper 80s. South winds 10 to 15 miles an hour with gusts up to 25 miles an hour. Sunday night through Monday night, partly cloudy. Lows in the lower 70s. Highs in the lower 90s. Tuesday through Wednesday night, mostly clear. Highs in the lower 90s. Lows in the lower 70s. Thursday, mostly sunny. Highs in the lower 90s. Heat index values up to 100 in the afternoon. Again, the forecast for Galesburg and surrounding areas of central and northwest Illinois for the rest of today, sunny. Highs in the lower 80s. West winds around 5 miles an hour. The time is currently 1:04 p.m. Central Daylight Time. 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Now for the official National Weather Service forecast for Galesburg and surrounding areas of central and northwest Illinois. West of today, sunny. Highs in the lower 80s. West winds around 5 miles an hour. Tonight, mostly clear. Lows in the lower 60s. South winds around 5 miles an hour. Saturday, partly sunny in the morning, then becoming mostly cloudy. Highs in the lower 80s. South winds 10 to 15 miles an hour. Saturday night, partly cloudy. Lows in the upper 60s. South winds 10 to 15 miles an hour with gusts up to 25 miles an hour. Sunday, mostly sunny. Highs in the upper 80s. South winds 10 to 15 miles an hour with gusts

up to 25 miles an hour. Sunday night through Monday night, partly cloudy. Lows in the lower 70s. Highs in the lower 90s. Tuesday through Wednesday night, mostly clear. Highs in the lower 90s. Lows in the lower 70s. Thursday, mostly sunny. Highs in the lower 90s. Heat index values up to 100 in the afternoon. Again, the forecast for Galesburg and surrounding areas of central and northwest Illinois for the rest of today, sunny. Highs in the lower 80s. West winds around 5 miles an hour. The time is currently 1:06 p.m. Central Daylight Time. 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Now for the official National Weather Service forecast for Galesburg and surrounding areas of central and northwest Illinois. Rest of today, sunny. Highs in the lower 80s. West winds around 5 miles an hour. Tonight, mostly clear. Lows in the lower 60s. South winds around 5 miles an hour. Saturday, partly sunny in the morning, then becoming mostly cloudy. Highs in the lower 80s. South winds 10 to 15 miles an hour. Saturday night, partly cloudy. Lows in the upper 60s. South winds 10 to 15 miles an hour with gusts up to 25 miles an hour. Sunday, mostly sunny. Highs in the upper 80s. South winds 10 to 15 miles an hour with gusts up to 25 miles an hour. Sunday night through Monday night, partly cloudy. Lows in the lower 70s. Highs in the lower 90s. Tuesday through Wednesday night, mostly clear. Highs in the lower 90s. Lows in the lower 70s. Thursday, mostly sunny. Highs in the lower 90s. Heat index values up to 100 in the afternoon. Again, the forecast for Galesburg and surrounding areas of central and northwest Illinois for the rest of today, sunny. Highs in the lower 80s. West winds around 5 miles an hour. At 1 p.m. in Galesburg, skies were mostly sunny. The temperature was 81 degrees, the dew point was 63, and the relative humidity was 53%. The heat index was 82. The wind was west at 5 miles an hour. The pressure was 30.18 inches and steady. Elsewhere around the area, the temperatures were in the lower 80s. At Springfield, it was sunny. It was mostly sunny at Moline, Burlington, Quincy, and Macomb. At Peoria, it was partly sunny. And once again at 1 p.m. in Galesburg, under mostly sunny skies, the temperature was 81 and the heat index was 82. Looking elsewhere around the Midwest at 1 p.m., Chicago was mostly sunny and 81. Indianapolis was sunny and 81. St. Louis was partly sunny and 84. Kansas City was mostly sunny and 82. Des Moines was partly sunny and 82. Milwaukee was mostly sunny and 80. The time is currently 1:09 p.m. Central Daylight Time. 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Now for the official National Weather Service forecast for Galesburg and surrounding areas of central and northwest Illinois. Rest of today, sunny. Highs in the lower 80s. West winds around 5 miles an hour. Tonight, mostly clear. Lows in the lower 60s. South winds around 5 miles an hour. Saturday, partly sunny in the morning, then becoming mostly cloudy. Highs in the lower 80s. South winds 10 to 15 miles an hour. Saturday night, partly cloudy. Lows in the upper 60s. South winds 10 to 15 miles an hour with gusts up to 25 miles an hour. Sunday, mostly sunny. Highs in the upper 80s. South winds 10 to 15 miles an hour with gusts up to 25 miles an hour. Sunday night through Monday night, partly cloudy. Lows in the lower 70s. Highs in the lower 90s. Tuesday through Wednesday night, mostly clear. Highs in the lower 90s. Lows in the lower 70s. Thursday, mostly sunny. Highs in the lower 90s. Heat index values up to 100 in the afternoon.
Again, the forecast for Galesburg and surrounding areas of central and northwest Illinois for the rest of today, sunny. Highs in the lower 80s. West winds around 5 miles an hour. At 1 p.m. in Galesburg, skies were mostly sunny. The temperature was 81 degrees, the dew point was 63, and the relative humidity was 53%. The heat index was 82. The wind was west at 5 miles an hour. The pressure was 30.18 inches and steady. Elsewhere around the area, the temperatures were in the lower 80s. At Springfield, it was sunny. It was mostly sunny at Moline, Burlington, Quincy, and Macomb. At Peoria, it was partly sunny. And once again at 1 p.m. in Galesburg, under mostly sunny skies, the temperature was 81 and the heat index was 82. Looking elsewhere around the Midwest at 1 p.m., Chicago was mostly sunny and 81. Indianapolis was sunny and 81. St. Louis was partly sunny and 84. Kansas City was mostly sunny and 82. Des Moines was partly sunny and 82. Milwaukee was mostly sunny and 80. The time is currently 1:11 p.m. Central Daylight Time. 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Now for the official National Weather Service forecast for Galesburg and surrounding areas of central and northwest Illinois. Rest of today, sunny. Highs in the lower 80s. West winds around 5 miles an hour. Tonight, mostly clear. Lows in the lower 60s. South winds around 5 miles an hour. Saturday, partly sunny in the morning, then becoming mostly cloudy. Highs in the lower 80s. South winds 10 to 15 miles an hour. Saturday night, partly cloudy. Lows in the upper 60s. South winds 10 to 15 miles an hour with gusts up to 25 miles an hour. Sunday, mostly sunny. Highs in the upper 80s. South winds 10 to 15 miles an hour with gusts up to 25 miles an hour. Sunday night through Monday night, partly cloudy. Lows in the lower 70s. Highs in the lower 90s. Tuesday through Wednesday night, mostly clear. Highs in the lower 90s. Lows in the lower 70s. Thursday, mostly sunny. Highs in the lower 90s. Heat index values up to 100 in the afternoon. Again, the forecast for Galesburg and surrounding areas of central and northwest Illinois for the rest of today, sunny. Highs in the lower 80s. West winds around 5 miles an hour. At 1 p.m. in Galesburg, skies were mostly sunny. The temperature was 81 degrees, the dew point was 63, and the relative humidity was 53%. The heat index was 82. The wind was west at 5 miles an hour. The pressure was 30.18 inches and steady. Elsewhere around the area, the temperatures were in the lower 80s. At Springfield, it was sunny. It was mostly sunny at Moline, Burlington, Quincy, and Macomb. At Peoria, it was partly sunny. And once again at 1 p.m. in Galesburg, under mostly sunny skies, the temperature was 81 and the heat index was 82. 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KZZ 66 serves the following counties: Henry, Knox, Mercer, and Warren. KZZ 66 is part of the All Hazards Network of NOAA Weather Radio. At 1 p.m. in Galesburg, skies were mostly sunny. The temperature was 81 degrees, the dew point was 63, and the relative humidity was 53%. The heat index was 82. The wind was west at 5 miles an hour. The pressure was 30.18 inches and steady. Elsewhere around the area, the temperatures were in the lower 80s. At Springfield, it was sunny. It was mostly sunny at Moline, Burlington, Quincy, and Macomb. At Peoria, it was partly sunny. And once again at 1 p.m. in Galesburg, under mostly sunny skies, the temperature was 81 and the heat index was 82. Looking elsewhere around the Midwest at 1 p.m., Chicago was mostly sunny
and 81. Indianapolis was sunny and 81. St. Louis was partly sunny.

84. Kansas City was mostly sunny and 82. Des Moines was partly sunny and 82. Milwaukee was mostly sunny and 80. The time is currently 1:15 p.m. Central Daylight Time. 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Now for the official National Weather Service forecast for Galesburg and surrounding areas of central and northwest Illinois. West of today, sunny. Highs in the lower 80s. West winds around 5 miles an hour. Tonight, mostly clear. Lows in the lower 60s. South winds around 5 miles an hour. Saturday, partly sunny in the morning, then becoming mostly cloudy. Highs in the lower 80s. South winds 10 to 15 miles an hour. Saturday night, partly cloudy. Lows in the upper 60s. South winds 10 to 15 miles an hour with gusts up to 25 miles an hour. Sunday, mostly sunny. Highs in the upper 80s. South winds 10 to 15 miles an hour with gusts up to 25 miles an hour. Sunday night through Monday night, partly cloudy. Lows in the lower 70s. Highs in the lower 90s. Tuesday through Wednesday night, mostly clear. Highs in the lower 90s. Lows in the lower 70s. Thursday, mostly sunny. Highs in the lower 90s. Heat index values up to 100 in the afternoon. Again, the forecast for Galesburg and surrounding areas of central and northwest Illinois for the rest of today, sunny. Highs in the lower 80s. West winds around 5 miles an hour. At 1 p.m. in Galesburg, skies were mostly sunny. The temperature was 81 degrees, the dew point was 63, and the relative humidity was 53%. The heat index was 82. The wind was west at 5 miles an hour. The pressure was 30.18 inches and steady. Elsewhere around the area, the temperatures were in the lower 80s. At Springfield, it was sunny. It was mostly sunny at Moline, Burlington, Quincy, and Macomb. At Peoria, it was partly sunny. And once again at 1 p.m. in Galesburg, under mostly sunny skies, the temperature was 81 and the heat index was 82. Looking elsewhere around the Midwest at 1 p.m., Chicago was mostly sunny and 81. Indianapolis was sunny and 81. St. Louis was partly sunny and 84. Kansas City was mostly sunny and 82. Des Moines was partly sunny and 82. Milwaukee was mostly sunny and 80. The time is currently 1:18 p.m. Central Daylight Time. 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Now for the official National Weather Service forecast for Galesburg and surrounding areas of central and northwest Illinois. West of today, sunny. Highs in the lower 80s. West winds around 5 miles an hour. Tonight, mostly clear. Lows in the lower 60s. South winds around 5 miles an hour. Saturday, partly sunny in the morning, then becoming mostly cloudy. Highs in the lower 80s. South winds 10 to 15 miles an hour. Saturday night, partly cloudy. Lows in the upper 60s. South winds 10 to 15 miles an hour with gusts up to 25 miles an hour. Sunday, mostly sunny. Highs in the upper 80s. South winds 10 to 15 miles an hour with gusts up to 25 miles an hour. Sunday night through Monday night, partly cloudy. Lows in the lower 70s. Highs in the lower 90s. Tuesday through Wednesday night, mostly clear. Highs in the lower 90s. Lows in the lower 70s. Thursday, mostly sunny. Highs in the lower 90s. Heat index values up to 100 in the afternoon. Again, the forecast for Galesburg and surrounding areas of central and northwest Illinois for the rest of today, sunny. Highs in the lower 80s. West winds around 5 miles an hour. At 1 p.m. in Galesburg, skies were mostly sunny. The temperature was 81 degrees, the dew point was 63, and the relative humidity was 53%. The heat index was 82. The wind was west at 5 miles an hour. The pressure was 30.18 inches and steady.

Elsewhere around the area, the temperatures were in the lower 80s. At Springfield, it was sunny. It was mostly sunny at Moline, Burlington, Quincy, and Macomb. At Peoria, it was partly sunny. And once again at 1 p.m. in Galesburg, under mostly sunny skies, the temperature was 81 and the heat index was 82. Looking elsewhere around the Midwest at 1 p.m., Chicago was mostly sunny and 81. Indianapolis was sunny and 81. St. Louis was partly sunny and 84. Kansas City was mostly sunny and 82. Des Moines was partly sunny and 82. Milwaukee was mostly sunny and 80. The time is currently 1:21 p.m. Central Daylight Time. 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Now for the official National Weather Service forecast for Galesburg and surrounding areas of central and northwest Illinois. Rest of today, sunny. Highs in the lower 80s. West winds around 5 miles an hour. Tonight, mostly clear. Lows in the lower 60s. South winds around 5 miles an hour. Saturday, partly sunny in the morning, then becoming mostly cloudy. Highs in the lower 80s. South winds 10 to 15 miles an hour. Saturday night, partly cloudy. Lows in the upper 60s. South winds 10 to 15 miles an hour with gusts up to 25 miles an hour. Sunday, mostly sunny. Highs in the upper 80s. South winds 10 to 15 miles an hour with gusts up to 25 miles an hour. Sunday night through Monday night, partly cloudy. Lows in the lower 70s. Highs in the lower 90s. Tuesday through Wednesday night, mostly clear. Highs in the lower 90s. Lows in the lower 70s. Thursday, mostly sunny. Highs in the lower 90s. Heat index values up to 100 in the afternoon. Again, the forecast for Galesburg and surrounding areas of central and northwest Illinois for the rest of today, sunny. Highs in the lower 80s. West winds around 5 miles an hour. At 1 p.m. in Galesburg, skies were mostly sunny. The temperature was 81 degrees, the dew point was 63, and the relative humidity was 53%. The heat index was 82. The wind was west at 5 miles an hour. The pressure was 30.18 inches and steady. Elsewhere around the area, the temperatures were in the lower 80s. At Springfield, it was sunny. It was mostly sunny at Moline, Burlington, Quincy, and Macomb. At Peoria, it was partly sunny. And once again at 1 p.m. in Galesburg, under mostly sunny skies, the temperature was 81 and the heat index was 82. Looking elsewhere around the Midwest at 1 p.m., Chicago was mostly sunny and 81. Indianapolis was sunny and 81. St. Louis was partly sunny and 84. Kansas City was mostly sunny and 82. Des Moines was partly sunny and 82. Milwaukee was mostly sunny and 80. The time is currently 1:24 p.m. Central Daylight Time. 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Now for the official National Weather Service forecast for Galesburg and surrounding areas of central and northwest Illinois. Rest of today, sunny. Highs in the lower 80s. West winds around 5 miles an hour. Tonight, mostly clear. Lows in the lower 60s. South winds around 5 miles an hour. Saturday, partly sunny in the morning, then becoming mostly cloudy. Highs in the lower 80s. South winds 10 to 15 miles an hour. Saturday night, partly cloudy. Lows in the upper 60s. South winds 10 to 15 miles an hour with gusts up to 25 miles an hour. Sunday, mostly sunny. Highs in the upper 80s. South winds 10 to 15 miles an hour with gusts up to 25 miles an hour. Sunday night through Monday night, partly cloudy. Lows in the lower 70s. Highs in the lower 90s. Tuesday through Wednesday night, mostly clear. Highs in the lower 90s. Lows in the lower 70s. Thursday, mostly sunny. Highs in the lower 90s. Heat index values up.

100 in the afternoon. Again, the forecast for Galesburg and surrounding areas of central and northwest Illinois for the rest of today, sunny. Highs in the lower 80s. West winds around 5 miles an hour. At 1 p.m. in Galesburg, skies were mostly sunny. The temperature was 81 degrees, the dew point was 63, and the relative humidity was 53%. The heat index was 82. The wind was west at 5 miles an hour. The pressure was 30.18 inches and steady. Elsewhere around the area, the temperatures were in the lower 80s. At Springfield, it was sunny. It was mostly sunny at Moline, Burlington, Quincy, and Macomb. At Peoria, it was partly sunny. And once again at 1 p.m. in Galesburg, under mostly sunny skies, the temperature was 81 and the heat index was 82. Looking elsewhere around the Midwest at 1 p.m., Chicago was mostly sunny and 81. Indianapolis was sunny and 81. St. Louis was partly sunny and 84. Kansas City was mostly sunny and 82. Des Moines was partly sunny and 82. Milwaukee was mostly sunny and 80. The time is currently 1:27 p.m. Central Daylight Time. 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Now for the official National Weather Service forecast for Galesburg and surrounding areas of central and northwest Illinois. West of today, sunny. Highs in the lower 80s. West winds around 5 miles an hour. Tonight, mostly clear. Lows in the lower 60s. South winds around 5 miles an hour. Saturday, partly sunny in the morning, then becoming mostly cloudy. Highs in the lower 80s. South winds 10 to 15 miles an hour. Saturday night, partly cloudy. Lows in the upper 60s. South winds 10 to 15 miles an hour with gusts up to 25 miles an hour. Sunday, mostly sunny. Highs in the upper 80s. South winds 10 to 15 miles an hour with gusts up to 25 miles an hour. Sunday night through Monday night, partly cloudy. Lows in the lower 70s. Highs in the lower 90s. Tuesday through Wednesday night, mostly clear. Highs in the lower 90s. Lows in the lower 70s. Thursday, mostly sunny. Highs in the lower 90s. Heat index values up to 100 in the afternoon. Again, the forecast for Galesburg and surrounding areas of central and northwest Illinois for the rest of today, sunny. Highs in the lower 80s. West winds around 5 miles an hour. At 1 p.m. in Galesburg, skies were mostly sunny. The temperature was 81 degrees, the dew point was 63, and the relative humidity was 53%. The heat index was 82. The wind was west at 5 miles an hour. The pressure was 30.18 inches and steady. Elsewhere around the area, the temperatures were in the lower 80s. At Springfield, it was sunny. It was mostly sunny at Moline, Burlington, Quincy, and Macomb. At Peoria, it was partly sunny. And once again at 1 p.m. in Galesburg, under mostly sunny skies, the temperature was 81 and the heat index was 82. Looking elsewhere around the Midwest at 1 p.m., Chicago was mostly sunny and 81. Indianapolis was sunny and 81. St. Louis was partly sunny and 84. Kansas City was mostly sunny and 82. Des Moines was partly sunny and 82. Milwaukee was mostly sunny and 80. The time is currently 1:29 p.m. Central Daylight Time. 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Now for the official National Weather Service forecast for Galesburg and surrounding areas of central and northwest Illinois. West of today, sunny. Near steady temperature in the lower 80s. West winds around 5 miles an hour. Tonight, mostly clear. Lows in the lower 60s. South winds around 5 miles an hour. Saturday, partly sunny in the morning, then becoming mostly cloudy. Highs in the lower 80s. South winds 10 to 15 miles an hour. Saturday night, partly cloudy until midnight, then becoming mostly cloudy.

lows in the upper 60s. South winds 10 to 15 miles an hour with gusts up to 25 miles an hour. Sunday, mostly sunny. Highs in the upper 80s. South winds 10 to 15 miles an hour with gusts up to 25 miles an hour. Sunday night and Monday, partly cloudy. Lows in the lower 70s. Highs in the lower 90s. Monday night through Wednesday night, mostly clear. Lows in the mid-70s. Highs in the mid-90s. Thursday, mostly sunny. Highs in the lower 90s. Heat index values up to 100. Again, the forecast for Galesburg and surrounding areas of central and northwest Illinois for the rest of today, sunny. Near steady temperature in the lower 80s. West winds around 5 miles an hour. At 1 p.m. in Galesburg, skies were mostly sunny. The temperature was 81 degrees, the dew point was 63, and the relative humidity was 53%. The heat index was 82. The wind was west at 5 miles an hour. The pressure was 30.18 inches and steady. Elsewhere around the area, the temperatures were in the lower 80s. At Springfield, it was sunny. It was mostly sunny at Moline, Burlington, Quincy, and Macomb. At Peoria, it was partly sunny. And once again at 1 p.m. in Galesburg, under mostly sunny skies, the temperature was 81 and the heat index was 82. Looking elsewhere around the Midwest at 1 p.m., Chicago was mostly sunny and 81. Indianapolis was sunny and 81. St. Louis was partly sunny and 84. Kansas City was mostly sunny and 82. Des Moines was partly sunny and 82. Milwaukee was mostly sunny and 80. The time is currently 1:32 p.m. Central Daylight Time. 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Now for the official National Weather Service forecast for Galesburg and surrounding areas of central and northwest Illinois. West of today, sunny. Near steady temperature in the lower 80s. West winds around 5 miles an hour. Tonight, mostly clear. Lows in the lower 60s. South winds around 5 miles an hour. Saturday, partly sunny in the morning, then becoming mostly cloudy. Highs in the lower 80s. Clear. Lows in the lower 60s. South winds around 5 miles an hour. Saturday, partly sunny in the morning, then becoming mostly cloudy. Highs in the lower 80s. South winds 10 to 15 miles an hour. Saturday night, partly cloudy until midnight, then becoming mostly cloudy. Lows in the upper 60s. South winds 10 to 15 miles an hour with gusts up to 25 miles an hour. Sunday, mostly sunny. Highs in the upper 80s. South winds 10 to 15 miles an hour with gusts up to 25 miles an hour. Sunday night and Monday, partly cloudy. Lows in the lower 70s. Highs in the lower 90s. Monday night through Wednesday night, mostly clear. Lows in the mid-70s. Highs in the mid-90s. Thursday, mostly sunny. Highs in the lower 90s. Heat index values up to 100. Again, the forecast for Galesburg and surrounding areas of central and northwest Illinois for the rest of today, sunny. Near steady temperature in the lower 80s. West winds around 5 miles an hour. At 1 p.m. in Galesburg, skies were mostly sunny. The temperature was 81 degrees, the dew point was 63, and the relative humidity was 53%. The heat index was 82. The wind was west at 5 miles an hour. The pressure was 30.18 inches and steady. Elsewhere around the area, the temperatures were in the lower 80s. At Springfield, it was sunny. It was mostly sunny at Moline, Burlington, Quincy, and Macomb. At Peoria, it was partly sunny. And once again at 1 p.m. in Galesburg, under mostly sunny skies, the temperature was 81 and the heat index was 82. Looking elsewhere around the Midwest at 1 p.m., Chicago was mostly sunny and 81. Indianapolis was sunny and 81. St. Louis was partly sunny and 84. Kansas City was mostly sunny and 82. Des Moines was partly sunny and 82.

Milwaukee was mostly sunny and 80. The time is currently 1:35 p.m. Central Daylight Time. 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Now for the official National Weather Service forecast for Galesburg and surrounding areas of central and northwest Illinois. Rest of today, sunny. Near steady temperature in the lower 80s. West winds around 5 miles an hour. Tonight, mostly clear. Lows in the lower 60s. South winds around 5 miles an hour. Saturday, partly sunny in the morning, then becoming mostly cloudy. Highs in the lower 80s. South winds 10 to 15 miles an hour. Saturday night, partly cloudy until midnight, then becoming mostly cloudy. Lows in the upper 60s. South winds 10 to 15 miles an hour with gusts up to 25 miles an hour. Sunday, mostly sunny. Highs in the upper 80s. South winds 10 to 15 miles an hour with gusts up to 25 miles an hour. Sunday night and Monday, partly cloudy. Lows in the lower 70s. Highs in the lower 90s. Monday night through Wednesday night, mostly clear. Lows in the mid-70s. Highs in the mid-90s. Thursday, mostly sunny. Highs in the lower 90s. Heat index values up to 100. Again, the forecast for Galesburg and surrounding areas of central and northwest Illinois for the rest of today, sunny. Near steady temperature in the lower 80s. West winds around 5 miles an hour. At 1 p.m. in Galesburg, skies were mostly sunny. The temperature was 81 degrees, the dew point was 63, and the relative humidity was 53%. The heat index was 82. The wind was west at 5 miles an hour. The pressure was 30.18 inches and steady. Elsewhere around the area, the temperatures were in the lower 80s. At Springfield, it was sunny. It was mostly sunny at Moline, Burlington, Quincy, and Macomb. At Peoria, it was partly sunny. And once again at 1 p.m. in Galesburg, under mostly sunny skies, the temperature was 81 and the heat index was 82. Looking elsewhere around the Midwest at 1 p.m., Chicago was mostly sunny and 81. Indianapolis was sunny and 81. St. Louis was partly sunny and 84. Kansas City was mostly sunny and 82. Des Moines was partly sunny and 82. Milwaukee was mostly sunny and 80. The time is currently 1:38 p.m. Central Daylight Time. 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Now for the official National Weather Service forecast for Galesburg and surrounding areas of central and northwest Illinois. Rest of today, sunny. Near steady temperature in the lower 80s. West winds around 5 miles an hour. Tonight, mostly clear. Lows in the lower 60s. South winds around 5 miles an hour. Saturday, partly sunny in the morning, then becoming mostly cloudy. Highs in the lower 80s. South winds 10 to 15 miles an hour. Saturday night, partly cloudy until midnight, then becoming mostly cloudy. Lows in the upper 60s. South winds 10 to 15 miles an hour with gusts up to 25 miles an hour. Sunday, mostly sunny. Highs in the upper 80s. South winds 10 to 15 miles an hour with gusts up to 25 miles an hour. Sunday night and Monday, partly cloudy. Lows in the lower 70s. Highs in the lower 90s. Monday night through Wednesday night, mostly clear. Lows in the mid-70s. Highs in the mid-90s. Thursday, mostly sunny. Highs in the lower 90s. Heat index values up to 100. Again, the forecast for Galesburg and surrounding areas of central and northwest Illinois for the rest of today, sunny. Near steady temperature in the lower 80s. West winds around 5 miles an hour. At 1 p.m. in Galesburg, skies were mostly sunny. The temperature was 81 degrees, the dew point was 63, and the relative humidity was 53%. The heat index was 82. The wind was west at 5 miles an hour. The pressure was 30.18 inches and steady. Elsewhere around the area, the

temperatures were in the lower 80s. At Springfield, it was sunny. It was mostly sunny at Moline, Burlington, Quincy, and Macomb. At Peoria, it was partly sunny. And once again at 1 p.m. in Galesburg, under mostly sunny skies, the temperature was 81 and the heat index was 82. Looking elsewhere around the Midwest at 1 p.m., Chicago was mostly sunny and 81. Indianapolis was sunny and 81. St. Louis was partly sunny and 84. Kansas City was mostly sunny and 82. Des Moines was partly sunny and 82. Milwaukee was mostly sunny and 80. The time is currently 1:41 p.m. Central Daylight Time. 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Now for the official National Weather Service forecast for Galesburg and surrounding areas of central and northwest Illinois. West of today, sunny. Near steady temperature in the lower 80s. West winds around 5 miles an hour. Tonight, mostly clear. Lows in the lower 60s. South winds around 5 miles an hour. Saturday, partly sunny in the morning, then becoming mostly cloudy. Highs in the lower 80s. South winds 10 to 15 miles an hour. Saturday night, partly cloudy until midnight, then becoming mostly cloudy. Lows in the upper 60s. South winds 10 to 15 miles an hour with gusts up to 25 miles an hour. Sunday, mostly sunny. Highs in the upper 80s. South winds 10 to 15 miles an hour with gusts up to 25 miles an hour. Sunday night and Monday, partly cloudy. Lows in the lower 70s. Highs in the lower 90s. Monday night through Wednesday night, mostly clear. Lows in the mid-70s. Highs in the mid-90s. Thursday, mostly sunny. Highs in the lower 90s. Heat index values up to 100. Again, the forecast for Galesburg and surrounding areas of central and northwest Illinois for the rest of today, sunny. Near steady temperature in the lower 80s. West winds around 5 miles an hour. At 1 p.m. in Galesburg, skies were mostly sunny. The temperature was 81 degrees, the dew point was 63, and the relative humidity was 53%. The heat index was 82. The wind was west at 5 miles an hour. The pressure was 30.18 inches and steady. Elsewhere around the area, the temperatures were in the lower 80s. At Springfield, it was sunny. It was mostly sunny at Moline, Burlington, Quincy, and Macomb. At Peoria, it was partly sunny. And once again at 1 p.m. in Galesburg, under mostly sunny skies, the temperature was 81 and the heat index was 82. Looking elsewhere around the Midwest at 1 p.m., Chicago was mostly sunny and 81. Indianapolis was sunny and 81. St. Louis was partly sunny and 84. Kansas City was mostly sunny and 82. Des Moines was partly sunny and 82. Milwaukee was mostly sunny and 80. The time is currently 1:44 p.m. Central Daylight Time. 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Now for the official National Weather Service forecast for Galesburg and surrounding areas of central and northwest Illinois. West of today, sunny. Near steady temperature in the lower 80s. West winds around 5 miles an hour. Tonight, mostly clear. Lows in the lower 60s. South winds around 5 miles an hour. Saturday, partly sunny in the morning, then becoming mostly cloudy. Highs in the lower 80s. South winds 10 to 15 miles an hour. Saturday night, partly cloudy until midnight, then becoming mostly cloudy. Lows in the upper 60s. South winds 10 to 15 miles an hour with gusts up to 25 miles an hour. Sunday, mostly sunny. Highs in the upper 80s. South winds 10 to 15 miles an hour with gusts up to 25 miles an hour. Sunday night and Monday, partly cloudy. Lows in the lower 70s. Highs in the lower 90s. Monday night through Wednesday night, mostly clear. Lows in the mid-70s. Highs in the mid-90s. Thursday, mostly sunny,

highs in the lower 90s. Heat index values up to 100. Again, the forecast for Galesburg and surrounding areas of central and northwest Illinois for the rest of today, sunny. Near steady temperature in the lower 80s. West winds around 5 miles an hour. At 1 p.m. in Galesburg, skies were mostly sunny. The temperature was 81 degrees, the dew point was 63, and the relative humidity was 53%. The heat index was 82. The wind was west at 5 miles an hour. The pressure was 30.18 inches and steady. Elsewhere around the area, the temperatures were in the lower 80s. At Springfield, it was sunny. It was mostly sunny at Moline, Burlington, Quincy, and Macomb. At Peoria, it was partly sunny. And once again at 1 p.m. in Galesburg, under mostly sunny skies, the temperature was 81 and the heat index was 82. Looking elsewhere around the Midwest at 1 p.m., Chicago was mostly sunny and 81. Indianapolis was sunny and 81. St. Louis was partly sunny and 84. Kansas City was mostly sunny and 82. Des Moines was partly sunny and 82. Milwaukee was mostly sunny and 80. The time is currently 1:46 p.m. Central Daylight Time. 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Now for the official National Weather Service forecast for Galesburg and surrounding areas of central and northwest Illinois. West of today, sunny. Near steady temperature in the lower 80s. West winds around 5 miles an hour. Tonight, mostly clear. Lows in the lower 60s. South winds around 5 miles an hour. Saturday, partly sunny in the morning, then becoming mostly cloudy. Highs in the lower 80s. South winds 10 to 15 miles an hour. Saturday night, partly cloudy until midnight, then becoming mostly cloudy. Lows in the upper 60s. South winds 10 to 15 miles an hour with gusts up to 25 miles an hour. Sunday, mostly sunny. Highs in the upper 80s. South winds 10 to 15 miles an hour with gusts up to 25 miles an hour. Sunday night and Monday, partly cloudy. Lows in the lower 70s. Highs in the lower 90s. Monday night through Wednesday night, mostly clear. Lows in the mid-70s. Highs in the mid-90s. Thursday, mostly sunny. Highs in the lower 90s. Heat index values up to 100. Again, the forecast for Galesburg and surrounding areas of central and northwest Illinois for the rest of today, sunny. Near steady temperature in the lower 80s. West winds around 5 miles an hour. At 1 p.m. in Galesburg, skies were mostly sunny. The temperature was 81 degrees, the dew point was 63, and the relative humidity was 53%. The heat index was 82. The wind was west at 5 miles an hour. The pressure was 30.18 inches and steady. Elsewhere around the area, the temperatures were in the lower 80s. At Springfield, it was sunny. It was mostly sunny at Moline, Burlington, Quincy, and Macomb. At Peoria, it was partly sunny. And once again at 1 p.m. in Galesburg, under mostly sunny skies, the temperature was 81 and the heat index was 82. Looking elsewhere around the Midwest at 1 p.m., Chicago was mostly sunny and 81. Indianapolis was sunny and 81. St. Louis was partly sunny and 84. Kansas City was mostly sunny and 82. Des Moines was partly sunny and 82. Milwaukee was mostly sunny and 80. The time is currently 1:49 p.m. Central Daylight Time. 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Now for the official National Weather Service forecast for Galesburg and surrounding areas of central and northwest Illinois. West of today, sunny. Near steady temperature in the lower 80s. West winds around 5 miles an hour. Tonight, mostly clear. Lows in the lower 60s. South winds around 5 miles an hour. Saturday, partly sunny in the morning, then becoming mostly cloudy. Highs in the lower 80s.
South winds 10 to 15 miles an hour. Saturday night, partly cloudy until midnight, then becoming mostly cloudy. Lows in the upper 60s. South winds 10 to 15 miles an hour with gusts up to 25 miles an hour. Sunday, mostly sunny. Highs in the upper 80s. South winds 10 to 15 miles an hour with gusts up to 25 miles an hour. Sunday night and Monday, partly cloudy. Lows in the lower 70s. Highs in the lower 90s. Monday night through Wednesday night, mostly clear. Lows in the mid-70s. Highs in the mid-90s. Thursday, mostly sunny. Highs in the lower 90s. Heat index values up to 100. Again, the forecast for Galesburg and surrounding areas of central and northwest Illinois for the rest of today, sunny. Near steady temperature in the lower 80s. West winds around 5 miles an hour. At 1 p.m. in Galesburg, skies were mostly sunny. The temperature was 81 degrees, the dew point was 63, and the relative humidity was 53%. The heat index was 82. The wind was west at 5 miles an hour. The pressure was 30.18 inches and steady. Elsewhere around the area, the temperatures were in the lower 80s. At Springfield, it was sunny. It was mostly sunny at Moline, Burlington, Quincy, and Macomb. At Peoria, it was partly sunny. And once again at 1 p.m. in Galesburg, under mostly sunny skies, the temperature was 81 and the heat index was 82. Looking elsewhere around the Midwest at 1 p.m., Chicago was mostly sunny and 81. Indianapolis was sunny and 81. St. Louis was partly sunny and 84. Kansas City was mostly sunny and 82. Des Moines was partly sunny and 82. Milwaukee was mostly sunny and 80. The time is currently 1:52 p.m. Central Daylight Time. 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Now for the official National Weather Service forecast for Galesburg and surrounding areas of central and northwest Illinois. West of today, sunny. Near steady temperature in the lower 80s. West winds around 5 miles an hour. Tonight, mostly clear. Lows in the lower 60s. South winds around 5 miles an hour. Saturday, partly sunny in the morning, then becoming mostly cloudy. Highs in the lower 80s. South winds 10 to 15 miles an hour. Saturday night, partly cloudy until midnight, then becoming mostly cloudy. Lows in the upper 60s. South winds 10 to 15 miles an hour with gusts up to 25 miles an hour. Sunday, mostly sunny. Highs in the upper 80s. South winds 10 to 15 miles an hour with gusts up to 25 miles an hour. Sunday night and Monday, partly cloudy. Lows in the lower 70s. Highs in the lower 90s. Monday night through Wednesday night, mostly clear. Lows in the mid-70s. Highs in the mid-90s. Thursday, mostly sunny. Highs in the lower 90s. Heat index values up to 100. Again, the forecast for Galesburg and surrounding areas of central and northwest Illinois for the rest of today, sunny. Near steady temperature in the lower 80s. West winds around 5 miles an hour. At 1 p.m. in Galesburg, skies were mostly sunny. The temperature was 81 degrees, the dew point was 63, and the relative humidity was 53%. The heat index was 82. The wind was west at 5 miles an hour. The pressure was 30.18 inches and steady. Elsewhere around the area, the temperatures were in the lower 80s. At Springfield, it was sunny. It was mostly sunny at Moline, Burlington, Quincy, and Macomb. At Peoria, it was partly sunny. And once again at 1 p.m. in Galesburg, under mostly sunny skies, the temperature was 81 and the heat index was 82. Looking elsewhere around the Midwest at 1 p.m., Chicago was mostly sunny and 81. Indianapolis was sunny and 81. St. Louis was partly sunny and 84. Kansas City was mostly sunny and 82. Des Moines was partly sunny and 82. Milwaukee was mostly sunny and 80.
The time is currently 1:55 p.m.

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Now for the official National Weather Service forecast for Galesburg and surrounding areas of central and northwest Illinois. West of today, sunny. Near steady temperature in the lower 80s. West winds around 5 miles an hour. Tonight, mostly clear. Lows in the lower 60s. South winds around 5 miles an hour. Saturday, partly sunny in the morning, then becoming mostly cloudy. Highs in the lower 80s. South winds 10 to 15 miles an hour. Saturday night, partly cloudy until midnight, then becoming mostly cloudy. Lows in the upper 60s. South winds 10 to 15 miles an hour with gusts up to 25 miles an hour. Sunday, mostly sunny. Highs in the upper 80s. South winds 10 to 15 miles an hour with gusts up to 25 miles an hour. Sunday night and Monday, partly cloudy. Lows in the lower 70s. Highs in the lower 90s. Monday night through Wednesday night, mostly clear. Lows in the mid-70s. Highs in the mid-90s. Thursday, mostly sunny. Highs in the lower 90s. Heat index values up to 100. Again, the forecast for Galesburg and surrounding areas of central and northwest Illinois for the rest of today, sunny. Near steady temperature in the lower 80s. West winds around 5 miles an hour. At 1 p.m. in Galesburg, skies were mostly sunny. The temperature was 81 degrees, the dew point was 63, and the relative humidity was 53%. The heat index was 82. The wind was west at 5 miles an hour. The pressure was 30.18 inches and steady. Elsewhere around the area, the temperatures were in the lower 80s. At Springfield, it was sunny. It was mostly sunny at Moline, Burlington, Quincy, and Macomb. At Peoria, it was partly sunny. And once again at 1 p.m. in Galesburg, under mostly sunny skies, the temperature was 81 and the heat index was 82. Looking elsewhere around the Midwest at 1 p.m., Chicago was mostly sunny and 81. Indianapolis was sunny and 81. St. Louis was partly sunny and 84. Kansas City was mostly sunny and 82. Des Moines was partly sunny and 82. Milwaukee was mostly sunny and 80. The time is currently 1:58 p.m. Central Daylight Time. 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Now for the official National Weather Service forecast for Galesburg and surrounding areas of central and northwest Illinois. West of today, sunny. Near steady temperature in the lower 80s. West winds around 5 miles an hour. Tonight, mostly clear. Lows in the lower 60s. South winds around 5 miles an hour. Saturday, partly sunny in the morning, then becoming mostly cloudy. Highs in the lower 80s. South winds 10 to 15 miles an hour. Saturday night, partly cloudy until midnight, then becoming mostly cloudy. Lows in the upper 60s. South winds 10 to 15 miles an hour with gusts up to 25 miles an hour. Sunday, mostly sunny. Highs in the upper 80s. South winds 10 to 15 miles an hour with gusts up to 25 miles an hour. Sunday night and Monday, partly cloudy. Lows in the lower 70s. Highs in the lower 90s. Monday night through Wednesday night, mostly clear. Lows in the mid-70s. Highs in the mid-90s. Thursday, mostly sunny. Highs in the lower 90s. Heat index values up to 100. Again, the forecast for Galesburg and surrounding areas of central and northwest Illinois for the rest of today, sunny. Near steady temperature in the lower 80s. West winds around 5 miles an hour. The time is currently 2 p.m. Central Daylight Time. 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Now for the official National Weather Service forecast for Galesburg and surrounding areas of central and northwest Illinois. West of today, sunny. Near steady temperature in the lower 80s. West winds around 5 miles an hour. Tonight, mostly

to 25 miles an hour. Sunday night and Monday, partly cloudy. Lows in the lower 70s. Highs in the lower 90s. Monday night through Wednesday night, mostly clear. Lows in the mid 70s. Highs in the mid 90s. Thursday, mostly sunny. Highs in the lower 90s. Heat index values up to 100. Again, the forecast for Galesburg and surrounding areas of central and northwest Illinois for the rest of today, sunny. Near steady temperature in the lower 80s. West winds around 5 miles an hour. At 2 p.m. in Galesburg, skies were sunny. The temperature was 81 degrees, the dew point was 62, and the relative humidity was 53%. The heat index was 82. The wind was calm. The pressure was 30.17 inches and steady. Elsewhere around the area, skies ranged from sunny to mostly sunny, and the temperatures were in the lower 80s. And once again at 2 p.m. in Galesburg, under sunny skies, the temperature was 81 and the heat index was 82. Looking elsewhere around the Midwest at 2 p.m., Chicago was partly sunny and 83. Indianapolis was mostly sunny and 82. St. Louis was mostly sunny and 85. Kansas City was mostly sunny and 83. Des Moines was partly sunny and 82. Milwaukee was partly sunny and 81. The time is currently 2:07 p.m. Central Daylight Time. 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Now for the official National Weather Service forecast for Galesburg and surrounding areas of central and northwest Illinois. Rest of today, sunny. Near steady temperature in the lower 80s. West winds around 5 miles an hour. Tonight, mostly clear. Lows in the lower 60s. South winds around 5 miles an hour. Saturday, partly sunny in the morning, then becoming mostly cloudy. Highs in the lower 80s. South winds 10 to 15 miles an hour. Saturday night, partly cloudy until midnight, then becoming mostly cloudy. Lows in the upper 60s. South winds 10 to 15 miles an hour with gusts up to 25 miles an hour. Sunday, mostly sunny. Highs in the upper 80s. South winds 10 to 15 miles an hour with gusts up to 25 miles an hour. Sunday night and Monday, partly cloudy. Lows in the lower 70s. Highs in the lower 90s. Monday night through Wednesday night, mostly clear. Lows in the mid 70s. Highs in the mid 90s. Thursday, mostly sunny. Highs in the lower 90s. Heat index values up to 100. Again, the forecast for Galesburg and surrounding areas of central and northwest Illinois for the rest of today, sunny. Near steady temperature in the lower 80s. West winds around 5 miles an hour. At 2 p.m. in Galesburg, skies were sunny. The temperature was 81 degrees, the dew point was 62, and the relative humidity was 53%. The heat index was 82. The wind was calm. The pressure was 30.17 inches and steady. Elsewhere around the area, skies ranged from sunny to mostly sunny, and the temperatures were in the lower 80s. And once again at 2 p.m. in Galesburg, under sunny skies, the temperature was 81 and the heat index was 82. Looking elsewhere around the Midwest at 2 p.m., Chicago was partly sunny and 83. Indianapolis was mostly sunny and 82. St. Louis was mostly sunny and 85. Kansas City was mostly sunny and 83. Des Moines was partly sunny and 82. Milwaukee was partly sunny and 81. The time is currently 2:10 p.m. Central Daylight Time. 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Now for the official National Weather Service forecast for Galesburg and surrounding areas of central and northwest Illinois. Rest of today, sunny. Near steady temperature in the lower 80s. West winds around 5 miles an hour. Tonight, mostly clear. Lows in the lower 60s. South winds around 5 miles an hour. Saturday, partly sunny in the morning, then becoming mostly cloudy. Highs in the lower 80s.
south winds 10 to 15 miles an hour. Saturday night, partly cloudy until midnight, then becoming mostly cloudy. Lows in the upper 60s. South winds 10 to 15 miles an hour with gusts up to 25 miles an hour. Sunday, mostly sunny. Highs in the upper 80s. South winds 10 to 15 miles an hour with gusts up to 25 miles an hour. Sunday night and Monday, partly cloudy. Lows in the lower 70s. Highs in the lower 90s. Monday night through Wednesday night, mostly clear. Lows in the mid 70s. Highs in the mid 90s. Thursday, mostly sunny. Highs in the lower 90s. Heat index values up to 100. Again, the forecast for Galesburg and surrounding areas of central and northwest Illinois for the rest of today, sunny. Near steady temperature in the lower 80s. West winds around 5 miles an hour. At 2 p.m. in Galesburg, skies were sunny. The temperature was 81 degrees, the dew point was 62, and the relative humidity was 53%. The heat index was 82. The wind was calm. The pressure was 30.17 inches and steady. Elsewhere around the area, skies ranged from sunny to mostly sunny, and the temperatures were in the lower 80s. And once again at 2 p.m. in Galesburg, under sunny skies, the temperature was 81 and the heat index was 82. Looking elsewhere around the Midwest at 2 p.m., Chicago was partly sunny and 83. Indianapolis was mostly sunny and 82. St. Louis was mostly sunny and 85. Kansas City was mostly sunny and 83. Des Moines was partly sunny and 82. Milwaukee was partly sunny and 81. And now a discussion of hazardous weather conditions for the following county, Knox, Illinois. This hazardous weather outlook is for central Illinois, east central Illinois, southeast Illinois, and west central Illinois. For tonight, no hazardous weather is expected at this time. For Saturday through Thursday, heat and humidity will return to central and southeast Illinois early next week as heat index readings climb to around 100 degrees Monday through Friday. Spotter information statement, spotter activation is not anticipated tonight. The time is currently 2:13 p.m. Central Daylight Time. 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KZZ 66 is part of the All Hazards Network of NOAA Weather Radio. Now for the official National Weather Service forecast for Galesburg and surrounding areas of central and northwest Illinois. West of today, sunny. Near steady temperature in the lower 80s. West winds around 5 miles an hour. Tonight, mostly clear. Lows in the lower 60s. South winds around 5 miles an hour. Saturday, partly sunny in the morning, then becoming mostly cloudy. Highs in the lower 80s. South winds 10 to 15 miles an hour. Saturday night, partly cloudy until midnight, then becoming mostly cloudy. Lows in the upper 60s. South winds 10 to 15 miles an hour with gusts up to 25 miles an hour. Sunday, mostly sunny. Highs in the upper 80s. South winds 10 to 15 miles an hour with gusts up to 25 miles an hour. Sunday night and Monday, partly cloudy. Lows in the lower 70s. Highs in the lower 90s. Monday night through Wednesday night, mostly clear. Lows in the mid 70s. Highs in the mid 90s. Thursday, mostly sunny. Highs in the lower 90s. Heat index values up to 100. Again, the forecast for Galesburg and surrounding areas of central and northwest Illinois for the rest of today, sunny. Near steady temperature in the lower 80s. West winds around 5 miles an hour. At 2 p.m. in Galesburg, skies were sunny. The temperature was 81 degrees, the dew point was 62, and the relative humidity was 53%. The heat index was 82. The wind was calm.

the pressure was 30.17 inches and steady. Elsewhere around the area, skies ranged from sunny to mostly sunny, and the temperatures were in the lower 80s. And once again at 2 p.m. in Galesburg, under sunny skies, the temperature was 81, and the heat index was 82. Looking elsewhere around the Midwest at 2 p.m., Chicago was partly sunny, and 83. Indianapolis was mostly sunny, and 82. St. Louis was mostly sunny, and 85. Kansas City was mostly sunny, and 83. Des Moines was partly sunny, and 82. Milwaukee was partly sunny, and 81. And now a discussion of hazardous weather conditions for the following county, Knox, Illinois. This hazardous weather outlook is for Central Illinois, East Central Illinois, Southeast Illinois, and West Central Illinois. For tonight, no hazardous weather is expected at this time. For Saturday through Thursday, heat and humidity will return to Central and Southeast Illinois early next week as heat index readings climb to around 100 degrees Monday through Friday. Spotter information statement, spotter activation is not anticipated tonight. The time is currently 2:17 p.m. Central Daylight Time. 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Now for the official National Weather Service forecast for Galesburg and surrounding areas of central and northwest Illinois. Rest of today, sunny. Near steady temperature in the lower 80s. West winds around 5 miles an hour. Tonight, mostly clear. Lows in the lower 60s. South winds around 5 miles an hour. Saturday, partly sunny in the morning, then becoming mostly cloudy. Highs in the lower 80s. South winds 10 to 15 miles an hour. Saturday night, partly cloudy until midnight, then becoming mostly cloudy. Lows in the upper 60s. South winds 10 to 15 miles an hour with gusts up to 25 miles an hour. Sunday, mostly sunny. Highs in the upper 80s. South winds 10 to 15 miles an hour with gusts up to 25 miles an hour. Sunday night and Monday, partly cloudy. Lows in the lower 70s. Highs in the lower 90s. Monday night through Wednesday night, mostly clear. Lows in the mid 70s. Highs in the mid 90s. Thursday, mostly sunny. Highs in the lower 90s. Heat index values up to 100. Again, the forecast for Galesburg and surrounding areas of central and northwest Illinois for the rest of today, sunny. Near steady temperature in the lower 80s. West winds around 5 miles an hour. At 2 p.m. in Galesburg, skies were sunny. The temperature was 81 degrees, the dew point was 62, and the relative humidity was 53%. The heat index was 82. The wind was calm. The pressure was 30.17 inches and steady. Elsewhere around the area, skies ranged from sunny to mostly sunny, and the temperatures were in the lower 80s. And once again at 2 p.m. in Galesburg, under sunny skies, the temperature was 81, and the heat index was 82. Looking elsewhere around the Midwest at 2 p.m., Chicago was partly sunny, and 83. Indianapolis was mostly sunny, and 82. St. Louis was mostly sunny, and 85. Kansas City was mostly sunny, and 83. Des Moines was partly sunny, and 82. Milwaukee was partly sunny, and 81. And now a discussion of hazardous weather conditions for the following county, Knox, Illinois. This hazardous weather outlook is for Central Illinois, East Central Illinois, Southeast Illinois, and West Central Illinois. For tonight, no hazardous weather is expected at this time. For Saturday through Thursday, heat and humidity will return to Central and Southeast Illinois early next week as heat index readings climb to around 100 degrees Monday through Friday. Spotter information statement, spotter activation is not anticipated tonight. The time is currently 2:20 p.m. Central Daylight Time. 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Now for the official National Weather Service forecast for Galesburg and surrounding areas of central and northwest Illinois. Rest of today, sunny. Near steady temperature in the lower 80s. West winds around 5 miles an hour.
Tonight, mostly clear. Lows in the lower 60s. South winds around 5 miles an hour. Saturday, partly sunny in the morning, then becoming mostly cloudy. Highs in the lower 80s. South winds 10 to 15 miles an hour. Saturday night, partly cloudy until midnight, then becoming mostly cloudy. Lows in the upper 60s. South winds 10 to 15 miles an hour with gusts up to 25 miles an hour. Sunday, mostly sunny. Highs in the upper 80s. South winds 10 to 15 miles an hour with gusts up to 25 miles an hour. Sunday night and Monday, partly cloudy. Lows in the lower 70s. Highs in the lower 90s. Monday night through Wednesday night, mostly clear. Lows in the mid-70s. Highs in the mid-90s. Thursday, mostly sunny. Highs in the lower 90s. Heat index values up to 100. Again, the forecast for Galesburg and surrounding areas of central and northwest Illinois for the rest of today, sunny. Near steady temperature in the lower 80s. West winds around 5 miles an hour. At 2 p.m. in Galesburg, skies were sunny. The temperature was 81 degrees, the dew point was 62, and the relative humidity was 53%. The heat index was 82. The wind was calm. The pressure was 30.17 inches and steady. Elsewhere around the area, skies ranged from sunny to mostly sunny, and the temperatures were in the lower 80s. And once again at 2 p.m. in Galesburg, under sunny skies, the temperature was 81 and the heat index was 82. Looking elsewhere around the Midwest at 2 p.m., Chicago was partly sunny and 83. Indianapolis was mostly sunny and 82. St. Louis was mostly sunny and 85. Kansas City was mostly sunny and 83. Des Moines was partly sunny and 82. Milwaukee was partly sunny and 81. And now a discussion of hazardous weather conditions for the following county, Knox, Illinois. This hazardous weather outlook is for central Illinois, east central Illinois, southeast Illinois, and west central Illinois. For tonight, no hazardous weather is expected at this time. For Saturday through Thursday, heat and humidity will return to central and southeast Illinois early next week as heat index readings climb to around 100 degrees Monday through Friday. Spotter information statement, spotter activation is not anticipated tonight. The time is currently 2:24 p.m. Central Daylight Time. 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Now for the official National Weather Service forecast for Galesburg and surrounding areas of central and northwest Illinois. West of today, sunny. Near steady temperature in the lower 80s. West winds around 5 miles an hour. Tonight, mostly clear. Lows in the lower 60s. South winds around 5 miles an hour. Saturday, partly sunny in the morning, then becoming mostly cloudy. Highs in the lower 80s. South winds 10 to 15 miles an hour. Saturday night, partly cloudy until midnight, then becoming mostly cloudy. Lows in the upper 60s. South winds 10 to 15 miles an hour with gusts up to 25 miles an hour. Sunday, mostly sunny. Highs in the upper 80s. South winds 10 to 15 miles an hour with gusts up to 25 miles an hour. Sunday night and Monday, partly cloudy. Lows in the lower 70s. Highs in the lower 90s. Monday night through Wednesday night, mostly clear. Lows in the mid-70s. Highs in the mid-90s. Thursday, mostly sunny. Highs in the lower 90s. Heat index values up to 100. Again, the forecast for Galesburg and surrounding areas of central and northwest Illinois for the rest of today, sunny. Near steady temperature in the lower 80s. West winds around 5 miles an hour. At 2 p.m. in Galesburg, skies were sunny. The temperature was 81 degrees, the dew point was 62, and the relative humidity was 53%. The heat index was 82. The wind was calm. The pressure was 30.17 inches and steady. Elsewhere around the area, skies ranged from sunny to mostly sunny, and the temperatures were in the lower 80s. And once again at 2 p.m. in Galesburg,

under sunny skies, the temperature was 81 and the heat index was 82. Looking elsewhere around the Midwest at 2 p.m., Chicago was partly sunny and 83. Indianapolis was mostly sunny and 82. St. Louis was mostly sunny and 85. Kansas City was mostly sunny and 83. Des Moines was partly sunny and 82. Milwaukee was partly sunny and 81. And now a discussion of hazardous weather conditions for the following county, Knox, Illinois. This hazardous weather outlook is for Central Illinois, East Central Illinois, Southeast Illinois, and West Central Illinois. For tonight, no hazardous weather is expected at this time. For Saturday through Thursday, heat and humidity will return to Central and Southeast Illinois early next week as heat index readings climb to around 100 degrees Monday through Friday. Spotter information statement. Spotter activation is not anticipated tonight. The time is currently 2:27 p.m. Central Daylight Time. 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Now for the official National Weather Service forecast for Galesburg and surrounding areas of central and northwest Illinois. West of today, sunny. Near steady temperature in the lower 80s. West winds around 5 miles an hour. Tonight, mostly clear. Lows in the lower 60s. South winds around 5 miles an hour. Saturday, partly sunny in the morning, then becoming mostly cloudy. Highs in the lower 80s. South winds 10 to 15 miles an hour. Saturday night, partly cloudy until midnight, then becoming mostly cloudy. Lows in the upper 60s. South winds 10 to 15 miles an hour with gusts up to 25 miles an hour. Sunday, mostly sunny. Highs in the upper 80s. South winds 10 to 15 miles an hour with gusts up to 25 miles an hour. Sunday night and Monday, partly cloudy. Lows in the lower 70s. Highs in the lower 90s. Monday night through Wednesday night, mostly clear. Lows in the mid-70s. Highs in the mid-90s. Thursday, mostly sunny. Highs in the lower 90s. Heat index values up to 100. Again, the forecast for Galesburg and surrounding areas of central and northwest Illinois for the rest of today, sunny. Near steady temperature in the lower 80s. West winds around 5 miles an hour. At 2 p.m. in Galesburg, skies were sunny. The temperature was 81 degrees, the dew point was 62, and the relative humidity was 53%. The heat index was 82. The wind was calm. The pressure was 30.17 inches and steady. Elsewhere around the area, skies ranged from sunny to mostly sunny, and the temperatures were in the lower 80s. And once again at 2 p.m. in Galesburg, under sunny skies, the temperature was 81 and the heat index was 82. Looking elsewhere around the Midwest at 2 p.m., Chicago was partly sunny and 83. Indianapolis was mostly sunny and 82. St. Louis was mostly sunny and 85. Kansas City was mostly sunny and 83. Des Moines was partly sunny and 82. Milwaukee was partly sunny and 81. And now a discussion of hazardous weather conditions for the following county, Knox, Illinois. This hazardous weather outlook is for Central Illinois, East Central Illinois, Southeast Illinois, and West Central Illinois. For tonight, no hazardous weather is expected at this time. For Saturday through Thursday, heat and humidity will return to Central and Southeast Illinois early next week as heat index readings climb to around 100 degrees Monday through Friday. Spotter information statement. Spotter activation is not anticipated tonight. The time is currently 2:30 p.m. Central Daylight Time. 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Now for the official National Weather Service forecast for Galesburg and surrounding areas of central and northwest Illinois. West of today, sunny. Near steady temperature in the lower 80s. West winds around 5 miles an hour. Tonight, mostly clear. Lows in the lower 60s. South winds around 5 miles an hour. Saturday, partly sunny in the morning, then becoming mostly cloudy.

in the lower 80s. South winds 10 to 15 miles an hour. Saturday night, partly cloudy until midnight, then becoming mostly cloudy. Lows in the upper 60s. South winds 10 to 15 miles an hour with gusts up to 25 miles an hour. Sunday, mostly sunny. Highs in the upper 80s. South winds 10 to 15 miles an hour with gusts up to 25 miles an hour. Sunday night and Monday, partly cloudy. Lows in the lower 70s. Highs in the lower 90s. Monday night through Wednesday night, mostly clear. Lows in the mid 70s. Highs in the mid 90s. Thursday, mostly sunny. Highs in the lower 90s. Heat index values up to 100. Again, the forecast for Galesburg and surrounding areas of central and northwest Illinois for the rest of today, sunny. Near steady temperature in the lower 80s. West winds around 5 miles an hour. At 2 p.m. in Galesburg, skies were sunny. The temperature was 81 degrees, the dew point was 62, and the relative humidity was 53%. The heat index was 82. The wind was calm. The pressure was 30.17 inches and steady. Elsewhere around the area, skies ranged from sunny to mostly sunny, and the temperatures were in the lower 80s. And once again at 2 p.m. in Galesburg, under sunny skies, the temperature was 81, and the heat index was 82. Looking elsewhere around the Midwest at 2 p.m., Chicago was partly sunny, and 83. Indianapolis was mostly sunny, and 82. St. Louis was mostly sunny, and 85. Kansas City was mostly sunny, and 83. Des Moines was partly sunny, and 82. Milwaukee was partly sunny, and 81. And now a discussion of hazardous weather conditions for the fall. 2. Milwaukee was partly sunny, and 81. And now a discussion of hazardous weather conditions for the following county, Knox, Illinois. This hazardous weather outlook is for central Illinois, east central Illinois, southeast Illinois, and west central Illinois. For tonight, no hazardous weather is expected at this time. For Saturday through Thursday, heat and humidity will return to central and southeast Illinois early next week as heat index readings climb to around 100 degrees Monday through Friday. Spotter information statement, spotter activation is not anticipated tonight. The time is currently 2:33 p.m. Central Daylight Time. 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Now for the official National Weather Service forecast for Galesburg and surrounding areas of central and northwest Illinois. Rest of today, sunny. Near steady temperature in the lower 80s. West winds around 5 miles an hour. Tonight, mostly clear. Lows in the lower 60s. South winds around 5 miles an hour. Saturday, partly sunny in the morning, then becoming mostly cloudy. Highs in the lower 80s. South winds 10 to 15 miles an hour. Saturday night, partly cloudy until midnight, then becoming mostly cloudy. Lows in the upper 60s. South winds 10 to 15 miles an hour with gusts up to 25 miles an hour. Sunday, mostly sunny. Highs in the upper 80s. South winds 10 to 15 miles an hour with gusts up to 25 miles an hour. Sunday night and Monday, partly cloudy. Lows in the lower 70s. Highs in the lower 90s. Monday night through Wednesday night, mostly clear. Lows in the mid 70s. Highs in the mid 90s. Thursday, mostly sunny. Highs in the lower 90s. Heat index values up to 100. Again, the forecast for Galesburg and surrounding areas of central and northwest Illinois for the rest of today, sunny. Near steady temperature in the lower 80s. West winds around 5 miles an hour. At 2 p.m. in Galesburg, skies were sunny. The temperature was 81 degrees, the dew point was 62, and the relative humidity was 53%. The heat index was 82. The wind was calm. The pressure was 30.17 inches and steady. Elsewhere around the area, skies ranged from sunny to mostly sunny, and the temperatures were in the lower 80s. And once again at 2 p.m. in Galesburg, under sunny skies, the temperature was 81, and the heat index was 82.

E2. Looking elsewhere around the Midwest at 2 p.m., Chicago was partly sunny and 83. Indianapolis was mostly sunny and 82. St. Louis was mostly sunny and 85. Kansas City was mostly sunny and 83. Des Moines was partly sunny and 82. Milwaukee was partly sunny and 81. And now a discussion of hazardous weather conditions for the following county, Knox, Illinois. This hazardous weather outlook is for Central Illinois, East Central Illinois, Southeast Illinois, and West Central Illinois. For tonight, no hazardous weather is expected at this time. For Saturday through Thursday, heat and humidity will return to Central and Southeast Illinois early next week as heat index readings climb to around 100 degrees Monday through Friday. Spotter information statement. Spotter activation is not anticipated tonight. The time is currently 2:37 p.m. Central Daylight Time. 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Now for the official National Weather Service forecast for Galesburg and surrounding areas of central and northwest Illinois. West of today, sunny. Near steady temperature in the lower 80s. West winds around 5 miles an hour. Tonight, mostly clear. Lows in the lower 60s. South winds around 5 miles an hour. Saturday, partly sunny in the morning, then becoming mostly cloudy. Highs in the lower 80s. South winds 10 to 15 miles an hour. Saturday night, partly cloudy until midnight, then becoming mostly cloudy. Lows in the upper 60s. South winds 10 to 15 miles an hour with gusts up to 25 miles an hour. Sunday, mostly sunny. Highs in the upper 80s. South winds 10 to 15 miles an hour with gusts up to 25 miles an hour. Sunday night and Monday, partly cloudy. Lows in the lower 70s. Highs in the lower 90s. Monday night through Wednesday night, mostly clear. Lows in the mid 70s. Highs in the mid 90s. Thursday, mostly sunny. Highs in the lower 90s. Heat index values up to 100. Again, the forecast for Galesburg and surrounding areas of central and northwest Illinois for the rest of today, sunny. Near steady temperature in the lower 80s. West winds around 5 miles an hour. At 2 p.m. in Galesburg, skies were sunny. The temperature was 81 degrees, the dew point was 62, and the relative humidity was 53%. The heat index was 82. The wind was calm. The pressure was 30.17 inches and steady. Elsewhere around the area, skies ranged from sunny to mostly sunny, and the temperatures were in the lower 80s. And once again at 2 p.m. in Galesburg, under sunny skies, the temperature was 81, and the heat index was 82. Looking elsewhere around the Midwest at 2 p.m., Chicago was partly sunny, and 83. Indianapolis was mostly sunny, and 82. St. Louis was mostly sunny, and 85. Kansas City was mostly sunny, and 83. Des Moines was partly sunny, and 82. Milwaukee was partly sunny, and 81. And now a discussion of hazardous weather conditions for the following county, Knox, Illinois. This hazardous weather outlook is for Central Illinois, East Central Illinois, Southeast Illinois, and West Central Illinois. For tonight, no hazardous weather is expected at this time. For Saturday through Thursday, heat and humidity will return to Central and Southeast Illinois early next week as heat index readings climb to around 100 degrees Monday through Friday. Spotter information statement. Spotter activation is not anticipated tonight. The time is currently 2:40 p.m. Central Daylight Time. 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Now for the official National Weather Service forecast for Galesburg and surrounding areas of central and northwest Illinois. West of today, sunny. Near steady temperature in the lower 80s. West winds around 5 miles an hour. Tonight, mostly clear. Lows in the lower 60s. South winds around 5 miles an hour. Saturday, partly sunny in the morning, then becoming mostly cloudy. Highs in the lower 80s. South winds 10 to 15 miles an hour.

Saturday night, partly cloudy until midnight, then becoming mostly cloudy. Lows in the upper 60s. South winds 10 to 15 miles an hour with gusts up to 25 miles an hour. Sunday, mostly sunny. Highs in the upper 80s. South winds 10 to 15 miles an hour with gusts up to 25 miles an hour. Sunday night and Monday, partly cloudy. Lows in the lower 70s. Highs in the lower 90s. Monday night through Wednesday night, mostly clear. Lows in the mid-70s. Highs in the mid-90s. Thursday, mostly sunny. Highs in the lower 90s. Heat index values up to 100. Again, the forecast for Galesburg and surrounding areas of central and northwest Illinois for the rest of today, sunny. Near steady temperature in the lower 80s. West winds around 5 miles an hour. At 2 p.m. in Galesburg, skies were sunny. The temperature was 81 degrees, the dew point was 62, and the relative humidity was 53%. The heat index was 82. The wind was calm. The pressure was 30.17 inches and steady. Elsewhere around the area, skies ranged from sunny to mostly sunny, and the temperatures were in the lower 80s. And once again at 2 p.m. in Galesburg, under sunny skies, the temperature was 81 and the heat index was 82. Looking elsewhere around the Midwest at 2 p.m., Chicago was partly sunny and 83. Indianapolis was mostly sunny and 82. St. Louis was mostly sunny and 85. Kansas City was mostly sunny and 83. Des Moines was partly sunny and 82. Milwaukee was partly sunny and 81. And now a discussion of hazardous weather conditions for the following county, Knox, Illinois. This hazardous weather outlook is for central Illinois, east central Illinois, southeast Illinois, and west central Illinois. For tonight, no hazardous weather is expected at this time. For Saturday through Thursday, heat and humidity will return to central and southeast Illinois early next week as heat index readings climb to around 100 degrees Monday through Friday. Spotter information statement. Spotter activation is not anticipated tonight. The time is currently 2:43 p.m. Central Daylight Time. 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Now for the official National Weather Service forecast for Galesburg and surrounding areas of central and northwest Illinois. West of today, sunny. Near steady temperature in the lower 80s. West winds around 5 miles an hour. Tonight, mostly clear. Lows in the lower 60s. South winds around 5 miles an hour. Saturday, partly sunny in the morning, then becoming mostly cloudy. Highs in the lower 80s. South winds 10 to 15 miles an hour. Saturday night, partly cloudy until midnight, then becoming mostly cloudy. Lows in the upper 60s. South winds 10 to 15 miles an hour with gusts up to 25 miles an hour. Sunday, mostly sunny. Highs in the upper 80s. South winds 10 to 15 miles an hour with gusts up to 25 miles an hour. Sunday night and Monday, partly cloudy. Lows in the lower 70s. Highs in the lower 90s. Monday night through Wednesday night, mostly clear. Lows in the mid-70s. Highs in the mid-90s. Thursday, mostly sunny. Highs in the lower 90s. Heat index values up to 100. Again, the forecast for Galesburg and surrounding areas of central and northwest Illinois for the rest of today, sunny. Near steady temperature in the lower 80s. West winds around 5 miles an hour. At 2 p.m. in Galesburg, skies were sunny. The temperature was 81 degrees, the dew point was 62, and the relative humidity was 53%. The heat index was 82. The wind was calm. The pressure was 30.17 inches and steady. Elsewhere around the area, skies ranged from sunny to mostly sunny, and the temperatures were in the lower 80s. And once again at 2 p.m. in Galesburg, under sunny skies, the temperature was 81, and the heat index was 82. Looking elsewhere around the Midwest at 2 p.m., Chicago was partly sunny, and 83. Indianapolis was mostly sunny, and 82. St. Louis was mostly

sunny and 85. Kansas City was mostly sunny and 83. Des Moines was partly sunny and 82. Milwaukee was partly sunny and 81. And now a discussion of hazardous weather conditions for the following county, Knox, Illinois. This hazardous weather outlook is for Central Illinois, East Central Illinois, Southeast Illinois, and West Central Illinois. For tonight, no hazardous weather is expected at this time. For Saturday through Thursday, heat and humidity will return to Central and Southeast Illinois early next week as heat index readings climb to around 100 degrees Monday through Friday. Spotter information statement. Spotter activation is not anticipated tonight. The time is currently 2:46 p.m. Central Daylight Time. 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Now for the official National Weather Service forecast for Galesburg and surrounding areas of central and northwest Illinois. West of today, sunny. Near steady temperature in the lower 80s. West winds around 5 miles an hour. Tonight, mostly clear. Lows in the lower 60s. South winds around 5 miles an hour. Saturday, partly sunny in the morning, then becoming mostly cloudy. Highs in the lower 80s. South winds 10 to 15 miles an hour. Saturday night, partly cloudy until midnight, then becoming mostly cloudy. Lows in the upper 60s. South winds 10 to 15 miles an hour with gusts up to 25 miles an hour. Sunday, mostly sunny. Highs in the upper 80s. South winds 10 to 15 miles an hour with gusts up to 25 miles an hour. Sunday night and Monday, partly cloudy. Lows in the lower 70s. Highs in the lower 90s. Monday night through Wednesday night, mostly clear. Lows in the mid 70s. Highs in the mid 90s. Thursday, mostly sunny. Highs in the lower 90s. Heat index values up to 100. Again, the forecast for Galesburg and surrounding areas of central and northwest Illinois for the rest of today, sunny. Near steady temperature in the lower 80s. West winds around 5 miles an hour. At 2 p.m. in Galesburg, skies were sunny. The temperature was 81 degrees, the dew point was 62, and the relative humidity was 53%. The heat index was 82. The wind was calm. The pressure was 30.17 inches and steady. Elsewhere around the area, skies ranged from sunny to mostly sunny, and the temperatures were in the lower 80s. And once again at 2 p.m. in Galesburg, under sunny skies, the temperature was 81, and the heat index was 82. Looking elsewhere around the Midwest at 2 p.m., Chicago was partly sunny, and 83. Indianapolis was mostly sunny, and 82. St. Louis was mostly sunny, and 85. Kansas City was mostly sunny, and 83. Des Moines was partly sunny, and 82. Milwaukee was partly sunny, and 81. And now a discussion of hazardous weather conditions for the following county, Knox, Illinois. This hazardous weather outlook is for Central Illinois, East Central Illinois, Southeast Illinois, and West Central Illinois. For tonight, no hazardous weather is expected at this time. For Saturday through Thursday, heat and humidity will return to Central and Southeast Illinois early next week as heat index readings climb to around 100 degrees Monday through Friday. Spotter information statement. Spotter activation is not anticipated tonight. The time is currently 2:50 p.m. Central Daylight Time. 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Now for the official National Weather Service forecast for Galesburg and surrounding areas of central and northwest Illinois. West of today, sunny. Near steady temperature in the lower 80s. West winds around 5 miles an hour. Tonight, mostly clear. Lows in the lower 60s. South winds around 5 miles an hour. Saturday, partly sunny in the morning, then becoming mostly cloudy. Highs in the lower 80s. South winds 10 to 15 miles an hour. Saturday night, partly cloudy until midnight, then becoming mostly cloudy. Lows in the upper 60s. South winds 10 to 15 miles an hour with gusts up to 25 miles an hour.

Sunday, mostly sunny. Highs in the upper 80s. South winds 10 to 15 miles an hour with gusts up to 25 miles an hour. Sunday night and Monday, partly cloudy. Lows in the lower 70s. Highs in the lower 90s. Monday night through Wednesday night, mostly clear. Lows in the mid-70s. Highs in the mid-90s. Thursday, mostly sunny. Highs in the lower 90s. Heat index values up to 100. Again, the forecast for Galesburg and surrounding areas of central and northwest Illinois for the rest of today, sunny. Near steady temperature in the lower 80s. West winds around 5 miles an hour. At 2 p.m. in Galesburg, skies were sunny. The temperature was 81 degrees, the dew point was 62, and the relative humidity was 53%. The heat index was 82. The wind was calm. The pressure was 30.17 inches and steady. Elsewhere around the area, skies ranged from sunny to mostly sunny, and the temperatures were in the lower 80s. And once again at 2 p.m. in Galesburg, under sunny skies, the temperature was 81 and the heat index was 82. Looking elsewhere around the Midwest at 2 p.m., Chicago was partly sunny and 83. Indianapolis was mostly sunny and 82. St. Louis was mostly sunny and 85. Kansas City was mostly sunny and 83. Des Moines was partly sunny and 82. Milwaukee was partly sunny and 81. And now a discussion of hazardous weather conditions for the following county, Knox, Illinois. This hazardous weather outlook is for central Illinois, east central Illinois, southeast Illinois, and west central Illinois. For tonight, no hazardous weather is expected at this time. For Saturday through Thursday, heat and humidity will return to central and southeast Illinois early next week as heat index readings climb to around 100 degrees Monday through Friday. Spotter information statement. Spotter activation is not anticipated tonight. The time is currently 2:53 p.m. Central Daylight Time. 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Now for the official National Weather Service forecast for Galesburg and surrounding areas of central and northwest Illinois. West of today, sunny. Near steady temperature in the lower 80s. West winds around 5 miles an hour. Tonight, mostly clear. Lows in the lower 60s. South winds around 5 miles an hour. Saturday, partly sunny in the morning, then becoming mostly cloudy. Highs in the lower 80s. South winds 10 to 15 miles an hour. Saturday night, partly cloudy until midnight, then becoming mostly cloudy. Lows in the upper 60s. South winds 10 to 15 miles an hour with gusts up to 25 miles an hour. Sunday, mostly sunny. Highs in the upper 80s. South winds 10 to 15 miles an hour with gusts up to 25 miles an hour. Sunday night and Monday, partly cloudy. Lows in the lower 70s. Highs in the lower 90s. Monday night through Wednesday night, mostly clear. Lows in the mid-70s. Highs in the mid-90s. Thursday, mostly sunny. Highs in the lower 90s. Heat index values up to 100. Again, the forecast for Galesburg and surrounding areas of central and northwest Illinois for the rest of today, sunny. Near steady temperature in the lower 80s. West winds around 5 miles an hour. At 2 p.m. in Galesburg, skies were sunny. The temperature was 81 degrees, the dew point was 62, and the relative humidity was 53%. The heat index was 82. The wind was calm. The pressure was 30.17 inches and steady. Elsewhere around the area, skies ranged from sunny to mostly sunny, and the temperatures were in the lower 80s. And once again at 2 p.m. in Galesburg, under sunny skies, the temperature was 81 and the heat index was 82. Looking elsewhere around the Midwest at 2 p.m., Chicago was partly sunny and 83. Indianapolis was mostly sunny and 82. St. Louis was mostly sunny and 85. Kansas City was mostly sunny and 83. Des Moines was partly sunny and 82. Milwaukee was partly sunny and 81.

Now a discussion of hazardous weather conditions for the following county, Knox, Illinois. This hazardous weather outlook is for Central Illinois, East Central Illinois, Southeast Illinois, and West Central Illinois. For tonight, no hazardous weather is expected at this time. For Saturday through Thursday, heat and humidity will return to Central and Southeast Illinois early next week as heat index readings climb to around 100 degrees Monday through Friday. Spotter information statement. Spotter activation is not anticipated tonight. The time is currently 2:56 p.m. Central Daylight Time. 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Now for the official National Weather Service forecast for Galesburg and surrounding areas of central and northwest Illinois. Rest of today, sunny. Near steady temperature in the lower 80s. West winds around 5 miles an hour. Tonight, mostly clear. Lows in the lower 60s. South winds around 5 miles an hour. Saturday, partly sunny in the morning, then becoming mostly cloudy. Highs in the lower 80s. South winds 10 to 15 miles an hour. Saturday night, partly cloudy until midnight, then becoming mostly cloudy. Lows in the upper 60s. South winds 10 to 15 miles an hour with gusts up to 25 miles an hour. Sunday, mostly sunny. Highs in the upper 80s. South winds 10 to 15 miles an hour with gusts up to 25 miles an hour. Sunday night and Monday, partly cloudy. Lows in the lower 70s. Highs in the lower 90s. Monday night through Wednesday night, mostly clear. Lows in the mid 70s. Highs in the mid 90s. Thursday, mostly sunny. Highs in the lower 90s. Heat index values up to 100. Again, the forecast for Galesburg and surrounding areas of central and northwest Illinois for the rest of today, sunny. Near steady temperature in the lower 80s. West winds around 5 miles an hour. At 2 p.m. in Galesburg, skies were sunny. The temperature was 81 degrees, the dew point was 62, and the relative humidity was 53%. The heat index was 82. The wind was calm. The pressure was 30.17 inches and steady. Elsewhere around the area, skies ranged from sunny to mostly sunny, and the temperatures were in the lower 80s. And once again at 2 p.m. in Galesburg, under sunny skies, the temperature was 81, and the heat index was 82. Looking elsewhere around the Midwest at 2 p.m., Chicago was partly sunny, and 83. Indianapolis was mostly sunny, and 82. St. Louis was mostly sunny, and 85. Kansas City was mostly sunny, and 83. Des Moines was partly sunny, and 82. Milwaukee was partly sunny, and 81. And now a discussion of hazardous weather conditions for the following county, Knox, Illinois. This hazardous weather outlook is for Central Illinois, East Central Illinois, Southeast Illinois, and West Central Illinois. For tonight, no hazardous weather is expected at this time. For Saturday through Thursday, heat and humidity will return to Central and Southeast Illinois early next week as heat index readings climb to around 100 degrees Monday through Friday. Spotter information statement. Spotter activation is not anticipated tonight. The time is currently 2:59 p.m. Central Daylight Time. 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Now for the official National Weather Service forecast for Galesburg and surrounding areas of central and northwest Illinois. Rest of today, sunny. Near steady temperature in the lower 80s. West winds around 5 miles an hour. Tonight, mostly clear. Lows in the lower 60s. South winds around 5 miles an hour. Saturday, partly sunny in the morning, then becoming mostly cloudy. Highs in the lower 80s. South winds 10 to 15 miles an hour. Saturday night, partly cloudy until midnight, then becoming mostly cloudy. Lows in the upper 60s. South winds 10 to 15 miles an hour with gusts up to 25 miles an hour. Sunday, mostly sunny. Highs in the upper 80s. South winds 10 to 15 miles an hour with gusts up to 25 miles an hour. Sunday night and Monday, partly cloudy.

radio, all hazards. Station KZZ 66 in Galesburg. Now for the official National Weather Service forecast for Galesburg and surrounding areas of central and northwest Illinois. Rest of today, sunny. Near steady temperature in the lower 80s. West winds around 5 miles an hour. Tonight, mostly clear. Lows in the lower 60s. South winds around 5 miles an hour. Saturday, partly sunny in the morning, then becoming mostly cloudy. Highs in the lower 80s. South winds 10 to 15 miles an hour. Saturday night, partly cloudy until midnight, then becoming mostly cloudy. Lows in the upper 60s. South winds 10 to 15 miles an hour with gusts up to 25 miles an hour. Sunday, mostly sunny. Highs in the upper 80s. South winds 10 to 15 miles an hour with gusts up to 25 miles an hour. Sunday night and Monday, partly cloudy. Lows in the lower 70s. Highs in the lower 90s. Monday night through Wednesday night, mostly clear. Lows in the mid 70s. Highs in the mid 90s. Thursday, mostly sunny. Highs in the lower 90s. Heat index values up to 100. Again, the forecast for Galesburg and surrounding areas of central and northwest Illinois for the rest of today, sunny. Near steady temperature in the lower 80s. West winds around 5 miles an hour. At 3 p.m. in Galesburg, skies were mostly sunny. The temperature was 82 degrees, the dew point was 63, and the relative humidity was 51%. The heat index was 83. The wind was west at 6 miles an hour. The pressure was 30.15 inches and falling. Elsewhere around the area, skies ranged from sunny to mostly sunny, and temperatures were in the lower to mid-80s. And once again at 3 p.m. in Galesburg, under mostly sunny skies, the temperature was 82 and the heat index was 83. Looking elsewhere around the Midwest at 3 p.m., Chicago was partly sunny and 83. Indianapolis was mostly sunny and 83. St. Louis was mostly sunny and 85. Kansas City was sunny and 85. Des Moines was partly sunny and 83. Milwaukee was mostly sunny and 81. And now a discussion of hazardous weather conditions for the following county, Knox, Illinois. This hazardous weather outlook is for Central Illinois, East Central Illinois, Southeast Illinois, and West Central Illinois. For tonight, no hazardous weather is expected at this time. For Saturday through Thursday, heat and humidity will return to central and southeast Illinois early next week as heat index readings climb to around 100 degrees Monday through Friday. Spotter information statement. Spotter activation is not anticipated tonight. The time is currently 3:10 p.m. Central Daylight Time. 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Now for the official National Weather Service forecast for Galesburg and surrounding areas of central and northwest Illinois. Rest of today, sunny. Near steady temperature in the lower 80s. West winds around 5 miles an hour. Tonight, mostly clear. Lows in the lower 60s. South winds around 5 miles an hour. Saturday, partly sunny in the morning, then becoming mostly cloudy. Highs in the lower 80s. South winds 10 to 15 miles an hour. Saturday night, partly cloudy until midnight, then becoming mostly cloudy. Lows in the upper 60s. South winds 10 to 15 miles an hour with gusts up to 25 miles an hour. Sunday, mostly sunny. Highs in the upper 80s. South winds 10 to 15 miles an hour with gusts up to 25 miles an hour. Sunday night and Monday, partly cloudy. Lows in the lower 70s. Highs in the lower 90s. Monday night through Wednesday night, mostly clear. Lows in the mid 70s. Highs in the mid 90s. Thursday, mostly sunny. Highs in the lower 90s. Heat index values up to 100. Again, the forecast for Galesburg and surrounding areas of central and northwest Illinois for the rest of today, sunny. Near steady temperature in the lower 80s. West winds around 5 miles an hour. At 3 p.m. in Galesburg, skies were mostly sunny. The temperature was 82.

degrees, the dew point was 63, and the relative humidity was 51%. The heat index was 83. The wind was west at 6 miles an hour. The pressure was 30.15 inches and falling. Elsewhere around the area, skies ranged from sunny to mostly sunny, and temperatures were in the lower to mid-80s. And once again at 3 p.m. in Galesburg, under mostly sunny skies, the temperature was 82 and the heat index was 83. Looking elsewhere around the Midwest at 3 p.m., Chicago was partly sunny and 83. Indianapolis was mostly sunny and 83. St. Louis was mostly sunny and 85. Kansas City was sunny and 85. Des Moines was partly sunny and 83. Milwaukee was mostly sunny and 81. And now a discussion of hazardous weather conditions for the following county, Knox, Illinois. This hazardous weather outlook is for Central Illinois, East Central Illinois, Southeast Illinois, and West Central Illinois. For tonight, no hazardous weather is expected at this time. For Saturday through Thursday, heat and humidity will return to Central and Southeast Illinois early next week as heat index readings climb to around 100 degrees Monday through Friday. Spotter information statement. Spotter activation is not anticipated tonight. The time is currently 3:13 p.m. Central Daylight Time. 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Now for the official National Weather Service forecast for Galesburg and surrounding areas of central and northwest Illinois. Rest of today, sunny. Near steady temperature in the lower 80s. West winds around 5 miles an hour. Tonight, mostly clear. Lows in the lower 60s. South winds around 5 miles an hour. Saturday, partly sunny in the morning, then becoming mostly cloudy. Highs in the lower 80s. South winds 10 to 15 miles an hour. Saturday night, partly cloudy until midnight, then becoming mostly cloudy. Lows in the upper 60s. South winds 10 to 15 miles an hour with gusts up to 25 miles an hour. Sunday, mostly sunny. Highs in the upper 80s. South winds 10 to 15 miles an hour with gusts up to 25 miles an hour. Sunday night and Monday, partly cloudy. Lows in the lower 70s. Highs in the lower 90s. Monday night through Wednesday night, mostly clear. Lows in the mid 70s. Highs in the mid 90s. Thursday, mostly sunny. Highs in the lower 90s. Heat index values up to 100. Again, the forecast for Galesburg and surrounding areas of central and northwest Illinois for the rest of today, sunny. Near steady temperature in the lower 80s. West winds around 5 miles an hour. 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Programming originates from NOAA's National Weather Service office in Lincoln. KZZ66 serves the following counties: Henry, Knox, Mercer, and Warren. KZZ66 is part of the All Hazards Network of NOAA Weather Radio. At 3 p.m. in Galesburg, skies were mostly sunny. The temperature was 82 degrees, the dew point was 63, and the relative humidity was 51%. The heat index was 83. The wind was west at 6 miles an hour. The pressure was 30.15 inches and falling. Elsewhere around the area, skies ranged from sunny to mostly sunny, and temperatures were in the lower to mid-80s. And once again at 3 p.m. in Galesburg, under mostly sunny skies, the temperature was 82 and the heat index was 83. Looking elsewhere around the Midwest at 3 p.m., Chicago was partly sunny and 83. Indianapolis was mostly sunny and 83. St. Louis was mostly sunny and 85. Kansas City was sunny and 85. Des Moines was partly sunny and 83. Milwaukee was mostly sunny and 81. And now a discussion of hazardous weather conditions for the following county, Knox, Illinois. This hazardous weather outlook is for Central Illinois, East Central Illinois, Southeast Illinois, and West Central Illinois. For tonight, no hazardous weather is expected at this time.
For Saturday through Thursday, heat and humidity.

humidity will return to central and southeast Illinois early next week as heat index readings climb to around 100 degrees Monday through Friday. Spotter information statement. Spotter activation is not anticipated tonight. The time is currently 3:17 p.m. Central Daylight Time. 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Now for the official National Weather Service forecast for Galesburg and surrounding areas of central and northwest Illinois. West of today, sunny. Near steady temperature in the lower 80s. West winds around 5 miles an hour. Tonight, mostly clear. Lows in the lower 60s. South winds around 5 miles an hour. Saturday, partly sunny in the morning, then becoming mostly cloudy. Highs in the lower 80s. South winds 10 to 15 miles an hour. Saturday night, partly cloudy until midnight, then becoming mostly cloudy. Lows in the upper 60s. South winds 10 to 15 miles an hour with gusts up to 25 miles an hour. Sunday, mostly sunny. Highs in the upper 80s. South winds 10 to 15 miles an hour with gusts up to 25 miles an hour. Sunday night and Monday, partly cloudy. Lows in the lower 70s. Highs in the lower 90s. Monday night through Wednesday night, mostly clear. Lows in the mid 70s. Highs in the mid 90s. Thursday, mostly sunny. Highs in the lower 90s. Heat index values up to 100. Again, the forecast for Galesburg and surrounding areas of central and northwest Illinois for the rest of today, sunny. Near steady temperature in the lower 80s. West winds around 5 miles an hour. At 3 p.m. in Galesburg, skies were mostly sunny. The temperature was 82 degrees, the dew point was 63, and the relative humidity was 51%. The heat index was 83. The wind was west at 6 miles an hour. The pressure was 30.15 inches and falling. Elsewhere around the area, skies ranged from sunny to mostly sunny, and temperatures were in the lower to mid 80s. And once again at 3 p.m. in Galesburg, under mostly sunny skies, the temperature was 82 and the heat index was 83. Looking elsewhere around the Midwest at 3 p.m., Chicago was partly sunny and 83. Indianapolis was mostly sunny and 83. St. Louis was mostly sunny and 85. Kansas City was sunny and 85. Des Moines was partly sunny and 83. Milwaukee was mostly sunny and 81. And now a discussion of hazardous weather conditions for the following county, Knox, Illinois. This hazardous weather outlook is for central Illinois, east central Illinois, southeast Illinois, and west central Illinois. For tonight, no hazardous weather is expected at this time. For Saturday through Thursday, heat and humidity will return to central and southeast Illinois early next week as heat index readings climb to around 100 degrees Monday through Friday. Spotter information statement. Spotter activation is not anticipated tonight. The time is currently 3:20 p.m. Central Daylight Time. 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Now for the official National Weather Service forecast for Galesburg and surrounding areas of central and northwest Illinois. West of today, sunny. Near steady temperature in the lower 80s. West winds around 5 miles an hour. Tonight, mostly clear. Lows in the lower 60s. South winds around 5 miles an hour. Saturday, partly sunny in the morning, then becoming mostly cloudy. Highs in the lower 80s. South winds 10 to 15 miles an hour. Saturday night, partly cloudy until midnight, then becoming mostly cloudy. Lows in the upper 60s. South winds 10 to 15 miles an hour with gusts up to 25 miles an hour. Sunday, mostly sunny. Highs in the upper 80s. South winds 10 to 15 miles an hour with gusts up to 25 miles an hour. Sunday night and Monday, partly cloudy. Lows in the lower 70s. Highs in the lower 90s. Monday night through Wednesday night, mostly clear. Lows in the mid 70s. Highs in the mid 90s. Thursday, mostly sunny. Highs in the lower 90s.
heat index values up to 100. Again, the forecast for Galesburg and surrounding areas of central and northwest Illinois for the rest of today, sunny. Near steady temperature in the lower 80s. West winds around 5 miles an hour. At 3 p.m. in Galesburg, skies were mostly sunny. The temperature was 82 degrees, the dew point was 63, and the relative humidity was 51%. The heat index was 83. The wind was west at 6 miles an hour. The pressure was 30.15 inches and falling. Elsewhere around the area, skies ranged from sunny to mostly sunny, and temperatures were in the lower to mid-80s. And once again at 3 p.m. in Galesburg, under mostly sunny skies, the temperature was 82, and the heat index was 83. Looking elsewhere around the Midwest at 3 p.m., Chicago was partly sunny, and 83. Indianapolis was mostly sunny, and 83. St. Louis was mostly sunny, and 85. Kansas City was sunny, and 85. Des Moines was partly sunny, and 83. Milwaukee was mostly sunny, and 81. And now a discussion of hazardous weather conditions for the following county, Knox, Illinois. This hazardous weather outlook is for Central Illinois, East Central Illinois, Southeast Illinois, and West Central Illinois. For tonight, no hazardous weather is expected at this time. For Saturday through Thursday, heat and humidity will return to Central and Southeast Illinois early next week as heat index readings climb to around 100 degrees Monday through Friday. Spotter information statement, spotter activation is not anticipated tonight. The time is currently 3:23 p.m. Central Daylight Time. 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Now for the official National Weather Service forecast for Galesburg and surrounding areas of central and northwest Illinois. Rest of today, sunny. Near steady temperature in the lower 80s. West winds around 5 miles an hour. Tonight, mostly clear. Lows in the lower 60s. South winds around 5 miles an hour. Saturday, partly sunny in the morning, then becoming mostly cloudy. Highs in the lower 80s. South winds 10 to 15 miles an hour. Saturday night, partly cloudy until midnight, then becoming mostly cloudy. Lows in the upper 60s. South winds 10 to 15 miles an hour with gusts up to 25 miles an hour. Sunday, mostly sunny. Highs in the upper 80s. South winds 10 to 15 miles an hour with gusts up to 25 miles an hour. Sunday night and Monday, partly cloudy. Lows in the lower 70s. Highs in the lower 90s. Monday night through Wednesday night, mostly clear. Lows in the mid-70s. Highs in the mid-90s. Thursday, mostly sunny. Highs in the lower 90s. Heat index values up to 100. Again, the forecast for Galesburg and surrounding areas of central and northwest Illinois for the rest of today, sunny. Near steady temperature in the lower 80s. West winds around 5 miles an hour. At 3 p.m. in Galesburg, skies were mostly sunny. The temperature was 82 degrees, the dew point was 63, and the relative humidity was 51%. The heat index was 83. The wind was west at 6 miles an hour. The pressure was 30.15 inches and falling. Elsewhere around the area, skies ranged from sunny to mostly sunny, and temperatures were in the lower to mid-80s. And once again at 3 p.m. in Galesburg, under mostly sunny skies, the temperature was 82, and the heat index was 83. Looking elsewhere around the Midwest at 3 p.m., Chicago was partly sunny, and 83. Indianapolis was mostly sunny, and 83. St. Louis was mostly sunny, and 85. Kansas City was sunny, and 85. Des Moines was partly sunny, and 83. Milwaukee was mostly sunny, and 81. And now a discussion of hazardous weather conditions for the following county, Knox, Illinois. This hazardous weather outlook is for Central Illinois, East Central Illinois, Southeast Illinois, and West Central Illinois. For tonight, no hazardous weather is expected at this time.
for Saturday through Thursday. Heat and humidity will return to central and southeast Illinois early next week as heat index readings climb to around 100 degrees Monday through Friday.

Spotter information statement. Spotter activation is not anticipated tonight. The time is currently 3:27 p.m. Central Daylight Time. 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Now for the official National Weather Service forecast for Galesburg and surrounding areas of central and northwest Illinois. Rest of today, sunny. Near steady temperature in the lower 80s. West winds around 5 miles an hour. Tonight, mostly clear. Lows in the lower 60s. South winds around 5 miles an hour. Saturday, partly sunny in the morning, then becoming mostly cloudy. Highs in the lower 80s. South winds 10 to 15 miles an hour. Saturday night, partly cloudy until midnight, then becoming mostly cloudy. Lows in the upper 60s. South winds 10 to 15 miles an hour with gusts up to 25 miles an hour. Sunday, mostly sunny. Highs in the upper 80s. South winds 10 to 15 miles an hour with gusts up to 25 miles an hour. Sunday night and Monday, partly cloudy. Lows in the lower 70s. Highs in the lower 90s. Monday night through Wednesday night, mostly clear. Lows in the mid 70s. Highs in the mid 90s. Thursday, mostly sunny. Highs in the lower 90s. Heat index values up to 100. Again, the forecast for Galesburg and surrounding areas of central and northwest Illinois for the rest of today, sunny. Near steady temperature in the lower 80s. West winds around 5 miles an hour. At 3 p.m. in Galesburg, skies were mostly sunny. The temperature was 82 degrees, the dew point was 63, and the relative humidity was 51%. The heat index was 83. The wind was west at 6 miles an hour. The pressure was 30.15 inches and falling. Elsewhere around the area, skies ranged from sunny to mostly sunny, and temperatures were in the lower to mid 80s. And once again at 3 p.m. in Galesburg, under mostly sunny skies, the temperature was 82 and the heat index was 83. Looking elsewhere around the Midwest at 3 p.m., Chicago was partly sunny and 83. Indianapolis was mostly sunny and 83. St. Louis was mostly sunny and 85. Kansas City was sunny and 85. Des Moines was partly sunny and 83. Milwaukee was mostly sunny and 81. And now a discussion of hazardous weather conditions for the following county, Knox, Illinois. This hazardous weather outlook is for Central Illinois, East Central Illinois, Southeast Illinois, and West Central Illinois. For tonight, no hazardous weather is expected at this time. For Saturday through Thursday, heat and humidity will return to central and southeast Illinois early next week as heat index readings climb to around 100 degrees Monday through Friday. Spotter information statement. Spotter activation is not anticipated tonight. The time is currently 3:30 p.m. Central Daylight Time. 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Now for the official National Weather Service forecast for Galesburg and surrounding areas of central and northwest Illinois. Rest of today, sunny. Near steady temperature in the lower 80s. West winds around 5 miles an hour. Tonight, mostly clear. Lows in the lower 60s. South winds around 5 miles an hour. Saturday, partly sunny in the morning, then becoming mostly cloudy. Highs in the lower 80s. South winds 10 to 15 miles an hour. Saturday night, partly cloudy until midnight, then becoming mostly cloudy. Lows in the upper 60s. South winds 10 to 15 miles an hour with gusts up to 25 miles an hour. Sunday, mostly sunny. Highs in the upper 80s. South winds 10 to 15 miles an hour with gusts up to 25 miles an hour. Sunday night and Monday, partly cloudy. Lows in the lower 70s. Highs in the lower 90s. Monday night through Wednesday night, mostly clear. Lows in the mid 70s. Highs in the mid 90s. Thursday, mostly sunny. Highs in the lower 90s. Heat index values up to 100. Again, the forecast for Galesburg and surrounding areas of central and northwest Illinois for the rest of

Today, sunny. Near steady temperature in the lower 80s. West winds around 5 miles an hour. At 3 p.m. in Galesburg, skies were mostly sunny. The temperature was 82 degrees, the dew point was 63, and the relative humidity was 51%. The heat index was 83. The wind was west at 6 miles an hour. The pressure was 30.15 inches and falling. Elsewhere around the area, skies ranged from sunny to mostly sunny, and temperatures were in the lower to mid-80s. And once again at 3 p.m. in Galesburg, under mostly sunny skies, the temperature was 82 and the heat index was 83. Looking elsewhere around the Midwest at 3 p.m., Chicago was partly sunny and 83. Indianapolis was mostly sunny and 83. St. Louis was mostly sunny and 85. Kansas City was sunny and 85. Des Moines was partly sunny and 83. Milwaukee was mostly sunny and 81. And now a discussion of hazardous weather conditions for the following county, Knox, Illinois. This hazardous weather outlook is for Central Illinois, East Central Illinois, Southeast Illinois, and West Central. This hazardous weather outlook is for Central Illinois, East Central Illinois, Southeast Illinois, and West Central Illinois. For tonight, no hazardous weather is expected at this time. For Saturday through Thursday, heat and humidity will return to central and southeast Illinois early next week as heat index readings climb to around 100 degrees Monday through Friday. Spotter information statement. Spotter activation is not anticipated tonight. The time is currently 3:33 p.m. Central Daylight Time. 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Now for the official National Weather Service forecast for Galesburg and surrounding areas of central and northwest Illinois. West of today, sunny. Near steady temperature in the lower 80s. West winds around 5 miles an hour. Tonight, mostly clear. Lows in the lower 60s. South winds around 5 miles an hour. Saturday, partly sunny in the morning, then becoming mostly cloudy. Highs in the lower 80s. South winds 10 to 15 miles an hour. Saturday night, partly cloudy until midnight, then becoming mostly cloudy. Lows in the upper 60s. South winds 10 to 15 miles an hour with gusts up to 25 miles an hour. Sunday, mostly sunny. Highs in the upper 80s. South winds 10 to 15 miles an hour with gusts up to 25 miles an hour. Sunday night and Monday, partly cloudy. Lows in the lower 70s. Highs in the lower 90s. Monday night through Wednesday night, mostly clear. Lows in the mid 70s. Highs in the mid 90s. Thursday, mostly sunny. Highs in the lower 90s. Heat index values up to 100. Again, the forecast for Galesburg and surrounding areas of central and northwest Illinois for the rest of today, sunny. Near steady temperature in the lower 80s. West winds around 5 miles an hour. At 3 p.m. in Galesburg, skies were mostly sunny. The temperature was 82 degrees, the dew point was 63, and the relative humidity was 51%. The heat index was 83. The wind was west at 6 miles an hour. The pressure was 30.15 inches and falling. Elsewhere around the area, skies ranged from sunny to mostly sunny, and temperatures were in the lower to mid-80s. And once again at 3 p.m. in Galesburg, under mostly sunny skies, the temperature was 82 and the heat index was 83. Looking elsewhere around the Midwest at 3 p.m., Chicago was partly sunny and 83. Indianapolis was mostly sunny and 83. St. Louis was mostly sunny and 85. Kansas City was sunny and 85. Des Moines was partly sunny and 83. Milwaukee was mostly sunny and 81. And now a discussion of hazardous weather conditions for the following county, Knox, Illinois. This hazardous weather outlook is for Central Illinois, East Central Illinois, Southeast Illinois, and West Central Illinois. For tonight, no hazardous weather is expected at this time. For Saturday through Thursday, heat and humidity will return to central and southeast Illinois early next week as heat index readings climb to around 100 degrees Monday through Friday. Spotter

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The time is currently 3:36 p.m. Central Daylight Time. 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Now for the official National Weather Service forecast for Galesburg and surrounding areas of central and northwest Illinois. West of today, sunny. Near steady temperature in the lower 80s. West winds around 5 miles an hour. Tonight, mostly clear. Lows in the lower 60s. South winds around 5 miles an hour. Saturday, partly sunny in the morning, then becoming mostly cloudy. Highs in the lower 80s. South winds 10 to 15 miles an hour. Saturday night, partly cloudy until midnight, then becoming mostly cloudy. Lows in the upper 60s. South winds 10 to 15 miles an hour with gusts up to 25 miles an hour. Sunday, mostly sunny. Highs in the upper 80s. South winds 10 to 15 miles an hour with gusts up to 25 miles an hour. Sunday night and Monday, partly cloudy. Lows in the lower 70s. Highs in the lower 90s. Monday night through Wednesday night, mostly clear. Lows in the mid 70s. Highs in the mid 90s. Thursday, mostly sunny. Highs in the lower 90s. Heat index values up to 100. Again, the forecast for Galesburg and surrounding areas of central and northwest Illinois for the rest of today, sunny. Near steady temperature in the lower 80s. West winds around 5 miles an hour. At 3 p.m. in Galesburg, skies were mostly sunny. The temperature was 82 degrees, the dew point was 63, and the relative humidity was 51%. The heat index was 83. The wind was west at 6 miles an hour. The pressure was 30.15 inches and falling. Elsewhere around the area, skies ranged from sunny to mostly sunny, and temperatures were in the lower to mid-80s. And once again at 3 p.m. in Galesburg, under mostly sunny skies, the temperature was 82 and the heat index was 83. Looking elsewhere around the Midwest at 3 p.m., Chicago was partly sunny and 83. Indianapolis was mostly sunny and 83. St. Louis was mostly sunny and 85. Kansas City was sunny and 85. Des Moines was partly sunny and 83. Milwaukee was mostly sunny and 81. And now a discussion of hazardous weather conditions for the following county, Knox, Illinois. This hazardous weather outlook is for Central Illinois, East Central Illinois, Southeast Illinois, and West Central Illinois. For tonight, no hazardous weather is expected at this time. For Saturday through Thursday, heat and humidity will return to central and southeast Illinois early next week as heat index readings climb to around 100 degrees Monday through Friday. Spotter information statement. Spotter activation is not anticipated tonight. The time is currently 3:40 p.m. Central Daylight Time. 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Now for the official National Weather Service forecast for Galesburg and surrounding areas of central and northwest Illinois. Tonight, mostly clear. Lows in the lower 60s. South winds around 5 miles an hour. Saturday, partly sunny in the morning, then becoming mostly cloudy. Highs in the lower 80s. South winds 10 to 15 miles an hour. Saturday night, partly cloudy until midnight, then becoming mostly cloudy. Lows in the upper 60s. South winds 10 to 15 miles an hour with gusts up to 25 miles an hour. Sunday, mostly sunny. Highs in the upper 80s. South winds 10 to 15 miles an hour with gusts up to 25 miles an hour. Sunday night, partly cloudy. Lows in the lower 70s. South winds 5 to 10 miles an hour with gusts up to 20 miles an hour. Monday, mostly sunny. Highs in the lower 90s. Heat index values up to 105 in the afternoon. Monday night through Wednesday night, mostly clear. Lows in the mid-70s. Highs in the mid-90s. Thursday through Friday, partly cloudy. Highs in the lower 90s. Lows in the lower 70s. Again, the forecast for Galesburg and surrounding areas of central and north.

Mostly clear. Lows in the lower 60s. South winds around 5 miles an hour. At 3 p.m. in Galesburg, skies were mostly sunny. The temperature was 82 degrees, the dew point was 63, and the relative humidity was 51%. The heat index was 83. The wind was west at 6 miles an hour. The pressure was 30.15 inches and falling. Elsewhere around the area, skies ranged from sunny to mostly sunny, and temperatures were in the lower to mid-80s. And once again at 3 p.m. in Galesburg, under mostly sunny skies, the temperature was 82, and the heat index was 83. Looking elsewhere around the Midwest at 3 p.m., Chicago was partly sunny, and 83. Indianapolis was mostly sunny, and 83. St. Louis was mostly sunny, and 85. Kansas City was sunny, and 85. Des Moines was partly sunny, and 83. Milwaukee was mostly sunny, and 81. And now a discussion of hazardous weather conditions for the following county, Knox, Illinois. This hazardous weather outlook is for Central Illinois, East Central Illinois, Southeast Illinois, and West Central Illinois. For tonight, no hazardous weather is expected at this time. For Saturday through Thursday, heat and humidity will return to Central and Southeast Illinois early next week as heat index readings climb to around 100 degrees Monday through Friday. Spotter information statement, spotter activation is not anticipated tonight. The time is currently 3:53 p.m. Central Daylight Time. 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Now for the official National Weather Service forecast for Galesburg and surrounding areas of central and northwest Illinois. Tonight, mostly clear. Lows in the lower 60s. South winds around 5 miles an hour. Saturday, partly sunny in the morning, then becoming mostly cloudy. Highs in the lower 80s. South winds 10 to 15 miles an hour. Saturday night, partly cloudy until midnight, then becoming mostly cloudy. Lows in the upper 60s. South winds 10 to 15 miles an hour with gusts up to 25 miles an hour. Sunday, mostly sunny. Highs in the upper 80s. South winds 10 to 15 miles an hour with gusts up to 25 miles an hour. Sunday night, partly cloudy. Lows in the lower 70s. South winds 5 to 10 miles an hour with gusts up to 20 miles an hour. Monday, mostly sunny. Highs in the lower 90s. Heat index values up to 105 in the afternoon. Monday night through Wednesday night, mostly clear. Lows in the mid-70s. Highs in the mid-90s. Thursday through Friday, partly cloudy. Highs in the lower 90s. Lows in the lower 70s. Again, the forecast for Galesburg and surrounding areas of central and northwest Illinois for tonight, mostly clear. Lows in the lower 60s. South winds around 5 miles an hour. At 3 p.m. in Galesburg, skies were mostly sunny. The temperature was 82 degrees, the dew point was 63, and the relative humidity was 51%. The heat index was 83. The wind was west at 6 miles an hour. The pressure was 30.15 inches and falling. Elsewhere around the area, skies ranged from sunny to mostly sunny, and temperatures were in the lower to mid-80s. And once again at 3 p.m. in Galesburg, under mostly sunny skies, the temperature was 82, and the heat index was 83. Looking elsewhere around the Midwest at 3 p.m., Chicago was partly sunny, and 83. Indianapolis was mostly sunny, and 83. St. Louis was mostly sunny, and 85. Kansas City was sunny, and 85. Des Moines was partly sunny, and 83. Milwaukee was mostly sunny, and 81. And now a discussion of hazardous weather conditions for the following county, Knox, Illinois. This hazardous weather outlook is for Central Illinois, East Central Illinois, Southeast Illinois, and West Central Illinois. For tonight, no hazardous weather is expected at this time. For Saturday through Thursday, heat and humidity will return to Central and Southeast Illinois early next week as heat index readings climb to around 100 degrees Monday through Friday. Spotter information statement, spotter activation is not anticipated tonight.

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Now for the official National Weather Service forecast for Galesburg and surrounding areas of central and northwest Illinois. Tonight, mostly clear. Lows in the lower 60s. South winds around 5 miles an hour. Saturday, partly sunny in the morning, then becoming mostly cloudy. Highs in the lower 80s. South winds 10 to 15 miles an hour. Saturday night, partly cloudy until midnight, then becoming mostly cloudy. Lows in the upper 60s. South winds 10 to 15 miles an hour with gusts up to 25 miles an hour. Sunday, mostly sunny. Highs in the upper 80s. South winds 10 to 15 miles an hour with gusts up to 25 miles an hour. Sunday night, partly cloudy. Lows in the lower 70s. South winds 5 to 10 miles an hour with gusts up to 20 miles an hour. Monday, mostly sunny. Highs in the lower 90s. Heat index values up to 105 in the afternoon. Monday night through Wednesday night, mostly clear. Lows in the mid-70s. Highs in the mid-90s. Thursday through Friday, partly cloudy. Highs in the lower 90s. Lows in the lower 70s. Again, the forecast for Galesburg and surrounding areas of central and northwest Illinois for tonight, mostly clear. Lows in the lower 60s. South winds around 5 miles an hour. At 3 p.m. in Galesburg, skies were mostly sunny. The temperature was 82 degrees, the dew point was 63, and the relative humidity was 51%. The heat index was 83. The wind was west at 6 miles an hour. The pressure was 30.15 inches and falling. Elsewhere around the area, skies ranged from sunny to mostly sunny, and temperatures were in the lower to mid-80s. And once again at 3 p.m. in Galesburg, under mostly sunny skies, the temperature was 82, and the heat index was 83. Looking elsewhere around the Midwest at 3 p.m., Chicago was partly sunny, and 83. Indianapolis was mostly sunny, and 83. St. Louis was mostly sunny, and 85. Kansas City was sunny, and 85. Des Moines was partly sunny, and 83. Milwaukee was mostly sunny, and 81. And now a discussion of hazardous weather conditions for the following county, Knox, Illinois. This hazardous weather outlook is for Central Illinois, East Central Illinois, Southeast Illinois, and West Central Illinois. For tonight, no hazardous weather is expected at this time. For Saturday through Thursday, heat and humidity will return to central and southeast Illinois early next week as heat index readings climb to around 100 degrees Monday through Friday. Spotter information statement, spotter activation is not anticipated tonight. The time is currently 4 p.m. Central Daylight Time. 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Now for the official National Weather Service forecast for Galesburg and surrounding areas of central and northwest Illinois. Tonight, mostly clear. Lows in the lower 60s. South winds around 5 miles an hour. Saturday, partly sunny in the morning, then becoming mostly cloudy. Highs in the lower 80s. South winds 10 to 15 miles an hour. Saturday night, partly cloudy until midnight, then becoming mostly cloudy. Lows in the upper 60s. South winds 10 to 15 miles an hour with gusts up to 25 miles an hour. Sunday, mostly sunny. Highs in the upper 80s. South winds 10 to 15 miles an hour with gusts up to 25 miles an hour. Sunday night, partly cloudy. Lows in the lower 70s. South winds 5 to 10 miles an hour with gusts up to 20 miles an hour. Monday, mostly sunny. Highs in the lower 90s. Heat index values up to 105 in the afternoon. Monday night through Wednesday night, mostly clear. Lows in the mid-70s. Highs in the mid-90s. Thursday through Friday, partly cloudy. Highs in the lower 90s. Lows in the lower 70s. Again, the forecast for Galesburg and surrounding areas of central and northwest Illinois for tonight, mostly clear.

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Now for the official National Weather Service forecast for Galesburg and surrounding areas of central and northwest Illinois. Tonight, mostly clear. Lows in the lower 60s. South winds around 5 miles an hour. Saturday, partly sunny in the morning, then becoming mostly cloudy. Highs in the lower 80s. South winds 10 to 15 miles an hour. Saturday night, partly cloudy until midnight, then becoming mostly cloudy. Lows in the upper 60s. South winds 10 to 15 miles an hour with gusts up to 25 miles an hour. Sunday, mostly sunny. Highs in the upper 80s. South winds 10 to 15 miles an hour with gusts up to 25 miles an hour. Sunday night, partly cloudy. Lows in the lower 70s. South winds 5 to 10 miles an hour with gusts up to 20 miles an hour. Monday, mostly sunny. Highs in the lower 90s. Heat index values up to 105 in the afternoon. Monday night through Wednesday night, mostly clear. Lows in the mid-70s. Highs in the mid-90s. Thursday through Friday, partly cloudy. Highs in the lower 90s. Lows in the lower 70s. Again, the forecast for Galesburg and surrounding areas of central and northwest Illinois for tonight, mostly clear. Lows in the lower 60s. South winds around 5 miles an hour. And now a discussion of hazardous weather conditions for the following county, Knox, Illinois. This hazardous weather outlook is for central Illinois, east central Illinois, southeast Illinois, and west central Illinois. For tonight, no hazardous weather is expected at this time. For Saturday through Thursday, heat and humidity will return to central and southeast Illinois early next week as heat index readings climb to around 100 degrees Monday through Friday. Spotter information statement, spotter activation is not anticipated tonight. The time is currently 4:04 p.m. Central Daylight Time. 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Now for the official National Weather Service forecast for Galesburg and surrounding areas of central and northwest Illinois. Tonight, mostly clear. Lows in the lower 60s. South winds around 5 miles an hour. Saturday, partly sunny in the morning, then becoming mostly cloudy. Highs in the lower 80s. South winds 10 to 15 miles an hour. Saturday night, partly cloudy until midnight, then becoming mostly cloudy. Lows in the upper 60s. South winds 10 to 15 miles an hour with gusts up to 25 miles an hour. Sunday, mostly sunny. Highs in the upper 80s. South winds 10 to 15 miles an hour with gusts up to 25 miles an hour. Sunday night, partly cloudy. Lows in the lower 70s. South winds 5 to 10 miles an hour with gusts up to 20 miles an hour. Monday, mostly sunny. Highs in the lower 90s. Heat index values up to 105 in the afternoon. Monday night through Wednesday night, mostly clear. Lows in the mid-70s. Highs in the mid-90s. Thursday through Friday, partly cloudy. Highs in the lower 90s. Lows in the lower 70s. Again, the forecast for Galesburg and surrounding areas of central and northwest Illinois for tonight, mostly clear. Lows in the lower 60s. South winds around 5 miles an hour. At 4 p.m. in Galesburg, skies were mostly sunny. The temperature was 82 degrees, the dew point was 62, and the relative humidity was 51%. The heat index was 83. The wind was south at 5 miles an hour. The pressure was 30.13 inches and falling. Elsewhere around the area, temperatures were in the lower to mid 80s. It was sunny at Peoria, Quincy, and Springfield. It was mostly sunny at Moline and Burlington. At Macomb, it was partly sunny. And once again at 4 p.m. in Galesburg, under mostly sunny skies, the temperature was 82 and the heat index was 83. Looking elsewhere around the Midwest at 4 p.m., Chicago was partly sunny and 81. Indianapolis was partly sunny and 83. St. Louis was mostly sunny and 86. Kansas City

was mostly sunny and 85. Des Moines was partly sunny and 84. Milwaukee was mostly sunny and 81. And now a discussion of hazardous weather conditions for the following county, Knox, Illinois. This hazardous weather outlook is for Central Illinois, East Central Illinois, Southeast Illinois, and West Central Illinois. For tonight, no hazardous weather is expected at this time. For Saturday through Thursday, heat and humidity will return to Central and Southeast Illinois early next week as heat index readings climb to around 100 degrees Monday through Friday. Spotter information statement. Spotter activation is not anticipated tonight. The time is currently 4:08 p.m. Central Daylight Time. 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Now for the official National Weather Service forecast for Galesburg and surrounding areas of central and northwest Illinois. Tonight, mostly clear. Lows in the lower 60s. South winds around 5 miles an hour. Saturday, partly sunny in the morning, then becoming mostly cloudy. Highs in the lower 80s. South winds 10 to 15 miles an hour. Saturday night, partly cloudy until midnight, then becoming mostly cloudy. Lows in the upper 60s. South winds 10 to 15 miles an hour with gusts up to 25 miles an hour. Sunday, mostly sunny. Highs in the upper 80s. South winds 10 to 15 miles an hour with gusts up to 25 miles an hour. Sunday night, partly cloudy. Lows in the lower 70s. South winds 5 to 10 miles an hour with gusts up to 20 miles an hour. Monday, mostly sunny. Highs in the lower 90s. Heat index values up to 105 in the afternoon. Monday night through Wednesday night, mostly clear. Lows in the mid-70s. Highs in the mid-90s. Thursday through Friday, partly cloudy. Highs in the lower 90s. Lows in the lower 70s. Again, the forecast for Galesburg and surrounding areas of central and northwest Illinois for tonight, mostly clear. Lows in the lower 60s. South winds around 5 miles an hour. At 4 p.m. in Galesburg, skies were mostly sunny. The temperature was 82 degrees, the dew point was 62, and the relative humidity was 51%. The heat index was 83. The wind was south at 5 miles an hour. The pressure was 30.13 inches and falling. Elsewhere around the area, temperatures were in the lower to mid 80s. It was sunny at Peoria, Quincy, and Springfield. It was mostly sunny at Moline and Burlington. At Macomb, it was partly sunny. And once again at 4 p.m. in Galesburg, under mostly sunny skies, the temperature was 82 and the heat index was 83. Looking elsewhere around the Midwest at 4 p.m., Chicago was partly sunny and 81. Indianapolis was partly sunny and 83. St. Louis was mostly sunny and 86. Kansas City was mostly sunny and 85. Des Moines was partly sunny and 84. Milwaukee was mostly sunny and 81. And now a discussion of hazardous weather conditions for the following county, Knox, Illinois. This hazardous weather outlook is for Central Illinois, East Central Illinois, Southeast Illinois, and West Central Illinois. For tonight, no hazardous weather is expected at this time. For Saturday through Thursday, heat and humidity will return to Central and Southeast Illinois early next week as heat index readings climb to around 100 degrees Monday through Friday. Spotter information statement. Spotter activation is not anticipated tonight. The time is currently 4:11 p.m. Central Daylight Time. 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Now for the official National Weather Service forecast for Galesburg and surrounding areas of central and northwest Illinois. Tonight, mostly clear. Lows in the lower 60s. South winds around 5 miles an hour. Saturday, partly sunny in the morning, then becoming mostly cloudy. Highs in the lower 80s. South winds 10 to 15 miles an hour. Saturday night, partly cloudy until midnight, then becoming mostly cloudy. Lows in the upper 60s. South winds 10 to 15 miles an hour with gusts up to 25 miles an hour.

Sunday, mostly sunny. Highs in the upper 80s. South winds 10 to 15 miles an hour with gusts up to 25 miles an hour. Sunday night, partly cloudy. Lows in the lower 70s. South winds 5 to 10 miles an hour with gusts up to 20 miles an hour. Monday, mostly sunny. Highs in the lower 90s. Heat index values up to 105 in the afternoon. Monday night through Wednesday night, mostly clear. Lows in the mid-70s. Highs in the mid-90s. Thursday through Friday, partly cloudy. Highs in the lower 90s. Lows in the lower 70s. Again, the forecast for Galesburg and surrounding areas of central and northwest Illinois for tonight, mostly clear. Lows in the lower 60s. South winds around 5 miles an hour. At 4 p.m. in Galesburg, skies were mostly sunny. The temperature was 82 degrees, the dew point was 62, and the relative humidity was 51%. The heat index was 83. The wind was south at 5 miles an hour. The pressure was 30.13 inches and falling. Elsewhere around the area, temperatures were in the lower to mid 80s. It was sunny at Peoria, Quincy, and Springfield. It was mostly sunny at Moline and Burlington. At Macomb, it was partly sunny. And once again at 4 p.m. in Galesburg, under mostly sunny skies, the temperature was 82 and the heat index was 83. 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KZZ66 serves the following counties: Henry, Knox, Mercer, and Warren. KZZ66 is part of the All Hazards Network of NOAA Weather Radio. Looking elsewhere around the Midwest at 4 p.m., Chicago was partly sunny and 81. Indianapolis was partly sunny and 83. St. Louis was mostly sunny and 86. Kansas City was mostly sunny and 85. Des Moines was partly sunny and 84. Milwaukee was mostly sunny and 81. And now a discussion of hazardous weather conditions for the following county: Knox, Illinois. This hazardous weather outlook is for central Illinois, east central Illinois, southeast Illinois, and west central Illinois. For tonight, no hazardous weather is expected at this time. For Saturday through Thursday, heat and humidity will return to central and southeast Illinois early next week as heat index readings climb to around 100 degrees Monday through Friday. Spotter information statement: spotter activation is not anticipated tonight. The time is currently 4:15 p.m. Central Daylight Time. 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Now for the official National Weather Service forecast for Galesburg and surrounding areas of central and northwest Illinois. Tonight, mostly clear. Lows in the lower 60s. South winds around 5 miles an hour. Saturday, partly sunny in the morning, then becoming mostly cloudy. Highs in the lower 80s. South winds 10 to 15 miles an hour. Saturday night, partly cloudy until midnight, then becoming mostly cloudy. Lows in the upper 60s. South winds 10 to 15 miles an hour with gusts up to 25 miles an hour. Sunday, mostly sunny. Highs in the upper 80s. South winds 10 to 15 miles an hour with gusts up to 25 miles an hour. Sunday night, partly cloudy. Lows in the lower 70s. South winds 5 to 10 miles an hour with gusts up to 20 miles an hour. Monday, mostly sunny. Highs in the lower 90s. Heat index values up to 105 in the afternoon. Monday night through Wednesday night, mostly clear. Lows in the mid-70s. Highs in the mid-90s. Thursday through Friday, partly cloudy. Highs in the lower 90s. Lows in the lower 70s. Again, the forecast for Galesburg and surrounding areas of central and northwest Illinois for tonight, mostly clear. Lows in the lower 60s. South winds around 5 miles an hour. At 4 p.m. in Galesburg, skies were mostly sunny. The temperature was 82 degrees, the dew point was 62, and the relative humidity was

51%. The heat index was 83. The wind was south at 5 miles an hour. The pressure was 30.13 inches and falling. Elsewhere around the area, temperatures were in the lower to mid-80s. It was sunny at Peoria, Quincy, and Springfield. It was mostly sunny at Moline and Burlington. At Macomb, it was partly sunny. And once again at 4 p.m. in Galesburg, under mostly sunny skies, the temperature was 82 and the heat index was 83. Looking elsewhere around the Midwest at 4 p.m., Chicago was partly sunny and 81. Indianapolis was partly sunny and 83. St. Louis was mostly sunny and 86. Kansas City was mostly sunny and 85. Des Moines was partly sunny and 84. Milwaukee was mostly sunny and 81. And now a discussion of hazardous weather conditions for the following county, Knox, Illinois. This hazardous weather outlook is for Central Illinois, East Central Illinois, Southeast Illinois, and West Central Illinois. For tonight, no hazardous weather is expected at this time. For Saturday through Thursday, heat and humidity will return to Central and Southeast Illinois early next week as heat index readings climb to around 100 degrees Monday through Friday. Spotter information statement. Spotter activation is not anticipated tonight. The time is currently 4:19 p.m. Central Daylight Time. 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Now for the official National Weather Service forecast for Galesburg and surrounding areas of central and northwest Illinois. Tonight, mostly clear. Lows in the lower 60s. South winds around 5 miles an hour. Saturday, partly sunny in the morning, then becoming mostly cloudy. Highs in the lower 80s. South winds 10 to 15 miles an hour. Saturday night, partly cloudy until midnight, then becoming mostly cloudy. Lows in the upper 60s. South winds 10 to 15 miles an hour with gusts up to 25 miles an hour. Sunday, mostly sunny. Highs in the upper 80s. South winds 10 to 15 miles an hour with gusts up to 25 miles an hour. Sunday night, partly cloudy. Lows in the lower 70s. South winds 5 to 10 miles an hour with gusts up to 20 miles an hour. Monday, mostly sunny. Highs in the lower 90s. Heat index values up to 105 in the afternoon. Monday night through Wednesday night, mostly clear. Lows in the mid-70s. Highs in the mid-90s. Thursday through Friday, partly cloudy. Highs in the lower 90s. Lows in the lower 70s. Again, the forecast for Galesburg and surrounding areas of central and northwest Illinois for tonight, mostly clear. Lows in the lower 60s. South winds around 5 miles an hour. At 4 p.m. in Galesburg, skies were mostly sunny. The temperature was 82 degrees, the dew point was 62, and the relative humidity was 51%. The heat index was 83. The wind was south at 5 miles an hour. The pressure was 30.13 inches and falling. Elsewhere around the area, temperatures were in the lower to mid-80s. It was sunny at Peoria, Quincy, and Springfield. It was mostly sunny at Moline and Burlington. At Macomb, it was partly sunny. And once again at 4 p.m. in Galesburg, under mostly sunny skies, the temperature was 82 and the heat index was 83. Looking elsewhere around the Midwest at 4 p.m., Chicago was partly sunny and 81. Indianapolis was partly sunny and 83. St. Louis was mostly sunny and 86. Kansas City was mostly sunny and 85. Des Moines was partly sunny and 84. Milwaukee was mostly sunny and 81. And now a discussion of hazardous weather conditions for the following county, Knox, Illinois. This hazardous weather outlook is for Central Illinois, East Central Illinois, Southeast Illinois, and West Central Illinois. For tonight, no hazardous weather is expected at this time. For Saturday through Thursday, heat and humidity will return to Central and Southeast Illinois early next week as heat index readings climb to around 100 degrees Monday through Friday. Spotter information statement. Spotter activation is not anticipated tonight. The time is currently 4:20.

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Now for the official National Weather Service forecast for Galesburg and surrounding areas of central and northwest Illinois. Tonight, mostly clear. Lows in the lower 60s. South winds around 5 miles an hour. Saturday, partly sunny in the morning, then becoming mostly cloudy. Highs in the lower 80s. South winds 10 to 15 miles an hour. Saturday night, partly cloudy until midnight, then becoming mostly cloudy. Lows in the upper 60s. South winds 10 to 15 miles an hour with gusts up to 25 miles an hour. Sunday, mostly sunny. Highs in the upper 80s. South winds 10 to 15 miles an hour with gusts up to 25 miles an hour. Sunday night, partly cloudy. Lows in the lower 70s. South winds 5 to 10 miles an hour with gusts up to 20 miles an hour. Monday, mostly sunny. Highs in the lower 90s. Heat index values up to 105 in the afternoon. Monday night through Wednesday night, mostly clear. Lows in the mid-70s. Highs in the mid-90s. Thursday through Friday, partly cloudy. Highs in the lower 90s. Lows in the lower 70s. Again, the forecast for Galesburg and surrounding areas of central and northwest Illinois for tonight, mostly clear. Lows in the lower 60s. South winds around 5 miles an hour. At 4 p.m. in Galesburg, skies were mostly sunny. The temperature was 82 degrees, the dew point was 62, and the relative humidity was 51%. The heat index was 83. The wind was south at 5 miles an hour. The pressure was 30.13 inches and falling. Elsewhere around the area, temperatures were in the lower to mid 80s. It was sunny at Peoria, Quincy, and Springfield. It was mostly sunny at Moline and Burlington. At Macomb, it was partly sunny. And once again at 4 p.m. in Galesburg, under mostly sunny skies, the temperature was 82 and the heat index was 83. At 4 p.m. in Galesburg, skies were mostly sunny. The temperature was 82 degrees, the dew point was 62, and the relative humidity was 51%. The heat index was 83. The wind was south at 5 miles an hour. The pressure was 30.13 inches and falling. Elsewhere around the area, temperatures were in the lower to mid 80s. It was sunny at Peoria, Quincy, and Springfield. It was mostly sunny at Moline and Burlington. At Macomb, it was partly sunny. And once again at 4 p.m. in Galesburg, under mostly sunny skies, the temperature was 82 and the heat index was 83. Looking elsewhere around the Midwest at 4 p.m., Chicago was partly sunny and 81. Indianapolis was partly sunny and 83. St. Louis was mostly sunny and 86. Kansas City was mostly sunny and 85. Des Moines was partly sunny and 84. Milwaukee was mostly sunny and 81. And now a discussion of hazardous weather conditions for the following county, Knox, Illinois. This hazardous weather outlook is for central Illinois, east central Illinois, southeast Illinois, and west central Illinois. For tonight, no hazardous weather is expected at this time. For Saturday through Thursday, heat and humidity will return to central and southeast Illinois early next week as heat index readings climb to around 100 degrees Monday through Friday. Spotter information statement, spotter activation is not anticipated tonight. The time is currently 4:26 p.m. Central Daylight Time. 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Now for the official National Weather Service forecast for Galesburg and surrounding areas of central and northwest Illinois. Tonight, mostly clear. Lows in the lower 60s. South winds around 5 miles an hour. Saturday, partly sunny in the morning, then becoming mostly cloudy. Highs in the lower 80s. South winds 10 to 15 miles an hour. Saturday night, partly cloudy until midnight, then becoming mostly cloudy. Lows in the upper 60s. South winds 10 to 15 miles an hour with gusts up to 25 miles an hour. Sunday, mostly sunny.

highs in the upper 80s. South winds 10 to 15 miles an hour with gusts up to 25 miles an hour. Sunday night, partly cloudy. Lows in the lower 70s. South winds 5 to 10 miles an hour with gusts up to 20 miles an hour. Monday, mostly sunny. Highs in the lower 90s. Heat index values up to 105 in the afternoon. Monday night through Wednesday night, mostly clear. Lows in the mid-70s. Highs in the mid-90s. Thursday through Friday, partly cloudy. Highs in the lower 90s. Lows in the lower 70s. Again, the forecast for Galesburg and surrounding areas of central and northwest Illinois for tonight, mostly clear. Lows in the lower 60s. South winds around 5 miles an hour. At 4 p.m. in Galesburg, skies were mostly sunny. The temperature was 82 degrees, the dew point was 62, and the relative humidity was 51%. The heat index was 83. The wind was south at 5 miles an hour. The pressure was 30.13 inches and falling. Elsewhere around the area, temperatures were in the lower to mid-80s. It was sunny at Peoria, Quincy, and Springfield. It was mostly sunny at Moline and Burlington. At Macomb, it was partly sunny. And once again at 4 p.m. in Galesburg, under mostly sunny skies, the temperature was 82 and the heat index was 83. Looking elsewhere around the Midwest at 4 p.m., Chicago was partly sunny and 81. Indianapolis was partly sunny and 83. St. Louis was mostly sunny and 86. Kansas City was mostly sunny and 85. Des Moines was partly sunny and 84. Milwaukee was mostly sunny and 81. And now a discussion of hazardous weather conditions for the following county, Knox, Illinois. This hazardous weather outlook is for central Illinois, east central Illinois, southeast Illinois, and west central Illinois. For tonight, no hazardous weather is expected at this time. For Saturday through Thursday, heat and humidity will return to central and southeast Illinois early next week as heat index readings climb to around 100 degrees Monday through Friday. Spotter information statement. Spotter activation is not anticipated tonight. The time is currently 4:30 p.m. Central Daylight Time. 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Now for the official National Weather Service forecast for Galesburg and surrounding areas of central and northwest Illinois. Tonight, mostly clear. Lows in the lower 60s. South winds around 5 miles an hour. Saturday, partly sunny in the morning, then becoming mostly cloudy. Highs in the lower 80s. South winds 10 to 15 miles an hour. Saturday night, partly cloudy until midnight, then becoming mostly cloudy. Lows in the upper 60s. South winds 10 to 15 miles an hour with gusts up to 25 miles an hour. Sunday, mostly sunny. Highs in the upper 80s. South winds 10 to 15 miles an hour with gusts up to 25 miles an hour. Sunday night, partly cloudy. Lows in the lower 70s. South winds 5 to 10 miles an hour with gusts up to 20 miles an hour. Monday, mostly sunny. Highs in the lower 90s. Heat index values up to 105 in the afternoon. Monday night through Wednesday night, mostly clear. Lows in the mid-70s. Highs in the mid-90s. Thursday through Friday, partly cloudy. Highs in the lower 90s. Lows in the lower 70s. Again, the forecast for Galesburg and surrounding areas of central and northwest Illinois for tonight, mostly clear. Lows in the lower 60s. South winds around 5 miles an hour. At 4 p.m. in Galesburg, skies were mostly sunny. The temperature was 82 degrees, the dew point was 62, and the relative humidity was 51%. The heat index was 83. The wind was south at 5 miles an hour. The pressure was 30.13 inches and falling. Elsewhere around the area, temperatures were in the lower to mid-80s. It was sunny at Peoria, Quincy, and Springfield. It was mostly sunny at Moline and Burlington. At Macomb, it was partly sunny. And once again at 4 p.m. in Galesburg, under mostly sunny skies, the temperature was 82.

and the heat index was 83. Looking elsewhere around the Midwest at 4 p.m., Chicago was partly sunny and 81. Indianapolis was partly sunny and 83. St. Louis was mostly sunny and 86. Kansas City was mostly sunny and 85. Des Moines was partly sunny and 84. Milwaukee was mostly sunny and 81. And now a discussion of hazardous weather conditions for the following county, Knox, Illinois. This hazardous weather outlook is for Central Illinois, East Central Illinois, Southeast Illinois, and West Central Illinois. For tonight, no hazardous weather is expected in Illinois and West Central Illinois. For tonight, no hazardous weather is expected at this time. For Saturday through Thursday, heat and humidity will return to Central and Southeast Illinois early next week as heat index readings climb to around 100 degrees Monday through Friday. Spotter information statement. Spotter activation is not anticipated tonight. The time is currently 4:33 p.m. Central Daylight Time. 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Now for the official National Weather Service forecast for Galesburg and surrounding areas of central and northwest Illinois. Tonight, mostly clear. Lows in the lower 60s. South winds around 5 miles an hour. Saturday, partly sunny in the morning, then becoming mostly cloudy. Highs in the lower 80s. South winds 10 to 15 miles an hour. Saturday night, partly cloudy until midnight, then becoming mostly cloudy. Lows in the upper 60s. South winds 10 to 15 miles an hour with gusts up to 25 miles an hour. Sunday, mostly sunny. Highs in the upper 80s. South winds 10 to 15 miles an hour with gusts up to 25 miles an hour. Sunday night, partly cloudy. Lows in the lower 70s. South winds 5 to 10 miles an hour with gusts up to 20 miles an hour. Monday, mostly sunny. Highs in the lower 90s. Heat index values up to 105 in the afternoon. Monday night through Wednesday night, mostly clear. Lows in the mid-70s. Highs in the mid-90s. Thursday through Friday, partly cloudy. Highs in the lower 90s. Lows in the lower 70s. Again, the forecast for Galesburg and surrounding areas of central and northwest Illinois for tonight, mostly clear. Lows in the lower 60s. South winds around 5 miles an hour. At 4 p.m. in Galesburg, skies were mostly sunny. The temperature was 82 degrees, the dew point was 62, and the relative humidity was 51%. The heat index was 83. The wind was south at 5 miles an hour. The pressure was 30.13 inches and falling. Elsewhere around the area, temperatures were in the lower to mid 80s. It was sunny at Peoria, Quincy, and Springfield. It was mostly sunny at Moline and Burlington. At Macomb, it was partly sunny. And once again at 4 p.m. in Galesburg, under mostly sunny skies, the temperature was 82 and the heat index was 83. Looking elsewhere around the Midwest at 4 p.m., Chicago was partly sunny and 81. Indianapolis was partly sunny and 83. St. Louis was mostly sunny and 86. Kansas City was mostly sunny and 85. Des Moines was partly sunny and 84. Milwaukee was mostly sunny and 81. And now a discussion of hazardous weather conditions for the following county, Knox, Illinois. This hazardous weather outlook is for Central Illinois, East Central Illinois, Southeast Illinois, and West Central Illinois. For tonight, no hazardous weather is expected at this time. For Saturday through Thursday, heat and humidity will return to Central and Southeast Illinois early next week as heat index readings climb to around 100 degrees Monday through Friday. Spotter information statement. Spotter activation is not anticipated tonight. The time is currently 4:37 p.m. Central Daylight Time. 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Now for the official National Weather Service forecast for Galesburg and surrounding areas of central and northwest Illinois. Tonight, mostly clear. Lows in the lower 60s. South winds around 5 miles an hour.

partly sunny in the morning, then becoming mostly cloudy. Highs in the lower 80s. South winds 10 to 15 miles an hour. Saturday night, partly cloudy until midnight, then becoming mostly cloudy. Lows in the upper 60s. South winds 10 to 15 miles an hour with gusts up to 25 miles an hour. Sunday, mostly sunny. Highs in the upper 80s. South winds 10 to 15 miles an hour with gusts up to 25 miles an hour. Sunday night, partly cloudy. Lows in the lower 70s. South winds 5 to 10 miles an hour with gusts up to 20 miles an hour. Monday, mostly sunny. Highs in the lower 90s. Heat index values up to 105 in the afternoon. Monday night through Wednesday night, mostly clear. Lows in the mid-70s. Highs in the mid-90s. Thursday through Friday, partly cloudy. Highs in the lower 90s. Lows in the lower 70s. Again, the forecast for Galesburg and surrounding areas of central and northwest Illinois for tonight, mostly clear. Lows in the lower 60s. South winds around 5 miles an hour. At 4 p.m. in Galesburg, skies were mostly sunny. The temperature was 82 degrees, the dew point was 62, and the relative humidity was 51%. The heat index was 83. The wind was south at 5 miles an hour. The pressure was 30.13 inches and falling. Elsewhere around the area, temperatures were in the lower to mid 80s. It was sunny at Peoria, Quincy, and Springfield. It was mostly sunny at Moline and Burlington. At Macomb, it was partly sunny. And once again at 4 p.m. in Galesburg, under mostly sunny skies, the temperature was 82 and the heat index was 83. Looking elsewhere around the Midwest at 4 p.m., Chicago was partly sunny and 81. Indianapolis was partly sunny and 83. St. Louis was mostly sunny and 86. Kansas City was mostly sunny and 85. Des Moines was partly sunny and 84. Milwaukee was mostly sunny and 81. And now a discussion of hazardous weather conditions for the following county, Knox, Illinois. This hazardous weather outlook is for central Illinois, east central Illinois, southeast Illinois, and west central Illinois. For tonight, no hazardous weather is expected at this time. For Saturday through Thursday, heat and humidity will return to central and southeast Illinois early next week as heat index readings climb to around 100 degrees Monday through Friday. Spotter information statement, spotter activation is not anticipated tonight. The time is currently 4:40 p.m. Central Daylight Time. 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Now for the official National Weather Service forecast for Galesburg and surrounding areas of central and northwest Illinois. Tonight, mostly clear. Lows in the lower 60s. South winds around 5 miles an hour. Saturday, partly sunny in the morning, then becoming mostly cloudy. Highs in the lower 80s. South winds 10 to 15 miles an hour. Saturday night, partly cloudy until midnight, then becoming mostly cloudy. Lows in the upper 60s. South winds 10 to 15 miles an hour with gusts up to 25 miles an hour. Sunday, mostly sunny. Highs in the upper 80s. South winds 10 to 15 miles an hour with gusts up to 25 miles an hour. Sunday night, partly cloudy. Lows in the lower 70s. South winds 5 to 10 miles an hour with gusts up to 20 miles an hour. Monday, mostly sunny. Highs in the lower 90s. Heat index values up to 105 in the afternoon. Monday night through Wednesday night, mostly clear. Lows in the mid-70s. Highs in the mid-90s. Thursday through Friday, partly cloudy. Highs in the lower 90s. Lows in the lower 70s. Again, the forecast for Galesburg and surrounding areas of central and northwest Illinois for tonight, mostly clear. Lows in the lower 60s. South winds around 5 miles an hour. At 4 p.m. in Galesburg, skies were mostly sunny. The temperature was 82 degrees, the dew point was 62, and the relative humidity was 51%. The heat index was 83. The wind was south at 5 miles.

miles an hour. The pressure was 30.13 inches and falling. Elsewhere around the area, temperatures were in the lower to mid-80s. It was sunny at Peoria, Quincy, and Springfield. It was mostly sunny at Moline and Burlington. At Macomb, it was partly sunny. And once again at 4 p.m. in Galesburg, under mostly sunny skies, the temperature was 82 and the heat index was 83. Looking elsewhere around the Midwest at 4 p.m., Chicago was partly sunny and 81. Indianapolis was partly sunny and 83. St. Louis was mostly sunny and 86. Kansas City was mostly sunny and 85. Des Moines was partly sunny and 84. Milwaukee was mostly sunny and 81. And now a discussion of hazardous weather conditions for the following county, Knox, Illinois. This hazardous weather outlook is for Central Illinois, East Central Illinois, Southeast Illinois, and West Central Illinois. For tonight, no hazardous weather is expected at this time. For Saturday through Thursday, heat and humidity will return to Central and Southeast Illinois early next week as heat index readings climb to around 100 degrees Monday through Friday. Spotter information statement. Spotter activation is not anticipated tonight. The time is currently 4:43 p.m. Central Daylight Time. 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Now for the official National Weather Service forecast for Galesburg and surrounding areas of central and northwest Illinois. Tonight, mostly clear. Lows in the lower 60s. South winds around 5 miles an hour. Saturday, partly sunny in the morning, then becoming mostly cloudy. Highs in the lower 80s. South winds 10 to 15 miles an hour. Saturday night, partly cloudy until midnight, then becoming mostly cloudy. Lows in the upper 60s. South winds 10 to 15 miles an hour with gusts up to 25 miles an hour. Sunday, mostly sunny. Highs in the upper 80s. South winds 10 to 15 miles an hour with gusts up to 25 miles an hour. Sunday night, partly cloudy. Lows in the lower 70s. South winds 5 to 10 miles an hour with gusts up to 20 miles an hour. Monday, mostly sunny. Highs in the lower 90s. Heat index values up to 105 in the afternoon. Monday night through Wednesday night, mostly clear. Lows in the mid-70s. Highs in the mid-90s. Thursday through Friday, partly cloudy. Highs in the lower 90s. Lows in the lower 70s. Again, the forecast for Galesburg and surrounding areas of central and northwest Illinois for tonight, mostly clear. Lows in the lower 60s. South winds around 5 miles an hour. At 4 p.m. in Galesburg, skies were mostly sunny. The temperature was 82 degrees, the dew point was 62, and the relative humidity was 51%. The heat index was 83. The wind was south at 5 miles an hour. The pressure was 30.13 inches and falling. Elsewhere around the area, temperatures were in the lower to mid-80s. It was sunny at Peoria, Quincy, and Springfield. It was mostly sunny at Moline and Burlington. At Macomb, it was partly sunny. And once again at 4 p.m. in Galesburg, under mostly sunny skies, the temperature was 82 and the heat index was 83. Looking elsewhere around the Midwest at 4 p.m., Chicago was partly sunny and 81. Indianapolis was partly sunny and 83. St. Louis was mostly sunny and 86. Kansas City was mostly sunny and 85. Des Moines was partly sunny and 84. Milwaukee was mostly sunny and 81. And now a discussion of hazardous weather conditions for the following county, Knox, Illinois. This hazardous weather outlook is for Central Illinois, East Central Illinois, Southeast Illinois, and West Central Illinois. For tonight, no hazardous weather is expected at this time. For Saturday through Thursday, heat and humidity will return to Central and Southeast Illinois early next week as heat index readings climb to around 100 degrees Monday through Friday. Spotter information statement. Spotter activation is not anticipated tonight. The time is currently 4:47 p.m. Central Daylight Time.
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Now for the official National Weather Service forecast for Galesburg and surrounding areas of central and northwest Illinois. Tonight, mostly clear. Lows in the lower 60s. South winds around 5 miles an hour. Saturday, partly sunny in the morning, then becoming mostly cloudy. Highs in the lower 80s. South winds 10 to 15 miles an hour. Saturday night, partly cloudy until midnight, then becoming mostly cloudy. Lows in the upper 60s. South winds 10 to 15 miles an hour with gusts up to 25 miles an hour. Sunday, mostly sunny. Highs in the upper 80s. South winds 10 to 15 miles an hour with gusts up to 25 miles an hour. Sunday night, partly cloudy. Lows in the lower 70s. South winds 5 to 10 miles an hour with gusts up to 20 miles an hour. Monday, mostly sunny. Highs in the lower 90s. Heat index values up to 105 in the afternoon. Monday night through Wednesday night, mostly clear. Lows in the mid-70s. Highs in the mid-90s. Thursday through Friday, partly cloudy. Highs in the lower 90s. Lows in the lower 70s. Again, the forecast for Galesburg and surrounding areas of central and northwest Illinois for tonight, mostly clear. Lows in the lower 60s. South winds around 5 miles an hour. At 4 p.m. in Galesburg, skies were mostly sunny. The temperature was 82 degrees, the dew point was 62, and the relative humidity was 51%. The heat index was 83. The wind was south at 5 miles an hour. The pressure was 30.13 inches and falling. Elsewhere around the area, temperatures were in the lower to mid 80s. It was sunny at Peoria, Quincy, and Springfield. It was mostly sunny at Moline and Burlington. At Macomb, it was partly sunny. And once again at 4 p.m. in Galesburg, under mostly sunny skies, the temperature was 82 and the heat index was 83. Looking elsewhere around the Midwest at 4 p.m., Chicago was partly sunny and 81. Indianapolis was partly sunny and 83. St. Louis was mostly sunny and 86. Kansas City was mostly sunny and 85. Des Moines was partly sunny and 84. Milwaukee was mostly sunny and 81. And now a discussion of hazardous weather conditions for the following county, Knox, Illinois. This hazardous weather outlook is for central Illinois, east central Illinois, southeast Illinois, and west central Illinois. For tonight, no hazardous weather is expected at this time. For Saturday through Thursday, heat and humidity will return to central and southeast Illinois early next week as heat index readings climb to around 100 degrees Monday through Friday. Spotter information statement, spotter activation is not anticipated tonight. 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Now for the official National Weather Service forecast for Galesburg and surrounding areas of central and northwest Illinois. Tonight, mostly clear. Lows in the lower 60s. South winds around 5 miles an hour. Saturday, partly sunny in the morning, then becoming mostly cloudy. Highs in the lower 80s. South winds 10 to 15 miles an hour. Saturday night, partly cloudy until midnight, then becoming mostly cloudy. Lows in the upper 60s. South winds 10 to 15 miles an hour with gusts up to 25 miles an hour. Sunday, mostly sunny. Highs in the upper 80s. South winds 10 to 15 miles an hour with gusts up to 25 miles an hour. Sunday night, partly cloudy. Lows in the lower 70s. South winds 5 to 10 miles an hour with gusts up to 20 miles an hour. Monday, mostly sunny. Highs in the lower 90s. Heat index values up to 105 in the afternoon. Monday night through Wednesday night, mostly clear. Lows in the mid-70s. Highs in the mid-90s. Thursday through Friday, partly cloudy. Highs in the lower 90s. Lows in the lower 70s. Again,
the forecast for Galesburg and surrounding areas of central and northwest Illinois for tonight. Mostly clear,

lows in the lower 60s. South winds around 5 miles an hour. At 4 p.m. in Galesburg, skies were mostly sunny. The temperature was 82 degrees, the dew point was 62, and the relative humidity was 51%. The heat index was 83. The wind was south at 5 miles an hour. The pressure was 30.13 inches and falling. Elsewhere around the area, temperatures were in the lower to mid 80s. It was sunny at Peoria, Quincy, and Springfield. It was mostly sunny at Moline and Burlington. At Macomb, it was partly sunny. And once again at 4 p.m. in Galesburg, under mostly sunny skies, the temperature was 82 and the heat index was 83. Looking elsewhere around the Midwest at 4 p.m., Chicago was partly sunny and 81. Indianapolis was partly sunny and 83. St. Louis was mostly sunny and 86. Kansas City was mostly sunny and 85. Des Moines was partly sunny and 84. Milwaukee was mostly sunny and 81. And now a discussion of hazardous weather conditions for the following county, Knox, Illinois. This hazardous weather outlook is for Central Illinois, East Central Illinois, Southeast Illinois, and West Central Illinois. For tonight, no hazardous weather is expected at this time. For Saturday through Thursday, heat and humidity will return to Central and Southeast Illinois early next week as heat index readings climb to around 100 degrees Monday through Friday. Spotter information statement, spotter activation is not anticipated tonight. The time is currently 4:54 p.m. Central Daylight Time. 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Now for the official National Weather Service forecast for Galesburg and surrounding areas of central and northwest Illinois. Tonight, mostly clear. Lows in the lower 60s. South winds around 5 miles an hour. Saturday, partly sunny in the morning, then becoming mostly cloudy. Highs in the lower 80s. South winds 10 to 15 miles an hour. Saturday night, partly cloudy until midnight, then becoming mostly cloudy. Lows in the upper 60s. South winds 10 to 15 miles an hour with gusts up to 25 miles an hour. Sunday, mostly sunny. Highs in the upper 80s. South winds 10 to 15 miles an hour with gusts up to 25 miles an hour. Sunday night, partly cloudy. Lows in the lower 70s. South winds 5 to 10 miles an hour with gusts up to 20 miles an hour. Monday, mostly sunny. Highs in the lower 90s. Heat index values up to 105 in the afternoon. Monday night through Wednesday night, mostly clear. Lows in the mid-70s. Highs in the mid-90s. Thursday through Friday, partly cloudy. Highs in the lower 90s. Lows in the lower 70s. Again, the forecast for Galesburg and surrounding areas of central and northwest Illinois for tonight, mostly clear. Lows in the lower 60s. South winds around 5 miles an hour. At 4 p.m. in Galesburg, skies were mostly sunny. The temperature was 82 degrees, the dew point was 62, and the relative humidity was 51%. The heat index was 83. The wind was south at 5 miles an hour. The pressure was 30.13 inches and falling. Elsewhere around the area, temperatures were in the lower to mid 80s. It was sunny at Peoria, Quincy, and Springfield. It was mostly sunny at Moline and Burlington. At Macomb, it was partly sunny. And once again at 4 p.m. in Galesburg, under mostly sunny skies, the temperature was 82 and the heat index was 83. Looking elsewhere around the Midwest at 4 p.m., Chicago was partly sunny and 81. Indianapolis was partly sunny and 83. St. Louis was mostly sunny and 86. Kansas City was mostly sunny and 85. Des Moines was partly sunny and 84. Milwaukee was mostly sunny and 81. And now a discussion of hazardous weather conditions for the following county, Knox, Illinois. This hazardous weather outlook is for Central Illinois, East Central Illinois, Southeast Illinois, and West Central Illinois. For tonight, no hazardous weather is expected at this time. For Saturday through Thursday, heat and humidity will return to

central and southeast Illinois early next week as heat index readings climb to around 100 degrees Monday through Friday. Spotter information statement. Spotter activation is not anticipated tonight. The time is currently 4:57 p.m. Central Daylight Time. 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Now for the official National Weather Service forecast for Galesburg and surrounding areas of central and northwest Illinois. Tonight, mostly clear. Lows in the lower 60s. South winds around 5 miles an hour. Saturday, partly sunny in the morning, then becoming mostly cloudy. Highs in the lower 80s. South winds 10 to 15 miles an hour. Saturday night, partly cloudy until midnight, then becoming mostly cloudy. Lows in the upper 60s. South winds 10 to 15 miles an hour with gusts up to 25 miles an hour. Sunday, mostly sunny. Highs in the upper 80s. South winds 10 to 15 miles an hour with gusts up to 25 miles an hour. Sunday night, partly cloudy. Lows in the lower 70s. South winds 5 to 10 miles an hour with gusts up to 20 miles an hour. Monday, mostly sunny. Highs in the lower 90s. Heat index values up to 105 in the afternoon. Monday night through Wednesday night, mostly clear. Lows in the mid-70s. Highs in the mid-90s. Thursday through Friday, partly cloudy. Highs in the lower 90s. Lows in the lower 70s. Again, the forecast for Galesburg and surrounding areas of central and northwest Illinois for tonight, mostly clear. Lows in the lower 60s. South winds around 5 miles an hour. At 4 p.m. in Galesburg, skies were mostly sunny. The temperature was 82 degrees, the dew point was 62, and the relative humidity was 51%. The heat index was 83. The wind was south at 5 miles an hour. The pressure was 30.13 inches and falling. Elsewhere around the area, temperatures were in the lower to mid-80s. It was sunny at Peoria, Quincy, and Springfield. It was mostly sunny at Moline and Burlington. At Macomb, it was partly sunny. And once again at 4 p.m. in Galesburg, under mostly sunny skies, the temperature was 82 and the heat index was 83. The Peoria, Illinois climate summary for this evening, as of 4 p.m., August 28, 2026. Today's high temperature was 83 degrees. The normal high is 83. The record high is 96 degrees, which was last set in 2013. Today's low temperature was 61 degrees. The normal low is 63. The record low is 41 degrees, which was set in 1986. No precipitation fell today, which leaves the monthly total at 6.63 inches. The total precipitation for the year still stands at 30.84 inches. Sunset tonight is at 7:37 p.m. Sunrise tomorrow is at 6:23 a.m. And now a discussion of hazardous weather conditions for the following county, Knox, Illinois. This hazardous weather outlook is for Central Illinois, East Central Illinois, Southeast Illinois, and West Central Illinois. For tonight, no hazardous weather is expected at this time. For Saturday through Thursday, heat and humidity will return to Central and Southeast Illinois early next week as heat index readings climb to around 100 degrees Monday through Friday. Spotter information statement. Spotter activation is not anticipated tonight. The time is currently 5:01 p.m. Central Daylight Time. 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Now for the official National Weather Service forecast for Galesburg and surrounding areas of central and northwest Illinois. Tonight, mostly clear. Lows in the lower 60s. South winds around 5 miles an hour. Saturday, partly sunny in the morning, then becoming mostly cloudy. Highs in the lower 80s. South winds 10 to 15 miles an hour. Saturday night, partly cloudy until midnight, then becoming mostly cloudy. Lows in the upper 60s. South winds 10 to 15 miles an hour with gusts up to 25 miles an hour. Sunday, mostly sunny. Highs in the upper 80s. South winds 10 to 15 miles an hour with gusts up to 25 miles

The temperature was 81 degrees, the dew point was 63, and the relative humidity was 54%. The heat index was 82. The wind was southwest at 5 miles an hour. The pressure was 30.12 inches and falling. Elsewhere around the area, skies ranged from sunny to mostly sunny, and temperatures were in the lower to mid-80s. And once again at 5 p.m. in Galesburg, under sunny skies, the temperature was 81, and the heat index was 82. Looking elsewhere around the Midwest at 5 p.m., Chicago was partly sunny, and 82. Indianapolis was partly sunny, and 83. St. Louis was sunny, and 84. Kansas City was mostly sunny, and 86. Des Moines was partly sunny, and 84. Milwaukee was mostly sunny, and 79. And now a discussion of hazardous weather conditions for the following county, Knox, Illinois. This hazardous weather outlook is for Central Illinois, East Central Illinois, Southeast Illinois, and West Central Illinois. For tonight, no hazardous weather is expected at this time. For Saturday through Thursday, heat and humidity will return to central and southeast Illinois early next week as heat index readings climb to around 100 degrees Monday through Friday. Spotter information statement, spotter activation is not anticipated tonight. The time is currently 5:09 p.m. Central Daylight Time. 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Now for the official National Weather Service forecast for Galesburg and surrounding areas of central and northwest Illinois. Tonight, partly cloudy until midnight, then becoming mostly clear. Lows in the lower 60s. South winds around 5 miles an hour. Saturday, partly sunny in the morning, then becoming mostly cloudy. Highs in the lower 80s. South winds 10 to 15 miles an hour. Saturday night, partly cloudy until midnight, then becoming mostly cloudy. Lows in the upper 60s. South winds 10 to 15 miles an hour with gusts up to 25 miles an hour. Sunday, mostly sunny. Highs in the upper 80s. South winds 10 to 15 miles an hour with gusts up to 25 miles an hour. Sunday night, partly cloudy. Lows in the lower 70s. South winds 5 to 10 miles an hour with gusts up to 20 miles an hour. Monday, mostly sunny. Highs in the lower 90s. Heat index values up to 105 in the afternoon. Monday night through Wednesday night, mostly clear. Lows in the mid-70s. Highs in the mid-90s. Thursday through Friday, partly cloudy. Highs in the lower 90s. Lows in the lower 70s. Again, the forecast for Galesburg and surrounding areas of central and northwest Illinois for tonight, partly cloudy until midnight, then becoming mostly clear. Lows in the lower 60s. South winds around 5 miles an hour. At 5 p.m. in Galesburg, skies were sunny. The temperature was 81 degrees, the dew point was 63, and the relative humidity was 54%. The heat index was 82. The wind was southwest at 5 miles an hour. The pressure was 30.12 inches and falling. Elsewhere around the area, skies ranged from sunny to mostly sunny, and temperatures were in the lower to mid-80s. And once again at 5 p.m. in Galesburg, under sunny skies, the temperature was 81, and the heat index was 82. Looking elsewhere around the Midwest at 5 p.m., Chicago was partly sunny, and 82. Indianapolis was partly sunny, and 83. St. Louis was sunny, and 84. Kansas City was mostly sunny, and 86. Des Moines was partly sunny, and 84. Milwaukee was mostly sunny, and 79. And now a discussion of hazardous weather conditions for the following county, Knox, Illinois. This hazardous weather outlook is for Central Illinois, East Central Illinois, Southeast Illinois, and West Central Illinois. For tonight, no hazardous weather is expected at this time. For Saturday through Thursday, heat and humidity will return to Central and Southeast Illinois early next week as heat index readings climb to around 100 degrees Monday through Friday. Spotter information statement, spotter activation is not anticipated tonight. The time is currently 5:13 p.m. Central Daylight Time. 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

Weather Radio All Hazards, station KZZ 66 in Galesburg. Now for the official National Weather Service forecast for Galesburg and surrounding areas of central and northwest Illinois. Tonight, partly cloudy until midnight, then becoming mostly clear. Lows in the lower 60s. South winds around 5 miles an hour. Saturday, partly sunny in the morning, then becoming mostly cloudy. Highs in the lower 80s. South winds 10 to 15 miles an hour. Saturday night, partly cloudy until midnight, then becoming mostly cloudy. Lows in the upper 60s. South winds 10 to 15 miles an hour with gusts up to 25 miles an hour. Sunday, mostly sunny. Highs in the upper 80s. South winds 10 to 15 miles an hour with gusts up to 25 miles an hour. Sunday night, partly cloudy. Lows in the lower 70s. South winds 5 to 10 miles an hour with gusts up to 20 miles an hour. Monday, mostly sunny. Highs in the lower 90s. Heat index values up to 105 in the afternoon. Monday night through Wednesday night, mostly clear. Lows in the mid-70s. Highs in the mid-90s. Thursday through Friday, partly cloudy. Highs in the lower 90s. Lows in the lower 70s. Again, the forecast for Galesburg and surrounding areas of central and northwest Illinois for tonight. Partly cloudy until midnight, then becoming mostly clear. Lows in the lower 60s. South winds around 5 miles an hour. 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Programming originates from NOAA's National Weather Service office in Lincoln. 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KZZ 66 is part of the All Hazards Network of NOAA Weather Radio. The Peoria, Illinois climate summary for this evening, as of 4 p.m., August 28, 2026. Today's high temperature was 83 degrees. The normal high is 83. The record high is 96 degrees, which was last set in 2013. Today's low temperature was 61 degrees. The normal low is 63. The record low is 41 degrees, which was set in 1986. No precipitation fell today, which leaves the monthly total at 6.63 inches. The total precipitation for the year still stands at 30.84 inches. Sunset tonight is at 7:37 p.m. Sunrise tomorrow is at 6:23 a.m. At 5 p.m. in Galesburg, skies were sunny. The temperature was 81 degrees, the dew point was 63, and the relative humidity was 54%. The heat index was 82. The wind was southwest at 5 miles an hour. The pressure was 30.12 inches and falling. Elsewhere around the area, skies ranged from sunny to mostly sunny, and temperatures were in the lower to mid-80s. And once again at 5 p.m. in Galesburg, under sunny skies, the temperature was 81, and the heat index was 82. Looking elsewhere around the Midwest at 5 p.m., Chicago was partly sunny, and 82. Indianapolis was partly sunny, and 83. St. Louis was mostly sunny, and 84. Kansas City was mostly sunny, and 86. Des Moines was partly sunny, and 84. Milwaukee was mostly sunny, and 79. And now a discussion of hazardous weather conditions for the following county: Knox, Illinois. This hazardous weather outlook is for central Illinois, east central Illinois, southeast Illinois, and west central Illinois. For tonight, no hazardous weather is expected at this time. For Saturday through Thursday, heat and humidity will return to central and southeast Illinois early next week as heat index readings climb to around 100 degrees Monday through Friday. Spotter information statement: spotter activation is not anticipated tonight. The time is currently 5:17 p.m. Central Daylight Time. 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Now for the official National Weather Service forecast for Galesburg and surrounding areas of central and northwest Illinois. Tonight, partly cloudy until midnight, then becoming mostly clear. Lows in the lower 60s. South winds around

5 miles an hour. Saturday, partly sunny in the morning, then becoming mostly cloudy. Highs in the lower 80s. South winds 10 to 15 miles an hour. Saturday night, partly cloudy until midnight, then becoming mostly cloudy. Lows in the upper 60s. South winds 10 to 15 miles an hour with gusts up to 25 miles an hour. Sunday, mostly sunny. Highs in the upper 80s. South winds 10 to 15 miles an hour with gusts up to 25 miles an hour. Sunday night, partly cloudy. Lows in the lower 70s. South winds 5 to 10 miles an hour with gusts up to 20 miles an hour. Monday, mostly sunny. Highs in the lower 90s. Heat index values up to 105 in the afternoon. Monday night through Wednesday night, mostly clear. Lows in the mid-70s. Highs in the mid-90s. Thursday through Friday, partly cloudy. Highs in the lower 90s. Lows in the lower 70s. Again, the forecast for Galesburg and surrounding areas of central and northwest Illinois for tonight, partly cloudy until midnight, then becoming mostly clear. Lows in the lower 60s. South winds around 5 miles an hour. At 5 p.m. in Galesburg, skies were sunny. The temperature was 81 degrees, the dew point was 63, and the relative humidity was 54%. The heat index was 82. The wind was southwest at 5 miles an hour. The pressure was 30.12 inches and falling. Elsewhere around the area, skies ranged from sunny to mostly sunny, and temperatures were in the lower to mid-80s. And once again at 5 p.m. in Galesburg, under sunny skies, the temperature was 81, and the heat index was 82. Looking elsewhere around the Midwest at 5 p.m., Chicago was partly sunny, and 82. Indianapolis was partly sunny, and 83. St. Louis was mostly sunny, and 84. Kansas City was mostly sunny, and 86. Des Moines was partly sunny, and 84. Milwaukee was mostly sunny, and 79. And now a discussion of hazardous weather conditions for the following county, Knox, Illinois. This hazardous weather outlook is for Central Illinois, East Central Illinois, Southeast Illinois, and West Central Illinois. For tonight, no hazardous weather is expected at this time. For Saturday through Thursday, heat and humidity will return to Central and Southeast Illinois early next week as heat index readings climb to around 100 degrees Monday through Friday. Spotter information statement. Spotter activation is not anticipated tonight. The time is currently 5:21 p.m. Central Daylight Time. 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Now for the official National Weather Service forecast for Galesburg and surrounding areas of central and northwest Illinois. Tonight, partly cloudy until midnight, then becoming mostly clear. Lows in the lower 60s. South winds around 5 miles an hour. Saturday, partly sunny in the morning, then becoming mostly cloudy. Highs in the lower 80s. South winds 10 to 15 miles an hour. Saturday night, partly cloudy until midnight, then becoming mostly cloudy. Lows in the upper 60s. South winds 10 to 15 miles an hour with gusts up to 25 miles an hour. Sunday, mostly sunny. Highs in the upper 80s. South winds 10 to 15 miles an hour with gusts up to 25 miles an hour. Sunday night, partly cloudy. Lows in the lower 70s. South winds 5 to 10 miles an hour with gusts up to 20 miles an hour. Monday, mostly sunny. Highs in the lower 90s. Heat index values up to 105 in the afternoon. Monday night through Wednesday night, mostly clear. Lows in the mid-70s. Highs in the mid-90s. Thursday through Friday, partly cloudy. Highs in the lower 90s. Lows in the lower 70s. Again, the forecast for Galesburg and surrounding areas of central and northwest Illinois for tonight, partly cloudy until midnight, then becoming mostly clear. Lows in the lower 60s. South winds around 5 miles an hour. At 5 p.m. in Galesburg, skies were sunny. The temperature was 81 degrees, the dew point was 63, and the relative humidity was 54%. The heat index was

82. The wind was southwest at 5 miles an hour. The pressure was 30.12 inches and falling. Elsewhere around the area, skies ranged from sunny to mostly sunny, and temperatures were in the lower to mid-80s. And once again at 5 p.m. in Galesburg, under sunny skies, the temperature was 81, and the heat index was 82. Looking elsewhere around the Midwest at 5 p.m., Chicago was partly sunny, and 82. Indianapolis was partly sunny, and 83. St. Louis was mostly sunny, and 84. Kansas City was mostly sunny, and 86. Des Moines was partly sunny, and 84. Milwaukee was mostly sunny, and 79. And now a discussion of hazardous weather conditions for the following county, Knox, Illinois. This hazardous weather outlook is for Central Illinois, East Central Illinois, Southeast Illinois, and West Central Illinois. For tonight, no hazardous weather is expected at this time. For Saturday through Thursday, heat and humidity will return to Central and Southeast Illinois early next week as heat index readings climb to around 100 degrees Monday through Friday. Spotter information statement, spotter activation is not anticipated tonight. The time is currently 5:24 p.m. Central Daylight Time. 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Now for the official National Weather Service forecast for Galesburg and surrounding areas of central and northwest Illinois. Tonight, partly cloudy until midnight, then becoming mostly clear. Lows in the lower 60s. South winds around 5 miles an hour. Saturday, partly sunny in the morning, then becoming mostly cloudy. Highs in the lower 80s. South winds 10 to 15 miles an hour. Saturday night, partly cloudy until midnight, then becoming mostly cloudy. Lows in the upper 60s. South winds 10 to 15 miles an hour with gusts up to 25 miles an hour. Sunday, mostly sunny. Highs in the upper 80s. South winds 10 to 15 miles an hour with gusts up to 25 miles an hour. Sunday night, partly cloudy. Lows in the lower 70s. South winds 5 to 10 miles an hour with gusts up to 20 miles an hour. Monday, mostly sunny. Highs in the lower 90s. Heat index values up to 105 in the afternoon. Monday night through Wednesday night, mostly clear. Lows in the mid-70s. Highs in the mid-90s. Thursday through Friday, partly cloudy. Highs in the lower 90s. Lows in the lower 70s. Again, the forecast for Galesburg and surrounding areas of central and northwest Illinois for tonight, partly cloudy until midnight, then becoming mostly clear. Lows in the lower 60s. South winds around 5 miles an hour. At 5 p.m. in Galesburg, skies were mostly sunny. The temperature was 81 degrees, the dew point was 63, and the relative humidity was 54%. The heat index was 82. The wind was southwest at 5 miles an hour. The pressure was 30.12 inches and falling. Elsewhere around the area, skies ranged from sunny to mostly sunny, and temperatures were in the lower to mid-80s. And once again at 5 p.m. in Galesburg, under mostly sunny skies, the temperature was 81, and the heat index was 82. Looking elsewhere around the Midwest at 5 p.m., Chicago was partly sunny, and 82. Indianapolis was partly sunny, and 83. St. Louis was mostly sunny, and 84. Kansas City was mostly sunny, and 86. Des Moines was partly sunny, and 84. Milwaukee was mostly sunny, and 79. And now a discussion of hazardous weather conditions for the following county, Knox, Illinois. This hazardous weather outlook is for Central Illinois, East Central Illinois, Southeast Illinois, and West Central Illinois. For tonight, no hazardous weather is expected at this time. For Saturday through Thursday, heat and humidity will return to Central and Southeast Illinois early next week as heat index readings climb to around 100 degrees Monday through Friday. Spotter information statement, spotter activation is not anticipated tonight. The time is currently 5:28 p.m. Central Daylight Time. 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Now for

The official National Weather Service forecast for Galesburg and surrounding areas of central and northwest Illinois. Tonight, partly cloudy until midnight, then becoming mostly clear. Lows in the lower 60s. South winds around 5 miles an hour. Saturday, partly sunny in the morning, then becoming mostly cloudy. Highs in the lower 80s. South winds 10 to 15 miles an hour. Saturday night, partly cloudy until midnight, then becoming mostly cloudy. Lows in the upper 60s. South winds 10 to 15 miles an hour with gusts up to 25 miles an hour. Sunday, mostly sunny. Highs in the upper 80s. South winds 10 to 15 miles an hour with gusts up to 25 miles an hour. Sunday night, partly cloudy. Lows in the lower 70s. South winds 5 to 10 miles an hour with gusts up to 20 miles an hour. Monday, mostly sunny. Highs in the lower 90s. Heat index values up to 105 in the afternoon. Monday night through Wednesday night, mostly clear. Lows in the mid-70s. Highs in the mid-90s. Thursday through Friday, partly cloudy. Highs in the lower 90s. Lows in the lower 70s. Again, the forecast for Galesburg and surrounding areas of central and northwest Illinois for tonight, partly cloudy until midnight, then becoming mostly clear. Lows in the lower 60s. South winds around 5 miles an hour. At 5 p.m. in Galesburg, skies were mostly sunny. The temperature was 81 degrees, the dew point was 63, and the relative humidity was 54%. The heat index was 82. The wind was southwest at 5 miles an hour. The pressure was 30.12 inches and falling. Elsewhere around the area, skies ranged from sunny to mostly sunny, and temperatures were in the lower to mid-80s. And once again at 5 p.m. in Galesburg, under mostly sunny skies, the temperature was 81, and the heat index was 82. The Peoria, Illinois climate summary for this evening, as of 4 p.m., August 28, 2026. Today's high temperature was 83 degrees. The normal high is 83. The record high is 96 degrees, which was last set in 2013. Today's low temperature was 61 degrees. The normal low is 63. The record low is 41 degrees, which was set in 1986. No precipitation fell today, which leaves the monthly total at 6.63 inches. The total precipitation for the year still stands at 30.84 inches. Sunset tonight is at 7:37 p.m. Sunrise tomorrow is at 6:23 a.m. Looking elsewhere around the Midwest at 5 p.m., Chicago was partly sunny, and 82. Indianapolis was partly sunny, and 83. St. Louis was mostly sunny, and 84. Kansas City was mostly sunny, and 86. Des Moines was partly sunny, and 84. Milwaukee was mostly sunny, and 79. And now a discussion of hazardous weather conditions for the following county, Knox, Illinois. This hazardous weather outlook is for Central Illinois, East Central Illinois, Southeast Illinois, and West Central Illinois. For tonight, no hazardous weather is expected at this time. For Saturday through Thursday, heat and humidity will return to central and southeast Illinois early next week as heat index readings climb to around 100 degrees Monday through Friday. Spotter information statement, spotter activation is not anticipated tonight. The time is currently 5:32 p.m. Central Daylight Time. 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Now for the official National Weather Service forecast for Galesburg and surrounding areas of central and northwest Illinois. Tonight, partly cloudy until midnight, then becoming mostly clear. Lows in the lower 60s. South winds around 5 miles an hour. Saturday, partly sunny in the morning, then becoming mostly cloudy. Highs in the lower 80s. South winds 10 to 15 miles an hour. Saturday night, partly cloudy until midnight, then becoming mostly cloudy. Lows in the upper 60s. South winds 10 to 15 miles an hour with gusts up to 25 miles an hour. Sunday, mostly sunny. Highs in the upper 80s.
South winds 10 to 15 miles an hour with gusts up to 25 miles an hour. Sunday night, partly cloudy. Lows in the lower 70s. South winds 15 miles an hour with gusts up to 25 miles an hour. Sunday night, partly cloudy. Lows in the lower 70s. South winds 5 to 10 miles an hour with gusts up to 20 miles an hour. Monday, mostly sunny. Highs in the lower 90s. Heat index values up to 105 in the afternoon. Monday night through Wednesday night, mostly clear. Lows in the mid-70s. Highs in the mid-90s. Thursday through Friday, partly cloudy. Highs in the lower 90s. Lows in the lower 70s. Again, the forecast for Galesburg and surrounding areas of central and northwest Illinois for tonight, partly cloudy until midnight, then becoming mostly clear. Lows in the lower 60s. South winds around 5 miles an hour. At 5 p.m. in Galesburg, skies were mostly sunny. The temperature was 81 degrees, the dew point was 63, and the relative humidity was 54%. The heat index was 82. The wind was southwest at 5 miles an hour. The pressure was 30.12 inches and falling. Elsewhere around the area, skies ranged from sunny to mostly sunny, and temperatures were in the lower to mid-80s. And once again at 5 p.m. in Galesburg, under mostly sunny skies, the temperature was 81, and the heat index was 82. Looking elsewhere around the Midwest at 5 p.m., Chicago was partly sunny, and 82. Indianapolis was partly sunny, and 83. St. Louis was mostly sunny, and 84. Kansas City was mostly sunny, and 86. Des Moines was partly sunny, and 84. Milwaukee was mostly sunny, and 79. And now a discussion of hazardous weather conditions for the following county, Knox, Illinois. This hazardous weather outlook is for Central Illinois, East Central Illinois, Southeast Illinois, and West Central Illinois. For tonight, no hazardous weather is expected at this time. For Saturday through Thursday, heat and humidity will return to Central and Southeast Illinois early next week as heat index readings climb to around 100 degrees Monday through Friday. Spotter information statement, spotter activation is not anticipated tonight. The time is currently 5:35 p.m. Central Daylight Time. 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Now for the official National Weather Service forecast for Galesburg and surrounding areas of central and northwest Illinois. Tonight, partly cloudy until midnight, then becoming mostly clear. Lows in the lower 60s. South winds around 5 miles an hour. Saturday, partly sunny in the morning, then becoming mostly cloudy. Highs in the lower 80s. South winds 10 to 15 miles an hour. Saturday night, partly cloudy until midnight, then becoming mostly cloudy. Lows in the upper 60s. South winds 10 to 15 miles an hour with gusts up to 25 miles an hour. Sunday, mostly sunny. Highs in the upper 80s. South winds 10 to 15 miles an hour with gusts up to 25 miles an hour. Sunday night, partly cloudy. Lows in the lower 70s. South winds 5 to 10 miles an hour with gusts up to 20 miles an hour. Monday, mostly sunny. Highs in the lower 90s. Heat index values up to 105 in the afternoon. Monday night through Wednesday night, mostly clear. Lows in the mid-70s. Highs in the mid-90s. Thursday through Friday, partly cloudy. Highs in the lower 90s. Lows in the lower 70s. Again, the forecast for Galesburg and surrounding areas of central and northwest Illinois for tonight, partly cloudy until midnight, then becoming mostly clear. Lows in the lower 60s. South winds around 5 miles an hour. At 5 p.m. in Galesburg, skies were mostly sunny. The temperature was 81 degrees, the dew point was 63, and the relative humidity was 54%. The heat index was 82. The wind was southwest at 5 miles an hour. The pressure was 30.12 inches and falling. Elsewhere around the area, skies ranged from sunny to mostly sunny, and temperatures were in the lower to mid-80s.
and once again at 5 p.m. in Galesburg, under mostly sunny skies, the temperature was 81 and the heat index was 82.

Looking elsewhere around the Midwest at 5 p.m., Chicago was partly sunny and 82. Indianapolis was partly sunny and 83. St. Louis was mostly sunny and 84. Kansas City was mostly sunny and 86. Des Moines was partly sunny and 84. Milwaukee was mostly sunny and 79. And now a discussion of hazardous weather conditions for the following county, Knox, Illinois. This hazardous weather outlook is for Central Illinois, East Central Illinois, Southeast Illinois, and West Central Illinois. For tonight, no hazardous weather is expected at this time. For Saturday through Thursday, heat and humidity will return to Central and Southeast Illinois early next week as heat index readings climb to around 100 degrees Monday through Friday. Spotter information statement. Spotter activation is not anticipated tonight. The time is currently 5:39 p.m. Central Daylight Time. 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Now for the official National Weather Service forecast for Galesburg and surrounding areas of central and northwest Illinois. Tonight, partly cloudy until midnight, then becoming mostly clear. Lows in the lower 60s. South winds around 5 miles an hour. Saturday, partly sunny in the morning, then becoming mostly cloudy. Highs in the lower 80s. South winds 10 to 15 miles an hour. Saturday night, partly cloudy until midnight, then becoming mostly cloudy. Lows in the upper 60s. South winds 10 to 15 miles an hour with gusts up to 25 miles an hour. Sunday, mostly sunny. Highs in the upper 80s. South winds 10 to 15 miles an hour with gusts up to 25 miles an hour. Sunday night, partly cloudy. Lows in the lower 70s. South winds 5 to 10 miles an hour with gusts up to 20 miles an hour. Monday, mostly sunny. Highs in the lower 90s. Heat index values up to 105 in the afternoon. Monday night through Wednesday night, mostly clear. Lows in the mid-70s. Highs in the mid-90s. Thursday through Friday, partly cloudy. Highs in the lower 90s. Lows in the lower 70s. Again, the forecast for Galesburg and surrounding areas of central and northwest Illinois for tonight, partly cloudy until midnight, then becoming mostly clear. Lows in the lower 60s. South winds around 5 miles an hour. At 5 p.m. in Galesburg, skies were mostly sunny. The temperature was 81 degrees, the dew point was 63, and the relative humidity was 54%. The heat index was 82. The wind was southwest at 5 miles an hour. The pressure was 30.12 inches and falling. Elsewhere around the area, skies ranged from sunny to mostly sunny, and temperatures were in the lower to mid-80s. And once again at 5 p.m. in Galesburg, under mostly sunny skies, the temperature was 81 and the heat index was 82. Looking elsewhere around the Midwest at 5 p.m., Chicago was partly sunny and 82. Indianapolis was partly sunny and 83. St. Louis was mostly sunny and 84. Kansas City was mostly sunny and 86. Des Moines was partly sunny and 84. Milwaukee was mostly sunny and 79. And now a discussion of hazardous weather conditions for the following county, Knox, Illinois. This hazardous weather outlook is for Central Illinois, East Central Illinois, Southeast Illinois, and West Central Illinois. For tonight, no hazardous weather is expected at this time. For Saturday through Thursday, heat and humidity will return to Central and Southeast Illinois early next week as heat index readings climb to around 100 degrees Monday through Friday. Spotter information statement. Spotter activation is not anticipated tonight. The time is currently 5:42 p.m. Central Daylight Time. 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Now for the official National Weather Service forecast for Galesburg and surrounding areas of central and northwest Illinois. Tonight, partly cloudy until midnight, then becoming mostly clear. Lows in the lower 60s. South winds around 5 miles an hour. Saturday, partly sunny in the morning, then becoming mostly cloudy. Highs

in the lower 80s. South winds 10 to 15 miles an hour. Saturday night, partly cloudy until midnight, then becoming mostly cloudy. Lows in the upper 60s. South winds 10 to 15 miles an hour with gusts up to 25 miles an hour. Sunday, mostly sunny. Highs in the upper 80s. South winds 10 to 15 miles an hour with gusts up to 25 miles an hour. Sunday night, partly cloudy. Lows in the lower 70s. South winds 5 to 10 miles an hour with gusts up to 20 miles an hour. Monday, mostly sunny. Highs in the lower 90s. Heat index values up to 105 in the afternoon. Monday night through Wednesday night, mostly clear. Lows in the mid-70s. Highs in the mid-90s. Thursday through Friday, partly cloudy. Highs in the lower 90s. Lows in the lower 70s. Again, the forecast for Galesburg and surrounding areas of central and northwest Illinois for tonight, partly cloudy until midnight, then becoming mostly clear. Lows in the lower 60s. South winds around 5 miles an hour. At 5 p.m. in Galesburg, skies were mostly sunny. The temperature was 81 degrees, the dew point was 63, and the relative humidity was 54%. The heat index was 82. The wind was southwest at 5 miles an hour. The pressure was 30.12 inches and falling. Elsewhere around the area, skies ranged from sunny to mostly sunny, and temperatures were in the lower to mid-80s. And once again at 5 p.m. in Galesburg, under mostly sunny skies, the temperature was 81, and the heat index was 82. Looking elsewhere around the Midwest at 5 p.m., Chicago was partly sunny, and 82. Indianapolis was partly sunny, and 83. St. Louis was mostly sunny, and 84. Kansas City was mostly sunny, and 86. Des Moines was partly sunny, and 84. Milwaukee was mostly sunny, and 79. The Peoria, Illinois climate summary for this evening, as of 4 p.m., August 28, 2026. Today's high temperature was 83 degrees. The normal high is 83. The record high is 96 degrees, which was last set in 2013. Today's low temperature was 61 degrees. The normal low is 63. The record low is 41 degrees, which was set in 1986. No precipitation fell today, which leaves the monthly total at 6.63 inches. The total precipitation for the year still stands at 30.84 inches. Sunset tonight is at 7:37 p.m. Sunrise tomorrow is at 6:23 a.m. And now a discussion of hazardous weather conditions for the following county, Knox, Illinois. This hazardous weather outlook is for Central Illinois, East Central Illinois, Southeast Illinois, and West Central Illinois. For tonight, no hazardous weather is expected at this time. For Saturday through Thursday, heat and humidity will return to Central and Southeast Illinois early next week as heat index readings climb to around 100 degrees Monday through Friday. Spotter information statement, spotter activation is not anticipated tonight. The time is currently 5:46 p.m. Central Daylight Time. 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Now for the official National Weather Service forecast for Galesburg and surrounding areas of central and northwest Illinois. Tonight, partly cloudy until midnight, then becoming mostly clear. Lows in the lower 60s. South winds around 5 miles an hour. Saturday, partly sunny in the morning, then becoming mostly cloudy. Highs in the lower 80s. South winds 10 to 15 miles an hour. Saturday night, partly cloudy until midnight, then becoming mostly cloudy. Lows in the upper 60s. South winds 10 to 15 miles an hour with gusts up to 25 miles an hour. Sunday, mostly sunny. Highs in the upper 80s. South winds 10 to 15 miles an hour with gusts up to 25 miles an hour. Sunday night, partly cloudy. Lows in the lower 70s. South winds 5 to 10 miles an hour with gusts up to 20 miles an hour. Monday, mostly sunny. Highs in the lower 90s. Heat index values up to 105 in the afternoon. Monday night through Wednesday night, mostly clear.
Lows in the mid-70s. Highs in the mid-90s. Thursday through Friday, partly cloudy. Highs in the lower 90s. Lows in the lower 70s. Again, the forecast for Galesburg and surrounding areas of central and northwest Illinois for tonight, partly cloudy until midnight, then becoming mostly clear. Lows in the lower 60s. South winds around 5 miles an hour. At 5 p.m. in Galesburg, skies were mostly sunny. The temperature was 81 degrees, the dew point was 63, and the relative humidity was 54%. The heat index was 82. The wind was southwest at 5 miles an hour. The pressure was 30.12 inches and falling. Elsewhere around the area, skies ranged from sunny to mostly sunny, and temperatures were in the lower to mid-80s. And once again at 5 p.m. in Galesburg, under mostly sunny skies, the temperature was 81, and the heat index was 82. Looking elsewhere around the Midwest at 5 p.m., Chicago was partly sunny, and 82. Indianapolis was partly sunny, and 83. St. Louis was mostly sunny, and 84. Kansas City was mostly sunny, and 86. Des Moines was partly sunny, and 84. Milwaukee was mostly sunny, and 79. And now a discussion of hazardous weather conditions for the following county, Knox, Illinois. This hazardous weather outlook is for Central Illinois, East Central Illinois, Southeast Illinois, and West Central Illinois. For tonight, no hazardous weather is expected at this time. For Saturday through Thursday, heat and humidity will return to Central and Southeast Illinois early next week as heat index readings climb to around 100 degrees Monday through Friday. Spotter information statement. Spotter activation is not anticipated tonight. The time is currently 5:50 p.m. Central Daylight Time. 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Now for the official National Weather Service forecast for Galesburg and surrounding areas of central and northwest Illinois. Tonight, partly cloudy until midnight, then becoming mostly clear. Lows in the lower 60s. South winds around 5 miles an hour. Saturday, partly sunny in the morning, then becoming mostly cloudy. Highs in the lower 80s. South winds 10 to 15 miles an hour. Saturday night, partly cloudy until midnight, then becoming mostly cloudy. Lows in the upper 60s. South winds 10 to 15 miles an hour with gusts up to 25 miles an hour. Sunday, mostly sunny. Highs in the upper 80s. South winds 10 to 15 miles an hour with gusts up to 25 miles an hour. Sunday night, partly cloudy. Lows in the lower 70s. South winds 5 to 10 miles an hour with gusts up to 20 miles an hour. Monday, mostly sunny. Highs in the lower 90s. Heat index values up to 105 in the afternoon. Monday night through Wednesday night, mostly clear. Lows in the mid-70s. Highs in the mid-90s. Thursday through Friday, partly cloudy. Highs in the lower 90s. Lows in the lower 70s. Again, the forecast for Galesburg and surrounding areas of central and northwest Illinois for tonight, partly cloudy until midnight, then becoming mostly clear. Lows in the lower 60s. South winds around 5 miles an hour. At 5 p.m. in Galesburg, skies were mostly sunny. The temperature was 81 degrees, the dew point was 63, and the relative humidity was 54%. The heat index was 82. The wind was southwest at 5 miles an hour. The pressure was 30.12 inches and falling. Elsewhere around the area, skies ranged from sunny to mostly sunny, and temperatures were in the lower to mid-80s. And once again at 5 p.m. in Galesburg, under mostly sunny skies, the temperature was 81, and the heat index was 82. Looking elsewhere around the Midwest at 5 p.m., Chicago was partly sunny, and 82. Indianapolis was partly sunny, and 83. St. Louis was mostly sunny, and 84. Kansas City was mostly sunny, and 86. Des Moines was partly sunny, and 84. Milwaukee was mostly sunny, and 79. And now a discussion of hazardous weather conditions for the following county, Knox, Illinois.

This hazardous weather outlook is for Central Illinois, East Central Illinois, Southeast Illinois, and West Central Illinois. For tonight, no hazardous weather is expected at this time. For Saturday through Thursday, heat and humidity will return to Central and Southeast Illinois early next week as heat index readings climb to around 100 degrees Monday through Friday. Spotter information statement. Spotter activation is not anticipated tonight. The time is currently 5:53 p.m. Central Daylight Time. 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Now for the official National Weather Service forecast for Galesburg and surrounding areas of central and northwest Illinois. Tonight, partly cloudy until midnight, then becoming mostly clear. Lows in the lower 60s. South winds around 5 miles an hour. Saturday, partly sunny in the morning, then becoming mostly cloudy. Highs in the lower 80s. South winds 10 to 15 miles an hour. Saturday night, partly cloudy until midnight, then becoming mostly cloudy. Lows in the upper 60s. South winds 10 to 15 miles an hour with gusts up to 25 miles an hour. Sunday, mostly sunny. Highs in the upper 80s. South winds 10 to 15 miles an hour with gusts up to 25 miles an hour. Sunday night, partly cloudy. Lows in the lower 70s. South winds 5 to 10 miles an hour with gusts up to 20 miles an hour. Monday, mostly sunny. Highs in the lower 90s. Heat index values up to 105 in the afternoon. Monday night through Wednesday night, mostly clear. Lows in the mid-70s. Highs in the mid-90s. Thursday through Friday, partly cloudy. Highs in the lower 90s. Lows in the lower 70s. Again, the forecast for Galesburg and surrounding areas of central and northwest Illinois for tonight. Partly cloudy until midnight, then becoming mostly clear. Lows in the lower 60s. South winds around 5 miles an hour. At 5 p.m. in Galesburg, skies were mostly sunny. The temperature was 81 degrees, the dew point was 63, and the relative humidity was 54%. The heat index was 82. The wind was southwest at 5 miles an hour. The pressure was 30.12 inches and falling. Elsewhere around the area, skies ranged from sunny to mostly sunny, and temperatures were in the lower to mid-80s. And once again at 5 p.m. in Galesburg, under mostly sunny skies, the temperature was 81, and the heat index was 82. Looking elsewhere around the Midwest at 5 p.m., Chicago was partly sunny, and 82. Indianapolis was partly sunny, and 83. St. Louis was mostly sunny, and 84. Kansas City was mostly sunny, and 86. Des Moines was partly sunny, and 84. Milwaukee was mostly sunny, and 79. And now a discussion of hazardous weather conditions for the following county, Knox, Illinois. This hazardous weather outlook is for Central Illinois, East Central Illinois, Southeast Illinois, and West Central Illinois. For tonight, no hazardous weather is expected at this time. For Saturday through Thursday, heat and humidity will return to Central and Southeast Illinois early next week as heat index readings climb to around 100 degrees Monday through Friday. Spotter information statement. Spotter activation is not anticipated tonight. The time is currently 5:56 p.m. Central Daylight Time. 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Now for the official National Weather Service forecast for Galesburg and surrounding areas of central and northwest Illinois. Tonight, partly cloudy until midnight, then becoming mostly clear. Lows in the lower 60s. South winds around 5 miles an hour. Saturday, partly sunny in the morning, then becoming mostly cloudy. Highs in the lower 80s. South winds 10 to 15 miles an hour. Saturday night, partly cloudy until midnight, then becoming mostly cloudy. Lows in the upper 60s. South winds 10 to 15 miles an hour with gusts up to 25 miles an hour. Sunday, mostly sunny. Highs in the upper 80s. South winds 10 to 15 miles an hour with gusts up to 25 miles an hour. Sunday night, partly cloudy. Lows in the lower 70s.

South winds 5 to 10 miles an hour with gusts up to 20 miles an hour. Monday, mostly sunny. Highs in the lower 90s. Heat index values up to 105 in the afternoon. Monday night through Wednesday night, mostly clear. Lows in the mid-70s. Highs in the mid-90s. Thursday through Friday, partly cloudy. Highs in the lower 90s. Lows in the lower 70s. Again, the forecast for Galesburg and surrounding areas of central and northwest Illinois for tonight, partly cloudy until midnight, then becoming mostly clear. Lows in the lower 60s. South winds around 5 miles an hour. At 5 p.m. in Galesburg, skies were mostly sunny. The temperature was 81 degrees, the dew point was 63, and the relative humidity was 54%. The heat index was 82. The wind was southwest at 5 miles an hour. The pressure was 30.12 inches and falling. Elsewhere around the area, skies ranged from sunny to mostly sunny, and temperatures were in the lower to mid-80s. And once again at 5 p.m. in Galesburg, under mostly sunny skies, the temperature was 81, and the heat index was 82. Looking elsewhere around the Midwest at 5 p.m., Chicago was partly sunny, and 82. Indianapolis was partly sunny, and 83. St. Louis was mostly sunny, and 84. Kansas City was mostly sunny, and 86. Des Moines was partly sunny, and 84. Milwaukee was mostly sunny, and 79. And now a discussion of hazardous weather conditions for the following county, Knox, Illinois. This hazardous weather outlook is for Central Illinois, East Central Illinois, Southeast Illinois, and West Central Illinois. For tonight, no hazardous weather is expected at this time. For Saturday through Thursday, heat and humidity will return to Central and Southeast Illinois early next week as heat index readings climb to around 100 degrees Monday through Friday. Spotter information statement. Spotter activation is not anticipated tonight. The Peoria, Illinois climate summary for this evening, as of 4 p.m., August 28, 2026. Today's high temperature was 83 degrees. The normal high is 83. The record high is 96 degrees, which was last set in 2013. Today's low temperature was 61 degrees. The normal low is 63. The record low is 41 degrees, which was set in 1986. No precipitation fell today, which leaves the monthly total at 6.63 inches. The total precipitation for the year still stands at 30.84 inches. Sunset tonight is at 7:37 p.m. Sunrise tomorrow is at 6:23 a.m. The time is currently 6:01 p.m. Central Daylight Time. 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Now for the official National Weather Service forecast for Galesburg and surrounding areas of central and northwest Illinois. Tonight, partly cloudy until midnight, then becoming mostly clear. Lows in the lower 60s. South winds around 5 miles an hour. Saturday, partly sunny in the morning, then becoming mostly cloudy. Highs in the lower 80s. South winds 10 to 15 miles an hour. Saturday night, partly cloudy until midnight, then becoming mostly cloudy. Lows in the upper 60s. South winds 10 to 15 miles an hour with gusts up to 25 miles an hour. Sunday, mostly sunny. Highs in the upper 80s. South winds 10 to 15 miles an hour with gusts up to 25 miles an hour. Sunday night, partly cloudy. Lows in the lower 70s. South winds 5 to 10 miles an hour with gusts up to 20 miles an hour. Monday, mostly sunny. Highs in the lower 90s. Heat index values up to 105 in the afternoon. Monday night through Wednesday night, mostly clear. Lows in the mid-70s. Highs in the mid-90s. Thursday through Friday, partly cloudy. Highs in the lower 90s. Lows in the lower 70s. Again, the forecast for Galesburg and surrounding areas of central and northwest Illinois for tonight, partly cloudy until midnight, then becoming mostly clear. Lows in the lower 60s. South winds around 5 miles an hour. And now a discussion of hazardous weather conditions for the following county.

Pittsburgh and surrounding areas of central and northwest Illinois. Tonight, partly cloudy until midnight, then becoming mostly clear. Lows in the lower 60s. South winds around 5 miles an hour. Saturday, partly sunny in the morning, then becoming mostly cloudy. Highs in the lower 80s. South winds 10 to 15 miles an hour. Saturday night, partly cloudy until midnight, then becoming mostly cloudy. Lows in the upper 60s. South winds 10 to 15 miles an hour with gusts up to 25 miles an hour. Sunday, mostly sunny. Highs in the upper 80s. South winds 10 to 15 miles an hour with gusts up to 25 miles an hour. Sunday night, partly cloudy. Lows in the lower 70s. South winds 5 to 10 miles an hour with gusts up to 20 miles an hour. Monday, mostly sunny. Highs in the lower 90s. Heat index values up to 105 in the afternoon. Monday night through Wednesday night, mostly clear. Lows in the mid-70s. Highs in the mid-90s. Thursday through Friday, partly cloudy. Highs in the lower 90s. Lows in the lower 70s. Again, the forecast for Galesburg and surrounding areas of central and northwest Illinois for tonight, partly cloudy until midnight, then becoming mostly clear. Lows in the lower 60s. South winds around 5 miles an hour. And now a discussion of hazardous weather conditions for the following county, Knox, Illinois. This hazardous weather outlook is for central Illinois, east central Illinois, southeast Illinois, and west central Illinois. For tonight, no hazardous weather is expected at this time. For Saturday through Thursday, heat and humidity will return to central and southeast Illinois early next week as heat index readings climb to around 100 degrees Monday through Friday. Spotter information statement. Spotter activation is not anticipated tonight. The time is currently 6:05 p.m. Central Daylight Time. 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Now for the official National Weather Service forecast for Galesburg and surrounding areas of central and northwest Illinois. Tonight, partly cloudy until midnight, then becoming mostly clear. Lows in the lower 60s. South winds around 5 miles an hour. Saturday, partly sunny in the morning, then becoming mostly cloudy. Highs in the lower 80s. South winds 10 to 15 miles an hour. Saturday night, partly cloudy until midnight, then becoming mostly cloudy. Lows in the upper 60s. South winds 10 to 15 miles an hour with gusts up to 25 miles an hour. Sunday, mostly sunny. Highs in the upper 80s. South winds 10 to 15 miles an hour with gusts up to 25 miles an hour. Sunday night, partly cloudy. Lows in the lower 70s. South winds 5 to 10 miles an hour with gusts up to 20 miles an hour. Monday, mostly sunny. Highs in the lower 90s. Heat index values up to 105 in the afternoon. Monday night through Wednesday night, mostly clear. Lows in the mid-70s. Highs in the mid-90s. Thursday through Friday, partly cloudy. Highs in the lower 90s. Lows in the lower 70s. Again, the forecast for Galesburg and surrounding areas of central and northwest Illinois for tonight, partly cloudy until midnight, then becoming mostly clear. Lows in the lower 60s. South winds around 5 miles an hour. At 6 p.m. the report from Galesburg was not available. At Moline, skies were mostly sunny. The temperature was 81 degrees, the dew point was 64, and the relative humidity was 56%. The heat index was 82. The wind was southwest at 5 miles an hour. The pressure was 30.09 inches and steady. Elsewhere around the area, the temperatures were in the lower 80s. It was sunny at Peoria and Springfield. It was mostly sunny at Moline, Burlington, and Quincy. At Macomb, it was partly sunny. And once again at 6 p.m. the report from Galesburg was not available. At Moline, under mostly sunny skies, the temperature was 81 and the heat index was 82. Looking elsewhere around the Midwest at 6 p.m., Chicago was partly sunny and 81. Indianapolis was mostly sunny and 81. St. Louis

This was mostly sunny and 84. Kansas City was mostly sunny and 85. Des Moines was partly sunny and 83. Milwaukee was partly sunny and 77. And now a discussion of hazardous weather conditions for the following county, Knox, Illinois. This hazardous weather outlook is for Central Illinois, East Central Illinois, Southeast Illinois, and West Central Illinois. For tonight, no hazardous weather is expected at this time. For Saturday through Thursday, heat and humidity will return to Central and Southeast Illinois early next week as heat index readings climb to around 100 degrees Monday through Friday. Spotter information statement. Spotter activation is not anticipated tonight. The time is currently 6:09 p.m. Central Daylight Time. 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Now for the official National Weather Service forecast for Galesburg and surrounding areas of central and northwest Illinois. Tonight, partly cloudy until midnight, then becoming mostly clear. Lows in the lower 60s. South winds around 5 miles an hour. Saturday, partly sunny in the morning, then becoming mostly cloudy. Highs in the lower 80s. South winds 10 to 15 miles an hour. Saturday night, partly cloudy until midnight, then becoming mostly cloudy. Lows in the upper 60s. South winds 10 to 15 miles an hour with gusts up to 25 miles an hour. Sunday, mostly sunny. Highs in the upper 80s. South winds 10 to 15 miles an hour with gusts up to 25 miles an hour. Sunday night, partly cloudy. Lows in the lower 70s. South winds 5 to 10 miles an hour with gusts up to 20 miles an hour. Monday, mostly sunny. Highs in the lower 90s. Heat index values up to 105 in the afternoon. Monday night through Wednesday night, mostly clear. Lows in the mid-70s. Highs in the mid-90s. Thursday through Friday, partly cloudy. Highs in the lower 90s. Lows in the lower 70s. Again, the forecast for Galesburg and surrounding areas of central and northwest Illinois for tonight, partly cloudy until midnight, then becoming mostly clear. Lows in the lower 60s. South winds around 5 miles an hour. At 6 p.m. the report from Galesburg was not available. At Moline, skies were mostly sunny. The temperature was 81 degrees, the dew point was 64, and the relative humidity was 56%. The heat index was 82. The wind was southwest at 5 miles an hour. The pressure was 30.09 inches and steady. Elsewhere around the area, the temperatures were in the lower 80s. It was sunny at Peoria and Springfield. It was mostly sunny at Moline, Burlington, and Quincy. At Macomb, it was partly sunny. And once again at 6 p.m. the report from Galesburg was not available. At Moline, under mostly sunny skies, the temperature was 81 and the heat index was 82. Looking elsewhere around the Midwest at 6 p.m., Chicago was partly sunny and 81. Indianapolis was mostly sunny and 81. St. Louis was mostly sunny and 84. Kansas City was mostly sunny and 85. Des Moines was partly sunny and 83. Milwaukee was partly sunny and 77. The time is currently 6:12 p.m. Central Daylight Time. 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Now for the official National Weather Service forecast for Galesburg and surrounding areas of central and northwest Illinois. Tonight, partly cloudy until midnight, then becoming mostly clear. Lows in the lower 60s. South winds around 5 miles an hour. Saturday, partly sunny in the morning, then becoming mostly cloudy. Highs in the lower 80s. South winds 10 to 15 miles an hour. Saturday night, partly cloudy until midnight, then becoming mostly cloudy. Lows in the upper 60s. South winds 10 to 15 miles an hour with gusts up to 25 miles an hour. Sunday, mostly sunny. Highs in the upper 80s. South winds 10 to 15 miles an hour with gusts up to 25 miles an hour. Sunday night, partly cloudy. Lows in the lower 70s. South winds 5 to 10

miles an hour with gusts up to 20 miles an hour. Monday, mostly sunny. Highs in the lower 90s. Heat index values up to 105 in the afternoon. Monday night through Wednesday night, mostly clear. Lows in the mid-70s. Highs in the mid-90s. Thursday through Friday, partly cloudy. Highs in the lower 90s. Lows in the lower 70s. Again, the forecast for Galesburg and surrounding areas of central and northwest Illinois for tonight, partly cloudy until midnight, then becoming mostly clear. Lows in the lower 60s. South winds around 5 miles an hour. 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Programming originates from NOAA's National Weather Service office in Lincoln. KZZ66 serves the following counties: Henry, Knox, Mercer, and Warren. KZZ66 is part of the All Hazards Network of NOAA Weather Radio. At 6 p.m. the report from Galesburg was not available. At Moline, skies were mostly sunny. The temperature was 81 degrees, the dew point was 64, and the relative humidity was 56%. The heat index was 82. The wind was southwest at 5 miles an hour. The pressure was 30.09 inches and steady. Elsewhere around the area, the temperatures were in the lower 80s. It was sunny at Peoria and Springfield. It was mostly sunny at Moline, Burlington, and Quincy. At Macomb, it was partly sunny. And once again at 6 p.m. the report from Galesburg was not available. At Moline, under mostly sunny skies, the temperature was 81 and the heat index was 82. The Peoria, Illinois climate summary for this evening, as of 4 p.m., August 28, 2026. Today's high temperature was 83 degrees. The normal high is 83. The record high is 96 degrees, which was last set in 2013. Today's low temperature was 61 degrees. The normal low is 63. The record low is 41 degrees, which was set in 1986. No precipitation fell today, which leaves the monthly total at 6.63 inches. The total precipitation for the year still stands at 30.84 inches. Sunset tonight is at 7:37 p.m. Sunrise tomorrow is at 6:23 a.m. Looking elsewhere around the Midwest at 6 p.m., Chicago was partly sunny and 81. Indianapolis was mostly sunny and 81. St. Louis was mostly sunny and 84. Kansas City was mostly sunny and 85. Des Moines was partly sunny and 83. Milwaukee was partly sunny and 77. The time is currently 6:16 p.m. Central Daylight Time. 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Now for the official National Weather Service forecast for Galesburg and surrounding areas of central and northwest Illinois. Tonight, partly cloudy until midnight, then becoming mostly clear. Lows in the lower 60s. South winds around 5 miles an hour. Saturday, partly sunny in the morning, then becoming mostly cloudy. Highs in the lower 80s. South winds 10 to 15 miles an hour. Saturday night, partly cloudy until midnight, then becoming mostly cloudy. Lows in the upper 60s. South winds 10 to 15 miles an hour with gusts up to 25 miles an hour. Sunday, mostly sunny. Highs in the upper 80s. South winds 10 to 15 miles an hour with gusts up to 25 miles an hour. Sunday night, partly cloudy. Lows in the lower 70s. South winds 5 to 10 miles an hour with gusts up to 20 miles an hour. Monday, mostly sunny. Highs in the lower 90s. Heat index values up to 105 in the afternoon. Monday night through Wednesday night, mostly clear. Lows in the mid-70s. Highs in the mid-90s. Thursday through Friday, partly cloudy. Highs in the lower 90s. Lows in the lower 70s. Again, the forecast for Galesburg and surrounding areas of central and northwest Illinois for tonight, partly cloudy until midnight, then becoming mostly clear. Lows in the lower 60s. South winds around 5 miles an hour.

At 6 p.m. the report from Galesburg was not available. At Moline, skies were mostly sunny. The temperature was 81 degrees, the dew point was 64, and the relative humidity was 56%. The heat index was 82. The wind was southwest at 5 miles an hour. The pressure was 30.09 inches and steady. Elsewhere around the area, the temperatures were in the lower 80s. It was sunny at Peoria and Springfield. It was mostly sunny at Moline, Burlington, and Quincy. At Macomb, it was partly sunny. And once again at 6 p.m. the report from Galesburg was not available. At Moline, under mostly sunny skies, the temperature was 81 and the heat index was 82. Looking elsewhere around the Midwest at 6 p.m., Chicago was partly sunny and 81. Indianapolis was mostly sunny and 81. St. Louis was mostly sunny and 84. Kansas City was mostly sunny and 85. Des Moines was partly sunny and 83. Milwaukee was partly sunny and 77. The time is currently 6:20 p.m. Central Daylight Time. 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Now for the official National Weather Service forecast for Galesburg and surrounding areas of central and northwest Illinois. Tonight, partly cloudy until midnight, then becoming mostly clear. Lows in the lower 60s. South winds around 5 miles an hour. Saturday, partly sunny in the morning, then becoming mostly cloudy. Highs in the lower 80s. South winds 10 to 15 miles an hour. Saturday night, partly cloudy until midnight, then becoming mostly cloudy. Lows in the upper 60s. South winds 10 to 15 miles an hour with gusts up to 25 miles an hour. Sunday, mostly sunny. Highs in the upper 80s. South winds 10 to 15 miles an hour with gusts up to 25 miles an hour. Sunday night, partly cloudy. Lows in the lower 70s. South winds 5 to 10 miles an hour with gusts up to 20 miles an hour. Monday, mostly sunny. Highs in the lower 90s. Heat index values up to 105 in the afternoon. Monday night through Wednesday night, mostly clear. Lows in the mid-70s. Highs in the mid-90s. Thursday through Friday, partly cloudy. Highs in the lower 90s. Lows in the lower 70s. Again, the forecast for Galesburg and surrounding areas of central and northwest Illinois for tonight, partly cloudy until midnight, then becoming mostly clear. Lows in the lower 60s. South winds around 5 miles an hour. At 6 p.m. the report from Galesburg was not available. At Moline, skies were mostly sunny. The temperature was 81 degrees, the dew point was 64, and the relative humidity was 56%. The heat index was 82. The wind was southwest at 5 miles an hour. The pressure was 30.09 inches and steady. Elsewhere around the area, the temperatures were in the lower 80s. It was sunny at Peoria and Springfield. It was mostly sunny at Moline, Burlington, and Quincy. At Macomb, it was partly sunny. And once again at 6 p.m. the report from Galesburg was not available. At Moline, under mostly sunny skies, the temperature was 81 and the heat index was 82. Looking elsewhere around the Midwest at 6 p.m., Chicago was partly sunny and 81. Indianapolis was mostly sunny and 81. St. Louis was mostly sunny and 84. Kansas City was mostly sunny and 85. Des Moines was partly sunny and 83. Milwaukee was partly sunny and 77. The time is currently 6:23 p.m. Central Daylight Time. 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Now for the official National Weather Service forecast for Galesburg and surrounding areas of central and northwest Illinois. Tonight, partly cloudy until midnight, then becoming mostly clear. Lows in the lower 60s. South winds around 5 miles an hour. Saturday, partly sunny in the morning, then becoming mostly cloudy. Highs in the lower 80s. South winds 10 to 15 miles an hour. Saturday night, partly cloudy until

midnight, then becoming mostly cloudy. Lows in the upper 60s. South winds 10 to 15 miles an hour with gusts up to 25 miles an hour. Sunday, mostly sunny. Highs in the upper 80s. South winds 10 to 15 miles an hour with gusts up to 25 miles an hour. Sunday night, partly cloudy. Lows in the lower 70s. South winds 5 to 10 miles an hour with gusts up to 20 miles an hour. Monday, mostly sunny. Highs in the lower 90s. Heat index values up to 105 in the afternoon. Monday night through Wednesday night, mostly clear. Lows in the mid-70s. Highs in the mid-90s. Thursday through Friday, partly cloudy. Highs in the lower 90s. Lows in the lower 70s. Again, the forecast for Galesburg and surrounding areas of central and northwest Illinois for tonight, partly cloudy until midnight, then becoming mostly clear. Lows in the lower 60s. South winds around 5 miles an hour. At 6 p.m. in Galesburg, skies were mostly sunny. The temperature was 78 degrees, the dew point was 65, and the relative humidity was 63%. The heat index was 80. The wind was calm. The pressure was 30.12 inches and steady. Elsewhere around the area, the temperatures were in the lower 80s. At Springfield, it was sunny. It was mostly sunny at Peoria, Moline, Burlington, and Quincy. At Macomb, it was partly sunny. And once again at 6 p.m. in Galesburg, under mostly sunny skies, the temperature was 78, and the heat index was 80. Looking elsewhere around the Midwest at 6 p.m., Chicago was partly sunny, and 81. Indianapolis was mostly sunny, and 81. St. Louis was mostly sunny, and 84. Kansas City was mostly sunny, and 85. Des Moines was partly sunny, and 83. Milwaukee was partly sunny, and 77. The time is currently 6:26 p.m. Central Daylight Time. 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Now for the official National Weather Service forecast for Galesburg and surrounding areas of central and northwest Illinois. Tonight, partly cloudy until midnight, then becoming mostly clear. Lows in the lower 60s. South winds around 5 miles an hour. Saturday, partly sunny in the morning, then becoming mostly cloudy. Highs in the lower 80s. South winds 10 to 15 miles an hour. Saturday night, partly cloudy until midnight, then becoming mostly cloudy. Lows in the upper 60s. South winds 10 to 15 miles an hour with gusts up to 25 miles an hour. Sunday, mostly sunny. Highs in the upper 80s. South winds 10 to 15 miles an hour with gusts up to 25 miles an hour. Sunday night, partly cloudy. Lows in the lower 70s. South winds 5 to 10 miles an hour with gusts up to 20 miles an hour. Monday, mostly sunny. Highs in the lower 90s. Heat index values up to 105 in the afternoon. Monday night through Wednesday night, mostly clear. Lows in the mid-70s. Highs in the mid-90s. Thursday through Friday, partly cloudy. Highs in the lower 90s. Lows in the lower 70s. Again, the forecast for Galesburg and surrounding areas of central and northwest Illinois for tonight, partly cloudy until midnight, then becoming mostly clear. Lows in the lower 60s. South winds around 5 miles an hour. At 6 p.m. in Galesburg, skies were mostly sunny. The temperature was 78 degrees, the dew point was 65, and the relative humidity was 63%. The heat index was 80. The wind was calm. The pressure was 30.12 inches and steady. Elsewhere around the area, the temperatures were in the lower 80s. At Springfield, it was sunny. It was mostly sunny at Peoria, Moline, Burlington, and Quincy. At Macomb, it was partly sunny. And once again at 6 p.m. in Galesburg, under mostly sunny skies, the temperature was 78, and the heat index was 80. Looking elsewhere around the Midwest at 6 p.m., Chicago was partly sunny, and 81. Indianapolis was mostly sunny, and 81. St. Louis was mostly sunny, and 84.

4. Kansas City was mostly sunny and 85. Des Moines was partly sunny and 83. Milwaukee was partly sunny and 77. The time is currently 6:29 p.m. Central Daylight Time. 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Now for the official National Weather Service forecast for Galesburg and surrounding areas of central and northwest Illinois. Tonight, partly cloudy until midnight, then becoming mostly clear. Lows in the lower 60s. South winds around 5 miles an hour. Saturday, partly sunny in the morning, then becoming mostly cloudy. Highs in the lower 80s. South winds 10 to 15 miles an hour. Saturday night, partly cloudy until midnight, then becoming mostly cloudy. Lows in the upper 60s. South winds 10 to 15 miles an hour with gusts up to 25 miles an hour. Sunday, mostly sunny. Highs in the upper 80s. South winds 10 to 15 miles an hour with gusts up to 25 miles an hour. Sunday night, partly cloudy. Lows in the lower 70s. South winds 5 to 10 miles an hour with gusts up to 20 miles an hour. Monday, mostly sunny. Highs in the lower 90s. Heat index values up to 105 in the afternoon. Monday night through Wednesday night, mostly clear. Lows in the mid-70s. Highs in the mid-90s. Thursday through Friday, partly cloudy. Highs in the lower 90s. Lows in the lower 70s. Again, the forecast for Galesburg and surrounding areas of central and northwest Illinois for tonight, partly cloudy until midnight, then becoming mostly clear. Lows in the lower 60s. South winds around 5 miles an hour. The Peoria, Illinois climate summary for this evening, as of 4 p.m., August 28, 2026. Today's high temperature was 83 degrees. The normal high is 83. The record high is 96 degrees, which was last set in 2013. Today's low temperature was 61 degrees. The normal low is 63. The record low is 41 degrees, which was set in 1986. No precipitation fell today, which leaves the monthly total at 6.63 inches. The total precipitation for the year still stands at 30.84 inches. Sunset tonight is at 7:37 p.m. Sunrise tomorrow is at 6:23 a.m. At 6 p.m. in Galesburg, skies were mostly sunny. The temperature was 78 degrees, the dew point was 65, and the relative humidity was 63%. The heat index was 80. The wind was calm. The pressure was 30.12 inches and steady. Elsewhere around the area, the temperatures were in the lower 80s. At Springfield, it was sunny. It was mostly sunny at Peoria, Moline, Burlington, and Quincy. At Macomb, it was partly sunny. And once again at 6 p.m. in Galesburg, under mostly sunny skies, the temperature was 78, and the heat index was 80. Looking elsewhere around the Midwest at 6 p.m., Chicago was partly sunny, and 81. Indianapolis was mostly sunny, and 81. St. Louis was mostly sunny, and 84. Kansas City was mostly sunny, and 85. Des Moines was partly sunny, and 83. Milwaukee was partly sunny, and 77. The time is currently 6:32 p.m. Central Daylight Time. 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Now for the official National Weather Service forecast for Galesburg and surrounding areas of central and northwest Illinois. Tonight, partly cloudy until midnight, then becoming mostly clear. Lows in the lower 60s. South winds around 5 miles an hour. Saturday, partly sunny in the morning, then becoming mostly cloudy. Highs in the lower 80s. South winds 10 to 15 miles an hour. Saturday, partly sunny in the morning, then becoming mostly cloudy. Highs in the lower 80s. South winds 10 to 15 miles an hour. Saturday night, partly cloudy until midnight, then becoming mostly cloudy. Lows in the upper 60s. South winds 10 to 15 miles an hour with gusts up to 25 miles an hour. Sunday, mostly sunny. Highs in the

upper 80s. South winds 10 to 15 miles an hour with gusts up to 25 miles an hour. Sunday night, partly cloudy. Lows in the lower 70s. South winds 5 to 10 miles an hour with gusts up to 20 miles an hour. Monday, mostly sunny. Highs in the lower 90s. Heat index values up to 105 in the afternoon. Monday night through Wednesday night, mostly clear. Lows in the mid-70s. Highs in the mid-90s. Thursday through Friday, partly cloudy. Highs in the lower 90s. Lows in the lower 70s. Again, the forecast for Galesburg and surrounding areas of central and northwest Illinois for tonight, partly cloudy until midnight, then becoming mostly clear. Lows in the lower 60s. South winds around 5 miles an hour. At 6 p.m. in Galesburg, skies were mostly sunny. The temperature was 78 degrees, the dew point was 65, and the relative humidity was 63%. The heat index was 80. The wind was calm. The pressure was 30.12 inches and steady. Elsewhere around the area, the temperatures were in the lower 80s. At Springfield, it was sunny. It was mostly sunny at Peoria, Moline, Burlington, and Quincy. At Macomb, it was partly sunny. And once again at 6 p.m. in Galesburg, under mostly sunny skies, the temperature was 78, and the heat index was 80. Looking elsewhere around the Midwest at 6 p.m., Chicago was partly sunny, and 81. Indianapolis was mostly sunny, and 81. St. Louis was mostly sunny, and 84. Kansas City was mostly sunny, and 85. Des Moines was partly sunny, and 83. Milwaukee was partly sunny, and 77. The time is currently 6:35 p.m. Central Daylight Time. 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Now for the official National Weather Service forecast for Galesburg and surrounding areas of central and northwest Illinois. Tonight, partly cloudy until midnight, then becoming mostly clear. Lows in the lower 60s. South winds around 5 miles an hour. Saturday, partly sunny in the morning, then becoming mostly cloudy. Highs in the lower 80s. South winds 10 to 15 miles an hour. Saturday night, partly cloudy until midnight, then becoming mostly cloudy. Lows in the upper 60s. South winds 10 to 15 miles an hour with gusts up to 25 miles an hour. Sunday, mostly sunny. Highs in the upper 80s. South winds 10 to 15 miles an hour with gusts up to 25 miles an hour. Sunday night, partly cloudy. Lows in the lower 70s. South winds 5 to 10 miles an hour with gusts up to 20 miles an hour. Monday, mostly sunny. Highs in the lower 90s. Heat index values up to 105 in the afternoon. Monday night through Wednesday night, mostly clear. Lows in the mid-70s. Highs in the mid-90s. Thursday through Friday, partly cloudy. Highs in the lower 90s. Lows in the lower 70s. Again, the forecast for Galesburg and surrounding areas of central and northwest Illinois for tonight, partly cloudy until midnight, then becoming mostly clear. Lows in the lower 60s. South winds around 5 miles an hour. At 6 p.m. in Galesburg, skies were mostly sunny. The temperature was 78 degrees, the dew point was 65, and the relative humidity was 63%. The heat index was 80. The wind was calm. The pressure was 30.12 inches and steady. Elsewhere around the area, the temperatures were in the lower 80s. At Springfield, it was sunny. It was mostly sunny at Peoria, Moline, Burlington, and Quincy. At Macomb, it was partly sunny. And once again at 6 p.m. in Galesburg, under mostly sunny skies, the temperature was 78, and the heat index was 80. Looking elsewhere around the Midwest at 6 p.m., Chicago was partly sunny, and 81. Indianapolis was mostly sunny, and 81. St. Louis was mostly sunny, and 84. Kansas City was mostly sunny, and 85. Des Moines was partly sunny, and 83. Milwaukee was partly sunny, and 77.
The time is currently 6:38 p.m. Central Daylight Time. 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Now for the official National Weather Service forecast for Galesburg and surrounding areas of central and northwest Illinois. Rest of tonight, partly cloudy until midnight, then becoming mostly clear. Lows in the lower 60s. South winds around 5 miles an hour. Saturday, partly sunny in the morning, then becoming mostly cloudy. Highs in the lower 80s. South winds 10 to 15 miles an hour. Saturday night, partly cloudy until midnight, then becoming mostly cloudy. Lows in the upper 60s. South winds 10 to 15 miles an hour with gusts up to 25 miles an hour. Sunday, mostly sunny. Highs in the upper 80s. South winds 10 to 15 miles an hour with gusts up to 25 miles an hour. Sunday night, partly cloudy. Lows in the lower 70s. South winds 5 to 10 miles an hour with gusts up to 20 miles an hour. Monday, mostly sunny. Highs in the lower 90s. Heat index values up to 105 in the afternoon. Monday night through Wednesday night, mostly clear. Lows in the mid-70s. Highs in the mid-90s. Thursday through Friday, partly cloudy. Highs in the lower 90s. Lows in the lower 70s. Again, the forecast for Galesburg and surrounding areas of central and northwest Illinois for the rest of tonight, partly cloudy until midnight, then becoming mostly clear. Lows in the lower 60s. South winds around 5 miles an hour. At 6 p.m. in Galesburg, skies were mostly sunny. The temperature was 78 degrees, the dew point was 65, and the relative humidity was 63%. The heat index was 80. The wind was calm. The pressure was 30.12 inches and steady. Elsewhere around the area, the temperatures were in the lower 80s. At Springfield, it was sunny. It was mostly sunny at Peoria, Moline, Burlington, and Quincy. At Macomb, it was partly sunny. And once again at 6 p.m. in Galesburg, under mostly sunny skies, the temperature was 78 and the heat index was 80. Looking elsewhere around the Midwest at 6 p.m., Chicago was partly sunny and 81. Indianapolis was mostly sunny and 81. St. Louis was mostly sunny and 84. Kansas City was mostly sunny and 85. Des Moines was partly sunny and 83. Milwaukee was partly sunny and 77. The time is currently 6:41 p.m. Central Daylight Time. 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Now for the official National Weather Service forecast for Galesburg and surrounding areas of central and northwest Illinois. Rest of tonight, partly cloudy until midnight, then becoming mostly clear. Lows in the lower 60s. South winds around 5 miles an hour. Saturday, partly sunny in the morning, then becoming mostly cloudy. Highs in the lower 80s. South winds 10 to 15 miles an hour. Saturday night, partly cloudy until midnight, then becoming mostly cloudy. Lows in the upper 60s. South winds 10 to 15 miles an hour with gusts up to 25 miles an hour. Sunday, mostly sunny. Highs in the upper 80s. South winds 10 to 15 miles an hour with gusts up to 25 miles an hour. Sunday night, partly cloudy. Lows in the lower 70s. South winds 5 to 10 miles an hour with gusts up to 20 miles an hour. Monday, mostly sunny. Highs in the lower 90s. Heat index values up to 105 in the afternoon. Monday night through Wednesday night, mostly clear. Lows in the mid-70s. Highs in the mid-90s. Thursday through Friday, partly cloudy. Highs in the lower 90s. Lows in the lower 70s. Again, the forecast for Galesburg and surrounding areas of central and northwest Illinois for the rest of tonight, partly cloudy until midnight, then becoming mostly clear. Lows in the lower 60s. South winds around 5 miles an hour. At 6 p.m. in Galesburg, skies were mostly sunny. The temperature was 78 degrees, the dew point was 65, and the relative humidity was 63%.
The heat index was 8.

The wind was calm. The pressure was 30.12 inches and steady. Elsewhere around the area, the temperatures were in the lower 80s. At Springfield, it was sunny. It was mostly sunny at Peoria, Moline, Burlington, and Quincy. At Macomb, it was partly sunny. And once again at 6 p.m. in Galesburg, under mostly sunny skies, the temperature was 78, and the heat index was 80. Looking elsewhere around the Midwest at 6 p.m., Chicago was partly sunny, and 81. Indianapolis was mostly sunny, and 81. St. Louis was mostly sunny, and 84. Kansas City was mostly sunny, and 85. Des Moines was partly sunny, and 83. Milwaukee was partly sunny, and 77. The time is currently 6:44 p.m. Central Daylight Time. 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Now for the official National Weather Service forecast for Galesburg and surrounding areas of central and northwest Illinois. Rest of tonight, partly cloudy until midnight, then becoming mostly clear. Lows in the lower 60s. South winds around 5 miles an hour. Saturday, partly sunny in the morning, then becoming mostly cloudy. Highs in the lower 80s. South winds 10 to 15 miles an hour. Saturday night, partly cloudy until midnight, then becoming mostly cloudy. Lows in the upper 60s. South winds 10 to 15 miles an hour with gusts up to 25 miles an hour. Sunday, mostly sunny. Highs in the upper 80s. South winds 10 to 15 miles an hour with gusts up to 25 miles an hour. Sunday night, partly cloudy. Lows in the lower 70s. South winds 5 to 10 miles an hour with gusts up to 20 miles an hour. Monday, mostly sunny. Highs in the lower 90s. Heat index values up to 105 in the afternoon. Monday night through Wednesday night, mostly clear. Lows in the mid-70s. Highs in the mid-90s. Thursday through Friday, partly cloudy. Highs in the lower 90s. Lows in the lower 70s. Again, the forecast for Galesburg and surrounding areas of central and northwest Illinois for the rest of tonight, partly cloudy until midnight, then becoming mostly clear. Lows in the lower 60s. South winds around 5 miles an hour. The Peoria, Illinois climate summary for this evening, as of 4 p.m., August 28, 2026. Today's high temperature was 83 degrees. The normal high is 83. The record high is 96 degrees, which was last set in 2013. Today's low temperature was 61 degrees. The normal low is 63. The record low is 41 degrees, which was set in 1986. No precipitation fell today, which leaves the monthly total at 6.63 inches. The total precipitation for the year still stands at 30.84 inches. Sunset tonight is at 7:37 p.m. Sunrise tomorrow is at 6:23 a.m. At 6 p.m. in Galesburg, skies were mostly sunny. The temperature was 78 degrees, the dew point was 65, and the relative humidity was 63%. The heat index was 80. The wind was calm. The pressure was 30.12 inches and steady. Elsewhere around the area, the temperatures were in the lower 80s. At Springfield, it was sunny. It was mostly sunny at Peoria, Moline, Burlington, and Quincy. At Macomb, it was partly sunny. And once again at 6 p.m. in Galesburg, under mostly sunny skies, the temperature was 78, and the heat index was 80. Looking elsewhere around the Midwest at 6 p.m., Chicago was partly sunny, and 81. Indianapolis was mostly sunny, and 81. St. Louis was mostly sunny, and 84. Kansas City was mostly sunny, and 85. Des Moines was partly sunny, and 83. Milwaukee was partly sunny, and 77. The time is currently 6:48 p.m. Central Daylight Time. 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Now for the official National Weather Service forecast for Galesburg and surrounding areas of central and northwest Illinois.
Rest of tonight, partly cloudy until midnight, then becoming mostly clear. Lows in the lower 60s. South winds around 5 miles an hour. Saturday, partly sunny in the morning, then becoming mostly cloudy. Highs in the lower 80s. South winds 10 to 15 miles an hour. Saturday night, partly cloudy until midnight, then becoming mostly cloudy. Lows in the upper 60s. South winds 10 to 15 miles an hour with gusts up to 25 miles an hour. Sunday, mostly sunny. Highs in the upper 80s. South winds 10 to 15 miles an hour with gusts up to 25 miles an hour. Sunday night, partly cloudy. Lows in the lower 70s. South winds 5 to 10 miles an hour with gusts up to 20 miles an hour. Monday, mostly sunny. Highs in the lower 90s. Heat index values up to 105 in the afternoon. Monday night through Wednesday night, mostly clear. Lows in the mid-70s. Highs in the mid-90s. Thursday through Friday, partly cloudy. Highs in the lower 90s. Lows in the lower 70s. Again, the forecast for Galesburg and surrounding areas of central and northwest Illinois for the rest of tonight, partly cloudy until midnight, then becoming mostly clear. Lows in the lower 60s. South winds around 5 miles an hour. At 6 p.m. in Galesburg, skies were mostly sunny. The temperature was 78 degrees, the dew point was 65, and the relative humidity was 63%. The heat index was 80. The wind was calm. The pressure was 30.12 inches and steady. Elsewhere around the area, the temperatures were in the lower 80s. At Springfield, it was sunny. It was mostly sunny at Peoria, Moline, Burlington, and Quincy. At Macomb, it was partly sunny. And once again at 6 p.m. in Galesburg, under mostly sunny skies, the temperature was 78, and the heat index was 80. Looking elsewhere around the Midwest at 6 p.m., Chicago was partly sunny, and 81. Indianapolis was mostly sunny, and 81. St. Louis was mostly sunny, and 84. Kansas City was mostly sunny, and 85. Des Moines was partly sunny, and 83. Milwaukee was partly sunny, and 77. The time is currently 6:51 p.m. Central Daylight Time. 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Now for the official National Weather Service forecast for Galesburg and surrounding areas of central and northwest Illinois. Rest of tonight, partly cloudy until midnight, then becoming mostly clear. Lows in the lower 60s. South winds around 5 miles an hour. Saturday, partly sunny in the morning, then becoming mostly cloudy. Highs in the lower 80s. South winds 10 to 15 miles an hour. Saturday night, partly cloudy until midnight, then becoming mostly cloudy. Lows in the upper 60s. South winds 10 to 15 miles an hour with gusts up to 25 miles an hour. Sunday, mostly sunny. Highs in the upper 80s. South winds 10 to 15 miles an hour with gusts up to 25 miles an hour. Sunday night, partly cloudy. Lows in the lower 70s. South winds 5 to 10 miles an hour with gusts up to 20 miles an hour. Monday, mostly sunny. Highs in the lower 90s. Heat index values up to 105 in the afternoon. Monday night through Wednesday night, mostly clear. Lows in the mid-70s. Highs in the mid-90s. Thursday through Friday, partly cloudy. Highs in the lower 90s. Lows in the lower 70s. Again, the forecast for Galesburg and surrounding areas of central and northwest Illinois for the rest of tonight, partly cloudy until midnight, then becoming mostly clear. Lows in the lower 60s. South winds around 5 miles an hour. At 6 p.m. in Galesburg, skies were mostly sunny. The temperature was 78 degrees, the dew point was 65, and the relative humidity was 63%. The heat index was 80. The wind was calm. The pressure was 30.12 inches and steady. Elsewhere around the area, the temperatures were in the lower 80s. At Springfield, it was sunny. It was mostly sunny at Peoria, Moline, Burlington,
and Quincy. At Macomb, it was partly sunny.

once again at 6 p.m. in Galesburg, under mostly sunny skies, the temperature was 78, and the heat index was 80. Looking elsewhere around the Midwest at 6 p.m., Chicago was partly sunny, and 81. Indianapolis was mostly sunny, and 81. St. Louis was mostly sunny, and 84. Kansas City was mostly sunny, and 85. Des Moines was partly sunny, and 83. Milwaukee was partly sunny, and 77. The time is currently 6:54 p.m. Central Daylight Time. 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Now for the official National Weather Service forecast for Galesburg and surrounding areas of central and northwest Illinois. Rest of tonight, partly cloudy until midnight, then becoming mostly clear. Lows in the lower 60s. South winds around 5 miles an hour. Saturday, partly sunny in the morning, then becoming mostly cloudy. Highs in the lower 80s. South winds 10 to 15 miles an hour. Saturday night, partly cloudy until midnight, then becoming mostly cloudy. Lows in the upper 60s. South winds 10 to 15 miles an hour with gusts up to 25 miles an hour. Sunday, mostly sunny. Highs in the upper 80s. South winds 10 to 15 miles an hour with gusts up to 25 miles an hour. Sunday night, partly cloudy. Lows in the lower 70s. South winds 5 to 10 miles an hour with gusts up to 20 miles an hour. Monday, mostly sunny. Highs in the lower 90s. Heat index values up to 105 in the afternoon. Monday night through Wednesday night, mostly clear. Lows in the mid-70s. Highs in the mid-90s. Thursday through Friday, partly cloudy. Highs in the lower 90s. Lows in the lower 70s. Again, the forecast for Galesburg and surrounding areas of central and northwest Illinois for the rest of tonight, partly cloudy until midnight, then becoming mostly clear. Lows in the lower 60s. South winds around 5 miles an hour. At 6 p.m. in Galesburg, skies were mostly sunny. The temperature was 78 degrees, the dew point was 65, and the relative humidity was 63%. The heat index was 80. The wind was calm. The pressure was 30.12 inches and steady. Elsewhere around the area, the temperatures were in the lower 80s. At Springfield, it was sunny. It was mostly sunny at Peoria, Moline, Burlington, and Quincy. At Macomb, it was partly sunny. And once again at 6 p.m. in Galesburg, under mostly sunny skies, the temperature was 78, and the heat index was 80. Looking elsewhere around the Midwest at 6 p.m., Chicago was partly sunny, and 81. Indianapolis was mostly sunny, and 81. St. Louis was mostly sunny, and 84. Kansas City was mostly sunny, and 85. Des Moines was partly sunny, and 83. Milwaukee was partly sunny, and 77. The time is currently 6:57 p.m. Central Daylight Time. 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Now for the official National Weather Service forecast for Galesburg and surrounding areas of central and northwest Illinois. Rest of tonight, partly cloudy until midnight, then becoming mostly clear. Lows in the lower 60s. South winds around 5 miles an hour. Saturday, partly sunny in the morning, then becoming mostly cloudy. Highs in the lower 80s. South winds 10 to 15 miles an hour. Saturday night, partly cloudy until midnight, then becoming mostly cloudy. Lows in the upper 60s. South winds 10 to 15 miles an hour with gusts up to 25 miles an hour. Sunday, mostly sunny. Highs in the upper 80s. South winds 10 to 15 miles an hour with gusts up to 25 miles an hour. Sunday night, partly cloudy. Lows in the lower 70s. South winds 5 to 10 miles an hour with gusts up to 20 miles an hour. Monday, mostly sunny. Highs in the lower 90s. Heat index values up to 105 in the afternoon. Monday night through Wednesday night, mostly clear. Lows in the mid-70s. Highs in the mid-90s. Thursday through Friday,

partly cloudy. Highs in the lower 90s. Lows in the lower 70s. Again, the forecast for Galesburg and surrounding areas of central and northwest Illinois for the rest of tonight, partly cloudy until midnight, then becoming mostly clear. Lows in the lower 60s. South winds around 5 miles an hour. At 6 p.m. in Galesburg, skies were mostly sunny. The temperature was 78 degrees, the dew point was 65, and the relative humidity was 63%. The heat index was 80. The wind was calm. The pressure was 30.12 inches and steady. Elsewhere around the area, the temperatures were in the lower 80s. At Springfield, it was sunny. It was mostly sunny at Peoria, Moline, Burlington, and Quincy. At Macomb, it was partly sunny. And once again at 6 p.m. in Galesburg, under mostly sunny skies, the temperature was 78 and the heat index was 80. Looking elsewhere around the Midwest at 6 p.m., Chicago was partly sunny and 81. Indianapolis was mostly sunny and 81. St. Louis was mostly sunny and 84. Kansas City was mostly sunny and 85. Des Moines was partly sunny and 83. Milwaukee was partly sunny and 77. The Peoria, Illinois climate summary for this evening as of 4 p.m., August 28, 2026. Today's high temperature was 83 degrees. The normal high is 83. The record high is 96 degrees, which was last set in 2013. Today's low temperature was 61 degrees. The normal low is 63. The record low is 41 degrees, which was set in 1986. No precipitation fell today, which leaves the monthly total at 6.63 inches. The total precipitation for the year still stands at 30.84 inches. Sunset tonight is at 7:37 p.m. Sunrise tomorrow is at 6:23 a.m. The time is currently 7 p.m. Central Daylight Time. 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Now for the official National Weather Service forecast for Galesburg and surrounding areas of central and northwest Illinois. Rest of tonight, partly cloudy until midnight, then becoming mostly clear. Lows in the lower 60s. South winds around 5 miles an hour. Saturday, partly sunny in the morning, then becoming mostly cloudy. Highs in the lower 80s. South winds 10 to 15 miles an hour. Saturday night, partly cloudy until midnight, then becoming mostly cloudy. Lows in the upper 60s. South winds 10 to 15 miles an hour with gusts up to 25 miles an hour. Sunday, mostly sunny. Highs in the upper 80s. South winds 10 to 15 miles an hour with gusts up to 25 miles an hour. Sunday night, partly cloudy. Lows in the lower 70s. South winds 5 to 10 miles an hour with gusts up to 20 miles an hour. Monday, mostly sunny. Highs in the lower 90s. Heat index values up to 105 in the afternoon. Monday night through Wednesday night, mostly clear. Lows in the mid 70s. Highs in the mid 90s. Thursday through Friday, partly cloudy. Highs in the lower 90s. Lows in the lower 70s. Again, the forecast for Galesburg and surrounding areas of central and northwest Illinois for the rest of tonight, partly cloudy until midnight, then becoming mostly clear. Lows in the lower 60s. South winds around 5 miles an hour. The time is currently 7:02 p.m. Central Daylight Time. 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Now for the official National Weather Service forecast for Galesburg and surrounding areas of central and northwest Illinois. Rest of tonight, partly cloudy until midnight, then becoming mostly clear. Lows in the lower 60s. South winds around 5 miles an hour. Saturday, partly sunny in the morning, then becoming mostly cloudy. Highs in the lower 80s. South winds 10 to 15 miles an hour. Saturday night, partly cloudy until midnight, then becoming mostly cloudy. Lows in the upper 60s. South winds 10 to 15 miles an hour with gusts up to 25 miles an hour. Sunday, mostly sunny.